clear with a temperature of 63. At Des Moines, it was mostly cloudy with a temperature of 71. In eastern Nebraska, temperatures were between 75 and 77 degrees. It was clear at Lincoln and North Orange. At Omaha, it was mostly cloudy. In eastern South Dakota, skies ranged from partly cloudy to mostly cloudy. It was 66 at Mitchell, 72 at Yancey, and 65 at Sioux Falls. And in southern Minnesota, temperatures were between 61 and 66 degrees. At Mankato, it was reported. At Worthington, it was clear. It was partly cloudy at Marshall and Rochester. At Minneapolis, it was mostly cloudy. Once again, at 7 p.m., Sioux City had a temperature of 71. The Sioux City, Iowa climate summary for this evening as of 4 p.m., October 8, 2026. Today's high temperature was 82 degrees. The normal high is 67. Today's low temperature was 42 degrees. The normal low is 41. No precipitation fell today, which leaves the monthly total at 0.01 inches. This is 0.73 inches below the normal amount of 0.74 inches for October. The total precipitation for the year still stands at 20.45 inches, which is 5.10 inches below normal. No snow fell today, which brings the monthly total to 0.0 inches. The total snowfall since July 1st still stands at 0.0 inches. There were 13 degree days today, which is 8 below normal. The yearly total since July 1st is 66, which is 148 below normal. There were no cooling degree days today, which is 1 below normal. The yearly total since January 1st is 1,153, which is 289 above normal. The normal high temperature for tomorrow is 67 degrees, and the normal low is 41. The record high for tomorrow is 87, which occurred in 1980, and the record low is 20, which occurred in 2000. Sunset tonight is at 6:55 p.m. Sunrise tomorrow is at 7:32 a.m. The current time is 7:07 p.m. Central Daylight Time. Operating on a frequency of 162.475 MHz, this is NOAA Weather Radio Station WXL62, broadcasting from a transmitter near Lawton, Iowa. Our program originates from the National Weather Service in Sioux Falls and serves Sioux City and the surrounding Sioux Lawton area. This hazardous weather outlook is for northwest Iowa, west central Iowa, southwest Minnesota, northeast Nebraska, central South Dakota, east central South Dakota, south central South Dakota, and southeast South Dakota. For today and tonight, scattered showers and thunderstorms are possible this evening and night, mainly across northwestern Iowa. Some storms could be strong to severe with large hail electric and falling ball size. For Friday through Wednesday, dry and breezier conditions over the weekend could lead to elevated fire concerns, with the focus being on Saturday. Fire activation is not expected at this time. Your National Weather Service forecast for Sioux Lawton. Tonight, mostly cloudy with scattered showers and thunderstorms. Lows in the upper 50s. East winds 5 to 10 miles an hour. Chance of rain 40%. Friday, sunny. Highs in the lower 80s. Southeast winds 5 to 10 miles an hour, becoming south in the afternoon. Friday night, clear. Lows in the mid-60s. South winds 10 to 15 miles an hour with gusts up to 30 miles an hour. Saturday, sunny. Highs in the mid-80s. South winds 15 to 20 miles an hour with gusts up to 40 miles an hour.

7 p.m. in Sioux City, the temperature was 71 and the dew point 48. The relative humidity was 43%. Wind was southeast at 7 miles an hour. The temperature was 29.94 inches and falling. Elsewhere in northwest Iowa, Morris had light rain in 68. Sheldon was partly cloudy in 66. Cherokee was mostly cloudy in 68. Spencer was partly cloudy in 62. Storm Lake was partly cloudy in 66. Other conditions across the northern plains, farther east in Iowa, it was clear with a temperature of 63 at Cedar Rapids and 63 at Waterloo. At Des Moines, it was mostly cloudy with a temperature of 71. In eastern Nebraska, temperatures were between 75 and 77 degrees. It was clear at Lincoln and Norfolk. In Omaha, it was mostly cloudy. In eastern South Dakota, skies ranged from partly cloudy to mostly cloudy. It was 66 at Mitchell, 72 at Yankton, and 65 at Sioux Falls. And in southern Minnesota, temperatures were between 61 and 66 degrees. In Worthington, it was clear. It was partly cloudy at Marshall, Mankato, and Rochester. At Minneapolis, it was mostly cloudy. Once again, at 7 p.m., Sioux City had a temperature of 71. The Sioux City, Iowa climate summary for this evening at 4 p.m., October 8, 2026. Today's high temperature was 82 degrees. The normal high is 67. Today's low temperature was 42 degrees. The normal low is 41. No precipitation fell today, which leaves the monthly total at 0.01 inches. This is 0.73 inches below the normal amount of 0.74 inches for October. The total precipitation for the year still stands at 20.45 inches, which is 5.10 inches below normal. No snow fell today, which brings the monthly total to 0.0 inches. The total snowfall since July 1st still stands at 0.0 inches. There were 3 heating degree days today, which is 8 below normal. The yearly total since July 1st is 66, which is 148 below normal. There were no cooling degree days today, which is 1 below normal. The yearly total since January 1st is 1,153, which is 289 above normal. The normal high temperature for tomorrow is 67 degrees, and the normal low is 41. The record high for tomorrow is 87, which occurred in 1980, and the record low is 20, which occurred in 2000. Sunset tonight is at 6:55 p.m. Sunrise tomorrow is at 7:32 a.m. The current time is 7:13 p.m. Central Daylight Time. Operating on a frequency of 162.475 MHz, this is No Lava Radio Station WXL62, broadcasting from a transmitter near Lawton, Iowa. Our program originates from the National Weather Service in Sioux Falls and serves Sioux City and the surrounding Sioux Lawton area. This hazardous weather outlook is from northwest Iowa, west central Iowa, southwest Minnesota, northeast Nebraska, central South Dakota, east central South Dakota, south central South Dakota, and southeast South Dakota. For today and tonight, scattered showers and thunderstorms are possible this evening and light mainly across northwestern Iowa. Some storms could be strong to severe with large hail at the ping-pong ball size. For Friday through Wednesday, dry and breezier conditions over the weekend could lead to elevated cloud concerns with the focus being on Saturday. Water activation is not expected by this time. Your National Weather Service forecast for Sioux Lake. Tonight, mostly cloudy with scattered showers and thunderstorms. Lows in the upper 50s. East winds 5 to 10 miles an hour. Chance of rain 40%. Friday, sunny. Highs in the lower 80s. Southeast winds 5 to 10 miles an hour. Becoming south in the afternoon. Friday night, clear. Lows in the mid-60s. South winds 10 to 15 miles an hour with gusts up to 30 miles an hour. Saturday, sunny. Highs in the mid-80s. South winds 15 to 20 miles an hour with gusts up to 40 miles an hour.
rain. Highs in the lower 80s. Sunday night, partly cloudy. Lows in the lower 60s. Columbus Day, mostly sunny. Highs in the mid 70s. Monday night, mostly clear. Lows in the lower 50s. Tuesday, mostly sunny. Not as warm with highs in the mid 60s. Tuesday night, partly cloudy in the evening, and mostly cloudy with a chance of showers after midnight. Lows in the lower 60s. Chance of rain 30%. Wednesday, mostly cloudy with a 50% chance of showers. Highs in the upper 60s. Wednesday night, partly cloudy with a 50% chance of showers. Lows in the mid 60s. Thursday, mostly sunny. But chance of showers in the morning. Highs in the mid 60s. Chance of rain 50%. At 7 p.m. in Sioux City, the temperature was 71 and the 2.48. The relative humidity was 43%. Wind was southeast at 7 miles an hour. The pressure was 29.94 inches and falling. Elsewhere in northwest Iowa, Morris had light rain and 68. Sheldon was partly cloudy and 66. Cherokee was mostly cloudy and 68. Spencer was partly cloudy and 62. Storm Lake was partly cloudy and 66. Other conditions across the northern plains, farther east in Iowa, it was clear with a temperature of 63 at Cedar Rapids and 63 at Waterloo. In Des Moines, it was mostly cloudy with a temperature of 71. In eastern Nebraska, temperatures were between 75 and 77 degrees. It was clear in Lincoln and Norfolk. In Omaha, it was mostly cloudy. In eastern South Dakota, sky has ranged from partly cloudy to mostly cloudy. It was 66 at Mitchell, 72 at Yankton, and 65 at Sioux Falls. And in southern Minnesota, temperatures were between 61 and 66 degrees. At Worthington, it was clear. It was partly cloudy at Marshall, Mankato, and Rochester. At Minneapolis, it was mostly cloudy. Once again, at 7 p.m., Sioux City had a temperature of 71. The Sioux City Iowa Climate Summary for this evening as of 4 p.m., October 8, 2026. Today's high temperature was 82 degrees. The normal high was 67. Today's low temperature was 42 degrees. The normal low is 41. No precipitation fell today, which leaves the monthly total at 0.01 inches. This is 0.73 inches below the normal amount of 0.74 inches for October. The total precipitation for the year still stands at 20.45 inches, which is 5.10 inches below normal. No snow fell today, which brings the monthly total to 0.0 inches. The total snowfall since July 1st still stands at 0.0 inches. There were 18 degree days today, which is 8 below normal. The yearly total since July 1st is 66, which is 148 below normal. There were no cooling degree days today, which is 1 below normal. The yearly total since January 1st is 1,153, which is 289 above normal. The normal high temperature for tomorrow is 67 degrees, and the normal low is 41. The record high for tomorrow is 87, which occurred in 1980, and the record low is

long ball of science. For Friday through Wednesday, try and ease your tensions over the weekend could lead to elevated five concerns with the focus being on God. Father, activation is not expected at this time. Your National Weather Service forecast for tonight. Tonight, mostly cloudy with scattered showers and thunderstorms. Lows in the upper 50s. East wind 5 to 10 miles an hour. Chance of rain 40%. Friday, sunny. Highs in the lower 80s. Southeast wind 5 to 10 miles an hour, becoming south in the afternoon. Friday night, clear. Lows in the mid 60s. Southwest wind 10 to 15 miles an hour with gusts up to 30 miles an hour. Saturday, sunny. Highs in the mid 80s. South winds 15 to 20 miles an hour with gusts up to 40 miles an hour. Saturday night, clear. Lows in the mid 60s. South winds 15 to 20 miles an hour. Gusts up to 35 miles an hour in the evening. Sunday, sunny. Highs in the lower 80s. Sunday night, partly cloudy. Lows in the lower 60s. Columbus Day, mostly sunny. Highs in the mid 70s. Monday night, mostly clear. Lows in the lower 50s. Tuesday, mostly sunny. Not as warm with highs in the mid 60s. Tuesday night, partly cloudy in the evening, and mostly cloudy with a chance of showers after midnight. Lows in the lower 50s. Chance of rain 30%. Wednesday, mostly cloudy with a 50% chance of showers. Highs in the upper 60s. Wednesday night, partly cloudy with a 50% chance of showers. Lows in the mid 50s. Thursday, mostly sunny. A chance of showers in the morning. Highs in the mid 60s. Chance of rain 50%. At 7 p.m. in Sioux City, the temperature was 71 and 2.48. The relative humidity was 43%. Wind was southeast at 7 miles an hour. The pressure was 29.94 inches and falling. Elsewhere in northwest Iowa, Morris had light rain in 68. Sheldon was partly cloudy in 66. Cherokee was mostly cloudy in 68. Spencer was partly cloudy in 62. Storm Lake was partly cloudy in 66. Other conditions across the northern plains, farther east in Iowa, it was clear with a temperature of 63 at Beaver Rapids and 63 at Waterloo. In Des Moines, it was mostly cloudy with a temperature of 71. Eastern Nebraska temperatures were between 75 and 77 degrees. It was clear to Lincoln and Norfolk. In Omaha, it was mostly cloudy. In eastern South Dakota, skies ranged from partly cloudy to mostly cloudy. Eagle 66 at Mitchell, 7 fuel to 10 feet, and 65 at Sioux Falls. And in southern Minnesota, temperatures were between 61 and 66 degrees. In Worthington, it was clear. It was partly cloudy at Marshall, Mankato, and Rochester. At Minneapolis, it was mostly cloudy. Once again, at 7 p.m., Sioux City had a temperature of 71. The Sioux City, Iowa climate summary for this evening. As of 4 p.m.,

forecasted for October. The total precipitation for the year still stands at 20.45 inches, which is 5.10 inches below normal. New snow fell today, which brings the monthly total to 0.0 inches. The total snowfall since July 1st still stands at 0.0 inches. There were 3 heating degree days today, which is 8 below normal. The yearly total since July 1st is 66, which is 148 below normal. There were no cooling degree days today, which is 1 below normal. The yearly total since January 1st is 1,153, which is 289 above normal. The normal high temperature for tomorrow is 67 degrees, and the normal low is 41. The record high for tomorrow is 87, which occurred in 1980, and the record low is 20, which occurred in 2000. Sunset tonight is at 6:55 p.m. Sunrise tomorrow is at 7:32 a.m. The current time is 7:26 p.m. Central Daylight Time. 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Our program originates from the National Weather Service in Sioux Falls and serves Sioux City and the surrounding Siouxland area. This hazardous weather outlook is from northwest Iowa, west central Iowa, southwest Minnesota, northeast Nebraska, central South Dakota, east central South Dakota, south central South Dakota, and southeast South Dakota. For today and tonight, scattered showers and thunderstorms are possible this evening and might mainly across northwestern Iowa. Some storms could be strong to severe with large hail at the ping pong ball size. For Friday through Wednesday, dry and breezier conditions over the weekend could lead to elevated fire concerns with the focus being on Saturday. Water activation is not expected at this time. Your National Weather Service forecast for Siouxland. Tonight, mostly cloudy with scattered showers and thunderstorms. Lows in the upper 50s. East wind 5 to 10 miles an hour. Chance of rain 40%. Friday, sunny. Highs in the lower 80s. Southeast wind 5 to 10 miles an hour, becoming south in the afternoon. Friday night, clear. Lows in the mid 60s. South winds 10 to 15 miles an hour with gusts up to 30 miles an hour. Saturday, sunny. Highs in the mid 80s. South winds 15 to 20 miles an hour with gusts up to 40 miles an hour. Saturday night, clear. Lows in the mid 60s. South winds 15 to 20 miles an hour. Gusts up to 35 miles an hour in the evening. Sunday, sunny. Highs in the lower 80s. Sunday night, partly cloudy. Lows in the lower 60s. Columbus Day, mostly sunny. Highs in the mid 70s. Monday night, mostly clear. Lows in the lower 50s. Tuesday, mostly sunny. Not as warm with highs in the mid 60s. Tuesday night, partly cloudy in the evening, then mostly cloudy with a chance of showers after midnight. Lows in the lower 50s. Chance of rain 30%. Wednesday, mostly cloudy with a 50% chance of showers. Highs in the upper 60s. Wednesday night, partly cloudy with a 50% chance of showers. Lows in the mid 60s. Thursday, mostly sunny. A chance of showers in the morning. Highs in the mid 60s. Chance of rain 50%. At 7 p.m. in Sioux City, the temperature was 71 and the dew point 48. The relative humidity was 43%. Wind was southeast at 7 miles an hour. The pressure was 29.94 inches and falling. Elsewhere in northwest Iowa, Morris had light rain in 68. Sheldon was partly cloudy in 66. Cherokee was mostly cloudy in 68. Spencer was partly cloudy in 62. Storm Lake was partly cloudy in 66. Other conditions across
climate summary for this evening. It's a 4 p.m. October 8th, 2026. Today's high temperature was 82 degrees. The normal high is 67. Today's low temperature was 42 degrees. The normal low is 41. No precipitation fell today, which leaves the monthly total at 0.01 inches. This is 0.73 inches below the normal amount of 0.74 inches for October. The total precipitation from the year still stands at 20.45 inches, which is 5.10 inches below normal. No snowfall today, which brings the monthly total to 0.0 inches. The total snowfall since July 1st still stands at 0.0 inches. There were 18 degree days today, which is 8 below normal. Nearly total since July 1st is 66, which is 148 below normal. There were no cooling degree days today, which is 1 below normal. The yearly total since January 1st is 1,153, which is 289 above normal. The normal high temperature for tomorrow is 67 degrees, and the normal low is 41. The record high for tomorrow is 87, which occurred in 1980, and the record low is 20, which occurred in 2000. Sunset tonight is at 6:55 p.m. Sunrise tomorrow is at 7:32 a.m. The current time is 7:32 p.m. Central Daylight Time. Operating on a frequency of 162.475 MHz, this is NOAA radio station WXL-62, broadcasting from a transmitter near Lawton, Iowa. Our program originates from the National Weather Service in Sioux Falls and serves two cities in the surrounding Siouxland area. This hazardous weather outlook is for northwest Iowa, west central Iowa, southwest Minnesota, northeast Nebraska, central South Dakota, east central South Dakota, south central South Dakota, and southeast South Dakota. For today and tonight, scattered showers in thunderstorm Nebraska, central South Dakota, east central South Dakota, south central South Dakota, and southeast South Dakota. For today and tonight, scattered showers and thunderstorms are possible this evening and night, mainly across northwestern Iowa. Some storms could be strong to severe with large hail and on all sides. For Friday through Wednesday, dry and breezier conditions over the weekend can lead to elevated fire concerns with the focus

mostly clear. Lows in the lower 50s. Tuesday, mostly sunny. Not as warm as highs in the mid 60s. Tuesday night,

around 755 feet. Other locations impacted by the severe thunderstorms include Fort Worth, Trudeau, Burnsville, and Lemars. Seek shelter inside a well-built structure and stay away from windows. The storm is capable of producing large hail. A thunderstorm warning has been issued until 8:15 p.m. for the following counties in Iowa, Sioux and Plymouth, and in South Dakota. Operating on a frequency of 162.475 MHz, this is No Weather Radio Station WXL-62, broadcasting from a transmitter near Morton, Iowa. Our program originates from the National Weather Service in Sioux Falls and serves two cities in the surrounding Siouxland area. The National Weather Service in Sioux Falls has issued a severe thunderstorm warning for north central Plymouth County in northwestern Iowa, southern Sioux County in northwestern Iowa, northeastern Union County in southeastern South Dakota until 8:15 p.m. At 7:34 p.m., a thunderstorm was located over Hayward, moving southeast at 35 miles an hour. Hazard, quarter-size hail. Source, radar indicated. Impact, damage to vehicles is expected. This severe thunderstorm will be near Hayward around 7:35 p.m. Grant Hunt around 7:45 p.m. Craig around 7:50 p.m. Morris around 7:55 p.m. Other locations impacted by the severe thunderstorms include Fort Worth, Trudeau, Burnsville, and Lemars. Seek shelter inside a well-built structure and stay away from windows. The storm is capable of producing large hail. Repeating, a severe thunderstorm warning has been issued until 8:15 p.m. for the following counties in Iowa, Sioux and Plymouth, and Union, South Dakota. At 7 p.m., Sioux City had a partly cloudy sky. The temperature was 71 and the dew point 48. The relative humidity was 43%. Wind was southeast at 7 miles an hour. The pressure was 29.94 inches in falling. Elsewhere in northwest Iowa, in Lemars, the sky was cloudy. The temperature was nothing. Sheldon was partly cloudy, 1066. Cherokee was mostly cloudy, 1068. Spencer was partly cloudy, 1062. Once again, at 7 p.m. in Sioux City, the sky was partly cloudy with a temperature of 71. The current time is 7:38 p.m. Central Daylight Time. Operating on a frequency of 162.475 MHz, this is No Weather Radio Station WXL-62, broadcasting from a transmitter near London, Iowa. Our program originates from the National Weather Service in Sioux Falls and serves two cities in the surrounding Siouxland area. The National Weather Service in Sioux Falls has issued a severe thunderstorm warning for north central Plymouth County in northwestern Iowa, southern Sioux County in northwestern Iowa, northeastern Union County in southeastern South Dakota until 8:15 p.m. At 7:34 p.m., a severe thunderstorm was located over Hayward, moving southeast at 35 miles an hour. Hazard, quarter-size hail. Source, radar indicated. Impact, damage to vehicles is expected. This severe thunderstorm will be near Hayward around 7:35 p.m. Grant Hunt around 7:45 p.m. Craig around 7:50 p.m. Morris around 7:55 p.m. Other locations impacted by the severe thunderstorms include Fort Worth, Trudeau, Burnsville, and Lemars. Seek shelter inside a well-built structure and stay away from windows. The storm is capable of producing large hail. Repeating, a severe thunderstorm warning has been issued until 8:15 p.m. for the following counties in Iowa, Sioux and Plymouth, and Union, South Dakota. At 7 p.m., Sioux City had a partly cloudy sky. The temperature was 71 and the dew point 48. The relative humidity was 43%. Wind was southeast at 7 miles an hour. The pressure was 29.94 inches and falling. Elsewhere in northwest Iowa, in Lemars, the sky was cloudy. The temperature was missing. Sheldon was partly cloudy, 1066. Cherokee was
7:41 p.m. Central Daylight Time. Operating on a frequency of 162.475 MHz. 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Our program originates from the National Weather Service in Sioux Falls and serves two cities in the surrounding Siouxland area. The National Weather Service in Sioux Falls has issued a severe thunderstorm warning for North Central Plymouth County in northwestern Iowa, Southern Sioux County in northwestern Iowa, northeastern Union County in southeastern South Dakota until 8:15 p.m. At 7:34 p.m., a severe thunderstorm was located over Taylor Ridge, moving southeast at 35 miles an hour. Hazard, quarter-sized hail. Source, radar indicated. Impact, damage to vehicles is expected. This severe thunderstorm will be near Taylor Ridge around 7:35 p.m. Grand time around 7:45 p.m. Ridge around 7:50 p.m. Morris around 7:55 p.m. Other locations impacted by the severe thunderstorms include Chesworth, Struble, Burnsville, and Limerick. Take shelter inside a well-built structure and stay away from windows. Your storm is capable of producing large hail. A severe thunderstorm warning has been issued until 8:15 p.m. for the following counties in Iowa, Sioux, and Plymouth, and Union, South Dakota. 7 p.m., Sioux City had a partly cloudy sky. The temperature was 71 and 2.48. The relative humidity was 43

Thank you.

7:30 p.m. Mars around 7:55 p.m. Other locations in town.

Sioux Falls has decided to be a thunderstorm warning for north central Plymouth County in northwestern Iowa, southern Sioux County in northwestern Iowa, northeastern Union County in southeastern South Dakota until 8:15 p.m. At 7:34 p.m., a severe thunderstorm was located over Hayward, moving southeast at 35 miles an hour. Hazard, quarter-sized hail. Source, radar indicated. Impact, damage to vehicles is expected. This severe thunderstorm will be near Hayward around 7:35 p.m. Turn around 7:45 p.m. Spread around 7:50 p.m. March around 7:55 p.m. Other locations impacted by the severe thunderstorm include Kepler, Strudel, Bryceville, and Lemus. Keep shelter inside a well-built structure and stay away from windows. This storm is capable of producing large hail. The severe thunderstorm warning has been issued. The severe thunderstorm warning is canceled for northeastern Union County. The storm which prompted the warning has moved out of the area. Therefore, the warning has been canceled. Should for severe weather, contact your nearest law enforcement agency. We will send a report to the National Weather Service office. Severe thunderstorm warning remains in effect until 8:15 p.m. for north central Plymouth and southeastern Sioux counties. At 7:51 p.m., a severe thunderstorm was located near Strudel, 411 miles northwest of Lemus, moving southeast at 40 miles an hour. Hazard, quarter-sized hail. Source, radar indicated. Impact, damage to vehicles is expected. This severe thunderstorm will be near Strudel, Morris, Craig, and Craig turn around 7:65 p.m. Lemus is around 8:05 p.m. Other locations impacted by the severe thunderstorm include Brunswick. Keep shelter inside a well-built structure and stay away from windows. The storm is capable of producing large hail. A severe thunderstorm warning remains in effect until 8:15 p.m. for the following counties in Iowa, Sioux, and Plymouth. Severe thunderstorm warning remains in effect until 8:15 p.m. for North Central Plymouth and southeastern Sioux counties. The thunderstorm was located near Strudel, 411 miles northwest of Lemus, moving southeast at 40 miles an hour. Hazard, quarter-sized hail. Source, radar indicated. Impact, damage to vehicles is expected. This is the thunderstorm will be near Strudel, Morris, Craig, and higher turn around 7:55 p.m. Lemus is around 8:05 p.m. Other locations impacted by the severe thunderstorm include Brunswick. Keep shelter inside a well-built structure and stay away from windows. This storm is capable of producing large hail.

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Cleveland.

going to get the warning system out of the air. Or has been canceled. 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Here's my report to the National.

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rise in the mid-70s.

15 miles an hour.

60 miles an hour with gusts up to 40 miles an hour. Saturday night, clear. Lows in the mid-60s. Southwind 15 to 20 miles an hour. Gusts up to 35 miles an hour in the evening. Sunday, sunny. Highs in the lower 80s. Sunday night, partly cloudy. Lows in the lower 60s. Columbus Day, mostly sunny. Highs in the mid-70s. Monday night, mostly clear. Lows in the lower 60s. Tuesday, mostly sunny. Not as warm with highs in the mid-60s. Tuesday night, partly cloudy in the evening. Rain mostly cloudy with a chance of showers after midnight. Lows in the lower 60s. Chance of rain 30%. Wednesday, mostly cloudy with a 50% chance of showers. Highs in the upper 60s. Wednesday night, partly cloudy with a 50% chance of showers. Lows in the mid-50s. Thursday, mostly sunny. A chance of showers in the morning. Highs in the mid-60s. Chance of rain 50%. At 8 p.m. in Sioux City, the temperature was 69 and the dew point 49. The relative humidity was 48%. Wind was east at 9 miles an hour. The pressure was 29.95 meters and rising. Elsewhere in northwest Iowa, Morris had light rain in 61. Sheldon was partly cloudy in 64. Cherokee had rain in 61. Spencer was partly cloudy in 60. Stormwind had light rain in 64. Other conditions across the northern plain, farther east of Iowa, gathers rain from the Santa Cruz partly cloudy. April 70 at Des Moines, 64 at Cedar Rapids, and 57 at Waterloo. Eastern Nebraska temperatures were between 71 and 73 degrees. It was clear for Lincoln and Norfolk. In Omaha, it was mostly cloudy. In eastern South Dakota, the skies ranged from mostly cloudy to cloudy. April 66 at Mitchell, 70 at Yankton, and 64 at Sioux Falls. And in southern Minnesota, temperatures were between 58 and 62 degrees. At Worthington, it was clear. At Marshall, it was partly cloudy. It was mostly cloudy at Mankato, Minneapolis, and Rochester. Once again, at 8 p.m., Sioux City had a temperature of 69. The current time is 8:43 p.m. Central Daylight Time. Operating on a frequency of 162.475 MHz, this is No Weather Radio Station WXL62, broadcasting from a transmitter near Lawton, Iowa. Our program originates from the National Weather Service in Sioux Falls and serves Sioux City and the surrounding Siouxland area. This weather is weather outlooks in northwest Iowa, west central Iowa, southwest Minnesota, northeast Nebraska, central South Dakota, east central South Dakota, south central South Dakota, and southeast South Dakota. For today and tonight, scattered showers and thunderstorms are possible this evening and most mainly across northwestern Iowa. Some storms could be strong to severe with large hail and fall of all kinds. For Friday through Wednesday, dry and breezier conditions over the weekend could lead to elevated fire concerns with the focus being on Saturday. Further precipitation is not expected at this time. Your National Weather Service forecast for Siouxland. Tonight, mostly cloudy with scattered showers and thunderstorms. Lows in the upper 50s. East winds 5 to 10 miles an hour. Chance of rain 40%. Friday, sunny. Highs in the lower 80s. Southeast winds 5 to 10 miles an hour. Becoming south in the afternoon. Friday night, clear. Lows in the mid-60s. South winds 10 to 15 miles an hour with gusts up to 30 miles an hour. Saturday, sunny. Highs in the mid

miles an hour. Just up to 35 miles an hour in the evening. Sunday, sunny. Highs in the lower 80s. Sunday night, partly cloudy. Lows in the lower 60s. Columbus Day, mostly sunny. Highs in the mid 70s. Monday night, mostly clear. Lows in the lower 60s. Tuesday, mostly sunny. Not as warm with highs in the mid 60s. Tuesday night, partly cloudy in the evening, then mostly cloudy with a chance of showers after midnight. Lows in the lower 50s. Chance of rain 30%. Wednesday, mostly cloudy with a 50% chance of showers. Highs in the upper 60s. Wednesday night, partly cloudy with a 50% chance of showers. Lows in the mid 60s. Thursday, mostly sunny. A chance of showers in the morning. Highs in the mid 60s. Chance of rain 50%. At least now, in Sioux City, the temperature was 69 and the dew point 49. The relative humidity was 48%. Wind was east at 9 miles an hour. The pressure was 29.95 inches and rising. Elsewhere in northwest Iowa, Morris had light rain and 61. Sheldon was partly cloudy and 64. Cherokee had rain and 61. Central was partly cloudy and 60. Storm Lake had light rain and 64. Other conditions across the northern plains, farther east in Iowa, skies ranged from clear to partly cloudy. It was 70 at Des Moines, 64 at Cedar Rapids, and 57 at Waterloo. In eastern Nebraska, temperatures were between 71 and 73 degrees. It was clear at Lincoln and Norfolk. In Omaha, it was mostly cloudy. In eastern South Dakota, skies ranged from mostly cloudy to cloudy. It was 66 at Mitchell, 70 at Nathan, and 64 at Sioux Falls. And in southern Minnesota, temperatures were between 58 and 62 degrees. At Worthington, it was clear. At Marshall, it was partly cloudy. It was mostly cloudy at Mankato, Minneapolis, and Rochester. Once again, at 8 p.m., Sioux City had a temperature of 69. The current time is 8:47 p.m. Central Daylight Time. Operating on a frequency of 162.475 MHz, this is NOAA Weather Radio Station WXL62, broadcasting from a transmitter near Lawton, Iowa. Our program originates from the National Weather Service in Sioux Falls and serves Sioux City and the surrounding Siouxland area. This hazardous weather outlook is for northwest Iowa, west central Iowa, southwest Minnesota, northeast Nebraska, central South Dakota, east central South Dakota, south central South Dakota, and southeast South Dakota. For today and tonight, scattered showers and thunderstorms are possible this evening and might mainly across northwestern Iowa. Some storms could be strong to severe with large hail and falling ball size. For Friday through Wednesday, dry and breezier conditions over the weekend could lead to elevated cloud concerns with the focus being on Saturday. Fodder activation is not expected at this time. Your National Weather Service forecast for Siouxland. Tonight, mostly cloudy with scattered showers and thunderstorms. Lows in the upper 50s. East winds 5 to 10 miles an hour. Chance of rain 40%. Friday, sunny. Highs in the lower 80s. Southeast winds 5 to 10 miles an hour. Becoming south in the afternoon. Friday night, clear. Lows in the mid 60s. South winds 10 to 15 miles an hour with gusts up to 30 miles an hour. Saturday, sunny. Highs in the mid 80s. South winds 15 to 20 miles an hour with gusts up to 40 miles an hour. Saturday night, clear. Lows in the mid 60s. South winds 15 to 20 miles an hour. Gusts up to 35 miles an hour in the evening. Sunday, sunny. Highs in the lower 80s. Sunday night, partly cloudy. Lows in the lower 60s. Columbus Day, mostly sunny. Highs in the mid 70s. Monday night, mostly clear. Lows in the lower 50s. Tuesday, mostly sunny.
not as warm with highs in the mid-60s. Thursday night, partly cloudy in the evening, then mostly cloudy with a chance of showers after midnight. Lows in the lower 50s. Chance of rain 30%. Wednesday, mostly cloudy with a 50% chance of showers. Highs in the upper 60s. Wednesday night, partly cloudy with a 50% chance of showers. Lows in the mid-50s. Thursday, mostly sunny. A chance of showers in the morning. Highs in the mid-60s. Chance of rain 50%. At 8 p.m., in Sioux City, the temperature was 69 and the dew point 49. The relative humidity was 48%. Wind was east at 9 miles an hour. The pressure was 29.95 inches and rising. Elsewhere in northwest Iowa, Morris had light rain and 61. Sheldon was partly cloudy and 64. Cherokee had rain and 61. Spencer was partly cloudy and 60. Storm Lake had light rain and 64. Other conditions across the northern plains, farther east in Iowa, skies ranged from clear to partly cloudy. It was 70 at Des Moines, 64 at Cedar Rapids, and 57 at Waterloo. In eastern Nebraska, temperatures were between 71 and 73 degrees. It was clear at Lincoln and Norfolk. At Omaha, it was mostly cloudy. In eastern South Dakota, skies ranged from mostly cloudy to cloudy. It was 66 at Mitchell, 70 at Mason, and 64 at Sioux Falls. And in southern Minnesota, temperatures were between 58 and 62 degrees. At Worthington, it was clear. At Marshall, it was partly cloudy. It was mostly cloudy at Mankato, Minneapolis, and Rochester. Once again, at 8 p.m. Sioux City had a temperature of 69. The current time is 8:52 p.m. Central Daylight Time. Operating on a frequency of 162.475 MHz, this is NOAA Weather Radio Station WXL62, broadcasting from a transmitter near Lawton, Iowa. Our program originates from the National Weather Service in Sioux Falls and serves Sioux City and the surrounding Siouxland area. This hazardous weather outlook is for northwest Iowa, west central Iowa, southwest Minnesota, northeast Nebraska, central South Dakota, east central South Dakota, south central South Dakota, and southeast South Dakota. For today and tonight, scattered showers and thunderstorms are possible this evening and might mainly across northwestern Iowa. Some storms could be strong to severe with large hail up to ping pong ball size. For Friday through Wednesday, dry and breezier conditions over the weekend could lead to elevated cloud concerns with the focus being on Saturday. Water activation is not expected at this time. Your National Weather Service forecast for Siouxland. Tonight, mostly cloudy with scattered showers and thunderstorms. Lows in the upper 50s. East winds 5 to 10 miles an hour. Chance of rain 40%. Friday, sunny. Highs in the lower 80s. Southeast winds 5 to 10 miles an hour, becoming south in the afternoon. Friday night, clear. Lows in the mid-60s. South winds 10 to 15 miles an hour with gusts up to 30 miles an hour. Saturday, sunny. Highs in the mid-80s. South winds 15 to 20 miles an hour with gusts up to 40 miles an hour. Saturday night, clear. Lows in the mid-60s. South winds 15 to 20 miles an hour. Gusts up to 35 miles an hour in the evening. Sunday, sunny. Highs in the lower 80s. Sunday night, partly cloudy. Lows in the lower 60s. Columbus Day, mostly sunny. Highs in the mid-70s. Monday night, mostly clear. Lows in the lower 50s. Tuesday, mostly sunny. Not as warm with highs in the mid-60s. Tuesday night, partly cloudy in the evening, then mostly cloudy with a chance of showers after midnight. Lows in the lower 50s. Chance of rain 30%. Wednesday, mostly cloudy with a 50% chance of showers. Highs in the upper 60s.

Waterloo. In eastern Nebraska, temperatures were between 71 and 73 degrees. It was clear at Lincoln and Norfolk. In Omaha, it was mostly cloudy. In eastern South Dakota, skies ranged from mostly cloudy to cloudy. It was 66 at Mitchell, 70 at Macon, and 64 at Sioux Falls. And in southern Minnesota, temperatures were between 58 and 62 degrees. At Morganton, it was clear. At Marshall, it was partly cloudy. It was mostly cloudy at Mankato, Minneapolis, and Rochester. Once again, at 8 p.m., Sioux City had a temperature of 69. The current time is 8:56 p.m. Central Daylight Time. Operating on a frequency of 162.475 MHz, this is NOAA radio station WXL62, broadcasting from a transmitter near Lawton, Iowa. Our program originates from the National Weather Service in Sioux Falls and serves Sioux City and the surrounding Siouxland area. This hazardous weather outlook is for northwest Iowa, west central Iowa, southwest Minnesota, northeast Nebraska, central South Dakota, east central South Dakota, south central South Dakota, and southeast South Dakota. For today and tonight, scattered showers and thunderstorms are possible this evening and might mainly across northwestern Iowa. Some storms could be strong to severe with large hail up to ping pong ball size. For Friday through Wednesday, dry and breezier conditions over the weekend could lead to elevated fire concerns with the focus being on Saturday. Fire activation is not expected at this time. Your National Weather Service forecast for Siouxland. Tonight, mostly cloudy with scattered showers and thunderstorms. Lows in the upper 50s. East winds 5 to 10 miles an hour. Chance of rain 40%. Friday, sunny. Highs in the lower 80s. Southeast winds 5 to 10 miles an hour, becoming south in the afternoon. Friday night, clear. Lows in the mid-60s. South winds 10 to 15 miles an hour with gusts up to 30 miles an hour. Saturday, sunny. Highs in the mid-80s. South winds 15 to 20 miles an hour with gusts up to 40 miles an hour. Saturday night, clear. Lows in the mid-60s. South winds 15 to 20 miles an hour. Gusts up to 35 miles an hour in the evening. Sunday, sunny. Highs in the lower 80s. Sunday night, partly cloudy. Lows in the lower 60s. Columbus Day, mostly sunny. Highs in the mid-70s. Monday night, mostly clear. Lows in the lower 50s. Tuesday, mostly sunny. Not as warm with highs in the mid-60s. Tuesday night, partly cloudy in the evening, then mostly cloudy with a chance of showers after midnight. Lows in the lower 50s. Chance of rain 30%. Wednesday, mostly cloudy with a 50% chance of showers. Highs in the upper 60s. Wednesday night, partly cloudy with a 50% chance of showers. Lows in the mid-50s. Thursday, mostly sunny. A chance of showers in the morning. Highs in the mid-60s. Chance of rain 50%. At 8 p.m. in Sioux City, the temperature was 69 and the 2.49. The relative humidity was 48%. Wind was east at 9 miles an hour. The pressure was 29.95 inches and rising. Elsewhere in northwest Iowa, Morris had light rain and 61. Sheldon was partly cloudy and 64. Cherokee had rain and 61. Spencer was partly cloudy and 60. Storm Lake had light rain and 64. Other conditions across the northern plains, farther east in Iowa, skies ranged from clear to partly cloudy. It was 70 at Des Moines, 64 at Cedar Rapids, and 57 at Waterloo. In eastern Nebraska, temperatures were between 71 and 73 degrees. It was clear at Lincoln and Norfolk. In Omaha, it was mostly cloudy. In eastern South Dakota, skies ranged from mostly cloudy to cloudy. It was 66 at Mitchell, 70 at Nathan, and 64 at Sioux Falls. And in southern Minnesota,

New City had a temperature of 59. The current time is 9:01 p.m. Central Daylight Time. Operating on a frequency of 162.475 MHz, this is Noah Radio Station WXL62, broadcasting from a transmitter near London, Iowa. Our program originates from the National Weather Service in Sioux Falls and serves Sioux City and the surrounding Siouxland area. This hazardous weather outlook is from northwest Iowa, west central Iowa, southwest Minnesota, northeast Nebraska, central South Dakota, east central South Dakota, south central South Dakota, and southeast South Dakota. For today and tonight, scattered showers and thunderstorms are possible this evening and might mainly across northwestern Iowa. Some storms could be strong to severe with large hail up to ping pong ball size. For Friday through Wednesday, dry and breezier conditions over the weekend could lead to elevated fire concerns with the focus being on Saturday. Fire activation is not expected at this time. Your National Weather Service forecast for Siouxland. Tonight, mostly cloudy with scattered showers and thunderstorms. Lows in the upper 50s. East wind 5 to 10 miles an hour. Chance of rain 40%. Friday, sunny. Highs in the lower 80s. Southeast wind 5 to 10 miles an hour, becoming south in the afternoon. Friday night, clear. Lows in the mid-60s. South winds 10 to 15 miles an hour with gusts up to 30 miles an hour. Saturday, sunny. Highs in the mid-80s. South winds 15 to 20 miles an hour with gusts up to 40 miles an hour. Saturday night, clear. Lows in the mid-60s. South winds 15 to 20 miles an hour. Gusts up to 35 miles an hour in the evening. Sunday, sunny. Highs in the lower 80s. Sunday night, partly cloudy. Lows in the lower 60s. Columbus Day, mostly sunny. Highs in the mid-70s. Monday night, mostly clear. Lows in the lower 50s. Tuesday, mostly sunny. Not as warm with highs in the mid-60s. Tuesday night,

weather forecast for Sioux Lake. Tonight, mostly cloudy with scattered showers and thunderstorms. Lows in the upper 50s. East winds 5 to 10 miles an hour. Chance of rain 40%. Friday, sunny. Highs in the lower 80s. Southeast winds 5 to 10 miles an hour. Becoming south in the afternoon. Friday night, clear. Lows in the mid 60s. South winds 10 to 15 miles an hour with gusts up to 30 miles an hour. Saturday, sunny. Highs in the mid 80s. South winds 15 to 20 miles an hour with gusts up to 40 miles an hour. Saturday night, clear. Lows in the mid 60s. South winds 15 to 20 miles an hour. Gusts up to 35 miles an hour in the evening. Sunday, sunny. Highs in the lower 80s. Sunday night, partly cloudy. Lows in the lower 60s. Columbus Day, mostly sunny. Highs in the mid-70s. Monday night, mostly clear. Lows in the lower 50s. Tuesday, mostly sunny. Not as warm with highs in the mid-60s. Tuesday night, partly cloudy in the evening, but mostly cloudy with a chance of showers after midnight. Lows in the lower 60s. Chance of rain 30%. Wednesday, mostly cloudy with a 50% chance of showers. Highs in the upper 60s. Wednesday night, partly cloudy with a 50% chance of showers. Lows in the mid-60s. Thursday, mostly sunny. A chance of showers in the morning. Highs in the mid-60s. Chance of rain 50%. At 9 p.m., in Sioux City, the temperature was 71 and a 2.48. The relative humidity was 43%. Wind was east at 10 miles an hour. The pressure was 29.97 inches and rising. Elsewhere in northwest Iowa, Morris was mostly cloudy. At 59, Sheldon was mostly cloudy. And 61, Cherokee had rain at 59. Spencer was mostly cloudy. And 58, Storm Lake had light rain at 59. Other conditions across the northern plains, farther east in Iowa, at Cedar Rapids, it was clear with a temperature up to

Franklin was mostly cloudy. And 61, Cherokee had rain at 59. Central was mostly cloudy. And 68, Storm Lake had light rain at 59. Other conditions across the northern plains, farther east in Iowa, at Cedar Rapids, it was clear with a temperature of 55. At Waterloo, it was partly cloudy with a temperature of 57. At Des Moines, it was mostly cloudy with a temperature of 70. In eastern Nebraska, skies ranged from clear to partly cloudy, and temperatures were between 68 and 73 degrees. In eastern South Dakota, temperatures were between 63 and 68 degrees. At Yankton, it was partly cloudy. At Mitchell, it was mostly cloudy. At Sioux Falls, it was cloudy. And in southern Minnesota, temperatures were between 55 and 59 degrees. It was clear at Marshall and Mankato. It was partly cloudy at Worthington and Rochester. At Minneapolis, it was mostly cloudy. Once again, at 9 p.m., Sioux City had a temperature of 71. The current time is 9:12 p.m. Central Daylight Time. Operating on a frequency of 162.475 MHz, this is NOAA Weather Radio Station WXL62, broadcasting from a transmitter near Lawton, Iowa. Our program originates from the National Weather Service in Sioux Falls and serves Sioux City and the surrounding Siouxland area. This hazardous weather outlook is for northwest Iowa, west central Iowa, southwest Minnesota, northeast Nebraska, central South Dakota, east central South Dakota, south central South Dakota, and southeast South Dakota. For today and tonight, scattered showers and thunderstorms are possible this evening and might mainly across northwestern Iowa. Some storms could be strong to severe with large hail or ping pong ball size. For Friday through Wednesday, dry and breezier conditions over the weekend could lead to elevated cloud concerns with the focus being on Saturday. Spotter activation is not expected at this time. Your National Weather Service forecast for Siouxland. Tonight, mostly cloudy with scattered showers and thunderstorms. Lows in the upper 60s. East winds 5 to 10 miles an hour. Chance of rain 40%. Friday, sunny. Highs in the lower 80s. Southeast winds 5 to 10 miles an hour, becoming south in the afternoon. Friday night, clear. Lows in the mid 50s. South winds 10 to 15 miles an hour with gusts up to 30 miles an hour. Saturday, sunny. Highs in the mid 80s. South winds 15 to 20 miles an hour with gusts up to 40 miles an hour. Saturday night, clear. Lows in the mid-60s. South winds 15 to 20 miles an hour. Gusts up to 35 miles an hour in the evening. Sunday, sunny. Highs in the lower 80s. Sunday night, partly cloudy. Lows in the lower 60s. Columbus Day, mostly sunny. Highs in the mid-70s. Monday night, mostly clear. Lows in the lower 50s. Tuesday, mostly sunny. Not as warm with highs in the mid-60s. Tuesday night, partly cloudy in the evening, and mostly cloudy with a chance of showers after midnight. Lows in the lower 50s. Chance of rain 30%. Wednesday, mostly cloudy with a 50% chance of showers. Highs in the upper 60s. Wednesday night, partly cloudy with a 50% chance of showers. Lows in the mid-50s. Thursday, mostly sunny. A chance of showers in the morning. Highs in the mid-60s. Chance of rain 50%. At 9 p.m., in Sioux City, the temperature was 71 and 2.48. The relative humidity was 43%. Wind was east at 10 miles an hour.

was clean, with a temperature of 55. At Waterloo, it was partly cloudy, with a temperature of 57. At Des Moines, it was mostly cloudy, with a temperature of 70. The eastern Nebraska skies ranged from clear to partly cloudy, and temperatures were between 68 and 73 degrees. In eastern South Dakota, temperatures were between 63 and 68 degrees. At Mason, it was partly cloudy. At Mitchell, it was mostly cloudy. At Sioux Falls, it was cloudy. And in southern Minnesota, temperatures were between 55 and 59 degrees. It was clear at Marshall and Mankato. It was partly cloudy at Worthington and Rochester. At Minneapolis, it was mostly cloudy. Once again, at 9 p.m., Sioux City had a temperature of 71. The current time is 9:16 p.m. Central Daylight Time. Operating on a frequency of 162.475 MHz, this is no doubt a radio station WXL-62 broadcasting from a transmitter near Lawton, Iowa. Our program originates from the National Weather Service in Sioux Falls and serves two cities in the surrounding Siouxland area. This hazardous weather outlook is for northwest Iowa, west central Iowa, southwest Minnesota, northeast Nebraska, central South Dakota, east central South Dakota, south central South Dakota, and southeast South Dakota. For today and tonight, scattered showers and thunderstorms are possible this evening and might mainly across northwestern Iowa. Some storms could be strong to severe with large chill-like winds on all sides. For Friday through Wednesday, dry and breezier conditions over the weekend could lead to elevated fire concerns with the focus being on Saturday. Fodder activation is not expected at this time. Your National Weather Service forecast for Siouxland. Tonight, mostly cloudy with scattered showers and thunderstorms. Lows in the upper 60s. East wind 5 to 10 miles an hour. Chance of rain 40%. Friday, sunny. Highs in the lower 80s. Southeast wind 5 to 10 miles an hour, becoming south in the afternoon. Friday night, clear. Lows in the mid-60s. South wind 10 to 15 miles an hour with gusts up to 30 miles an hour. Saturday, sunny. Highs in the mid-80s. South wind 15 to 20 miles an hour with gusts up to 40 miles an hour. Saturday night, clear. Lows in the mid-60s. South winds 15 to 20 miles an hour. Gusts up to 35 miles an hour in the evening. Sunday, sunny. Highs in the lower 80s. Sunday night, partly cloudy. Lows in the lower 60s. Columbus Day, mostly sunny. Highs in the mid-70s. Monday night, mostly clear. Lows in the lower 50s. Tuesday, mostly sunny. Not as warm with highs in the mid-60s. Tuesday night, partly cloudy in the evening, then mostly cloudy with a chance of showers after midnight. Lows in the lower 50s. Chance of rain 30%. Wednesday, mostly cloudy with a 50% chance of showers. Highs in the upper 60s. Wednesday night, partly cloudy with a 50% chance of showers. Lows in the mid-50s. Thursday, mostly sunny. A chance of showers in the morning. Highs in the mid-60s. Chance of rain 50%. At 9 p.m., in Sioux City, the temperature was 71 and a 2.48. The relative humidity was 43%. Wind was east at 10 miles an hour. The pressure was 29.97 inches and rising. Elsewhere in northwest Iowa, Morris was mostly cloudy. And 59. Sheldon was mostly cloudy. And 61. Cherokee had rain and 59. Spencer was mostly cloudy. And 58. Storm Lake had light rain and 59. Other conditions across the northern plains, farther east in Iowa, at Cedar Rapids, it was clear, with a temperature of 55. At Waterloo, it was partly cloudy, with a temperature of 57. At Des Moines, it was mostly cloudy, with a temperature of 70. In eastern Nebraska, skies ranged from clear to partly cloudy, and temperatures were between 68 and 70.

Dakota, temperatures were between 63 and 68 degrees. At Yankton, it was partly cloudy. At Mitchell, it was mostly cloudy. At Sioux Falls, it was cloudy. And in southern Minnesota, temperatures were between 55 and 59 degrees. It was clear at Marshall and Mankato. It was partly cloudy at Worthington and Rochester. At Minneapolis, it was mostly cloudy. Once again, at 9 p.m. Sioux City had a temperature of 71. The current time is 9:21 p.m. Central Daylight Time. Operating on a frequency of 162.475 MHz, this is NOAA radio station WXL62, broadcasting from a transmitter near Lawton, Iowa. Our program originates from the National Weather Service in Sioux Falls and serves Sioux City and the surrounding Siouxland area. This hazardous weather outlook is for northwest Iowa, west central Iowa, southwest Minnesota, northeast Nebraska, central South Dakota, east central South Dakota, south central South Dakota, and southeast South Dakota. For today and tonight, scattered showers and thunderstorms are possible this evening and night mainly across northwestern Iowa. Some storms could be strong to severe with large hail and falling ball size. For Friday through Wednesday, dry and breezier conditions over the weekend could lead to elevated fire concerns with the focus being on Saturday. Spotter activation is not expected at this time. Your National Weather Service forecast for Siouxland. Tonight, mostly cloudy with scattered showers and thunderstorms. Lows in the upper 50s. East winds 5 to 10 miles an hour. Chance of rain 40%. Friday, sunny. Highs in the lower 80s. Southeast wind 5 to 10 miles an hour, becoming south in the afternoon. Friday night, clear. Lows in the mid-60s. South winds 10 to 15 miles an hour with gusts up to 30 miles an hour. Saturday, sunny. Highs in the mid-80s. South winds 15 to 20 miles an hour with gusts up to 40 miles an hour. Saturday night, clear. Lows in the mid-60s. South winds 15 to 20 miles an hour. Gusts up to 35 miles an hour in the evening. Sunday, sunny. Highs in the lower 80s. Sunday night, partly cloudy. Lows in the lower 60s. Columbus Day, mostly sunny. Highs in the mid-70s. Monday night, mostly clear. Lows in the lower 50s. Tuesday, mostly sunny. Not as warm with highs in the mid-60s. Tuesday night, partly cloudy in the evening, then mostly cloudy with a chance of showers after midnight. Lows in the lower 50s. Chance of rain 30%. Wednesday, mostly cloudy with a 50% chance of showers. Highs in the upper 60s. Wednesday night, partly cloudy with a 50% chance of showers. Lows in the mid-50s. Thursday, mostly sunny. A chance of showers in the morning. Highs in the mid-60s. Chance of rain 50%. At 9 p.m., in Sioux City, the temperature was 71 and the dew point 48. The relative humidity was 43%. Wind was east at 10 miles an hour. The pressure was 29.97 inches and rising. Elsewhere in northwest Iowa, Morris was mostly cloudy. And 59. Sheldon was mostly cloudy. And 61. Cherokee had rain at 59. Spencer was mostly cloudy. And 68. Storm Lake had...

National Weather Service in Sioux Falls has issued a severe thunderstorm warning for southwestern O'Brien County in northwestern Iowa, southeastern Sioux County in northwestern Iowa until 10:15 p.m. At 9:24 p.m., a severe thunderstorm was located near Sioux Center, moving east at 25 miles an hour. Hazard, quarter-size hail. Source, radar indicated. Intact, damage to vehicles is expected. This severe thunderstorm will be near Sioux Center around 9:25 p.m. Morris around 9:30 p.m. Orange City around 9:40 p.m. Alton around 9:45 p.m. Other locations impacted by the severe thunderstorm include Hospers and Glenville. Seek shelter inside a well-built structure and stay away from windows. The storm is capable of producing large hail. Repeating, a severe thunderstorm warning has been issued until 10:15 p.m. for the following counties in Iowa, Sioux and O'Brien. Operating on a frequency of 162.475 MHz, this is NOAA Weather Radio Station WXL62, broadcasting from a transmitter near Lawton, Iowa. Our program originates from the National Weather Service in Sioux Falls and serves Sioux City and the surrounding Siouxland area. The National Weather Service in Sioux Falls has issued a severe thunderstorm warning for southwestern O'Brien County in northwestern Iowa, southeastern Sioux County in northwestern Iowa, until 10:15 p.m. At 9:24 p.m., a severe thunderstorm was located near Sioux Center, moving east at 25 miles an hour. Hazard, quarter-size hail. Source, radar indicated. Intact, damage to vehicles is expected. This severe thunderstorm will be near Sioux Center around 9:25 p.m. Morris around 9:30 p.m. Orange City around 9:40 p.m. Alton around 9:45 p.m. Other locations impacted by the severe thunderstorm include Hospers and Glenville. Seek shelter inside a well-built structure and stay away from windows. The storm is capable of producing large hail. Repeating, a severe thunderstorm warning has been issued until 10:15 p.m. for the following counties in Iowa, Sioux and O'Brien. At 9 p.m., Sioux City had a cloudy sky. The temperature was 71 and the dew point 48. The relative humidity was 43%. Wind was east at 10 miles an hour. The pressure was 29.97 inches and rising. Elsewhere in northwest Iowa, in Lamars, the sky was partly cloudy. The temperature was missing. Winds were gusting to 21 miles an hour. Sheldon was mostly cloudy and 61. Cherokee at rain and 59. Spencer was mostly cloudy and 68. Once again, at 9 p.m. in Sioux City, the sky was cloudy with a temperature of 71. The current time is 9:48 p.m. Central Daylight Time. Operating on a frequency of 162.475 MHz, this is NOAA Weather Radio Station WXL62, broadcasting from a transmitter near Lawton, Iowa. Our program originates from the National Weather Service in Sioux Falls and serves Sioux City and the surrounding Siouxland area. The National Weather Service in Sioux Falls has issued a severe thunderstorm warning for southwestern O'Brien County in northwestern Iowa, southeastern Sioux County in northwestern Iowa until 10:15 p.m. At 9:24 p.m., a severe thunderstorm was located near Sioux Center, moving east at 25 miles an hour. Hazard, quarter-size hail. Source, radar indicated. Intact, damage to vehicles is expected. This severe thunderstorm will be near Sioux Center around 9:25 p.m. Morris around 9:30 p.m. Orange City around 9:40 p.m. Alton around 9:45 p.m. Other locations impacted by the severe thunderstorm include Hospers and Glenville. Seek shelter inside a well-built structure and stay away from windows. The storm is capable of producing large hail. Repeating, a severe thunderstorm warning has been issued until 10:15 p.m. for the following counties in Iowa, Sioux and O'Brien. At 9 p.m., Sioux City had a cloudy sky. The
temperature was 71 and the dew point 48. The relative humidity was 43%. Wind was east at 10 miles an hour. The pressure was 29.97 inches and rising. Elsewhere in northwest Iowa, in Lamar's, the sky was partly cloudy. The temperature was missing. Winds were gusting to 21 miles an hour. Sheldon was mostly cloudy and 61. Cherokee had rain and 59.

Center was mostly cloudy. And 58. Once again, at 9 p.m. in Sioux City, the sky was cloudy with a temperature of 71. The current time is 9:31 p.m. Central Daylight Time. Operating on a frequency of 162.475 MHz, this is NOAA Weather Radio Station WXL62, broadcasting from a transmitter near Lawton, Iowa. Our program originates from the National Weather Service in Sioux Falls and serves Sioux City and the surrounding Siouxland area. The National Weather Service in Sioux Falls has issued a severe thunderstorm warning for southwestern O'Brien County in northwestern Iowa, southeastern Sioux County in northwestern Iowa, until 10:15 p.m. At 9:24 p.m., a severe thunderstorm was located near Sioux Center, moving east at 25 miles an hour. Hazard, quarter-size hail. Source, radar indicated. Impact, damage to vehicles is expected. This severe thunderstorm will be near Sioux Center around 9:25 p.m. Morris around 9:30 p.m. Orange City around 9:40 p.m. Alton around 9:45 p.m. Other locations impacted by the severe thunderstorm include Prosperous and Glenville. Seek shelter inside a well-built structure and stay away from windows. The storm is capable of producing large hail. Repeating, a severe thunderstorm warning has been issued until 10:15 p.m. for the following counties in Iowa, Sioux and O'Brien. At 9 p.m., Sioux City had a cloudy sky. The temperature was 71 and the dew point 48. The relative humidity was 43%. Wind was east at 10 miles an hour. The pressure was 29.97 inches and rising. Elsewhere in northwest Iowa, in Lamars, the sky was partly cloudy. The temperature was missing. Winds were gusting to 21 miles an hour. Sheldon was mostly cloudy. Elsewhere in northwest Iowa, in Lamars, the sky was partly cloudy. The temperature was missing. Winds were gusting to 21 miles an hour. Sheldon was mostly cloudy. And 61. Cherokee had rain at 59. Spencer was mostly cloudy. And 68. Once again, at 9 p.m. in Sioux City, the sky was cloudy with a temperature of 71. The current time is 9:33 p.m. Central Daylight Time. Operating on a frequency of 162.475 MHz, this is NOAA Weather Radio Station WXL62, broadcasting from a transmitter near Lawton, Iowa. Our program originates from the National Weather Service in Sioux Falls and serves Sioux City and the surrounding Siouxland area. The National Weather Service in Sioux Falls has issued a severe thunderstorm warning for southwestern O'Brien County in northwestern Iowa, southeastern Sioux County in northwestern Iowa, until 10:15 p.m. At 9:24 p.m., a severe thunderstorm was located near Sioux Center, moving east at 25 miles an hour. Hazard, quarter-size hail. Source, radar indicated. Impact, damage to vehicles is expected. This severe thunderstorm will be near Sioux Center around 9:25 p.m. Morris around 9:30 p.m. Orange City around 9:40 p.m. Alton around 9:45 p.m. Other locations impacted by the severe thunderstorm include Prosperous and Glenville. Seek shelter inside a well-built structure and stay away from windows. The storm is capable of producing large hail. Repeating, a severe thunderstorm warning has been issued until 10:15 p.m. for the following counties in Iowa, Sioux and O'Brien. At 9 p.m., Sioux City had a cloudy sky. The temperature was 71 and the dew point 48. The relative humidity was 43%. Wind was east at 10 miles an hour. The pressure was 29.97 inches and rising. Elsewhere in northwest Iowa, in Lamars, the sky was partly cloudy. The temperature was missing. Winds were gusting to 21 miles an hour. Sheldon was mostly cloudy. And 61. Cherokee had rain at 59. Spencer was mostly cloudy. And 68. Once again, at 9 p.m. in Sioux City, the sky was cloudy with a temperature of 71. The current time is 9.

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Our program originates from the National Weather Service in Sioux Falls and serves Sioux City and the surrounding Siouxland area. The National Weather Service in Sioux Falls has issued a severe thunderstorm warning for southwestern O'Brien County in northwestern Iowa, southeastern Sioux County in northwestern Iowa, until 10:15 p.m. At 9:24 p.m., a severe thunderstorm was located near Sioux Center, moving east at 25 miles an hour. Hazard, quarter-size hail. Source, radar indicated. Impact, damage to vehicles is expected. This severe thunderstorm will be near Sioux Center around 9:25 p.m. Morris around 9:30 p.m. Orange City around 9:40 p.m. Alton around 9:45 p.m. Other locations impacted by the severe thunderstorm include Hospers and Glenville. Seek shelter inside a well-built structure and stay away from windows. The storm is capable of producing large hail. Repeating, a severe thunderstorm warning has been issued until 10:15 p.m. for the following counties in Iowa, Sioux and O'Brien. At 9 p.m., Sioux City had a cloudy sky. The temperature was 71 and a 2.48. The relative humidity was 43%. Wind was east at 10 miles an hour. The pressure was 29.97 inches and rising. Elsewhere in northwest Iowa, in Lamars, the sky was partly cloudy. The temperature was missing. Winds were gusting to 21 miles an hour. Sheldon was mostly cloudy and 61. Cherokee had rain and 59. Spencer was mostly cloudy and 68. Once again, at 9 p.m. in Sioux City, the sky was cloudy with a temperature of 71. The current time is 9:38 p.m. Central Daylight Time. Operating on a frequency of 162.475 MHz, this is NOAA Weather Radio Station WXL62, broadcasting from a transmitter near Lawton, Iowa. Our program originates from the National Weather Service in Sioux Falls and serves Sioux City and the surrounding Siouxland area. The National Weather Service in Sioux Falls has issued a severe thunderstorm warning for southwestern O'Brien County in northwestern Iowa, southeastern Sioux County in northwestern Iowa, until 10:15 p.m. At 9:24 p.m., a severe thunderstorm was located near Sioux Center, moving east at 25 miles an hour. Hazard, quarter-size hail. Source, radar indicated. Impact, damage to vehicles is expected. This severe thunderstorm will be near Sioux Center around 9:25 p.m. Morris around 9:30 p.m. Orange City around 9:40 p.m. Alton around 9:45 p.m. Other locations impacted by the severe thunderstorm include Hospers and Glenville. Seek shelter inside a well-built structure and stay away from windows. The storm is capable of producing large hail. Repeating, a severe thunderstorm warning has been issued until 10:15 p.m. for the following counties in Iowa, Sioux and O'Brien. At 9 p.m., Sioux City had a cloudy sky. The temperature was 71 and a 2.48. The relative humidity was 43%. Wind was east at 10 miles an hour. The pressure was 29.97 inches and rising. Elsewhere in northwest Iowa, in Lamars, the sky was partly cloudy. The temperature was missing. Winds were gusting to 21 miles an hour. Sheldon was mostly cloudy and 61. Cherokee had rain and 59. Spencer was mostly cloudy and 68. Once again, at 9 p.m. in Sioux City, the sky was cloudy with a temperature of 71. The current time is 9:40 p.m. Central Daylight Time. Operating on a frequency of 162.475 MHz, this is NOAA Weather Radio Station WXL62, broadcasting from a transmitter near Lawton, Iowa. Our program originates from the National Weather Service in Sioux Falls and serves Sioux City and the surrounding Siouxland area. The National Weather Service in Sioux
Falls has issued a severe thunderstorm warning for southwestern O'Brien County in northwestern Iowa, southeastern Sioux County in northwestern Iowa, until 10:15 p.m. At 9:24 p.m., a severe thunderstorm was located near Sioux Center, moving east at 25 miles an hour. Hazard, quarter-size hail. Source, radar indicated. Intact, damage to vehicles is severe thunderstorm warning remains in effect until 10:15 p.m. for southwestern O'Brien and southeastern Sioux counties. At 9:41 p.m., a severe thunderstorm was located over Alton or near Orange City, moving east at 35 miles an hour. Hazard, quarter-size hail. Source, radar indicated. Impact, damage to vehicles is expected. This severe thunderstorm will be near Alton and Orange City around 9:45 p.m. Granville around 9:50 p.m. Seek shelter inside a well-built structure and stay away from windows. The storm is capable of producing large hail. Repeating, a severe thunderstorm warning remains in effect until 10:15 p.m. for the following counties in Iowa, Sioux and O'Brien. At 9 p.m., Sioux City had a cloudy sky. The temperature was 71 and the dew point 48. The relative humidity was 43%. Wind was east at 10 miles an hour. The pressure was 29.97 inches and rising. Elsewhere in northwest Iowa, in Lamars, the sky was partly cloudy. The temperature was missing. Winds were gusting to 21 miles an hour. Sheldon was mostly cloudy and 61. Cherokee had rain and 59. Spencer was mostly cloudy and 58. Once again, at 9 p.m. in Sioux City, the sky was cloudy with a temperature of 71. The current time is 9:42 p.m. Central Daylight Time. Operating on a frequency of 162.475 MHz, this is NOAA Weather Radio Station WXL62, broadcasting from a transmitter near Lawton, Iowa. Our program originates from the National Weather Service in Sioux Falls and serves Sioux City and the surrounding Siouxland area. Severe thunderstorm warning remains in effect until 10:15 p.m. for southwestern O'Brien and southeastern Sioux counties. At 9:41 p.m., a severe thunderstorm was located over Alton or near Orange City, moving east at 35 miles an hour. Hazard, quarter-size hail. Source, radar indicated. Intact, damage to vehicles is expected. This severe thunderstorm will be near Alton and Orange City around 9:45 p.m. Granville around 9:50 p.m. Seek shelter inside a well-built structure and stay away from windows. The storm is capable of producing large hail. Repeating, a severe thunderstorm warning remains in effect until 10:15 p.m. for the following counties in Iowa, Sioux and O'Brien. At 9 p.m., Sioux City had a cloudy sky. The temperature was 71 and the dew point 48. The relative humidity was 43%. Wind was east at 10 miles an hour. The pressure was 29.97 inches and rising. Elsewhere in northwest Iowa, in Lamars, the sky was partly cloudy. The temperature was missing. Winds were gusting to 21 miles an hour. Sheldon was mostly cloudy and 61. Cherokee had rain and 59. Spencer was mostly cloudy and 68. Once again, at 9 p.m. in Sioux City, the sky was cloudy with a temperature of 71. The current time is 9:44 p.m. Central Daylight Time. Operating on a frequency of 162.475 MHz, this is NOAA Weather Radio Station WXL62, broadcasting from a transmitter near Lawton, Iowa. Our program originates from the National Weather Service in Sioux Falls and serves Sioux City and the surrounding Siouxland area. Severe thunderstorm warning remains in effect until 10:15 p.m. for southwestern O'Brien and southeastern Sioux counties. At 9:41 p.m., a severe thunderstorm was located over Alton or near Orange City, moving east at 35 miles an hour. Hazard, quarter-size hail. Source, radar indicated. Intact, damage to vehicles is expected. This is
thunderstorm will be near Alton and Orange City around 9:45 p.m. Grand Hill around 9:50 p.m. Seek shelter inside a well-built structure and stay away from windows. This storm is capable of producing large hail. Repeating, a severe thunderstorm warning remains in effect until 10:15 p.m. for the following counties in Iowa, Sioux and O'Brien. At 9 p.m., Sioux City had a cloudy sky. The temperature was 71 and the dew point 48. The relative humidity was 43%. Wind was east at 10 miles an hour. The pressure was 29.97 inches and rising. Elsewhere in northwest Iowa, in Lamars, the sky was partly cloudy. The temperature was missing. Winds were gusting to 21 miles an hour. Sheldon was mostly cloudy and 61. Cherokee had rain and 59. Spencer was mostly cloudy and 58. Once again, at 9 p.m. in Sioux City, the sky was cloudy with a temperature of 71. The current time is 9:47 p.m. Central Daylight Time. Operating on a frequency of 162.475 MHz, this is NOAA Weather Radio Station WXL62, broadcasting from a transmitter near Lawton, Iowa. Our program originates from the National Weather Service in Sioux Falls and serves Sioux City and the surrounding Siouxland area. Severe thunderstorm warning remains in effect until 10:15 p.m. for southwestern O'Brien and southeastern Sioux counties. At 9:41 p.m., a severe thunderstorm was located over Alton or near Orange City, moving east at 35 miles an hour. Hazard, quarter-size hail. Source, radar indicated. Impact, damage to vehicles is expected. This severe thunderstorm will be near Alton and Orange City around 9:45 p.m. Grand Hill around 9:50 p.m. Seek shelter inside a well-built structure and stay away from windows. This storm is capable of producing large hail. Repeating, a severe thunderstorm warning remains in effect until 10:15 p.m. for the following counties in Iowa, Sioux and O'Brien. At 9 p.m., Sioux City had a cloudy sky. The temperature was 71 and the dew point 48. The relative humidity was 43%. Wind was east at 10 miles an hour. The pressure was 29.97 inches and rising. Elsewhere in northwest Iowa, in Lamars, the sky was partly cloudy. The temperature was missing. Winds were gusting to 21 miles an hour. Sheldon was mostly cloudy and 61. Cherokee had rain and 59. Spencer was mostly cloudy and 58. Once again, at 9 p.m. in Sioux City, the sky was cloudy with a temperature of 71. The current time is 9:49 p.m. Central Daylight Time. Operating on a frequency of 162.475 MHz, this is NOAA Weather Radio Station WXL62, broadcasting from a transmitter near Lawton, Iowa. Our program originates from the National Weather Service in Sioux Falls and serves Sioux City and the surrounding Siouxland area. Severe thunderstorm warning remains in effect until 10:15 p.m. for southwestern O'Brien and southeastern Sioux counties. At 9:41 p.m., a severe thunderstorm was located over Alton or near Orange City, moving east at 35 miles an hour. Hazard, quarter-size hail. Source, radar indicated. Impact, damage to vehicles is expected. This severe thunderstorm will be near Alton and Orange City around 9:45 p.m. Grand Hill around 9:50 p.m. Seek shelter inside a well-built structure and stay away from windows. The storm is capable of producing large hail. Repeating, a severe thunderstorm warning remains in effect until 10:15 p.m. for the...

National Weather Service in Sioux Falls has issued a severe thunderstorm warning for northwestern Cherokee County in northwestern Iowa, southwestern O'Brien County in northwestern Iowa, northeastern Plymouth County in northwestern Iowa, southeastern

Station, Sioux County in northwestern Iowa, until 10:30 p.m. At 9:50 p.m., a severe thunderstorm was located near Grenville, or 8 miles southeast of Orange City, moving southeast at 35 miles an hour. Hazard, half dollar size hail. Source, radar indicated. Impact, damage to vehicles is expected. This severe thunderstorm will be near Grenville around 9:50 p.m. Marcus around 10:05 p.m. Cleveland around 10:15 p.m. Other locations impacted by the severe thunderstorm include Meriden and Laramie. Seek shelter inside a well-built structure and stay away from windows. The storm is capable of producing large hail. Repeating, a severe thunderstorm warning has been issued until 10:30 p.m. for the following counties in Iowa, Sioux, Cherokee, O'Brien, and Plymouth. Severe thunderstorm warning remains in effect until 10:15 p.m. for southwestern O'Brien and southeastern Sioux counties. At 9:41 p.m., a severe thunderstorm was located over Alton, or near Orange City, moving east at 35 miles an hour. Hazard, quarter-size hail. Source, radar indicated. Impact, damage to vehicles is expected. This severe thunderstorm will be near Alton and Orange City around 9:45 p.m. Grenville around 9:50 p.m. Seek shelter inside a well-built structure and stay away from windows. The storm is capable of producing large hail. Repeating, a severe thunderstorm warning remains in effect until 10:15 p.m. for the following counties in Iowa, Sioux and O'Brien. At 9 p.m., Sioux City had a cloudy sky. The temperature was 71 and the dew point 48. The relative humidity was 43%. Wind was east at 10 miles an hour. The pressure was 29.97 inches and rising. Elsewhere in northwest Iowa, in Lamars, the sky was partly cloudy. The temperature was missing. Winds were gusting to 21 miles an hour. Sheldon was mostly cloudy. And 61. Cherokee had rain and 59. Spencer was mostly cloudy. And 68. Once again, at 9 p.m. in Sioux City, the sky was cloudy with a temperature of 71. The current time is 9:53 p.m. Central Daylight Time. Operating on a frequency of 162.475 MHz, this is NOAA Weather Radio Station WXL62, broadcasting from a transmitter near Lawton, Iowa. Our program originates from the National Weather Service in Sioux Falls and serves Sioux City and the surrounding Siouxland area. The National Weather Service in Sioux Falls has issued a severe thunderstorm warning for northwestern Cherokee County in northwestern Iowa, southwestern O'Brien County in northwestern Iowa, northeastern Plymouth County in northwestern Iowa, southeastern Sioux County in northwestern Iowa until 10:30 p.m. At 9:50 p.m., a severe thunderstorm was located near Grenville, or 8 miles southeast of Orange City, moving southeast at 35 miles an hour. Hazard, half dollar size hail. Source, radar indicated. Impact, damage to vehicles is expected. This severe thunderstorm will be near Grenville around 9:50 p.m. Marcus around 10:05 p.m. Cleveland around 10:15 p.m. Other locations impacted by the severe thunderstorm include Meriden and Laramie. Seek shelter inside a well-built structure and stay away from windows. The storm is capable of producing large hail. Repeating, a severe thunderstorm warning has been issued until 10:30 p.m. for the following counties in Iowa, Sioux, Cherokee, O'Brien, and Plymouth. Severe thunderstorm warning remains in effect until 10:15 p.m. for southwestern O'Brien and southeastern Sioux counties. At 9:41 p.m., a severe thunderstorm was located over Alton or near Orange City, moving east at 35 miles an hour. Hazard, quarter-size hail. Source, radar indicated. Impact, damage to vehicles is expected. This severe thunderstorm will be near Alton and Orange City around 9:45 p.m. Grenville around 9:50 p.m. Seek shelter inside a well-built structure and stay away from windows. The storm

once again at 9 p.m. in Sioux City. The sky was cloudy with a temperature of 71. The current time is 9:56 p.m. Central Daylight Time. Operating on a frequency of 162.475 MHz, this is NOAA radio station WXL62, broadcasting from a transmitter near Lawton, Iowa. Our program originates from the National Weather Service in Sioux Falls and serves Sioux City and the surrounding Siouxland area. The National Weather Service in Sioux Falls has issued a severe thunderstorm warning for northwestern Cherokee County in northwestern Iowa, southwestern O'Brien County in northwestern Iowa, northeastern Plymouth County in northwestern Iowa, southeastern Sioux County in northwestern Iowa until 10:30 p.m. At 9:50 p.m., a severe thunderstorm was located near Grenville, or 8 miles southeast of Orange City, moving southeast at 35 miles an hour. Hazard, half dollar size hail. Source, radar indicated. Intact, damage to vehicles is expected. This severe thunderstorm will be near Grenville around 9:50 p.m. Marcus around 10:05 p.m. Claiborne around 10:15 p.m. Other locations impacted by the severe thunderstorm include Meriden and Laramie. Seek shelter inside a well-built structure and stay away from windows. The storm is capable of producing large hail. Repeating, a severe thunderstorm warning has been issued until 10:30 p.m. for the following counties in Iowa, Sioux, Cherokee, O'Brien, and Plymouth. Severe thunderstorm warning remains in effect until 10:15 p.m. for southwestern O'Brien and southeastern Sioux counties. At 9:41 p.m., a severe thunderstorm was located over Alton or near Orange City, moving east at 35 miles an hour. Hazard, quarter-size hail. Source, radar indicated. Intact, damage to vehicles is expected. This severe thunderstorm will be near Alton and Orange City around 9:45 p.m. Grandville around 9:50 p.m. Seek shelter inside a well-built structure and stay away from windows. The storm is capable of producing large hail. Repeating, a severe thunderstorm warning remains in effect until 10:15 p.m. for the following counties in Iowa, Sioux and O'Brien. At 9 p.m., Sioux City had a cloudy sky. The temperature was 71 and the dew point 48. The relative humidity was 43%. Wind was east at 10 miles an hour. The pressure was 29.97 inches and rising. Elsewhere in northwest Iowa, in Lamar's, the sky was partly cloudy. The temperature was missing. Winds were gusting to 21 miles an hour. Sheldon was mostly cloudy and 61. Cherokee at rain and 59. Spencer was mostly cloudy and 68. Once again, at 9 p.m. in Sioux City, the sky was cloudy with a temperature of 71. The current time is 10 p.m. Central Daylight Time. Operating on a frequency of 162.475 MHz, this is NOAA radio station WXL62, broadcasting from a transmitter near Lawton, Iowa. Our program originates from the National Weather Service in Sioux Falls and serves Sioux City and the surrounding Siouxland area. The National Weather Service in Sioux Falls has issued a severe thunderstorm warning for northwestern Cherokee County in northwestern Iowa, southwestern O'Brien County in northwestern Iowa, northeastern Plymouth County in northwestern Iowa, southeastern Sioux County in northwestern Iowa until 10:30 p.m. At 9:50 p.m., a severe thunderstorm was located near Grenville, or 8 miles southeast of Orange City, moving southeast at 35 miles an hour. Hazard, half dollar size hail. Source, radar indicated. Intact, damage to vehicles is expected. This severe thunderstorm will be near Grenville around 9:50 p.m. Marcus around 10:05 p.m. Claiborne around 10:15 p.m. Other locations impacted by the severe thunderstorm include Meriden and Laramie. Seek shelter inside a well-built structure and stay away from windows. The storm is capable of producing large hail. Repeating, a severe thunderstorm warning has been issued until 10:30 p.m. for the following counties in Iowa, Sioux, Cherokee, O'Brien, and Plymouth.

of you, a thunderstorm warning remains in effect until 10:15 p.m. for southwestern O'Brien and southeastern Sioux counties. At 9:41 p.m., a severe thunderstorm was located over Alton or near Orange City, moving east at 35 miles an hour. Hazard, quarter-size hail. Source, radar indicated. Impact, damage to vehicles is expected. This severe thunderstorm will be near Alton and Orange City around 9:45 p.m. Granville around 9:50 p.m. Seek shelter inside a well-built structure and stay away from windows. The storm is capable of producing large hail,

no weather service from Sioux Falls has issued a severe thunderstorm warning for northeastern Clay County in southeastern South Dakota, northwestern Union County in southeastern South Dakota, until 10:45 p.m. At 10:02 p.m., a severe thunderstorm was located 7 miles south of Centerville, or 9 miles southwest of Pittsburgh, moving east at 25 miles an hour. Hazard, half dollar size hail. Source, radar indicated. Impact, damage to vehicles is expected. This severe thunderstorm will be near Beresford around at 10:15 p.m. Union Grove State Park around 10:25 p.m. Other locations impacted by the severe thunderstorm include Elcester. Seek shelter inside a well-built structure and stay away from windows. The storm is capable of producing large hail. Repeating, a severe thunderstorm warning has been issued until 10:45 p.m. for the following counties in South Dakota, Union and Clay. Severe thunderstorm warning remains in effect until 10:15 p.m. for southwestern O'Brien and southeastern Sioux counties. At 9:41 p.m., a severe thunderstorm was located over Alton or near Orange City, moving east at 35 miles an hour. Hazard, quarter-sized hail. Source, radar indicated. Impact, damage to vehicles is expected. This severe thunderstorm will be near Alton and Orange City around 9:45 p.m. Grand Hill around 9:50 p.m. Seek shelter inside a well-built structure and stay away from windows. The storm is capable of producing large hail. Repeating, a severe thunderstorm warning remains in effect until 10:15 p.m. for the following counties in Iowa, Sioux and O'Brien. At 10 p.m., Sioux City had a partly cloudy sky. The temperature was 68 and the dew point 48. The relative humidity was 48%. Wind was east at 13 miles an hour. The pressure was 29.95 inches and falling. Elsewhere in northwest Iowa, in Lamar's, the sky was mostly cloudy. The temperature was missing. Winds were gusting to 16 miles an hour. Sheldon was cloudy and 63. Cherokee had rain at 59. Spencer was mostly cloudy and 57. Once again, at 10 p.m. in Sioux City, the sky was partly cloudy with a temperature of 68. The current time is 10:05 p.m. Central Daylight Time. Operating on a frequency of 162.475 MHz, this is NOAA Weather Radio Station WXL62, broadcasting from a transmitter near Lawton, Iowa. Our program originates from the National Weather Service in Sioux Falls and serves Sioux City and the surrounding Siouxland area. The National Weather Service in Sioux Falls has issued a severe thunderstorm warning for northwestern Cherokee County in northwestern Iowa, southwestern O'Brien County in northwestern Iowa, northeastern Plymouth County in northwestern Iowa, southeastern Sioux County in northwestern Iowa until 10:30 p.m. At 9:50 p.m., a severe thunderstorm was located near Grendel, or 8 miles southeast of Orange City, moving southeast at 35 miles an hour. Hazard, half dollar size hail. Source, radar indicated. Impact, damage to vehicles is expected. This severe thunderstorm will be near Grendel around 9:50 p.m. Marcus around 10:05 p.m. Claiborne around

9:15 p.m. Other locations impacted by the severe thunderstorm include Meriden and Laramie. Seek shelter inside a well-built structure and stay away from windows. The storm is capable of producing large hail. Repeating, a severe thunderstorm warning has been issued until 10:30 p.m. for the following counties in Iowa, Sioux, Cherokee, O'Brien, and Plymouth. The National Weather Service in Sioux Falls has issued a severe thunderstorm warning for northeastern Clay County in southeastern South Dakota, northwestern Union County in southeastern South Dakota, until 10:45 p.m. At 10:03 p.m., a severe thunderstorm was located 7 miles south of Centerville, or 9 miles southwest of Beersburg, moving east at 25 miles an hour. Hazard, half-dollar-sized hail. Source, radar indicated. Intact, damage to vehicles is expected. This severe thunderstorm will be near Beersburg around at 10:15 p.m. Union Grove State Park around 10:25 p.m. Other locations impacted by the severe thunderstorm include Elcester. Seek shelter inside a well-built structure and stay away from windows. The storm is capable of producing large hail. Repeating, a severe thunderstorm warning has been issued until 10:45 p.m. for the following counties in South Dakota, Union, and Clay. Severe thunderstorm warning remains in effect until 10:15 p.m. for southwestern O'Brien and southeastern Sioux counties. At 9:41 p.m., a severe thunderstorm was located over Alton or near Orange City, moving east at 35 miles an hour. Hazard, quarter-size hail. Source, radar indicated. Intact, damage to vehicles is expected. This severe thunderstorm will be near Alton and Orange City around 9:45 p.m. Granville around 9:50 p.m. Seek shelter inside a well-built structure and stay away from windows. The storm is capable of producing large hail. Repeating, a severe thunderstorm warning remains in effect until 10:15 p.m. for the following counties in Iowa, Sioux and O'Brien. At 10 p.m., Sioux City had a partly cloudy sky. The temperature was 68 and the dew point 48. The relative humidity was 48%. Wind was east at 13 miles an hour. The pressure was 29.95 inches and falling. Elsewhere in northwest Iowa, in Lamar's, the sky was mostly cloudy. The temperature was missing. Winds were gusting to 16 miles an hour. Sheldon was cloudy and 63. Cherokee had rain and 59. Spencer was mostly cloudy and 57. Once again, at 10 p.m. in Sioux City, the sky was partly cloudy with a temperature of 68. The current time is 10:09 p.m. Central Daylight Time. Operating on a frequency of 162.475 MHz, this is NOAA Weather Radio Station WXL62, broadcasting from a transmitter near Lawton, Iowa. Our program originates from the National Weather Service in Sioux Falls and serves Sioux City and the surrounding Siouxland area. The National Weather Service in Sioux Falls has issued a severe thunderstorm warning for northwestern Cherokee County in northwestern Iowa, southwestern O'Brien County in northwestern Iowa, northeastern Plymouth County in northwestern Iowa, southeastern Sioux County in northwestern Iowa, until 10:30 p.m. At 9:50 p.m., a severe thunderstorm was located near Granville, or 8 miles southeast of Orange City, moving southeast at 35 miles an hour. Hazard, half-dollar-sized hail. Source, radar indicated. Intact, damage to vehicles is expected. This severe thunderstorm will be near Granville around 9:50 p.m. Marcus around 10:05 p.m. Claiborne around 10:15 p.m. Other locations impacted by the severe thunderstorm include Meriden and Laramie. Seek shelter inside a well-built structure and stay away from windows. The storm is capable of producing large hail. Repeating, a severe thunderstorm warning has been issued until 10:30 p.m. for the following counties in Iowa, Sioux, Cherokee, O'Brien, and Plymouth. The National Weather Service in Sioux Falls has issued a severe thunderstorm warning for northeastern Clay County in southeastern South Dakota, northwestern Union County in southeastern South Dakota, until 10:45 p.m.

10:02 p.m., a severe thunderstorm was located 7 miles south of Centerville, or 9 miles southwest of Dyersburg, moving east at 25 miles an hour. Hazard, half dollar size hail. Source, radar indicated. Intact, damage to vehicles is expected. This severe thunderstorm will be near Dyersburg around at 10:15 p.m. Union Grove State Park around 10:25 p.m. Other locations impacted by the severe thunderstorm include Alcester. Seek shelter inside a well-built structure and stay away from windows. The storm is capable of producing large hail. Repeating, a severe thunderstorm warning has been issued until 10:45 p.m. for the following counties in South Dakota, Union and Clay. Severe thunderstorm warning remains in effect until 10:15 p.m. for southwestern O'Brien and southeastern Sioux counties. At 9:41 p.m., a severe thunderstorm was located over Alton or near Orange City, moving east at 35 miles an hour. Severe thunderstorm warning will expire at 10:15 p.m. for southwestern O'Brien and southeastern Sioux counties. The storm which prompted the warning has moved out of the area. Therefore, the warning will be allowed to expire. However, small hail is still possible with this thunderstorm. Repeating, the severe thunderstorm warning has been allowed to expire for the following counties in Iowa, Sioux and O'Brien. At 10 p.m., Sioux City had a partly cloudy sky. The temperature was 68 and the dew point 48. The relative humidity was 48%. Wind was east at 13 miles an hour. The pressure was 29.95 inches and falling. Elsewhere in northwest Iowa, in Lamars, the sky was mostly cloudy. The temperature was missing. Winds were gusting to 16 miles an hour. Sheldon was cloudy and 63. Cherokee had rain and 59. Spencer was mostly cloudy and 57. Once again, at 10 p.m. in Sioux City, the sky was partly cloudy with a temperature of 68. The current time is 10:14 p.m. Central Daylight Time. Operating on a frequency of 162.475 MHz, this is NOAA Weather Radio Station WXL62, broadcasting from a transmitter near Lawton, Iowa. Our program originates from the National Weather Service in Sioux Falls and serves Sioux City and the surrounding Siouxland area. The National Weather Service in Sioux Falls has issued a severe thunderstorm warning for northwestern Cherokee County in northwestern Iowa, southwestern O'Brien County in northwestern Iowa, northeastern Plymouth County in northwestern Iowa, southeastern Sioux County in northwestern Iowa until 10:30 p.m. At 9:50 p.m., a severe thunderstorm was located near Grenville, or 8 miles southeast of Orange City, moving southeast at 35 miles an hour. Hazard, half dollar size hail. Source, radar indicated. Intact, damage to vehicles is expected. This severe thunderstorm will be near Grenville around 9:50 p.m. Marcus around 10:05 p.m. Claiborne around 10:15 p.m. Other locations impacted by the severe thunderstorm include Meriden and Laramie. Seek shelter inside a well-built structure and stay away from windows. The storm is capable of producing large hail. Repeating, a severe thunderstorm warning has been issued until 10:30 p.m. for the following counties in Iowa, Sioux, Cherokee, O'Brien, and Plymouth. The National Weather Service in Sioux Falls has issued a severe thunderstorm warning for northeastern Clay County in southeastern South Dakota, northwestern Union County in southeastern South Dakota until 10:45 p.m. At 10:02 p.m., a severe thunderstorm was located 7 miles south of Centerville, or 9 miles southwest of Dyersburg, moving east at 25 miles an hour. Hazard, half dollar size hail. Source, radar indicated. Impact, damage to vehicles is expected. This severe thunderstorm will be near Dyersburg around at 10:15 p.m. Union Grove State Park around 10:25 p.m. Other locations impacted by the severe thunderstorm include Alcester. Seek shelter inside a well-built structure and stay away from windows. The storm is capable of producing large hail. Repeating, a severe thunderstorm warning has been issued until 10:45 p.m. for the following

warning will expire at 10:15 p.m. for southwestern O'Brien and southeastern Sioux counties. The storm which prompted the warning has moved out of the area. Therefore, the warning will be allowed to expire. However, small hail is still possible with this thunderstorm. Repeating, this is the thunderstorm warning has been allowed to expire for the following counties in Iowa, Sioux and O'Brien. At 10 p.m., Sioux City had a partly cloudy sky. The temperature was 68 and the 2.48. The relative humidity was 48%. Wind was east at 13 miles an hour. The pressure was 29.95 inches and falling. Elsewhere in northwest Iowa, in Lamar's, the sky was mostly cloudy. The temperature was missing. Winds were gusting to 16 miles an hour. Sheldon was cloudy and 63. Cherokee had rain and 59. Spencer was mostly cloudy and 57. Once again, at 10 p.m. in Sioux City, the sky was partly cloudy with a temperature of 68. The current time is 10:17 p.m. Central Daylight Time. The thunderstorm warning is canceled for southwestern O'Brien, northeastern Plymouth, and southeastern Sioux counties. The storm which prompted the warning has moved out of the area. Therefore, the warning has been canceled. However, small hail is still possible with this thunderstorm. To report severe weather, contact your nearest law enforcement agency. They will send your report to the National Weather Service office. Severe thunderstorm warning remains in effect until 10:30 p.m. for northwestern Cherokee County. At 10:17 p.m., a severe thunderstorm was located over Glenhuron, or 9 miles northwest of Cherokee, moving southeast at 30 miles an hour. Warning is

forces in the short-lived service office.

morning to 10 Eastern until 10:45 p.m. for the following counties in South Dakota, Union, and Clay. The National Weather Service in Sioux Falls has issued a review of thunderstorm warning for southwestern Buena Vista County in northwestern Iowa, central Cherokee County in northwestern Iowa, northeastern Ida County in western central Iowa until 11:15 p.m. 10:27 p.m., a severe thunderstorm was located near Cherokee, moving southeast at 30 miles an hour. Hazard, half dollar size hail. Source, radar indicated. Impact, damage to vehicles is expected. This severe thunderstorm will be near Clayton around 10:30 p.m., Cherokee around 10:35 p.m., Grundy around 10:40 p.m., Aurelia around 10:50 p.m. Other locations impacted by the severe thunderstorms include Meredith, Alta, and Storm Lake. Seek shelter inside a well-built structure and stay away from windows. The storm is

producing large hail. Repeating, such that your thunderstorm warning has been issued until 11:15 p.m. for the following counties in Iowa, Cherokee, Ida, and Buena Vista. At 10 p.m., Sioux City had a partly cloudy sky. The temperature was 68 and the dew point 48. The relative humidity was 48%. Wind was east at 13 miles an hour. The pressure was 29.95 inches and falling. Elsewhere in northwest Iowa, in Lamarck, the sky was mostly cloudy. The temperature was missing. Winds were gusting to 16 miles an hour. Sheldon was cloudy at 60 degrees. Cherokee had rain at 59. Cecil was mostly cloudy and 57. Once again, at 10 p.m. in Sioux City, the sky was partly cloudy with a temperature of 68. The current time is 10:32 p.m. Central Daylight Time. Operating on a frequency of 162.475 MHz, this is your weather radio station WXL62, broadcasting from a transmitter near Lawton, Iowa. Our program originates from the National Weather Service in Sioux Falls and serves Sioux City and the surrounding Siouxland area. The National Weather Service in Sioux Falls has issued a severe thunderstorm warning for northeastern Clay County in southeastern South Dakota, northwestern Union County in southeastern South Dakota and area. The National Weather Service in Sioux Falls has issued a severe thunderstorm warning for northeastern Clay County in southeastern South Dakota, northwestern Union County in southeastern South Dakota, until 10:45 p.m. At 10:02 p.m., a severe thunderstorm was located 7 miles south of Centerville, or 9 miles southwest of Dillsburg, moving east at 25 miles an hour. Hazard, half dollar size hail. Source, radar indicator. Damage to vehicles is expected. This severe thunderstorm will be near Harrisburg around 10:15 p.m. Union Grove State Park around 10:25 p.m. Other locations impacted by the severe thunderstorm include Elcester. Keep shelter inside a well-built structure and stay away from windows. This storm is capable of producing large hail. A severe thunderstorm warning has been issued until 10:45 p.m. for the following counties in South Dakota, Union, and Clay. The National Weather Service in Sioux Falls has issued

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National Weather Service from Sioux Falls has issued a system of thunderstorm warning for southwestern Buena Vista County in northwest.

30 miles an hour. Hazard, past all of science hail. Source, radar indicated. Intact, damage to vehicles is expected. This, if you have thunderstorm, will be near. Flagrant around 10:30 p.m. Cherokee around 10:35 p.m. Quimby around 10:40 p.m. Orenia around 10:50 p.m. Other locations impacted by the severe thunderstorm include Meredith, Alta, and Storm Lake. Seek shelter inside a well-built structure and stay away from windows. The storm is capable of producing large hail. Repeating, a severe thunderstorm warning has been issued until 11:15 p.m. for the following counties in Iowa, Cherokee, Ida, and Buena Vista. The National Weather Service in Sioux Falls has issued a severe thunderstorm warning for northwestern Plymouth County in northwestern Iowa, southwestern Sioux County in northwestern Iowa, northern Union County in southeastern South Dakota until 11:15 p.m. At 10:37 p.m., a severe thunderstorm was located 5 miles east of Union Grove State Park, or 12 miles southwest of Hayward, moving east at 25 miles an hour. Hazard, ping pong ball size hail. Source, radar indicated. Intact, people and animals outdoors will be injured. Expect damage to roof, siding, windows, and vehicles. This severe thunderstorm will be near Union Grove State Park around 10:40 p.m. and around 10:55 p.m. Other locations impacted by the severe thunderstorm include Smithburg. Seek shelter inside a well-built structure and stay away from windows. The storm is capable of producing large hail. Report severe weather to your nearest law enforcement agency or the National Weather Service office in Sioux Falls, South Dakota. Repeating, a severe thunderstorm warning has been issued until 11:15 p.m. for the following counties in Iowa, Sioux and Plymouth, and Union, South Dakota. Severe thunderstorm warning remains in effect until 10:45 p.m. for northeastern Clay and northwestern Union counties. At 10:34 p.m., a severe thunderstorm was located near Union Grove State Park, or 10 miles south of Bearsburg, moving southeast at 20 miles an hour. Hazard, ping-pong ball-sized hail. Source, radar indicated. Intact, people and animals outdoors will be injured. Expect damage to roofs, siding, windows, and vehicles. This severe thunderstorm will be near Union Grove State Park around 10:35 p.m. Al Fester around 10:40 p.m. Seek shelter inside a well-built structure and stay away from windows. The storm is capable of producing large hail. Report severe weather to your nearest law enforcement agency or the National Weather Service office in Sioux Falls, South Dakota. Repeating, a severe thunderstorm warning remains in effect until 10:45 p.m. for the following counties in South Dakota, Union, and Clay. At 10 p.m., Sioux City had a partly cloudy sky. The temperature was 68 and the dew point 48. The relative humidity was 48%. Wind was east at 13 miles an hour. The pressure was 29.95 inches and falling. Elsewhere in northwest Iowa, in Lamars, the sky was mostly cloudy. The temperature was missing. Winds were gusting to 16 miles an hour. Sheldon was cloudy and 63. Cherokee had rain and 59. Spencer was mostly cloudy. In 57. Once again, at 10 p.m. in Sioux City, the sky was partly cloudy with a temperature of 68. The current time is 10:45 p.m. Central Daylight Time. Operating on a frequency of 162.475 MHz, this is NOAA Weather Radio Station WXL62, broadcasting from a transmitter near Lawton, Iowa. Our program originates from the National Weather Service in Sioux Falls and serves Sioux City and the surrounding Siouxland area. The National Weather Service in Sioux Falls has issued a severe thunderstorm warning for southwestern Buena Vista County in northwestern Iowa, central Cherokee County in northwestern Iowa, northeastern Ida County in west central Iowa until 11:15 p.m. At 10:27 p.m., a severe thunderstorm was located near Cherokee, moving southeast at 30 miles an hour. Hazard, half dollar-sized hail. Source, radar indicated. Intact, damage.
obstacles is expected.

service in Sioux Falls has issued a severe thunderstorm warning for central Plymouth County in northwestern Iowa until 11:30 p.m. At 10:46 p.m., a severe thunderstorm was located near Craig, 48 miles northwest of Lemurs, moving southeast at 25 miles an hour. Hazard, half dollar size hail. Source, radar indicated. Impact, damage to vehicles is expected. This severe thunderstorm will be near Craig and Struble around 10:50 p.m. Lemurs and Merrill around 11 p.m. Remsen around 11:20 p.m. Other locations impacted by the severe thunderstorm include Brunsville and Williams. Seek shelter inside a well-built structure and stay away from windows. The storm is capable of producing large hail. Report severe weather to your nearest law enforcement agency or National Weather Service office in Sioux Falls, South Dakota. Repeating, a severe thunderstorm warning has been issued until 11:30 p.m. for the following counties: Plymouth, Iowa. The National Weather Service in Sioux Falls has issued a severe thunderstorm warning for southwestern Buena Vista County in northwestern Iowa, central Cherokee County in northwestern Iowa, northeastern Ida County in west central Iowa, until 11:15 p.m. At 10:27 p.m., a severe thunderstorm was located near Cherokee, moving southeast at 30 miles an hour. Hazard, half dollar size hail. Source, radar indicated. Impact, damage to vehicles is expected. This severe thunderstorm will be near Clayton around 10:30 p.m. Cherokee around 10:35 p.m. Quimby around 10:40 p.m. Orea around 10:50 p.m. Other locations impacted by the severe thunderstorm include Meriden, Alta, and Storm Lake. Take shelter inside a well-built structure and stay away from windows. The storm is capable of producing large hail. Repeating, a severe thunderstorm warning has been issued until 11:15 p.m. for the following counties in Iowa, Cherokee, Ida, and Buena Vista. The National Weather Service in Sioux Falls has issued a severe thunderstorm warning for northwestern Plymouth County in northwestern Iowa, southwestern Sioux County in northwestern Iowa, northern Union County in southeastern South Dakota until 11:15 p.m. At 10:37 p.m., a severe thunderstorm was located 5 miles east of Union Grove State Park, or 12 miles southwest of Taylor Dune, moving east at 25 miles an hour. Hazard, ping-pong ball-sized hail. Source, radar indicated. Impact, people and animals outdoors will be injured. Expect damage to roofs, siding, windows, and vehicles. This severe thunderstorm will be near Union Grove State Park around 10:40 p.m. and around 10:55 p.m. Other locations impacted by the severe thunderstorm include Chatsworth. Seek shelter inside a well-built structure and stay away from windows. The storm is capable of producing large hail. Report severe weather to your nearest law enforcement agency or the National Weather Service office in Sioux Falls, South Dakota. Repeating, a severe thunderstorm warning has been issued until 11:15 p.m. for the following counties in Iowa, Sioux and Plymouth, and Union, South Dakota. The National Weather Service in Sioux Falls has issued a severe thunderstorm warning for central Plymouth County in northwestern Iowa until 11:30 p.m. At 10:46 p.m., a severe thunderstorm was located near Craig, or 8 miles northwest of Lemurs, moving southeast at 25 miles an hour. Hazard, half dollar size hail. Source, radar indicated. Impact, damage to vehicles is expected. This severe thunderstorm will be near Craig and Struble around 10:50 p.m. Lemurs and Merrill around 11 p.m. Remsen around 11:20 p.m. Other locations impacted by the severe thunderstorm include Brunsville and Williams. Seek shelter inside a well-built structure and stay away from windows. The storm is capable of producing large hail.

severe weather to your nearest law enforcement agency or the National Weather Service office in Sioux Falls, South Dakota. Repeating, a severe thunderstorm warning has been issued until 11:30 p.m. for the following counties: Plymouth, Iowa. At 10 p.m., Sioux City had a partly cloudy sky. The temperature was 68 and the dew point 48. The relative humidity was 48%. Wind was east at 13 miles an hour. The pressure was 29.95 inches and falling. Elsewhere in northwest Iowa, in Lamars, the sky was mostly cloudy. The temperature was misty. Winds were gusting to 16 miles an hour. Sheldon was cloudy and 63. Cherokee had rain at 59. Spencer was mostly cloudy and 57. Once again, at 10 p.m. in Sioux City, the sky was partly cloudy with a temperature of 68. The current time is 10:52 p.m. Central Daylight Time. Operating on a frequency of 162.475 MHz, this is NOAA Weather Radio Station WXL62, broadcasting from a transmitter near Lawton, Iowa. Our program originates from the National Weather Service in Sioux Falls and serves Sioux City and the surrounding Siouxland area. The National Weather Service in Sioux Falls has issued a severe thunderstorm warning for southwestern Buena Vista County in northwestern Iowa, central Cherokee County in northwestern Iowa, northeastern Ida County in west central Iowa until 11:15 p.m. At 10:27 p.m., a severe thunderstorm was located near Cherokee, moving southeast at 30 miles an hour. Hazard, half-dollar-sized hail. Source, radar indicated. Impact, damage to vehicles is expected. This severe thunderstorm will be near Claiborne around 10:30 p.m., Cherokee around 10:35 p.m., Quimby around 10:40 p.m., Orillia around 10:50 p.m., Other locations impacted by the severe thunderstorm include Meriden, Alta, and Storm Lake. Seek shelter inside a well-built structure and stay away from windows. The storm is capable of producing large hail. Repeating, a severe thunderstorm warning has been issued until 11:15 p.m. for the following counties in Iowa, Cherokee, Ida, and Buena Vista. The National Weather Service in Sioux Falls has issued a severe thunderstorm warning for northwestern Plymouth County in northwestern Iowa, southwestern Sioux County in northwestern Iowa, northern Union County in southeastern South Dakota until 11:15 p.m. At 10:37 p.m., a severe thunderstorm was located 5 miles east of the...

the thunderstorm warning for northeastern Clay County in southeastern South Dakota, southwestern Lincoln County in southeastern South Dakota, southeastern Turner County in southeastern South Dakota, northwestern Union County in southeastern South Dakota, until 11:45 p.m. At 10:54 p.m., a severe thunderstorm was located near Centerville, or 11 miles west of Dyersburg, moving east at 25 miles an hour. Hazard, half dollar size hail. Source, radar indicated. Intact, damage to vehicles is expected. This severe thunderstorm will be near Centerville around 10:55 p.m. Dyersburg around 11:20 p.m. Other locations impacted by the severe thunderstorm include Elcester. Seek shelter inside a well-built structure and stay away from windows. This storm is capable of producing large hail. Report severe weather to your nearest law enforcement agency or the National Weather Service office in Sioux Falls, South Dakota. Repeating, a severe thunderstorm warning has been issued until 11:45 p.m. for the following counties in South Dakota, Lincoln, Turner, Union, and Clay. Severe thunderstorm warning is canceled for southwestern Buena Vista, central Cherokee, and northeastern Ida counties. The storm which prompted the warning has weakened below severe limits and no longer poses an immediate threat to life or property. Therefore, the warning has been canceled. However, small hail is still possible with it.

damage to roof, siding, windows, and vehicles. This, if your thunderstorm will be near, Union Grove State Park around 10:40 p.m. Akron around 10:55 p.m. Other locations impacted by the severe thunderstorm include Chatsworth. Seek shelter inside a well-built structure and stay away from windows. The storm is capable of producing large hail. Report severe weather to your nearest law enforcement agency or the National Weather Service office in Sioux Falls, South Dakota. Repeating, a severe thunderstorm warning has been issued until 11:15 p.m. for the following counties in Iowa, Sioux and Plymouth, and Union, South Dakota. The National Weather Service in Sioux Falls has issued a severe thunderstorm warning for Central Plymouth County in northwestern Iowa until 11:30 p.m. At 10:46 p.m., a severe thunderstorm was located near Craig, or 8 miles northwest of Lamar's, moving southeast at 25 miles an hour. Hazard, half dollar size hail. Source, radar indicated. Impact, damage to vehicles is expected. This severe thunderstorm will be near Craig and Scribble around 10:50 p.m. Lamar's and Merrill around 11 p.m. Remsen around 11:20 p.m. Other locations impacted by the severe thunderstorms include Brunsville and Orleans. Seek shelter inside a well-built structure and stay away from windows. The storm is capable of producing large hail. Report severe weather to your nearest law enforcement agency or the National Weather Service office in Sioux Falls, South Dakota. Repeating, a severe thunderstorm warning has been issued until 11:30 p.m. for the following counties, Plymouth, Iowa. The National Weather Service in Sioux Falls has issued a severe thunderstorm warning for northeastern Clay County in southeastern South Dakota, southwestern Lincoln County in southeastern South Dakota, southeastern Turner County in southeastern South Dakota, northwestern Union County in southeastern South Dakota, until 11:45 p.m. At 10:54 p.m., a severe thunderstorm was located near Centerville, or 11 miles west of Dearsburg, moving east at 25 miles an hour. Hazard, half dollar size hail. Source, radar indicated. Impact, damage to vehicles is expected. This severe thunderstorm will be near Centerville around 10:55 p.m. Dearsburg around 11:20 p.m. Other locations impacted by the severe thunderstorm include Alcester. Seek shelter inside a well-built structure and stay away from windows. The storm is capable of producing large hail. Report severe weather to your nearest law enforcement agency or the National Weather Service office in Sioux Falls, South Dakota. Repeating, a severe thunderstorm warning has been issued until 11:45 p.m. for the following counties in South Dakota, Lincoln, Turner, Union, and Clay. Severe thunderstorm warning is canceled for southwestern Buena Vista, central Cherokee, and northeastern Ida counties. The storm which prompted the warning has weakened below severe limits and no longer poses an immediate threat to life or property. Therefore, the warning has been canceled. However, small hail is still possible with this thunderstorm. To report severe weather, contact your nearest law enforcement agency. They will send a report to the National Weather Service office. At 10 p.m., Sioux City had a partly cloudy sky. The temperature was 68 and the dew point 48. The relative humidity was 48%. Wind was east at 13 miles an hour. The pressure was 29.95 inches and falling. Elsewhere in northwest Iowa, in Lamar's, the sky was mostly cloudy. The temperature was missing. Winds were gusting to 16 miles an hour. Sheldon was cloudy and 63. Cherokee had rain and 59. Spencer was mostly cloudy and 57. Once again, at 10 p.m. in Sioux City, the sky was partly cloudy with a temperature of 68. At 11 p.m., Sioux City had a partly cloudy sky. The temperature was 68 and the dew point 49. The relative humidity was 50%. Wind was east at 13 miles an hour.

Audi M63. Cherokee had light rain M63. Spencer was cloudy M57. Once again, 11 p.m. in Sioux City, the sky was partly cloudy with a temperature of 68. The current time is 11:02 p.m. Central Daylight Time. Operating on a frequency of 162.475 MHz, this is Miller Weather Radio Station WXL62, broadcasting from a transmitter near Lawton, Iowa. Our program originates from the National Weather Service in Sioux Falls and serves Sioux City and the surrounding Siouxland area. The National Weather Service in Sioux Falls has issued a severe thunderstorm warning for northwestern Plymouth County in northwestern Iowa, southwestern Sioux County in northwestern Iowa, northern Union County in southeastern South Dakota until 11:15 p.m. At 10:37 p.m., a severe thunderstorm was located 5 miles east of Union Grove State Park, or 12 miles southwest of Taylor Room, moving east at 25 miles an hour. Hazard, ping-pong ball-sized hail. Source, radar indicated. Intact, people and animals outdoors will be injured. Expect damage to roofs, siding, windows, and vehicles. This severe thunderstorm will be near Union Grove State Park around 10:40 p.m. and around 10:55 p.m. Other locations impacted by the severe thunderstorm include Chesworth. Seek shelter inside a well-built structure and stay away from windows. This storm is capable of producing large hail. Report severe weather to your nearest law enforcement agency or the National Weather Service office in Sioux Falls, South Dakota. Repeating, a severe thunderstorm warning has been issued until 11:15 p.m. for the following counties in Iowa, Sioux and Plymouth, and Union, South Dakota. The National Weather Service in Sioux Falls has issued a severe thunderstorm warning for Central Plymouth County in northwestern Iowa until 11:30 p.m. At 10:46 p.m., a severe thunderstorm was located near Craig, or 8 miles northwest of Lamar's, moving southeast at 25 miles an hour. Hazard, half dollar size hail. Source, radar indicated. Intact, damage to vehicles is expected. This severe thunderstorm will be near Craig and Struble around 10:50 p.m. Lamar's and Merrill around 11 p.m. Remsen around 11:20 p.m. Other locations impacted by the severe thunderstorm include Brunsville and Oyens. Seek shelter inside a well-built structure and stay away from windows. The storm is capable of producing large hail. Report severe weather to your nearest law enforcement agency or the National Weather Service office in Sioux Falls, South Dakota. Repeating, a severe thunderstorm warning has been issued until 11:30 p.m. for the following counties, Plymouth, Iowa. The National Weather Service in Sioux Falls has issued a severe thunderstorm warning for northeastern Clay County in southeastern South Dakota, southwestern Lincoln County in southeastern South Dakota, southeastern Turner County in southeastern South Dakota, northwestern Union County in southeastern South Dakota, until 11:45 p.m. At 10:54 p.m., a severe thunderstorm was located near Centerville, or 11 miles west of Dyersburg, moving east at 25 miles an hour. Hazard, half dollar size hail. Source, radar indicated. Intact, damage to vehicles is expected. Centerville around 10:55 p.m. Dyersburg around 11:20 p.m. Other locations impacted by the severe thunderstorm include Elcester. Seek shelter inside a well-built structure and stay away from windows. The storm is capable of producing large hail. Report severe weather to your nearest law enforcement agency or the National Weather Service office in Sioux Falls, South Dakota. Repeating, a severe thunderstorm warning has been issued until 11:45 p.m. for the following counties in South Dakota, Lincoln, Turner, Union, and Clay. Severe thunderstorm warning is canceled for southwestern Buena Vista, central Cherokee, and northeastern Ida counties. The storm which prompted the warning has weakened below severe limits and no longer poses an immediate threat to life or property. Therefore, the warning has been canceled. However, small hail is still possible with this thunderstorm. To report severe weather, contact your nearest law enforcement agency. We will send a report to the National Weather Service office.

11 p.m., the city had a partly cloudy sky. The temperature was 68 and a 2.49. The relative humidity was 50%. Wind was east at 13 miles an hour. The pressure was 29.95 inches and steady. Elsewhere in northwest Iowa, in Lamar's, light rain was falling. The temperature was missing. Winds were gusting to 17 miles an hour. Sheldon was cloudy and 63. Cherokee had light rain and 63. Spencer was cloudy and 57. Once again, at 11 p.m. in Sioux City, the sky was partly cloudy with a temperature of 68. The current time is 11:08 p.m. Central Daylight Time. Operating on a frequency of 162.475 MHz, this is NOAA Weather Radio Station WXL62, broadcasting from a transmitter near Lawton, Iowa. Our program originates from the National Weather Service in Sioux Falls and serves Sioux City and the surrounding Siouxland area. The National Weather Service in Sioux Falls has issued a severe thunderstorm warning for northwestern Plymouth County in northwestern Iowa, southwestern Sioux County in northwestern Iowa, northern Union County in southeastern South Dakota until 11:15 p.m. At 10:37 p.m., a severe thunderstorm was located 5 miles east of Union Grove State Park, or 12 miles southwest of Hayward, moving east at 25 miles an hour. Hazard, ping-pong ball-sized hail. Source, radar indicated. Intact, people and animals outdoors will be injured. Expect damage to roof, siding, windows, and vehicles. This severe thunderstorm will be near Union Grove State Park around 10:40 p.m. and around 10:55 p.m. Other locations impacted by the severe thunderstorm include Chancellor. Keep shelter inside a well-built structure and stay away from windows. This storm is capable of producing large hail. Report severe weather to your nearest law enforcement agency or the National Weather Service office in Sioux Falls, South Dakota. Repeating, a severe thunderstorm warning has been issued until 11:15 p.m. for the following counties in Iowa, Sioux and Plymouth, and Union, South Dakota. The National Weather Service in Sioux Falls has issued a severe thunderstorm warning for central Plymouth County in northwestern Iowa,

service. These two faults have issued us with a thunderstorm warning for southwestern Sioux County in northwestern Iowa, northeastern Clay County in southeastern South Dakota, southwestern Lincoln County in southeastern South Dakota, southeastern Turner County in southeastern South Dakota, northern Union County in southeastern South Dakota, until midnight. At 11:09 p.m., a severe thunderstorm was located 6 miles south of Centerville, or 8 miles southwest of Pittsburgh, moving southeast at 25 miles an hour. Hazard, ping-pong ball-sized hail. Source, radar indicated. Impact, people and animals outdoors will be injured. Expect damage to roofs, siding, windows, and vehicles. This severe thunderstorm will be near Centerville around 11:10 p.m. Pittsburgh around 11:20 p.m. Union Grove State Park around 11:35 p.m. Other locations impacted by the severe thunderstorms include Alcester and Haywardom. Seek shelter inside a well-built structure and stay away from windows. The storm is capable of producing large hail. Report severe weather to your nearest law enforcement agency or the National Weather Service office in Sioux Falls, South Dakota. Repeating, a severe thunderstorm warning has been issued until midnight Friday for the following counties, Sioux, Iowa, and the following counties, in South Dakota, Lincoln, Turner, Union, and Clay. The National Weather Service in Sioux Falls has issued a severe thunderstorm warning for Central Plymouth County in northwestern Iowa until 11:30 p.m. At 10:46 p.m., a severe thunderstorm was located near Craig, or 8 miles northwest of Lamars, moving southeast at 25 miles an hour. Hazard, half-dollar-sized hail.

location around 11:20 p.m. Other locations impacted by the severe thunderstorm include Rumsfeld and Williams. Seek shelter inside a well-built structure and stay away from windows. This storm is capable of producing large hail. Report severe weather to your nearest law enforcement agency or the National Weather Service office in Sioux Falls, South Dakota. Repeating, a severe thunderstorm warning has been issued until 11:30 p.m. for the following counties: Plymouth, Iowa. The National Weather Service in Sioux Falls has issued a severe thunderstorm warning for northeastern Clay County in southeastern South Dakota, southwestern Lincoln County in southeastern South Dakota, southeastern Turner County in southeastern South Dakota, northwestern Union County in southeastern South Dakota, until 11:45 p.m. At 10:54 p.m., a severe thunderstorm was located near Centerville, or 11 miles west of Harrisburg, moving east at 25 miles an hour. Hazard, half dollar size hail. Source, radar indicated. Intact, damage to vehicles is expected. This severe thunderstorm will be near Centerville around 10:55 p.m. Harrisburg around 11:20 p.m. Other locations impacted by the severe thunderstorm include Elcester. Keep shelter inside a well-built structure and stay away from windows. This storm is capable of producing large hail. Report severe weather to your nearest law enforcement agency or the National Weather Service office in Sioux Falls, South Dakota. Repeating, a severe thunderstorm warning remains in effect until 11:30 p.m. for northeastern Plymouth County. At 11:14 p.m., a severe thunderstorm was located near Lemars, moving southeast at 25 miles an hour. Hazard, quarter-sized hail. Source, radar indicated. Intact, damage to vehicles is expected. This severe thunderstorm will be near Lemars around 11:15 p.m. Remsen around 11:25 p.m. Other locations impacted by the severe thunderstorm include Williams. Seek shelter inside a well-built structure and stay away from windows. This storm is capable of producing large hail. Report severe weather to your nearest law enforcement agency or the National Weather Service office in Sioux Falls, South Dakota. Repeating, a severe thunderstorm warning remains in effect until 11:30 p.m. for the following counties: Plymouth, Iowa. The National Weather Service in Sioux Falls has issued a severe thunderstorm warning for northeastern Clay County in southeastern South Dakota, southwestern Lincoln County in southeastern South Dakota, southeastern Turner County in southeastern South Dakota, northwestern Union County in southeastern South Dakota, until 11:45 p.m. At 10:54 p.m., a severe thunderstorm was located near Centerville, or 11 miles west of Harrisburg, moving east at 25 miles an hour. Hazard, half dollar size hail. Source, radar indicated. Intact, damage to vehicles is expected. This severe thunderstorm will be near Centerville around 10:55 p.m. Harrisburg around 11:20 p.m. Other locations impacted by the severe thunderstorm include Elcester. Seek shelter inside a well-built structure and stay away from windows. This storm is capable of producing large hail. Report severe weather to your nearest law enforcement agency or the National Weather Service office in Sioux Falls, South Dakota. Repeating, a severe thunderstorm warning has been issued until 11:45 p.m. for the following counties in South Dakota: Lincoln, Turner, Union, and Clay. The National Weather Service in Sioux Falls has issued a severe thunderstorm warning for southwestern Sioux County in northwestern Iowa, northeastern Clay County in southeastern South Dakota, southwestern Lincoln County in southeastern South Dakota, southeastern Turner County in southeastern South Dakota, northern Union County in southeastern South Dakota, until midnight. At 11:09 p.m., a severe thunderstorm was located 6 miles south of Centerville, or 8 miles southwest of Harrisburg, moving southeast at 25 miles an hour. Hazard, ping-pong ball-sized hail. Source, radar indicated. Intact, people and animals outdoors will be injured.

around 11:35 p.m. Other locations impacted by the severe thunderstorms include El Cester and Hayward. Seek shelter inside a well-built structure and stay away from windows. The storm is capable of producing large hail. Report severe weather to your nearest law enforcement agency or the National Weather Service Office in Sioux Falls, South Dakota. Repeating, a severe thunderstorm warning has been issued until midnight Friday for the following counties: Sioux, Iowa, and the following counties in South Dakota: Lincoln, Turner, Union, and Clay. Severe thunderstorm warning remains in effect until 11:30 p.m. for northeastern Summit counties. At 11:14 p.m., a severe thunderstorm was located near Lemars, moving southeast at 25 miles an hour. Hazard, quarter-size hail. Source, radar indicated. Impact, damage to vehicles is expected. This severe thunderstorm will be near Lemars around 11:15 p.m. Rems around 11:25 p.m. Other locations impacted by the severe thunderstorms include Williams. Seek shelter inside a well-built structure and stay away from windows. The storm is capable of producing large hail. Report severe weather to your nearest law enforcement agency or the National Weather Service Office in Sioux Falls, South Dakota. Repeating, a severe thunderstorm warning remains in effect until 11:30 p.m. for the following counties: Plymouth, Iowa. At 11 p.m., Sioux City had a partly cloudy sky. The temperature was 68 and the dew point 49. The relative humidity was 50%. Wind was east at 13 miles an hour. The pressure was 29.95 inches and steady. Elsewhere in northwest Iowa, in Lemars, light rain was falling. The temperature was misty. Winds were gusting to 17 miles an hour. Sheldon was cloudy and 63. Cherokee had light rain and 63. Spencer was cloudy and 57. Once again, at 11 p.m. in Sioux City, the sky was partly cloudy with a temperature of 68. The current time is 11:19 p.m. Central Daylight Time. Operating on a frequency of 162.475 MHz, this is NOAA Weather Radio Station WXL62, broadcasting from a transmitter near Lawton, Iowa. Our program originates from the National Weather Service in Sioux Falls and serves Sioux City and the surrounding Sioux Land area. The National Weather Service in Sioux Falls has issued a severe thunderstorm warning for northeastern Clay County in southeastern South Dakota, southwestern Lincoln County in southeastern South Dakota, southeastern Turner County in southeastern South Dakota, northwestern Union County in southeastern South Dakota until 11:45 p.m. At 10:54 p.m., a severe thunderstorm was located near Sacramento, or 11 miles west of Harrisburg, moving east at 25 miles an hour. Hazard, half dollar size hail. Source, radar indicated. Impact, damage to vehicles is expected. This severe thunderstorm will be near Centerville around 10:55 p.m. Harrisburg around 11:20 p.m. Other locations impacted by the severe thunderstorms include El Cester. Seek shelter inside a well-built structure and stay away from windows. The storm is capable of producing large hail. Report severe weather to your nearest law enforcement agency or the National Weather Service Office in Sioux Falls, South Dakota. Repeating, a severe thunderstorm warning has been issued until 11:45 p.m. for the following counties in South Dakota: Lincoln, Turner, Union, and Clay. The National Weather Service in Sioux Falls has issued a severe thunderstorm warning for southwestern Sioux County in northwestern Iowa, northeastern Clay County in southeastern South Dakota, southwestern Lincoln County in southeastern South Dakota, southeastern Turner County in southeastern South Dakota, northern Union County in southeastern South Dakota, until midnight. At 11:09 p.m., a severe thunderstorm was located 6 miles south of Centerville, or 8 miles southwest of Harrisburg, moving southeast at 25 miles an hour. Hazard, ping-pong ball-sized hail.

Rupert around 11:20 p.m. Union Grove State Park around 11:35 p.m. Other locations impacted by the severe thunderstorm include Elcester and Haywoodham. Keep shelter inside a well-built structure and stay away from windows. The storm is capable of producing large hail. Report severe weather to your nearest law enforcement agency or the National Weather Service Office in Sioux Falls, South Dakota. Repeating, a severe thunderstorm warning has been issued until midnight Friday for the following counties, Sioux, Iowa, and the following counties, in South Dakota, Lincoln, Turner, Union, and Clay. Severe thunderstorm warning remains in effect until 11:30 p.m. for northeastern Summit County. 11:14 p.m., a severe thunderstorm was located near Lemars, moving southeast at 25 miles an hour. Hazard, quarter-size hail. Source, radar indicated. Intact, damage to vehicles is expected. This severe thunderstorm will be near Lemars around 11:15 p.m. Ramsey around 11:25 p.m. Other locations impacted by the severe thunderstorm include Williams. Seek shelter inside a well-built structure and stay away from windows. The storm is capable of producing large hail. Report severe weather to your nearest law enforcement agency or the National Weather Service Office in Sioux Falls, South Dakota. Repeating, a severe thunderstorm warning remains in effect until 11:30 p.m. for the following county, Plymouth, Iowa. At 11 p.m., Sioux City had a partly cloudy sky. The temperature was 68 and the dew point 49. The relative humidity was 50%. Wind was east at 13 miles an hour. The pressure was 29.95 meters and steady. Elsewhere in northwest Iowa, in Lemars, light rain was falling. The temperature was missing. Winds were gusting to 17 miles an hour. Sheldon was cloudy and 63. Cherokee had light rain and 63. Central was cloudy and 57. Once again, at 11 p.m. in Sioux City, the sky was partly cloudy with a temperature of 68. The current time is 11:25 p.m. Central Daylight Time. Operating on a frequency of 162.475 MHz, this is NOAA Weather Radio Station WXL62, broadcasting from a transmitter near Lawton, Iowa. Our program originates from the National Weather Service in Sioux Falls and serves Sioux City and the surrounding Siouxland area. The National Weather Service in Sioux Falls has issued a severe thunderstorm warning for northeastern Clay County and southeastern

Water Service in Sioux Falls has issued a severe thunderstorm warning for northwestern Plymouth County in northwestern Iowa, southwestern Sioux County in northwestern Iowa, until midnight. At 11:25 p.m., the severe thunderstorm was located 6 miles south of Taylor Dunes, moving southeast at 25 miles an hour. Hazard, half dollar size hail. Source, radar indicated. Impact, damage to vehicles is expected. This severe thunderstorm will be near Craig around 11:50 p.m. Struble around 11:55 p.m. Other locations impacted by the severe thunderstorm include Chesswood and Brunsville. Seek shelter inside a well-built structure and stay away from windows. This storm is capable of producing large hail. Report severe weather to your nearest law enforcement agency for the National Weather Service Office in Sioux Falls, South Dakota. Repeating, a severe thunderstorm warning has been issued until midnight Friday for the following counties in Iowa, Sioux, and Plymouth.

service and two false executions that we were thunderstorm warning for. Northeastern Clay County in southeastern South Dakota. Southwestern Lincoln County in southeastern South Dakota. Southeastern Turner County in southeastern South Dakota. Northwestern Union County in southeastern South Dakota. Until 11:45 p.m. At 10:54 p.m., a severe thunderstorm was located near Centerville, or 11 miles west of Dewsbury, moving east at 25 miles. Severe thunderstorm warning will expire at 11:30 p.m. for northeastern Plymouth County. The storm which prompted the warning has weakened below severe limits and no longer poses an immediate threat to life or property. Therefore, the warning will be allowed to expire. Trip for severe weather. Contact your nearest law enforcement agency. We will send a report to the National Weather Service office. A severe thunderstorm warning still remains in effect for northwestern Plymouth County until 12 a.m. Repeating, the severe thunderstorm warning has been allowed to expire for the following counties: Plymouth, Iowa. The National Weather Service in Sioux Falls has issued a severe thunderstorm warning for northeastern Clay County in southeastern South Dakota, southwestern Lincoln County in southeastern South Dakota, southeastern Turner County in southeastern South Dakota, northwestern Union County in southeastern South Dakota, until 11:45 p.m. At 10:54 p.m., a severe thunderstorm was located near Centerville, or 11 miles west of Dewsbury, moving east at 25 miles an hour. Hazard, half dollar size hail. Source, radar indicator. Impact, damage to vehicles is expected. This severe thunderstorm will be near Centerville around 10:55 p.m. Dewsbury around 11:20 p.m. Other locations impacted by the severe thunderstorm include Alcester. Keep shelter inside a well-built structure and stay away from windows. This storm is capable of producing large hail. Report severe weather to your nearest law enforcement agency or the National Weather Service office in Sioux Falls, South Dakota. Repeating, a severe thunderstorm warning has been issued until 11:45 p.m. for the following counties in South Dakota: Lincoln, Turner, Union, and Clay. The National Weather Service in Sioux Falls has issued a severe thunderstorm warning for southwestern Sioux County in northwestern Iowa, northeastern Clay County in southeastern South Dakota, southwestern Lincoln County in southeastern South Dakota, southeastern Turner County in southeastern South Dakota, northern Union County in southeastern South Dakota, until midnight. At 11:09 p.m., a severe thunderstorm was located 6 miles south of Centerville, or 8 miles southwest of Dewsbury, moving southeast at 25 miles an hour. Hazard, ping-pong ball-sized hail. Source, radar indicated. Impact, people and animals outdoors will be injured. Expect damage to roofs, siding, windows, and vehicles. This severe thunderstorm will be near Centerville around 11:10 p.m. Dewsbury around 11:20 p.m. Union Grove State Park around 11:35 p.m. Other locations impacted by the severe thunderstorm include Alcester and Haywoodham. Seek shelter inside a well-built structure and stay away from windows. This storm is capable of producing large hail. Report severe weather to your nearest law enforcement agency or the National Weather Service office in Sioux Falls, South Dakota. Repeating, a severe thunderstorm warning has been issued until midnight Friday for the following counties: Sioux, Iowa, and the following counties in South Dakota: Lincoln. Severe thunderstorm warning remains in effect until 11:45 p.m. for northeastern Clay, southwestern Lincoln, southeastern Turner, and northwestern Union counties. At 11:31 p.m., a severe thunderstorm was located near Centerville, or 7 miles west of Dewsbury, moving east at 35 miles an hour. Hazard, ping-pong ball-sized hail. Source, radar indicated. Impact, people and animals outdoors will be injured. Expect damage to roofs, siding, windows, and vehicles. This severe thunderstorm will be near Centerville around 11:35 p.m. Dewsbury around 11:40 p.m. Seek shelter inside a well-built structure and stay away from windows. This storm is capable of producing large hail. Report severe weather to your nearest law enforcement agency or the National Weather Service office in Sioux Falls, South Dakota. Repeating, a severe
South Dakota, Lincoln, Turner, Union, and Clay. The National Weather Service in Sioux Falls has issued a severe thunderstorm warning for southwestern Sioux County in northwestern Iowa, northeastern Clay County in southeastern South Dakota, southwestern Lincoln County in southeastern South Dakota, southeastern Turner County in southeastern South Dakota, northern Union County in southeastern South Dakota, until midnight. At 11.09 p.m., a severe thunderstorm was located 6 miles south of Centerville, or 8 miles southwest of Dearsburg, moving southeast at 25 miles an hour. Hazard, ping-pong ball-sized hail. Source, radar indicated. Intact, people and animals outdoors will be injured. Expect damage to roofs, siding, windows, and vehicles. Intact, people and animals outdoors will be injured. Expect damage to roofs, siding, windows, and vehicles. This severe thunderstorm will be near Centerville around 11:10 p.m. Dearsburg around 11:20 p.m. Union Grove State Park around 11:35 p.m. Other locations impacted by the severe thunderstorm include Elcester and Haywarden. Seek shelter inside a well-built structure and stay away from windows. The storm is capable of producing large hail. Report severe weather to your nearest law enforcement agency or the National Weather Service office in Sioux Falls, South Dakota. Repeating, a severe thunderstorm warning has been issued until midnight Friday for the following counties, Sioux, Iowa, and the following counties, in South Dakota, Lincoln, Turner, Union, and Clay. The National Weather Service in Sioux Falls has issued a severe thunderstorm warning for northwestern Plymouth County in northwestern Iowa, southwestern Sioux County in northwestern Iowa, until midnight. At 11:25 p.m., a severe thunderstorm was located 6 miles south of Haywarden, moving southeast at 25 miles an hour. Hazard, half-dollar-sized hail. Source, radar indicated. Intact, damage to vehicles is expected. This severe thunderstorm will be near Craig around 11:50 p.m. Struble around 11:55 p.m. Other locations impacted by the severe thunderstorm include Flintwood and Brunsville. Seek shelter inside a well-built structure and stay away from windows. The storm is capable of producing large hail. Report severe weather to your nearest law enforcement agency or the National Weather Service office in Sioux Falls, South Dakota. Repeating, a severe thunderstorm warning has been issued until midnight Friday for the following counties in Iowa, Sioux, and Plymouth. Severe thunderstorm warning will expire at 11:30 p.m. for northeastern Plymouth County. The storm which prompted the warning has weakened below severe limits and no longer poses an immediate threat to life or property. Therefore, the warning will be allowed to expire. To report severe weather, contact your nearest law enforcement agency. We will send a report to the National Weather Service office. A severe thunderstorm warning still remains in effect for northwestern Plymouth County until 12 a.m. Repeating, the severe thunderstorm warning has been allowed to expire for the following counties, Plymouth, Iowa. Severe thunderstorm warning remains in effect until 11:45 p.m. for northeastern Clay, southwestern Lincoln, southeastern Turner, and northwestern Union counties. At 11:31 p.m., a severe thunderstorm was located near Centerville, or 7 miles west of Dearsburg, moving east at 35 miles an hour. Hazard, ping-pong ball-sized hail. Source, radar indicated. Intact, people and animals outdoors will be injured. Expect damage to roofs, siding, windows, and vehicles. This severe thunderstorm will be near Centerville around 11:35 p.m. Dearsburg around 11:40 p.m. Seek shelter inside a well-built structure and stay away from windows. The storm is capable of producing large hail. Report severe weather to your nearest law enforcement agency or the National Weather Service office in Sioux Falls, South Dakota. Repeating, a severe thunderstorm warning remains in effect until 11:45 p.m. for the following counties in South Dakota, Lincoln, Turner, Union, and Clay. At 11 p.m., Sioux City had a partly cloudy sky. The temperature was 68, and the dew point

0: The relative humidity was 50%. Wind was east at 13 miles an hour. The pressure was 29.95 inches and steady. Elsewhere in northwest Iowa, in Lamar's, light rain was falling. The temperature was missing. Winds were gusting to 17 miles an hour. Sheldon was cloudy and 63. Cherokee had light rain and 63. Spencer was cloudy and 57. Once again, at 11 p.m. in Sioux City, the sky was partly cloudy with a temperature of 68. The current time is 11:37 p.m. Central Daylight Time. Operating on a frequency of 162.475 MHz, this is NOAA Weather Radio Station WXL62, broadcasting from a transmitter near Lawton, Iowa. Our program originates from the National Weather Service in Sioux Falls and serves Sioux City and the surrounding Siouxland area. The National Weather Service in Sioux Falls has issued a severe thunderstorm warning for southwestern Sioux County in northwestern Iowa, northeastern Clay County in southeastern South Dakota, southwestern Lincoln County in southeastern South Dakota, southeastern Turner County in southeastern South Dakota, northern Union County in southeastern South Dakota, until midnight. At 11:09 p.m., a severe thunderstorm was located 6 miles south of Centerville, or 8 miles southwest of Dyersburg, moving southeast at 25 miles an hour. Hazard, ping-pong ball-sized hail. Source, radar indicated. Intact, people and animals outdoors will be injured. Expect damage to roofs, siding, windows, and vehicles. This severe thunderstorm will be near Centerville around 11:10 p.m. Dyersburg around 11:20 p.m. Union Grove State Park around 11:35 p.m. Other locations impacted by the severe thunderstorm include Elcester and Haywardom. Seek shelter inside a well-built structure and stay away from windows. The storm is capable of producing large hail. Report severe weather to your nearest law enforcement agency or the National Weather Service office in Sioux Falls, South Dakota. Repeating, a severe thunderstorm warning has been issued until midnight Friday for the following counties, Sioux, Iowa, and the following counties, in South Dakota, Lincoln, Turner, Union, and Clay. The National Weather Service in Sioux Falls has issued a severe thunderstorm warning for northwestern Plymouth County in northwestern Iowa, southwestern Sioux County in northwestern Iowa, until midnight. At 11:25 p.m., a severe thunderstorm was located 6 miles south of Haywardom, moving southeast at 25 miles an hour. Hazard, half dollar-sized hail. Source, radar indicated. Intact, damage to vehicles is expected. This severe thunderstorm will be near Craig around 11:50 p.m. Struble around 11:55 p.m. Other locations impacted by the severe thunderstorm include Chatsworth and Brunsville. Seek shelter inside a well-built structure and stay away from windows. The storm is capable of producing large hail. Report severe weather to your nearest law enforcement agency or the National Weather Service office in Sioux Falls, South Dakota. Repeating, a severe thunderstorm warning has been issued until midnight Friday for the following counties in Iowa, Sioux, and Plymouth. Severe thunderstorm warning remains in effect until 11:45 p.m. for northeastern Clay, southwestern Lincoln, southeastern Turner, and northwestern Union counties. At 11:31 p.m., a severe thunderstorm was located near Centerville, or 7 miles west of Dyersburg, moving east at 35 miles an hour. Hazard, ping-pong ball-sized hail. Source, radar indicated. Intact, people and animals outdoors will be injured. Expect damage to roofs, siding, windows, and vehicles. This severe thunderstorm will be near Centerville around 11:35 p.m. Dyersburg around 11:40 p.m. Seek shelter inside a well-built structure and stay away from windows. The storm is capable of producing large hail. Report severe weather to your nearest law enforcement agency or the National Weather Service office in Sioux Falls, South Dakota. Repeating, a severe thunderstorm warning remains in effect until 11:45 p.m. for the following counties in South Dakota, Lincoln, Turner, Union, and Clay. At 11 p.m., Sioux City had a partly cloudy sky.
1: temperature was 68 and the dew point 49. The relative humidity was 50%. Wind was east at 13 miles an hour. The pressure was 29.95 inches and steady. Elsewhere in northwest Iowa, in Lamarck, light rain was falling. The temperature was missing. Winds were gusting to 17 miles an hour. Sheldon was cloudy and 63. Cherokee had light rain and 63. Spencer was cloudy and 57. Once again, at 11 p.m. in Sioux City, the sky was partly cloudy with a temperature of 68. The current time is 11:42 p.m. Central Daylight Time. Operating on a frequency of 162.475 MHz, this is NOAA Weather Radio Station WXL62, broadcasting from a transmitter near Loudoun, Iowa. Our program originates from the National Weather Service in Sioux Falls and serves Sioux City and the surrounding Siouxland area. The National Weather Service in Sioux Falls has issued a severe thunderstorm warning for southwestern Sioux County in northwestern Iowa, northeastern Clay County in southeastern South Dakota, southwestern Lincoln County in southeastern South Dakota, southeastern Turner County in southeastern South Dakota, northern Union County in southeastern South Dakota, until midnight. At 11:09 p.m., a severe thunderstorm was located 6 miles south of Centerville, or 8 miles southwest of Dyersburg, moving southeast at 25 miles an hour. Hazard, ping pong ball size hail. Source, radar indicated. Impact, people and animals outdoors will be injured. Expect damage to roofs, siding, windows, and vehicles. This severe thunderstorm will be near Centerville around 11:10 p.m. Dyersburg around 11:20 p.m. Union Grove State Park around 11:35 p.m. Other locations impacted by the severe thunderstorm include Elcester and Hayward. Seek shelter inside a well-built structure and stay away from windows. This storm is capable of producing large hail. Report severe weather to your nearest law enforcement agency or the National Weather Service office in Sioux Falls, South Dakota. Repeating, a severe thunderstorm warning has been issued until midnight Friday for the following counties, Sioux, Iowa, and the following counties, in South Dakota, Lincoln, Turner, Union, and Clay. The National Weather Service in Sioux Falls has issued a severe thunderstorm warning for northwestern Plymouth County in northwestern Iowa, southwestern Sioux County in northwestern Iowa, until midnight. At 11:25 p.m., a severe thunderstorm was located 6 miles south of Hayward, moving southeast at 25 miles an hour. Hazard, half-dollar size hail. Source, radar indicated. Impact, damage to vehicles is expected. This severe thunderstorm will be near Craig around 11:50 p.m. Struble around 11:55 p.m. Other locations impacted by the severe thunderstorm include Chesswood and Brunsville. Seek shelter inside a well-built structure and stay away from windows. The storm is capable of producing large hail. Report severe weather to your nearest law enforcement agency or the National Weather Service office in Sioux Falls, South Dakota. Repeating, a severe thunderstorm warning has been issued until midnight Friday for the following counties in Iowa, Sioux, and Plymouth. Operating on a frequency of 162.475 MHz, this is NOAA Weather Radio Station WXL62, broadcasting from a transmitter near Loudoun, Iowa. Our program originates from the National Weather Service in Sioux Falls and serves Sioux City and the surrounding Siouxland area. This hazardous weather outlook is for northwest Iowa, west central Iowa, southwest Minnesota, northeast Nebraska, central South Dakota, east central South Dakota, south central South Dakota, and southeast South Dakota. For today and tonight, scattered showers and thunderstorms are possible this evening and night mainly across northwestern Iowa. Some storms could be strong to severe with large hail up to ping pong ball size. For Friday through Wednesday, dry and breezier conditions over the weekend could lead to elevated fire concerns with the focus being on Saturday. Fodder activation is not expected at this time. Your National Weather Service forecast for Siouxland. Overnight, mostly cloudy. A slight chance of showers and thunderstorms.

late this evening, then a chance of showers and thunderstorms. Lows in the upper 60s. East winds 10 to 15 miles an hour. Chance of rain 40%. Friday, sunny. Highs in the lower 80s. Southeast winds 5 to 10 miles an hour, becoming south in the afternoon. Friday night, clear. Lows in the mid 60s. South winds 10 to 15 miles an hour with gusts up to 30 miles an hour. Saturday, sunny. Highs in the mid 80s. South winds 15 to 20 miles an hour with gusts up to 40 miles an hour. Saturday night, clear. Lows in the mid 60s. South winds 15 to 20 miles an hour. Gusts up to 35 miles an hour in the evening. Sunday, sunny. Highs in the lower 80s. Sunday night, partly cloudy. Lows in the lower 60s. Columbus Day, mostly sunny. Severe thunderstorm warning remains in effect until midnight for southwestern Sioux, northeastern Clay, southwestern Lincoln, southeastern Turner, and northern Union counties. At 11:48 p.m., a severe thunderstorm was located over Beersburg, moving east at 25 miles an hour. Hazard, half dollar size hail. Source, radar indicated. Intact, damage to vehicles is expected. This severe thunderstorm will be near Beersburg around 11:50 p.m. Alcester around 11:55 p.m. Seek shelter inside a well-built structure and stay away from windows. This storm is capable of producing large hail. Report severe weather to your nearest law enforcement agency or the National Weather Service Office in Sioux Falls, South Dakota. Repeating, a severe thunderstorm warning remains in effect until midnight Friday for the following counties, Sioux, Iowa, and the following counties, in South Dakota, Lincoln, Turner, Union, and Clay. Operating on a frequency of 162.475 MHz, this is NOAA Weather Radio Station WXL62, broadcasting from a transmitter near Lawton, Iowa. Our program originates from the National Weather Service in Sioux Falls and serves Sioux City and the surrounding Siouxland area. The National Weather Service in Sioux Falls has issued a severe thunderstorm warning for northwestern Summit County in northwestern Iowa, southwestern Sioux County in northwestern Iowa, until midnight. At 11:25 p.m., a severe thunderstorm was located 6 miles south of Hayward, moving southeast at 25 miles an hour. Hazard, half dollar size hail. Source, radar indicated. Intact, damage to vehicles is expected. This severe thunderstorm will be near Craig around 11:50 p.m. Struble around 11:55 p.m. Other locations impacted by the severe thunderstorm include Chetwood and Brunsville. Seek shelter inside a well-built structure and stay away from windows. This storm is capable of producing large hail. Report severe weather to your nearest law enforcement agency or the National Weather Service Office in Sioux Falls, South Dakota. Repeating, a severe thunderstorm warning has been issued until midnight Friday for the following counties in Iowa, Sioux, and Plymouth. Severe thunderstorm warning remains in effect until midnight for southwestern Sioux, northeastern Clay, southwestern Lincoln, southeastern Turner, and northern Union counties. At 11:48 p.m., a severe thunderstorm was located over Beersburg, moving east at 25 miles an hour. Hazard, half-dollar size hail. Source, radar indicated. Intact, damage to vehicles is expected. This severe thunderstorm will be near Beersburg around 11:50 p.m. Alcester around 11:55 p.m. Seek shelter inside a well-built structure and stay away from windows. This storm is capable of producing large hail. Report severe weather to your nearest law enforcement agency or the National Weather Service Office in Sioux Falls, South Dakota. Repeating, a severe thunderstorm warning remains in effect until midnight Friday. Severe thunderstorm warning will expire at midnight for northwestern Plymouth and southwestern Sioux counties. The storm which prompted the warning has weakened below severe limits and no longer poses an immediate threat to life or property. Therefore, the warning will be allowed to expire. However, small hail is still possible with this thunderstorm. To report severe weather, contact your nearest law enforcement.

emergency. It will simply report to the National Weather Service office. Repeating, this is your thunderstorm warning has been allowed to expire for the following counties in Iowa, Sioux, and Plymouth. Severe thunderstorm warning remains in effect until midnight for southwestern Sioux, northeastern Clay, southwestern Lincoln, southeastern Turner, and northern Union counties. At 11:48 p.m., a severe thunderstorm was located over Beresford, moving east at 25 miles an hour. Hazard, half dollar size hail. Source, radar indicated. Impact, damage to vehicles is expected. This severe thunderstorm will be near Beresford around 11:50 p.m. Alcester around 11:55 p.m. Keep shelter inside a well-built structure and stay away from windows. This storm is capable of producing large hail. Report severe weather to your nearest law enforcement agency or the National Weather Service office in Sioux Falls, South Dakota. Repeating, a severe thunderstorm warning remains in effect until midnight Friday for the following counties, Sioux, Iowa, and the following counties, in South Dakota, Lincoln, Turner, Union, and Clay. Severe thunderstorm warning will expire at midnight for northwestern Plymouth and southwestern Sioux counties. The storm which prompted the warning has weakened below severe limits and no longer poses an immediate threat to life or property. Therefore, the warning will be allowed to expire. However, small hail is still possible with this thunderstorm. To report severe weather, contact your nearest law enforcement agency. They will send a report to the National Weather Service office. Repeating, the severe thunderstorm warning has been allowed to expire for the following counties in Iowa, Sioux, and Plymouth. At 11 p.m., Sioux City had a partly cloudy sky. The temperature was 68 and the dew point 49. The relative humidity was 50%. Wind was east at 13 miles an hour. The pressure was 29.95 inches and steady. Elsewhere in northwest Iowa, in Lamars, light rain was falling. The temperature was missing. Winds were gusting to 17 miles an hour. Sheldon was cloudy and 63. Cherokee had light rain and 63. Spencer was cloudy and 57. Once again, at 11 p.m. in Sioux City, the sky was partly cloudy with a temperature of 68. The current time is 11:54 p.m. Central Daylight Time. Operating on a frequency of 162.475 MHz, this is NOAA Weather Radio Station WXL62, broadcasting from a transmitter near Lawton, Iowa. Our program originates from the National Weather Service in Sioux Falls and serves Sioux City and the surrounding Siouxland area. Severe thunderstorm warning remains in effect until midnight for southwestern Sioux, northeastern Clay, southwestern Lincoln, southeastern Turner, and northern Union counties. At 11:48 p.m., a severe thunderstorm was located over Beresford, moving east at 25 miles an hour. Hazard, half dollar size hail. Source, radar indicated. Impact, damage to vehicles is expected. This severe thunderstorm will be near Beresford around 11:50 p.m. Alcester around 11:55 p.m. Seek shelter inside a well-built structure and stay away from windows. This storm is capable of producing large hail. Report severe weather to your nearest law enforcement agency or the National Weather Service office in Sioux Falls, South Dakota. Repeating, a severe thunderstorm warning remains in effect until midnight Friday for the following counties, Sioux, Iowa, and the following counties, in South Dakota, Lincoln, Turner, Union, and Clay. Severe thunderstorm warning will expire at midnight for northwestern Plymouth and southwestern Sioux counties. The storm which prompted the warning has weakened below severe limits and no longer poses an immediate threat to life or property. Therefore, the warning will be allowed to expire. However, small hail is still possible with this thunderstorm. To report severe weather, contact your nearest law enforcement agency. They will send your report to the National Weather Service office. Repeating, the severe thunderstorm warning has been allowed to expire for the following counties in Iowa, Sioux, and Plymouth. At 11 p.m., Sioux City had a partly cloudy sky. The temperature was 68 and the dew point

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service in Sioux Falls has issued a severe thunderstorm warning for northeastern Clay County in southeastern South Dakota, southern Lincoln County in southeastern South Dakota, northern Union County in southeastern South Dakota until 12:45 a.m. At 11:57 p.m., a severe thunderstorm was located over Beresford, moving southeast at 20 miles an hour. Hazard, quarter-size hail. Source, radar indicated. Impact, damage to vehicles is expected. This severe thunderstorm will be near Beresford around midnight. Alcester around 12:20 a.m. Other locations impacted by the severe thunderstorm include Haywoodham. Seek shelter inside a well-built structure and stay away from windows. This storm is capable of producing large hail. Report severe weather to your nearest law enforcement agency or the National Weather Service office in Sioux Falls, South Dakota. Repeating, a severe thunderstorm warning has been issued until 12:45 a.m. Friday for the following counties in South Dakota, Lincoln, Union, and Clay. Operating on a frequency of 162.475 MHz, this is NOAA Weather Radio Station WXL62, broadcasting from a transmitter near Lawton, Iowa. Our program originates from the National Weather Service in Sioux Falls and serves Sioux City and the surrounding Siouxland area. The National Weather Service in Sioux Falls has issued a severe thunderstorm warning for northeastern Clay County in southeastern South Dakota, southern Lincoln County in southeastern South Dakota, northern Union County in southeastern South Dakota until 12:45 a.m. At 11:57 p.m., a severe thunderstorm was located over Beresford, moving southeast at 20 miles an hour. Hazard, quarter-size hail. Source, radar indicated. Intact, damage to vehicles is expected. This severe thunderstorm will be near Beresford around midnight. Alcester around 12:20 a.m. Other locations impacted by the severe thunderstorm include Haywoodham. Seek shelter inside a well-built structure and stay away from windows. The storm is capable of producing large hail. Report severe weather to your nearest law enforcement agency or the National Weather Service office in Sioux Falls, South Dakota. Repeating, a severe thunderstorm warning has been issued until 12:45 a.m. Friday for the following counties in South Dakota, Lincoln, Union, and Clay. At 11 p.m., Sioux City had a partly cloudy sky. The temperature was 68 and the dew point 49. The relative humidity was 50%. Wind was east at 13 miles an hour. The pressure was 29.95 inches and steady. Elsewhere in northwest Iowa, in Lamont, light rain was falling. The temperature was missing. Winds were gusting to 17 miles an hour. Sheldon was cloudy and 63. Cherokee had light rain and 63. Spencer was cloudy and 57. Once again, at 11 p.m. in Sioux City, the sky was partly cloudy with a temperature of 68. At midnight, Sioux City had a partly cloudy sky. The temperature was 66 and the dew point 50. The relative humidity was 56%. Wind was southeast at 10 miles an hour. The pressure was 29.93 inches and falling. Elsewhere in northwest Iowa, in Lamar's, light rain was falling. The temperature was missing. Sheldon was cloudy and 61. Cherokee had light rain and 63. Spencer had rain and 56. Once again, at midnight in Sioux City, the sky was partly cloudy with a temperature of 66. The current time is 12:02 a.m. Central Daylight Time. 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

from a transmitter near Lawton, Iowa. Our program originates from the National Weather Service in Sioux Falls and serves Sioux City and the surrounding Siouxland area. The National Weather Service in Sioux Falls has issued a severe thunderstorm warning for northeastern Clay County in southeastern South Dakota, southern Lincoln County in southeastern South Dakota, northern Union County in southeastern South Dakota until 12:45 a.m. At 11:57 p.m., a severe thunderstorm was located over Harrisburg, moving southeast at 20 miles an hour. Hazard, quarter-size hail. Source, radar indicated. Impact, damage to vehicles is expected. This severe thunderstorm will be near Harrisburg around midnight. Alcester around 12:20 a.m. Other locations impacted by the severe thunderstorm include Hayward. Seek shelter inside a well-built structure and stay away from windows. This storm is capable of producing large hail. Report severe weather to your nearest law enforcement agency or the National Weather Service office in Sioux Falls, South Dakota. Repeating, a severe thunderstorm warning has been issued until 12:45 a.m. Friday for the following counties in South Dakota, Lincoln, Union, and Clay. At midnight, Sioux City had a partly cloudy sky. The temperature was 66, and the dew point 50. The relative humidity was 56%. Wind was southeast at 10 miles an hour. The pressure was 29.93 inches and falling. Elsewhere in northwest Iowa, in Lamars, light rain was falling. The temperature was missing. Sheldon was cloudy and 61. Cherokee had light rain and 63. Spencer had rain and 56. Once again, at midnight in Sioux City, the sky was partly cloudy with a temperature of 66. The current time is 12:04 a.m. Central Daylight Time. Operating on a frequency of 162.475 MHz, this is NOAA Weather Radio Station WXL62, broadcasting from a transmitter near Lawton, Iowa. Our program originates from the National Weather Service in Sioux Falls and serves Sioux City and the surrounding Siouxland area. The National Weather Service in Sioux Falls has issued a severe thunderstorm warning for northeastern Clay County in southeastern South Dakota, southern Lincoln County in southeastern South Dakota, northern Union County in southeastern South Dakota until 12:45 a.m. At 11:57 p.m., a severe thunderstorm was located over Beresford, moving southeast at 20 miles an hour. Hazard, quarter-size hail. Source, radar indicated. Impact, damage to vehicles is expected. This severe thunderstorm will be near Beresford around midnight. Alcester around 12:20 a.m. Other locations impacted by the severe thunderstorm include Hayward. Seek shelter inside a well-built structure and stay away from windows. The storm is capable of producing large hail. Report severe weather to your nearest law enforcement agency or the National Weather Service office in Sioux Falls, South Dakota. Repeating, a severe thunderstorm warning has been issued until 12:45 a.m. Friday for the following counties in South Dakota, Lincoln, Union, and Clay. At midnight, Sioux City had a partly cloudy sky. The temperature was 66, and the dew point 50. The relative humidity was 56%. Wind was southeast at 10 miles an hour. The pressure was 29.93 inches and falling. Elsewhere in northwest Iowa, in Lamars, light rain was falling. The temperature was missing. Sheldon was cloudy and 61. Cherokee had light rain and 63. Spencer had rain and 56. Once again, at midnight in Sioux City, the sky was partly cloudy with a temperature of 66. The current time is 12:07 a.m. Central Daylight Time. Operating on a frequency of 162.475 MHz, this is NOAA Weather Radio Station WXL62, broadcasting from a transmitter near Lawton, Iowa. Our program originates from the National Weather Service in Sioux Falls and serves Sioux City and the surrounding Siouxland area. The National Weather Service in Sioux Falls has issued a severe thunderstorm warning for northeastern Clay County in southeastern South Dakota, southern Lincoln County in southeastern South Dakota, northern Union County in south

midnight. Alcester around 12:20 a.m. Other locations impacted by the severe thunderstorm include Hayward. Seek shelter inside a well-built structure and stay away from windows. The storm is capable of producing large hail. Report severe weather to your nearest law enforcement agency or the National Weather Service office in Sioux Falls, South Dakota. Repeating, a severe thunderstorm warning has been issued until 12:45 a.m. Friday for the following counties in South Dakota, Lincoln, Union, and Clay. At midnight, Sioux City had a partly cloudy sky. The temperature was 66 and the 2.50. The relative humidity was 56%. Wind was southeast at 10 miles an hour. The pressure was 29.93 inches and falling. Elsewhere in northwest Iowa, in Lamar's, light rain was falling. The temperature was missing. Sheldon was cloudy and 61. Cherokee had light rain and 63. Spencer had rain and 56. Once again, at midnight in Sioux City, the sky was partly cloudy with a temperature of 66. The current time is 12:14 a.m. Central Daylight Time. Operating on a frequency of 162.475 MHz, this is NOAA Weather Radio Station WXL62, broadcasting from a transmitter near Lawton, Iowa. Our program originates from the National Weather Service in Sioux Falls and serves Sioux City and the surrounding Siouxland area. The National Weather Service in Sioux Falls has issued a severe thunderstorm warning for northeastern Clay County in southeastern South Dakota, southern Lincoln County in southeastern South Dakota, northern Union County in southeastern South Dakota, until 12:45 a.m. At 11:57 p.m., a severe thunderstorm was located over Beersburg, moving southeast at 20 miles an hour. Hazard, quarter-size hail. Source, radar indicated. Impact, damage to vehicles is expected. This severe thunderstorm will be near Beersburg around midnight. Alcester around 12:20 a.m. Other locations impacted by the severe thunderstorm include Hayward. Seek shelter inside a well-built structure and stay away from windows. The storm is capable of producing large hail. Report severe weather to your nearest law enforcement agency or the National Weather Service office in Sioux Falls, South Dakota. Repeating, a severe thunderstorm warning has been issued until 12:45 a.m. Friday for the following counties in South Dakota, Lincoln, Union, and Clay. At midnight, Sioux City had a partly cloudy sky. The temperature was 66 and the 2.50. The relative humidity was 56%. Wind was southeast at 10 miles an hour. The pressure was 29.93 inches and falling. Elsewhere in northwest Iowa, in Lamar's, light rain was falling. The temperature was missing. Sheldon was cloudy and 61. Cherokee had light rain and 63. Spencer had rain and 56. Once again, at midnight in Sioux City, the sky was partly cloudy with a temperature of 66. The current time is 12:16 a.m. Central Daylight Time. Operating on a frequency of 162.475 MHz, this is NOAA Weather Radio Station WXL62, broadcasting from a transmitter near Lawton, Iowa. Our program originates from the National Weather Service in Sioux Falls and serves Sioux City and the surrounding Siouxland area. The National Weather Service in Sioux Falls has issued a severe thunderstorm warning for northeastern Clay County in southeastern South Dakota, southern Lincoln County in southeastern South Dakota, northern Union County in southeastern South Dakota, until 12:45 a.m. At 11:57 p.m., a severe thunderstorm was located over Beersburg, moving southeast at 20 miles an hour. Hazard, quarter-size hail. Source, radar indicated. Impact, damage to vehicles is expected. This severe thunderstorm will be near Beersburg around midnight. Alcester around 12:20 a.m. Other locations impacted by the severe thunderstorm include Hayward. Seek shelter inside a well-built structure and stay away from windows. The storm is capable of producing large hail. Report severe weather to your nearest law enforcement agency or the National Weather Service office in Sioux Falls, South

reports that the thunderstorm warning has been issued until 12:45 a.m. Friday for the following counties in South Dakota, Lincoln, Union, and Clay. At midnight, Sioux City had a partly cloudy sky. The temperature was 66 and the dew point 50. The relative humidity was 56%. Wind was southeast at 10 miles an hour. The pressure was 29.93 inches and falling. Elsewhere in northwest Iowa, in Lamars, light rain was falling. The temperature was missing. Sheldon was cloudy and 61. Cherokee had light rain and 63. Spencer had rain and 56. Once again, at midnight in Sioux City, the sky was partly cloudy with a temperature of 66. The current time is 12:18 a.m. Central Daylight Time. Operating on a frequency of 162.475 MHz, this is NOAA Weather Radio Station WXL62, broadcasting from a transmitter near Lawton, Iowa. Our program originates from the National Weather Service in Sioux Falls and serves Sioux City and the surrounding Siouxland area. The National Weather Service in Sioux Falls has issued a severe thunderstorm warning for northeastern Clay County in southeastern South Dakota, southern Lincoln County in southeastern South Dakota, northern Union County in southeastern South Dakota until 12:45 a.m. At 11:57 p.m., a severe thunderstorm was located over Beersburg, moving southeast at 20 miles an hour. Hazard, quarter-size hail. Source, radar indicated. Impact, damage to vehicles is expected. This severe thunderstorm will be near Beersburg around midnight. Alcester around 12:20 a.m. Other locations impacted by the severe thunderstorm include Haywardom. Seek shelter inside a well-built structure and stay away from windows. The storm is capable of producing large hail. Report severe weather to your nearest law enforcement agency or the National Weather Service office in Sioux Falls, South Dakota. Repeating, a severe thunderstorm warning has been issued until 12:45 a.m. Friday for the following counties in South Dakota, Lincoln, Union, and Clay. At midnight, Sioux City had a partly cloudy sky. The temperature was 66 and the dew point 50. The relative humidity was 56%. Wind was southeast at 10 miles an hour. The pressure was 29.93 inches and falling. Elsewhere in northwest Iowa, in Lamars, light rain was falling. The temperature was missing. Sheldon was cloudy and 61. Cherokee had light rain and 63. Spencer had rain and 56. Once again, at midnight in Sioux City, the sky was partly cloudy with a temperature of 66. The current time is 12:21 a.m. Central Daylight Time. Operating on a frequency of 162.475 MHz, this is NOAA Weather Radio Station WXL62, broadcasting from a transmitter near Lawton, Iowa. Our program originates from the National Weather Service in Sioux Falls and serves Sioux City and the surrounding Siouxland area. The National Weather Service in Sioux Falls has issued a severe thunderstorm warning for northeastern Clay County in southeastern South Dakota, southern Lincoln County in southeastern South Dakota, northern Union County in southeastern South Dakota until 12:45 a.m. At 11:57 p.m., a severe thunderstorm was located over Beersburg, moving southeast at 20 miles an hour. Hazard, quarter-size hail. Source, radar indicated. Impact, damage to vehicles is expected. This severe thunderstorm will be near Beersburg around midnight. Alcester around 12:20 a.m. Other locations impacted by the severe thunderstorm include Haywardom. Seek shelter inside a well-built structure and stay away from windows. The storm is capable of producing large hail. Report severe weather to your nearest law enforcement agency or the National Weather Service office in Sioux Falls, South Dakota. Repeating, a severe thunderstorm warning has been issued until 12:45 a.m. Friday for the following counties in South Dakota, Lincoln, Union, and Clay. At midnight, Sioux City had a partly cloudy sky. The temperature was 66 and the dew point 50. The relative humidity was 56%. Wind was

10 miles an hour. The pressure was 29.93 inches and falling. Elsewhere in northwest Iowa, in Lamars, light rain was falling. The temperature was missing. Sheldon was cloudy and 61. Cherokee had light rain and 63. Spencer had rain and 56. Once again, at midnight in Sioux City, the sky was partly cloudy with a temperature of 66. The current time is 12:23 a.m. Central Daylight Time. Operating on a frequency of 162.475 MHz, this is Norwella Radio Station WXL62, broadcasting from a transmitter near Lawton, Iowa. Our program originates from the National Weather Service in Sioux Falls and serves Sioux City and the surrounding Siouxland area. The National Weather Service in Sioux Falls has issued a severe thunderstorm warning for northeastern Clay County in southeastern South Dakota, southern Lincoln County in southeastern South Dakota, northern Union County in southeastern South Dakota until 12:45 a.m. At 11:57 p.m., a severe thunderstorm was located over Beersburg, moving southeast at 20 miles an hour. Hazard, quarter-size hail. Source, radar indicated. Intact, damage to vehicles is expected. This severe thunderstorm will be near Beersburg around midnight. Alcester around 12:20 a.m. Other locations impacted by the severe thunderstorm include Haywoodham. Seek shelter inside a well-built structure and stay away from windows. The storm is capable of producing large hail. Report severe weather to your nearest law enforcement agency or the National Weather Service office in Sioux Falls, South Dakota. Repeating, a severe thunderstorm warning has been issued until 12:45 a.m.

Forest Service in Sioux Falls has issued a severe thunderstorm warning for West Central Cherokee County in northwestern Iowa, northeastern Plymouth County in northwestern Iowa, until 1:15 a.m. At 12:24 a.m., a severe thunderstorm was located 5 miles southwest of Remsen, or 5 miles east of Lemers, moving east at 20 miles an hour. Hazard, ping pong ball-sized hail. Source, radar indicated. Intact, people and animals outdoors will be injured. Expect damage to roofs, siding, windows, and vehicles. This severe thunderstorm will be near Lemers around 12:25 a.m. Remsen around 12:35 a.m. Other locations impacted by the severe thunderstorm include Orange and Marcus. Keep shelter inside a well-built structure and stay away from windows. The storm is capable of producing large hail. Report severe weather to your nearest law enforcement agency or the National Weather Service office in Sioux Falls, South Dakota. Repeating, a severe thunderstorm warning has been issued until 1:15 a.m. for the following counties, in Iowa, Cherokee, and Plymouth. The National Weather Service in Sioux Falls has issued a severe thunderstorm warning for northeastern Clay County in southeastern South Dakota, southern Lincoln County in southeastern South Dakota, northern Union County in southeastern South Dakota, until 12:45 a.m. At 11:57 p.m., a severe thunderstorm was located over Beersburg, moving southeast at 20 miles an hour. Hazard, quarter-sized hail. Source, radar indicated. Intact, damage to vehicles is expected. This severe thunderstorm will be near Beersburg around midnight. Alcester around 12:20 a.m. Other locations impacted by the severe thunderstorm include Hayward. Keep shelter inside a well-built structure and stay away from windows. The storm is capable of producing large hail. Report severe weather to your nearest law enforcement agency or the National Weather Service office in Sioux Falls, South Dakota. Repeating, a severe thunderstorm warning has been issued until 12:45 a.m. Friday for the following counties in South Dakota, Lincoln, Union, and Clay. The National Weather Service in Sioux Falls has issued a severe thunderstorm warning for West Central Cherokee County in northwestern Iowa, northeastern Plymouth County in northwestern Iowa, until 1:15 a.m. At 12:24 a.m., a severe thunderstorm was located 5 miles southwest of Remsen, or 5 miles east of Lemers, moving east at 20 miles an hour. Hazard, ping pong ball-sized hail. Source, radar indicated. Intact, people and animals outdoors will be injured. Expect damage to roofs, siding, windows, and vehicles. This severe thunderstorm will be near Lemers around 12:25 a.m. Remsen around 12:35 a.m. Other locations impacted by the severe thunderstorm include Orange and Marcus. Keep shelter inside a well-built structure and stay away from windows. The storm is capable of producing large hail. Report severe weather to your nearest law enforcement agency or the National Weather Service office in Sioux Falls, South Dakota. Repeating, a severe thunderstorm warning has been issued until 1:15 a.m. for the following counties in Iowa, Cherokee, and Plymouth. At midnight, Sioux City had a partly cloudy sky. The temperature was 66 and the dew point 50. The relative humidity was 56%. Wind was southeast at 10 miles an hour. The pressure was 29.93 inches and falling. Elsewhere in northwest Iowa, in Lemers, light rain was falling. Severe thunderstorm warning remained in effect until 12:45 a.m. for southeastern Lincoln and northern Union counties. At 12:29 a.m., a severe thunderstorm was located near Alcester, or near Hayward, moving east at 20 miles an hour. Hazard, half-dollar-sized hail. Source, radar indicated. Intact, damage to vehicles is expected. This severe thunderstorm will be near Alcester around 12:30 a.m. Hayward around 12:35 a.m. Seek shelter inside a well-built structure and stay away from windows. The storm is capable of producing large hail. Report
report severe weather to your nearest law enforcement agency or the National Weather Service office in Sioux Falls, South Dakota. Repeating, a severe thunderstorm warning remains in effect until 12:45 a.m. for the following counties in South Dakota, Lincoln and Union. At midnight, Sioux City had a partly cloudy sky. The temperature was 66 and the dew point 50. The relative humidity was 56%. Wind was southeast at 10 miles an hour. The pressure was 29.93 inches and falling. Elsewhere in northwest Iowa, in Lamars, light rain was falling. The temperature was missing. Sheldon was cloudy and 61. Cherokee had light rain and 63. Spencer had rain and 56. Once again, at midnight in Sioux City, the sky was partly cloudy with a temperature of 66. The current time is 12:31 a.m. Central Daylight Time. Operating on a frequency of 162.475 MHz, this is NOAA Weather Radio Station WXL62, broadcasting from a transmitter near Lawton, Iowa. Our program originates from the National Weather Service in Sioux Falls and serves Sioux City and the surrounding Siouxland area. The National Weather Service in Sioux Falls has issued a severe thunderstorm warning for West Central Cherokee County in northwestern Iowa, northeastern Plymouth County in northwestern Iowa, until 1:15 a.m. At 12:24 a.m., a severe thunderstorm was located 5 miles southwest of Remsen, or 5 miles east of Lamars, moving east at 20 miles an hour. Hazard, ping pong ball size hail. Source, radar indicated. Intact, people and animals outdoors will be injured. Expect damage to roofs, siding, windows, and vehicles. This severe thunderstorm will be near Lamars around 12:25 a.m. Remsen around 12:35 a.m. Other locations impacted by the severe thunderstorm include Orange and Marcus. Seek shelter inside a well-built structure and stay away from windows. This storm is capable of producing large hail. Report severe weather to your nearest law enforcement agency or the National Weather Service office in Sioux Falls, South Dakota. Repeating, a severe thunderstorm warning has been issued until 1:15 a.m. for the following counties in Iowa, Cherokee, and Plymouth. Severe thunderstorm warning remains in effect until 12:45 a.m. for southeastern Lincoln and northern Union counties.

12:29 a.m., a severe thunderstorm was located near Alcester, or near Taylor, moving east at 20 miles an hour. Hazard, half dollar size hail. Source, radar indicated. Impact, damage to vehicles is expected. This severe thunderstorm will be near Alcester around 12 hour. Hazard, half dollar size hail. Source, radar indicated. Impact, damage to vehicles is expected. This severe thunderstorm will be near Alcester around 12:30 a.m. Taylor around 12:35 a.m. Seek shelter inside a well-built structure and stay away from windows. The storm is capable of producing large hail. Report severe weather to your nearest law. AM for the following counties in South Dakota, Lincoln and Union. At midnight, Sioux City had a partly cloudy sky. The temperature was 66 and a 2.50. The relative humidity was 56%. Wind was southeast at 10 miles an hour. The pressure was 29.93 inches and falling. Elsewhere in northwest Iowa, in Lamar's, light rain was falling. The temperature was missing. Sheldon was cloudy and 61. Cherokee had light rain and 63. Spencer had rain and 56. Once again, at midnight in Sioux City, the sky was partly cloudy with a temperature of 66. The current time is 12:34 a.m. Central Daylight Time. Operating on a frequency of 162.475 MHz, this is NOAA Weather Radio Station WXL62, broadcasting from a transmitter near Lawton, Iowa. Our program originates from the National Weather Service in Sioux Falls and serves Sioux City and the surrounding Siouxland area. The National Weather Service in Sioux Falls has issued a severe thunderstorm warning for West Central Cherokee County in northwestern Iowa, northeastern Plymouth County in northwestern Iowa, until 1:15 a.m. At 12:24 a.m., a severe thunderstorm was located 5 miles southwest of Remsen, or 5 miles east of Lamar's, moving east at 20 miles an hour. Hazard, ping-pong ball-sized hail. Source, radar indicated. Impact, people and animals outdoors will be injured. Expect damage to roofs, siding, windows, and vehicles. This severe thunderstorm will be near Lamar's around 12:25 a.m. Remsen around 12:35 a.m. Other locations impacted by

Jackson Falls has issued itself a thunderstorm warning for North Central Plymouth County in northwestern Iowa, southwestern Sioux County in northwestern Iowa, southern Lincoln County in southeastern South Dakota, northeastern Union County in southeastern South Dakota, until 1:15 a.m. At 12:35 a.m., a severe thunderstorm was located over Hay Lagoon, moving southeast at 25 miles an hour. Hazard, ping-pong ball-sized hail. Source, radar indicated. Intact, people and animals outdoors will be injured. Expect damage to roof, siding, windows, and vehicles. This severe thunderstorm will be near Hay Lagoon and Alcester around 12:40 a.m. Ironton around 1 a.m. Craig and Morris around 1:10 a.m. Other locations impacted by the severe thunderstorm include Chatsworth. Seek shelter inside a well-built structure and stay away from windows. The storm is capable of producing large hail. Report severe weather to your nearest law enforcement agency or the National Weather Service Office in Sioux Falls, South Dakota. Repeating, a severe thunderstorm warning has been issued until 1:15 a.m. for the following counties in Iowa, Sioux and Plymouth, and the following counties in South Dakota, Lincoln and Union. The National Weather Service in Sioux Falls has issued

thunderstorm warning for West Central Cherokee County in northwestern Iowa, northeastern Plymouth County in northwestern Iowa until 1:15 a.m. At 12:24 a.m., a severe thunderstorm was located 5 miles southwest of Remsen, or 5 miles east of Lemurs, moving east at 20 miles an hour. Hazard, ping-pong ball-sized hail. Source, radar indicated. Intact, people and animals outdoors will be injured. Expect damage to roof, siding, windows, and vehicles. This severe thunderstorm will be near Lemurs around 12:25 a.m. Remsen around 12:35 a.m. Other locations impacted by the severe thunderstorm include Orange and Marcus. Seek shelter inside a well-built structure and stay away from windows. The storm is capable of producing large hail. Report severe weather to your nearest law enforcement agency or the National Weather Service Office in Sioux Falls, South Dakota. Repeating, a severe thunderstorm warning has been issued until 1:15 a.m. for the following counties in Iowa, Cherokee, and Plymouth. The National Weather Service in Sioux Falls has issued a severe thunderstorm warning for North Central Plymouth County in northwestern Iowa, southwestern Sioux County in northwestern Iowa, southern Lincoln County in southeastern South Dakota, northeastern Union County in southeastern South Dakota, until 1:15 a.m. At 12:35 a.m., a severe thunderstorm was located over Hayward, moving southeast at 25 miles an hour. Hazard, ping-pong ball-sized hail. Source, radar indicated. Intact, people and animals outdoors will be injured. Expect damage to roof, siding, windows, and vehicles. This severe thunderstorm will be near Hayward and Elcester around 12:40 a.m. Ironton around 1 a.m. Craig and Morris around 1:10 a.m. Other locations impacted by the severe thunderstorm include Chatsworth. Seek shelter inside a well-built structure and stay away from windows. The storm is capable of producing large hail. Report severe weather to your nearest law enforcement agency or the National Weather Service Office in Sioux Falls, South Dakota. Repeating, a severe thunderstorm warning has been issued until 1:15 a.m. for the following counties in Iowa, Sioux and Plymouth, and the following counties in South Dakota, Lincoln and Union. Severe thunderstorm warning remains in effect until 12:45 a.m. for southeastern Lincoln and northern Union counties. At 12:29 a.m., a severe thunderstorm was located near Alcester, or near Hayward, moving east at 20 miles an hour. Hazard, half-dollar-sized hail. Source, radar indicated. Impact, damage to vehicles is expected. This severe thunderstorm will be near Alcester around 12:30 a.m. Hayward around 12:35 a.m. Seek shelter inside a well-built structure and stay away from windows. The storm is capable of producing large hail. Report severe weather to your nearest law enforcement agency or the National Weather Service Office in Sioux Falls, South Dakota. Repeating, a severe thunderstorm warning remains in effect until 12:45 a.m. for the following counties in South Dakota, Lincoln and Union. At midnight, Sioux City had a partly cloudy sky. The temperature was 66 and the dew point 50. The relative humidity was 56%. Wind was southeast at 10 miles an hour. The pressure was 29.93 inches and falling. Elsewhere in northwest Iowa, in Lemurs, light rain was falling. The temperature was missing. Sheldon was cloudy and 61. Cherokee had light rain and 63. Spencer had rain and 56. Once again, at midnight in Sioux City, the sky was partly cloudy with a temperature of 66. The current time is 12:42 a.m. Central Daylight Time. Operating on a frequency of 162.475 MHz, this is NOAA Weather Radio Station WXL62, broadcasting from a transmitter near Lawton, Iowa. Our program originates from the National Weather Service in Sioux Falls and serves Sioux City and the surrounding Siouxland area. The National Weather Service in Sioux Falls has issued a severe thunderstorm warning for West Central Cherokee County in northwestern Iowa, northeastern Plymouth County in northwestern Iowa until 1:15 a.m. At 12:20.

4 a.m., a severe thunderstorm was located 5 miles southwest of Remsen, or 5 miles east of Mars, moving east at 20 miles an hour. Hazard, ping-pong ball-sized hail. Source, radar indicated. Intact, people and animals outdoors will be injured. Expect damage to roof, siding, windows, and vehicles. This severe thunderstorm will be near Mars around 12:25 a.m. Remsen around 12:35 a.m. Other locations impacted by the severe thunderstorm include Orange and Marcus. Seek shelter inside a well-built structure and stay away from windows. The storm is capable of producing large hail. Report severe weather to your nearest law enforcement agency or the National Weather Service office in Sioux Falls, South Dakota. Repeating, a severe thunderstorm warning has been issued until 1:15 a.m. for the following counties in Iowa, Cherokee, and Plymouth. The National Weather Service in Sioux Falls has issued a severe thunderstorm warning for North Central Plymouth County in northwestern Iowa, southwestern Sioux County in northwestern Iowa, southern Lincoln County in southeastern South Dakota, northeastern Union County in southeastern South Dakota, until 1:15 a.m. At 12:35 a.m., a severe thunderstorm was located over Hayloden, moving southeast at 25 miles an hour. Hazard, ping-pong ball-sized hail. Source, radar indicated. Impact, people and animals outdoors will be injured. Expect damage to roof, siding, windows, and vehicles. This severe thunderstorm will be near Hayloden and Elcester around 12:40 a.m. Ironton around 1 a.m. Craig and Morris around 1:10 a.m. Other locations impacted by the severe thunderstorm include Chatsworth. Seek shelter inside a well-built structure and stay away from windows. The storm is capable of producing large hail. Report severe weather to your nearest law enforcement agency or the National Weather Service office in Sioux Falls, South Dakota. Repeating, a severe thunderstorm warning has been issued until 1:15 a.m. for the following counties in Iowa, Sioux and Plymouth, and the following counties in South Dakota, Lincoln and Union. At midnight, Sioux City had a partly cloudy sky. The temperature was 66 and the dew point 50. The relative humidity was 56%. Wind was southeast at 10 miles an hour. The pressure was 29.93 inches and falling. Elsewhere in northwest Iowa, in Lamars, light rain was falling. The temperature was missing. Sheldon was cloudy and 61. Cherokee had light rain and 63. Spencer had rain and 56. Once again, at midnight in Sioux City, the sky was partly cloudy with a temperature of 66. The current time is 12:45 a.m. Central Daylight Time. Operating on a frequency of 162.475 MHz, this is NOAA Weather Radio Station WXL62, broadcasting from a transmitter near Lawton, Iowa. Our program originates from the National Weather Service in Sioux Falls and serves Sioux City and the surrounding Siouxland area. Severe thunderstorm warning remains in effect until 1:15 a.m. for West Central Cherokee and Northeastern Plymouth counties. At 12:46 a.m., a severe thunderstorm was located near Remsen, or 11 miles east of Lamars, moving east at 20 miles an hour. Hazard, 2 inches hail. Source, public reported. Intact, people and animals outdoors will be injured. Expect damage to roof, siding, windows, and vehicles. This severe thunderstorm will be near Remsen around 12:50 a.m. Marcus around 1:05 a.m. Other locations impacted by the severe thunderstorm include Orange. Anyone outdoors should move to shelter inside a well-built structure and stay away from windows. This storm has produced dangerous hail. Report severe weather to your nearest law enforcement agency or the National Weather Service office in Sioux Falls, South Dakota. Repeating, a severe thunderstorm warning remains in effect until 1:15 a.m. for the following counties in Iowa, Cherokee, and Plymouth. Operating on a frequency of 162.475 MHz, this is NOAA Weather Radio Station WXL62, broadcasting from a transmitter near Lawton, Iowa. Our program originates from the National Weather Service in Sioux Falls and serves Sioux

City and the surrounding Sioux Land area. The National Weather Service in Sioux Falls has issued a severe thunderstorm warning for north central Plymouth County in northwestern Iowa, southwestern Sioux County in northwestern Iowa, southern Lincoln County in southeastern South Dakota, northeastern Union County in southeastern South Dakota, until 1:15 a.m. At 12:35 a.m., a severe thunderstorm was located over Hayward, moving southeast at 25 miles an hour. Hazard, ping-pong ball-sized hail. Source, radar indicated. Impact, people and animals outdoors will be injured. Expect damage to roofs, siding, windows, and vehicles. This severe thunderstorm will be near Hayward and Elcester around 12:40 a.m. Ayrton around 1 a.m. Craig and Morris around 1:10 a.m. Other locations impacted by the severe thunderstorm include Chatsworth. Seek shelter inside a well-built structure and stay away from windows. The storm is capable of producing large hail. Report severe weather to your nearest law enforcement agency or the National Weather Service office in Sioux Falls, South Dakota. Repeating, a severe thunderstorm warning has been issued until 1:15 a.m. for the following counties in Iowa, Sioux and Plymouth, and the following counties in South Dakota, Lincoln and Union. Severe thunderstorm warning remains in effect until 1:15 a.m. for west central Cherokee and northeastern Plymouth counties. At 12:46 a.m., a severe thunderstorm was located near Remsen, or 11 miles east of Lemars, moving east at 20 miles an hour. Hazard, 2-inch hail. Source, public reported. Impact, people and animals outdoors will be injured. Expect damage to roofs, siding, windows, and vehicles. Severe thunderstorm warning remains in effect until 1:15 a.m. for north central Plymouth, southwestern Sioux and northeastern Union counties. At 12:49 a.m., a severe thunderstorm was located near Hayward, moving southeast at 20 miles an hour. Hazard, golf ball-sized hail. Source, radar indicated. Impact, people and animals outdoors will be injured. Expect damage to roofs, siding, windows, and vehicles. This severe thunderstorm will be near Hayward around 12:50 a.m. Ayrton around 1:05 a.m. Craig and Morris around 1:10 a.m. Other locations impacted by the severe thunderstorm include Chatsworth. Anyone outdoors should move to shelter inside a well-built structure and stay away from windows. The storm is capable of producing dangerous hail. Report severe weather to your nearest law enforcement agency or the National Weather Service office in Sioux Falls, South Dakota. Repeating, a severe thunderstorm warning remains in effect until 1:15 a.m. for the following counties in Iowa, Sioux and Plymouth, and Union, South Dakota. Severe thunderstorm warning remains in effect until 1:15 a.m. for west central Cherokee and northeastern Plymouth counties. At 12:46 a.m., a severe thunderstorm was located near Remsen, or 11 miles east of Lemars, moving east at 20 miles an hour. Hazard, 2-inch hail. Source, public reported. Impact, people and animals outdoors will be injured. Expect damage to roofs, siding, windows, and vehicles. This severe thunderstorm will be near Remsen around 12:50 a.m. Marcus around 1:05 a.m. Other locations impacted by the severe thunderstorm include Williams. Anyone outdoors should move to shelter inside a well-built structure and stay away from windows. This storm has produced dangerous hail. Report severe weather to your nearest law enforcement agency or the National Weather Service office in Sioux Falls, South Dakota. Repeating, a severe thunderstorm warning remains in effect until 1:15 a.m. for the following counties in Iowa, Cherokee, and Plymouth. Severe thunderstorm warning remains in effect until 1:15 a.m. for north central Plymouth, southwestern Sioux, and northeastern Union counties. At 12:49 a.m., a severe thunderstorm was located near Hayward, moving southeast at 20 miles an hour. Hazard, golf ball-sized hail. Source, radar indicated. Impact, people and animals outdoors will be injured. Expect damage to roofs, siding, windows, and vehicles. This severe thunderstorm will be near Hayward around 12:50 a.m.

Anton around 1:05 a.m. Craig and Morris around 1:10 a.m. Other locations impacted by the severe thunderstorm include Chatsworth. Anyone outdoors should move to shelter inside a well-built structure and stay away from windows. The storm is capable of producing dangerous hail. Report severe weather to your nearest law enforcement agency or the National Weather Service office in Sioux Falls, South Dakota. Repeating, a severe thunderstorm warning remains in effect until 1:15 a.m. for the following counties in Iowa, Sioux and Plymouth, and Union, South Dakota. At midnight, Sioux City had a partly cloudy sky. The temperature was 66 and a dew point 50. The relative humidity was 56%. Wind was southeast at 10 miles an hour. The pressure was 29.93 inches and falling. Elsewhere in northwest Iowa, in Lamars, light rain was falling. The temperature was missing. Sheldon was cloudy and 61. Cherokee had light rain and 63. Spencer had rain and 56. Once again, at midnight in Sioux City, the sky was partly cloudy with a temperature of 66. The current time is 12:54 a.m. Central Daylight Time. Operating on a frequency of 162.475 MHz, this is NOAA Weather Radio Station WXL62, broadcasting from a transmitter near Lawton, Iowa. Our program originates from the National Weather Service in Sioux Falls and serves Sioux City and the surrounding Siouxland area. Severe thunderstorm warning remains in effect until 1:15 a.m. for West Central Cherokee and Northeastern Plymouth counties. At 12:46 a.m., a severe thunderstorm was located near Remsen, or 11 miles east of Lamars, moving east at 20 miles an hour. Hazard, 2-inch hail. Source, public reported. Impact, people and animals outdoors will be injured. Expect damage to roofs, siding, windows, and vehicles. This severe thunderstorm will be near Remsen around 12:50 a.m. Marcus around 1:05 a.m. Other locations impacted by the severe thunderstorm include Owens. Anyone outdoors should move to shelter inside a well-built structure and stay away from windows. This storm has produced dangerous hail. Report severe weather to your nearest law enforcement agency or the National Weather Service office in Sioux Falls, South Dakota. Repeating, a severe thunderstorm warning remains in effect until 1:15 a.m. for the following counties in Iowa, Cherokee, and Plymouth. Severe thunderstorm warning remains in effect until 1:15 a.m. for north central Plymouth, southwestern Sioux, and northeastern Union counties. At 12:49 a.m., a severe thunderstorm was located near Hayward, moving southeast at 20 miles an hour. Hazard, golf ball-sized hail. Source, radar indicated. Impact, people and animals outdoors will be injured. Expect damage to roof, siding, windows, and vehicles. This severe thunderstorm will be near Hayward around 12:50 a.m. Ironton around 1:05 a.m. Craig and Morris around 1:10 a.m. Other locations impacted by the severe thunderstorm include Chatsworth. Anyone outdoors should move to shelter inside a well-built structure and stay away from windows. The storm is capable of producing dangerous hail. Report severe weather to your nearest law enforcement agency or the National Weather Service office in Sioux Falls, South Dakota. Repeating, a severe thunderstorm warning remains in effect until 1:15 a.m. for the following counties in Iowa, Sioux and Plymouth, and Union, South Dakota. At midnight, Sioux City had a partly cloudy sky. The temperature was 66 and the dew point 50. The relative humidity was 56%. Wind was southeast at 10 miles an hour. The pressure was 29.93 inches and falling. Elsewhere in northwest Iowa, in Lamars, light rain was falling. The temperature was missing. Sheldon was cloudy and 61. Cherokee had light rain and 63. Spencer had rain and 56. Once again, at midnight in Sioux City, the sky was partly cloudy with a temperature of 66. The current time is 12:57 a.m. Central Daylight Time. Operating on a frequency of 162.475 MHz, this is

a.m. Markets around 1:05 a.m. Other locations impacted by the severe thunderstorm include Orleans. Anyone outdoors should move to shelter inside a well-built structure and stay away from windows. This storm has produced dangerous hail. Report severe weather to your nearest law enforcement agency or the National Weather Service office in Sioux Falls, South Dakota. Repeating, a severe thunderstorm warning remains in effect until 1:15 a.m. for the following counties in Iowa, Cherokee, and Plymouth. Severe thunderstorm warning remains in effect until 1:15 a.m. for north central Plymouth, southwestern Sioux, and northeastern Union counties. At 12:49 a.m., a severe thunderstorm was located near Hayward, moving southeast at 20 miles an hour. Hazard, golf ball-sized hail. Source, radar indicated. Impact, people and animals outdoors will be injured. Expect damage to roofs, siding, windows, and vehicles. This severe thunderstorm will be near Hayward around 12:50 a.m. Ironton around 1:05 a.m. Craig and Morris around 1:10 a.m. Other locations impacted by the severe thunderstorm include Chatsworth. Anyone outdoors should move to shelter inside a well-built structure and stay away from windows. The storm is capable of producing dangerous hail. Report severe weather to your nearest law enforcement agency or the National Weather Service office in Sioux Falls, South Dakota. Repeating, a severe thunderstorm warning remains in effect until 1:15 a.m. for the following counties in Iowa, Sioux and Plymouth, and Union, South Dakota. At midnight, Sioux City had a partly cloudy sky. The temperature was 66 and the dew point 50. The relative humidity was 56%. Wind was southeast at 10 miles an hour. The pressure was 29.93 inches and falling. Elsewhere in northwest Iowa, in Lamars, light rain was falling. The temperature was missing. Sheldon was cloudy and 61. Cherokee had light rain and 63. Spencer had rain and 56. Once again, at midnight in Sioux City, the sky was partly cloudy with a temperature of 66. The current time is 1:01 a.m. Central Daylight Time. Operating on a frequency of 162.475 MHz, this is Miller Weather Radio Station WXL62, broadcasting from a transmitter near Lawton, Iowa. Our program originates from the National Weather Service in Sioux Falls and serves Sioux City and the surrounding Siouxland area. Severe thunderstorm warning remains in effect until 1:15 a.m. for West Central Cherokee and Northeastern Plymouth counties. At 12:46 a.m., a severe thunderstorm was located near Remsen, or 11 miles east of Lamars, moving east at 20 miles an hour. Hazard, 2-inch hail. Source, public reported. Impact, people and animals outdoors will be injured. Expect damage to roofs, siding, windows, and vehicles. This severe thunderstorm will be near Remsen around 12:50 a.m. Marcus around 1:05 a.m. Other locations impacted by the severe thunderstorm include Orleans. Anyone outdoors should move to shelter inside a well-built structure and stay away from windows. This storm has produced dangerous hail. Report severe weather to your nearest law enforcement agency or the National Weather Service office in Sioux Falls, South Dakota. Repeating, a severe thunderstorm warning remains in effect until 1:15 a.m. for the following counties in Iowa, Cherokee, and Plymouth. Severe thunderstorm warning remains in effect until 1:15 a.m. for north central Plymouth, southwestern Sioux, and northeastern Union counties. At 12:49 a.m., a severe thunderstorm was located near Hayward, moving...

National Weather Service in Sioux Falls has issued a severe thunderstorm warning for central Cherokee County in northwestern Iowa, east central Plymouth County in northwestern Iowa until 1:45 a.m. At 1:02 a.m., a severe thunderstorm was located near Marcus, or 15 miles west of Cherokee, moving east at 25 miles an hour. Hazard, golf ball-sized hail.

public reported. Intact, people and animals outdoors will be injured. Expect damage to roofs, siding, windows, and vehicles. This severe thunderstorm will be near Marcus around 1:10 a.m. Claiborne around 1:20 a.m. Cherokee around 1:35 a.m. Other locations impacted by the severe thunderstorm include Meriden and Laramie. Anyone outdoors should move to shelter inside a well-built structure and stay away from windows. This storm has produced dangerous hail. Report severe weather to your nearest law enforcement agency or the National Weather Service office in Sioux Falls, South Dakota. Repeating, a severe thunderstorm warning has been issued until 1:45 a.m. for the following counties, in Iowa, Cherokee, and Plymouth. Severe thunderstorm warning remains in effect until 1:15 a.m. for north central Plymouth, southwestern Sioux, and northeastern Union counties. At 12:49 a.m., a severe thunderstorm was located near Haywardoon, moving southeast at 20 miles an hour. Hazard, golf ball-sized hail. Source, radar indicated. Intact, people and animals outdoors will be hit. Severe thunderstorm warning remains in effect until 1:15 a.m. for west central Cherokee and east central Plymouth counties. At 1:04 a.m., a severe thunderstorm was located near Marcus, or 14 miles west of Cherokee, moving east at 25 miles an hour. Hazard, golf ball-sized hail. Source, public reported. Intact, people and animals outdoors will be injured. Expect damage to roofs, siding, windows, and vehicles. This severe thunderstorm will be near Marcus around 1:05 a.m. Anyone outdoors should move to shelter inside a well-built structure and stay away from windows. This storm has produced dangerous hail. Report severe weather to your nearest law enforcement agency or the National Weather Service office in Sioux Falls, South Dakota. Repeating, a severe thunderstorm warning remains in effect until 1:15 a.m. for the following counties, in Iowa, Cherokee, and Plymouth. Severe thunderstorm warning remains in effect until 1:15 a.m. for north central Plymouth, southwestern Sioux, and northeastern Union counties. At 12:49 a.m., a severe thunderstorm was located near Haywardoon, moving southeast at 20 miles an hour. Hazard, golf ball-sized hail. Source, radar indicated. Intact, people and animals outdoors will be injured. Expect damage to roofs, siding, windows, and vehicles. This severe thunderstorm will be near Haywardoon around 12:50 a.m. Ironton around 1:05 a.m. Craig and Morris around 1:10 a.m. Other locations impacted by the severe thunderstorm include Chetworth. Anyone outdoors should move to shelter inside a well-built structure and stay away from windows. This storm is capable of producing dangerous hail. Report severe weather to your nearest law enforcement agency or the National Weather Service office in Sioux Falls, South Dakota. Repeating, a severe thunderstorm warning remains in effect until 1:15 a.m. for the following counties, in Iowa, Sioux and Plymouth, and Union, South Dakota. Severe thunderstorm warning remains in effect until 1:15 a.m. for west central Cherokee and east central Plymouth counties. At 1:04 a.m., a severe thunderstorm was located near Marcus, or 14 miles west of Cherokee, moving east at 25 miles an hour. Hazard, golf ball-sized hail. Source, public reported. Intact, people and animals outdoors will be injured. Expect damage to roofs, siding, windows, and vehicles. This severe thunderstorm will be near Marcus around 1:05 a.m. Anyone outdoors should move to shelter inside a well-built structure and stay away from windows. This storm has produced dangerous hail. Report severe weather to your nearest law enforcement agency or the National Weather Service office in Sioux Falls, South Dakota. Repeating, a severe thunderstorm warning remains in effect until 1:15 a.m. for the following counties, in Iowa, Cherokee, and Plymouth. At 1 a.m., Sioux City had a partly cloudy sky. The temperature was 66, and the dew point 50. The relative humidity was 56%. Wind was northeast at 9 miles an hour. The pressure was 29.93 inches.

elsewhere in northwest Iowa, in Lamar's, the sky was cloudy. The temperature was missing. Winds were gusting to 28 miles an hour. Sheldon was mostly cloudy and 57. Cherokee had rain and 61. Spencer was partly cloudy and 53. Once again, at 1 a.m. in Sioux City, the sky was partly cloudy with a temperature of 66. The current time is 1:09 a.m. Central Daylight Time. Operating on a frequency of 162.475 MHz, this is NOAA Weather Radio Station WXL62, broadcasting from a transmitter near Lawton, Iowa. Our program originates from the National Weather Service in Sioux Falls and serves Sioux City and the surrounding Siouxland area. The National Weather Service in Sioux Falls has issued a severe thunderstorm warning for Central Cherokee County in northwestern Iowa, East Central Plymouth County in northwestern Iowa, until 1:45 a.m. At 1:02 a.m., a severe thunderstorm was located near Marcus, or 15 miles west of Cherokee, moving east at 25 miles an hour. Hazard, golf ball size hail. Source, public reported. Intact, people and animals outdoors will be injured. Expect damage to roofs, siding, windows, and vehicles. This severe thunderstorm will be near Marcus around 1:10 a.m. Claiborne around 1:20 a.m. Cherokee around 1:35 a.m. Other locations impacted by the severe thunderstorm include Meriden and Laramie. Anyone outdoors should move to shelter inside a well-built structure and stay away from windows. This storm has produced dangerous hail. Report severe weather to your nearest law enforcement agency or the National Weather Service office in Sioux Falls, South Dakota. Repeating, a severe thunderstorm warning has been issued until 1:45 a.m. for the following counties in Iowa, Cherokee, and Plymouth. Severe thunderstorm warning remains in effect until 1:15 a.m. for north central Plymouth, southwestern Sioux, and northeastern Union counties. At 12:49 a.m., a severe thunderstorm was located near Hayward Room, moving southeast at 20 miles an hour. Hazard, golf ball size hail. Source, radar indicated. Intact, people and animals outdoors will be injured. Expect damage to roofs, siding, windows, and vehicles. This severe thunderstorm will be near Hayward Room around 12:50 a.m. Ironton around 1:05 a.m. Craig and Morris around 1:10 a.m. Other locations impacted by the severe thunderstorm include Chesworth. Anyone outdoors should move to shelter inside a well-built structure and stay away from windows. The storm is capable of producing dangerous hail. Report severe weather to your nearest law enforcement agency or the National Weather Service office in Sioux Falls, South Dakota. Repeating, a severe thunderstorm warning remains in effect until 1:15 a.m. for the following counties in Iowa, Sioux and Plymouth, and Union, South Dakota. Severe thunderstorm warning remains in effect until 1:15 a.m. for West Central Cherokee and East Central Plymouth counties. At 1:04 a.m., a severe thunderstorm was located near Marcus, or 14 miles west of Cherokee, moving east at 25 miles an hour. Hazard, golf ball size hail. Source, public reported. Intact, people and animals outdoors will be injured. Expect damage to roofs, siding, windows, and vehicles. This severe thunderstorm will be near Marcus around 1:05 a.m. Anyone outdoors should move to shelter inside a well-built structure and stay away from windows. This storm has produced dangerous hail. Report severe weather to your nearest law enforcement agency or the National Weather Service office in Sioux Falls, South Dakota. Repeating, a severe thunderstorm warning remains in effect until 1:15 a.m. for the following counties in Iowa, Cherokee, and Plymouth. At 1 a.m., Sioux City had a partly cloudy sky. The temperature was 66 and the dew point 50. The relative humidity was 56%. Wind was northeast at 9 miles an hour. The pressure was 29.93 inches and steady. Elsewhere in northwest Iowa, in Lamar's, the sky was cloudy. The temperature was missing. Winds were gusting to 28 miles an hour. Sheldon was mostly cloudy.

M57. Cherokee and rain M61. Sensor was partly cloudy. M53. Once again, at 1 a.m. in Sioux City, the sky was partly cloudy with a temperature of 66. The current time is 1:13 a.m. Central Daylight Time. Operating on a frequency of 162.475 MHz, this is NOAA Weather Radio Station WXL62, broadcasting from a transmitter near Lawton, Iowa. 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The National Weather Service in...

National Weather Service in Sioux Falls has issued a severe thunderstorm warning for northeastern Plymouth County in northwestern Iowa, southeastern Sioux County in northwestern Iowa until 2 a.m. At 1:13 a.m., a severe thunderstorm was located near Morris, or 9 miles south of Sioux Center, moving east at 25 miles an hour. Hazard, half dollar size hail. Source, public reported. Impact, damage to vehicles is expected. This severe thunderstorm will be near Ironton, Craig, and Sioux Center around 1:15 a.m. Morris and Struble around 1:20 a.m. Orange City around 1:35 a.m. Other locations impacted by the severe thunderstorm include Alton, Williams, Remsen, and Granville. Seek shelter inside a well-built structure and stay away from windows. This storm has produced large hail. Report severe weather to your nearest law enforcement agency or the National Weather Service office in Sioux Falls, South Dakota. Repeating, a severe thunderstorm warning has been issued until 2 a.m. for the following counties in Iowa, Sioux, and Plymouth.

National Weather Service in Sioux Falls has issued a flash flood warning for southwestern Sioux County in northwestern Iowa, northeastern Union County in southeastern South Dakota until 4:15 a.m. At 1:15 a.m., Doppler radar and automated rain gauges indicated thunderstorms producing heavy rain across the warned area. Between 2 and 3.5 inches of rain have fallen. The expected rainfall rate is 1.5 to 3 inches in 1 hour. Additional rainfall amounts up to 1 inch are possible in the warned area. Flash flooding is ongoing or expected to begin shortly. Hazard: flash flooding caused by thunderstorms. Source: radar and automated gauges. Impact: flash flooding of small creeks and streams, urban areas, highways, streets, and underpasses, as well as other poor drainage and low-lying areas. Some locations that will experience flash flooding include Hayward and Elcester. Turn around, don't drown when encountering flooded roads. Most flood deaths occur in vehicles. Be especially cautious at night when it is harder to recognize the dangers of flooding. Be aware of your surroundings and do not drive on flooded roads. Please report observed flooding to local emergency services or law enforcement and request they pass this information to the National Weather Service when...

Other locations impacted by the severe thunderstorm include Meriden. Seek shelter inside a well-built structure and stay away from windows. This storm has produced large hail. Report severe weather to your nearest law enforcement agency or the National Weather Service office in Sioux Falls, South Dakota. Repeating, a severe thunderstorm warning remains in effect until 1:45 a.m. for the following county, Cherokee, Iowa. Severe thunderstorm warning is canceled for East Central Plymouth County. The storm which prompted the warning has moved out of the area. Therefore, the warning has been canceled. A severe thunderstorm warning still remains in effect for Northern Plymouth County until 2 a.m. Severe thunderstorm warning remains in effect until 1:45 a.m. for Central Cherokee County. At 1:18 a.m., a severe thunderstorm was located near Cleghorn, or 10 miles west of Cherokee, moving east at 25 miles an hour. Hazard, half-dollar size hail. Source, public reported. Impact, damage to vehicles is expected. This severe thunderstorm will be near Cleghorn and Marcus around 1:20 a.m. Cherokee around 1:40 a.m. Other locations impacted by the severe thunderstorm include Meriden. Seek shelter inside a well-built structure and stay away from windows. This storm has produced large hail. Report severe weather to your nearest law enforcement agency or the National Weather Service office in Sioux Falls, South Dakota. Repeating, a severe thunderstorm warning remains in effect until 1:45 a.m. for the following counties, Cherokee, Iowa. The National Weather Service in Sioux Falls has issued a flash flood warning for southwestern Sioux County in northwestern Iowa, northeastern Union County in southeastern South Dakota, until 4:15 a.m. At 1:15 a.m., Doppler radar and automated rain gauges indicated thunderstorms producing heavy rain across the warned area. Between 2 and 3.5 inches of rain have fallen. The expected rainfall rate is 1.5 to 3 inches in 1 hour. Additional rainfall amounts up to 1 inch are possible in the warned area. Flash flooding is ongoing or expected to begin shortly. Hazard, flash flooding caused by thunderstorms. Source, radar and automated gauges. Impact, flash flooding of small creeks and streams, urban areas, highways, streets and underpasses as well as other poor drainage and low-lying areas. Some locations that will experience flash flooding include Hayward and Elcester. Turn around, don't drown when encountering flooded roads. Most flood deaths occur in vehicles. Be especially cautious at night when it is harder to recognize the dangers of flooding. Be aware of your surroundings and do not drive on flooded roads. Please report observed flooding to local emergency services or law enforcement and request they pass this information to the National Weather Service when you can do so safely. Repeating, a flash flood warning has been issued until 4:15 a.m. for the following county, Sioux, Iowa, and Union, South Dakota. At 1 a.m., Sioux City had a partly cloudy sky. The temperature was 66, and the dew point 50. The relative humidity was 56%. Wind was northeast at 9 miles an hour. The pressure was 29.93 inches and steady. Elsewhere in northwest Iowa, in Lamars, the sky was cloudy. The temperature was missing. Winds were gusting to 28 miles an hour. Sheldon was mostly cloudy, and 57. Cherokee had rain and 61. Spencer was partly cloudy, and 53. Once again, at 1 a.m. in Sioux City, the sky was partly cloudy with a temperature of 66. The current time is 1:23 a.m. Central Daylight Time. Operating on a frequency of 162.475 MHz.

This is Miller Weather Radio Station WXL62, broadcasting from a transmitter near Lawton, Iowa. Our program originates from the National Weather Service in Sioux Falls and serves Sioux City and the surrounding Siouxland area. The National Weather Service in Sioux Falls has issued a severe thunderstorm warning for northeastern Plymouth County in northwestern Iowa, southeastern Sioux County in northwestern Iowa, until 2 a.m. At 1:13 a.m., a severe thunderstorm was located near Morris, or 9 miles south of Sioux Center, moving east at 25 miles an hour. Hazard, half-dollar size hail. Source, public reporter. Impact, damage to vehicles is expected. This severe thunderstorm will be near Ironton, Craig, and Sioux Center around 1:15 a.m. Morris and Struble around 1:20 a.m. Orange City around 1:35 a.m. Other locations impacted by the severe thunderstorm include Alton, Williams, Remsen, and Granville. Seek shelter inside a well-built structure and stay away from windows. This storm has produced large hail. Report severe weather to your nearest law enforcement agency or the National Weather Service office in Sioux Falls, South Dakota. Repeating, a severe thunderstorm warning has been issued until 2 a.m. for the following counties in Iowa, Sioux, and Plymouth. Severe thunderstorm warning is canceled for East Central Plymouth County. The storm which prompted the warning has moved out of the area. Therefore, the warning has been canceled. A severe thunderstorm warning still remains in effect for northern Plymouth County until 2 a.m. Severe thunderstorm warning remains in effect until 1:45 a.m. for central Cherokee County. At 1:18 a.m., a severe thunderstorm was located near Cleghorn, or 10 miles west of Cherokee, moving east at 25 miles an hour. Hazard, half-dollar size hail. Source, public reported. Impact, damage to vehicles is expected. This severe thunderstorm will be near Cleghorn and Marcus around 1:20 a.m. Cherokee around 1:40 a.m. Other locations impacted by the severe thunderstorm include Meriden. Seek shelter inside a well-built structure and stay away from windows. This storm has produced large hail. Report severe weather to your nearest law enforcement agency or the National Weather Service office in Sioux Falls, South Dakota. Repeating, a severe thunderstorm warning remains in effect until 1:45 a.m. for the following counties, Cherokee, Iowa. The National Weather Service in Sioux Falls has issued a flash flood warning for southwestern Sioux County in northwestern Iowa, northeastern Union County in southeastern South Dakota, until 4:15 a.m. At 1:15 a.m., Doppler radar and automated rain gauges indicated thunderstorms producing heavy rain across the warned area. Between 2 and 3.5 inches of rain have fallen. The expected rainfall rate is 1.5 to 3 inches in 1 hour. Additional rainfall amounts up to 1 inch are possible in the warned area. Flash flooding is ongoing or expected to begin shortly. Hazard, flash flooding caused by thunderstorms. Source, radar and automated gauges. Impact, flash flooding of small creeks and streams, urban areas, highways, streets and underpasses as well as other poor drainage and low-lying areas. Some locations that will experience flash flooding include Hayward and Elcester. Turn around, don't drown when encountering flooded roads. Most flood deaths occur in vehicles. Be especially cautious at night when it is harder to recognize the dangers of flooding. Be aware of your surroundings and do not drive on flooded roads. Please report observed flooding to local emergency services or law enforcement and request they pass this information to the National Weather Service when you can do so safely. Repeating, a flash flood warning has been issued until 4:15 a.m. for the following county, Sioux, Iowa, and Union, South Dakota. At 1 a.m., Sioux City had a partly cloudy sky. The temperature was 66 and the dew point 50. The relative humidity was 56%. Wind was northeast at 9 miles an hour. The pressure was 29.93 inches and steady. Elsewhere in northwest Iowa, in Lamars, the sky was cloudy. The temperature was missing. Winds were gusting to 28 miles an hour. Sheldon was mostly cloudy. In 57.

had rain in 61. Spencer was partly cloudy in 53. Once again, at 1 a.m. in Sioux City, the sky was partly cloudy with a temperature of 66. The current time is 1:48 a.m. Central Daylight Time. Operating on a frequency of 162.475 MHz, this is Miller Weather Radio Station WXL62, broadcasting from a transmitter near Lawton, Iowa. Our program originates from the National Weather Service in Sioux Falls and serves Sioux City and the surrounding Siouxland area. The National Weather Service in Sioux Falls has issued a severe thunderstorm warning for northeastern Plymouth County in northwestern Iowa, southeastern Sioux County in northwestern Iowa, until 2 a.m. At 1:13 a.m., a severe thunderstorm was located near Morris, or 9 miles south of Sioux Center, moving east at 25 miles an hour. Hazard, half-dollar size hail. Source, public reported. Impact, damage to vehicles is expected. This severe thunderstorm will be near Ironton, Craig, and Sioux Center around 1:15 a.m. Morris and Struble around 1:20 a.m. Orange City around 1:35 a.m. Other locations impacted by the severe thunderstorm include Alton, Williams, Remsen, and Granville. Seek shelter inside a well-built structure and stay away from windows. This storm has produced large hail. Report severe weather to your nearest law enforcement agency or the National Weather Service office in Sioux Falls, South Dakota. Repeating, a severe thunderstorm warning has been issued until 2 a.m. for the following counties in Iowa, Sioux, and Plymouth. Severe thunderstorm warning is canceled for East Central Plymouth County. The storm which prompted the warning has moved out of the area. Therefore, the warning has been canceled. A severe thunderstorm warning still remains in effect for northern Plymouth County until 2 a.m. Severe thunderstorm warning remains in effect until 1:45 a.m. for central Cherokee County. At 1:18 a.m., a severe thunderstorm was located near Cleghorn, or 10 miles west of Cherokee, moving east at 25 miles an hour. Hazard, half-dollar size hail. Source, public reported. Impact, damage to vehicles is expected. This severe thunderstorm will be near Cleghorn and Marcus around 1:20 a.m. Cherokee around 1:40 a.m. Other locations impacted by the severe thunderstorm include Meriden. Seek shelter inside a well-built structure and stay away from windows. This storm has produced large hail. Report severe weather to your nearest law enforcement agency or the National Weather Service office in Sioux Falls, South Dakota. Repeating, a severe thunderstorm warning remains in effect until 1:45 a.m. for the following county, Cherokee, Iowa. The National Weather Service in Sioux Falls has issued a flash flood warning for southwestern Sioux County in northwestern Iowa, northeastern Union County in southeastern South Dakota, until 4:15 a.m. At 1:15 a.m., Doppler radar and automated rain gauges indicated thunderstorms producing heavy rain across the warned area. Between 2 and 3.5 inches of rain have fallen. The expected rainfall rate is 1.5 to 3 inches in 1 hour. Additional rainfall amounts up to 1 inch are possible in the warned area. Flash flooding is ongoing or expected to begin shortly. Hazard, flash flooding caused by thunderstorms. Source, radar and automated gauges. Impact, flash flooding of small creeks and streams, urban areas, highways, streets and underpasses as well as other poor drainage and low-lying areas. Some locations that will experience flash flooding include Hayward and Elcester. Turn around, don't drown when encountering flooded roads. Most flood deaths occur in vehicles. Be especially cautious at night when it is harder to recognize the dangers of flooding. Be aware of your surroundings and do not drive on flooded roads. Please report observed flooding to local emergency services or law enforcement and request they pass this information to the National Weather Service when you can do so safely. Repeating, a flash flood warning has been issued until 4:15 or law enforcement and request they pass this information to the National Weather Service when you can do so safely. Repeating, a flash flood warning has been issued until 4:15 a.m. for the following county, Sioux, Iowa, and Union, South Dakota.

1 a.m., Sioux City had a partly cloudy sky. The temperature was 66 and the dew point 50. The relative humidity was 56%. Wind was northeast at 9 miles an hour. The pressure was 29.93 inches and steady. Elsewhere in northwest Iowa, in Lamar's, the sky was cloudy. The temperature was missing. Winds were gusting to 28 miles an hour. Sheldon was mostly cloudy in 57. Cherokee had rain in 61. Spencer was partly cloudy in 53. Once again, at 1 a.m. in Sioux City, the sky was partly cloudy with a temperature of 66. The current time is 1:34 a.m. Central Daylight Time. Operating on a frequency of 162.475 MHz, this is NOAA Weather Radio Station WXL62, broadcasting from a transmitter near Lawton, Iowa. Our program originates from the National Weather Service in Sioux Falls and serves Sioux City and the surrounding Siouxland area. The National Weather Service in Sioux Falls has issued a severe thunderstorm warning for northeastern Plymouth County in northwestern Iowa, southeastern Sioux County in northwestern Iowa, until 2 a.m. At 1:13 a.m., a severe thunderstorm was located near Mortis, or 9 miles south of Sioux Center, moving east at 25 miles an hour. Hazard, half-dollar size hail. Source, public reported. Intact, damage to vehicles is expected. This severe thunderstorm will be near Ironton, Craig, and Sioux Center around 1:15 a.m. Morris and Struble around 1:20 a.m. Orange City around 1:35 a.m. Other locations impacted by the severe thunderstorm include Alton, Williams, Remsen, and Granville. Seek shelter inside a well-built structure and stay away from windows. This storm has produced large hail. Report severe weather to your nearest law enforcement agency or the National Weather Service office in Sioux Falls, South Dakota. Repeating, a severe thunderstorm warning has been issued until 2 a.m. for the following counties in Iowa, Sioux, and Plymouth. Severe thunderstorm warning remains in effect until 1:45 a.m. for Central Cherokee County. At 1:18 a.m., a severe thunderstorm was located near Cleghorn, or 10 miles west of Cherokee, moving east at 25 miles an hour. Hazard, half-dollar size hail. Source, public reported. Intact, damage to vehicles is expected. This severe thunderstorm will be near Cleghorn and Marcus around 1:20 a.m. Cherokee around 1:40 a.m. Other locations impacted by the severe thunderstorm include Meriden. Seek shelter inside a well-built structure and stay away from windows. This storm has produced large hail. Report severe weather to your nearest law enforcement agency or the National Weather Service office in Sioux Falls, South Dakota. Repeating, a severe thunderstorm warning remains in effect until 1:45 a.m. for the following county, Cherokee, Iowa. The National Weather Service in Sioux Falls has issued a flash flood warning for southwestern Sioux County in northwestern Iowa, northeastern Union County in southeastern South Dakota, until 4:15 a.m. At 1:15 a.m., Doppler radar and automated rain gauges indicated thunderstorms producing heavy rain across the warned area. Between 2 and 3.5 inches of rain have fallen. The expected rainfall rate is 1.5 to 3 inches in 1 hour. Additional rainfall amounts up to 1 inch are possible in the warned area. Flash flooding is ongoing or expected to begin shortly. Hazard, flash flooding caused by thunderstorms. Source, radar and automated gauges. Intact, flash flooding of small creeks and streams, urban areas, highways, streets and underpasses as well as other poor drainage and low-lying areas. Some locations that will experience flash flooding include Hayward and Elcester. Turn around, don't drown when encountering flooded roads. Most of flood deaths occur in vehicles. Be especially cautious at night when it is harder to recognize the dangers of flooding. Be aware of your surroundings and do not drive on flooded roads. Please report observed flooding to local emergency services or law enforcement and request they pass this information to the National Weather Service when you can do so safely. Repeating, a flash flood warning has been

until 4:15 a.m. for the following counties: Sioux, Iowa, and Union, South Dakota. At 1 a.m., Sioux City had a partly cloudy sky. The temperature was 66, and the dew point 50. The relative humidity was 56%. Wind was northeast at 9 miles an hour. The pressure was 29.93 inches and steady. Elsewhere in northwest Iowa, in Lamars, the sky was cloudy. The temperature was missing. Winds were gusting to 28 miles an hour. Sheldon was mostly cloudy and 57. Cherokee had rain and 61. Spencer was partly cloudy and 53. Once again, at 1 a.m. in Sioux City, the sky was partly cloudy with a temperature of 66. The current time is 1:39 a.m. Central Daylight Time. Operating on a frequency of 162.475 MHz, this is NOAA Weather Radio Station WXL62, broadcasting from a transmitter near Lawton, Iowa. Our program originates from the National Weather Service in Sioux Falls and serves Sioux City and the surrounding Sioux Land area. The National Weather Service in Sioux Falls has issued a severe thunderstorm warning for northeastern Plymouth County in northwestern Iowa, southeastern Sioux County in northwestern Iowa, until 2 a.m. At 1:13 a.m., a severe thunderstorm was located near Morris, or 9 miles south of Sioux Center, moving east at 25 miles an hour. Hazard, half-dollar size hail. Source, public reported. Intact, damage to vehicles is expected. This severe thunderstorm will be near Ironton, Craig, and Sioux Center around 1:15 a.m. Morris and Struble around 1:20 a.m. Orange City around 1:35 a.m. Other locations impacted by the severe thunderstorm include Alton, Williams, Remsen, and Granville. Seek shelter inside a well-built structure and stay away from windows. This storm has produced large hail. Report severe weather to your nearest law enforcement agency or the National Weather Service office in Sioux Falls, South Dakota. Repeating, a severe thunderstorm warning has been issued until 2 a.m. for the following counties in Iowa, Sioux, and Plymouth. Severe thunderstorm warning remains in effect until 1:45 a.m. for Central Cherokee County. At 1:18 a.m., a severe thunderstorm was located near Cleghorn, or 10 miles west of Cherokee, moving east at 25 miles an hour. Hazard, half-dollar size hail. Source, public reported. Impact, damage to vehicles is expected. This severe thunderstorm will be near Cleghorn. Severe thunderstorm warning will expire at 1:45 a.m. for Central Cherokee County. The storm which prompted the warning has weakened below severe limits and no longer poses an immediate threat to life or property. Therefore, the warning will be allowed to expire. However, small hail and heavy rain are still possible with this thunderstorm. To report severe weather, contact your nearest law enforcement agency. They will send your report to the National Weather Service office. Repeating, the severe thunderstorm warning has been allowed to expire for the following county, Cherokee, Iowa. The National Weather Service in Sioux Falls has issued a flash flood warning for southwestern Sioux County in northwestern Iowa, northeastern Union County in southeastern South Dakota, until 4:15 a.m. At 1:15 a.m., Doppler radar and automated rain gauges indicated thunderstorms producing heavy rain across the warned area. Between 2 and 3.5 inches of rain have fallen. The expected rainfall rate is 1.5 to 3 inches in 1 hour. Additional rainfall amounts up to 1 inch are possible in the warned area. Flash flooding is ongoing or expected to begin shortly. Hazard, flash flooding caused by thunderstorms. Source, radar and automated gauges. Impact, flash flooding of small creeks and streams, urban areas, highways, streets and underpasses as well as other poor drainage and low-lying areas. Some locations that will experience flash flooding include Haywardham and Elcester. Turn around, don't drown when encountering flooded roads. Most of flood deaths occur in vehicles. Be especially cautious at night when it is harder to recognize the dangers of flooding. Be aware of your surroundings and do not drive on flooded roads. Please report observed flooding to local number
services or law enforcement and request they pass this information to the National Weather Service when you can do so safely. Repeating, a flash flood warning has been issued until 4:15 a.m. for the following counties, Sioux, Iowa, and Union, South Dakota. At 1 a.m., Sioux City had a partly cloudy sky. The temperature was 66 and the dew point 50. The relative humidity was 56%. Wind was northeast at 9 miles an hour. The pressure was 29.93 inches and steady. Elsewhere in northwest Iowa, in Lamars, the sky was cloudy. The temperature was missing. Winds were gusting to 28 miles an hour. Sheldon was mostly cloudy and 57. Cherokee and rain and 61. Spencer was partly cloudy and 53. Once again, at 1 a.m. in Sioux City, the sky was partly cloudy with a temperature of 66. The current time is 1:44 a.m. Central Daylight Time. Operating on a frequency of 162.475 MHz, this is NOAA Weather Radio Station WXL62, broadcasting from a transmitter near Lawton, Iowa. Our program originates from the National Weather Service in Sioux Falls and serves Sioux City and the surrounding Siouxland area. The National Weather Service in Sioux Falls has issued a severe thunderstorm warning for northeastern Plymouth County in northwestern Iowa, southeastern Sioux County in northwestern Iowa, until 2 a.m. At 1:13 a.m., a severe thunderstorm was located near Morris, or 9 miles south of Sioux Center, moving east at 25 miles an hour. Hazard, half-dollar size hail. Source, public reported. Impact, damage to vehicles is expected. This severe thunderstorm will be near Ayrton, Craig, and Sioux Center around 1:15 a.m. Morris and Struble around 1:20 a.m. Orange City around 1:35 a.m. Other locations impacted by the severe thunderstorm include Alton, Oyens, Remsen, and Granville. Seek shelter inside a well-built structure and stay away from windows. This storm has produced large hail. Report severe weather to your nearest law enforcement agency or the National Weather Service office in Sioux Falls, South Dakota. Repeating, a severe thunderstorm warning has been issued until 2 a.m. for the following counties in Iowa, Sioux, and Plymouth. Severe thunderstorm warning will expire at 1:45 a.m. for Central Cherokee County. The storm which prompted the warning has weakened below severe limits and no longer poses an immediate threat to life or property. Therefore, the warning will be allowed to expire. However, small hail and heavy rain are still possible with this thunderstorm. To report severe weather, contact your nearest law enforcement agency. They will send a report to the National Weather Service office. Repeating, the severe thunderstorm warning has been allowed to expire for the following county, Cherokee, Iowa. The National Weather Service in Sioux Falls has issued a flash flood warning for southwestern Sioux County in northwestern Iowa, northeastern Union County in southeastern South Dakota, until 4:15 a.m. At 1:15 a.m., Doppler radar and automated rain gauges indicated thunderstorms producing heavy rain across the warned area. Between 2 and 3.5 inches of rain have fallen. The expected rainfall rate is 1.5 to 3 inches in 1 hour. Additional rainfall amounts up to 1 inch are possible in the warned area. Flash flooding is ongoing or expected to begin shortly. Hazard, flash flooding caused by thunderstorms. Source, radar and automated gauges. Impact, flash flooding of small creeks and streams, urban areas, highways, streets and underpasses as well as other poor drainage and low-lying areas. Some locations that will experience flash flooding include Haywardom and Elcester. Turn around, don't drown when encountering flooded roads. Most flood deaths occur in vehicles. Be especially cautious at night when it is harder to recognize the dangers of flooding. Be aware of your surroundings and do not drive on flooded roads. Please report observed flooding to local emergency services or law enforcement and request they pass this information to the National Weather Service when you can do so safely. Repeating, a flash flood warning has been issued until 4:15 a.m. for the following county, Sioux, Iowa, and Union, South Dakota.
partly cloudy sky. The temperature was 66 and the dew point 50. The relative humidity was 56%. Wind was northeast at 9 miles an hour. The pressure was 29.93 inches and steady. Elsewhere in northwest Iowa, in Lamars, the sky was cloudy. The temperature was missing. Winds were gusting to 28 miles an hour. Sheldon was mostly cloudy and 57. Cherokee had rain and 61. Spencer was partly cloudy and 53. Once again, at 1 a.m. in Sioux City, the sky was partly cloudy with a temperature of 66. The current time is 1:49 a.m. Central Daylight Time. Operating on a frequency of 162.475 MHz, this is NOAA Weather Radio Station WXL62, broadcasting from a transmitter near Lawton, Iowa. Our program originates from the National Weather Service in Sioux Falls and serves Sioux City and the surrounding Siouxland area. The National Weather Service in Sioux Falls has issued a severe thunderstorm warning for northeastern Plymouth County in northwestern Iowa, southeastern Sioux County in northwestern Iowa, until 2 a.m. At 1:13 a.m., a severe thunderstorm was located near Morris, or 9 miles south of Sioux Center, moving east at 25 miles an hour. Hazard, half-dollar size hail. Source, public reported. Impact, damage to vehicles is expected. This severe thunderstorm will be near Ironton, Craig, and Sioux Center around 1:15 a.m. Morris and Struble around 1:20 a.m. Orange City around 1:35 a.m. Other locations impacted by the severe thunderstorm include Alton, Williams, Remsen, and Granville. Seek shelter inside a well-built structure and stay away from windows. This storm has produced large hail. Report severe weather to your nearest law enforcement agency or the National Weather Service office in Sioux Falls, South Dakota. Repeating, a severe thunderstorm warning has been issued until 2 a.m. for the following counties in Iowa, Sioux, and Plymouth. Severe thunderstorm warning will expire at 1:45 a.m. for Central Cherokee County. The storm which prompted the warning has weakened below severe limits and no longer poses an immediate threat to life or property. Therefore, the warning will be allowed to expire. However, small hail and heavy rain are still possible with this thunderstorm. To report severe weather, contact your nearest law enforcement agency. They will send your report to the National Weather Service office. Repeating, the severe thunderstorm warning has been allowed to expire for the following county, Cherokee, Iowa. Operating on a frequency of 162.475 MHz, this is NOAA Weather Radio Station WXL62, broadcasting from a transmitter near Lawton, Iowa. Our program originates from the National Weather Service in Sioux Falls and serves Sioux City and the surrounding Siouxland area. Your National Weather Service forecast for Siouxland. West of tonight, partly cloudy with scattered showers and thunderstorms. Near steady temperature in the lower 60s. East winds 10 to 15 miles an hour with gusts up to 35 miles an hour. Chance of rain 50%. Friday, sunny. Highs in the mid-80s. Southeast winds 5 to 10 miles an hour. Friday night, clear. Lows in the mid-60s. South winds 10 to 15 miles an hour with gusts up to 30 miles an hour. Saturday, sunny. Highs in the upper 80s. South winds 15 to 20 miles an hour with gusts up to 35 miles an hour. Saturday night, clear. Lows in the mid-60s. South winds 15 to 20 miles an hour. Gusts up to 35 miles an hour in the evening. Sunday, sunny. Highs in the lower 80s. Sunday night, partly cloudy. Lows in the lower 60s. Columbus Day, mostly sunny. Highs in the mid-70s. Monday night, mostly clear. Lows in the lower 50s. Tuesday, mostly sunny. Not as warm with highs in the mid-60s. Tuesday night, partly cloudy in the evening, then mostly cloudy with a chance of showers after midnight. Lows in the lower 50s. Chance of rain 30%.

Wednesday, mostly cloudy with a 50% chance of showers. Highs in the upper 60s. Wednesday night, partly cloudy with a 50% chance of showers. Lows in the mid-50s. Thursday, mostly sunny.

Service in Sioux Falls has issued a severe thunderstorm warning for northwestern Cherokee County in northwestern Iowa, southwestern O'Brien County in northwestern Iowa, northeastern Plymouth County in northwestern Iowa, southeastern Sioux County in northwestern Iowa, until 2:45 a.m. At 1:53 a.m., a severe thunderstorm was located 6 miles northeast of Remsen, or 11 miles southeast of Orange City, moving east at 30 miles an hour. Hazard, ping pong ball size hail. Source, radar indicated. Impact, people and animals outdoors will be injured. Expect damage to roofs, siding, windows, and vehicles. This severe thunderstorm will be near Granville around 2 a.m. Marcus around 2:05 a.m. Cleggan around 2:15 a.m. Paulina around 2:20 a.m. Other locations impacted by the severe thunderstorm include Meriden. Seek shelter inside a well-built structure and stay away from windows. The storm is capable of producing large hail. Report severe weather to your nearest law enforcement agency or the National Weather Service office in Sioux Falls, South Dakota. Repeating, a severe thunderstorm warning has been issued until 2:45 a.m. for the following counties in Iowa, Sioux, Cherokee, O'Brien, and Plymouth. Operating on a frequency of 162.475 MHz, this is NOAA Weather Radio Station WXL62, broadcasting from a transmitter near Lawton, Iowa. Our program originates from the National Weather Service in Sioux Falls and serves Sioux City and the surrounding Siouxland area. The National Weather Service in Sioux Falls has issued a severe thunderstorm warning for northeastern Plymouth County in northwestern Iowa, southeastern Sioux County in northwestern Iowa, until 2 a.m. At 1:13 a.m., a severe thunderstorm was located near Morris, or 9 miles south of Sioux Center, moving east at 25 miles an hour. Hazard, half-dollar size hail. Source, public reported. Impact, damage to vehicles is expected. This severe thunderstorm will be near Ironton, Craig, and Sioux Center around 1:15 a.m. Morris and Struble around 1:20 a.m. Orange City around 1:35 a.m. Other locations impacted by the severe thunderstorm include Alton, Williams, Remsen, and Granville. Seek shelter inside a well-built structure and stay away from windows. This storm has produced large hail. Report severe weather to your nearest law enforcement agency or the National Weather Service office in Sioux Falls, South Dakota. Repeating, a severe thunderstorm warning has been issued until 2 a.m. for the following counties in Iowa, Sioux, and Plymouth. The National Weather Service in Sioux Falls has issued a severe thunderstorm warning for northwestern Cherokee County in northwestern Iowa, southwestern O'Brien County in northwestern Iowa, northeastern Plymouth County in northwestern Iowa, southeastern Sioux County in northwestern Iowa, until 2:45 a.m. At 1:53 a.m., a severe thunderstorm was located 6 miles northeast of Remsen, or 11 miles southeast of Orange City, moving east at 30 miles an hour. Hazard, ping-pong ball-size hail. Source, radar indicated. Impact, people and animals outdoors will be injured. Expect damage to roofs, siding, windows, and vehicles. This severe thunderstorm will be near Granville around 2 a.m. Marcus around 2:05 a.m. Cleggan around 2:15 a.m. Paulina around 2:20 a.m. Other locations impacted by the severe thunderstorm include Meriden. Seek shelter inside a well-built structure and stay away from windows. The storm is capable of producing large hail. Report severe weather to your nearest law enforcement agency or the National Weather Service office in Sioux Falls, South Dakota.

flooding is ongoing or expected to begin shortly. Hazard, flash flooding caused by thunderstorms. Source, radar and automated gauges. Impact, flash flooding of small creeks and streams, urban areas, highways, streets and underpasses, as well as other poor drainage and low-lying areas. Some locations that will experience flash flooding include Hayward and Elcester. Turn around, don't drown when encountering flooded roads. Most flood deaths occur in vehicles. Be especially cautious at night when it is harder to recognize the dangers of flooding. Be aware of your surroundings and do not drive on flooded roads. Please report observed flooding to local emergency services or law enforcement and request they pass this information to the National Weather Service when you can do so safely. Repeating, a flash flood warning has been issued until 4:15 a.m. for the following counties, Sioux, Iowa, and Union, South Dakota. At 1 a.m., Sioux City had a partly cloudy sky. The temperature was 66, and the dew point 50. The relative humidity was 56%. Wind was northeast at 9 miles an hour. The pressure was 29.93 inches and steady. Elsewhere in northwest Iowa, in Lamars, the sky was cloudy. The temperature was missing. Winds were gusting to 28 miles an hour. Sheldon was mostly cloudy, and 57. Cherokee had rain and 61. Spencer was partly cloudy, and 53. Once again, at 1 a.m. in Sioux City, the sky was partly cloudy with a temperature of 66. The current time is 2 a.m. Central Daylight Time. Operating on a frequency of 162.475 MHz, this is NOAA Weather Radio Station WXL62, broadcasting from a transmitter near Lawton, Iowa. Our program originates from the National Weather Service in Sioux Falls and serves Sioux City and the surrounding Siouxland area. The National Weather Service in Sioux Falls has issued a severe thunderstorm warning for northwestern Cherokee County in northwestern Iowa, southwestern O'Brien County in northwestern Iowa, northeastern Plymouth County in northwestern Iowa, southeastern Sioux County in northwestern Iowa, until 2:45 a.m. At 1:53 a.m., a severe thunderstorm was located 6 miles northeast of Remsen, or 11 miles southeast of Orange City, moving east at 30 miles an hour. Hazard, ping-pong ball-sized hail. Source, radar indicated. Impact, people and animals outdoors will be injured. Expect damage to roofs, siding, windows, and vehicles. This severe thunderstorm will be near Grand Hill around 2 a.m. Marcus around 2:05 a.m. Cleveland around 2:15 a.m. Paulina around 2:20 a.m. Other locations impacted by the severe thunderstorm include Meriden. Seek shelter inside a well-built structure and stay away from windows. This storm is capable of producing large hail. Report severe weather to your nearest law enforcement agency or the National Weather Service office in Sioux Falls, South Dakota. Repeating, a severe thunderstorm warning has been issued until 2:45 a.m. for the following counties in Iowa, Sioux, Cherokee, O'Brien, and Plymouth. The National Weather Service in Sioux Falls has issued a flash flood warning for southwestern Sioux County in northwestern Iowa, northeastern Union County in southeastern South Dakota until 4:15 a.m. At 1:15 a.m., Doppler radar and automated rain gauges indicated thunderstorms producing heavy rain across the warned area. Between 2 and 3.5 inches of rain have fallen. The expected rainfall rate is 1.5 to 3 inches in 1 hour. Additional rainfall amounts up to 1 inch are possible in the warned area. Flash flooding is ongoing or expected to begin shortly. Hazard, flash flooding caused by thunderstorms. Source, radar and automated gauges. Impact, flash flooding of small creeks and streams, urban areas, highways, streets and underpasses, as well as other poor drainage and low-lying areas. Some locations that will experience flash flooding include Hayward and Elcester. Turn around, don't drown when encountering flooded roads. Most flood deaths occur in vehicles. Be especially cautious at night when it is harder to recognize the dangers of flooding. Be aware of your surroundings.

do not drive on flooded roads. Please report observed flooding to local emergency services or law enforcement and request they pass this information to the National Weather Service when you can do so safely. Repeating, a flash flood warning has been issued until 4:15 a.m. for the following counties, Sioux, Iowa, and Union, South Dakota. At 2 a.m., Sioux City had a partly cloudy sky. The temperature was 64, and the dew point 50. The relative humidity was 60%. Wind was east at 7 miles an hour. The pressure was 29.91 inches and falling. Elsewhere in northwest Iowa, in Lamars, the sky was mostly cloudy. The temperature was missing. Winds were gusting to 25 miles an hour. Sheldon was cloudy and 57. Cherokee had a thunderstorm and 61. Spencer was mostly cloudy and 54. Once again, at 2 a.m. in Sioux City, the sky was partly cloudy with a temperature of 64. The current time is 2:05 a.m. Central Daylight Time. Operating on a frequency of 162.475 MHz, this is NOAA Weather Radio Station WXL62, broadcasting from a transmitter near Lawton, Iowa. Our program originates from the National Weather Service in Sioux Falls and serves Sioux City and the surrounding Siouxland area. The National Weather Service in Sioux Falls has issued a severe thunderstorm warning for northwestern Cherokee County in northwestern Iowa, southwestern O'Brien County in northwestern Iowa, northeastern Plymouth County in northwestern Iowa, southeastern Sioux County in northwestern Iowa until 2:45 a.m. At 1:53 a.m., a severe thunderstorm was located 6 miles northeast of Remsen, or 11 miles southeast of Orange City, moving east at 30 miles an hour. Hazard, ping-pong ball-size hail. Source, radar indicated. Impact, people and animals outdoors will be injured. Expect damage to roofs, siding, windows, and vehicles. This severe thunderstorm will be near Granville around 2 a.m. Marcus around 2:05 a.m. Cleburne around 2:15 a.m. Paulina around 2:20 a.m. Other locations impacted by the severe thunderstorm include Meriden. Seek shelter inside a well-built structure and stay away from windows. The storm is capable of producing large hail. Report severe weather to your nearest law enforcement agency or the National Weather Service office in Sioux Falls, South Dakota. Repeating, a severe thunderstorm warning has been issued until 2:45 a.m. for the following counties in Iowa, Sioux, Cherokee, O'Brien, and Plymouth. The National Weather Service in Sioux Falls has issued a flash flood warning for southwestern Sioux County in northwestern Iowa, northeastern Union County in southeastern South Dakota until 4:15 a.m. At 1:15 a.m., Doppler radar and automated rain gauges indicated thunderstorms producing heavy rain across the warned area. Between 2 and 3.5 inches of rain have fallen. The expected rainfall rate is 1.5 to 3 inches in 1 hour. Additional rainfall amounts up to 1 inch are possible in the warned area. Flash flooding is ongoing or expected to begin shortly. Hazard, flash flooding caused by thunderstorms. Source, radar and automated gauges. Impact, flash flooding of small creeks and streams, urban areas, highways, streets and underpasses as well as other poor drainage and low-lying areas. Some locations that will experience flash flooding include Haywardsham and Elcester. Turn around, don't drown when encountering flooded roads. Most of flood deaths occur in vehicles. Be especially cautious at night when it is harder to recognize the dangers of flooding. Be aware of your surroundings and do not drive on flooded roads. Please report observed flooding to local emergency services or law enforcement and request they pass this information to the National Weather Service when you can do so safely. Repeating, a flash flood warning has been issued until 4:15 a.m. for the following counties, Sioux, Iowa, and Union, South Dakota. At 2 a.m., Sioux City had a partly cloudy sky. The temperature was 64, and the dew point 50. The relative humidity was 60%. Wind was east at 7 miles an hour. The pressure was 29.91 inches and falling. Elsewhere in

northwest Iowa, in Lamars, the sky was mostly cloudy. The temperature was missing. Winds were gusting to 25 miles an hour. Sheldon was cloudy and 57. Cherokee had a thunderstorm and 61. Spencer was mostly cloudy and 54. Once again, at 2 a.m. in Sioux City, the sky was partly cloudy with a temperature of 64. The current time is 2:09 a.m. Central Daylight Time. Operating on a frequency of 162.475 MHz, this is NOAA Weather Radio Station WXL62, broadcasting from a transmitter near Lawton, Iowa. Our program originates from the National Weather Service in Sioux Falls and serves Sioux City and the surrounding Siouxland area. The National Weather Service in Sioux Falls has issued a severe thunderstorm warning for northwestern Cherokee County in northwestern Iowa, southwestern O'Brien County in northwestern Iowa, northeastern Plymouth County in northwestern Iowa, southeastern Sioux County in northwestern Iowa, until 2:45 a.m. At 1:53 a.m., a severe thunderstorm was located 6 miles northeast of Remsen, or 11 miles southeast of Orange City, moving east at 30 miles an hour. Hazard, ping-pong ball-size hail. Source, radar indicated. Impact, people and animals outdoors will be injured. Expect damage to roofs, siding, windows, and vehicles. This severe thunderstorm will be near Grand Hill around 2 a.m. Marcus around 2:05 a.m. Cleggan around 2:15 a.m. Paulina around 2:20 a.m. Other locations impacted by the severe thunderstorm include Meriden. Seek shelter inside a well-built structure and stay away from windows. The storm is capable of producing large hail. Report severe weather to your nearest law enforcement agency or the National Weather Service office in Sioux Falls, South Dakota. Repeating, a severe thunderstorm warning has been issued until 2:45 a.m. for the following counties in Iowa, Sioux, Cherokee, O'Brien, and Plymouth. The National Weather Service in Sioux Falls has issued a flash flood warning for southwestern Sioux County in northwestern Iowa, northeastern Union County in southeastern South Dakota, until 4:15 a.m. At 1:15 a.m., Doppler radar and automated rain gauges indicated thunderstorms producing heavy rain across the warned area. Between 2 and 3.5 inches of rain has fallen. The expected rainfall rate is 1.5 to 3 inches in 1 hour. Additional rainfall amounts up to 1 inch are possible in the warned area. Flash flooding is ongoing or expected to begin shortly. Hazard, flash flooding caused by thunderstorms. Source, radar and automated gauges. Impact, flash flooding of small creeks and streams, urban areas, highways, streets and underpasses as well as other poor drainage and low-lying areas. Some locations that will experience flash flooding include Haywardson and Elcester. Turn around, don't drown when encountering flooded roads. Most flood deaths occur in vehicles. Be especially cautious at night when it is harder to recognize the dangers of flooding. Be aware of your surroundings and do not drive on flooded roads. Please report observed flooding to local emergency services or law enforcement and request they pass this information to the National Weather Service when you can do so safely. Repeating, a flash flood warning has been issued until 4:15 a.m. for the following county, Sioux, Iowa, and Union, South Dakota. At 2 a.m., Sioux City had a partly cloudy sky. The temperature was 64 and the dew point 50. The relative humidity was 60%. Wind was east at 7 miles an hour. The pressure was 29.91 inches and falling. Elsewhere in northwest Iowa, in Lamars, the sky was mostly cloudy. The temperature was missing. Winds were gusting to 25 miles an hour. Sheldon was cloudy and 57. Cherokee had a thunderstorm and 61. Spencer was mostly cloudy and 54. Once again, at 2 a.m. in Sioux City, the sky was partly cloudy with a temperature of 64. The current time is 2:13 a.m. Central Daylight Time. 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

broadcasting from a transmitter near Lawton, Iowa. Our program originates from the National Weather Service in Sioux Falls and serves Sioux City and the surrounding Siouxland area. The National Weather Service in Sioux Falls has issued a severe thunderstorm warning for northwestern Cherokee County in northwestern Iowa, southwestern O'Brien County in northwestern Iowa, northeastern Plymouth County in northwestern Iowa, southeastern Sioux County in northwestern Iowa, until 2:45 a.m. At 1:53 a.m., a severe thunderstorm was located 6 miles northeast of Remsen, or 11 miles southeast of Orange City, moving east at 30 miles an hour. Hazard, ping-pong ball-size hail. Source, radar indicated. Impact, people and animals outdoors will be injured. Expect damage to roofs, siding, windows, and vehicles. This severe thunderstorm will be near Grandville around 2 a.m. Marcus around 2:05 a.m. Cleburne around 2:15 a.m. Paulina around 2:20 a.m. Other locations impacted by the severe thunderstorm include Meriden. Seek shelter inside a well-built structure and stay away from windows. The storm is capable of producing large hail. Report severe weather to your nearest law enforcement agency or the National Weather Service office in Sioux Falls, South Dakota. Repeating, a severe thunderstorm warning has been issued until 2:45 a.m. for the following counties in Iowa, Sioux, Cherokee, O'Brien, and Plymouth. The National Weather Service in Sioux Falls has issued a flash flood warning for southwestern Sioux County in northwestern Iowa, northeastern Union County in southeastern South Dakota, until 4:15 a.m. At 1:15 a.m., Doppler radar and automated rain gauges indicated thunderstorms producing heavy rain across the warned area. Between 2 and 3.5 inches of rain have fallen. The expected rainfall rate is 1.5 to 3 inches in 1 hour. Additional rainfall amounts up to 1 inch are possible in the warned area. Flash flooding is ongoing or expected to begin shortly. Hazard, flash flooding caused by thunderstorms. Source, radar and automated gauges. Impact, flash flooding of small creeks and streams, urban areas, highways, streets and underpasses as well as other poor drainage and low-lying areas. Some locations that will experience flash flooding include Hayward and Elcester. Turn around, don't drown when encountering flooded roads. Most flood deaths occur in vehicles. Be especially cautious at night when it is harder to recognize the dangers of flooding. Be aware of your surroundings and do not drive on flooded roads. Please report observed flooding to local emergency services or law enforcement and request they pass this information to the National Weather Service when you can do so safely. Repeating, a flash flood warning has been issued until 4:15 a.m. for the following counties, Sioux, Iowa, and Union, South Dakota. At 2 a.m., Sioux City had a partly cloudy sky. The temperature was 64, and the dew point 50. The relative humidity was 60%. Wind was east at 7 miles an hour. The pressure was 29.91 inches and falling. Elsewhere in northwest Iowa, in Lamars, the sky was mostly cloudy. The temperature was missing. Winds were gusting to 25 miles an hour. Sheldon was cloudy and 57. Cherokee had a thunderstorm and 61. Spencer was mostly cloudy and 54. Once again, at 2 a.m. in Sioux City, the sky was partly cloudy with a temperature of 64. The current time is 2:18 a.m. Central Daylight Time. Operating on a frequency of 162.475 MHz, this is NOAA Weather Radio Station WXL62, broadcasting from a transmitter near Lawton, Iowa. Our program originates from the National Weather Service in Sioux Falls and serves Sioux City and the surrounding Siouxland area. The National Weather Service in Sioux Falls has issued a severe thunderstorm warning for northwestern Cherokee County in northwestern Iowa, southwestern O'Brien County in northwestern Iowa, northeastern Plymouth County in northwestern Iowa, southeastern Sioux County in northwestern Iowa, until 2:45 a.m. At 1:53 a.m., a severe thunderstorm was located 6 miles northeast of Remsen, or 11 miles southeast of Orange City, moving east at 30 miles an hour.

hazard, ping pong ball size hail. Source, radar indicated. Impact, people and animals outdoors will be injured. Expect damage to roofs, siding, windows, and vehicles. This severe thunderstorm will be near Grand Hill around 2 a.m. Marcus around 2:05 a.m. Cleggern around 2:15 a.m. Paulina around 2:20 a.m. Other locations impacted by the severe thunderstorm include Meriden. Seek shelter inside a well-built structure and stay away from windows. This storm is capable of producing large hail. Report severe weather to your nearest law enforcement agency or the National Weather Service office in Sioux Falls, South Dakota. Repeating, a severe thunderstorm warning has been issued until 2:45 a.m. for the following counties in Iowa, Sioux, Cherokee, O'Brien, and Plymouth. The National Weather Service in Sioux Falls has issued a flash flood warning for southwestern Sioux County in northwestern Iowa, northeastern Union County in southeastern South Dakota, until 4:15 a.m. At 1:15 a.m., Doppler radar and automated rain gauges indicated thunderstorms producing heavy rain across the warned area. Between 2 and 3.5 inches of rain have fallen. The expected rainfall rate is 1.5 to 3 inches in 1 hour. Additional rainfall amounts up to 1 inch are possible in the warned area. Flash flooding is ongoing or expected to begin shortly. Hazard, flash flooding caused by thunderstorms. Source, radar and automated gauges. Impact, flash flooding of small creeks and streams, urban areas, highways, streets and underpasses as well as other poor drainage and low-lying areas. Some locations that will experience flash flooding include Haywarden and Elcester. Turn around, don't drown when encountering flooded roads. Most of flood deaths occur in vehicles. Be especially cautious at night when it is harder to recognize the dangers of flooding. Be aware of your surroundings and do not drive on flooded roads. Please report observed flooding. Severe thunderstorm warning remains in effect until 2:45 a.m. for northwestern Cherokee, southwestern O'Brien, northeastern Plymouth and southeastern Sioux counties. At 2:21 a.m., a severe thunderstorm was located 6 miles southwest of Granville, or 8 miles southeast of Orange City, moving east at 30 miles an hour. Hazard, half-dollar size hail. Source, radar indicated. Impact, damage to vehicles is expected. This severe thunderstorm will be near Marcus around 2:35 a.m. Cleggern around 2:40 a.m. Seek shelter inside a well-built structure and stay away from windows. This storm is capable of producing large hail. Report severe weather to your nearest law enforcement agency or the National Weather Service office in Sioux Falls, South Dakota. Repeating, a severe thunderstorm warning remains in effect until 2:45 a.m. for the following counties in Iowa, Sioux, Cherokee, O'Brien, and Plymouth. The National Weather Service in Sioux Falls has issued a flash flood warning for southwestern Sioux County in northwestern Iowa, northeastern Union County in southeastern South Dakota, until 4:15 a.m. At 1:15 a.m., Doppler radar and automated rain gauges indicated thunderstorms producing heavy rain across the warned area. Between 2 and 3.5 inches of rain have fallen. The expected rainfall rate is 1.5 to 3 inches in 1 hour. Additional rainfall amounts up to 1 inch are possible in the warned area. Flash flooding is ongoing or expected to begin shortly. Hazard, flash flooding caused by thunderstorms. Source, radar and automated gauges. Impact, flash flooding of small creeks and streams, urban areas, highways, streets and underpasses as well as other poor drainage and low-lying areas. Some locations that will experience flash flooding include Haywarden and Elcester. Turn around, don't drown when encountering flooded roads. Most of flood deaths occur in vehicles. Be especially cautious at night when it is harder to recognize the dangers of flooding. Be aware of your surroundings and do not drive on flooded roads. Please report observed flooding to local emergency services or law enforcement and request they pass this information to the National Weather Service when you can do so safely. Repeating, a flash flood warning has been issued until 4:15 a.m. for the following

counties, Sioux, Iowa, and Union, South Dakota. At 2 a.m., Sioux City had a partly cloudy sky. The temperature was 64, and the dew point 50. The relative humidity was 60%. Wind was east at 7 miles an hour. The pressure was 29.91 inches and falling. Elsewhere in northwest Iowa, in Lamars, the sky was mostly cloudy. The temperature was missing. Winds were gusting to 25 miles an hour. Sheldon was cloudy and 57. Cherokee had a thunderstorm and 61. Spencer was mostly cloudy and 54. Once again, at 2 a.m. in Sioux City, the sky was partly cloudy with a temperature of 64. The current time is 2:24 a.m. Central Daylight Time. Operating on a frequency of 162.475 MHz, this is NOAA Weather Radio Station WXL62, broadcasting from a transmitter near Lawton, Iowa. Our program originates from the National Weather Service in Sioux Falls and serves Sioux City and the surrounding Sioux Land area. Severe thunderstorm warning remains in effect until 2:45 a.m. for northwestern Cherokee, southwestern O'Brien, northeastern Plymouth and southeastern Sioux counties. At 2:21 a.m., a severe thunderstorm was located 6 miles southwest of Grenville, or 8 miles southeast of Orange City, moving east at 30 miles an hour. Hazard, half dollar size hail. Source, radar indicated. Impact, damage to vehicles is expected. This severe thunderstorm will be near Marcus around 2:35 a.m. Claiborne around 2:40 a.m. Seek shelter inside a well-built structure and stay away from windows. The storm is capable of producing large hail. Report severe weather to your nearest law enforcement agency or the National Weather Service office in Sioux Falls, South Dakota. Repeating, a severe thunderstorm warning remains in effect until 2:45 a.m. for the following counties in Iowa, Sioux, Cherokee, O'Brien, and Plymouth. The National Weather Service in Sioux Falls has issued a flash flood warning for southwestern Sioux County in northwestern Iowa, northeastern Union County in southeastern South Dakota, until 4:15 a.m. At 1:15 a.m., Doppler radar and automated rain gauges indicated thunderstorms producing heavy rain across the warned area. Between 2 and 3.5 inches of rain have fallen. The expected rainfall rate is 1.5 to 3 inches in 1 hour. Additional rainfall amounts up to 1 inch are possible in the warned area. Flash flooding is ongoing or expected to begin shortly. Hazard, flash flooding caused by thunderstorms. Source, radar and automated gauges. Impact, flash flooding of small creeks and streams, urban areas, highways, streets and underpasses as well as other poor drainage and low-lying areas. Some locations that will experience flash flooding include Hayward and Elcester. Turn around, don't drown when encountering flooded roads. Most flood deaths occur in vehicles. Be especially cautious at night when it is harder to recognize the dangers of flooding. Be aware of your surroundings and do not drive on flooded roads. Please report observed flooding to local emergency services or law enforcement and request they pass this information to the National Weather Service when you can do so safely. Repeating, a flash flood warning has been issued until 4:15 a.m. for the following county, Sioux, Iowa, and Union, South Dakota. At 2 a.m., Sioux City had a partly cloudy sky. The temperature was 64, and the dew point 50. The relative humidity was 60%. Wind was east at 7 miles an hour. The pressure was 29.91 inches and falling. Elsewhere in northwest Iowa, in Lamars, the sky was mostly cloudy. The temperature was missing. Winds were gusting to 25 miles an hour. Sheldon was cloudy and 57. Cherokee had a thunderstorm and 61. Spencer was mostly cloudy and 54. Once again, at 2 a.m. in Sioux City, the sky was partly cloudy with a temperature of 64. The current time is 2:28 a.m. Central Daylight Time.
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Our program originates from the National Weather Service in Sioux Falls and serves Sioux City and the surrounding Siouxland area. Severe thunderstorm warning remains in effect until 2:45 a.m. for northwestern Cherokee, southwestern O'Brien, northeastern Plymouth and southeastern Sioux counties. At 2:21 a.m., a severe thunderstorm was located 6 miles southwest of Grenville, or 8 miles southeast of Orange City, moving east at 30 miles an hour. Hazard, half-dollar size hail. Source, radar indicated. Impact, damage to vehicles is expected. This severe thunderstorm will be near Marcus around 2:35 a.m. Cleburne around 2:40 a.m. Seek shelter inside a well-built structure and stay away from windows. This storm is capable of producing large hail. Report severe weather to your nearest law enforcement agency or the National Weather Service office in Sioux Falls, South Dakota. Repeating, a severe thunderstorm warning remains in effect until 2:45 a.m. for the following counties in Iowa, Sioux, Cherokee, O'Brien, and Plymouth. The National Weather Service in Sioux Falls has issued a flash flood warning for southwestern Sioux County in northwestern Iowa, northeastern Union County in southeastern South Dakota, until 4:15 a.m. At 1:15 a.m., Doppler radar and automated rain gauges indicated thunderstorms producing heavy rain across the warned area. Between 2 and 3.5 inches of rain have fallen. The expected rainfall rate is 1.5 to 3 inches in 1 hour. Additional rainfall amounts up to 1 inch are possible in the warned area. Flash flooding is ongoing or expected to begin shortly. Hazard, flash flooding caused by thunderstorms. Source, radar and automated gauges. Impact, flash flooding of small creeks and streams, urban areas, highways, streets and underpasses as well as other poor drainage and low-lying areas. Some locations that will experience flash flooding include Hayward and Elcester. Turn around, don't drown when encountering flooded roads. Most of flood deaths occur in vehicles. Be especially cautious at night when it is harder to recognize the dangers of flooding. Be aware of your surroundings and do not drive on flooded roads. Please report observed flooding to local emergency services or law enforcement and request they pass this information to the National Weather Service when you can do so safely. Repeating, a flash flood warning has been issued until 4:15 a.m. for the following counties, Sioux, Iowa, and Union, South Dakota. At 2 a.m., Sioux City had a partly cloudy sky. The temperature was 64, and the dew point 50. The relative humidity was 60%. Wind was east at 7 miles an hour. The pressure was 29.91 inches and falling. Elsewhere in northwest Iowa, in Lamars, the sky was mostly cloudy. The temperature was missing. Winds were gusting to 25 miles an hour. Sheldon was cloudy and 57. Cherokee had a thunderstorm and 61. Spencer was mostly cloudy and 54. Once again, at 2 a.m. in Sioux City, the sky was partly cloudy with a temperature of 64. The current time is 2:32 a.m. Central Daylight Time. Operating on a frequency of 162.475 MHz, this is NOAA weather radio station WXL62, broadcasting from a transmitter near Lawton, Iowa. Our program originates from the National Weather Service in Sioux Falls and serves Sioux City and the surrounding Siouxland area. Severe thunderstorm warning remains in effect from the National Weather Service in Sioux Falls and serves Sioux City and the surrounding Siouxland area. Severe thunderstorm warning remains in effect until 2:45 a.m. for northwestern Cherokee, southwestern O'Brien, northeastern Plymouth and southeastern Sioux counties. At 2:21 a.m., a severe thunderstorm was located 6 miles southwest of Grenville, or 8 miles southeast of Orange City, moving east at 30 miles an hour. Hazard, half-dollar size hail. Source, radar indicated. Impact, damage to vehicles is expected. This severe thunderstorm will be near Marcus around 2:35 a.m.
Collect on around 2:40 a.m. Seek shelter inside a well-built structure and stay away from windows. The storm is capable of producing

our tail. Reports of weather to your nearest law enforcement agency or the National Weather Service office in Sioux Falls, South Dakota. Repeating, a severe thunderstorm warning remains in effect until 2:45 a.m. for the following counties in Iowa, Sioux, Cherokee, O'Brien, and Plymouth. The National Weather Service in Sioux Falls has issued a flash flood warning for southwestern Sioux County in northwestern Iowa, northeastern Union County in southeastern South Dakota, until 4:15 a.m. At 1:15 a.m., Doppler radar and automated rain gauges indicated thunderstorms producing heavy rain across the warned area. Between 2 and 3.5 inches of rain have fallen. The expected rainfall rate is 1.5 to 3 inches in 1 hour. Additional rainfall amounts up to 1 inch are possible in the warned area. Flash flooding is ongoing or expected to begin shortly. Hazard, flash flooding caused by thunderstorms. Source, radar and automated gauges. Impact, flash flooding of small creeks and streams, urban areas, highways, streets and underpasses as well as other poor drainage and low-lying areas. Some locations that will experience flash flooding include Hayward and Elcester. Turn around, don't drown when encountering flooded roads. Most of flood deaths occur in vehicles. Be especially cautious at night when it is harder to recognize the dangers of flooding. Be aware of your surroundings and do not drive on flooded roads. Please report observed flooding to local emergency services or law enforcement and request they pass this information to the National Weather Service when you can do so safely. Repeating, a flash flood warning has been issued until 4:15 a.m. for the following county, Sioux, Iowa, and Union, South Dakota. At 2 a.m., Sioux City had a partly cloudy sky. The temperature was 64, and the dew point 50. The relative humidity was 60%. Wind was east at 7 miles an hour. The pressure was 29.91 inches and falling. Elsewhere in northwest Iowa, in Lamars, the sky was mostly cloudy. The temperature was missing. Winds were gusting to 25 miles an hour. Sheldon was cloudy and 57. Cherokee had a thunderstorm and 61. Spencer was mostly cloudy and 54. Once again, at 2 a.m. in Sioux City, the sky was partly cloudy with a temperature of 64. The current time is 2:36 a.m. Central Daylight Time. Operating on a frequency of 162.475 MHz, this is NOAA Weather Radio Station WXL62, broadcasting from a transmitter near Lawton, Iowa. Our program originates from the National Weather Service in Sioux Falls and serves Sioux City and the surrounding Siouxland area. Severe thunderstorm warning remains in effect until 2:45 a.m. for northwestern Cherokee, southwestern O'Brien, northeastern Plymouth and southeastern Sioux counties. At 2:21 a.m., a severe thunderstorm was located 6 miles southwest of... At 2:37 a.m., Doppler radar and automated rain gauges indicated thunderstorms producing heavy rain across the warned area. Between 2 and 3.5 inches of rain have fallen. Flooding impacts will continue, but no additional rainfall is expected. Flash flooding is ongoing or expected to begin shortly. Hazard, flash flooding caused by thunderstorms. Source, radar and automated gauges. Impact, flash flooding of small creeks and streams, urban areas, highways, streets and underpasses as well as other poor drainage and low-lying areas. Some locations that will experience flash flooding include Hayward and Elcester. Turn around, don't drown when encountering flooded roads. Most of flood deaths occur in vehicles. Be especially cautious at night when it is harder to recognize the dangers of flooding. Be aware of your surroundings and do not drive on flooded roads. Please report observed flooding to local emergency services or law enforcement and request they pass this information to the National Weather Service when you can do so safely. Repeating, a flash flood warning remains in effect until 4:15 a.m. for the following county, Sioux, Iowa, and Union, South Dakota. Severe thunderstorm warning remains in effect until 2:45 a.m. for northwestern Cherokee, southwestern O'Brien, northeastern Plymouth and southeastern Sioux counties. At 2:21

a severe thunderstorm was located 6 miles southwest of Grenville, or 8 miles southeast of Orange City, moving east at 30 miles an hour. Hazard, half-dollar size hail. Source, radar indicated. Impact, damage to vehicles is expected. This severe thunderstorm will be near Marcus around 2:35 a.m. Cleggan around 2:40 a.m. Seek shelter inside a well-built structure and stay away from windows. This storm is capable of producing large hail. Report severe weather to your nearest law enforcement agency or the National Weather Service office in Sioux Falls, South Dakota. Repeating, a severe thunderstorm warning remains in effect until 2:45 a.m. for the following counties in Iowa, Sioux, Cherokee, O'Brien, and Plymouth. At 2:37 a.m., Doppler radar and automated rain gauges indicated thunderstorms producing heavy rain across the warned area. Between 2 and 3.5 inches of rain have fallen. Flooding impacts will continue, but no additional rainfall is expected. Flash flooding is ongoing or expected to begin shortly. Hazard, flash flooding caused by thunderstorms. Source, radar and automated gauges. Impact, flash flooding of small creeks and streams, urban areas, highways, streets and underpasses as well as other poor drainage and low-lying areas. Some locations that will experience flash flooding include Hayward and Elcester. Turn around, don't drown when encountering flooded roads. Most flood deaths occur in vehicles. Be especially cautious at night when it is harder to recognize the dangers of flooding. Be aware of your surroundings and do not drive on flooded roads. Please report observed flooding to local emergency services or law enforcement and request they pass this information to the National Weather Service when you can do so safely. Repeating, a flash flood warning remains in effect until 4:15 a.m. for the following county, Sioux, Iowa, and Union, South Dakota. At 2 a.m., Sioux City had a partly cloudy sky. The temperature was 64, and the dew point 50. The relative humidity was 60%. Wind was east at 7 miles an hour. The pressure was 29.91 inches and falling. Elsewhere in northwest Iowa, in Lamars, the sky was mostly cloudy. The temperature was missing. Winds were gusting to 25 miles an hour. Sheldon was cloudy and 57. Cherokee had a thunderstorm and 61. Spencer was mostly cloudy and 54. Once again, at 2 a.m. in Sioux City, the sky was partly cloudy with a temperature of 64. The current time is 2:41 a.m. Central Daylight Time. Operating on a frequency of 162.475 MHz, this is NOAA Weather Radio Station WXL62, broadcasting from a transmitter near Lawton, Iowa. Our program originates from the National Weather Service in Sioux Falls and serves Sioux City and the surrounding Siouxland area. Severe thunderstorm warning remains in effect until 2:45 a.m. for northwestern Cherokee, southwestern O'Brien, northeastern Plymouth and southeastern Sioux counties. At 2:21 a.m., a severe thunderstorm was located 6 miles southwest of Grenville, or 8 miles southeast of Orange City, moving east at 30 miles an hour. Hazard, half-dollar size hail. Source, radar indicated. Impact, damage to vehicles is expected. This severe thunderstorm will be near Marcus around 2:35 a.m. Cleggan around 2:40 a.m. Seek shelter inside a well-built structure and stay away from windows. This storm is capable of producing large hail. Report severe weather to your nearest law enforcement agency or the National Weather Service office in Sioux Falls, South Dakota. Repeating, a severe thunderstorm warning remains in effect until 2:45 a.m. for the following counties in Iowa, Sioux, Cherokee, O'Brien, and Plymouth. At 2:37 a.m., Doppler radar and automated rain gauges indicated thunderstorms producing heavy rain across the warned area. Between 2 and 3.5 inches of rain have fallen. Flooding impacts will continue, but no additional rainfall is expected. Flash flooding is ongoing or expected to begin shortly. Hazard, flash flooding caused by thunderstorms. Source, radar and automated gauges. Impact,
crossing of small creeks and streams, urban areas, highways, streets, and underpasses, as well as other poor drainage and low-lying areas. Some locations that will experience flash flooding include Hayward and Elcester. Turn around, don't drown when encountering flooded roads. Most flood deaths occur in vehicles. Be especially cautious at night when it is harder to recognize the dangers of flooding. Be aware of your surroundings and do not drive on flooded roads. Please report observed flooding to local emergency services or law enforcement and request they pass this information to the National Weather Service when you can.

National Weather Service in Sioux Falls has issued a severe thunderstorm warning for northern Cherokee County in northwestern Iowa, southern O'Brien County in northwestern Iowa until 3:30 a.m. At 2:44 a.m., a severe thunderstorm was located 5 miles north of Cleghorn, or 13 miles northwest of Cherokee, moving east at 30 miles an hour. Hazard, quarter-size hail. Source, radar indicated. Impact, damage to vehicles is expected. This severe thunderstorm will be near Larrabee around 3:05 a.m. Other locations impacted by the severe thunderstorm include Calumet. Seek shelter inside a well-built structure and stay away from windows. The storm is capable of producing large hail. Report severe weather to your nearest law enforcement agency or the National Weather Service office in Sioux Falls, South Dakota. Repeating, a severe thunderstorm warning has been issued until 3:30 a.m. for the following counties in Iowa, Cherokee, and O'Brien. At 2:37 a.m., Doppler radar and automated rain gauges indicated thunderstorms producing heavy rain across the warned area. Between 2 and 3.5 inches of rain have fallen. Flooding impacts will continue, but no additional rainfall is expected. Flash flooding is ongoing or expected to begin shortly. Hazard, flash flooding caused by thunderstorms. Source, radar and automated gauges. Impact, flash flooding of small creeks and streams, urban areas, highways, streets and underpasses, as well as other poor drainage and low-lying areas. Some locations that will experience flash flooding include Hayward and Elcester. Turn around, don't drown when encountering flooded roads. Most flood deaths occur in vehicles. Be especially cautious at night when it is harder to recognize the dangers of flooding. Be aware of your surroundings and do not drive on flooded roads. Please report observed flooding to local emergency services or law enforcement and request they pass this information to the National Weather Service when you can do so safely. Repeating, a flash flood warning remains in effect until 4:15 a.m. for the following county, Sioux, Iowa, and Union, South Dakota. At 2 a.m., Sioux City had a partly cloudy sky. The temperature was 64, and the dew point 50. The relative humidity was 60%. Wind was east at 7 miles an hour. The pressure was 29.91 inches and falling. Elsewhere in northwest Iowa, in Lamars, the sky was mostly cloudy. The temperature was missing. Winds were gusting to 25 miles an hour. Sheldon was cloudy and 57. Cherokee had a thunderstorm and 61. Spencer was mostly cloudy. And 54. Once again, at 2 a.m. in Sioux City, the sky was partly cloudy with a temperature of 64. The current time is 2:48 a.m. Central Daylight Time. Operating on a frequency of 162.475 MHz, this is NOAA Weather Radio Station WXL62, broadcasting from a transmitter near Lawton, Iowa. Our program originates from the National Weather Service in Sioux Falls and serves Sioux City and the surrounding Siouxland area. The National Weather Service in Sioux Falls has issued a severe thunderstorm warning for northern Cherokee County in northwestern Iowa, southern O'Brien County in northwestern Iowa until 3:30 a.m. At 2:44 a.m., a severe thunderstorm was located 5 miles north of Cleghorn, or 13 miles northwest of Cherokee, moving east at 30 miles an hour. Hazard, quarter-size hail. Source, radar indicated. Impact, damage to vehicles is expected. This severe thunderstorm will be near Larrabee around 3:05 a.m. Other locations impacted by the severe thunderstorm include Calumet. Seek shelter inside a well-built structure and stay away from windows. The storm is capable of producing large hail. Report severe weather to your nearest law enforcement agency or the National Weather Service office in Sioux Falls, South Dakota. Repeating, a severe thunderstorm warning has been issued until 3:30 a.m. for the following counties in Iowa, Cherokee, and O'Brien. At 2:37 a.m., Doppler radar and automated rain gauges indicated thunderstorms producing heavy rain across the warned area.
between 2 and 3.5 inches of rain have fallen. Flooding impacts will continue, but no additional rainfall is expected. Flash flooding is ongoing or expected to begin shortly. Hazard, flash flooding caused by thunderstorms. Source, radar and automated gauges. Impact, flash flooding of small creeks and streams, urban areas, highways, streets and underpasses as well as other poor drainage and low-lying areas. Some locations that will experience flash flooding include Hayward and Elcester. Turn around, don't drown when encountering flooded roads. Most of flood deaths occur in vehicles. Be especially cautious at night when it is harder to recognize the dangers of flooding. Be aware of your surroundings and do not drive on flooded roads. Please report observed flooding to local emergency services or law enforcement and request they pass this information to the National Weather Service when you can do so safely. Repeating, a flash flood warning remains in effect until 4:15 a.m. for the following county, Sioux, Iowa, and Union, South Dakota. At 2 a.m., Sioux City had a partly cloudy sky. The temperature was 64, and the dew point 50. The relative humidity was 60%. Wind was east at 7 miles an hour. The pressure was 29.91 inches and falling. Elsewhere in northwest Iowa, in Lamars, the sky was mostly cloudy. The temperature was missing. Winds were gusting to 25 miles an hour. Sheldon was cloudy and 57. Cherokee had a thunderstorm and 61. Spencer was mostly cloudy and 54. Once again, at 2 a.m. in Sioux City, the sky was partly cloudy with a temperature of 64. The current time is 2:51 a.m. Central Daylight Time. Operating on a frequency of 162.475 MHz, this is NOAA Weather Radio Station WXL62, broadcasting from a transmitter near Lawton, Iowa. Our program originates from the National Weather Service in Sioux Falls and serves Sioux City and the surrounding Siouxland area. The National Weather Service in Sioux Falls has issued a severe thunderstorm warning for Northern Cherokee County in northwestern Iowa, Southern O'Brien County in northwestern Iowa, until 3:30 a.m. At 2:44 a.m., a severe thunderstorm was located 5 miles north of Cleghorn, or 13 miles northwest of Cherokee, moving east at 30 miles an hour. Hazard, quarter-size hail. Source, radar indicated. Impact, damage to vehicles is expected. This severe thunderstorm will be near Larrabee around 3:05 a.m. Other locations impacted by the severe thunderstorm include Calumet. Seek shelter inside a well-built structure and stay away from windows. The storm is capable of producing large hail. Report severe weather to your nearest law enforcement agency or the National Weather Service office in Sioux Falls, South Dakota. Repeating, a severe thunderstorm warning has been issued until 3:30 a.m. for the following counties, in Iowa, Cherokee and O'Brien. At 2:37 a.m., Doppler radar and automated rain gauges indicated thunderstorms producing heavy rain across the warned area. Between 2 and 3.5 inches of rain have fallen. Flooding impacts will continue, but no additional rainfall is expected. Flash flooding is ongoing or expected to begin shortly. Hazard, flash flooding caused by thunderstorms. Source, radar and automated gauges. Impact, flash flooding of small creeks and streams.

areas, highways, streets, and underpasses, as well as other poor drainage and low-lying areas. Some locations that will experience flash flooding include Hayward and Elcester. Turn around, don't drown when encountering flooded roads. Most flood deaths occur in vehicles. Be especially cautious at night when it is harder to recognize the dangers of flooding. Be aware of your surroundings and do not drive on flooded roads. Please report observed flooding to local emergency services or law enforcement and request they pass this information to the National Weather Service when you can do so safely. Repeating, a flash flood warning remains in effect until 4:15 a.m. for the following county, Sioux, Iowa, and Union, South Dakota. At 2 a.m., Sioux City had a partly cloudy sky. The temperature was 64, and the dew point 50. The relative humidity was 60%. Wind was east at 7 miles an hour. The pressure was 29.91 inches and falling. Elsewhere in northwest Iowa, in Lamars, the sky was mostly cloudy. The temperature was missing. Winds were gusting to 25 miles an hour. Sheldon was cloudy and 57. Cherokee had a thunderstorm and 61. Spencer was mostly cloudy and 54. Once again, at 2 a.m. in Sioux City, the sky was partly cloudy with a temperature of 64. The current time is 2:55 a.m. Central Daylight Time. Operating on a frequency of 162.475 MHz, this is NOAA Weather Radio Station WXL62, broadcasting from a transmitter near Lawton, Iowa. Our program originates from the National Weather Service in Sioux Falls and serves Sioux City and the surrounding Siouxland area. The National Weather Service in Sioux Falls has issued a severe thunderstorm warning for Northern Cherokee County in northwestern Iowa, Southern O'Brien County in northwestern Iowa until 3:30 a.m. At 2:44 a.m., a severe thunderstorm was located 5 miles north of Cleghorn, or 13 miles northwest of Cherokee, moving east at 30 miles an hour. Hazard, quarter-size hail. Source, radar indicated. Impact, damage to vehicles is expected. This severe thunderstorm will be near Larrabee around 3:05 a.m. Other locations impacted by the severe thunderstorm include Calumet. Seek shelter inside a well-built structure and stay away from windows. The storm is capable of producing large hail. Report severe weather to your nearest law enforcement agency or the National Weather Service office in Sioux Falls, South Dakota. Repeating, a severe thunderstorm warning has been issued until 3:30 a.m. for the following counties in Iowa, Cherokee, and O'Brien. At 2:37 a.m., Doppler radar and automated rain gauges indicated thunderstorms producing heavy rain across the warned area. Between 2 and 3.5 inches of rain have fallen. Flooding impacts will continue, but no additional rainfall is expected. Flash flooding is ongoing or expected to begin shortly. Hazard, flash flooding caused by thunderstorms. Source, radar and automated gauges. Impact, flash flooding of small creeks and streams, urban areas, highways, streets and underpasses, as well as other poor drainage and low-lying areas. Some locations that will experience flash flooding include Hayward and Elcester. Turn around, don't drown when encountering flooded roads. Most flood deaths occur in vehicles. Be especially cautious at night when it is harder to recognize the dangers of flooding. Be aware of your surroundings and do not drive on flooded roads. Please report observed flooding to local emergency services or law enforcement and request they pass this information to the National Weather Service when you can do so safely. Repeating, a flash flood warning remains in effect until 4:15 a.m. for the following county, Sioux, Iowa, and Union, South Dakota. At 2 a.m., Sioux City had a partly cloudy sky. The temperature was 64, and the dew point 50. The relative humidity was 60%. Wind was east at 7 miles an hour. The pressure was 29.91 inches and falling. Elsewhere in northwest Iowa, in Lamars, the sky was mostly cloudy. The temperature was missing. Winds were gusting to 25 miles an hour. Sheldon was cloudy and 57.

County in northwestern Iowa until 3:30 a.m. At 2:44 a.m., a severe thunderstorm was located 5 miles north of Cleghorn, or 13 miles northwest of Cherokee, moving east at 30 miles an hour. Hazard, quarter-size hail. Source, radar indicated. Impact, damage to vehicles is expected. This severe thunderstorm will be near Larrabee around 3:05 a.m. Other locations impacted by the severe thunderstorm include Calumet. Seek shelter inside a well-built structure and stay away from windows. The storm is capable of producing large hail. Report severe weather to your nearest law enforcement agency or the National Weather Service office in Sioux Falls, South Dakota. Repeating, a severe thunderstorm warning has been issued until 3:30 a.m. for the following counties in Iowa, Cherokee, and O'Brien. At 2:37 a.m., Doppler radar and automated rain gauges indicated thunderstorms producing heavy rain across the warned area. Between 2 and 3.5 inches of rain have fallen. Flooding impacts will continue, but no additional rainfall is expected. Flash flooding is ongoing or expected to begin shortly. Hazard, flash flooding caused by thunderstorms. Source, radar and automated gauges. Impact, flash flooding of small creeks and streams, urban areas, highways, streets and underpasses as well as other poor drainage and low-lying areas. Some locations that will experience flash flooding include Hayward and Elcester. Turn around, don't drown when encountering flooded roads. Most of flood deaths occur in vehicles. Be especially cautious at night when it is harder to recognize the dangers of flooding. Be aware of your surroundings and do not drive on flooded roads. Please report observed flooding to local emergency services or law enforcement and request they pass this information to the National Weather Service when you can do so safely. Repeating, a flash flood warning remains in effect until 4:15 a.m. for the following county, Sioux, Iowa, and Union, South Dakota. At 3 a.m., Sioux City had a partly cloudy sky. The temperature was 61, and the dew point 53. The relative humidity was 75%. Wind was east at 12 miles an hour. The pressure was 29.92 inches and rising. Elsewhere in northwest Iowa, in Lamars, the sky was partly cloudy. The temperature was missing. Winds were gusting to 16 miles an hour. Sheldon was partly cloudy, and 55. Cherokee was mostly cloudy, and 64. Spencer was partly cloudy, and 54. Once again, at 3 a.m. in Sioux City, the sky was partly cloudy with a temperature of 61. The current time is 3:02 a.m. Central Daylight Time. Operating on a frequency of 162.475 MHz, this is NOAA Weather Radio Station WXL62, broadcasting from a transmitter near Lawton, Iowa. Our program originates from the National Weather Service in Sioux Falls and serves Sioux City and the surrounding Siouxland area. The National Weather Service in Sioux Falls has issued a severe thunderstorm warning for northern Cherokee County in northwestern Iowa, southern O'Brien County in northwestern Iowa, until 3:30 a.m. At 2:44 a.m., a severe thunderstorm was located 5 miles north of Cleghorn, or 13 miles northwest of Cherokee, moving east at 30 miles an hour. Hazard, quarter-size hail. Source, radar indicated. Impact, damage to vehicles is expected. This severe thunderstorm will be near Larrabee around 3:05 a.m. Other locations impacted by the severe thunderstorm include Calumet. Seek shelter inside a well-built structure and stay away from windows. The storm is capable of producing large hail. Report severe weather to your nearest law enforcement agency or the National Weather Service office in Sioux Falls, South Dakota. Repeating, a severe thunderstorm warning has been issued until 3:30 a.m. for the following counties in Iowa, Cherokee, and O'Brien. At 2:37 a.m., Doppler radar and automated rain gauges indicated thunderstorms producing heavy rain across the warned area. Between 2 and 3.5 inches of rain have fallen. Flooding impacts will continue, but no additional rainfall is expected. Flash flooding is ongoing or expected to begin shortly.

hazard, flash flooding caused by thunderstorms. Source, radar and automated gauges. Impact, flash flooding of small creeks and streams, urban areas, highways, streets and underpasses, as well as other poor drainage and low-lying areas. Some locations that will experience flash flooding include Hayward and Elcester. Turn around, don't drown when encountering flooded roads. Most flood deaths occur in vehicles. Severe thunderstorm warning remains in effect until 3:30 a.m. for northeastern Cherokee and southeastern O'Brien counties. At 3:05 a.m., a severe thunderstorm was located over Larrabee, or 8 miles north of Cherokee, moving east at 40 miles an hour. Hazard, quarter-size hail. Source, radar indicated. Impact, damage to vehicles is expected. This severe thunderstorm will be near Larrabee around 3:05 a.m. Seek shelter inside a well-built structure and stay away from windows. The storm is capable of producing large hail. Report severe weather to your nearest law enforcement agency or the National Weather Service office in Sioux Falls, South Dakota. Repeating, a severe thunderstorm warning remains in effect until 3:30 a.m. for the following counties, in Iowa, Cherokee and O'Brien. At 2:37 a.m., Doppler radar and automated rain gauges indicated thunderstorms producing heavy rain across the warned area. Between 2 and 3.5 inches of rain have fallen. Flooding impacts will continue, but no additional rainfall is expected. Flash flooding is ongoing or expected to begin shortly. Hazard, flash flooding caused by thunderstorms. Source, radar and automated gauges. Impact, flash flooding of small creeks and streams, urban areas, highways, streets and underpasses, as well as other poor drainage and low-lying areas. Some locations that will experience flash flooding include Hayward and Elcester. Turn around, don't drown when encountering flooded roads. Most flood deaths occur in vehicles. Be especially cautious at night when it is harder to recognize the dangers of flooding. Be aware of your surroundings and do not drive on flooded roads. Please report observed flooding to local emergency services or law enforcement and request they pass this information to the National Weather Service when you can do so safely. Repeating, a flash flood warning remains in effect until 4:15 a.m. for the following county, Sioux, Iowa, and Union, South Dakota. At 3 a.m., Sioux City had a partly cloudy sky. The temperature was 61 and the dew point 53. The relative humidity was 75%. Wind was east at 12 miles an hour. The pressure was 29.92 inches and rising. Elsewhere in northwest Iowa, in Lamars, the sky was partly cloudy. The temperature was missing. Winds were gusting to 16 miles an hour. Sheldon was partly cloudy and 55. Cherokee was mostly cloudy and 64. Spencer was partly cloudy and 54. Once again, at 3 a.m. in Sioux City, the sky was partly cloudy with a temperature of 61. The current time is 3:08 a.m. Central Daylight Time. Operating on a frequency of 162.475 MHz, this is NOAA Weather Radio Station WXL62, broadcasting from a transmitter near Lawton, Iowa. Our program originates from the National Weather Service in Sioux Falls and serves Sioux City and the surrounding Siouxland area. Severe thunderstorm warning remains in effect until 3:30 a.m. for northeastern Cherokee and southeastern O'Brien counties. At 3:05 a.m., a severe thunderstorm was located over Larrabee, or 8 miles north of Cherokee, moving east at 40 miles an hour. Hazard, quarter-size hail. Source, radar indicated. Impact, damage to vehicles is expected. This severe thunderstorm will be near Larrabee around 3:05 a.m. Seek shelter inside a well-built structure and stay away from windows. The storm is capable of producing large hail. Report severe weather to your nearest law enforcement agency or the National Weather Service office in Sioux Falls, South Dakota. Repeating, a severe thunderstorm warning remains in effect until 3:30 a.m. for the following counties, in Iowa, Cherokee and O'Brien. At 2:37 a.m., Doppler

Radar and automated rain gauges indicated thunderstorms producing heavy rain across the warned area. Between 2 and 3.5 inches of rain have fallen. Flooding impacts will continue, but no additional rainfall is expected. Flash flooding is ongoing or expected to begin shortly. Hazard, flash flooding caused by thunderstorms. Source, radar and automated gauges. Impact, flash flooding of small creeks and streams, urban areas, highways, streets and underpasses as well as other poor drainage and low-lying areas. Some locations that will experience flash flooding include Hawarden and Elcester. Turn around, don't drown when encountering flooded roads. Most flood deaths occur in vehicles. Be especially cautious at night when it is harder to recognize the dangers of flooding. Be aware of your surroundings and do not drive on flooded roads. Please report observed flooding to local emergency services or law enforcement and request they pass this information to the National Weather Service when you can do so safely. Repeating, a flash flood warning remains in effect until 4:15 a.m. for the following county, Sioux, Iowa, and Union, South Dakota. At 3 a.m., Sioux City had a partly cloudy sky. The temperature was 61 and the dew point 53. The relative humidity was 75%. Wind was east at 12 miles an hour. The pressure was 29.92 inches and rising. Elsewhere in northwest Iowa, in Lamars, the sky was partly cloudy. The temperature was missing. Winds were gusting to 16 miles an hour. Sheldon was partly cloudy and 55. Cherokee was mostly cloudy and 64. Spencer was partly cloudy and 54. Once again, at 3 a.m. in Sioux City, the sky was partly cloudy with a temperature of 61. The current time is 3:11 a.m. Central Daylight Time. Operating on a frequency of 162.475 MHz, this is NOAA Weather Radio Station WXL62, broadcasting from a transmitter near Lawton, Iowa. Our program originates from the National Weather Service in Sioux Falls and serves Sioux City and the surrounding Siouxland area. Severe thunderstorm warning remains in effect until 3:30 a.m. for northeastern Cherokee and southeastern O'Brien counties. At 3:05 a.m., a severe thunderstorm was located over Larrabee, or 8 miles north of Cherokee, moving east at 40 miles an hour. Hazard, quarter-size hail. Source, radar indicated. Impact, damage to vehicles is expected. This severe thunderstorm will be near Larrabee around 3:05 a.m. Seek shelter inside a well-built structure and stay away from windows. This storm is capable of producing large hail. Report severe weather to your nearest law enforcement agency or the National Weather Service office in Sioux Falls, South Dakota. Repeating, a severe thunderstorm warning remains in effect until 3:30 a.m. for the following counties, in Iowa, Cherokee and O'Brien. At 2:37 a.m., Doppler radar and automated rain gauges indicated thunderstorms producing heavy rain across the warned area. Between 2 and 3.5 inches of rain have fallen. Flooding impacts will continue, but no additional rainfall is expected. Flash flooding is ongoing or expected to begin shortly. Hazard, flash flooding caused by thunderstorms. Source, radar and automated gauges. Impact, flash flooding of small creeks and streams, urban areas, highways, streets and underpasses as well as other poor drainage and low-lying areas. Some locations that will experience flash flooding include Hawarden and Elcester. Turn around, don't drown when encountering flooded roads. Most flood deaths occur in vehicles. Be especially cautious at night when it is harder to recognize the dangers of flooding. Be aware of your surroundings and do not drive on flooded roads. Please report observed flooding to local emergency services or law enforcement and request they pass this information to the National Weather Service when you can do so safely. Repeating, a flash flood warning remains in effect until 4:15 a.m. for the following county, Sioux, Iowa, and Union, South Dakota. At 3 a.m., Sioux City had a partly cloudy sky. The temperature was 61 and the dew point 53. The relative humidity was 75.

8%. Wind was east at 12 miles an hour. The pressure was 29.92 inches and rising. Elsewhere in northwest Iowa, in Lamars, the sky was partly cloudy. The temperature was missing. Winds were gusting to 16 miles an hour. Sheldon was partly cloudy, and 55. Cherokee was mostly cloudy, and 64. Spencer was partly cloudy, and 54. Once again, at 3 a.m. in Sioux City, the sky was partly cloudy with a temperature of 61. The current time is 3:15 a.m. Central Daylight Time. Operating on a frequency of 162.475 MHz, this is NOAA Weather Radio Station WXL62, broadcasting from a transmitter near Lawton, Iowa. Our program originates from the National Weather Service in Sioux Falls and serves Sioux City and the surrounding Siouxland area. Severe thunderstorm warning remains in effect until 3:30 a.m. for northeastern Cherokee and southeastern O'Brien counties. At 3:05 a.m., a severe thunderstorm was located over Larrabee, or 8 miles north of Cherokee, moving east at 40 miles an hour. Hazard, quarter-size hail. Source, radar indicated. Impact, damage to vehicles is expected. This severe thunderstorm will be near Larrabee around 3:05 a.m. Seek shelter inside a well-built structure and stay away from windows. This storm is capable of producing large hail. Report severe weather to your nearest law enforcement agency or the National Weather Service office in Sioux Falls, South Dakota. Repeating, a severe thunderstorm warning remains in effect until 3:30 a.m. for the following counties in Iowa, Cherokee, and O'Brien. At 2:37 a.m., Doppler radar and automated rain gauges indicated thunderstorms producing heavy rain across the warned area. Between 2 and 3.5 inches of rain have fallen. Flooding impacts will continue, but no additional rainfall is expected. Flash flooding is ongoing or expected to begin shortly. Hazard, flash flooding caused by thunderstorms. Source, radar and automated gauges. Impact, flash flooding of small creeks and streams, urban areas, highways, streets and underpasses as well as other poor drainage and low-lying areas. Some locations that will experience flash flooding include Haywarden and Elcester. Turn around, don't drown when encountering flooded roads. Most flood deaths occur in vehicles. Be especially cautious at night when it is harder to recognize the dangers of flooding. Be aware of your surroundings and do not drive on flooded roads. Please report observed flooding to local emergency services or law enforcement and request they pass this information to the National Weather Service when you can do so safely. Repeating, a flash flood warning remains in effect until 4:15 a.m. for the following county, Sioux, Iowa, and Union, South Dakota. At 3 a.m., Sioux City had a partly cloudy sky. The temperature was 61 and the dew point 53. The relative humidity was 75%. Wind was east at 12 miles an hour. The pressure was 29.92 inches and rising. Elsewhere in northwest Iowa, in Lamars, the sky was partly cloudy. The temperature was missing. Winds were gusting to 16 miles an hour. Sheldon was partly cloudy, and 55. Cherokee was mostly cloudy, and 64. Spencer was partly cloudy, and 54. Once again, at 3 a.m. in Sioux City, the sky was partly cloudy with a temperature of 61. The current time is 3:18 a.m. Central Daylight Time. Operating on a frequency of 162.475 MHz, this is NOAA Weather Radio Station WXL62, broadcasting from a transmitter near Lawton, Iowa. Our program originates from the National Weather Service in Sioux Falls and serves Sioux City and the surrounding Siouxland area. Severe thunderstorm warning remains in effect until 3:30 a.m. for northeastern Cherokee and southeastern O'Brien counties. At 3:05 a.m., a severe thunderstorm was located over Larrabee, or 8 miles north of Cherokee, moving east at 40 miles an hour. Hazard, quarter-size hail. Source, radar indicated. Impact, damage to vehicles is expected. This
of you a thunderstorm will be near. Larrabee around 3:05 a.m. Seek shelter inside a well-built structure and stay away from windows. This storm is capable of producing large hail. Report severe weather to your nearest law enforcement agency or the National Weather Service office in Sioux Falls, South Dakota. Repeating, a severe thunderstorm warning remains in effect until 3:30 a.m. for the following counties, in Iowa, Cherokee and O'Brien. At 2:37 a.m., Doppler radar and automated rain gauges indicated thunderstorms producing heavy rain across the warned area. Between 2 and 3.5 inches of rain have fallen. Flooding impacts will continue, but no additional rainfall is expected. Flash flooding is ongoing or expected to begin shortly. Hazard, flash flooding caused by thunderstorms. Source, radar and automated gauges. Impact, flash flooding of small creeks and streams, urban areas, highways, streets and underpasses as well as other poor drainage and low-lying areas. Some locations that will experience flash flooding include Hayward and Elcester. Turn around, don't drown when encountering flooded roads. Most flood deaths occur in vehicles. Be especially cautious at night when it is harder to recognize the dangers of flooding. Be aware of your surroundings and do not drive on flooded roads. Please report observed flooding to local emergency services or law enforcement and request they pass this information to the National Weather Service when you can do so safely. Repeating, a flash flood warning remains in effect until 4:15 a.m. for the following county, Sioux, Iowa, and Union, South Dakota. At 3 a.m., Sioux City had a partly cloudy sky. The temperature was 61 and the dew point 53. The relative humidity was 75%. Wind was east at 12 miles an hour. The pressure was 29.92 inches and rising. Elsewhere in northwest Iowa, in Lamars, the sky was partly cloudy. The temperature was missing. Winds were gusting to 16 miles an hour. Sheldon was partly cloudy, and 55. Cherokee was mostly cloudy, and 64. Spencer was partly cloudy, and 54. Once again, at 3 a.m. in Sioux City, the sky was partly cloudy with a temperature of 61. The current time is 3:22 a.m. Central Daylight Time. Operating on a frequency of 162.475 MHz, this is NOAA Weather Radio Station WXL62, broadcasting from a transmitter near Lawton, Iowa. Our program originates from the National Weather Service in Sioux Falls and serves Sioux City and the surrounding Sioux Land area. Severe thunderstorm warning remains in effect until 3:30 a.m. for northeastern Cherokee and southeastern O'Brien counties. At 3:05, severe thunderstorm warning will expire at 3:30 a.m. for northeastern Cherokee and southeastern O'Brien counties. The storm which prompted the warning has weakened below severe limits and no longer poses an immediate threat to life or property. Therefore, the warning will be allowed to expire. However, small hail is still possible with this thunderstorm. To report severe weather, contact your nearest law enforcement agency. They will send your report to the National Weather Service office. Repeating, this severe thunderstorm warning has been allowed to expire for the following counties, in Iowa, Cherokee and O'Brien. At 2:37 a.m., Doppler radar and automated rain gauges indicated thunderstorms producing heavy rain across the warned area. Between 2 and 3.5 inches of rain have fallen. Flooding impacts will continue, but no additional rainfall is expected. Flash flooding is ongoing or expected to begin shortly. Hazard, flash flooding caused by thunderstorms. Source, radar and automated gauges. Impact, flash flooding of small creeks and streams, urban areas, highways, streets and underpasses as well as other poor drainage and low-lying areas. Some locations that will experience flash flooding include Hayward and Elcester. Turn around, don't drown when encountering flooded roads. Most flood deaths occur in vehicles. Be especially cautious at night when it is harder to recognize the dangers of flooding. Be aware of your surroundings and do not drive on flooded roads. Please report observed flooding to local emergency services or law enforcement.

equipment and request they pass this information to the National Weather Service when you can do so safely. Repeating, a flash flood warning remains in effect until 4:15 a.m. for the following county, Sioux, Iowa, and Union, South Dakota. At 3 a.m., Sioux City had a partly cloudy sky. The temperature was 61 and the dew point 53. The relative humidity was 75%. Wind was east at 12 miles an hour. The pressure was 29.92 inches and rising. Elsewhere in northwest Iowa, in Lamars, the sky was partly cloudy. The temperature was missing. Winds were gusting to 16 miles an hour. Sheldon was partly cloudy, and 55. Cherokee was mostly cloudy, and 64. Spencer was partly cloudy, and 54. Once again, at 3 a.m. in Sioux City, the sky was partly cloudy with a temperature of 61. The current time is 3:25 a.m. Central Daylight Time. Operating on a frequency of 162.475 MHz, this is NOAA Weather Radio Station WXL62, broadcasting from a transmitter near Lawton, Iowa. Our program originates from the National Weather Service in Sioux Falls and serves Sioux City and the surrounding Siouxland area. Severe thunderstorm warning will expire at 3:30 a.m. for northeastern Cherokee and southeastern O'Brien counties. The storm which prompted the warning has weakened below severe limits and no longer poses an immediate threat to life or property. Therefore, the warning will be allowed to expire. However, small hail is still possible with this thunderstorm. To report severe weather, contact your nearest law enforcement agency. They will send a report to the National Weather Service office. Repeating, the severe thunderstorm warning has been allowed to expire for the following counties in Iowa, Cherokee, and O'Brien. At 2:37 a.m., Doppler radar and automated rain gauges indicated thunderstorms producing heavy rain across the warned area. Between 2 and 3.5 inches of rain have fallen. Flooding impacts will continue, but no additional rainfall is expected. Flash flooding is ongoing or expected to begin shortly. Hazard, flash flooding caused by thunderstorms. Source, radar and automated gauges. Impact, flash flooding of small creeks and streams, urban areas, highways, streets and underpasses as well as other poor drainage and low-lying areas. Some locations that will experience flash flooding include Haywardom and Elcester. Turn around, don't drown when encountering flooded roads. Most flood deaths occur in vehicles. Be especially cautious at night when it is harder to recognize the dangers of flooding. Be aware of your surroundings and do not drive on flooded roads. Please report observed flooding to local emergency services or law enforcement and request they pass this information to the National Weather Service when you can do so safely. Repeating, a flash flood warning remains in effect until 4:15 a.m. for the following county, Sioux, Iowa, and Union, South Dakota. At 3 a.m., Sioux City had a partly cloudy sky. The temperature was 61 and the dew point 53. The relative humidity was 75%. Wind was east at 12 miles an hour. The pressure was 29.92 inches and rising. Elsewhere in northwest Iowa, in Lamars, the sky was partly cloudy. The temperature was missing. Winds were gusting to 16 miles an hour. Sheldon was partly cloudy, and 55. Cherokee was mostly cloudy, and 64. Spencer was partly cloudy, and 54. Once again, at 3 a.m. in Sioux City, the sky was partly cloudy with a temperature of 61. The current time is 3:29 a.m. Central Daylight Time. Operating on a frequency of 162.475 MHz, this is NOAA Weather Radio Station WXL62, broadcasting from a transmitter near Lawton, Iowa. Our program originates from the National Weather Service in Sioux Falls and serves Sioux City and the surrounding Siouxland area. Severe thunderstorm warning will expire at 3:30 a.m. for northeastern Cherokee and southeastern O'Brien counties. The storm which prompted the warning has weakened below severe limits and no longer poses an immediate threat to life or property. Therefore, the warning

will be allowed to expire. However, small hail is still possible with this thunderstorm. To report severe weather, contact your nearest law enforcement agency. They will send your report to the National Weather Service office. Repeating, the severe thunderstorm warning has been allowed to expire for the following counties in Iowa, Cherokee, and O'Brien. At 2:37 a.m., Doppler radar and automated rain gauges indicated thunderstorms producing heavy rain across the warned area. Between 2 and 3.5 inches of rain have fallen. Flooding impacts will continue, but no additional rainfall is expected. Flash flooding is ongoing or expected to begin shortly. Hazard, flash flooding caused by thunderstorms. Source, radar and automated gauges. Impact, flash flooding of small creeks and streams, urban areas, highways, streets and underpasses, as well as other poor drainage and low-lying areas. Some locations that will experience flash flooding include Hawarden and Elcester. Turn around, don't drown when encountering flooded roads. Most flood deaths occur in vehicles. Be especially cautious at night when it is harder to recognize the dangers of flooding. Be aware of your surroundings and do not drive on flooded roads. Please report observed flooding to local emergency services or law enforcement and request they pass this information to the National Weather Service when you can do so safely. Repeating, a flash flood warning remains in effect until 4:15 a.m. for the following county, Sioux, Iowa, and Union, South Dakota. At 3 a.m., Sioux City had a partly cloudy sky. The temperature was 61 and the dew point 53. The relative humidity was 75%. Wind was east at 12 miles an hour. The pressure was 29.92 inches and rising. Elsewhere in northwest Iowa, in Lamars, the sky was partly cloudy. The temperature was missing. Winds were gusting to 16 miles an hour. Sheldon was partly cloudy and 55. Cherokee was mostly cloudy and 64. Spencer was partly cloudy and 54. Once again, at 3 a.m. in Sioux City, the sky was partly cloudy with a temperature of 61. Operating on a frequency of 162.475 MHz, this is NOAA Weather Radio Station WXL62, broadcasting from a transmitter near Lawton, Iowa. Our program originates from the National Weather Service in Sioux Falls and serves Sioux City and the surrounding Siouxland area. This hazardous weather outlook is for northwest Iowa, west central Iowa, southwest Minnesota, northeast Nebraska, central South Dakota, east central South Dakota, south central South Dakota, and southeast South Dakota. For today and tonight, scattered showers and thunderstorms are possible this evening and night, mainly across northwestern Iowa. Some storms could be strong to severe with large hail up to ping pong ball size. For Friday through Wednesday, dry and breezier conditions over the weekend could lead to elevated fire concerns, with the focus being on Saturday. Spotter activation is not expected in ball size. For Friday through Wednesday, dry and breezier conditions over the weekend could lead to elevated fire concerns, with the focus being on Saturday. Spotter activation is not expected at this time. Your National Weather Service forecast for Siouxland. Today, sunny. Highs in the mid-80s. Southeast winds 5 to 10 miles an hour. Tonight, clear. Lows in the mid-60s. South winds 10 to 15 miles an hour with gusts up to 30 miles an hour. Saturday, sunny. Highs in the upper 80s. South winds 15 to 20 miles an hour with gusts up to 35 miles an hour. Saturday night, clear. Lows in the mid-60s. South winds 15 to 20 miles an hour. Gusts up to 35 miles an hour in the evening. Sunday, mostly sunny. Highs in the lower 80s. South winds 10 to 15 miles an hour with gusts up to 25 miles an hour. Sunday night, partly cloudy. Lows in the lower 60s. Columbus Day, mostly sunny. Highs in the mid-70s. Monday night, mostly clear. Lows in the mid-50s. Tuesday, mostly sunny. Highs in the upper 60s. Tuesday night, partly cloudy in the evening.

and mostly cloudy with a chance of showers after midnight. Lows in the lower 50s. Chance of rain 50%. Wednesday, showers likely. Highs in the upper 60s. Chance of rain 70%. Wednesday night, showers likely with a chance of thunderstorms in the evening, then partly cloudy with a chance of showers after midnight. Lows in the lower 50s. Chance of rain 60%. Thursday, mostly sunny. Highs in the mid-60s. At 3 a.m., in Sioux City, the temperature was 61 and the dew point 53. The relative humidity was 75%. Wind was east at 12 miles an hour. The pressure was 29.92 inches and rising. Elsewhere in northwest Iowa, Morris was partly cloudy and 59. Sheldon was partly cloudy and 55. Cherokee was mostly cloudy and 64. Spencer was partly cloudy and 54. Storm Lake was mostly cloudy and 61. Other conditions across the northern plains, farther east in Iowa, at Waterloo, it was mostly cloudy with a temperature of 57. At Des Moines, it was cloudy with a temperature of 62. In eastern Nebraska, skies ranged from clear to partly cloudy. It was 63 at Lincoln, 65 at Omaha, and 56 at Norfolk. In eastern South Dakota, skies ranged from clear to partly cloudy. It was 53 at Mitchell, 65 at Yankton, and 54 at Sioux Falls. And in southern Minnesota, temperatures were between 47 and 52 degrees. It was clear at Marshall, Mankato, and Minneapolis. At Worthington, it was partly cloudy. At Rochester, it was cloudy. Once again, at 3 a.m. Sioux City had a temperature of 61. At 2:37 a.m., Doppler radar and automated rain gauges indicated thunderstorms producing heavy rain across the warned area. Between 2 and 3.5 inches of rain have fallen. Flooding impacts will continue, but no additional rainfall is expected. Flash flooding is ongoing or expected to begin shortly. Hazard, flash flooding caused by thunderstorms. Source, radar and automated gauges. Impact, flash flooding of small creeks and streams, urban areas, highways, streets and underpasses as well as other poor drainage and low-lying areas. Some locations that will experience flash flooding include Hayward and Elcester. Turn around, don't drown when encountering flooded roads. Most flood deaths occur in vehicles. Be especially cautious at night when it is harder to recognize the dangers of flooding. Be aware of your surroundings and do not drive on flooded roads. Please report observed flooding to local emergency services or law enforcement and request they pass this information to the National Weather Service when you can do so safely. Repeating, a flash flood warning remains in effect until 4:15 a.m. for the following county, Sioux, Iowa, and Union, South Dakota. The current time is 3:38 a.m. Central Daylight Time. Operating on a frequency of 162.475 MHz, this is NOAA Weather Radio Station WXL62, broadcasting from a transmitter near Lawton, Iowa. Our program originates from the National Weather Service in Sioux Falls and serves Sioux City and the surrounding Siouxland area. This hazardous weather outlook is for northwest Iowa, west central Iowa, southwest Minnesota, northeast Nebraska, central South Dakota, east central South Dakota, south central South Dakota, and southeast South Dakota. For today and tonight, scattered showers and thunderstorms are possible this evening and night mainly across northwestern Iowa. Some storms could be strong to severe with large hail up to ping pong ball size. For Friday through Wednesday, dry and breezier conditions over the weekend could lead to elevated fire concerns with the focus being on Saturday. Spotter activation is not expected at this time. Your National Weather Service forecast for Siouxland. Today, sunny. Highs in the mid-80s. Southeast winds 5 to 10 miles an hour. Tonight, clear. Lows in the mid-60s. South winds 10 to 15 miles an hour with gusts up to 30 miles an hour. Saturday, sunny. Highs in the upper 80s.

Winds 15 to 20 miles an hour with gusts up to 35 miles an hour. Saturday night, clear. Lows in the mid-60s. South winds 15 to 20 miles an hour. Gusts up to 35 miles an hour in the evening. Sunday, mostly sunny. Highs in the lower 80s. South winds 10 to 15 miles an hour with gusts up to 25 miles an hour. Sunday night, partly cloudy. Lows in the lower 60s. Columbus Day, mostly sunny. Highs in the mid-70s. Monday night, mostly clear. Lows in the mid-50s. Tuesday, mostly sunny. Highs in the upper 60s. Tuesday night, partly cloudy in the evening, then mostly cloudy with a chance of showers after midnight. Lows in the lower 50s. Chance of rain 50%. Wednesday, showers likely. Highs in the upper 60s. Chance of rain 70%. Wednesday night, showers likely with a chance of thunderstorms in the evening, then partly cloudy with a chance of showers after midnight. Lows in the lower 50s. Chance of rain 60%. Thursday, mostly sunny. Highs in the mid-60s. At 3 a.m., in Sioux City, the temperature was 61 and the dew point 53. The relative humidity was 75%. Wind was east at 12 miles an hour. The pressure was 29.92 inches and rising. Elsewhere in northwest Iowa, Morris was partly cloudy and 59. Sheldon was partly cloudy and 55. Cherokee was mostly cloudy and 64. Spencer was partly cloudy and 54. Storm Lake was mostly cloudy and 61. Other conditions across the northern plains, farther east in Iowa, at Waterloo, it was mostly cloudy with a temperature of 57. At Des Moines, it was cloudy with a temperature of 62. In eastern Nebraska, skies ranged from clear to partly cloudy. It was 63 at Lincoln, 65 at Omaha, and 56 at Norfolk. In eastern South Dakota, skies ranged from clear to partly cloudy. It was 53 at Mitchell, 65 at Yankton, and 54 at Sioux Falls. And in southern Minnesota, temperatures were between 47 and 52 degrees. It was clear at Marshall, Mankato, and Minneapolis. At Worthington, it was partly cloudy. At Rochester, it was cloudy. Once again, at 3 a.m. Sioux City had a temperature of 61. At 2:37 a.m., Doppler radar and automated rain gauges indicated thunderstorms producing heavy rain across the warned area. Between 2 and 3.5 inches of rain have fallen. Flooding impacts will continue, but no additional rainfall is expected. Flash flooding is ongoing or expected to begin shortly. Hazard, flash flooding caused by thunderstorms. Source, radar and automated gauges. Impact, flash flooding of small creeks and streams, urban areas, highways, streets and underpasses as well as other poor drainage and low-lying areas. Some locations that will experience flash flooding include Hayward and Elcester. Turn around, don't drown when encountering flooded roads. Most flood deaths occur in vehicles. Be especially cautious at night when it is harder to recognize the dangers of flooding. Be aware of your surroundings and do not drive on flooded roads. Please report observed flooding to local emergency services or law enforcement and request they pass this information to the National Weather Service when you can do so safely. Repeating, a flash flood warning remains in effect until 4:15 a.m. for the following county, Sioux, Iowa, and Union, South Dakota. The current time is 3:43 a.m. Central Daylight Time. Operating on a frequency of 162.475 MHz, this is NOAA Weather Radio Station WXL62, broadcasting from a transmitter near Lawton, Iowa. Our program originates from the National Weather Service in Sioux Falls and serves Sioux City and the surrounding Siouxland area. This hazardous weather outlook is for northwest Iowa, west central Iowa, southwest Minnesota, northeast Nebraska, central South Dakota, east central South Dakota, south central South Dakota, and southeast South Dakota. For today and tonight,
scattered showers and thunderstorms are possible this evening and night, mainly across northwestern Iowa. Some storms could be strong to severe with large hail up to ping pong ball size. For Friday through Wednesday, dry and breezier conditions over the weekend could lead to elevated fire concerns, with the focus being on Saturday. Spotter activation is not expected at this time. Your National Weather Service forecast for Siouxland. Today, sunny. Highs in the mid-80s. Southeast winds 5 to 10 miles an hour. Tonight, clear. Lows in the mid-60s. South winds 10 to 15 miles an hour with gusts up to 30 miles an hour. Saturday, sunny. Highs in the upper 80s. South winds 15 to 20 miles an hour with gusts up to 35 miles an hour. Saturday night, clear. Lows in the mid-60s. South winds 15 to 20 miles an hour. Gusts up to 35 miles an hour in the evening. Sunday, mostly sunny. Highs in the lower 80s. South winds 10 to 15 miles an hour with gusts up to 25 miles an hour. Sunday night, partly cloudy. Lows in the lower 60s. Columbus Day, mostly sunny. Highs in the mid-70s. Monday night, mostly clear. Lows in the mid-50s. Tuesday, mostly sunny. Highs in the upper 60s. Tuesday night, partly cloudy in the evening, then mostly cloudy with a chance of showers after midnight. Lows in the lower 50s. Chance of rain 50%. Wednesday, showers likely.

southern Minnesota. Temperatures were between 47 and 52 degrees. It was clear at Marshall, Mankato, and Minneapolis. At Worthington, it was partly cloudy. At Rochester, it was cloudy. Once again, at 3 a.m. Sioux City had a temperature of 61. At 2:37 a.m., Doppler radar and automated rain gauges indicated thunderstorms producing heavy rain across the warned area. Between 2 and 3.5 inches of rain have fallen. Flooding impacts will continue, but no additional rainfall is expected. Flash flooding is ongoing or expected to begin shortly. Hazard: flash flooding caused by thunderstorms. Source: radar and automated gauges. Impact: flash flooding of small creeks and streams, urban areas, highways, streets and underpasses, as well as other poor drainage and low-lying areas. Some locations that will experience flash flooding include Hayward and Elcester. Turn around, don't drown when encountering flooded roads. Most of flood deaths occur in vehicles. Be especially cautious at night when it is harder to recognize the dangers of flooding. Be aware of your surroundings and do not drive on flooded roads. Please report observed flooding to local emergency services or law enforcement and request they pass this information to the National Weather Service when you can do so safely. Repeating, a flash flood warning remains in effect until 4:15 a.m. for the following county: Sioux, Iowa, and Union, South Dakota. The current time is 3:49 a.m. Central Daylight Time. Operating on a frequency of 162.475 MHz, this is NOAA Weather Radio Station WXL62, broadcasting from a transmitter near Lawton, Iowa. Our program originates from the National Weather Service in Sioux Falls and serves Sioux City and the surrounding Siouxland area. This hazardous weather outlook is for northwest Iowa, west central Iowa, southwest Minnesota, northeast Nebraska, central South Dakota, east central South Dakota, south central South Dakota, and southeast South Dakota. For today and tonight, scattered showers and thunderstorms are possible this evening and night, mainly across northwestern Iowa. Some storms could be strong to severe with large hail up to ping pong ball size. For Friday through Wednesday, dry and breezier conditions over the weekend could lead to elevated fire concerns, with the focus being on Saturday. Spotter activation is not expected at this time. This hazardous weather outlook is for northwest Iowa, west central Iowa, southwest Minnesota, northeast Nebraska, central South Dakota, east central South Dakota, south central South Dakota, and southeast South Dakota. For today and tonight, hazardous weather is not expected at this time. For Saturday through Thursday, hot, dry and windy conditions will develop on Saturday, leading to areas of elevated fire weather concerns. Avoid activity that could spark a fire, using extra caution during harvest as dry crops could more easily carry a fire. Spotter activation is not expected at this time. Your National Weather Service forecast for Siouxland. Today, sunny. Highs in the mid-80s. Southeast winds 5 to 10 miles an hour. Tonight, clear. Lows in the mid-60s. South winds 10 to 15 miles an hour with gusts up to 30 miles an hour. Saturday, sunny. Highs in the upper 80s. South winds 15 to 20 miles an hour with gusts up to 35 miles an hour. Saturday night, clear. Lows in the mid-60s. South winds 15 to 20 miles an hour. Gusts up to 35 miles an hour in the evening. Sunday, mostly sunny. Highs in the lower 80s. South winds 10 to 15 miles an hour with gusts up to 25 miles an hour. Sunday night, partly cloudy. Lows in the lower 60s. Columbus Day, mostly sunny. Highs in the mid-70s. Monday night, mostly clear. Lows in the mid-50s. Tuesday, mostly sunny. Highs in the upper 60s. Tuesday night, partly cloudy in the evening, then mostly cloudy with a chance of showers after midnight. Lows in the lower 50s. Chance of rain 50%. Wednesday, showers likely. Highs in the upper 60s. Chance of rain 70%.
Wednesday night, showers likely with a chance of thunderstorms in the evening, then partly cloudy with a chance of showers after midnight. Lows in the lower 50s. Chance of rain 60%. Thursday, mostly sunny. Highs in the mid-60s. At 3 a.m., in Sioux City, the temperature was 61 and the dew point 53. The relative humidity was 75%. Wind was east at 12 miles an hour. The pressure was 29.92 inches and rising. Elsewhere in northwest Iowa, Morris was partly cloudy and 59. Sheldon was partly cloudy and 55. Cherokee was mostly cloudy and 64. Spencer was partly cloudy and 54. Storm Lake was mostly cloudy and 61. Other conditions across the northern plains, farther east in Iowa, at Waterloo, it was mostly cloudy with a temperature of 57. At Des Moines, it was cloudy with a temperature of 62. In eastern Nebraska, skies ranged from clear to partly cloudy. It was 63 at Lincoln, 65 at Omaha, and 56 at Norfolk. In eastern South Dakota, skies ranged from clear to partly cloudy. It was 53 at Mitchell, 65 at Yankton, and 54 at Sioux Falls. And in southern Minnesota, temperatures were between 47 and 52 degrees.

it was clear at Marshall, Mankato, and Minneapolis. At Worthington, it was partly cloudy. At Rochester, it was cloudy. Once again, at 3 a.m., Sioux City had a temperature of 61. At 2:37 a.m., Doppler radar and automated rain gauges indicated thunderstorms producing heavy rain across the warned area. Between 2 and 3.5 inches of rain have fallen. Flooding impacts will continue, but no additional rainfall is expected. Flash flooding is ongoing or expected to begin shortly. Hazard, flash flooding caused by thunderstorms. Source, radar and automated gauges. Impact, flash flooding of small creeks and streams, urban areas, highways, streets and underpasses as well as other poor drainage and low-lying areas. Some locations that will experience flash flooding include Hayward and Elcester. Turn around, don't drown when encountering flooded roads. Most flood deaths occur in vehicles. Be especially cautious at night when it is harder to recognize the dangers of flooding. Be aware of your surroundings and do not drive on flooded roads. Please report observed flooding to local emergency services or law enforcement and request they pass this information to the National Weather Service when you can do so safely. Repeating, a flash flood warning remains in effect until 4:15 a.m. for the following county, Sioux, Iowa, and Union, South Dakota. The current time is 3:56 a.m. Central Daylight Time. Operating on a frequency of 162.475 MHz, this is NOAA Weather Radio Station WXL62, broadcasting from a transmitter near Lawton, Iowa. Our program originates from the National Weather Service in Sioux Falls and serves Sioux City and the surrounding Siouxland area. This hazardous weather outlook is for Northwest Iowa, West Central Iowa, Southwest Minnesota, Northeast Nebraska, Central South Dakota, East Central South Dakota, South Central South Dakota, and Southeast South Dakota. For today and tonight, hazardous weather is not expected at this time. For Saturday through Thursday, hot, dry and windy conditions will develop on Saturday, leading to areas of elevated fire weather concerns. Avoid activity that could spark a fire, using extra caution during harvest as dry crops could more easily carry a fire. Spotter activation is not expected at this time. Your National Weather Service forecast for Siouxland. Today, sunny. Highs in the mid-80s. Southeast winds 5 to 10 miles an hour. Tonight, clear. Lows in the mid-60s. South winds 10 to 15 miles an hour with gusts up to 30 miles an hour. Saturday, sunny. Highs in the upper 80s. South winds 15 to 20 miles an hour with gusts up to 35 miles an hour. Saturday night, clear. Lows in the mid-60s. South winds 15 to 20 miles an hour. Gusts up to 35 miles an hour in the evening. Sunday, mostly sunny. Highs in the lower 80s. South winds 10 to 15 miles an hour with gusts up to 25 miles an hour. Sunday night, partly cloudy. Lows in the lower 60s. Columbus Day, mostly sunny. Highs in the mid-70s. Monday night, mostly clear. Lows in the mid-50s. Tuesday, mostly sunny. Highs in the upper 60s. Tuesday night, partly cloudy in the evening, then mostly cloudy with a chance of showers after midnight. Lows in the lower 50s. Chance of rain 50%. Wednesday, showers likely. Highs in the upper 60s. Chance of rain 70%. Wednesday night, showers likely with a chance of thunderstorms in the evening, then partly cloudy with a chance of showers after midnight. Lows in the lower 50s. Chance of rain 60%. Thursday, mostly sunny. Highs in the mid-60s. At 3 a.m., in Sioux City, the temperature was 61 and the dew point 53. The relative humidity was 75%. Wind was east at 12 miles an hour. The pressure was 29.92 inches and rising. Elsewhere in northwest Iowa, Morris was partly cloudy and 59. Sheldon was partly cloudy and 55. Cherokee was mostly cloudy.

southern Minnesota, temperatures were between 47 and 52 degrees. It was clear at Marshall, Mankato, and Minneapolis. At Worthington, it was partly cloudy. At Rochester, it was cloudy. Once again, at 3 a.m. Sioux City had a temperature of 61. At 2:37 a.m., Doppler radar and automated rain gauges indicated thunderstorms producing heavy rain across the warned area. Between 2 and 3.5 inches of rain have fallen. Flooding impacts will continue, but no additional rainfall is expected. Flash flooding is ongoing or expected to begin shortly. Hazard, flash flooding caused by thunderstorms. Source, radar and automated gauges. Impact, flash flooding of small creeks and streams, urban areas, highways, streets and underpasses as well as other poor drainage and low-lying areas. Some locations that will experience flash flooding include Haywardham and Elcester. Turn around, don't drown when encountering flooded roads. Most flood deaths occur in vehicles. Be especially cautious at night when it is harder to recognize the dangers of flooding. Be aware of your surroundings and do not drive on flooded roads. Please report observed flooding to local emergency services or law enforcement and request they pass this information to the National Weather Service when you can do so safely. Repeating, a flash flood warning remains in effect until 4:15 a.m. for the following county, Sioux, Iowa, and Union, South Dakota. The current time is 4:02 a.m. Central Daylight Time. Operating on a frequency of 162.475 MHz, this is NOAA Weather Radio Station WXL62, broadcasting from a transmitter near Lawton, Iowa. Our program originates from the National Weather Service in Sioux Falls and serves Sioux City and the surrounding Siouxland area. This hazardous weather outlook is for northwest Iowa, west central Iowa, southwest Minnesota, northeast Nebraska, central South Dakota, east central South Dakota, south central South Dakota, and southeast South Dakota. For today and tonight, hazardous weather is not expected at this time. For Saturday through Thursday, hot, dry and windy conditions will develop on Saturday, leading to areas of elevated fire weather concerns. Avoid activity that could spark a fire, using extra caution during harvest as dry crops could more easily carry a fire. Spotter activation is not expected at this time. Your National Weather Service forecast for Siouxland. Today, sunny. Highs in the mid-80s. Southeast winds 5 to 10 miles an hour. Tonight, clear. Lows in the mid-60s. South winds 10 to 15 miles an hour with gusts up to 30 miles an hour. Saturday, sunny. Highs in the upper 80s. South winds 15 to 20 miles an hour with gusts up to 35 miles an hour. Saturday night, clear. Lows in the mid-60s. South winds 15 to 20 miles an hour. Gusts up to 35 miles an hour in the evening. Sunday, mostly sunny. Highs in the lower 80s. South winds 10 to 15 miles an hour with gusts up to 25 miles an hour. Sunday night, partly cloudy. Lows in the lower 60s. Columbus Day, mostly sunny. Highs in the mid-70s. Monday night, mostly clear. Lows in the mid-50s. Tuesday, mostly sunny. Highs in the upper 60s. Tuesday night, partly cloudy in the evening, then mostly cloudy with a chance of showers after midnight. Lows in the lower 50s. Chance of rain 50%. Wednesday, showers likely. Highs in the upper 60s. Chance of rain 70%. Wednesday night, showers likely with a chance of thunderstorms in the evening, then partly cloudy with a chance of showers after midnight. Lows in the lower 50s. Chance of rain 60%. Thursday, mostly sunny. Highs in the mid-60s. At 4 a.m., in Sioux City, the temperature was 61 and the dew point 54. The relative humidity was 77%. Wind was east at 14 miles an hour. The pressure was 29.89 inches and falling. Elsewhere in northwest Iowa, Mars was mostly cloudy. And 59.

Sheldon was mostly cloudy and 55. Cherokee was partly cloudy and 64. Spencer was partly cloudy and 53. Storm Lake was partly cloudy and 64. Other conditions across the northern plains, farther east in Iowa, at Waterloo, it was partly cloudy with a temperature of 57. At Des Moines, it was cloudy with a temperature of 65. In eastern Nebraska, skies ranged from clear to partly cloudy. It was 65 at Lincoln, 66 at Omaha, and 54 at Norfolk. In eastern South Dakota, it was clear. It was 50 at Mitchell, 63 at Yankton, and 52 at Sioux Falls. And in southern Minnesota, skies ranged from clear to partly cloudy. It was 49 at Worthington, 45 at Marshall, 53 at Mankato, 52 at Minneapolis, and 50 at Rochester. Once again, at 4 a.m. Sioux City had a temperature of 61. At 2:37 a.m., Doppler radar and automated rain gauges indicated thunderstorms producing heavy rain across the warned area. Between 2 and 3.5 inches of rain have fallen. Flooding impacts will continue, but no additional rainfall is expected. Flash flooding is ongoing or expected to begin shortly. Hazard, flash flooding caused by thunderstorms. Source, radar and automated gauges. Impact, flash flooding of small creeks and streams, urban areas, highways, streets and underpasses, as well as other poor drainage and low-lying areas. Some locations that will experience flash flooding include Haywardom and Elcester. Turn around, don't drown when encountering flooded roads. Most of flood deaths occur in vehicles. Be especially cautious at night when it is harder to recognize the dangers of flooding. Be aware of your surroundings and do not drive on flooded roads. Please report observed flooding to local emergency services or law enforcement and request they pass this information to the National Weather Service when you can do so safely. Repeating, a flash flood warning remains in effect until 4:15 a.m. for the following county, Sioux, Iowa, and Union, South Dakota. The current time is 4:07 a.m. Central Daylight Time. Operating on a frequency of 162.475 MHz, this is NOAA Weather Radio Station WXL62, broadcasting from a transmitter near Lawton, Iowa. Our program originates from the National Weather Service in Sioux Falls and serves Sioux City and the surrounding Siouxland area. This hazardous weather outlook is for northwest Iowa, west central Iowa, southwest Minnesota, northeast Nebraska, central South Dakota, east central South Dakota, south central South Dakota, and southeast South Dakota. For today and tonight, hazardous weather is not expected at this time. For Saturday through Thursday, hot, dry and windy conditions will develop on Saturday, leading to areas of elevated fire weather concerns. Avoid activity that could spark a fire, using extra caution during harvest as dry crops could more easily carry a fire. Spotter activation is not expected at this time. Your National Weather Service forecast for Siouxland. Today, sunny. Highs in the mid-80s. Southeast winds 5 to 10 miles an hour. Tonight, clear. Lows in the mid-60s. South winds 10 to 15 miles an hour with gusts up to 30 miles an hour. Saturday, sunny. Highs in the upper 80s. South winds 15 to 20 miles an hour with gusts up to 35 miles an hour. Saturday night, clear. Lows in the mid-60s. South winds 15 to 20 miles an hour. Gusts up to 35 miles an hour in the evening. Sunday, mostly sunny. Highs in the lower 80s. South winds 10 to 15 miles an hour with gusts up to 25 miles an hour. Sunday night, partly cloudy. Lows in the lower 60s. Columbus Day, mostly sunny. Highs in the mid-70s. Monday night, mostly clear. Lows in the mid-50s. Tuesday, mostly sunny. Highs in the upper 60s. Tuesday night, partly cloudy in the evening, then mostly cloudy with a chance of showers after midnight. Lows in the lower 50s. Chance of rain 50%. Wednesday, showers.

likely. Highs in the upper 60s. Chance of rain 70%. Wednesday night, showers likely with a chance of thunderstorms in the evening, then partly cloudy with a chance of showers after midnight. Lows in the lower 50s. Chance of rain 60%. Thursday, mostly sunny. Highs in the mid-60s. At 4 a.m., in Sioux City, the temperature was 61 and the dew point 54. The relative humidity was 77%. Wind was east at 14 miles an hour. The pressure was 29.89 inches and falling. Elsewhere in northwest Iowa, Morris was mostly cloudy and 59. Sheldon was mostly cloudy and 55. Cherokee was partly cloudy and 64. Spencer was partly cloudy and 53. Storm Lake was partly cloudy and 64. Other conditions across the northern plains, farther east in Iowa, at Waterloo, it was partly cloudy with a temperature of 57. At Des Moines, it was cloudy with a temperature of 65. The eastern Nebraska skies ranged from clear to partly cloudy. It was 65 at Lincoln, 66 at Omaha, and 54 at Norfolk. In eastern South Dakota, it was clear. It was 50 at Mitchell, 63 at Yankton, and 52 at Sioux Falls. And in southern Minnesota, skies ranged from clear to partly cloudy. It was 49 at Worthington, 45 at Marshall, 53 at Mankato, 52 at Minneapolis, and 50 at Rochester. Once again, at 4 a.m. Sioux City had a temperature of 61. At 2:37 a.m., Doppler radar and automated rain gauges indicated thunderstorms producing heavy rain across the warned area. Between 2 and 3.5 inches of rain have fallen. Flooding impacts will continue, but no additional rainfall is expected. Flash flooding is ongoing or expected to begin shortly. Hazard, flash flooding caused by thunderstorms. Source, radar and automated gauges. Impact, flash flooding of small creeks and streams, urban areas, highways, streets and underpasses, as well as other poor drainage and low-lying areas. Some locations that will experience flash flooding include Hayward and Elcester. Turn around, don't drown when encountering flooded roads. Most of flood deaths occur in vehicles. Be especially cautious at night when it is harder to recognize the dangers of flooding. Be aware of your surroundings and do not drive on flooded roads. Please report observed flooding to local emergency services or law enforcement and request they pass this information to the National Weather Service when you can do so safely. Repeating, a flash flood warning remains in effect until 4:15 a.m. for the following county, Sioux, Iowa, and Union, South Dakota. The current time is 4:13 a.m. Central Daylight Time. Operating on a frequency of 162.475 MHz, this is NOAA Weather Radio Station WXL62, broadcasting from a transmitter near Lawton, Iowa. Our program originates from the National Weather Service in Sioux Falls and serves Sioux City and the surrounding Siouxland area. This hazardous weather outlook is for northwest Iowa, west central Iowa, southwest Minnesota, northeast Nebraska, central South Dakota, east central South Dakota, south central South Dakota, and southeast South Dakota. For today and tonight, hazardous weather is nothing. The heavy rain has ended. Flooding is no longer expected to pose a threat. Please continue to heed remaining road closures. Repeating, the flash flood warning has been allowed to expire for the following county, Sioux, Iowa, and Union, South Dakota. This hazardous weather outlook is for northwest Iowa, west central Iowa, southwest Minnesota, northeast Nebraska, central South Dakota, east central South Dakota, south central South Dakota, and southeast South Dakota. For today and tonight, hazardous weather is not expected at this time. For Saturday through Thursday, hot, dry and windy conditions will develop on Saturday, leading to areas of elevated fire weather concerns. Avoid activity that could spark a fire, using extra caution during harvest as dry crops could more easily carry a fire. Spotter activation is not expected at this time. Your National Weather Service forecast for Siouxland.

today, sunny. Highs in the mid-80s. Southeast winds 5 to 10 miles an hour. Tonight, clear. Lows in the mid-60s. South winds 10 to 15 miles an hour with gusts up to 30 miles an hour. Saturday, sunny. Highs in the upper 80s. South winds 15 to 20 miles an hour with gusts up to 35 miles an hour. Saturday night, clear. Lows in the mid-60s. South winds 15 to 20 miles an hour. Gusts up to 35 miles an hour in the evening. Sunday, mostly sunny. Highs in the lower 80s. South winds 10 to 15 miles an hour with gusts up to 25 miles an hour. Sunday night, partly cloudy. Lows in the lower 60s. Columbus Day, mostly sunny. Highs in the mid-70s. Monday night, mostly clear. Lows in the mid-50s. Tuesday, mostly sunny. Highs in the upper 60s. Tuesday night, partly cloudy in the evening, then mostly cloudy with a chance of showers after midnight. Lows in the lower 50s. Chance of rain 50%. Wednesday, showers likely. Highs in the upper 60s. Chance of rain 70%. Wednesday night, showers likely with a chance of thunderstorms in the evening, then partly cloudy with a chance of showers after midnight. Lows in the lower 50s. Chance of rain 60%. Thursday, mostly sunny. Highs in the mid-60s. At 4 a.m., in Sioux City, the temperature was 61 and the dew point 54. The relative humidity was 77%. Wind was east at 14 miles an hour. The pressure was 29.89 inches and falling. Elsewhere in northwest Iowa, Morris was mostly cloudy and 59. Sheldon was mostly cloudy and 55. Cherokee was partly cloudy and 64. Spencer was partly cloudy and 53. Storm Lake was partly cloudy and 64. Other conditions across the northern plains, farther east in Iowa, at Waterloo, it was partly cloudy with a temperature of 57. At Des Moines, it was cloudy with a temperature of 65. In eastern Nebraska, skies ranged from clear to partly cloudy. It was 65 at Lincoln, 66 at Omaha, and 54 at North Fork. In eastern South Dakota, it was clear. It was 50 at Mitchell, 63 at Yankton, and 52 at Sioux Falls. And in southern Minnesota, skies ranged from clear to partly cloudy. It was 49 at Worthington, 45 at Marshall, 53 at Mankato, 52 at Minneapolis, and 50 at Rochester. Once again, at 4 a.m. Sioux City had a temperature of 61. The heavy rain has ended. Flooding is no longer expected to pose a threat. Please continue to heed remaining road closures. Repeating, the flash flood warning has been allowed to expire for the following county, Sioux, Iowa, and Union, South Dakota. The current time is 4:18 a.m. Central Daylight Time. Operating on a frequency of 162.475 MHz, this is NOAA Weather Radio Station WXL62, broadcasting from a transmitter near Lawton, Iowa. Our program originates from the National Weather Service in Sioux Falls and serves Sioux City and the surrounding Siouxland area. This hazardous weather outlook is for northwest Iowa, west central Iowa, southwest Minnesota, northeast Nebraska, central South Dakota, east central South Dakota, south central South Dakota, and southeast South Dakota. For today and tonight, hazardous weather is not expected at this time. For Saturday through Thursday, hot, dry and windy conditions will develop on Saturday, leading to areas of elevated fire weather concerns. Avoid activity that could spark a fire, using extra caution during harvest as dry crops could more easily carry a fire. Spotter activation is not expected at this time. Your National Weather Service forecast for Siouxland. Today, sunny. Highs in the mid-80s. Southeast winds 5 to 10 miles an hour. Tonight, clear. Lows in the mid-60s. South winds 10 to 15 miles an hour with gusts up to 30 miles an hour.

sunny, highs in the upper 80s. South winds 15 to 20 miles an hour with gusts up to 35 miles an hour. Saturday night, clear. Lows in the mid-60s. South winds 15 to 20 miles an hour. Gusts up to 35 miles an hour in the evening. Sunday, mostly sunny. Highs in the lower 80s. South winds 10 to 15 miles an hour with gusts up to 25 miles an hour. Sunday night, partly cloudy. Lows in the lower 60s. Columbus Day, mostly sunny. Highs in the mid-70s. Monday night, mostly clear. Lows in the mid-50s. Tuesday, mostly sunny. Highs in the upper 60s. Tuesday night, partly cloudy in the evening, then mostly cloudy with a chance of showers after midnight. Lows in the lower 50s. Chance of rain 50%. Wednesday, showers likely. Highs in the upper 60s. Chance of rain 70%. Wednesday night, showers likely with a chance of thunderstorms in the evening, then partly cloudy with a chance of showers after midnight. Lows in the lower 50s. Chance of rain 60%. Thursday, mostly sunny. Highs in the mid-60s. At 4 a.m., in Sioux City, the temperature was 61 and the dew point 54. The relative humidity was 77%. Wind was east at 14 miles an hour. The pressure was 29.89 inches and falling. Elsewhere in northwest Iowa, Morris was mostly cloudy and 59. Sheldon was mostly cloudy and 55. Cherokee was partly cloudy and 64. Spencer was partly cloudy and 53. Storm Lake was partly cloudy and 64. Other conditions across the northern plains, farther east in Iowa, at Waterloo, it was partly cloudy, with a temperature of 57. At Des Moines, it was cloudy, with a temperature of 65. In eastern Nebraska, skies ranged from clear to partly cloudy. It was 65 at Lincoln, 66 at Omaha, and 54 at Norfolk. In eastern South Dakota, it was clear. It was 50 at Mitchell, 63 at Yankton, and 52 at Sioux Falls. And in southern Minnesota, skies ranged from clear to partly cloudy. It was 49 at Worthington, 45 at Marshall, 53 at Mankato, 52 at Minneapolis, and 50 at Rochester. Once again, at 4 a.m. Sioux City had a temperature of 61. The heavy rain has ended. Flooding is no longer expected to pose a threat. Please continue to heed remaining road closures. Repeating, the flash flood warning has been allowed to expire for the following county, Sioux, Iowa, and Union, South Dakota. The current time is 4:23 a.m. Central Daylight Time. Operating on a frequency of 162.475 MHz, this is NOAA Weather Radio Station WXL62, broadcasting from a transmitter near Lawton, Iowa. Our program originates from the National Weather Service in Sioux Falls and serves Sioux City and the surrounding Siouxland area. This hazardous weather outlook is for northwest Iowa, west central Iowa, southwest Minnesota, northeast Nebraska, central South Dakota, east central South Dakota, south central South Dakota, and southeast South Dakota. For today and tonight, hazardous weather is not expected at this time. For Saturday through Thursday, hot, dry and windy conditions will develop on Saturday, leading to areas of elevated fire weather concerns. Avoid activity that could spark a fire, using extra caution during harvest as dry crops could more easily carry a fire. Spotter activation is not expected at this time. Your National Weather Service forecast for Siouxland. Today, sunny. Highs in the mid-80s. Southeast winds 5 to 10 miles an hour. Tonight, clear. Lows in the mid-60s. South winds 10 to 15 miles an hour with gusts up to 30 miles an hour. Saturday, sunny. Highs in the upper 80s. South winds 15 to 20 miles an hour with gusts up to 35 miles an hour. Saturday night, clear. Lows in the mid-60s. South winds 15 to 20 miles an hour.

gusts up to 35 miles an hour in the evening. Sunday, mostly sunny. Highs in the lower 80s. South winds 10 to 15 miles an hour with gusts up to 25 miles an hour. Sunday night, partly cloudy. Lows in the lower 60s. Columbus Day, mostly sunny. Highs in the mid-70s. Monday night, mostly clear. Lows in the mid-50s. Tuesday, mostly sunny. Highs in the upper 60s. Tuesday night, partly cloudy in the evening, then mostly cloudy with a chance of showers after midnight. Lows in the lower 50s. Chance of rain 50%. Wednesday, showers likely. Highs in the upper 60s. Chance of rain 70%. Wednesday night, showers likely with a chance of thunderstorms in the evening, then partly cloudy with a chance of showers after midnight. Lows in the lower 50s. Chance of rain 60%. Thursday, mostly sunny. Highs in the mid-60s. Your National Weather Service forecast for Sioux Land. Today, sunny. Highs in the mid-80s. Southeast winds 10 to 15 miles an hour. Tonight, clear. Lows in the mid-60s. South winds 10 to 15 miles an hour with gusts up to 30 miles an hour. Saturday, sunny. Highs in the upper 80s. South winds 15 to 20 miles an hour with gusts up to 35 miles an hour. Saturday night, clear. Lows in the mid-60s. South winds 15 to 20 miles an hour. Gusts up to 35 miles an hour in the evening. Sunday, mostly sunny. Highs in the lower 80s. South winds 10 to 15 miles an hour with gusts up to 25 miles an hour. Sunday night, partly cloudy. Lows in the lower 60s. Columbus Day, mostly sunny. Highs in the mid-70s. Monday night, mostly clear. Lows in the mid-50s. Tuesday, mostly sunny. Highs in the upper 60s. Tuesday night, partly cloudy in the evening, then mostly cloudy with a chance of showers after midnight. Lows in the lower 50s. Chance of rain 50%. Wednesday, showers likely. Highs in the upper 60s. Chance of rain 70%. Wednesday night, showers likely with a chance of thunderstorms in the evening, then partly cloudy with a chance of showers after midnight. Lows in the lower 50s. Chance of rain 60%. Thursday, mostly sunny. Highs in the mid-60s. At 4 a.m., in Sioux City, the temperature was 61 and the dew point 54. The relative humidity was 77%. Wind was east at 14 miles an hour. The pressure was 29.89 inches and falling. Elsewhere in northwest Iowa, Morris was mostly cloudy and 59. Sheldon was mostly cloudy and 55. Cherokee was partly cloudy and 64. Spencer was partly cloudy and 53. Storm Lake was partly cloudy and 64. Other conditions across the northern plains, farther east in Iowa, at Waterloo, it was partly cloudy with a temperature of 57. At Des Moines, it was cloudy with a temperature of 65. In eastern Nebraska, skies ranged from clear to partly cloudy. It was 65 at Lincoln, 66 at Omaha, and 54 at Norfolk. In eastern South Dakota, it was clear. It was 50 at Mitchell, 63 at Yankton, and 52 at Sioux Falls. And in southern Minnesota, skies ranged from clear to partly cloudy. It was 49 at Worthington, 45 at Marshall, 53 at Mankato, 52 at Minneapolis, and 50 at Rochester. Once again, at 4 a.m. Sioux City had a temperature of 61. The current time is 4:29 a.m. Central Daylight Time. Operating on a frequency of 162.475 MHz, this is NOAA Weather Radio Station WXL62, broadcasting from a transmitter near Lawton, Iowa. Our program originates from the National Weather Service in Sioux Falls and serves Sioux City and the surrounding Sioux Land area. This hazardous weather outlook is for northwest Iowa, west central Iowa, southwest Minnesota.
northeast Nebraska, central South Dakota, east central South Dakota, south central South Dakota, and southeast South Dakota. For today and tonight, hazardous weather is not expected at this time. For Saturday through Thursday, hot, dry and windy conditions will develop on Saturday, leading to areas of elevated fire weather concerns. Avoid activity that could spark a fire, using extra caution during harvest as dry crops could more easily carry a fire. Spotter activation is not expected at this time. Your National Weather Service forecast for Siouxland. Today, sunny. Highs in the mid-80s. Southeast winds 10 to 15 miles an hour. Tonight, clear. Lows in the mid-60s. South winds 10 to 15 miles an hour with gusts up to 30 miles an hour. Saturday, sunny. Highs in the upper 80s. South winds 15 to 20 miles an hour with gusts up to 35 miles an hour. Saturday night, clear. Lows in the mid-60s. South winds 15 to 20 miles an hour. Gusts up to 35 miles an hour in the evening. Sunday, mostly sunny. Highs in the lower 80s. South winds 10 to 15 miles an hour with gusts up to 25 miles an hour. Sunday night, partly cloudy. Lows in the lower 60s. Columbus Day, mostly sunny. Highs in the mid-70s. Monday night, mostly clear. Lows in the mid-50s. Tuesday, mostly sunny. Highs in the upper 60s. Tuesday night, partly cloudy in the evening, then mostly cloudy with a chance of showers after midnight. Lows in the lower 50s. Chance of rain 50%. Wednesday, showers likely. Highs in the upper 60s. Chance of rain 70%. Wednesday night, showers likely with a chance of thunderstorms in the evening, then partly cloudy with a chance of showers after midnight. Lows in the lower 50s. Chance of rain 60%. Thursday, mostly sunny. Highs in the mid-60s. At 4 a.m., in Sioux City, the temperature was 61 and the dew point 54. The relative humidity was 77%. Wind was east at 14 miles an hour. The pressure was 29.89 inches and falling. Elsewhere in northwest Iowa, Morris was mostly cloudy and 59. Sheldon was mostly cloudy and 55. Cherokee was partly cloudy and 64. Spencer was partly cloudy and 53. Sheldon was mostly cloudy and 55. Cherokee was partly cloudy and 64. Spencer was partly cloudy and 53. Storm Lake was partly cloudy and 64. Other conditions across the northern plains. Farther east in Iowa, at Waterloo, it was partly cloudy, with a temperature of 57. At Des Moines, it was cloudy, with a temperature of 65. In eastern Nebraska, skies ranged from clear to partly cloudy. It was 65 at Lincoln, 66 at Omaha, and 54 at Norfolk. In eastern South Dakota, it was clear. It was 50 at Mitchell, 63 at Yankton, and 52 at Sioux Falls. And in southern Minnesota, skies ranged from clear to partly cloudy. It was 49 at Worthington, 45 at Marshall, 53 at Mankato, 52 at Minneapolis, and 50 at Rochester. Once again, at 4 a.m. Sioux City had a temperature of 61. The current time is 4:34 a.m. Central Daylight Time. Operating on a frequency of 162.475 MHz, this is NOAA Weather Radio Station WXL62, broadcasting from a transmitter near Lawton, Iowa. Our program originates from the National Weather Service in Sioux Falls and serves Sioux City and the surrounding Siouxland area. This hazardous weather outlook is for northwest Iowa, west central Iowa, southwest Minnesota, northeast Nebraska, central South Dakota, east central South Dakota, south central South Dakota, and southeast South Dakota. For today and tonight, hazardous weather is not expected at this time. For Saturday through Thursday, hot, dry and windy conditions will develop on Saturday, leading to areas of elevated fire weather concerns. Avoid

could spark a fire. Using extra caution during harvest as dry crops could more easily carry a fire. Spotter activation is not expected at this time. Your National Weather Service forecast for Siouxland. Today, sunny. Highs in the mid-80s. Southeast winds 10 to 15 miles an hour. Tonight, clear. Lows in the mid-60s. South winds 10 to 15 miles an hour with gusts up to 30 miles an hour. Saturday, sunny. Highs in the upper 80s. South winds 15 to 20 miles an hour with gusts up to 35 miles an hour. Saturday night, clear. Lows in the mid-60s. South winds 15 to 20 miles an hour. Gusts up to 35 miles an hour in the evening. Sunday, mostly sunny. Highs in the lower 80s. South winds 10 to 15 miles an hour with gusts up to 25 miles an hour. Sunday night, partly cloudy. Lows in the lower 60s. Columbus Day, mostly sunny. Highs in the mid-70s. Monday night, mostly clear. Lows in the mid-50s. Tuesday, mostly sunny. Highs in the upper 60s. Tuesday night, partly cloudy in the evening, then mostly cloudy with a chance of showers after midnight. Lows in the lower 50s. Chance of rain 50%. Wednesday, showers likely. Highs in the upper 60s. Chance of rain 70%. Wednesday night, showers likely with a chance of thunderstorms in the evening, then partly cloudy with a chance of showers after midnight. Lows in the lower 50s. Chance of rain 60%. Thursday, mostly sunny. Highs in the mid-60s. At 4 a.m., in Sioux City, the temperature was 61 and the dew point 54. The relative humidity was 77%. Wind was east at 14 miles an hour. The pressure was 29.89 inches and falling. Elsewhere in northwest Iowa, Morris was mostly cloudy and 59. Sheldon was mostly cloudy and 55. Cherokee was partly cloudy and 64. Spencer was partly cloudy and 53. Storm Lake was partly cloudy and 64. Other conditions across the northern plains, farther east in Iowa, at Waterloo, it was partly cloudy with a temperature of 57. At Des Moines, it was cloudy with a temperature of 65. In eastern Nebraska, skies ranged from clear to partly cloudy. It was 65 at Lincoln, 66 at Omaha, and 54 at Norfolk. In eastern South Dakota, it was clear. It was 50 at Mitchell, 63 at Yankton, and 52 at Sioux Falls. And in southern Minnesota, skies ranged from clear to partly cloudy. It was 49 at Worthington, 45 at Marshall, 53 at Mankato, 52 at Minneapolis, and 50 at Rochester. Once again, at 4 a.m. Sioux City had a temperature of 61. The current time is 4:38 a.m. Central Daylight Time. Operating on a frequency of 162.475 MHz, this is NOAA Weather Radio Station WXL62, broadcasting from a transmitter near Lawton, Iowa. Our program originates from the National Weather Service in Sioux Falls and serves Sioux City and the surrounding Siouxland area. This hazardous weather outlook is for northwest Iowa, west central Iowa, southwest Minnesota, northeast Nebraska, central South Dakota, east central South Dakota, south central South Dakota, and southeast South Dakota. For today and tonight, hazardous weather is not expected at this time. For Saturday through Thursday, hot, dry and windy conditions will develop on Saturday, leading to areas of elevated fire weather concerns. Avoid activity that could spark a fire. Using extra caution during harvest as dry crops could more easily carry a fire. Spotter activation is not expected at this time. Your National Weather Service forecast for Siouxland. Today, sunny. Highs in the mid-80s. Southeast winds 10 to 15 miles an hour. Tonight, clear. Lows in the mid-60s. South winds 10 to 15 miles an hour with gusts up to 30 miles an hour. Saturday, sunny. Highs in the upper

south winds 15 to 20 miles an hour with gusts up to 35 miles an hour. Saturday night, clear. Lows in the mid-60s. South winds 15 to 20 miles an hour. Gusts up to 35 miles an hour in the evening. Sunday, mostly sunny. Highs in the lower 80s. South winds 10 to 15 miles an hour with gusts up to 25 miles an hour. Sunday night, partly cloudy. Lows in the lower 60s. Columbus Day, mostly sunny. Highs in the mid-70s. Monday night, mostly clear. Lows in the mid-50s. Tuesday, mostly sunny. Highs in the upper 60s. Tuesday night, partly cloudy in the evening, then mostly cloudy with a chance of showers after midnight. Lows in the lower 50s. Chance of rain 50%. Wednesday, showers likely. Highs in the upper 60s. Chance of rain 70%. Wednesday night, showers likely with a chance of thunderstorms in the evening, then partly cloudy with a chance of showers after midnight. Lows in the lower 50s. Chance of rain 60%. Thursday, mostly sunny. Highs in the mid-60s. At 4 a.m., in Sioux City, the temperature was 61 and the dew point 54. The relative humidity was 77%. Wind was east at 14 miles an hour. The pressure was 29.89 inches and falling. Elsewhere in northwest Iowa, Morris was mostly cloudy and 59. Sheldon was mostly cloudy and 55. Cherokee was partly cloudy and 64. Spencer was partly cloudy and 53. Storm Lake was partly cloudy and 64. Other conditions across the northern plains, farther east in Iowa, at Waterloo, it was partly cloudy, with a temperature of 57. At Des Moines, it was cloudy, with a temperature of 65. In eastern Nebraska, skies ranged from clear to partly cloudy. It was 65 at Lincoln, 66 at Omaha, and 54 at Norfolk. In eastern South Dakota, it was clear. It was 50 at Mitchell, 63 at Yankton, and 52 at Sioux Falls. And in southern Minnesota, skies ranged from clear to partly cloudy. It was 49 at Worthington, 45 at Marshall, 53 at Mankato, 52 at Minneapolis, and 50 at Rochester. Once again, at 4 a.m. Sioux City had a temperature of 61. The current time is 4:43 a.m. Central Daylight Time. Operating on a frequency of 162.475 MHz, this is NOAA Weather Radio Station WXL62, broadcasting from a transmitter near Lawton, Iowa. Our program originates from the National Weather Service in Sioux Falls and serves Sioux City and the surrounding Siouxland area. This hazardous weather outlook is for northwest Iowa, west central Iowa, southwest Minnesota, northeast Nebraska, central South Dakota, east central South Dakota, south central South Dakota, and southeast South Dakota. For today and tonight, hazardous weather is not expected at this time. For Saturday through Thursday, hot, dry, and windy conditions will develop on Saturday, leading to areas of elevated fire weather concerns. Avoid activity that could spark a fire, using extra caution during harvest as dry crops could more easily carry a fire. Spotter activation is not expected at this time. Your National Weather Service forecast for Siouxland. Today, sunny. Highs in the mid-80s. Southeast winds 10 to 15 miles an hour. Tonight, clear. Lows in the mid-60s. South winds 10 to 15 miles an hour with gusts up to 30 miles an hour. Saturday, sunny. Highs in the upper 80s. South winds 15 to 20 miles an hour with gusts up to 35 miles an hour. Saturday night, clear. Lows in the mid-60s. South winds 15 to 20 miles an hour. Gusts up to 35 miles an hour in the evening. Sunday, mostly sunny. Highs in the lower 80s. South winds 10 to 15 miles an hour with gusts up to 25 miles an hour. Sunday night, partly cloudy. Lows in the lower 60s. Columbus Day.

mostly sunny. Highs in the mid-70s. Monday night, mostly clear. Lows in the mid-50s. Tuesday, mostly sunny. Highs in the upper 60s. Tuesday night, partly cloudy in the evening, then mostly cloudy with a chance of showers after midnight. Lows in the lower 50s. Chance of rain 50%. Wednesday, showers likely. Highs in the upper 60s. Chance of rain 70%. Wednesday night, showers likely with a chance of thunderstorms in the evening, then partly cloudy with a chance of showers after midnight. Lows in the lower 50s. Chance of rain 60%. Thursday, mostly sunny. Highs in the mid-60s. At 4 a.m., in Sioux City, the temperature was 61 and the dew point 54. The relative humidity was 77%. Wind was east at 14 miles an hour. The pressure was 29.89 inches and falling. Elsewhere in northwest Iowa, Morris was mostly cloudy and 59. Sheldon was mostly cloudy and 55. Cherokee was partly cloudy and 64. Spencer was partly cloudy and 53. Storm Lake was partly cloudy and 64. Other conditions across the northern plains, farther east in Iowa, at Waterloo, it was partly cloudy with a temperature of 57. At Des Moines, it was cloudy with a temperature of 65. In eastern Nebraska, skies ranged from clear to partly cloudy. It was 65 at Lincoln, 66 at Omaha, and 54 at Norfolk. In eastern South Dakota, it was clear. It was 50 at Mitchell, 63 at Yankton, and 52 at Sioux Falls. And in southern Minnesota, skies ranged from clear to partly cloudy. It was 49 at Worthington, 45 at Marshall, 53 at Mankato, 52 at Minneapolis, and 50 at Rochester. Once again, at 4 a.m. Sioux City had a temperature of 61. The current time is 4:47 a.m. Central Daylight Time. Operating on a frequency of 162.475 MHz, this is NOAA Weather Radio Station WXL62, broadcasting from a transmitter near Lawton, Iowa. Our program originates from the National Weather Service in Sioux Falls and serves Sioux City and the surrounding Siouxland area. This hazardous weather outlook is for northwest Iowa, west central Iowa, southwest Minnesota, northeast Nebraska, central South Dakota, east central South Dakota, south central South Dakota, and southeast South Dakota. For today and tonight, hazardous weather is not expected at this time. For Saturday through Thursday, hot, dry, and windy conditions will develop on Saturday, leading to areas of elevated fire weather concerns. Avoid activity that could spark a fire, using extra caution during harvest as dry crops could more easily carry a fire. Spotter activation is not expected at this time. Your National Weather Service forecast for Siouxland. Today, sunny. Highs in the mid-80s. Southeast winds 10 to 15 miles an hour. Tonight, clear. Lows in the mid-60s. South winds 10 to 15 miles an hour with gusts up to 30 miles an hour. Saturday, sunny. Highs in the upper 80s. South winds 15 to 20 miles an hour with gusts up to 35 miles an hour. Saturday night, clear. Lows in the mid-60s. South winds 15 to 20 miles an hour. Gusts up to 35 miles an hour in the evening. Sunday, mostly sunny. Highs in the lower 80s. South winds 10 to 15 miles an hour with gusts up to 25 miles an hour. Sunday night, partly cloudy. Lows in the lower 60s. Columbus Day, mostly sunny. Highs in the mid-70s. Monday night, mostly clear. Lows in the mid-50s. Tuesday, mostly sunny. Highs in the upper 60s. Tuesday night, partly cloudy in the evening, then mostly cloudy with a chance of showers after midnight. Lows in the lower 50s. Chance of rain 50%. Wednesday, showers likely. Highs in the upper 60s. Chance of rain 70%. Wednesday night, showers likely with a chance of thunderstorms.

evening, then partly cloudy with a chance of showers after midnight. Lows in the lower 50s. Chance of rain 60%. Thursday, mostly sunny. Highs in the mid-60s. At 4 a.m., in Sioux City, the temperature was 61 and the dew point 54. The relative humidity was 77%. Wind was east at 14 miles an hour. The pressure was 29.89 inches and falling. Elsewhere in northwest Iowa, Morris was mostly cloudy. And 59. Sheldon was mostly cloudy. And 55. Cherokee was partly cloudy. And 64. Spencer was partly cloudy. And 53. Storm Lake was partly cloudy. And 64. Other conditions across the northern plains, farther east in Iowa, at Waterloo, it was partly cloudy, with a temperature of 57. At Des Moines, it was cloudy, with a temperature of 65. In eastern Nebraska, skies ranged from clear to partly cloudy. It was 65 at Lincoln, 66 at Omaha, and 54 at Norfolk. In eastern South Dakota, it was clear. It was 50 at Mitchell, 63 at Yankton, and 52 at Sioux Falls. And in southern Minnesota, skies ranged from clear to partly cloudy. It was 49 at Worthington, 45 at Marshall, 53 at Mankato, 52 at Minneapolis, and 50 at Rochester. Once again, at 4 a.m. Sioux City had a temperature of 61. The current time is 4:51 a.m. Central Daylight Time. Operating on a frequency of 162.475 MHz, this is NOAA Weather Radio Station WXL62, broadcasting from a transmitter near Lawton, Iowa. Our program originates from the National Weather Service in Sioux Falls and serves Sioux City and the surrounding Siouxland area. This hazardous weather outlook is for northwest Iowa, west central Iowa, southwest Minnesota, northeast Nebraska, central South Dakota, east central South Dakota, south central South Dakota, and southeast South Dakota. For today and tonight, hazardous weather is not expected at this time. For Saturday through Thursday, hot, dry, and windy conditions will develop on Saturday, leading to areas of elevated fire weather concerns. Avoid activity that could spark a fire, using extra caution during harvest as dry crops could more easily carry a fire. Spotter activation is not expected at this time. Your National Weather Service forecast for Siouxland. Today, sunny. Highs in the mid-80s. Southeast winds 10 to 15 miles an hour. Tonight, clear. Lows in the mid-60s. South winds 10 to 15 miles an hour with gusts up to 30 miles an hour. Saturday, sunny. Highs in the upper 80s. South winds 15 to 20 miles an hour with gusts up to 35 miles an hour. Saturday night, clear. Lows in the mid-60s. South winds 15 to 20 miles an hour. Gusts up to 35 miles an hour in the evening. Sunday, mostly sunny. Highs in the lower 80s. South winds 10 to 15 miles an hour with gusts up to 25 miles an hour. Sunday night, partly cloudy. Lows in the lower 60s. Columbus Day, mostly sunny. Highs in the mid-70s. Monday night, mostly clear. Lows in the mid-50s. Tuesday, mostly sunny. Highs in the upper 60s. Tuesday night, partly cloudy in the evening, then mostly cloudy with a chance of showers after midnight. Lows in the lower 50s. Chance of rain 50%. Wednesday, showers likely. Highs in the upper 60s. Chance of rain 70%. Wednesday night, showers likely with a chance of thunderstorms in the evening, then partly cloudy with a chance of showers after midnight. Lows in the lower 50s. Chance of rain 60%. Thursday, mostly sunny. Highs in the mid-60s. At 4 a.m., in Sioux City, the temperature was 61 and the dew point 54. The relative humidity was 77%. Wind was east at 14 miles an hour. The pressure was 29.89 inches and falling. Elsewhere in northwest Iowa, Morris was mostly cloudy. And

59. Sheldon was mostly cloudy, and 55. Cherokee was partly cloudy, and 64. Spencer was partly cloudy, and 53. Storm Lake was partly cloudy, and 64. Other conditions across the northern plains, farther east in Iowa, at Waterloo, it was partly cloudy, with a temperature of 57. At Des Moines, it was cloudy, with a temperature of 65. In eastern Nebraska, skies ranged from clear to partly cloudy. It was 65 at Lincoln, 66 at Omaha, and 54 at Norfolk. In eastern South Dakota, it was clear. It was 50 at Mitchell, 63 at Yankton, and 52 at Sioux Falls. And in southern Minnesota, skies ranged from clear to partly cloudy. It was 49 at Worthington, 45 at Marshall, 53 at Mankato, 52 at Minneapolis, and 50 at Rochester. Once again, at 4 a.m. Sioux City had a temperature of 61. The current time is 4:56 a.m. Central Daylight Time. Operating on a frequency of 162.475 MHz, this is NOAA Weather Radio Station WXL62, broadcasting from a transmitter near Lawton, Iowa. Our program originates from the National Weather Service in Sioux Falls and serves Sioux City and the surrounding Siouxland area. This hazardous weather outlook is for northwest Iowa, west central Iowa, southwest Minnesota, northeast Nebraska, central South Dakota, east central South Dakota, south central South Dakota, and southeast South Dakota. For today and tonight, hazardous weather is not expected at this time. For Saturday through Thursday, hot, dry and windy conditions will develop on Saturday, leading to areas of elevated fire weather concerns. Avoid activity that could spark a fire, using extra caution during harvest as dry crops could more easily carry a fire. Spotter activation is not expected at this time. Your National Weather Service forecast for Siouxland. Today, sunny. Highs in the mid-80s. Southeast winds 10 to 15 miles an hour. Tonight, clear. Lows in the mid-60s. South winds 10 to 15 miles an hour with gusts up to 30 miles an hour. Saturday, sunny. Highs in the upper 80s. South winds 15 to 20 miles an hour with gusts up to 35 miles an hour. Saturday night, clear. Lows in the mid-60s. South winds 15 to 20 miles an hour. Gusts up to 35 miles an hour in the evening. Sunday, mostly sunny. Highs in the lower 80s. South winds 10 to 15 miles an hour with gusts up to 25 miles an hour. Sunday night, partly cloudy. Lows in the lower 60s. Columbus Day, mostly sunny. Highs in the mid-70s. Monday night, mostly clear. Lows in the mid-50s. Tuesday, mostly sunny. Highs in the upper 60s. Tuesday night, partly cloudy in the evening, then mostly cloudy with a chance of showers after midnight. Lows in the lower 50s. Chance of rain 50%. Wednesday, showers likely. Highs in the upper 60s. Chance of rain 70%. Wednesday night, showers likely with a chance of thunderstorms in the evening, then partly cloudy with a chance of showers after midnight. Lows in the lower 50s. Chance of rain 60%. Thursday, mostly sunny. Highs in the mid-60s. At 4 a.m., in Sioux City, the temperature was 61 and the dew point 54. The relative humidity was 77%. Wind was east at 14 miles an hour. The pressure was 29.89 inches and falling. Elsewhere in northwest Iowa, Morris was mostly cloudy and 59. Sheldon was mostly cloudy, and 55. Cherokee was partly cloudy, and 64. Spencer was partly cloudy, and 53. Storm Lake was partly cloudy, and 64. Other conditions across the northern plains, farther east in Iowa, at Waterloo, it was partly cloudy, with a temperature of 57. At Des Moines, it was cloudy, with a temperature of 65. In eastern Nebraska, skies ranged from clear to partly cloudy. It was 65.

no precipitation fell yesterday, which leaves the monthly total at 0.01 inches. This is 0.73 inches below the normal amount of 0.74 inches for October. The total precipitation for the year still stands at 20.45 inches, which is 5.10 inches below normal. No snow fell yesterday, which brings the monthly total to 0.0 inches. The total snowfall since July 1st still stands at 0.0 inches. There were 3 heating degree days yesterday, which is 8 below normal. The yearly total since July 1st is 66, which is 148 below normal. There were no cooling degree days yesterday, which is 1 below normal. The yearly total since January 1st is 1,153, which is 289 above normal. The normal high temperature for today is 67 degrees, and the normal low is 41. The record high for today is 87, which occurred in 1980, and the record low is 20, which occurred in 2000. Sunrise today is at 7:32 a.m. and sunset is at 6:53 p.m. The current time is 5:02 a.m. Central Daylight Time. Operating on a frequency of 162.475 MHz, this is NOAA Weather Radio Station WXL62, broadcasting from a transmitter near Lawton, Iowa. Our program originates from the National Weather Service in Sioux Falls and serves Sioux City and the surrounding Siouxland area. This hazardous weather outlook is for northwest Iowa, west central Iowa, southwest Minnesota, northeast Nebraska, central South Dakota, east central South Dakota, south central South Dakota, and southeast South Dakota. For today and tonight, hazardous weather is not expected at this time. For Saturday through Thursday, hot, dry and windy conditions will develop on Saturday, leading to areas of elevated fire weather concerns. Avoid activity that could spark a fire, using extra caution during harvest as dry crops could more easily carry a fire. Spotter activation is not expected at this time. Your National Weather Service forecast for Siouxland. Today, sunny. Highs in the mid-80s. Southeast winds 10 to 15 miles an hour. Tonight, clear. Lows in the mid-60s. South winds 10 to 15 miles an hour with gusts up to 30 miles an hour. Saturday, sunny. Highs in the upper 80s. South winds 15 to 20 miles an hour with gusts up to 35 miles an hour. Saturday night, clear. Lows in the mid-60s. South winds 15 to 20 miles an hour. Gusts up to 35 miles an hour in the evening. Sunday, mostly sunny. Highs in the lower 80s. South winds 10 to 15 miles an hour with gusts up to 25 miles an hour. Sunday night, partly cloudy. Lows in the lower 60s. Columbus Day, mostly sunny. Highs in the mid-70s. Monday night, mostly clear. Lows in the mid-50s. Tuesday, mostly sunny. Highs in the upper 60s. Tuesday night, partly cloudy in the evening, then mostly cloudy with a chance of showers after midnight. Lows in the lower 50s. Chance of rain 50%. Wednesday, showers likely. Highs in the upper 60s. Chance of rain 70%. Wednesday night, showers likely with a chance of thunderstorms in the evening, then partly cloudy with a chance of showers after midnight. Lows in the lower 50s. Chance of rain 60%. Thursday, mostly sunny. Highs in the mid-60s. At 5 a.m., in Sioux City, the temperature was 60, and the dew point 54. The relative humidity was 80%. Wind was east at 10 miles an hour. The pressure was 29.87 inches and falling. Elsewhere in northwest Iowa, Morris was cloudy and 57. Sheldon was clear and 55. Cherokee was partly cloudy and 64. Spencer was partly cloudy and 53. Storm Lake was mostly cloudy and 63. Other conditions across the northern plains, farther east in Iowa, at Waterloo, it was clear, with a temperature of 55. At Des Moines, it was cloudy, with a temperature of 64. In eastern Nebraska, skies rained.

from clear to partly cloudy. It was 64 at Lincoln, 66 at Omaha, and 52 at Norfolk. In eastern South Dakota, skies ranged from clear to partly cloudy. It was 48 at Mitchell, 61 at Yankton, and 50 at Sioux Falls. And in southern Minnesota, skies ranged from clear to partly cloudy. It was 47 at Worthington, 42 at Marshall, 53 at Mankato, 50 at Minneapolis, and 49 at Rochester. Once again, at 5 a.m. Sioux City had a temperature of 60. The Sioux City, Iowa climate summary for yesterday, October 8, 2026. Yesterday's high temperature was 82 degrees. The normal high is 67. Yesterday's low temperature was 42 degrees. The normal low is 41. No precipitation fell yesterday, which leaves the monthly total at 0.01 inches. This is 0.73 inches below the normal amount of 0.74 inches for October. The total precipitation for the year still stands at 20.45 inches, which is 5.10 inches below normal. No snow fell yesterday, which brings the monthly total to 0.0 inches. The total snowfall since July 1st still stands at 0.0 inches. There were 3 heating degree days yesterday, which is 8 below normal. The yearly total since July 1st is 66, which is 148 below normal. There were no cooling degree days yesterday, which is 1 below normal. The yearly total since January 1st is 1,153, which is 289 above normal. The normal high temperature for today is 67 degrees, and the normal low is 41. The record high for today is 87, which occurred in 1980, and the record low is 20, which occurred in 2000. Sunrise today is at 7:32 a.m. and sunset is at 6:53 p.m. The current time is 5:08 a.m. Central Daylight Time. Operating on a frequency of 162.475 MHz, this is NOAA Weather Radio Station WXL62, broadcasting from a transmitter near Lawton, Iowa. Our program originates from the National Weather Service in Sioux Falls and serves Sioux City and the surrounding Siouxland area. This hazardous weather outlook is for northwest Iowa, west central Iowa, southwest Minnesota, northeast Nebraska, central South Dakota, east central South Dakota, south central South Dakota, and southeast South Dakota. For today and tonight, hazardous weather is not expected at this time. For Saturday through Thursday, hot, dry and windy conditions will develop on Saturday, leading to areas of elevated fire weather concerns. Avoid activity that could spark a fire, using extra caution during harvest as dry crops could more easily carry a fire. Spotter activation is not expected at this time. Your National Weather Service forecast for Siouxland. Today, sunny. Highs in the mid-80s. Southeast winds 10 to 15 miles an hour. Tonight, clear. Lows in the mid-60s. South winds 10 to 15 miles an hour with gusts up to 30 miles an hour. Saturday, sunny. Highs in the upper 80s. South winds 15 to 20 miles an hour with gusts up to 35 miles an hour. Saturday night, clear. Lows in the mid-60s. South winds 15 to 20 miles an hour. Gusts up to 35 miles an hour in the evening. Sunday, mostly sunny. Highs in the lower 80s. South winds 10 to 15 miles an hour with gusts up to 25 miles an hour. Sunday night, partly cloudy. Lows in the lower 60s. Columbus Day, mostly sunny. Highs in the mid-70s. Monday night, mostly clear. Lows in the mid-50s. Tuesday, mostly sunny. Highs in the upper 60s. Tuesday night, partly cloudy in the evening, then mostly cloudy with a chance of showers after midnight. Lows in the lower 50s. Chance of rain 50%. Wednesday, showers likely. Highs in the upper 60s. Chance of rain 70%. Wednesday night, showers likely with a chance of thunderstorms in the evening, then partly cloudy with a chance of showers after midnight. Lows in the lower 50s. Chance of rain 60%. Thursday, mostly sunny.

highs in the mid-60s. At 5 a.m., in Sioux City, the temperature was 60 and the dew point 54. The relative humidity was 80%. Wind was east at 10 miles an hour. The pressure was 29.87 inches and falling. Elsewhere in northwest Iowa, Morris was cloudy and 57. Sheldon was clear and 55. Cherokee was partly cloudy and 64. Spencer was partly cloudy and 53. Storm Lake was mostly cloudy and 63. Other conditions across the northern plains, farther east in Iowa, at Waterloo, it was clear, with a temperature of 55. At Des Moines, it was cloudy, with a temperature of 64. In eastern Nebraska, skies ranged from clear to partly cloudy. It was 64 at Lincoln, 66 at Omaha, and 52 at Norfolk. In eastern South Dakota, skies ranged from clear to partly cloudy. It was 48 at Mitchell, 61 at Yankton, and 50 at Sioux Falls. And in southern Minnesota, skies ranged from clear to partly cloudy. It was 47 at Worthington, 42 at Marshall, 53 at Mankato, 50 at Minneapolis, and 49 at Rochester. Once again, at 5 a.m. Sioux City had a temperature of 60. The Sioux City, Iowa climate summary for yesterday, October 8, 2026. Yesterday's high temperature was 82 degrees. The normal high is 67. Yesterday's low temperature was 42 degrees. The normal low is 41. No precipitation fell yesterday, which leaves the monthly total at 0.01 inches. This is 0.73 inches below the normal amount of 0.74 inches for October. The total precipitation for the year still stands at 20.45 inches, which is 5.10 inches below normal. No snow fell yesterday, which brings the monthly total to 0.0 inches. The total snowfall since July 1st still stands at 0.0 inches. There were 3 heating degree days yesterday, which is 8 below normal. The yearly total since July 1st is 66, which is 148 below normal. There were no cooling degree days yesterday, which is 1 below normal. The yearly total since January 1st is 1,153, which is 289 above normal. The normal high temperature for today is 67 degrees, and the normal low is 41. The record high for today is 87, which occurred in 1980, and the record low is 20, which occurred in 2000. Sunrise today is at 7:32 a.m. and sunset is at 6:53 p.m. The current time is 5:13 a.m. Central Daylight Time. Operating on a frequency of 162.475 MHz, this is NOAA Weather Radio Station WXL62, broadcasting from a transmitter near Lawton, Iowa. Our program originates from the National Weather Service in Sioux Falls and serves Sioux City and the surrounding Siouxland area. This hazardous weather outlook is for northwest Iowa, west central Iowa, southwest Minnesota, northeast Nebraska, central South Dakota, east central South Dakota, south central South Dakota, and southeast South Dakota. For today and tonight, hazardous weather is not expected at this time. For Saturday through Thursday, hot, dry and windy conditions will develop on Saturday, leading to areas of elevated fire weather concerns. Avoid activity that could spark a fire, using extra caution during harvest as dry crops could more easily carry a fire. Spotter activation is not expected at this time. Your National Weather Service forecast for Siouxland. Today, sunny. Highs in the mid-80s. Southeast winds 10 to 15 miles an hour. Tonight, clear. Lows in the mid-60s. South winds 10 to 15 miles an hour with gusts up to 30 miles an hour. Saturday, sunny. Highs in the upper 80s. South winds 15 to 20 miles an hour with gusts up to 35 miles an hour. Saturday night, clear. Lows in the mid-60s. South winds 15 to 20 miles an hour. Gusts up to 35 miles an hour in the evening. Sunday, mostly sunny. Highs in the lower 80s. South winds 10 to 15 miles an hour with gusts up to 25 miles an hour.

Sunday night, partly cloudy. Lows in the lower 60s. Columbus Day, mostly sunny. Highs in the mid-70s. Monday night, mostly clear. Lows in the mid-50s. Tuesday, mostly sunny. Highs in the upper 60s. Tuesday night, partly cloudy in the evening, then mostly cloudy with a chance of showers after midnight. Lows in the lower 50s. Chance of rain 50%. Wednesday, showers likely. Highs in the upper 60s. Chance of rain 70%. Wednesday night, showers likely with a chance of thunderstorms in the evening, then partly cloudy with a chance of showers after midnight. Lows in the lower 50s. Chance of rain 60%. Thursday, mostly sunny. Highs in the mid-60s. At 5 a.m., in Sioux City, the temperature was 60 and the dew point 54. The relative humidity was 80%. Wind was east at 10 miles an hour. The pressure was 29.87 inches and falling. Elsewhere in northwest Iowa, Morris was cloudy and 57. Sheldon was clear and 55. Cherokee was partly cloudy and 64. Spencer was partly cloudy and 53. Storm Lake was mostly cloudy and 63. Other conditions across the northern plains, farther east in Iowa, at Waterloo, it was clear, with a temperature of 55. At Des Moines, it was cloudy, with a temperature of 64. In eastern Nebraska, skies ranged from clear to partly cloudy. It was 64 at Lincoln, 66 at Omaha, and 52 at Norfolk. In eastern South Dakota, skies ranged from clear to partly cloudy. It was 48 at Mitchell, 61 at Yankton, and 50 at Sioux Falls. And in southern Minnesota, skies ranged from clear to partly cloudy. It was 47 at Worthington, 42 at Marshall, 53 at Mankato, 50 at Minneapolis, and 49 at Rochester. Once again, at 5 a.m. Sioux City had a temperature of 60. The Sioux City, Iowa climate summary for yesterday, October 8, 2026. Yesterday's high temperature was 82 degrees. The normal high is 67. Yesterday's low temperature was 42 degrees. The normal low is 41. No precipitation fell yesterday, which leaves the monthly total at 0.01 inches. This is 0.73 inches below the normal amount of 0.74 inches for October. The total precipitation for the year still stands at 20.45 inches, which is 5.10 inches below normal. No snow fell yesterday, which brings the monthly total to 0.0 inches. The total snowfall since July 1st still stands at 0.0 inches. There were 3 heating degree days yesterday, which is 8 below normal. The yearly total since July 1st is 66, which is 148 below normal. There were no cooling degree days yesterday, which is 1 below normal. The yearly total since January 1st is 1,153, which is 289 above normal. The normal high temperature for today is 67 degrees, and the normal low is 41. The record high for today is 87, which occurred in 1980, and the record low is 20, which occurred in 2000. Sunrise today is at 7:32 a.m. and sunset is at 6:53 p.m. The current time is 5:19 a.m. Central Daylight Time. Operating on a frequency of 162.475 MHz, this is NOAA Weather Radio Station WXL62, broadcasting from a transmitter near Lawton, Iowa. Our program originates from the National Weather Service in Sioux Falls and serves Sioux City and the surrounding Siouxland area. This hazardous weather outlook is for northwest Iowa, west central Iowa, southwest Minnesota, northeast Nebraska, central South Dakota, east central South Dakota, south central South Dakota, and southeast South Dakota. For today and tonight, hazardous weather is not expected at this time. For Saturday through Thursday, hot, dry and windy conditions will develop on Saturday, leading to areas of elevated fire weather concerns. Avoid activity that could spark a fire, using extra caution during harvest as dry crops could more easily carry a fire. Spotter activation is not expected at this time.

your National Weather Service forecast for Siouxland. Today, sunny. Highs in the mid-80s. Southeast winds 10 to 15 miles an hour. Tonight, clear. Lows in the mid-60s. South winds 10 to 15 miles an hour with gusts up to 30 miles an hour. Saturday, sunny. Highs in the upper 80s. South winds 15 to 20 miles an hour with gusts up to 35 miles an hour. Saturday night, clear. Lows in the mid-60s. South winds 15 to 20 miles an hour. Gusts up to 35 miles an hour in the evening. Sunday, mostly sunny. Highs in the lower 80s. South winds 10 to 15 miles an hour with gusts up to 25 miles an hour. Sunday night, partly cloudy. Lows in the lower 60s. Columbus Day, mostly sunny. Highs in the mid-70s. Monday night, mostly clear. Lows in the mid-50s. Tuesday, mostly sunny. Highs in the upper 60s. Tuesday night, partly cloudy in the evening, then mostly cloudy with a chance of showers after midnight. Lows in the lower 50s. Chance of rain 50%. Wednesday, showers likely. Highs in the upper 60s. Chance of rain 70%. Wednesday night, showers likely with a chance of thunderstorms in the evening, then partly cloudy with a chance of showers after midnight. Lows in the lower 50s. Chance of rain 60%. Thursday, mostly sunny. Highs in the mid-60s. At 5 a.m., in Sioux City, the temperature was 60 and the dew point 54. The relative humidity was 80%. Wind was east at 10 miles an hour. The pressure was 29.87 inches and falling. Elsewhere in northwest Iowa, Morris was cloudy and 57. Sheldon was clear and 55. Cherokee was partly cloudy and 64. Spencer was partly cloudy and 53. Storm Lake was mostly cloudy and 63. Other conditions across the northern plains, farther east in Iowa, at Waterloo, it was clear, with a temperature of 55. At Des Moines, it was cloudy, with a temperature of 64. In eastern Nebraska, skies ranged from clear to partly cloudy. It was 64 at Lincoln, 66 at Omaha, and 52 at Norfolk. In eastern South Dakota, skies ranged from clear to partly cloudy. It was 48 at Mitchell, 61 at Yankton, and 50 at Sioux Falls. And in southern Minnesota, skies ranged from clear to partly cloudy. It was 47 at Worthington, 42 at Marshall, 53 at Mankato, 50 at Minneapolis, and 49 at Rochester. Once again, at 5 a.m. Sioux City had a temperature of 60. The Sioux City, Iowa climate summary for yesterday, October 8, 2026. Yesterday's high temperature was 82 degrees. The normal high is 67. Yesterday's low temperature was 42 degrees. The normal low is 41. No precipitation fell yesterday, which leaves the monthly total at 0.01 inches. This is 0.73 inches below the normal amount of 0.74 inches for October. The total precipitation for the year still stands at 20.45 inches, which is 5.10 inches below normal. No snow fell yesterday, which brings the monthly total to 0.0 inches. The total snowfall since July 1st still stands at 0.0 inches. There were 3 heating degree days yesterday, which is 8 below normal. The yearly total since July 1st is 66, which is 148 below normal. There were no cooling degree days yesterday, which is 1 below normal. The yearly total since January 1st is 1,153, which is 289 above normal. The normal high temperature for today is 67 degrees, and the normal low is 41. The record high for today is 87, which occurred in 1980, and the record low is 20, which occurred in 2000. Sunrise today is at 7:32 a.m. and sunset is at 6:53 p.m. The current time is 5:25 a.m. Central Daylight Time. Operating on a frequency of 162.475 MHz, this is

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Our program originates from the National Weather Service in Sioux Falls and serves Sioux City and the surrounding Siouxland area. This hazardous weather outlook is for northwest Iowa, west central Iowa, southwest Minnesota, northeast Nebraska, central South Dakota, east central South Dakota, south central South Dakota, and southeast South Dakota. For today and tonight, hazardous weather is not expected at this time. For Saturday through Thursday, hot, dry and windy conditions will develop on Saturday, leading to areas of elevated fire weather concerns. Avoid activity that could spark a fire, using extra caution during harvest as dry crops could more easily carry a fire. Spotter activation is not expected at this time. Your National Weather Service forecast for Siouxland. Today, sunny. Highs in the mid-80s. Southeast winds 10 to 15 miles an hour. Tonight, clear. Lows in the mid-60s. South winds 10 to 15 miles an hour with gusts up to 30 miles an hour. Saturday, sunny. Highs in the upper 80s. South winds 15 to 20 miles an hour with gusts up to 35 miles an hour. Saturday night, clear. Lows in the mid-60s. South winds 15 to 20 miles an hour. Gusts up to 35 miles an hour in the evening. Sunday, mostly sunny. Highs in the lower 80s. South winds 10 to 15 miles an hour with gusts up to 25 miles an hour. Sunday night, partly cloudy. Lows in the lower 60s. Columbus Day, mostly sunny. Highs in the mid-70s. Monday night, mostly clear. Lows in the mid-50s. Tuesday, mostly sunny. Highs in the upper 60s. Tuesday night, partly cloudy in the evening, then mostly cloudy with a chance of showers after midnight. Lows in the lower 50s. Chance of rain 50%. Wednesday, showers likely. Highs in the upper 60s. Chance of rain 70%. Wednesday night, showers likely with a chance of thunderstorms in the evening, then partly cloudy with a chance of showers after midnight. Lows in the lower 50s. Chance of rain 60%. Thursday, mostly sunny. Highs in the mid-60s. At 5 a.m., in Sioux City, the temperature was 60 and the dew point 54. The relative humidity was 80%. Wind was east at 10 miles an hour. The pressure was 29.87 inches and falling. Elsewhere in northwest Iowa, Morris was cloudy and 57. Sheldon was clear and 55. Cherokee was partly cloudy and 64. Spencer was partly cloudy and 53. Storm Lake was mostly cloudy and 63. Other conditions across the northern plains, farther east in Iowa, at Waterloo, it was clear, with a temperature of 55. At Des Moines, it was cloudy, with a temperature of 64. In eastern Nebraska, skies ranged from clear to partly cloudy. It was 64 at Lincoln, 66 at Omaha, and 52 at Norfolk. In eastern South Dakota, skies ranged from clear to partly cloudy. It was 48 at Mitchell, 61 at Yankton, and 50 at Sioux Falls. And in southern Minnesota, skies ranged from clear to partly cloudy. It was 47 at Worthington, 42 at Marshall, 53 at Mankato, 50 at Minneapolis, and 49 at Rochester. Once again, at 5 a.m. Sioux City have a temperature of 60. The Sioux City, Iowa climate summary for yesterday, October 8, 2026. Yesterday's high temperature was 82 degrees. The normal high is 67. Yesterday's low temperature was 42 degrees. The normal low is 41. No precipitation fell yesterday, which leaves the monthly total at 0.01 inches. This is 0.73 inches below the normal amount of 0.74 inches for October. The total precipitation for the year still stands at 20.45 inches, which is 5.10 inches below normal. No snow fell yesterday, which brings the monthly total to 0.0 inches. The total snowfall since July 1st still stands at 0.0 inches.

103 heating degree days yesterday, which is 8 below normal. The yearly total since July 1st is 66, which is 148 below normal. There were no cooling degree days yesterday, which is 1 below normal. The yearly total since January 1st is 1,153, which is 289 above normal. The normal high temperature for today is 67 degrees, and the normal low is 41. The record high for today is 87, which occurred in 1980, and the record low is 20, which occurred in 2000. Sunrise today is at 7:32 a.m. and sunset is at 6:53 p.m. The current time is 5:31 a.m. Central Daylight Time. Operating on a frequency of 162.475 MHz, this is NOAA Weather Radio Station WXL62, broadcasting from a transmitter near Lawton, Iowa. Our program originates from the National Weather Service in Sioux Falls and serves Sioux City and the surrounding Siouxland area. This hazardous weather outlook is for northwest Iowa, west central Iowa, southwest Minnesota, northeast Nebraska, central South Dakota, east central South Dakota, south central South Dakota, and southeast South Dakota. For today and tonight, hazardous weather is not expected at this time. For Saturday through Thursday, hot, dry and windy conditions will develop on Saturday, leading to areas of elevated fire weather concerns. Avoid activity that could spark a fire, using extra caution during harvest as dry crops could more easily carry a fire. Spotter activation is not expected at this time. Your National Weather Service forecast for Siouxland. Today, sunny. Highs in the mid-80s. Southeast winds 10 to 15 miles an hour. Tonight, clear. Lows in the mid-60s. South winds 10 to 15 miles an hour with gusts up to 30 miles an hour. Saturday, sunny. Highs in the upper 80s. South winds 15 to 20 miles an hour with gusts up to 35 miles an hour. Saturday night, clear. South winds 15 to 20 miles an hour with gusts up to 35 miles an hour. Saturday night, clear. Lows in the mid-60s. South winds 15 to 20 miles an hour. Gusts up to 35 miles an hour in the evening. Sunday, mostly sunny. Highs in the lower 80s. South winds 10 to 15 miles an hour with gusts up to 25 miles an hour. Sunday night, partly cloudy. Lows in the lower 60s. Columbus Day, mostly sunny. Highs in the mid-70s. Monday night, mostly clear. Lows in the mid-50s. Tuesday, mostly sunny. Highs in the upper 60s. Tuesday night, partly cloudy in the evening, then mostly cloudy with a chance of showers after midnight. Lows in the lower 50s. Chance of rain 50%. Wednesday, showers likely. Highs in the upper 60s. Chance of rain 70%. Wednesday night, showers likely with a chance of thunderstorms in the evening, then partly cloudy with a chance of showers after midnight. Lows in the lower 50s. Chance of rain 60%. Thursday, mostly sunny. Highs in the mid-60s. At 5 a.m., in Sioux City, the temperature was 60 and the dew point 54. The relative humidity was 80%. Wind was east at 10 miles an hour. The pressure was 29.87 inches and falling. Elsewhere in northwest Iowa, Morris was cloudy and 57. Sheldon was clear and 55. Cherokee was partly cloudy and 64. Spencer was partly cloudy and 53. Storm Lake was mostly cloudy and 63. Other conditions across the northern plains, farther east in Iowa, at Waterloo, it was clear, with a temperature of 55. At Des Moines, it was cloudy, with a temperature of 64. In eastern Nebraska, skies ranged from clear to partly cloudy. It was 64 at Lincoln, 66 at Omaha, and 52 at Norfolk. In eastern South Dakota, skies ranged from clear to partly cloudy. It was 48 at Mitchell, 61 at Yankton, and 50 at Sioux Falls. And in southern Minnesota, skies ranged from clear to partly cloudy. It was 40.

7 at Worthington, 42 at Marshall, 53 at Mankato, 50 at Minneapolis, and 49 at Rochester. Once again, at 5 a.m. Sioux City had a temperature of 60. The Sioux City, Iowa climate summary for yesterday, October 8, 2026. Yesterday's high temperature was 82 degrees. The normal high is 67. Yesterday's low temperature was 42 degrees. The normal low is 41. No precipitation fell yesterday, which leaves the monthly total at 0.01 inches. This is 0.73 inches below the normal amount of 0.74 inches for October. The total precipitation for the year still stands at 20.45 inches, which is 5.10 inches below normal. No snow fell yesterday, which brings the monthly total to 0.0 inches. The total snowfall since July 1st still stands at 0.0 inches. There were 3 heating degree days yesterday, which is 8 below normal. The yearly total since July 1st is 66, which is 148 below normal. There were no cooling degree days yesterday, which is 1 below normal. The yearly total since January 1st is 1,153, which is 289 above normal. The normal high temperature for today is 67 degrees, and the normal low is 41. The record high for today is 87, which occurred in 1980, and the record low is 20, which occurred in 2000. Sunrise today is at 7:32 a.m. and sunset is at 6:53 p.m. The current time is 5:37 a.m. Central Daylight Time. Operating on a frequency of 162.475 MHz, this is NOAA Weather Radio Station WXL62, broadcasting from a transmitter near Lawton, Iowa. Our program originates from the National Weather Service in Sioux Falls and serves Sioux City and the surrounding Siouxland area. This hazardous weather outlook is for northwest Iowa, west-central Iowa, southwest Minnesota, northeast Nebraska, central South Dakota, east-central South Dakota, south-central South Dakota, and southeast South Dakota. For today and tonight, hazardous weather is not expected at this time. For Saturday through Thursday, hot, dry and windy conditions will develop on Saturday, leading to areas of elevated fire weather concerns. Avoid activity that could spark a fire, using extra caution during harvest as dry crops could more easily carry a fire. Spotter activation is not expected at this time. Your National Weather Service forecast for Siouxland. Today, sunny. Highs in the mid-80s. Southeast winds 10 to 15 miles an hour. Tonight, clear. Lows in the mid-60s. South winds 10 to 15 miles an hour with gusts up to 30 miles an hour. Saturday, sunny. Highs in the upper 80s. South winds 15 to 20 miles an hour with gusts up to 35 miles an hour. Saturday night, clear. Lows in the mid-60s. South winds 15 to 20 miles an hour. Gusts up to 35 miles an hour in the evening. Sunday, mostly sunny. Highs in the lower 80s. South winds 10 to 15 miles an hour with gusts up to 25 miles an hour. Sunday night, partly cloudy. Lows in the lower 60s. Columbus Day, mostly sunny. Highs in the mid-70s. Monday night, mostly clear. Lows in the mid-50s. Tuesday, mostly sunny. Highs in the upper 60s. Tuesday night, partly cloudy in the evening, then mostly cloudy with a chance of showers after midnight. Lows in the lower 50s. Chance of rain 50%. Wednesday, showers likely. Highs in the upper 60s. Chance of rain 70%. Wednesday night, showers likely with a chance of thunderstorms in the evening, then partly cloudy with a chance of showers after midnight. Lows in the lower 50s. Chance of rain 60%. Thursday, mostly sunny. Highs in the mid-60s. Your National Weather Service forecast for Siouxland. Today, sunny. Highs in the mid-80s. Southeast winds 10 to 15 miles an hour. Tonight, clear. Lows in the mid-60s. South winds 10 to 15 miles an hour with gusts up to 25 miles an hour.

Saturday, sunny. Highs in the upper 80s. South winds 15 to 20 miles an hour with gusts up to 35 miles an hour. Saturday night, clear. Lows in the mid-60s. South winds 15 to 20 miles an hour. Gusts up to 35 miles an hour in the evening. Sunday, mostly sunny. Highs in the lower 80s. South winds 10 to 15 miles an hour with gusts up to 25 miles an hour. Sunday night, partly cloudy. Lows in the lower 60s. Columbus Day, mostly sunny. Highs in the mid-70s. Monday night, mostly clear. Lows in the mid-50s. Tuesday, mostly sunny. Highs in the upper 60s. Tuesday night, partly cloudy in the evening, then mostly cloudy with a chance of showers after midnight. Lows in the lower 50s. Chance of rain 50%. Wednesday, showers likely. Highs in the upper 60s. Chance of rain 70%. Wednesday night, showers likely with a chance of thunderstorms in the evening, then partly cloudy with a chance of showers after midnight. Lows in the lower 50s. Chance of rain 60%. Thursday, mostly sunny. Highs in the mid-60s. At 5 a.m., in Sioux City, the temperature was 60 and the dew point 54. The relative humidity was 80%. Wind was east at 10 miles an hour. The pressure was 29.87 inches and falling. Elsewhere in northwest Iowa, Morris was cloudy and 57. Sheldon was clear and 55. Cherokee was partly cloudy and 64. Spencer was partly cloudy and 53. Storm Lake was mostly cloudy and 63. Other conditions across the northern plains, farther east in Iowa, at Waterloo, it was clear, with a temperature of 55. At Des Moines, it was cloudy, with a temperature of 64. In eastern Nebraska, skies ranged from clear to partly cloudy. It was 64 at Lincoln, 66 at Omaha, and 52 at Norfolk. In eastern South Dakota, skies ranged from clear to partly cloudy. It was 48 at Mitchell, 61 at Yankton, and 50 at Sioux Falls. And in southern Minnesota, skies ranged from clear to partly cloudy. It was 47 at Worthington, 42 at Marshall, 53 at Mankato, 50 at Minneapolis, and 49 at Rochester. Once again, at 5 a.m. Sioux City had a temperature of 60. The Sioux City, Iowa climate summary for yesterday, October 8, 2026. Yesterday's high temperature was 82 degrees. The normal high is 67. Yesterday's low temperature was 42 degrees. The normal low is 41. No precipitation fell yesterday, which leaves the monthly total at 0.01 inches. This is 0.73 inches below the normal amount of 0.74 inches for October. The total precipitation for the year still stands at 20.45 inches, which is 5.10 inches below normal. No snow fell yesterday, which brings the monthly total to 0.0 inches. The total snowfall since July 1st still stands at 0.0 inches. There were 3 heating degree days yesterday, which is 8 below normal. The yearly total since July 1st is 66, which is 148 below normal. There were no cooling degree days yesterday, which is 1 below normal. The yearly total since January 1st is 1,153, which is 289 above normal. The normal high temperature for today is 67 degrees, and the normal low is 41. The record high for today is 87, which occurred in 1980, and the record low is 20, which occurred in 2000. Sunrise today is at 7:32 a.m. and sunset is at 6:53 p.m. The current time is 5:45 a.m. Central Daylight Time. Operating on a frequency of 162.475 MHz, this is NOAA Weather Radio Station WXL62, broadcasting from a transmitter near Lawton, Iowa. Our program originates from the National Weather Service in Sioux Falls and serves Sioux City and the surrounding Siouxland area. This hazardous weather outlook is for northwest Iowa, west central Iowa, southwest Minnesota, northeast Nebraska,
Central South Dakota, East Central South Dakota, South Central South Dakota, and Southeast South Dakota. For today and tonight, hazardous weather is not expected at this time. For Saturday through Thursday, hot, dry and windy conditions will develop on Saturday, leading to areas of elevated fire weather concerns. Avoid activity that could spark a fire, using extra caution during harvest as dry crops could more easily carry a fire. Spotter activation is not expected at this time. Your National Weather Service forecast for Siouxland. Today, sunny. Highs in the mid-80s. Southeast winds 10 to 15 miles an hour. Tonight, clear. Lows in the mid-60s. South winds 10 to 15 miles an hour with gusts up to 25 miles an hour. Saturday, sunny. Highs in the upper 80s. South winds 15 to 20 miles an hour with gusts up to 35 miles an hour. Saturday night, clear. Lows in the mid-60s. South winds 15 to 20 miles an hour. Gusts up to 35 miles an hour in the evening. Sunday, mostly sunny. Highs in the lower 80s. South winds 10 to 15 miles an hour with gusts up to 25 miles an hour. Sunday night, partly cloudy. Lows in the lower 60s. Columbus Day, mostly sunny. Highs in the mid-70s. Monday night, mostly clear. Lows in the mid-50s. Tuesday, mostly sunny. Highs in the upper 60s. Tuesday night, partly cloudy in the evening, then mostly cloudy with a chance of showers after midnight. Lows in the lower 50s. Chance of rain 50%. Wednesday, showers likely. Highs in the upper 60s. Chance of rain 70%. Wednesday night, showers likely with a chance of thunderstorms in the evening, then partly cloudy with a chance of showers after midnight. Lows in the lower 50s. Chance of rain 60%. Thursday, mostly sunny. Highs in the mid-60s. At 5 a.m., in Sioux City, the temperature was 60 and the dew point 54. The relative humidity was 80%. Wind was east at 10 miles an hour. The pressure was 29.87 inches and falling. Elsewhere in northwest Iowa, Morris was cloudy and 57. Sheldon was clear and 55. Cherokee was partly cloudy and 64. Spencer was partly cloudy and 53. Storm Lake was mostly cloudy and 63. Other conditions across the northern plains, farther east in Iowa, at Waterloo, it was clear, with a temperature of 55. At Des Moines, it was cloudy, with a temperature of 64. In eastern Nebraska, skies ranged from clear to partly cloudy. It was 64 at Lincoln, 66 at Omaha, and 52 at Norfolk. In eastern South Dakota, skies ranged from clear to partly cloudy. It was 48 at Mitchell, 61 at Yankton, and 50 at Sioux Falls. And in southern Minnesota, skies ranged from clear to partly cloudy. It was 47 at Worthington, 42 at Marshall, 53 at Mankato, 50 at Minneapolis, and 49 at Rochester. Once again, at 5 a.m. Sioux City had a temperature of 60. The Sioux City, Iowa climate summary for yesterday, October 8, 2026. Yesterday's high temperature was 82 degrees. The normal high is 67. Yesterday's low temperature was 42 degrees. The normal low is 41. No precipitation fell yesterday, which leaves the monthly total at 0.01 inches. This is 0.73 inches below the normal amount of 0.74 inches for October. The total precipitation for the year still stands at 20.45 inches, which is 5.10 inches below normal. No snow fell yesterday, which brings the monthly total to 0.0 inches. The total snowfall since July 1st still stands at 0.0 inches. There were 3 heating degree days yesterday, which is 8 below normal. The yearly total since July 1st is 66, which is 148 below normal. There were no cooling degree days yesterday, which is 1 below normal. The yearly total since January 1st is 1,153, which is 200.

69 above normal. The normal high temperature for today is 67 degrees, and the normal low is 41. The record high for today is 87, which occurred in 1980, and the record low is 20, which occurred in 2000. Sunrise today is at 7:32 a.m. and sunset is at 6:53 p.m. The current time is 5:51 a.m. Central Daylight Time. Operating on a frequency of 162.475 MHz, this is NOAA Weather Radio Station WXL62, broadcasting from a transmitter near Lawton, Iowa. Our program originates from the National Weather Service in Sioux Falls and serves Sioux City and the surrounding Siouxland area. This hazardous weather outlook is for northwest Iowa, west central Iowa, southwest Minnesota, northeast Nebraska, central South Dakota, east central South Dakota, south central South Dakota, and southeast South Dakota. For today and tonight, hazardous weather is not expected at this time. For Saturday through Thursday, hot, dry and windy conditions will develop on Saturday, leading to areas of elevated fire weather concerns. Avoid activity that could spark a fire, using extra caution during harvest as dry crops could more easily carry a fire. Spotter activation is not expected at this time. Your National Weather Service forecast for Siouxland. Today, sunny. Highs in the mid-80s. Southeast winds 10 to 15 miles an hour. Tonight, clear. Lows in the mid-60s. South winds 10 to 15 miles an hour with gusts up to 25 miles an hour. Saturday, sunny. Highs in the upper 80s. South winds 15 to 20 miles an hour with gusts up to 35 miles an hour. Saturday night, clear. Lows in the mid-60s. South winds 15 to 20 miles an hour. Gusts up to 35 miles an hour in the evening. Sunday, mostly sunny. Highs in the lower 80s. South winds 10 to 15 miles an hour with gusts up to 25 miles an hour. Sunday night, partly cloudy. Lows in the lower 60s. Columbus Day, mostly sunny. Highs in the mid-70s. Monday night, mostly clear. Lows in the mid-50s. Tuesday, mostly sunny. Highs in the upper 60s. Tuesday night, partly cloudy in the evening, then mostly cloudy with a chance of showers after midnight. Lows in the lower 50s. Chance of rain 50%. Wednesday, showers likely. Highs in the upper 60s. Chance of rain 70%. Wednesday night, showers likely with a chance of thunderstorms in the evening, then partly cloudy with a chance of showers after midnight. Lows in the lower 50s. Chance of rain 60%. Thursday, mostly sunny. Highs in the mid-60s. At 5 a.m., in Sioux City, the temperature was 60 and the dew point 54. The relative humidity was 80%. Wind was east at 10 miles an hour. The pressure was 29.87 inches and falling. Elsewhere in northwest Iowa, Morris was cloudy and 57. Sheldon was clear and 55. Cherokee was partly cloudy and 64. Spencer was partly cloudy and 53. Storm Lake was mostly cloudy and 63. Other conditions across the northern plains, farther east in Iowa, at Waterloo, it was clear, with a temperature of 55. At Des Moines, it was cloudy, with a temperature of 64. In eastern Nebraska, skies ranged from clear to partly cloudy. It was 64 at Lincoln, 66 at Omaha, and 52 at Norfolk. In eastern South Dakota, skies ranged from clear to partly cloudy. It was 48 at Mitchell, 61 at Yankton, and 50 at Sioux Falls. And in southern Minnesota, skies ranged from clear to partly cloudy. It was 47 at Worthington, 42 at Marshall, 53 at Mankato, 50 at Minneapolis, and 49 at Rochester. Once again, at 5 a.m. Sioux City had a temperature of 60. The Sioux City, Iowa climate summary for yesterday, October 8, 2026. Yesterday's high temperature was 82 degrees. The normal high is 67. Yesterday's low temperature was 42 degrees.

41. No precipitation fell yesterday, which leaves the monthly total at 0.01 inches. This is 0.73 inches below the normal amount of 0.74 inches for October. The total precipitation for the year still stands at 20.45 inches, which is 5.10 inches below normal. No snow fell yesterday, which brings the monthly total to 0.0 inches. The total snowfall since July 1st still stands at 0.0 inches. There were 3 heating degree days yesterday, which is 8 below normal. The yearly total since July 1st is 66, which is 148 below normal. There were no cooling degree days yesterday, which is 1 below normal. The yearly total since January 1st is 1,153, which is 289 above normal. The normal high temperature for today is 67 degrees, and the normal null is 41. The record high for today is 87, which occurred in 1980, and the record low is 20, which occurred in 2000. Sunrise today is at 7:32 a.m. and sunset is at 6:53 p.m. The current time is 5:57 a.m. Central Daylight Time. Operating on a frequency of 162.475 MHz, this is NOAA Weather Radio Station WXL62, broadcasting from a transmitter near Lawton, Iowa. Our program originates from the National Weather Service in Sioux Falls and serves Sioux City and the surrounding Siouxland area. This hazardous weather outlook is for northwest Iowa, west central Iowa, southwest Minnesota, northeast Nebraska, central South Dakota, east central South Dakota, south central South Dakota, and southeast South Dakota. For today and tonight, hazardous weather is not expected at this time. For Saturday through Thursday, hot, dry, and windy conditions will develop on Saturday, leading to areas of elevated fire weather concerns. Avoid activity that could spark a fire, using extra caution during harvest as dry crops could more easily carry a fire. Spotter activation is not expected at this time. Your National Weather Service forecast for Siouxland. Today, sunny. Highs in the mid-80s. Southeast winds 10 to 15 miles an hour. Tonight, clear. Lows in the mid-60s. South winds 10 to 15 miles an hour with gusts up to 25 miles an hour. Saturday, sunny. Highs in the upper 80s. South winds 15 to 20 miles an hour with gusts up to 35 miles an hour. Saturday night, clear. Lows in the mid-60s. South winds 15 to 20 miles an hour. Gusts up to 35 miles an hour in the evening. Sunday, mostly sunny. Highs in the lower 80s. South winds 10 to 15 miles an hour with gusts up to 25 miles an hour. Sunday night, partly cloudy. Lows in the lower 60s. Columbus Day, mostly sunny. Highs in the mid 70s. Monday night, mostly clear. Lows in the mid 50s. Tuesday, mostly sunny. Highs in the upper 60s. Tuesday night, partly cloudy in the evening, then mostly cloudy with a chance of showers after midnight. Lows in the lower 50s. Chance of rain 50%. Wednesday, showers likely. Highs in the upper 60s. Chance of rain 70%. Wednesday night, showers likely with a chance of thunderstorms in the evening, then partly cloudy with a chance of showers after midnight. Lows in the lower 50s. Chance of rain 60%. Thursday, mostly sunny. Highs in the mid-60s. At 5 a.m., in Sioux City, the temperature was 60 and the dew point 54. The relative humidity was 80%. Wind was east at 10 miles an hour. The pressure was 29.87 inches and falling. Elsewhere in northwest Iowa, Morris was cloudy and 57. Sheldon was clear and 55. Cherokee was partly cloudy and 64. Spencer was partly cloudy and 53. Storm Lake was mostly cloudy and 63. Other conditions across the northern plains, farther east in Iowa, at Waterloo, it was clear with a temperature of 55. At Des Moines, it was cloudy with a temperature of 64.

Relative humidity was 77%. Wind was southeast at 9 miles an hour. The pressure was 29.87 inches and steady. Elsewhere in northwest Iowa, Morris was cloudy and 57. Sheldon was clear and 54. Cherokee was clear and 63. Spencer was partly cloudy and 52. Storm Lake was partly cloudy and 61. Other conditions across the northern plains, farther east in Iowa, rain was falling with a temperature of 55 at Cedar Rapids and 56 at Waterloo. At Des Moines, thunder was reported with a temperature of 64. In eastern Nebraska, skies ranged from clear to partly cloudy. It was 58 at Lincoln, 66 at Omaha, and 52 at Norfolk. In eastern South Dakota, skies ranged from clear to partly cloudy. It was 49 at Mitchell, 59 at Yankton, and 49 at Sioux Falls. And in southern Minnesota, it was clear, with a temperature of 47 at Worthington and 51 at Minneapolis. It was partly cloudy, with a temperature of 43 at Marshall and 53 at Mankato. At Rochester, it was mostly cloudy, with a temperature of 48. Once again, at 6 a.m., Sioux City had a temperature of 60. The Sioux City, Iowa climate summary for yesterday, October 8, 2026. Yesterday's high temperature was 82 degrees. The normal high is 67. Yesterday's low temperature was 42 degrees. The normal low is 41. No precipitation fell yesterday, which leaves the monthly total at 0.01 inches. This is 0.73 inches below the normal amount of 0.74 inches for October. The total precipitation for the year still stands at 20.45 inches, which is 5.10 inches below normal. No snow fell yesterday, which brings the monthly total to 0.0 inches. The total snowfall since July 1st still stands at 0.0 inches. There were 3 heating degree days yesterday, which is 8 below normal. The yearly total since July 1st is 66, which is 148 below normal. There were no cooling degree days yesterday, which is 1 below normal. The yearly total since January 1st is 1,153, which is 289 above normal. The normal high temperature for today is 67 degrees, and the normal low is 41. The record high for today is 87, which occurred in 1980, and the record low is 20, which occurred in 2000. Sunrise today is at 7:32 a.m. and sunset is at 6:53 p.m. The current time is 6:04 a.m. Central Daylight Time. Operating on a frequency of 162.475 MHz, this is NOAA Weather Radio Station WXL62, broadcasting from a transmitter near Lawton, Iowa. Our program originates from the National Weather Service in Sioux Falls and serves Sioux City and the surrounding Sioux Land area. This hazardous weather outlook is for northwest Iowa, west central Iowa, southwest Minnesota, northeast Nebraska, central South Dakota, east central South Dakota, south central South Dakota, and southeast South Dakota. For today and tonight, hazardous weather is not expected at this time. For Saturday through Thursday, hot, dry and windy conditions will develop on Saturday, leading to areas of elevated fire weather concerns. Avoid activity that could spark a fire, using extra caution during harvest as dry crops could more easily carry a fire. Spotter activation is not expected at this time. Your National Weather Service forecast for Sioux Land. Today, sunny. Highs in the mid-80s. Southeast winds 10 to 15 miles an hour. Tonight, clear. Lows in the mid-60s. South winds 10 to 15 miles an hour with gusts up to 25 miles an hour. Saturday, sunny. Highs in the upper 80s. South winds 15 to 20 miles an hour with gusts up to 35 miles an hour. Saturday night, clear. Lows in the mid-60s. South winds 15 to 20 miles an hour. Gusts up to 35 miles an hour in the evening. Sunday, mostly sunny. Highs in the lower 80s. South winds 10 to 15 miles an hour with gusts up to 25 miles an hour. Sunday night, partly cloudy.

lows in the lower 60s. Columbus Day, mostly sunny. Highs in the mid-70s. Monday night, mostly clear. Lows in the mid-50s. Tuesday, mostly sunny. Highs in the upper 60s. Tuesday night, partly cloudy in the evening, then mostly cloudy with a chance of showers after midnight. Lows in the lower 50s. Chance of rain 50%. Wednesday, showers likely. Highs in the upper 60s. Chance of rain 70%. Wednesday night, showers likely with a chance of thunderstorms in the evening, then partly cloudy with a chance of showers after midnight. Lows in the lower 50s. Chance of rain 60%. Thursday, mostly sunny. Highs in the mid-60s. At 6 a.m., in Sioux City, the temperature was 60 and a dew point 53. The relative humidity was 77%. Wind was southeast at 9 miles an hour. The pressure was 29.87 inches and steady. Elsewhere in northwest Iowa, Morris was cloudy and 57. Sheldon was clear and 54. Cherokee was clear and 63. Spencer was partly cloudy and 52. Storm Lake was partly cloudy and 61. Other conditions across the northern plains, farther east in Iowa, rain was falling with a temperature of 55 at Cedar Rapids and 56 at Waterloo. At Des Moines, thunder was reported with a temperature of 64. In eastern Nebraska, skies ranged from clear to partly cloudy. It was 58 at Lincoln, 66 at Omaha, and 52 at Norfolk. In eastern South Dakota, skies ranged from clear to partly cloudy. It was 49 at Mitchell, 59 at Yankton, and 49 at Sioux Falls. And in southern Minnesota, it was clear, with a temperature of 47 at Worthington, and 51 at Minneapolis. It was partly cloudy, with a temperature of 43 at Marshall, and 53 at Mankato. At Rochester, it was mostly cloudy, with a temperature of 48. Once again, at 6 a.m. Sioux City had a temperature of 60. The Sioux City, Iowa climate summary for yesterday, October 8, 2026. Yesterday's high temperature was 82 degrees. The normal high is 67. Yesterday's low temperature was 42 degrees. The normal low is 41. No precipitation fell yesterday, which leaves the monthly total at 0.01 inches. This is 0.73 inches below the normal amount of 0.74 inches for October. The total precipitation for the year still stands at 20.45 inches, which is 5.10 inches below normal. No snow fell yesterday, which brings the monthly total to 0.0 inches. The total snowfall since July 1st still stands at 0.0 inches. There were 3 heating degree days yesterday, which is 8 below normal. The yearly total since July 1st is 66, which is 148 below normal. There were no cooling degree days yesterday, which is 1 below normal. The yearly total since January 1st is 1,153, which is 289 above normal. The normal high temperature for today is 67 degrees, and the normal low is 41. The record high for today is 87, which occurred in 1980, and the record low is 20, which occurred in 2000. Sunrise today is at 7:32 a.m. and sunset is at 6:53 p.m. The current time is 6:10 a.m. Central Daylight Time. Operating on a frequency of 162.475 MHz, this is NOAA Weather Radio Station WXL62, broadcasting from a transmitter near Lawton, Iowa. Our program originates from the National Weather Service in Sioux Falls and serves Sioux City and the surrounding Siouxland area. This hazardous weather outlook is for northwest Iowa, west central Iowa, southwest Minnesota, northeast Nebraska, central South Dakota, east central South Dakota, south central South Dakota, and southeast South Dakota. For today and tonight, hazardous weather is not expected at this time. For Saturday through Thursday, hot, dry and windy conditions will develop on Saturday, leading to areas of elevated fire weather concerns. Avoid activity that could spark a fire, using extra caution during harvest as dry crops could more easily carry a fire.

water activation is not expected at this time. Your National Weather Service forecast for Siouxland. Today, sunny. Highs in the mid-80s. Southeast winds 10 to 15 miles an hour. Tonight, clear. Lows in the mid-60s. South winds 10 to 15 miles an hour with gusts up to 25 miles an hour. Saturday, sunny. Highs in the upper 80s. South winds 15 to 20 miles an hour with gusts up to 35 miles an hour. Saturday night, clear. Lows in the mid-60s. South winds 15 to 20 miles an hour. Gusts up to 35 miles an hour in the evening. Sunday, mostly sunny. Highs in the lower 80s. South winds 10 to 15 miles an hour with gusts up to 25 miles an hour. Sunday night, partly cloudy. Lows in the lower 60s. Columbus Day, mostly sunny. Highs in the mid-70s. Monday night, mostly clear. Lows in the mid-50s. Tuesday, mostly sunny. Highs in the upper 60s. Tuesday night, partly cloudy in the evening, then mostly cloudy with a chance of showers after midnight. Lows in the lower 50s. Chance of rain 50%. Wednesday, showers likely. Highs in the upper 60s. Chance of rain 70%. Wednesday night, showers likely with a chance of thunderstorms in the evening, then partly cloudy with a chance of showers after midnight. Lows in the lower 50s. Chance of rain 60%. Thursday, mostly sunny. Highs in the mid-60s. At 6 a.m., in Sioux City, the temperature was 60, and the dew point 53. The relative humidity was 77%. Wind was southeast at 9 miles an hour. The pressure was 29.87 inches and steady. Elsewhere in northwest Iowa, Morris was cloudy and 57. Sheldon was clear and 54. Cherokee was clear and 63. Spencer was partly cloudy and 52. Storm Lake was partly cloudy and 61. Other conditions across the northern plains, farther east in Iowa, rain was falling, with a temperature of 55 at Cedar Rapids, and 56 at Waterloo. At Des Moines, thunder was reported, with a temperature of 64. In eastern Nebraska, skies ranged from clear to partly cloudy. It was 58 at Lincoln, 66 at Omaha, and 52 at Norfolk. In eastern South Dakota, skies ranged from clear to partly cloudy. It was 49 at Mitchell, 59 at Yankton, and 49 at Sioux Falls. And in southern Minnesota, it was clear, with a temperature of 47 at Worthington, and 51 at Minneapolis. It was partly cloudy, with a temperature of 43 at Marshall, and 53 at Mankato. At Rochester, it was mostly cloudy, with a temperature of 48. Once again, at 6 a.m. Sioux City had a temperature of 60. The Sioux City, Iowa climate summary for yesterday, October 8, 2026. Yesterday's high temperature was 82 degrees. The normal high is 67. Yesterday's low temperature was 42 degrees. The normal low is 41. No precipitation fell yesterday, which leaves the monthly total at 0.01 inches. This is 0.73 inches below the normal amount of 0.74 inches for October. The total precipitation for the year still stands at 20.45 inches, which is 5.10 inches below normal. No snow fell yesterday, which brings the monthly total to 0.0 inches. The total snowfall since July 1st still stands at 0.0 inches. There were 3 heating degree days yesterday, which is 8 below normal. The yearly total since July 1st is 66, which is 148 below normal. There were no cooling degree days yesterday, which is 1 below normal. The yearly total since January 1st is 1,153, which is 289 above normal. The normal high temperature for today is 67 degrees, and the normal low is 41. The record high for today is 87, which occurred in 1980, and the record low is 20, which occurred in 2000. Sunrise today is at 7:32 a.m. and sunset is at 6:53 p.m.

current time is 6:16 a.m. Central Daylight Time. Operating on a frequency of 162.475 MHz, this is NOAA Weather Radio Station WXL62, broadcasting from a transmitter near Lawton, Iowa. Our program originates from the National Weather Service in Sioux Falls and serves Sioux City and the surrounding Siouxland area. This hazardous weather outlook is for northwest Iowa, west central Iowa, southwest Minnesota, northeast Nebraska, central South Dakota, east central South Dakota, south central South Dakota, and southeast South Dakota. For today and tonight, hazardous weather is not expected at this time. For Saturday through Thursday, hot, dry, and windy conditions will develop on Saturday, leading to areas of elevated fire weather concerns. Avoid activity that could spark a fire, using extra caution during harvest as dry crops could more easily carry a fire. Spotter activation is not expected at this time. Your National Weather Service forecast for Siouxland. Today, sunny. Highs in the mid-80s. Southeast winds 10 to 15 miles an hour. Tonight, clear. Lows in the mid-60s. South winds 10 to 15 miles an hour with gusts up to 25 miles an hour. Saturday, sunny. Highs in the upper 80s. South winds 15 to 20 miles an hour with gusts up to 35 miles an hour. Saturday night, clear. Lows in the mid-60s. South winds 15 to 20 miles an hour. Gusts up to 35 miles an hour in the evening. Sunday, mostly sunny. Highs in the lower 80s. South winds 10 to 15 miles an hour with gusts up to 25 miles an hour. Sunday night, partly cloudy. Lows in the lower 60s. Columbus Day, mostly sunny. Highs in the mid-70s. Monday night, mostly clear. Lows in the mid-50s. Tuesday, mostly sunny. Highs in the upper 60s. Tuesday night, partly cloudy in the evening, then mostly cloudy with a chance of showers after midnight. Lows in the lower 50s. Chance of rain 50%. Wednesday, showers likely. Highs in the upper 60s. Chance of rain 70%. Wednesday night, showers likely with a chance of thunderstorms in the evening, then partly cloudy with a chance of showers after midnight. Lows in the lower 50s. Chance of rain 60%. Thursday, mostly sunny. Highs in the mid-60s. At 6 a.m., in Sioux City, the temperature was 60, and the dew point 53. The relative humidity was 77%. Wind was southeast at 9 miles an hour. The pressure was 29.87 inches and steady. Elsewhere in northwest Iowa, Morris was cloudy and 57. Sheldon was clear and 54. Cherokee was clear and 63. Spencer was partly cloudy and 52. Storm Lake was partly cloudy and 61. Other conditions across the northern plains, farther east in Iowa, rain was falling with a temperature of 55 at Cedar Rapids and 56 at Waterloo. At Des Moines, thunder was reported with a temperature of 64. In eastern Nebraska, skies ranged from clear to partly cloudy. It was 58 at Lincoln, 66 at Omaha, and 52 at Norfolk. In eastern South Dakota, skies ranged from clear to partly cloudy. It was 49 at Mitchell, 59 at Yankton, and 49 at Sioux Falls. And in southern Minnesota, it was clear, with a temperature of 47 at Worthington, and 51 at Minneapolis. It was partly cloudy, with a temperature of 43 at Marshall, and 53 at Mankato. At Rochester, it was mostly cloudy, with a temperature of 48. Once again, at 6 a.m. Sioux City had a temperature of 60. The Sioux City, Iowa climate summary for yesterday, October 8, 2026. Yesterday's high temperature was 82 degrees. The normal high is 67. Yesterday's low temperature was 42 degrees. The normal low is 41. No precipitation fell yesterday, which leaves the monthly total at 0.01 inches. This is 0.73 inches below the normal amount of 0.74 inches for October.

Precipitation from the year still stands at 20.45 inches, which is 5.10 inches below normal. No snow fell yesterday, which brings the monthly total to 0.0 inches. The total snowfall since July 1st still stands at 0.0 inches. There were 3 heating degree days yesterday, which is 8 below normal. The yearly total since July 1st is 66, which is 148 below normal. There were no cooling degree days yesterday, which is 1 below normal. The yearly total since January 1st is 1,153, which is 289 above normal. The normal high temperature for today is 67 degrees, and the normal low is 41. The record high for today is 87, which occurred in 1980, and the record low is 20, which occurred in 2000. Sunrise today is at 7:32 a.m. and sunset is at 6:53 p.m. The current time is 6:22 a.m. Central Daylight Time. Operating on a frequency of 162.475 MHz, this is NOAA Weather Radio Station WXL62, broadcasting from a transmitter near Lawton, Iowa. Our program originates from the National Weather Service in Sioux Falls and serves Sioux City and the surrounding Siouxland area. This hazardous weather outlook is for northwest Iowa, west central Iowa, southwest Minnesota, northeast Nebraska, central South Dakota, east central South Dakota, south central South Dakota, and southeast South Dakota. For today and tonight, hazardous weather is not expected at this time. For Saturday through Thursday, hot, dry and windy conditions will develop on Saturday, leading to areas of elevated fire weather concerns. Avoid activity that could spark a fire, using extra caution during harvest as dry crops could more easily carry a fire. Spotter activation is not expected at this time. Your National Weather Service forecast for Siouxland. Today, sunny. Highs in the mid-80s. Southeast winds 10 to 15 miles an hour. Tonight, clear. Lows in the mid-60s. South winds 10 to 15 miles an hour with gusts up to 25 miles an hour. Saturday, sunny. Highs in the upper 80s. South winds 15 to 20 miles an hour with gusts up to 35 miles an hour. Saturday night, clear. Lows in the mid-60s. South winds 15 to 20 miles an hour. Gusts up to 35 miles an hour in the evening. Sunday, mostly sunny. Highs in the lower 80s. South winds 10 to 15 miles an hour with gusts up to 25 miles an hour. Sunday night, partly cloudy. Lows in the lower 60s. Columbus Day, mostly sunny. Highs in the mid-70s. Monday night, mostly clear. Lows in the mid-50s. Tuesday, mostly sunny. Highs in the upper 60s. Tuesday night, partly cloudy in the evening, then mostly cloudy with a chance of showers after midnight. Lows in the lower 50s. Chance of rain 50%. Wednesday, showers likely. Highs in the upper 60s. Chance of rain 70%. Wednesday night, showers likely with a chance of thunderstorms in the evening, then partly cloudy with a chance of showers after midnight. Lows in the lower 50s. Chance of rain 60%. Thursday, mostly sunny. Highs in the mid-60s. At 6 a.m., in Sioux City, the temperature was 60 and the dew point 53. The relative humidity was 77%. Wind was southeast at 9 miles an hour. The pressure was 29.87 inches and steady. Elsewhere in northwest Iowa, Morris was cloudy and 57. Sheldon was clear and 54. Cherokee was clear and 63. Spencer was partly cloudy and 52. Storm Lake was partly cloudy and 61. Other conditions across the northern plains, farther east in Iowa, rain was falling, with a temperature of 55 at Cedar Rapids, and 56 at Waterloo. At Des Moines, thunder was reported, with a temperature of 64. In eastern Nebraska, skies ranged from clear to partly cloudy. It was 58 at Lincoln, 66 at Omaha, and 52 at Norfolk. In eastern South Dakota, skies ranged from clear to partly cloudy.

speed was 49 at Mitchell, 59 at Yankton, and 49 at Sioux Falls. And in southern Minnesota, it was clear, with a temperature of 47 at Worthington and 51 at Minneapolis. It was partly cloudy, with a temperature of 43 at Marshall and 53 at Mankato. At Rochester, it was mostly cloudy, with a temperature of 48. Once again, at 6 a.m., Sioux City had a temperature of 60. The Sioux City, Iowa climate summary for yesterday, October 8, 2026. Yesterday's high temperature was 82 degrees. The normal high is 67. Yesterday's low temperature was 42 degrees. The normal low is 41. No precipitation fell yesterday, which leaves the monthly total at 0.01 inches. This is 0.73 inches below the normal amount of 0.74 inches for October. The total precipitation for the year still stands at 20.45 inches, which is 5.10 inches below normal. No snow fell yesterday, which brings the monthly total to 0.0 inches. The total snowfall since July 1st still stands at 0.0 inches. There were 3 heating degree days yesterday, which is 8 below normal. The yearly total since July 1st is 66, which is 148 below normal. There were no cooling degree days yesterday, which is 1 below normal. The yearly total since January 1st is 1,153, which is 289 above normal. The normal high temperature for today is 67 degrees, and the normal low is 41. The record high for today is 87, which occurred in 1980, and the record low is 20, which occurred in 2000. Sunrise today is at 7:32 a.m. and sunset is at 6:53 p.m. The current time is 6:28 a.m. Central Daylight Time. Operating on a frequency of 162.475 MHz, this is NOAA Weather Radio Station WXL62, broadcasting from a transmitter near Lawton, Iowa. Our program originates from the National Weather Service in Sioux Falls and serves Sioux City and the surrounding Siouxland area. This hazardous weather outlook is for northwest Iowa, west central Iowa, southwest Minnesota, northeast Nebraska, central South Dakota, east central South Dakota, south central South Dakota, and southeast South Dakota. For today and tonight, hazardous weather is not expected at this time. For Saturday through Thursday, hot, dry and windy conditions will develop on Saturday, leading to areas of elevated fire weather concerns. Avoid activity that could spark a fire, using extra caution during harvest as dry crops could more easily carry a fire. Spotter activation is not expected at this time. Your National Weather Service forecast for Siouxland. Today, sunny. Highs in the mid-80s. Southeast winds 10 to 15 miles an hour. Tonight, clear. Lows in the mid-60s. South winds 10 to 15 miles an hour with gusts up to 25 miles an hour. Saturday, sunny. Highs in the upper 80s. South winds 15 to 20 miles an hour with gusts up to 35 miles an hour. Saturday night, clear. Lows in the mid-60s. South winds 15 to 20 miles an hour. Gusts up to 35 miles an hour in the evening. Sunday, mostly sunny. Highs in the lower 80s. South winds 10 to 15 miles an hour with gusts up to 25 miles an hour. Sunday night, partly cloudy. Lows in the lower 60s. Columbus Day, mostly sunny. Highs in the mid-70s. Monday night, mostly clear. Lows in the mid-50s. Tuesday, mostly sunny. Highs in the upper 60s. Tuesday night, partly cloudy in the evening, then mostly cloudy with a chance of showers after midnight. Lows in the lower 50s. Chance of rain 50%. Wednesday, showers likely. Highs in the upper 60s. Chance of rain 70%. Wednesday night, showers likely with a chance of thunderstorms in the evening, then partly cloudy with a chance of showers after midnight. Lows in the lower 50s. Chance of rain 60%. Thursday, mostly sunny. Highs in the mid-60s. At 6 a.m., in Sioux City, the temperature

to 2.53. The relative humidity was 77%. Wind was southeast at 9 miles an hour. The pressure was 29.87 inches and steady. Elsewhere in northwest Iowa, Morris was cloudy and 57. Sheldon was clear and 54. Cherokee was clear and 63. Spencer was partly cloudy and 52. Storm Lake was partly cloudy and 61. Other conditions across the northern plains, farther east in Iowa, rain was falling with a temperature of 55 at Cedar Rapids and 56 at Waterloo. At Des Moines, thunder was reported with a temperature of 64. In eastern Nebraska, skies ranged from clear to partly cloudy. It was 58 at Lincoln, 66 at Omaha, and 52 at Norfolk. In eastern South Dakota, skies ranged from clear to partly cloudy. It was 49 at Mitchell, 59 at Nathan, and 49 at Sioux Falls. And in southern Minnesota, it was clear, with a temperature of 47 at Worthington and 51 at Minneapolis. It was partly cloudy, with a temperature of 43 at Marshall and 53 at Mankato. In Rochester, it was mostly cloudy, with a temperature of 48. Once again, at 6 a.m., Sioux City had a temperature of 60. The Sioux City, Iowa climate summary for yesterday, October 8, 2026. Yesterday's high temperature was 82 degrees. The normal high is 67. Yesterday's low temperature was 42 degrees for yesterday, October 8, 2026. Yesterday's high temperature was 82 degrees. The normal high is 67. Yesterday's low temperature was 42 degrees. The normal low is 41. No precipitation fell yesterday, which leaves the monthly total at 0.01 inches. This is 0.73 inches below the normal amount of 0.74 inches for October. The total precipitation for the year still stands at 20.45 inches, which is 5.10 inches below normal. No snow fell yesterday, which brings the monthly total to 0.0 inches. The total snowfall since July 1st still stands at 0.0 inches. There were 3 heating degree days yesterday, which is 8 below normal. The yearly total since July 1st is 66, which is 148 below normal. There were no cooling degree days yesterday, which is 1 below normal. The yearly total since January 1st is 1,153, which is 289 above normal. The normal high temperature for today is 67 degrees, and the normal low is 41. The record high for today is 87, which occurred in 1980, and the record low is 20, which occurred in 2000. Sunrise today is at 7:32 a.m., and sunset is at 6:53 p.m. The current time is 6:34 a.m. Central Daylight Time. Operating on a frequency of 162.475 MHz, this is NOAA Weather Radio Station WXL62, broadcasting from a transmitter near Lawton, Iowa. Our program originates from the National Weather Service in Sioux Falls and serves Sioux City and the surrounding Siouxland area. This hazardous weather outlook is for northwest Iowa, west central Iowa, southwest Minnesota, northeast Nebraska, central South Dakota, east central South Dakota, south central South Dakota, and southeast South Dakota. For today and tonight, hazardous weather is not expected at this time. For Saturday through Thursday, hot, dry, and windy conditions will develop on Saturday, leading to areas of elevated fire weather concerns. Avoid activity that could spark a fire, using extra caution during harvest as dry crops could more easily carry a fire. Spotter activation is not expected at this time. Your National Weather Service forecast for Siouxland. Today, sunny. Highs in the mid-80s. Southeast winds 10 to 15 miles an hour. Tonight, clear. Lows in the mid-60s. South winds 10 to 15 miles an hour with gusts up to 25 miles an hour. Saturday, sunny. Highs in the upper 80s. South winds 15 to 20 miles an hour with gusts up to 35 miles an hour. Saturday night, clear. Lows in the mid-60s. South winds 15 to 20 miles an hour.

up to 35 miles an hour in the evening. Sunday, mostly sunny. Highs in the lower 80s. South winds 10 to 15 miles an hour with gusts up to 25 miles an hour. Sunday night, partly cloudy. Lows in the lower 60s. Columbus Day, mostly sunny. Highs in the mid-70s. Monday night, mostly clear. Lows in the mid-50s. Tuesday, mostly sunny. Highs in the upper 60s. Tuesday night, partly cloudy in the evening, then mostly cloudy with a chance of showers after midnight. Lows in the lower 50s. Chance of rain 50%. Wednesday, showers likely. Highs in the upper 60s. Chance of rain 70%. Wednesday night, showers likely with a chance of thunderstorms in the evening, then partly cloudy with a chance of showers after midnight. Lows in the lower 50s. Chance of rain 60%. Thursday, mostly sunny. Highs in the mid-60s. At 6 a.m., in Sioux City, the temperature was 60 and the dew point 53. The relative humidity was 77%. Wind was southeast at 9 miles an hour. The pressure was 29.87 inches and steady. Elsewhere in northwest Iowa, Morris was cloudy and 57. Sheldon was clear and 54. Cherokee was clear and 63. Spencer was partly cloudy and 52. Storm Lake was partly cloudy and 61. Other conditions across the northern plains, farther east in Iowa, rain was falling with a temperature of 55 at Cedar Rapids and 56 at Waterloo. At Des Moines, thunder was reported with a temperature of 64. The eastern Nebraska skies ranged from clear to partly cloudy. It was 58 at Lincoln, 66 at Omaha, and 52 at Norfolk. The eastern South Dakota skies ranged from clear to partly cloudy. It was 49 at Mitchell, 59 at Manhattan, and 49 at Sioux Falls. And in southern Minnesota, it was clear, with a temperature of 47 at Worthington, and 51 at Manhattan.

in the mid-50s. Tuesday, mostly sunny. Highs in the upper 60s. Tuesday night, partly cloudy in the evening, then mostly cloudy with a chance of showers after midnight. Lows in the lower 50s. Chance of rain 50%. Wednesday, showers likely. Highs in the upper 60s. Chance of rain 70%. Wednesday night, showers likely with a chance of thunderstorms in the evening, then partly cloudy with a chance of showers after midnight. Lows in the lower 50s. Chance of rain 60%. Thursday, mostly sunny. Highs in the mid-60s. At 6 a.m., in Sioux City, the temperature was 60 and the dew point 53. The relative humidity was 77%. Wind was southeast at 9 miles an hour. The pressure was 29.87 inches and steady. Elsewhere in northwest Iowa, Morris was cloudy and 57. Sheldon was clear and 54. Cherokee was clear and 63. Spencer was partly cloudy and 52. Storm Lake was partly cloudy and 61. Other conditions across the northern plains, farther east in Iowa, rain was falling with a temperature of 55 at Cedar Rapids and 56 at Waterloo. At Des Moines, thunder was reported with a temperature of 64. In eastern Nebraska, skies ranged from clear to partly cloudy. It was 58 at Lincoln, 66 at Omaha, and 52 at Norfolk. In eastern South Dakota, skies ranged from clear to partly cloudy. It was 49 at Mitchell, 59 at Yankton, and 49 at Sioux Falls. And in southern Minnesota, it was clear, with a temperature of 47 at Worthington, and 51 at Minneapolis. It was partly cloudy, with a temperature of 43 at Marshall, and 53 at Mankato. At Rochester, it was mostly cloudy, with a temperature of 48. Once again, at 6 a.m. Sioux City had a temperature of 60. The Sioux City, Iowa climate summary for yesterday, October 8, 2026. Yesterday's high temperature was 82 degrees. The normal high is 67. Yesterday's low temperature was 42 degrees. The normal low is 41. No precipitation fell yesterday, which leaves the monthly total at 0.01 inches. This is 0.73 inches below the normal amount of 0.74 inches for October. The total precipitation for the year still stands at 20.45 inches, which is 5.10 inches below normal. No snow fell yesterday, which brings the monthly total to 0.0 inches. The total snowfall since July 1st still stands at 0.0 inches. There were 3 heating degree days yesterday, which is 8 below normal. The yearly total since July 1st is 66, which is 148 below normal. There were no cooling degree days yesterday, which is 1 below normal. The yearly total since January 1st is 1,153, which is 289 above normal. The normal high temperature for today is 67 degrees, and the normal low is

41. The record high for today is 87, which occurred in 1980, and the record low is 20, which occurred in 2000. Sunrise today is at 7:32 a.m. and sunset is at 6:53 p.m. The current time is 6:46 a.m. Central Daylight Time. Operating on a frequency of 162.475 MHz, this is NOAA Weather Radio Station WXL62, broadcasting from a transmitter near Lawton, Iowa. Our program originates from the National Weather Service in Sioux Falls and serves Sioux City and the surrounding Siouxland area. This hazardous weather outlook is for northwest Iowa, west central Iowa, southwest Minnesota, northeast Nebraska, central South Dakota, east central South Dakota, south central South Dakota, and southeast South Dakota. For today and tonight, hazardous weather is not expected at this time. For Saturday through Thursday, hot, dry, and windy conditions will develop on Saturday, leading to areas of elevated fire weather concerns. Avoid activity that could spark a fire, using extra caution during harvest as dry crops could more easily carry a fire. Spotter activation is not expected at this time. Your National Weather Service forecast for Siouxland. Today, sunny. Highs in the mid-80s. Southeast winds 10 to 15 miles an hour. Tonight, clear. Lows in the mid-60s. South winds 10 to 15 miles an hour with gusts up to 25 miles an hour. Saturday, sunny. Highs in the upper 80s. South winds 15 to 20 miles an hour with gusts up to 35 miles an hour. Saturday night, clear. Lows in the mid-60s. South winds 15 to 20 miles an hour. Gusts up to 35 miles an hour in the evening. Sunday, mostly sunny. Highs in the lower 80s. South winds 10 to 15 miles an hour with gusts up to 25 miles an hour. Sunday night, partly cloudy. Lows in the lower 60s. Columbus Day, mostly sunny. Highs in the mid-70s. Monday night, mostly clear. Lows in the mid-60s. Tuesday, mostly sunny. Highs in the upper 60s. Tuesday night, partly cloudy in the evening, then mostly cloudy with a chance of showers after midnight. Lows in the lower 50s. Chance of rain 50%. Wednesday, showers likely. Highs in the upper 60s. Chance of rain 70%. Wednesday night, showers likely with a chance of thunderstorms in the evening, then partly cloudy with a chance of showers after midnight. Lows in the lower 50s. Chance of rain 60%. Thursday, mostly sunny. Highs in the mid-60s. At 6 a.m., in Sioux City, the temperature was 60 and a 2.53. The relative humidity was 77%. Wind was southeast at 9 miles an hour. The pressure was 29.87 inches and steady. Elsewhere in northwest Iowa, Morris was cloudy and 57. Sheldon was clear and 54. Cherokee was clear and 63. Spencer was partly cloudy and 52. Storm Lake was partly cloudy and 61. Other conditions across the northern plains, farther east in Iowa, rain was falling with a temperature of 55 at Cedar Rapids and 56 at Waterloo. At Des Moines, thunder was reported with a temperature of 64. In eastern Nebraska, skies ranged from clear to partly cloudy. It was 58 at Lincoln, 66 at Omaha, and 52 at Norfolk. In eastern South Dakota, skies ranged from clear to partly cloudy. It was 49 at Mitchell, 59 at Yankton, and 49 at Sioux Falls. And in southern Minnesota, it was clear, with a temperature of 47 at Worthington, and 51 at Minneapolis. It was partly cloudy, with a temperature of 43 at Marshall, and 53 at Mankato. At Rochester, it was mostly cloudy, with a temperature of 48. Once again, at 6 a.m. Sioux City had a temperature of 60. The Sioux City, Iowa climate summary for yesterday, October 8, 2026. Yesterday's high temperature was 82 degrees. The normal high is 67. Yesterday's low temperature was 42 degrees. The
normal low is 41. No precipitation fell yesterday, which leaves the monthly total at 0.01 inches. This is 0.73 inches below the normal amount of 0.74 inches for October. The total precipitation for the year still stands at 20.45 inches, which is 5.10 inches below normal. No snow fell yesterday, which brings the monthly total to 0.0 inches. The total snowfall since July 1st still stands at 0.0 inches. There were 3 heating degree days yesterday, which is 8 below normal. The yearly total since July 1st is 66, which is 148 below normal. There were no cooling degree days yesterday, which is 1 below normal. The yearly total since January 1st is 1,153, which is 289 above normal. The normal high temperature for today is 67 degrees, and the normal low is 41. The record high for today is 87, which occurred in 1980, and the record low is 20, which occurred in 2000. Sunrise today is at 7:32 a.m. and sunset is at 6:53 p.m. The current time is 6:52 a.m. Central Daylight Time. Operating on a frequency of 162.475 MHz, this is NOAA Weather Radio Station WXL62, broadcasting from a transmitter near Lawton, Iowa. Our program originates from the National Weather Service in Sioux Falls and serves Sioux City and the surrounding Siouxland area. This hazardous weather outlook is for Northwest Iowa, West Central Iowa, Southwest Minnesota, Northeast Nebraska, Central South Dakota, East Central South Dakota, South Central South Dakota, and Southeast South Dakota. For today and tonight, hazardous weather is not expected at this time. For Saturday through Thursday, hot, dry, and windy conditions will develop on Saturday, leading to areas of elevated fire weather concerns. Avoid activity that can spark a fire, using extra caution during harvest as dry crops could more easily carry a fire. Spotter activation is not expected at this time. Your National Weather Service forecast for Siouxland. Today, sunny. Highs in the mid-80s. Southeast winds 10 to 15 miles an hour. Tonight, clear. Lows in the mid-60s. South winds 10 to 15 miles an hour with gusts up to 25 miles an hour. Saturday, sunny. Highs in the upper 80s. South winds 15 to 20 miles an hour with gusts up to 35 miles an hour. Saturday night, clear. Lows in the mid-60s. South winds 15 to 20 miles an hour. Gusts up to 35 miles an hour in the evening. Sunday, mostly sunny. Highs in the lower 80s. South winds 10 to 15 miles an hour with gusts up to 25 miles an hour. Sunday night, partly cloudy. Lows in the lower 60s. Columbus Day, mostly sunny. Highs in the mid-70s. Monday night, mostly clear. Lows in the mid-50s. Tuesday, mostly sunny. Highs in the upper 60s. Tuesday night, partly cloudy in the evening, then mostly cloudy with a chance of showers after midnight. Lows in the lower 50s. Chance of rain 50%.

partly cloudy with a temperature of 43 at Marshall and 53 at Mendota. At Rochester, it was mostly cloudy with a temperature of 48. Once again, at 6 a.m. Sioux City had a temperature of 60. The Sioux City, Iowa climate summary for yesterday, October 8, 2026. Yesterday's high temperature was 82 degrees. The normal high is 67. Yesterday's low temperature was 42 degrees. The normal low is 41. No precipitation fell yesterday, which leaves the monthly total at 0.01 inches. This is 0.73 inches below the normal amount of 0.74 inches for October. The total precipitation for the year still stands at 20.45 inches, which is 5.10 inches below normal. No snow fell yesterday, which brings the monthly total to 0.0 inches. The total snowfall since July 1st still stands at 0.0 inches. There were 13 degree days yesterday, which is 8 below normal. The yearly total since July 1st is 66, which is 148 below normal. There were no cooling degree days yesterday, which is 1 below normal. The yearly total since January 1st is 1,153, which is 289 above normal. The normal high temperature for today is 67 degrees, and the normal low is 41. The record high for today is 87, which occurred in 1980, and the record low is 20, which occurred in 2000. Sunrise today is at 7:32 a.m., and sunset is at 6:53 p.m. The current time is 6:58 a.m. Central Daylight Time. Operating on a frequency of 162.475 MHz, this is NOAA Weather Radio Station WXL62, broadcasting from a transmitter near Lawton, Iowa. Our program originates from the National Weather Service in Sioux Falls and serves Sioux City and the surrounding Siouxland area. This hazardous weather outlook is for Northwest Iowa, West Central Iowa, Southwest Minnesota, Northeast Nebraska, Central South Dakota, East Central South Dakota, South Central South Dakota, and Southeast South Dakota. For today and tonight, hazardous weather is not expected at this time. For Saturday through Thursday, hot, dry, and windy conditions will develop on Saturday, leading to areas of elevated fire weather concerns. Avoid activity that could spark a fire, using extra caution during harvest as dry crops could more easily carry a fire. Spotter activation is not expected at this time. Your National Weather Service forecast for Siouxland. Today, sunny. Highs in the mid-80s. Southeast winds 10 to 15 miles an hour. Tonight, clear. Lows in the mid-60s. South winds 10 to 15 miles an hour with gusts up to 25 miles an hour. Saturday, sunny. Highs in the upper 80s. South winds 15 to 20 miles an hour with gusts up to 35 miles an hour. Saturday night, clear. Lows in the mid-60s. South winds 15 to 20 miles an hour. Gusts up to 35 miles an hour in the evening. Sunday, mostly sunny. Highs in the lower 80s. South winds 10 to 15 miles an hour with gusts up to 25 miles an hour. Sunday night, partly cloudy. Lows in the lower 60s. Columbus Day, mostly sunny. Highs in the mid-70s. Monday night, mostly clear. Lows in the mid-50s. Tuesday, mostly sunny. Highs in the upper 60s. Tuesday night, partly cloudy in the evening, then mostly cloudy with a chance of showers after midnight. Lows in the lower 50s. Chance of rain 50%. Wednesday, showers likely. Highs in the upper 60s. Chance of rain 70%. Wednesday night, showers likely with a chance of thunderstorms in the evening, then partly

1 has no report. In eastern South Dakota, skies ranged from clear to partly cloudy. Speed was 47 at Mitchell, 55 at Yankton, and 48 at Sioux Falls. And in southern Minnesota, it was clear, with a temperature of 46 at Worthington, 42 at Marshall, and 55 at Mankato. At Minneapolis, it was partly cloudy, with a temperature of 50. At Rochester,

Caution, caution, during the harvest picture across good morning to repair your fire. Fogger activation is not expected at this time. Your National Weather Service forecast for Sioux Land. Today, sunny. Highs in the mid-80s. Southeast winds tend to 15 miles an hour. Tonight, clear. Lows in the mid-60s. South winds 10 to 15 miles an hour with gusts up to 25 miles an hour. Saturday, sunny. Highs in the upper 80s. South winds 15 to 20 miles an hour with gusts up to 35 miles an hour. Saturday night, clear. Lows in the mid-60s. South winds 15 to 20 miles an hour. Gusts up to 35 miles an hour in the evening. Sunday, mostly sunny. Highs in the lower 80s. South winds 10 to 15 miles an hour with

Sioux City had a temperature of 58. The Sioux City, Iowa climate summary for yesterday, October 8, 2026. Yesterday's high temperature was 82 degrees. The normal high is 67. Yesterday's low temperature was 42 degrees. The normal low is 41. No precipitation fell yesterday, which leaves the monthly total at 0.01 inches. This is 0.73 inches below the normal amount of 0.74 inches for October. The total precipitation for the year still stands at 20.45 inches, which is 5.10 inches below normal. No snow fell yesterday, which brings the monthly total to 0.0 inches. The total snowfall since July 1st still stands at 0.0 inches. There were 3 heating degree days yesterday, which is 8 below normal. The yearly total since July 1st is 66, which is 148 below normal. There were no cooling degree days yesterday, which is 1 below normal. The yearly total since January 1st is 1,153, which is 289 above normal. The normal high temperature for today is 67 degrees, and the normal low is 41. The record high for today is 87, which occurred in 1980, and the record low is 20, which occurred in 2000. Sunrise today is at 7:32 a.m. and sunset is at 6:53 p.m. The current time is 7:10 a.m. Central Daylight Time. Operating on a frequency of 162.475 MHz, this is NOAA Weather Radio Station WXL62, broadcasting from a transmitter near Lawton, Iowa. Our program originates from the National Weather Service in Sioux Falls and serves Sioux City and the surrounding Siouxland area. This hazardous weather outlook is from northwest Iowa, west central Iowa, southwest Minnesota, northeast Nebraska, central South Dakota, east central South Dakota, south central South Dakota, and southeast South Dakota. For today and tonight, hazardous weather is not expected at this time. For Saturday through Thursday, hot, dry, and windy conditions will develop on Saturday, leading to areas of elevated fire weather concerns. Avoid activity that could spark a fire, using extra caution during harvest as dry crops could more easily carry a fire. Spotter activation is not expected at this time. Your National Weather Service forecast for Siouxland. Today, sunny. Highs in the mid-80s. Southeast winds 10 to 15 miles an hour. Tonight, clear. Lows in the mid-60s. South winds 10 to 15 miles an hour with gusts up to 25 miles an hour. Saturday, sunny. Highs in the upper 80s. South winds 15 to 20 miles an hour with gusts up to 35 miles an hour. Saturday night, clear. Lows in the mid-60s. South winds 15 to 20 miles an hour. Gusts up to 35.

5 miles an hour in the evening. Sunday, mostly sunny. Highs in the lower 80s. South winds 10 to 15 miles an hour with gusts up to 25 miles an hour. Sunday night, partly cloudy. Lows in the lower 60s. Columbus Day, mostly sunny. Highs in the mid-70s. Monday night, mostly clear. Lows in the mid-50s. Tuesday, mostly sunny. Highs in the upper 60s. Tuesday night, partly cloudy in the evening, then mostly cloudy with a chance of showers after midnight. Lows in the lower 50s. Chance of rain 50%. Wednesday, showers likely. Highs in the upper 60s. Chance of rain 70%. Wednesday night, showers likely with a chance of thunderstorms in the evening, then partly cloudy with a chance of showers after midnight. Lows in the lower 50s. Chance of rain 60%. Thursday, mostly sunny. Highs in the mid-60s. At 7 a.m., in Sioux City, the temperature was 58 and the dew point 52. The relative humidity was 80%. Wind was calm. The pressure was 29.89 inches and rising. Elsewhere in northwest Iowa, Moores was cloudy and 57. Sheldon was partly cloudy and 54. Cherokee was clear and 61. Spencer was clear and 52. Storm Lake was clear and 59. Other conditions across the northern plains, farther east in Iowa, it was mostly cloudy, with a temperature of 62 in Des Moines and 56 at Waterloo. In eastern Nebraska, skies ranged from clear to partly cloudy. It was 61 at Lincoln, 64 at Omaha, and 51 at Milford. In eastern South Dakota, skies ranged from clear to partly cloudy. It was 47 at Mitchell, 55 at Yankton, and 48 at Sioux Falls. And in southern Minnesota, it was clear, with a temperature of 46 at Worthington, 42 at Marshall, and 55 at Mankato. At Minneapolis, it was partly cloudy, with a temperature of 50. At Rochester, it was mostly cloudy, with a temperature of 50. Once again, at 7 a.m., Sioux City had a temperature of 58. The Sioux City, Iowa climate summary for yesterday, October 8, 2026. Yesterday's high temperature was 82 degrees. The normal high is 67. Yesterday's low temperature was 42 degrees. The normal low is 41. No precipitation fell yesterday, which leaves the monthly total at 0.01 inches. This is 0.73 inches below the normal amount of 0.74 inches for October. The total precipitation for the year still stands at 20.45 inches, which is 5.10 inches below normal. No snow fell yesterday, which brings the monthly total to 0.0 inches. The total snowfall since July 1st still stands at 0.0 inches. There were 3 heating degree days yesterday, which is 8 below normal. The yearly total since July 1st is 66, which is 148 below normal. There were no cooling degree days yesterday, which is 1 below normal. The yearly total since January 1st is 1,153, which is 289 above normal. The normal high temperature for today is 67 degrees, and the normal low is 41. The record high for today is 87, which occurred in 1980, and the record low is 20, which occurred in 2000. Sunrise today is at 7:32 a.m. and sunset is at 6:53 p.m. The current time is 7:16 a.m. Central Daylight Time. Operating on a frequency of 162.475 MHz, this is No Weather Radio Station WXL62, broadcasting from a transmitter near Lawton, Iowa. Our program originates from the National Weather Service in Sioux Falls and serves Sioux City and the surrounding Siouxland area. This hazardous weather outlook is for northwest Iowa, west central Iowa, southwest Minnesota, northeast Nebraska,

using extra caution during harvest as dry crops could more easily carry a fire. Spotter activation is not expected at this time. Your National Weather Service forecast for Siouxland. Today, sunny. Highs in the mid-80s. Southeast winds 10 to 15 miles an hour. Tonight, clear. Lows in the mid-60s. South winds 10 to 15 miles an hour with gusts up to 25 miles an hour. Saturday, sunny. Highs in the upper 80s. South winds 15 to 20 miles an hour with gusts up to 35 miles an hour. Saturday night, clear. Lows in the mid-60s. South winds 15 to 20 miles an hour. Gusts up to 35 miles an hour in the evening. Sunday, mostly sunny. Highs in the lower 80s. South winds 10 to 15 miles an hour with gusts up to 25 miles an hour. Sunday night, partly cloudy. Lows in the lower 60s. Columbus Day, mostly sunny. Highs in the mid-70s. Monday night, mostly clear. Lows in the mid-50s. Tuesday, mostly sunny. Highs in the upper 60s. Tuesday night, partly cloudy in the evening, then mostly cloudy with a chance of showers after midnight. Lows in the lower 50s. Chance of rain 50%. Wednesday, showers likely. Highs in the upper 60s. Chance of rain 70%. Wednesday night, showers likely with a chance of thunderstorms in the evening, then partly cloudy with a chance of showers after midnight. Lows in the lower 50s. Chance of rain 60%. Thursday, mostly sunny. Highs in the mid-60s. At 7 a.m., in Sioux City, the temperature was 58 and the dew point 52. The relative humidity was 80%. Wind was calm. The pressure was 29.89 inches and rising. Elsewhere in northwest Iowa, Morris was cloudy and 57. Sheldon was partly cloudy and 54. Cherokee was clear and 61. Spencer was clear and 52. Storm Lake was clear and 59. Other conditions across the northern plains, farther east in Iowa, it was mostly cloudy, with a temperature of 62 in Des Moines and 56 in Waterloo. In eastern Nebraska, skies ranged from clear to partly cloudy. It was 61 at Lincoln, 64 at Omaha, and 51 at Norfolk. In eastern South Dakota, skies ranged from clear to partly cloudy. It was 47 at Mitchell, 55 at Yankton, and 48 at Sioux Falls. And in southern Minnesota, it was clear, with a temperature of 46 at Worthington, 42 at Marshall, and 55 at Mankato. At Minneapolis, it was partly cloudy, with a temperature of 50. In Rochester, it was mostly cloudy, with a temperature of 50. Once again, at 7 a.m., Sioux City had a temperature of 58. The Sioux City, Iowa climate summary for yesterday, October 8, 2026. Yesterday's high temperature was 82 degrees. The normal high is 67. Yesterday's low temperature was 42 degrees. The normal low is 41. No precipitation fell yesterday, which leaves the monthly total at 0.01 inches. This is 0.73 inches below the normal amount of 0.74 inches for October. The total precipitation for the year still stands at 20.45 inches, which is 5.10 inches below normal. No snow fell yesterday, which brings the monthly total to 0.0 inches. The total snowfall since July 1st still stands at 0.0 inches. There were 3 heating degree days yesterday, which is 8 below normal. The yearly total since July 1st is 66, which is 148 below normal. There were no cooling degree days yesterday, which is 1 below normal. The yearly total since January 1st is 1,153, which is 289 above normal. The normal high temperature for today is 67 degrees, and the normal low is 41. The record high for today is 87, which occurred in 1980, and the record low is 20, which occurred in 2000. Sunrise today is at 7:32 a.m. and sunset is at 6:53 p.m. The current time is

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Operating on a frequency of 162.475 MHz, this is NOAA Weather Radio Station WXL62, broadcasting from a transmitter near Lawton, Iowa. Our program originates from the National Weather Service in Sioux Falls and serves Sioux City and the surrounding Siouxland area. This hazardous weather outlook is for Northwest Iowa, West Central Iowa, Southwest Minnesota, Northeast Nebraska, Central South Dakota, East Central South Dakota, South Central South Dakota, and Southeast South Dakota. For today and tonight, hazardous weather is not expected at this time. For Saturday through Thursday, hot, dry, and windy conditions will develop on Saturday, leading to areas of elevated fire weather concerns. Avoid activity that could spark a fire, using extra caution during harvest as dry crops could more easily carry a fire. Spotter activation is not expected at this time. Your National Weather Service forecast for Siouxland. Today, sunny. Highs in the mid-80s. Southeast winds 10 to 15 miles an hour. Tonight, clear. Lows in the mid-60s. South winds 10 to 15 miles an hour with gusts up to 25 miles an hour. Saturday, sunny. Highs in the upper 80s. South winds 15 to 20 miles an hour with gusts up to 35 miles an hour. Saturday night, clear. Lows in the mid-60s. South winds 15 to 20 miles an hour. Gusts up to 35 miles an hour in the evening. Sunday, mostly sunny. Highs in the lower 80s. South winds 10 to 15 miles an hour with gusts up to 25 miles an hour. Sunday night, partly cloudy. Lows in the lower 60s. Columbus Day, mostly sunny. Highs in the mid-70s. Monday night, mostly clear. Lows in the mid-50s. Tuesday, mostly sunny. Highs in the upper 60s. Tuesday night, partly cloudy in the evening, then mostly cloudy with a chance of showers after midnight. Lows in the lower 50s. Chance of rain 50%. Wednesday, showers likely. Highs in the upper 60s. Chance of rain 70%. Wednesday night, showers likely with a chance of thunderstorms in the evening, then partly cloudy with a chance of showers after midnight. Lows in the lower 50s. Chance of rain 60%. Thursday, mostly sunny. Highs in the mid-60s. At 7 a.m., in Sioux City, the temperature was 58 and the dew point 52. The relative humidity was 80%. Wind was calm. The pressure was 29.89 inches and rising. Elsewhere in northwest Iowa, Morris was cloudy and 57. Sheldon was partly cloudy and 54. Cherokee was clear and 61. Spencer was clear and 52. Storm Lake was clear and 59. Other conditions across the northern plains, farther east in Iowa, it was mostly cloudy, with a temperature of 62 in Des Moines and 56 at Waterloo. In eastern Nebraska, skies ranged from clear to partly cloudy. It was 61 at Lincoln, 64 at Omaha, and 51 at Norfolk. In eastern South Dakota, skies ranged from clear to partly cloudy. It was 47 at Mitchell, 55 at Yankton, and 48 at Sioux Falls. And in southern Minnesota, it was clear, with a temperature of 46 at Worthington, 42 at Marshall, and 55 at Mankato. At Minneapolis, it was partly cloudy, with a temperature of 50. At Rochester, it was mostly cloudy, with a temperature of 50. Once again, at 7 a.m. Sioux City had a temperature of 58. The Sioux City, Iowa climate summary for yesterday, October 8, 2026. Yesterday's high temperature was 82 degrees. The normal high is 67. Yesterday's low temperature was 42 degrees. The normal low is 41. No precipitation fell yesterday, which leaves the monthly total at 0.01 inches. This is 0.73 inches below the normal amount of 0.74 inches for October. The total precipitation for the year still stands at 20.45 inches, which is 5.10 inches below normal. No snow fell yet.

yesterday, which brings the monthly total to 0.0 inches. The total snowfall since July 1st still stands at 0.0 inches. There were 3 heating degree days yesterday, which is 8 below normal. The yearly total since July 1st is 66, which is 148 below normal. There were no cooling degree days yesterday, which is 1 below normal. The yearly total since January 1st is 1,153, which is 289 above normal. The normal high temperature for today is 67 degrees, and the normal low is 41. The record high for today is 87, which occurred in 1980, and the record low is 20, which occurred in 2000. Sunrise today is at 7:32 a.m. and sunset is at 6:53 p.m. The current time is 7:48 a.m. Central Daylight Time. Operating on a frequency of 162.475 MHz, this is NOAA Weather Radio Station WXL62, broadcasting from a transmitter near Lawton, Iowa. Our program originates from the National Weather Service in Sioux Falls and serves Sioux City and the surrounding Siouxland area. This hazardous weather outlook is for northwest Iowa, west central Iowa, southwest Minnesota, northeast Nebraska, central South Dakota, east central South Dakota, south central South Dakota, and southeast South Dakota. For today and tonight, hazardous weather is not expected at this time. For Saturday through Thursday, hot, dry, and windy conditions will develop on Saturday, leading to areas of elevated fire weather concerns. Avoid activity that could spark a fire, using extra caution during harvest if dry crops could more easily carry a fire. Spotter activation is not expected at this time. Your National Weather Service forecast for Siouxland. Today, sunny. Highs in the mid-80s. Southeast winds 10 to 15 miles an hour. Tonight, clear. Lows in the mid-60s. South winds 10 to 15 miles an hour with gusts up to 25 miles an hour. Saturday, sunny. Highs in the upper 80s. South winds 15 to 20 miles an hour with gusts up to 35 miles an hour. Saturday night, clear. Lows in the mid-60s. South winds 15 to 20 miles an hour. Gusts up to 35 miles an hour in the evening. Sunday, mostly sunny. Highs in the lower 80s. South winds 10 to 15 miles an hour with gusts up to 25 miles an hour. Sunday night, partly cloudy. Lows in the lower 60s. Columbus Day, mostly sunny. Highs in the mid-70s. Monday night, mostly clear. Lows in the mid-50s. Tuesday, mostly sunny. Highs in the upper 60s. Tuesday night, partly cloudy in the evening, then mostly cloudy with a chance of showers after midnight. Lows in the lower 50s. Chance of rain 50%. Wednesday, showers likely. Highs in the upper 60s. Chance of rain 70%. Wednesday night, showers likely with a chance of thunderstorms in the evening, then partly cloudy with a chance of showers after midnight. Lows in the lower 50s. Chance of rain 60%. Thursday, mostly sunny. Highs in the mid-60s. At 7 a.m., in Sioux City, the temperature was 58 and the dew point 52. The relative humidity was 80%. Wind was calm. The pressure was 29.89 inches and rising. Elsewhere in northwest Iowa, Morris was cloudy and 57. Sheldon was partly cloudy and 54. Cherokee was clear and 61. Spencer was clear and 52. Storm Lake was clear and 59. Other conditions across the northern plains, farther east in Iowa, it was mostly cloudy, with a temperature of 62 in Des Moines and 56 at Waterloo. In eastern Nebraska, skies ranged from clear to partly cloudy. It was 61 at Lincoln, 64 at Omaha, and 51 at Norfolk. In eastern South Dakota, skies ranged from clear to partly cloudy. It was 47 at Mitchell, 55 at Yankton, and 48 at Sioux Falls. And in southern Minnesota, it was clear, with a temperature of 46 at Worthington, 42 at Marshall, and 55 at Mankato. At Minneapolis, it
mostly cloudy, with a temperature of 50. In Rochester, it was mostly cloudy, with a temperature of 50. Once again, at 7 a.m., Sioux City had a temperature of 58. The Sioux City, Iowa climate summary for yesterday, October 8, 2026. Yesterday's high temperature was 82 degrees. The normal high is 67. Yesterday's low temperature was 42 degrees. The normal low is 41. No precipitation fell yesterday, which leaves the monthly total at 0.01 inches. This is 0.73 inches below the normal amount of 0.74 inches for October. The total precipitation for the year still stands at 20.45 inches, which is 5.10 inches below normal. No snow fell yesterday, which brings the monthly total to 0.0 inches. The total snowfall since July 1st still stands at 0.0 inches. There were 3 heating degree days yesterday, which is 8 below normal. The yearly total 0.0 inches. The total snowfall since July 1st still stands at 0.0 inches. There were 3 heating degree days yesterday, which is 8 below normal. The yearly total since July 1st is 66, which is 148 below normal. There were no cooling degree days yesterday, which is 1 below normal. The yearly total since January 1st is 1,153, which is 289 above normal. The normal high temperature for today is 67 degrees, and the normal low is 41. The record high for today is 87, which occurred in 1980, and the record low is 20, which occurred in 2000. Sunrise today is at 7:32 a.m. and sunset is at 6:53 p.m. The current time is 7:33 a.m. Central Daylight Time. Operating on a frequency of 162.475 MHz, this is NOAA Weather Radio Station WXL62, broadcasting from a transmitter near Lawton, Iowa. Our program originates from the National Weather Service in Sioux Falls and serves Sioux City and the surrounding Siouxland area. This hazardous weather outlook is for northwest Iowa, west central Iowa, southwest Minnesota, northeast Nebraska, central South Dakota, east central South Dakota, south central South Dakota, and southeast South Dakota. For today and tonight, hazardous weather is not expected at this time. For Saturday through Thursday, hot, dry and windy conditions will develop on Saturday, leading to areas of elevated fire weather concerns. Avoid activity that could spark a fire, using extra caution during harvest as dry crops could more easily carry a fire. Spotter activation is not expected at this time. Your National Weather Service forecast for Siouxland. Today, sunny. Highs in the mid-80s. Southeast winds 10 to 15 miles an hour. Tonight, clear. Lows in the mid-60s. South winds 10 to 15 miles an hour with gusts up to 25 miles an hour. Saturday, sunny. Highs in the upper 80s. South winds 15 to 20 miles an hour with gusts up to 35 miles an hour. Saturday night, clear. Lows in the mid-60s. South winds 15 to 20 miles an hour. Gusts up to 35 miles an hour in the evening. Sunday, mostly sunny. Highs in the lower 80s. South winds 10 to 15 miles an hour with gusts up to 25 miles an hour. Sunday night, partly cloudy. Lows in the lower 60s. Columbus Day, mostly sunny. Highs in the mid-70s. Monday night, mostly clear. Lows in the mid-50s. Tuesday, mostly sunny. Highs in the upper 60s. Tuesday night, partly cloudy in the evening, then mostly cloudy with a chance of showers after midnight. Lows in the lower 50s. Chance of rain 50%. Wednesday, showers likely. Highs in the upper 60s. Chance of rain 70%. Wednesday night, showers likely with a chance of thunderstorms in the evening, then partly cloudy with a chance of showers after midnight. Lows in the lower 50s. Chance of rain 60%. Thursday, mostly sunny. Highs in the mid-60s. At 7 a.m., in Sioux City, the temperature was 58, and the dew point 52.

humidity was 80%. Wind was calm. The pressure was 29.89 inches and rising. Elsewhere in northwest Iowa, Morris was cloudy and 57. Sheldon was partly cloudy and 54. Cherokee was clear and 61. Spencer was clear and 52. Storm Lake was clear and 59. Other conditions across the northern plains, farther east in Iowa, it was mostly cloudy, with a temperature of 62 in Des Moines and 56 at Waterloo. In eastern Nebraska, skies ranged from clear to partly cloudy. It was 61 at Lincoln, 64 at Omaha, and 51 at Norfolk. In eastern South Dakota, skies ranged from clear to partly cloudy. It was 47 at Mitchell, 55 at Yankton, and 48 at Sioux Falls. And in southern Minnesota, it was clear, with a temperature of 46 at Worthington, 42 at Marshall, and 55 at Mankato. At Minneapolis, it was partly cloudy, with a temperature of 50. At Rochester, it was mostly cloudy, with a temperature of 50. Once again, at 7 a.m., Sioux City had a temperature of 58. The Sioux City, Iowa climate summary for yesterday, October 8, 2026. Yesterday's high temperature was 82 degrees. The normal high is 67. Yesterday's low temperature was 42 degrees. The normal low is 41. No precipitation fell yesterday, which leaves the monthly total at 0.01 inches. This is 0.73 inches below the normal amount of 0.74 inches for October. The total precipitation for the year still stands at 20.45 inches, which is 5.10 inches below normal. No snow fell yesterday, which brings the monthly total to 0.0 inches. The total snowfall since July 1st still stands at 0.0 inches. There were 3 heating degree days yesterday, which is 8 below normal. The yearly total since July 1st is 66, which is 148 below normal. There were no cooling degree days yesterday, which is 1 below normal. The yearly total since January 1st is 1,153, which is 289 above normal. The normal high temperature for today is 67 degrees, and the normal low is 41. The record high for today is 87, which occurred in 1980, and the record low is 20, which occurred in 2000. Sunrise today is at 7:32 a.m. and sunset is at 6:53 p.m. The current time is 7:39 a.m. Central Daylight Time. Operating on a frequency of 162.475 MHz, this is NOAA Weather Radio Station WXL62, broadcasting from a transmitter near Lawton, Iowa. Our program originates from the National Weather Service in Sioux Falls and serves Sioux City and the surrounding Siouxland area. This hazardous weather outlook is for northwest Iowa, west central Iowa, southwest Minnesota, northeast Nebraska, central South Dakota, east central South Dakota, south central South Dakota, and southeast South Dakota. For today and tonight, hazardous weather is not expected at this time. For Saturday through Thursday, hot, dry and windy conditions will develop on Saturday, leading to areas of elevated fire weather concerns. Avoid activity that could spark a fire, using extra caution during harvest as dry crops could more easily carry a fire. Spotter activation is not expected at this time. Your National Weather Service forecast for Siouxland. Today, sunny. Highs in the mid-80s. Southeast winds 10 to 15 miles an hour. Tonight, clear. Lows in the mid-60s. South winds 10 to 15 miles an hour with gusts up to 25 miles an hour. Saturday, sunny. Highs in the upper 80s. South winds 15 to 20 miles an hour with gusts up to 35 miles an hour. Saturday night, clear. Lows in the mid-60s. South winds 15 to 20 miles an hour. Gusts up to 35 miles an hour in the evening. Sunday, mostly sunny. Highs in the lower 80s. South winds 10 to 15 miles an hour with gusts up to 25 miles an hour. Sunday night, partly cloudy. Lows in the lower 60s. Columbus Day, mostly sunny. Highs in the mid-70s.

Monday night, mostly clear. Lows in the mid-50s. Tuesday, mostly sunny. Highs in the upper 60s. Tuesday night, partly cloudy in the evening, then mostly cloudy with a chance of showers after midnight. Lows in the lower 50s. Chance of rain 50%. Wednesday, showers likely. Highs in the upper 60s. Chance of rain 70%. Wednesday night, showers likely with a chance of thunderstorms in the evening, then partly cloudy with a chance of showers after midnight. Lows in the lower 50s. Chance of rain 60%. Thursday, mostly sunny. Highs in the mid-60s. At 7 a.m., in Sioux City, the temperature was 58, and the dew point 52. The relative humidity was 80%. Wind was calm. The pressure was 29.89 inches and rising. Elsewhere in northwest Iowa, Morris was cloudy and 57. Sheldon was partly cloudy and 54. Cherokee was clear and 61. Spencer was clear and 52. Storm Lake was clear and 59. Other conditions across the northern plains, farther east in Iowa, it was mostly cloudy, with a temperature of 62 in Des Moines and 56 at Waterloo. In eastern Nebraska, skies ranged from clear to partly cloudy. It was 61 at Lincoln, 64 at Omaha, and 51 at Norfolk. In eastern South Dakota, skies ranged from clear to partly cloudy. It was 47 at Mitchell, 55 at Yankton, and 48 at Sioux Falls. And in southern Minnesota, it was clear, with a temperature of 46 at Worthington, 42 at Marshall, and 55 at Mankato. At Minneapolis, it was partly cloudy, with a temperature of 50. At Rochester, it was mostly cloudy, with a temperature of 50. Once again, at 7 a.m. Sioux City had a temperature of 58. The Sioux City, Iowa climate summary for yesterday, October 8, 2026. Yesterday's high temperature was 82 degrees. The normal high is 67. Yesterday's low temperature was 42 degrees. The normal low is 41. No precipitation fell yesterday, which leaves the monthly total at 0.01 inches. This is 0.73 inches below the normal amount of 0.74 inches for October. The total precipitation for the year still stands at 20.45 inches, which is 5.10 inches below normal. No snow fell yesterday, which brings the monthly total to 0.0 inches. The total snowfall since July 1st still stands at 0.0 inches. There were 3 heating degree days yesterday, which is 8 below normal. The yearly total since July 1st is 66, which is 148 below normal. There were no cooling degree days yesterday, which is 1 below normal. The yearly total since January 1st is 1,153, which is 289 above normal. The normal high temperature for today is 67 degrees, and the normal low is 41. The record high for today is 87, which occurred in 1980, and the record low is 20, which occurred in 2000. Sunrise today is at 7:32 a.m. and sunset is at 6:53 p.m. The current time is 7:45 a.m. Central Daylight Time. Operating on a frequency of 162.475 MHz, this is NOAA Weather Radio Station WXL62, broadcasting from a transmitter near Lawton, Iowa. Our program originates from the National Weather Service in Sioux Falls and serves Sioux City and the surrounding Siouxland area. This hazardous weather outlook is for northwest Iowa, west central Iowa, southwest Minnesota, northeast Nebraska, central South Dakota, east central South Dakota, south central South Dakota, and southeast South Dakota. For today and tonight, hazardous weather is not expected at this time. For Saturday through Thursday, hot, dry and windy conditions will develop on Saturday, leading to areas of elevated fire weather concerns. Avoid activity that could spark a fire, using extra caution during harvest as dry crops could more easily carry a fire. Spotter activation is not expected at this time. Your National Weather Service forecast for Siouxland. Today, sunny. Highs in the mid-80s. Southeast winds 10 to 15 miles.

in the mid-60s. South winds 10 to 15 miles an hour with gusts up to 25 miles an hour. Saturday, sunny. Highs in the upper 80s. South winds 15 to 20 miles an hour with gusts up to 35 miles an hour. Saturday night, clear. Lows in the mid-60s. South winds 15 to 20 miles an hour. Gusts up to 35 miles an hour in the evening. Sunday, mostly sunny. Highs in the lower 80s. South winds 10 to 15 miles an hour with gusts up to 25 miles an hour. Sunday night, partly cloudy. Lows in the lower 60s. Columbus Day, mostly sunny. Highs in the mid-70s. Monday night, mostly clear. Lows in the mid-50s. Tuesday, mostly sunny. Highs in the upper 60s. Tuesday night, partly cloudy in the evening, then mostly cloudy with a chance of showers after midnight. Lows in the lower 50s. Chance of rain 50%. Wednesday, showers likely. Highs in the upper 60s. Chance of rain 70%. Wednesday night, showers likely with a chance of thunderstorms in the evening, then partly cloudy with a chance of showers after midnight. Lows in the lower 50s. Chance of rain 60%. Thursday, mostly sunny. Highs in the mid-60s. At 7 a.m., in Sioux City, the temperature was 58 and the dew point 52. The relative humidity was 80%. Wind was calm. The pressure was 29.89 inches and rising. Elsewhere in northwest Iowa, Morris was cloudy and 57. Sheldon was partly cloudy and 54. Cherokee was clear and 61. Spencer was clear and 52. Storm Lake was clear and 59. Other conditions across the northern plains, farther east in Iowa, it was mostly cloudy, with a temperature of 62 in Des Moines and 56 at Waterloo. In eastern Nebraska, skies ranged from clear to partly cloudy. It was 61 at Lincoln, 64 at Omaha, and 51 at Norfolk. In eastern South Dakota, skies ranged from clear to partly cloudy. It was 47 at Mitchell, 55 at Yankton, and 48 at Sioux Falls. And in southern Minnesota, it was clear, with a temperature of 46 at Worthington, 42 at Marshall, and 55 at Mankato. At Minneapolis, it was partly cloudy, with a temperature of 50. At Rochester, it was mostly cloudy, with a temperature of 50. Once again, at 7 a.m. Sioux City had a temperature of 58. The Sioux City, Iowa climate summary for yesterday, October 8, 2026. Yesterday's high temperature was 82 degrees. The normal high is 67. Yesterday's low temperature was 42 degrees. The normal low is 41. No precipitation fell yesterday, which leaves the monthly total at 0.01 inches. This is 0.73 inches below the normal amount of 0.74 inches for October. The total precipitation for the year still stands at 20.45 inches, which is 5.10 inches below normal. No snow fell yesterday, which brings the monthly total to 0.0 inches. The total snowfall since July 1st still stands at 0.0 inches. There were 13 degree days yesterday, which is 8 below normal. The yearly total since July 1st is 66, which is 140 below normal. There were no cooling degree days yesterday, which is 1 below normal. The yearly total since January 1st is 1,153, which is 289 above normal. The normal high temperature for today is 67 degrees, and the normal low is 41. The record high for today is 87, which occurred in 1980, and the record low is 20, which occurred in 2000. Sunrise today is at 7:32 a.m. and sunset is at 6:53 p.m. The current time is 7:51 a.m. Central Daylight Time. Operating on a frequency of 162.475 MHz, this is NOAA Weather Radio Station WXL62, broadcasting from a transmitter near Lawton, Iowa. Our program originates from the National Weather Service in Sioux Falls and serves Sioux City and the surrounding Siouxland area. This hazardous weather outlook is
southeast South Dakota. For today and tonight, hazardous weather is not expected at this time. For Saturday through Thursday, hot, dry, and windy conditions will develop on Saturday, leading to areas of elevated fire weather concerns. Avoid activity that could spark a fire, using extra caution during harvest as dry crops could more easily carry a fire. Spotter activation is not expected at this time. Your National Weather Service forecast for Sioux Land. Today, sunny. Highs in the mid-80s. Southeast winds 10 to 15 miles an hour. Tonight, clear. Lows in the mid-60s. South winds 10 to 15 miles an hour with gusts up to 25 miles an hour. Saturday, sunny. Highs in the upper 80s. South winds 15 to 20 miles an hour with gusts up to 35 miles an hour. Saturday night, clear. Lows in the mid-60s. South winds 15 to 20 miles an hour. Gusts up to 35 miles an hour in the evening. Sunday, mostly sunny. Highs in the lower 80s. South winds 10 to 15 miles an hour with gusts up to 25 miles an hour. Sunday night, partly cloudy. Lows in the lower 60s. Columbus Day, mostly sunny. Highs in the mid-70s. Monday night, mostly clear. Lows in the mid-50s. Tuesday, mostly sunny. Highs in the upper 60s. Tuesday night, partly cloudy in the evening, then mostly cloudy with a chance of showers after midnight. Lows in the lower 50s. Chance of rain 50%. Wednesday, showers likely. Highs in the upper 60s. Chance of rain 70%. Wednesday night, showers likely with a chance of thunderstorms in the evening, then partly cloudy with a chance of showers after midnight. Lows in the lower 50s. Chance of rain 60%. Thursday, mostly sunny. Highs in the mid-60s. At 7 a.m., in Sioux City, the temperature was 58 and the dew point 52. The relative humidity was 80%. Wind was calm. The pressure was 29.89 inches and rising. Elsewhere in northwest Iowa, Morris was cloudy and 57. Sheldon was partly cloudy and 54. Cherokee was clear and 61. Spencer was clear and 52. Storm Lake was clear and 59. Other conditions across the northern plains, farther east in Iowa, it was mostly cloudy, with a temperature of 62 at Des Moines and 56 at Waterloo. In eastern Nebraska, skies ranged from clear to partly cloudy. It was 61 at Lincoln, 64 at Omaha, and 51 at North Fork. In eastern South Dakota, skies ranged from clear to partly cloudy. It was 47 at Mitchell, 55 at Yankton, and 48 at Sioux Falls. And in southern Minnesota, it was clear, with a temperature of 46 at Worthington, 42 at Marshall, and 55 at Mankato. At Minneapolis, it was partly cloudy, with a temperature of 50. At Rochester, it was mostly cloudy, with a temperature of 50. Once again, at 7 a.m., Sioux City had a temperature of 58. The Sioux City, Iowa climate summary for yesterday, October 8, 2026. Yesterday's high temperature was 82 degrees. The normal high is 67. Yesterday's low temperature was 42 degrees. The normal low is 41. No precipitation fell yesterday, which leaves the monthly total at 0.01 inches. This is 0.73 inches below the normal amount of 0.74 inches for October. The total precipitation for the year still stands at 20.45 inches, which is 5.10 inches below normal. No snow fell yesterday, which brings the monthly total to 0.0 inches. The total snowfall since July 1st still stands at 0.0 inches. There were 3 heating degree days yesterday, which is 8 below normal. The yearly total since July 1st is 66, which is 148 below normal. There were no cooling degree days yesterday.

is 1 below normal. The yearly total since January 1st is 1,153, which is 289 above normal. The normal high temperature for today is 67 degrees, and the normal low is 41. The record high for today is 87, which occurred in 1980, and the record low is 20, which occurred in 2000. Sunrise today is at 7:32 a.m. and sunset is at 6:53 p.m. The current time is 7:57 a.m. Central Daylight Time. Operating on a frequency of 162.475 MHz, this is NOAA Weather Radio Station WXL62, broadcasting from a transmitter near Lawton, Iowa. Our program originates from the National Weather Service in Sioux Falls and serves Sioux City and the surrounding Siouxland area. This hazardous weather outlook is for northwest Iowa, west central Iowa, southwest Minnesota, northeast Nebraska, central South Dakota, east central South Dakota, south central South Dakota, and southeast South Dakota. For today and tonight, hazardous weather is not expected at this time. For Saturday through Thursday, hot, dry, and windy conditions will develop on Saturday, leading to areas of elevated fire weather concerns. Avoid activities that can spark a fire, using extra caution during harvest as dry crops could more easily carry a fire. Spotter activation is not expected at this time. Your National Weather Service forecast for Siouxland. Today, sunny. Highs in the lower 80s. Southeast winds 10 to 15 miles an hour. Tonight, clear. Lows in the mid-60s. South winds 10 to 15 miles an hour with gusts up to 25 miles an hour. Saturday, sunny. Highs in the upper 80s. South winds 15 to 20 miles an hour with gusts up to 35 miles an hour. Saturday night, clear. Lows in the mid-60s. South winds 15 to 20 miles an hour. Gusts up to 35 miles an hour in the evening. Sunday, mostly sunny. Highs in the lower 80s. South winds 10 to 15 miles an hour with gusts up to 25 miles an hour. Sunday night, partly cloudy. Lows in the lower 60s. Columbus Day, mostly sunny. Highs in the mid-70s. Monday night, mostly clear. Lows in the mid-50s. Tuesday, mostly sunny. Highs in the upper 60s. Tuesday night, partly cloudy in the evening, then mostly cloudy with a chance of showers after midnight. Lows in the lower 50s. Chance of rain 50%. Wednesday, showers likely. Highs in the upper 60s. Chance of rain 70%. Wednesday night, showers likely with a chance of thunderstorms in the evening, then partly cloudy with a chance of showers after midnight. Lows in the lower 50s. Chance of rain 60%. Thursday, mostly sunny. Highs in the mid-60s. At 7 a.m., in Sioux City, the temperature was 58 and the dew point 52. The relative humidity was 80%. Wind was calm. The pressure was 29.89 inches and rising. Elsewhere in northwest Iowa, Morris was cloudy and 57. Sheldon was partly cloudy and 54. Cherokee was clear and 61. Spencer was clear and 52. Storm Lake was clear and 59. Other conditions across the northern plains, farther east in Iowa, it was mostly cloudy, with a temperature of 62 in Des Moines and 56 in Waterloo. In eastern Nebraska, skies ranged from clear to partly cloudy. It was 61 at Lincoln, 64 at Omaha, and 51 at Norfolk. In eastern South Dakota, skies ranged from clear to partly cloudy. It was 47 at Mitchell, 55 at Yankton, and 48 at Sioux Falls. And in southern Minnesota, it was clear, with a temperature of 46 at Worthington, 42 at Marshall, and 55 at Mankato. At Minneapolis, it was partly cloudy, with a temperature of 50. At Rochester, it was mostly cloudy, with a temperature of 50. Once again, at 7 a.m. Sioux City had a temperature of 58. At 8 a.m., in Sioux City, the temperature was 58 and the dew point 52. The relative humidity was 80%.

skies ranged from clear to partly cloudy. It was 45 at Mitchell, 52 at Yankton, and 49 at Sioux Falls. And in southern Minnesota, skies ranged from clear to partly cloudy. It was 47 at Worthington, 42 at Marshall, 55 at Mankato, 51 at Minneapolis, and 50 at Rochester. Once again, at 8 a.m. Sioux City had a temperature of 58. The Sioux City, Iowa climate summary for yesterday, October 8, 2026. Yesterday's high temperature was 82 degrees. The normal high is 67. Yesterday's low temperature was 42 degrees. The normal low is 41. No precipitation fell yesterday, which leaves the monthly total at 0.01 inches. This is 0.73 inches below the normal amount of 0.74 inches for October. The total precipitation for the year still stands at 20.45 inches, which is 5.10 inches below normal. No snow fell yesterday, which brings the monthly total to 0.0 inches. The total snowfall since July 1st still stands at 0.0 inches. There were 3 heating degree days yesterday, which is 8 below normal. The yearly total since July 1st is 66, which is 148 below normal. There were no cooling degree days yesterday, which is 1 below normal. The yearly total since January 1st is 1,153, which is 289 above normal. The normal high temperature for today is 67 degrees, and the normal low is 41. The record high for today is 87, which occurred in 1980, and the record low is 20, which occurred in 2000. Sunrise today is at 7:32 a.m. and sunset is at 6:53 p.m. The current time is 8:04 a.m. Central Daylight Time. Operating on a frequency of 162.475 MHz, this is NOAA Weather Radio Station WXL62, broadcasting from a transmitter near Lawton, Iowa. Our program originates from the National Weather Service in Sioux Falls and serves Sioux City and the surrounding Siouxland area. This hazardous weather outlook is for northwest Iowa, west central Iowa, southwest Minnesota, northeast Nebraska, central South Dakota, east central South Dakota, south central South Dakota, and southeast South Dakota. For today and tonight, hazardous weather is not expected at this time. For Saturday through Thursday, hot, dry, and windy conditions will develop on Saturday, leading to areas of elevated fire weather concerns. Avoid activity that could spark a fire, using extra caution during harvest as dry crops could more easily carry a fire. Spotter activation is not expected at this time. Your National Weather Service forecast for Siouxland. Today, sunny. Highs in the lower 80s. Southeast winds 10 to 15 miles an hour. Tonight, clear. Lows in the mid-60s. South winds 10 to 15 miles an hour with gusts up to 25 miles an hour. Saturday, sunny. Highs in the upper 80s. South winds 15 to 20 miles an hour with gusts up to 35 miles an hour. Saturday night, clear. Lows in the mid-60s. South winds 15 to 20 miles an hour. Gusts up to 35 miles an hour in the evening. Sunday, mostly sunny. Highs in the lower 80s. South winds 10 to 15 miles an hour with gusts up to 25 miles an hour. Sunday night, partly cloudy. Lows in the lower 60s. Columbus Day, mostly sunny. Highs in the mid-70s. Monday night, mostly clear. Lows in the mid-50s. Tuesday, mostly sunny. Highs in the upper 60s. Tuesday night, partly cloudy in the evening, then mostly cloudy with a chance of showers after midnight. Lows in the lower 50s. Chance of rain 50%. Wednesday, showers likely. Highs in the upper 60s. Chance of rain 70%. Wednesday night, showers likely with a chance of thunderstorms in the evening, then partly cloudy with a chance of showers after midnight. Lows in the lower 50s. Chance of rain 60%. Thursday, mostly sunny. Highs in the mid-60s. At 8 a.m., in Sioux City, the temperature was 58, and the dew point 52.

Relative humidity was 80%. Wind was east at 3 miles an hour. The pressure was 29.90 inches and rising. Elsewhere in northwest Iowa, Morris was clear and 57. Sheldon was clear and 54. Cherokee was clear and 59. Spencer was clear and 51. Storm Lake was clear and 57. Other conditions across the northern plains, farther east in Iowa, at Waterloo, rain was falling with a temperature of 56. At Des Moines, it was mostly cloudy with a temperature of 62. In eastern Nebraska, skies ranged from clear to partly cloudy. It was 60 at Lincoln, 65 at Omaha, and 51 at Norfolk. In eastern South Dakota, skies ranged from clear to partly cloudy. It was 45 at Mitchell, 52 at Yankton, and 49 at Sioux Falls. And in southern Minnesota, skies ranged from clear to partly cloudy. It was 47 at Worthington, 42 at Marshall, 55 at Mankato, 51 at Minneapolis, and 50 at Rochester. Once again, at 8 a.m. Sioux City had a temperature of 58. The Sioux City, Iowa climate summary for yesterday, October 8, 2026. Yesterday's high temperature was 82 degrees. The normal high is 67. Yesterday's low temperature was 42 degrees. The normal low is 41. No precipitation fell yesterday, which leaves the monthly total at 0.01 inches. This is 0.73 inches below the normal amount of 0.74 inches for October. The total precipitation for the year still stands at 20.45 inches, which is 5.10 inches below normal. No snow fell yesterday, which brings the monthly total to 0.0 inches. The total snowfall since July 1st still stands at 0.0 inches. There were 3 heating degree days yesterday, which is 8 below normal. The yearly total since July 1st is 66, which is 148 below normal. There were no cooling degree days yesterday, which is 1 below normal. The yearly total since January 1st is 1,153, which is 289 above normal. The normal high temperature for today is 67 degrees, and the normal low is 41. The record high for today is 87, which occurred in 1980, and the record low is 20, which occurred in 2000. Sunrise today is at 7:32 a.m. and sunset is at 6:53 p.m. The current time is 8:10 a.m. Central Daylight Time. Operating on a frequency of 162.475 MHz, this is NOAA Weather Radio Station WXL62, broadcasting from a transmitter near Lawton, Iowa. Our program originates from the National Weather Service in Sioux Falls and serves Sioux City and the surrounding Siouxland area. This hazardous weather outlook is for northwest Iowa, west central Iowa, southwest Minnesota, northeast Nebraska, central South Dakota, east central South Dakota, south central South Dakota, and southeast South Dakota. For today and tonight, hazardous weather is not expected at this time. For Saturday through Thursday, hot, dry and windy conditions will develop on Saturday, leading to areas of elevated fire weather concerns. Avoid activity that could spark a fire, using extra caution during harvest as dry crops could more easily carry a fire. Spotter activation is not expected at this time. Your National Weather Service forecast for Siouxland. Today, sunny. Highs in the lower 80s. Southeast winds 10 to 15 miles an hour. Tonight, clear. Lows in the mid-60s. South winds 10 to 15 miles an hour with gusts up to 25 miles an hour. Saturday, sunny. Highs in the upper 80s. South winds 15 to 20 miles an hour with gusts up to 35 miles an hour. Saturday night, clear. Lows in the mid-60s. South winds 15 to 20 miles an hour. Gusts up to 35 miles an hour in the evening. Sunday, mostly sunny. Highs in the lower 80s. South winds 10 to 15 miles an hour with gusts up to 25 miles an hour. Sunday night, partly cloudy. Lows in the lower 60s. Columbus Day, mostly sunny. Highs in the mid-70s.

night, mostly clear. Lows in the mid-50s. Tuesday, mostly sunny. Highs in the upper 60s. Tuesday night, partly cloudy in the evening, then mostly cloudy with a chance of showers after midnight. Lows in the lower 50s. Chance of rain 50%. Wednesday, showers likely. Highs in the upper 60s. Chance of rain 70%. Wednesday night, showers likely with a chance of thunderstorms in the evening, then partly cloudy with a chance of showers after midnight. Lows in the lower 50s. Chance of rain 60%. Thursday, mostly sunny. Highs in the mid-60s. At 8 a.m., in Sioux City, the temperature was 58, and the dew point 52. The relative humidity was 80%. Wind was east at 3 miles an hour. The pressure was 29.90 inches and rising. Elsewhere in northwest Iowa, Morris was clear and 57. Sheldon was clear and 54. Cherokee was clear and 59. Spencer was clear and 51. Storm Lake was clear and 57. Other conditions across the northern plains, farther east in Iowa, at Waterloo, rain was falling with a temperature of 56. At Des Moines, it was mostly cloudy, with a temperature of 62. In eastern Nebraska, skies ranged from clear to partly cloudy. It was 60 at Lincoln, 65 at Omaha, and 51 at Norfolk. In eastern South Dakota, skies ranged from clear to partly cloudy. It was 45 at Mitchell, 52 at Yankton, and 49 at Sioux Falls. And in southern Minnesota, skies ranged from clear to partly cloudy. It was 47 at Worthington, 42 at Marshall, 55 at Mankato, 51 at Minneapolis, and 50 at Rochester. Once again, at 8 a.m. Sioux City had a temperature of 58. The Sioux City, Iowa climate summary for yesterday, October 8, 2026. Yesterday's high temperature was 82 degrees. The normal high is 67. Yesterday's low temperature was 42 degrees. The normal low is 41. No precipitation fell yesterday, which leaves the monthly total at 0.01 inches. This is 0.73 inches below the normal amount of 0.74 inches for October. The total precipitation for the year still stands at 20.45 inches, which is 5.10 inches below normal. No snow fell yesterday, which brings the monthly total to 0.0 inches. The total snowfall since July 1st still stands at 0.0 inches. There were 3 heating degree days yesterday, which is 8 below normal. The yearly total since July 1st is 66, which is 148 below normal. There were no cooling degree days yesterday, which is 1 below normal. The yearly total since January 1st is 1,153, which is 289 above normal. The normal high temperature for today is 67 degrees, and the normal low is 41. The record high for today is 87, which occurred in 1980, and the record low is 20, which occurred in 2000. Sunrise today is at 7:32 a.m. and sunset is at 6:53 p.m. The current time is 8:16 a.m. Central Daylight Time. Operating on a frequency of 162.475 MHz, this is NOAA Weather Radio Station WXL62, broadcasting from a transmitter near Lawton, Iowa. Our program originates from the National Weather Service in Sioux Falls and serves Sioux City and the surrounding Siouxland area. This hazardous weather outlook is for northwest Iowa, west central Iowa, southwest Minnesota, northeast Nebraska, central South Dakota, east central South Dakota, south central South Dakota, and southeast South Dakota. For today and tonight, hazardous weather is not expected at this time. For Saturday through Thursday, hot, dry and windy conditions will develop on Saturday, leading to areas of elevated fire weather concerns. Avoid activity that could spark a fire, using extra caution during harvest as dry crops could more easily carry a fire. Spotter activation is not expected at this time. Your National Weather Service forecast for Siouxland. Today, sunny. Highs in the lower 80s. Southeast winds 10 to 15 miles an hour. Tonight,

here. Lows in the mid-60s. South winds 10 to 15 miles an hour with gusts up to 25 miles an hour. Saturday, sunny. Highs in the upper 80s. South winds 15 to 20 miles an hour with gusts up to 35 miles an hour. Saturday night, clear. Lows in the mid-60s. South winds 15 to 20 miles an hour. Gusts up to 35 miles an hour in the evening. Sunday, mostly sunny. Highs in the lower 80s. South winds 10 to 15 miles an hour with gusts up to 25 miles an hour. Sunday night, partly cloudy. Lows in the lower 60s. Columbus Day, mostly sunny. Highs in the mid-70s. Monday night, mostly clear. Lows in the mid-50s. Tuesday, mostly sunny. Highs in the upper 60s. Tuesday night, partly cloudy in the evening, then mostly cloudy with a chance of showers after midnight. Lows in the lower 50s. Chance of rain 50%. Wednesday, showers likely. Highs in the upper 60s. Chance of rain 70%. Wednesday night, showers likely with a chance of thunderstorms in the evening, then partly cloudy with a chance of showers after midnight. Lows in the lower 50s. Chance of rain 60%. Thursday, mostly sunny. Highs in the mid-60s. At 8 a.m., in Sioux City, the temperature was 58, and the dew point 52. The relative humidity was 80%. Wind was east at 3 miles an hour. The pressure was 29.90 inches and rising. Elsewhere in northwest Iowa, Morris was clear and 57. Sheldon was clear and 54. Cherokee was clear and 59. Spencer was clear and 51. Storm Lake was clear and 57. Other conditions across the northern plains, farther east in Iowa, at Waterloo, rain was falling with a temperature of 56. At Des Moines, it was mostly cloudy with a temperature of 62. In eastern Nebraska, skies ranged from clear to partly cloudy. It was 60 at Lincoln, 65 at Omaha, and 51 at Norfolk. In eastern South Dakota, skies ranged from clear to partly cloudy. It was 45 at Mitchell, 52 at Yankton, and 49 at Sioux Falls. And in southern Minnesota, skies ranged from clear to partly cloudy. It was 47 at Worthington, 42 at Marshall, 55 at Mankato, 51 at Minneapolis, and 50 at Rochester. Once again, at 8 a.m. Sioux City had a temperature of 58. The Sioux City, Iowa climate summary for yesterday, October 8, 2026. Yesterday's high temperature was 82 degrees. The normal high is 67. Yesterday's low temperature was 42 degrees. The normal low is 41. No precipitation fell yesterday, which leaves the monthly total at 0.01 inches. This is 0.73 inches below the normal amount of 0.74 inches for October. The total precipitation for the year still stands at 20.45 inches, which is 5.10 inches below normal. No snow fell yesterday, which brings the monthly total to 0.0 inches. The total snowfall since July 1st still stands at 0.0 inches. There were 3 heating degree days yesterday, which is 8 below normal. The yearly total since July 1st is 66, which is 148 below normal. There were no cooling degree days yesterday, which is 1 below normal. The yearly total since January 1st is 1,153, which is 289 above normal. The normal high temperature for today is 67 degrees, and the normal low is 41. The record high for today is 87, which occurred in 1980, and the record low is 20, which occurred in 2000. Sunrise today is at 7:32 a.m. and sunset is at 6:53 p.m. The current time is 8:22 a.m. Central Daylight Time. Operating on a frequency of 162.475 MHz, this is NOAA Weather Radio Station WXL62, broadcasting from a transmitter near Lawton, Iowa. Our program originates from the National Weather Service in Sioux Falls and serves Sioux City and the surrounding Sioux Land area. This hazardous weather

is from northwest Iowa, west central Iowa, southwest Minnesota, northeast Nebraska, central South Dakota, east central South Dakota, south central South Dakota, and southeast South Dakota. For today and tonight, hazardous weather is not expected at this time. For Saturday through Thursday, hot, dry and windy conditions will develop on Saturday, leading to areas of elevated fire weather concerns. Avoid activity that could spark a fire, using extra caution during harvest as dry crops could more easily carry a fire. Spotter activation is not expected at this time. Your National Weather Service forecast for Siouxland. Today, sunny. Highs in the lower 80s. Southeast winds 10 to 15 miles an hour. Tonight, clear. Lows in the mid-60s. South winds 10 to 15 miles an hour with gusts up to 25 miles an hour. Saturday, sunny. Highs in the upper 80s. South winds 15 to 20 miles an hour with gusts up to 35 miles an hour. Saturday night, clear. Lows in the mid-60s. South winds 15 to 20 miles an hour. Gusts up to 35 miles an hour in the evening. Sunday, mostly sunny. Highs in the lower 80s. South winds 10 to 15 miles an hour with gusts up to 25 miles an hour. Sunday night, partly cloudy. Lows in the lower 60s. Columbus Day, mostly sunny. Highs in the mid-70s. Monday night, mostly clear. Lows in the mid-50s. Tuesday, mostly sunny. Highs in the upper 60s. Tuesday night, partly cloudy in the evening, then mostly cloudy with a chance of showers after midnight. Lows in the lower 50s. Chance of rain 50%. Wednesday, showers likely. Highs in the upper 60s. Chance of rain 70%. Wednesday night, showers likely with a chance of thunderstorms in the evening, then partly cloudy with a chance of showers after midnight. Lows in the lower 50s. Chance of rain 60%. Thursday, mostly sunny. Highs in the mid-60s. At 8 a.m., in Sioux City, the temperature was 58, and the dew point 52. The relative humidity was 80%. Wind was east at 3 miles an hour. The pressure was 29.90 inches and rising. Elsewhere in northwest Iowa, Morris was clear and 57. Sheldon was clear and 54. Cherokee was clear and 59. Spencer was clear and 51. Storm Lake was clear and 57. Other conditions across the northern plains, farther east in Iowa, at Waterloo, rain was falling with a temperature of 56. At Des Moines, it was mostly cloudy, with a temperature of 62. In eastern Nebraska, skies ranged from clear to partly cloudy. It was 60 at Lincoln, 65 at Omaha, and 51 at Norfolk. In eastern South Dakota, skies ranged from clear to partly cloudy. It was 45 at Mitchell, 52 at Yankton, and 49 at Sioux Falls. And in southern Minnesota, skies ranged from clear to partly cloudy. It was 47 at Worthington, 42 at Marshall, 55 at Mankato, 51 at Minneapolis, and 50 at Rochester. Once again, at 8 a.m. Sioux City had a temperature of 58. The Sioux City, Iowa climate summary for yesterday, October 8, 2026. Yesterday's high temperature was 82 degrees. The normal high is 67. Yesterday's low temperature was 42 degrees. The normal low is 41. No precipitation fell yesterday, which leaves the monthly total at 0.01 inches. This is 0.73 inches below the normal amount of 0.74 inches for October. The total precipitation for the year still stands at 20.45 inches, which is 5.10 inches below normal. No snow fell yesterday, which brings the monthly total to 0.0 inches. The total snowfall since July 1st still stands at 0.0 inches. There were 3 heating degree days yesterday, which is 8 below normal. The yearly total since July 1st is 66, which is 148 below normal. There were no cooling degree days yesterday, which is 1 below normal. The yearly total since January 1st

is 1,153, which is 289 above normal. The normal high temperature for today is 67 degrees, and the normal low is 41. The record high for today is 87, which occurred in 1980, and the record low is 20, which occurred in 2000. Sunrise today is at 7:32 a.m. and sunset is at 6:53 p.m. The current time is 8:28 a.m. Central Daylight Time. Operating on a frequency of 162.475 MHz, this is NOAA Weather Radio Station WXL62, broadcasting from a transmitter near Lawton, Iowa. Our program originates from the National Weather Service in Sioux Falls and serves Sioux City and the surrounding Siouxland area. This hazardous weather outlook is for northwest Iowa, west-central Iowa, southwest Minnesota, northeast Nebraska, central South Dakota, east-central South Dakota, south-central South Dakota, and southeast South Dakota. For today and tonight, hazardous weather is not expected at this time. For Saturday through Thursday, hot, dry and windy conditions will develop on Saturday, leading to areas of elevated fire weather concerns. Avoid activity that could spark a fire, using extra caution during harvest as dry crops could more easily carry a fire. Spotter activation is not expected at this time. Your National Weather Service forecast for Siouxland. Today, sunny. Highs in the lower 80s. Southeast winds 10 to 15 miles an hour. Tonight, clear. Lows in the mid-60s. South winds 10 to 15 miles an hour with gusts up to 25 miles an hour. Saturday, sunny. Highs in the upper 80s. South winds 15 to 20 miles an hour with gusts up to 35 miles an hour. Saturday night, clear. Lows in the mid-60s. South winds 15 to 20 miles an hour. Gusts up to 35 miles an hour in the evening. Sunday, mostly sunny. Highs in the lower 80s. South winds 10 to 15 miles an hour with gusts up to 25 miles an hour. Sunday night, partly cloudy. Lows in the lower 60s. Columbus Day, mostly sunny. Highs in the mid-70s. Monday night, mostly clear. Lows in the mid-50s. Tuesday, mostly sunny. Highs in the upper 60s. Tuesday night, partly cloudy in the evening, then mostly cloudy with a chance of showers after midnight. Lows in the lower 50s. Chance of rain 50%. Wednesday, showers likely. Highs in the upper 60s. Chance of rain 70%. Wednesday night, showers likely with a chance of thunderstorms in the evening, then partly cloudy with a chance of showers after midnight. Lows in the lower 50s. Chance of rain 60%. Thursday, mostly sunny. Highs in the mid-60s. At 8 a.m., in Sioux City, the temperature was 58, and the dew point 52. The relative humidity was 80%. Wind was east at 3 miles an hour. The pressure was 29.90 inches and rising. Elsewhere in northwest Iowa, Morris was clear and 57. Sheldon was clear and 54. Cherokee was clear and 59. Spencer was clear and 51. Storm Lake was clear and 57. Other conditions across the northern plains, farther east in Iowa, at Waterloo, rain was falling with a temperature of 56. At Des Moines, it was mostly cloudy with a temperature of 62. In eastern Nebraska, skies ranged from clear to partly cloudy. It was 60 at Lincoln, 65 at Omaha, and 51 at Norfolk. In eastern South Dakota, skies ranged from clear to partly cloudy. It was 45 at Mitchell, 52 at Yankton, and 49 at Sioux Falls. And in southern Minnesota, skies ranged from clear to partly cloudy. It was 47 at Worthington, 42 at Marshall, 55 at Mankato, 51 at Minneapolis, and 50 at Rochester. Once again, at 8 a.m. Sioux City had a temperature of 58. The Sioux City, Iowa climate summary for yesterday, October 8, 2026. Yesterday's high temperature was 82 degrees. The normal high is 67. Yesterday's low temperature was 42 degrees.
seasonal low is 41. No precipitation fell yesterday, which leaves the monthly total at 0.01 inches. This is 0.73 inches below the normal amount of 0.74 inches for October. The total precipitation for the year still stands at 20.45 inches, which is 5.10 inches below normal. No snow fell yesterday, which brings the monthly total to 0.0 inches. The total snowfall since July, which is 5.10 inches below normal. No snow fell yesterday, which brings the monthly total to 0.0 inches. The total snowfall since July 1st still stands at 0.0 inches. There were 3 heating degree days yesterday, which is 8 below normal. The yearly total since July 1st is 66, which is 148 below normal. There were no cooling degree days yesterday, which is 1 below normal. The yearly total since January 1st is 1,153, which is 289 above normal. The normal high temperature for today is 67 degrees, and the normal low is 41. The record high for today is 87, which occurred in 1980, and the record low is 20, which occurred in 2000. Sunrise today is at 7:32 a.m. and sunset is at 6:53 p.m. The current time is 8:34 a.m. Central Daylight Time. Operating on a frequency of 162.475 MHz, this is NOAA Weather Radio Station WXL62, broadcasting from a transmitter near Lawton, Iowa. Our program originates from the National Weather Service in Sioux Falls and serves Sioux City and the surrounding Siouxland area. This hazardous weather outlook is for northwest Iowa, west central Iowa, southwest Minnesota, northeast Nebraska, central South Dakota, east central South Dakota, south central South Dakota, and southeast South Dakota. For today and tonight, hazardous weather is not expected at this time. For Saturday through Thursday, hot, dry, and windy conditions will develop on Saturday, leading to areas of elevated fire weather concerns. Avoid activities that could spark a fire, using extra caution during harvest as dry crops could more easily carry a fire. Spotter activation is not expected at this time. Your National Weather Service forecast for Siouxland. Today, sunny. Highs in the lower 80s. Southeast winds 10 to 15 miles an hour. Tonight, clear. Lows in the mid-60s. South winds 10 to 15 miles an hour with gusts up to 25 miles an hour. Saturday, sunny. Highs in the upper 80s. South winds 15 to 20 miles an hour with gusts up to 35 miles an hour. Saturday night, clear. Lows in the mid-60s. South winds 15 to 20 miles an hour. Gusts up to 35 miles an hour in the evening. Sunday, mostly sunny. Highs in the lower 80s. South winds 10 to 15 miles an hour with gusts up to 25 miles an hour. Sunday night, partly cloudy. Lows in the lower 60s. Columbus Day, mostly sunny. Highs in the mid-70s. Monday night, mostly clear. Lows in the mid-50s. Tuesday, mostly sunny. Highs in the upper 60s. Tuesday night, partly cloudy in the evening, then mostly cloudy with a chance of showers after midnight. Lows in the lower 50s. Chance of rain 50%. Wednesday, showers likely. Highs in the upper 60s. Chance of rain 70%. Wednesday night, showers likely with a chance of thunderstorms in the evening, then partly cloudy with a chance of showers after midnight. Lows in the lower 50s. Chance of rain 60%. Thursday, mostly sunny. Highs in the mid-60s. At 8 a.m., in Sioux City, the temperature was 58, and the dew point 52. The relative humidity was 80%. Wind was east at 3 miles an hour. The pressure was 29.90 inches and rising. Elsewhere in northwest Iowa, Morris was clear and 57. Sheldon was clear and 54. Cherokee was clear and 59. Spencer was clear and 51. Storm Lake was clear and 57. Other conditions across the northern plains, farther east in Iowa, at water.

falling with a temperature of 56. At Des Moines, it was mostly cloudy with a temperature of 62. In eastern Nebraska, skies ranged from clear to partly cloudy. It was 60 at Lincoln, 65 at Omaha, and 51 at Norfolk. In eastern South Dakota, skies ranged from clear to partly cloudy. It was 45 at Mitchell, 52 at Yankton, and 49 at Sioux Falls. And in southern Minnesota, skies ranged from clear to partly cloudy. It was 47 at Worthington, 42 at Marshall, 55 at Mankato, 51 at Minneapolis, and 50 at Rochester. Once again, at 8 a.m. Sioux City had a temperature of 58. The Sioux City, Iowa climate summary for yesterday, October 8, 2026. Yesterday's high temperature was 82 degrees. The normal high is 67. Yesterday's low temperature was 42 degrees. The normal low is 41. No precipitation fell yesterday, which leaves the monthly total at 0.01 inches. This is 0.73 inches below the normal amount of 0.74 inches for October. The total precipitation for the year still stands at 20.45 inches, which is 5.10 inches below normal. No snow fell yesterday, which brings the monthly total to 0.0 inches. The total snowfall since July 1st still stands at 0.0 inches. There were 3 heating degree days yesterday, which is 8 below normal. The yearly total since July 1st is 66, which is 148 below normal. There were no cooling degree days yesterday, which is 1 below normal. The yearly total since January 1st is 1,153, which is 289 above normal. The normal high temperature for today is 67 degrees, and the normal low is 41. The record high for today is 87, which occurred in 1980, and the record low is 20, which occurred in 2000. Sunrise today is at 7:32 a.m. and sunset is at 6:53 p.m. The current time is 8:39 a.m. Central Daylight Time. Operating on a frequency of 162.475 MHz, this is NOAA Weather Radio Station WXL62, broadcasting from a transmitter near Lawton, Iowa. Our program originates from the National Weather Service in Sioux Falls and serves Sioux City and the surrounding Siouxland area. This hazardous weather outlook is for northwest Iowa, west central Iowa, southwest Minnesota, northeast Nebraska, central South Dakota, east central South Dakota, south central South Dakota, and southeast South Dakota. For today and tonight, hazardous weather is not expected at this time. For Saturday through Thursday, hot, dry and windy conditions will develop on Saturday, leading to areas of elevated fire weather concerns. Avoid activity that could spark a fire, using extra caution during harvest as dry crops could more easily carry a fire. Spotter activation is not expected at this time. Your National Weather Service forecast for Siouxland. Today, sunny. Highs in the lower 80s. Southeast winds 10 to 15 miles an hour. Tonight, clear. Lows in the mid-60s. South winds 10 to 15 miles an hour with gusts up to 25 miles an hour. Saturday, sunny. Highs in the upper 80s. South winds 15 to 20 miles an hour with gusts up to 35 miles an hour. Saturday night, clear. Lows in the mid-60s. South winds 15 to 20 miles an hour. Gusts up to 35 miles an hour in the evening. Sunday, mostly sunny. Highs in the lower 80s. South winds 10 to 15 miles an hour with gusts up to 25 miles an hour. Sunday night, partly cloudy. Lows in the lower 60s. Columbus Day, mostly sunny. Highs in the mid-70s. Monday night, mostly clear. Lows in the mid-50s. Tuesday, mostly sunny. Highs in the upper 60s. Tuesday night, partly cloudy in the evening, then mostly cloudy with a chance of showers after midnight. Lows in the lower 50s. Chance of rain 50%. Wednesday, showers likely. Highs in the upper 60s. Chance of rain 70%. Wednesday night, showers likely with a chance of thunderstorms.

clouds in the evening, then partly cloudy with a chance of showers after midnight. Lows in the lower 50s. Chance of rain 60%. Thursday, mostly sunny. Highs in the mid-60s. At 8 a.m., in Sioux City, the temperature was 58, and the dew point 52. The relative humidity was 80%. Wind was east at 3 miles an hour. The pressure was 29.90 inches and rising. Elsewhere in northwest Iowa, Morris was clear and 57. Sheldon was clear and 54. Cherokee was clear and 59. Spencer was clear and 51. Storm Lake was clear and 57. Other conditions across the northern plains, farther east in Iowa, at Waterloo, rain was falling with a temperature of 56. At Des Moines, it was mostly cloudy with a temperature of 62. In eastern Nebraska, skies ranged from clear to partly cloudy. It was 60 at Lincoln, 65 at Omaha, and 51 at Norfolk. In eastern South Dakota, skies ranged from clear to partly cloudy. It was 45 at Mitchell, 52 at Yankton, and 49 at Sioux Falls. And in southern Minnesota, skies ranged from clear to partly cloudy. It was 47 at Worthington, 42 at Marshall, 55 at Mankato, 51 at Minneapolis, and 50 at Rochester. Once again, at 8 a.m. Sioux City had a temperature of 58. The Sioux City, Iowa climate summary for yesterday, October 8, 2026. Yesterday's high temperature was 82 degrees. The normal high is 67. Yesterday's low temperature was 42 degrees. The normal low is 41. No precipitation fell yesterday, which leaves the monthly total at 0.01 inches. This is 0.73 inches below the normal amount of 0.74 inches for October. The total precipitation for the year still stands at 20.45 inches, which is 5.10 inches below normal. No snow fell yesterday, which brings the monthly total to 0.0 inches. The total snowfall since July 1st still stands at 0.0 inches. There were 3 heating degree days yesterday, which is 8 below normal. The yearly total since July 1st is 66, which is 148 below normal. There were no cooling degree days yesterday, which is 1 below normal. The yearly total since January 1st is 1,153, which is 289 above normal. The normal high temperature for today is 67 degrees, and the normal low is 41. The record high for today is 87, which occurred in 1980, and the record low is 20, which occurred in 2000. Sunrise today is at 7:32 a.m. and sunset is at 6:53 p.m. The current time is 8:45 a.m. Central Daylight Time. Operating on a frequency of 162.475 MHz, this is NOAA Weather Radio Station WXL62, broadcasting from a transmitter near Lawton, Iowa. Our program originates from the National Weather Service in Sioux Falls and serves Sioux City and the surrounding Siouxland area. This hazardous weather outlook is for northwest Iowa, west-central Iowa, southwest Minnesota, northeast Nebraska, central South Dakota, east central South Dakota, south central South Dakota, and southeast South Dakota. For today and tonight, hazardous weather is not expected at this time. For Saturday through Thursday, hot, dry, and windy conditions will develop on Saturday, leading to areas of elevated fire weather concerns. Avoid activity that could spark a fire, using extra caution during harvest as dry crops could more easily carry a fire. Spotter activation is not expected at this time. Your National Weather Service forecast for Siouxland. Today, sunny. Highs in the lower 80s. Southeast winds 10 to 15 miles an hour. Tonight, clear. Lows in the mid-60s. South winds 10 to 15 miles an hour with gusts up to 25 miles an hour. Saturday, sunny. Highs in the upper 80s. South winds 15 to 20 miles an hour with gusts up to 35 miles an hour. Saturday night, clear. Lows in the mid-60s. South winds 15 to 20 miles an hour. Gusts up to 35 miles an hour in the evening.

Sunday, mostly sunny. Highs in the lower 80s. South winds 10 to 15 miles an hour with gusts up to 25 miles an hour. Sunday night, partly cloudy. Lows in the lower 60s. Columbus Day, mostly sunny. Highs in the mid 70s. Monday night, mostly clear. Lows in the mid 50s. Tuesday, mostly sunny. Highs in the upper 60s. Tuesday night, partly cloudy in the evening, then mostly cloudy with a chance of showers after midnight. Lows in the lower 50s. Chance of rain 50%. Wednesday, showers likely. Highs in the upper 60s. Chance of rain 70%. Wednesday night, showers likely with a chance of thunderstorms in the evening, then partly cloudy with a chance of showers after midnight. Lows in the lower 50s. Chance of rain 60%. Thursday, mostly sunny. Highs in the mid-60s. At 8 a.m., in Sioux City, the temperature was 58, and the dew point 52. The relative humidity was 80%. Wind was east at 3 miles an hour. The pressure was 29.90 inches and rising. Elsewhere in northwest Iowa, Morris was clear and 57. Sheldon was clear and 54. Cherokee was clear and 59. Spencer was clear and 51. Storm Lake was clear and 57. Other conditions across the northern plains, farther east in Iowa, at Waterloo, rain was falling, with a temperature of 56. At Des Moines, it was mostly cloudy, with a temperature of 62. In eastern Nebraska, skies ranged from clear to partly cloudy. It was 60 at Lincoln, 65 at Omaha, and 51 at Norfolk. In eastern South Dakota, skies ranged from clear to partly cloudy. It was 45 at Mitchell, 52 at Yankton, and 49 at Sioux Falls. And in southern Minnesota, skies ranged from clear to partly cloudy. It was 47 at Worthington, 42 at Marshall, 55 at Mankato, 51 at Minneapolis, and 50 at Rochester. Once again, at 8 a.m. Sioux City had a temperature of 58. The Sioux City, Iowa climate summary for yesterday, October 8, 2026. Yesterday's high temperature was 82 degrees. The normal high is 67. Yesterday's low temperature was 42 degrees. The normal low is 41. No precipitation fell yesterday, which leaves the monthly total at 0.01 inches. This is 0.73 inches below the normal amount of 0.74 inches for October. The total precipitation for the year still stands at 20.45 inches, which is 5.10 inches below normal. No snow fell yesterday, which brings the monthly total to 0.0 inches. The total snowfall since July 1st still stands at 0.0 inches. There were 3 heating degree days yesterday, which is 8 below normal. The yearly total since July 1st is 66, which is 148 below normal. There were no cooling degree days yesterday, which is 1 below normal. The yearly total since January 1st is 1,153, which is 289 above normal. The normal high temperature for today is 67 degrees, and the normal low is 41. The record high for today is 87, which occurred in 1980, and the record low is 20, which occurred in 2000. Sunrise today is at 7:32 a.m. and sunset is at 6:53 p.m. The current time is 8:51 a.m. Central Daylight Time. Operating on a frequency of 162.475 MHz, this is NOAA Weather Radio Station WXL62, broadcasting from a transmitter near Lawton, Iowa. Our program originates from the National Weather Service in Sioux Falls and serves Sioux City and the surrounding Siouxland area. This hazardous weather outlook is for northwest Iowa, west central Iowa, southwest Minnesota, northeast Nebraska, central South Dakota, east central South Dakota, south central South Dakota, and southeast South Dakota. For today and tonight, hazardous weather is not expected at this time. For Saturday through Thursday, hot, dry and windy conditions will develop on Saturday, leading to areas of elevated fire weather concerns. Avoid activity that could spark a fire, using extra caution during
harvest at dry crops could more easily carry a fire. Spotter activation is not expected at this time. Your National Weather Service forecast for Siouxland. Today, sunny. Highs in the lower 80s. Southeast winds 10 to 15 miles an hour. Tonight, clear. Lows in the mid-60s. South winds 10 to 15 miles an hour with gusts up to 25 miles an hour. Saturday, sunny. Highs in the upper 80s. South winds 15 to 20 miles an hour with gusts up to 35 miles an hour. Saturday night, clear. Lows in the mid-60s. South winds 15 to 20 miles an hour. Gusts up to 35 miles an hour in the evening. Sunday, mostly sunny. Highs in the lower 80s. South winds 10 to 15 miles an hour with gusts up to 25 miles an hour. Sunday night, partly cloudy. Lows in the lower 60s. Columbus Day, mostly sunny. Highs in the mid-70s. Monday night, mostly clear. Lows in the mid-50s. Tuesday, mostly sunny. Highs in the upper 60s. Tuesday night, partly cloudy in the evening, then mostly cloudy with a chance of showers after midnight. Lows in the lower 50s. Chance of rain 50%. Wednesday, showers likely. Highs in the upper 60s. Chance of rain 70%. Wednesday night, showers likely with a chance of thunderstorms in the evening, then partly cloudy with a chance of showers after midnight. Lows in the lower 50s. Chance of rain 60%. Thursday, mostly sunny. Highs in the mid-60s. At 8 a.m., in Sioux City, the temperature was 58, and the dew point 52. The relative humidity was 80%. Wind was east at 3 miles an hour. The pressure was 29.90 inches and rising. Elsewhere in northwest Iowa, Morris was clear and 57. Sheldon was clear and 54. Cherokee was clear and 59. Spencer was clear and 51. Storm Lake was clear and 57. Other conditions across the northern plains, farther east in Iowa, at Waterloo, rain was falling with a temperature of 56. At Des Moines, it was mostly cloudy with a temperature of 62. In eastern Nebraska, skies ranged from clear to partly cloudy. It was 60 at Lincoln, 65 at Omaha, and 51 at Norfolk. In eastern South Dakota, skies ranged from clear to partly cloudy. It was 45 at Mitchell, 52 at Yankton, and 49 at Sioux Falls. And in southern Minnesota, skies ranged from clear to partly cloudy. It was 47 at Worthington, 42 at Marshall, 55 at Mankato, 51 at Minneapolis, and 50 at Rochester. Once again, at 8 a.m. Sioux City had a temperature of 58. The Sioux City, Iowa climate summary for yesterday, October 8, 2026. Yesterday's high temperature was 82 degrees. The normal high is 67. Yesterday's low temperature was 42 degrees. The normal low is 41. No precipitation fell yesterday, which leaves the monthly total at 0.01 inches. This is 0.73 inches below the normal amount of 0.74 inches for October. The total precipitation for the year still stands at 20.45 inches, which is 5.10 inches below normal. No snow fell yesterday, which brings the monthly total to 0.0 inches. The total snowfall since July 1st still stands at 0.0 inches. There were 3 heating degree days yesterday, which is 8 below normal. The yearly total since July 1st is 66, which is 148 below normal. There were no cooling degree days yesterday, which is 1 below normal. The yearly total since January 1st is 1,153, which is 289 above normal. The normal high temperature for today is 67 degrees, and the normal low is 41. The record high for today is 87, which occurred in 1980, and the record low is 20, which occurred in 2000. Sunrise today is at 7:32 a.m. and sunset is at 6:53 p.m. The current time is 8:57 a.m. Central Daylight Time.

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Our program originates from the National Weather Service in Sioux Falls and serves Sioux City and the surrounding Siouxland area. This hazardous weather outlook is for northwest Iowa, west central Iowa, southwest Minnesota, northeast Nebraska, central South Dakota, east central South Dakota, south central South Dakota, and southeast South Dakota. For today and tonight, hazardous weather is not expected at this time. For Saturday through Thursday, hot, dry and windy conditions will develop on Saturday, leading to areas of elevated fire weather concerns. Avoid activity that could spark a fire, using extra caution during harvest as dry crops could more easily carry a fire. Spotter activation is not expected at this time. Your National Weather Service forecast for Siouxland. Today, sunny. Highs in the lower 80s. Southeast winds 10 to 15 miles an hour. Tonight, clear. Lows in the mid-60s. South winds 10 to 15 miles an hour with gusts up to 25 miles an hour. Saturday, sunny. Highs in the upper 80s. South winds 15 to 20 miles an hour with gusts up to 35 miles an hour. Saturday night, clear. Lows in the mid-60s. South winds 15 to 20 miles an hour. Gusts up to 35 miles an hour in the evening. Sunday, mostly sunny. Highs in the lower 80s. South winds 10 to 15 miles an hour with gusts up to 25 miles an hour. Sunday night, partly cloudy. Lows in the lower 60s. Columbus Day, mostly sunny. Highs in the mid-70s. Monday night, mostly clear. Lows in the mid-50s. Tuesday, mostly sunny. Highs in the upper 60s. Tuesday night, partly cloudy in the evening, then mostly cloudy with a chance of showers after midnight. Lows in the lower 50s. Chance of rain 50%. Wednesday, showers likely. Highs in the upper 60s. Chance of rain 70%. Wednesday night, showers likely with a chance of thunderstorms in the evening, then partly cloudy with a chance of showers after midnight. Lows in the lower 50s. Chance of rain 60%. Thursday, mostly sunny. Highs in the mid-60s. At 8 a.m., in Sioux City, the temperature was 58, and the dew point 52. The relative humidity was 80%. Wind was east at 3 miles an hour. The pressure was 29.90 inches and rising. Elsewhere in northwest Iowa, Morris was clear and 57. Sheldon was clear and 54. Cherokee was clear and 59. Spencer was clear and 51. Storm Lake was clear and 57. Other conditions across the northern plains, farther east in Iowa, at Waterloo, rain was falling with a temperature of 56. At Des Moines, it was mostly cloudy with a temperature of 62. In eastern Nebraska, skies ranged from clear to partly cloudy. It was 60 at Lincoln, 65 at Omaha, and 51 at Norfolk. In eastern South Dakota, skies ranged from clear to partly cloudy. It was 45 at Mitchell, 52 at Yankton, and 49 at Sioux Falls. And in southern Minnesota, skies ranged from clear to partly cloudy. It was 47 at Worthington, 42 at Marshall, 55 at Mankato, 51 at Minneapolis, and 50 at Rochester. Once again, at 8 a.m. Sioux City had a temperature of 58. At 9 a.m., in Sioux City, the temperature was 62, and the dew point 54. The relative humidity was 74%. Wind was east at 6 miles an hour. The pressure was 29.90 inches and steady. Elsewhere in northwest Iowa, Morris was sunny and 59. Sheldon was sunny and 57. Cherokee was sunny and 63. Spencer was sunny and 56. Storm Lake was sunny and 61. Other conditions across the northern plains, farther east in Iowa, at Des Moines, it was mostly sunny, with a temperature of 66. At Waterloo, it was cloudy, with a temperature of 56.

This is Miller Weather Radio Station WXL62, broadcasting from a transmitter near Lawton, Iowa. Our program originates from the National Weather Service in Sioux Falls and serves Sioux City and the surrounding Siouxland area. This hazardous weather outlook is for northwest Iowa, west central Iowa, southwest Minnesota, northeast Nebraska, central South Dakota, east central South Dakota, south central South Dakota, and southeast South Dakota. For today and tonight, hazardous weather is not expected at this time. For Saturday through Thursday, hot, dry and windy conditions will develop on Saturday, leading to areas of elevated fire weather concerns. Avoid activity that could spark a fire, using extra caution during harvest as dry crops could more easily carry a fire. Spotter activation is not expected at this time. Your National Weather Service forecast for Siouxland. Today, sunny. Highs in the lower 80s. Southeast winds 10 to 15 miles an hour. Tonight, clear. Lows in the mid-60s. South winds 10 to 15 miles an hour with gusts up to 25 miles an hour. Saturday, sunny. Highs in the upper 80s. South winds 15 to 20 miles an hour with gusts up to 35 miles an hour. Saturday night, clear. Lows in the mid-60s. South winds 15 to 20 miles an hour. Gusts up to 35 miles an hour in the evening. Sunday, mostly sunny. Highs in the lower 80s. South winds 10 to 15 miles an hour with gusts up to 25 miles an hour. Sunday night, partly cloudy. Lows in the lower 60s. Columbus Day, mostly sunny. Highs in the mid-70s. Monday night, mostly clear. Lows in the mid-50s. Tuesday, mostly sunny. Highs in the upper 60s. Tuesday night, partly cloudy in the evening, then mostly cloudy with a chance of showers after midnight. Lows in the lower 50s. Chance of rain 50%. Wednesday, showers likely. Highs in the upper 60s. Chance of rain 70%. Wednesday night, showers likely with a chance of thunderstorms in the evening, then partly cloudy with a chance of showers after midnight. Lows in the lower 50s. Chance of rain 60%. Thursday, mostly sunny. Highs in the mid-60s. At 9 a.m., in Sioux City, the temperature was 62 and the dew point 54. The relative humidity was 74%. Wind was east at 6 miles an hour. The pressure was 29.90 inches and steady. Elsewhere in northwest Iowa, Morris was sunny and 59. Sheldon was sunny and 57. Cherokee was sunny and 63. Spencer was sunny and 56. Storm Lake was sunny and 61. Other conditions across the northern plains, farther east in Iowa, at Des Moines, it was mostly sunny, with a temperature of 66. At Waterloo, it was cloudy, with a temperature of 56. The eastern Nebraska skies ranged from sunny to mostly sunny. It was 64 at Lincoln, 68 at Omaha, and 55 at Norfolk. In eastern South Dakota, skies ranged from sunny to mostly sunny, and temperatures were between 52 and 57 degrees. And in southern Minnesota, skies ranged from sunny to mostly sunny. It was 52 at Worthington, 46 at Marshall, 57 at Mankato, 55 at Minneapolis, and 54 at Rochester. Once again, at 9 a.m. Sioux City had a temperature of 62. The current time is 9:07 a.m. Central Daylight Time. Operating on a frequency of 162.475 MHz, this is NOAA Weather Radio Station WXL62, broadcasting from a transmitter near Lawton, Iowa. Our program originates from the National Weather Service in Sioux Falls and serves Sioux City and the surrounding Siouxland area. This hazardous weather outlook is for northwest Iowa, west central Iowa, southwest Minnesota, northeast Nebraska, central South Dakota, east central South Dakota, south central South Dakota, and southeast South Dakota. For today and tonight, hazardous weather is not expected at this time. For Saturday through Thursday, hot, dry and windy conditions will develop on Saturday, leading to

indicators of elevated fire weather concerns. Avoid activity that could spark a fire, using extra caution during harvest as dry crops could more easily carry a fire. Spotter activation is not expected at this time. Your National Weather Service forecast for Siouxland. Today, sunny. Highs in the lower 80s. Southeast winds 10 to 15 miles an hour. Tonight, clear. Lows in the mid-60s. South winds 10 to 15 miles an hour with gusts up to 25 miles an hour. Saturday, sunny. Highs in the upper 80s. South winds 15 to 20 miles an hour with gusts up to 35 miles an hour. Saturday night, clear. Lows in the mid-60s. South winds 15 to 20 miles an hour. Gusts up to 35 miles an hour in the evening. Sunday, mostly sunny. Highs in the lower 80s. South winds 10 to 15 miles an hour with gusts up to 25 miles an hour. Sunday night, partly cloudy. Lows in the lower 60s. Columbus Day, mostly sunny. Highs in the mid-70s. Monday night, mostly clear. Lows in the mid-50s. Tuesday, mostly sunny. Highs in the upper 60s. Tuesday night, partly cloudy in the evening, then mostly cloudy with a chance of showers after midnight. Lows in the lower 50s. Chance of rain 50%. Wednesday, showers likely. Highs in the upper 60s. Chance of rain 70%. Wednesday night, showers likely with a chance of thunderstorms in the evening, then partly cloudy with a chance of showers after midnight. Lows in the lower 50s. Chance of rain 60%. Thursday, mostly sunny. Highs in the mid-60s. At 9 a.m., in Sioux City, the temperature was 62, and the dew point 54. The relative humidity was 74%. Wind was east at 6 miles an hour. The pressure was 29.90 inches and steady. Elsewhere in northwest Iowa, Morris was sunny and 59. Sheldon was sunny and 57. Cherokee was sunny and 63. Spencer was sunny and 56. Storm Lake was sunny and 61. Other conditions across the northern plains, farther east in Iowa, at Des Moines, it was mostly sunny, with a temperature of 66. At Waterloo, it was cloudy, with a temperature of 56. In eastern Nebraska, skies ranged from sunny to mostly sunny. It was 64 at Lincoln, 68 at Omaha, and 55 at Norfolk. In eastern South Dakota, skies ranged from sunny to mostly sunny, and temperatures were between 52 and 57 degrees. And in southern Minnesota, skies ranged from sunny to mostly sunny. It was 52 at Worthington, 46 at Marshall, 57 at Mankato, 55 at Minneapolis, and 54 at Rochester. Once again, at 9 a.m. Sioux City had a temperature of 62. At 9 a.m., in Sioux City, the temperature was 62, and the dew point 54. The relative humidity was 74%. Wind was east at 6 miles an hour. The pressure was 29.90 inches and steady. Elsewhere in northwest Iowa, Morris was sunny and 59. Sheldon was sunny and 57. Cherokee was sunny and 63. Spencer was sunny and 56. Storm Lake was sunny and 61. Other conditions across the northern plains, farther east in Iowa, at Des Moines, it was mostly sunny, with a temperature of 66. At Waterloo, it was cloudy, with a temperature of 56. In eastern Nebraska, skies ranged from sunny to mostly sunny. It was 64 at Lincoln, 68 at Omaha, and 55 at Norfolk. In eastern South Dakota, skies ranged from sunny to mostly sunny, and temperatures were between 52 and 57 degrees. And in southern Minnesota, skies ranged from sunny to mostly sunny. It was 52 at Worthington, 46 at Marshall, 57 at Mankato, 55 at Minneapolis, and 54 at Rochester. Once again, at 9 a.m. Sioux City had a temperature of 62. The current time is 9:13 a.m. Central Daylight Time. 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

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Our program originates from the National Weather Service in Sioux Falls and serves Sioux City and the surrounding Siouxland area. This hazardous weather outlook is for northwest Iowa, west central Iowa, southwest Minnesota, northeast Nebraska, central South Dakota, east central South Dakota, south central South Dakota, and southeast South Dakota. For today and tonight, hazardous weather is not expected at this time. For Saturday through Thursday, hot, dry, and windy conditions will develop on Saturday, leading to areas of elevated fire weather concerns. Avoid activity that could spark a fire, using extra caution during harvest as dry crops could more easily carry a fire. Spotter activation is not expected at this time. Your National Weather Service forecast for Siouxland. Today, sunny. Highs in the lower 80s. Southeast winds 10 to 15 miles an hour. Tonight, clear. Lows in the mid-60s. South winds 10 to 15 miles an hour with gusts up to 25 miles an hour. Saturday, sunny. Highs in the upper 80s. South winds 15 to 20 miles an hour with gusts up to 35 miles an hour. Saturday night, clear. Lows in the mid-60s. South winds 15 to 20 miles an hour. Gusts up to 35 miles an hour in the evening. Sunday, mostly sunny. Highs in the lower 80s. South winds 10 to 15 miles an hour with gusts up to 25 miles an hour. Sunday night, partly cloudy. Lows in the lower 60s. Columbus Day, mostly sunny. Highs in the mid-70s. Monday night, mostly clear. Lows in the mid-50s. Tuesday, mostly sunny. Highs in the upper 60s. Tuesday night, partly cloudy in the evening, then mostly cloudy with a chance of showers after midnight. Lows in the lower 50s. Chance of rain 50%. Wednesday, showers likely. Highs in the upper 60s. Chance of rain 70%. Wednesday night, showers likely with a chance of thunderstorms in the evening, then partly cloudy with a chance of showers after midnight. Lows in the lower 50s. Chance of rain 60%. Thursday, mostly sunny. Highs in the mid-60s. At 9 a.m., in Sioux City, the temperature was 62 and the dew point 54. The relative humidity was 74%. Wind was east at 6 miles an hour. The pressure was 29.90 inches and steady. Elsewhere in northwest Iowa, Morris was sunny and 59. Sheldon was sunny and 57. Cherokee was sunny and 63. Spencer was sunny and 56. Storm Lake was sunny and 61. Other conditions across the northern plains, farther east in Iowa, at Des Moines, it was mostly sunny, with a temperature of 66. At Waterloo, it was cloudy, with a temperature of 56. In eastern Nebraska, skies ranged from sunny to mostly sunny. It was 64 at Lincoln, 68 at Omaha, and 55 at Norfolk. In eastern South Dakota, skies ranged from sunny to mostly sunny, and temperatures were between 52 and 57 degrees. And in southern Minnesota, skies ranged from sunny to mostly sunny. It was 52 at Worthington, 46 at Marshall, 57 at Mankato, 55 at Minneapolis, and 54 at Rochester. Once again, at 9 a.m. Sioux City had a temperature of 62. The current time is 9:17 a.m. Central Daylight Time. Operating on a frequency of 162.475 megahertz, this is NOAA Weather Radio Station WXL62, broadcasting from a transmitter near Lawton, Iowa. Our program originates from the National Weather Service in Sioux Falls and serves Sioux City and the surrounding Siouxland area. This hazardous weather outlook is for northwest Iowa, west central Iowa, southwest Minnesota, northeast Nebraska, central South Dakota, east central South Dakota, south central South Dakota, and southeast South Dakota. For today and tonight, hazardous weather is not expected at this time. For Saturday through Thursday, hot, dry, and windy.

conditions will develop on Saturday, leading to areas of elevated fire weather concerns. Avoid activity that could spark a fire, using extra caution during harvest as dry crops could more easily carry a fire. Spotter activation is not expected at this time. Your National Weather Service forecast for Siouxland. Today, sunny. Highs in the lower 80s. Southeast winds 10 to 15 miles an hour. Tonight, clear. Lows in the mid-60s. South winds 10 to 15 miles an hour with gusts up to 25 miles an hour. Saturday, sunny. Highs in the upper 80s. South winds 15 to 20 miles an hour with gusts up to 35 miles an hour. Saturday night, clear. Lows in the mid-60s. South winds 15 to 20 miles an hour. Gusts up to 35 miles an hour in the evening. Sunday, mostly sunny. Highs in the lower 80s. South winds 10 to 15 miles an hour with gusts up to 25 miles an hour. Sunday night, partly cloudy. Lows in the lower 60s. Columbus Day, mostly sunny. Highs in the mid-70s. Monday night, mostly clear. Lows in the mid-50s. Tuesday, mostly sunny. Highs in the upper 60s. Tuesday night, partly cloudy in the evening, then mostly cloudy with a chance of showers after midnight. Lows in the lower 50s. Chance of rain 50%. Wednesday, showers likely. Highs in the upper 60s. Chance of rain 70%. Wednesday night, showers likely with a chance of thunderstorms in the evening, then partly cloudy with a chance of showers after midnight. Lows in the lower 50s. Chance of rain 60%. Thursday, mostly sunny. Highs in the mid-60s. At 9 a.m., in Sioux City, the temperature was 62, and the dew point 54. The relative humidity was 74%. Wind was east at 6 miles an hour. The pressure was 29.90 inches and steady. Elsewhere in northwest Iowa, Morris was sunny and 59. Sheldon was sunny and 57. Cherokee was sunny and 63. Spencer was sunny and 56. Storm Lake was sunny and 61. Other conditions across the northern plains, farther east in Iowa, at Des Moines, it was mostly sunny, with a temperature of 66. At Waterloo, it was cloudy, with a temperature of 56. In eastern Nebraska, skies ranged from sunny to mostly sunny. It was 64 at Lincoln, 68 at Omaha, and 55 at North Fork. In eastern South Dakota, skies ranged from sunny to mostly sunny, and temperatures were between 52 and 57 degrees. And in southern Minnesota, skies ranged from sunny to mostly sunny. It was 52 at Worthington, 46 at Marshall, 57 at Mankato, 55 at Minneapolis, and 54 at Rochester. Once again, at 9 a.m. Sioux City had a temperature of 62. The current time is 9:21 a.m. Central Daylight Time. Operating on a frequency of 162.475 MHz, this is NOAA Weather Radio Station WXL62, broadcasting from a transmitter near Lawton, Iowa. Our program originates from the National Weather Service in Sioux Falls and serves Sioux City and the surrounding Siouxland area. This hazardous weather outlook is for northwest Iowa, west central Iowa, southwest Minnesota, northeast Nebraska, central South Dakota, east central South Dakota, south central South Dakota, and southeast South Dakota. For today and tonight, hazardous weather is not expected at this time. For Saturday through Thursday, hot, dry and windy conditions will develop on Saturday, leading to areas of elevated fire weather concerns. Avoid activity that could spark a fire, using extra caution during harvest as dry crops could more easily carry a fire. Spotter activation is not expected at this time. Your National Weather Service forecast for Siouxland. Today, sunny. Highs in the lower 80s. Southeast winds 10 to 15 miles an hour. Tonight, clear. Lows in the mid-60s. South winds 10 to 15 miles an hour with gusts up to 25 miles an hour. Saturday,

Sunny. Highs in the upper 80s. South winds 15 to 20 miles an hour with gusts up to 35 miles an hour. Saturday night, clear. Lows in the mid-60s. South winds 15 to 20 miles an hour. Gusts up to 35 miles an hour in the evening. Sunday, mostly sunny. Highs in the lower 80s. South winds 10 to 15 miles an hour with gusts up to 25 miles an hour. Sunday night, partly cloudy. Lows in the lower 60s. Columbus Day, mostly sunny. Highs in the mid-70s. Monday night, mostly clear. Lows in the mid-50s. Tuesday, mostly sunny. Highs in the upper 60s. Tuesday night, partly cloudy in the evening, then mostly cloudy with a chance of showers after midnight. Lows in the lower 50s. Chance of rain 50%. Wednesday, showers likely. Highs in the upper 60s. Chance of rain 70%. Wednesday night, showers likely with a chance of thunderstorms in the evening, then partly cloudy with a chance of showers after midnight. Lows in the lower 50s. Chance of rain 60%. Thursday, mostly sunny. Highs in the mid-60s. At 9 a.m., in Sioux City, the temperature was 62 and the dew point 54. The relative humidity was 74%. Wind was east at 6 miles an hour. The pressure was 29.90 inches and steady. Elsewhere in northwest Iowa, Morris was sunny and 59. Sheldon was sunny and 57. Cherokee was sunny and 63. Spencer was sunny and 56. Storm Lake was sunny and 61. Other conditions across the northern plains, farther east in Iowa, at Des Moines, it was mostly sunny, with a temperature of 66. At Waterloo, it was cloudy, with a temperature of 56. The eastern Nebraska skies ranged from sunny to mostly sunny. It was 64 at Lincoln, 68 at Omaha, and 55 at North Fork. In eastern South Dakota, skies ranged from sunny to mostly sunny, and temperatures were between 52 and 57 degrees. And in southern Minnesota, skies ranged from sunny to mostly sunny. It was 52 at Worthington, 46 at Marshall, 57 at Mankato, 55 at Minneapolis, and 54 at Rochester. Once again, at 9 a.m. Sioux City had a temperature of 62. The current time is 9:26 a.m. Central Daylight Time. Operating on a frequency of 162.475 MHz, this is NOAA Weather Radio Station WXL62, broadcasting from a transmitter near Lawton, Iowa. Our program originates from the National Weather Service in Sioux Falls and serves Sioux City and the surrounding Siouxland area. This hazardous weather outlook is for northwest Iowa, west central Iowa, southwest Minnesota, northeast Nebraska, central South Dakota, east central South Dakota, south central South Dakota, and southeast South Dakota. For today and tonight, hazardous weather is not expected at this time. For Saturday through Thursday, hot, dry and windy conditions will develop on Saturday, leading to areas of elevated fire weather concerns. Avoid activity that could spark a fire, using extra caution during harvest as dry crops could more easily carry a fire. Spotter activation is not expected at this time. Your National Weather Service forecast for Siouxland. Today, sunny. Highs in the lower 80s. Southeast winds 10 to 15 miles an hour. Tonight, clear. Lows in the mid-60s. South winds 10 to 15 miles an hour with gusts up to 25 miles an hour. Saturday, sunny. Highs in the upper 80s. South winds 15 to 20 miles an hour with gusts up to 35 miles an hour. Saturday night, clear. Lows in the mid-60s. South winds 15 to 20 miles an hour. Gusts up to 35 miles an hour in the evening. Sunday, mostly sunny. Highs in the lower 80s. South winds 10 to 15 miles an hour with gusts up to 25 miles an hour. Sunday night, partly cloudy. Lows in the lower 60s. Columbus Day, mostly sunny. Highs in the mid-70s.

Monday night, mostly clear. Lows in the mid-50s. Tuesday, mostly sunny. Highs in the upper 60s. Tuesday night, partly cloudy in the evening, then mostly cloudy with a chance of showers after midnight. Lows in the lower 50s. Chance of rain 50%. Wednesday, showers likely. Highs in the upper 60s. Chance of rain 70%. Wednesday night, showers likely with a chance of thunderstorms in the evening, then partly cloudy with a chance of showers after midnight. Lows in the lower 50s. Chance of rain 60%. Thursday, mostly sunny. Highs in the mid-60s. At 9 a.m., in Sioux City, the temperature was 62, and the dew point 54. The relative humidity was 74%. Wind was east at 6 miles an hour. The pressure was 29.90 inches and steady. Elsewhere in northwest Iowa, Morris was sunny and 59. Sheldon was sunny and 57. Cherokee was sunny and 63. Spencer was sunny and 56. Storm Lake was sunny and 61. Other conditions across the northern plains, farther east in Iowa, and Des Moines, it was mostly sunny, with a temperature of 66. At Waterloo, it was cloudy, with a temperature of 56. In eastern Nebraska, skies ranged from sunny to mostly sunny. It was 64 at Lincoln, 68 at Omaha, and 55 at North Fork. In eastern South Dakota, skies ranged from sunny to mostly sunny, and temperatures were between 52 and 57 degrees. And in southern Minnesota, skies ranged from sunny to mostly sunny. It was 52 at Worthington, 46 at Marshall, 57 at Mankato, 55 at Minneapolis, and 54 at Rochester. Once again, at 9 a.m. Sioux City had a temperature of 62. The current time is 9:30 a.m. Central Daylight Time. Operating on a frequency of 162.475 MHz, this is NOAA Weather Radio Station WXL62, broadcasting from a transmitter near Lawton, Iowa. Our program originates from the National Weather Service in Sioux Falls and serves Sioux City and the surrounding Siouxland area. This hazardous weather outlook is for northwest Iowa, west central Iowa, southwest Minnesota, northeast Nebraska, central South Dakota, east central South Dakota, south central South Dakota, and southeast South Dakota. For today and tonight, hazardous weather is not expected at this time. For Saturday through Thursday, hot, dry and windy conditions will develop on Saturday, leading to areas of elevated fire weather concerns. Avoid activity that could spark a fire, using extra caution during harvest as dry crops could more easily carry a fire. Spotter activation is not expected at this time. Your National Weather Service forecast for Siouxland. Today, sunny. Highs in the lower 80s. Southeast winds 10 to 15 miles an hour. Tonight, clear. Lows in the mid-60s. South winds 10 to 15 miles an hour with gusts up to 25 miles an hour. Saturday, sunny. Highs in the upper 80s. South winds 15 to 20 miles an hour with gusts up to 35 miles an hour. Saturday night, clear. Lows in the mid-60s. South winds 15 to 20 miles an hour. Gusts up to 35 miles an hour in the evening. Sunday, mostly sunny. Highs in the lower 80s. South winds 10 to 15 miles an hour with gusts up to 25 miles an hour. Sunday night, partly cloudy. Lows in the lower 60s. Columbus Day, mostly sunny. Highs in the mid-70s. Monday night, mostly clear. Lows in the mid-50s. Tuesday, mostly sunny. Highs in the upper 60s. Tuesday night, partly cloudy in the evening, then mostly cloudy with a chance of showers after midnight. Lows in the lower 50s. Chance of rain 50%. Wednesday, showers likely. Highs in the upper 60s. Chance of rain 70%. Wednesday night, showers likely with a chance of thunderstorms in the evening, then partly cloudy with a chance of showers in the upper 60s. Chance of rain 70%. Wednesday night,

showers, likely with a chance of thunderstorms in the evening, then partly cloudy with a chance of showers after midnight. Lows in the lower 50s. Chance of rain 60%. Thursday, mostly sunny. Highs in the mid-60s. At 9 a.m., in Sioux City, the temperature was 62 and the dew point 54. The relative humidity was 74%. Wind was east at 6 miles an hour. The pressure was 29.90 inches and steady. Elsewhere in northwest Iowa, Morris was sunny and 59. Sheldon was sunny and 57. Cherokee was sunny and 63. Spencer was sunny and 56. Storm Lake was sunny and 61. Other conditions across the northern plains, farther east in Iowa, at Des Moines, it was mostly sunny, with a temperature of 66. At Waterloo, it was cloudy, with a temperature of 56. In eastern Nebraska, skies ranged from sunny to mostly sunny. It was 64 at Lincoln, 68 at Omaha, and 55 at Norfolk. In eastern South Dakota, skies ranged from sunny to mostly sunny, and temperatures were between 52 and 57 degrees. And in southern Minnesota, skies ranged from sunny to mostly sunny. It was 52 at Worthington, 46 at Marshall, 57 at Mankato, 55 at Minneapolis, and 54 at Rochester. Once again, at 9 a.m. Sioux City had a temperature of 62. The current time is 9:34 a.m. Central Daylight Time. Operating on a frequency of 162.475 MHz, this is NOAA Weather Radio Station WXL62, broadcasting from a transmitter near Lawton, Iowa. Our program originates from the National Weather Service in Sioux Falls and serves Sioux City and the surrounding Siouxland area. This hazardous weather outlook is for northwest Iowa, west central Iowa, southwest Minnesota, northeast Nebraska, central South Dakota, east central South Dakota, south central South Dakota, and southeast South Dakota. For today and tonight, hazardous weather is not expected at this time. For Saturday through Thursday, hot, dry, and windy conditions will develop on Saturday, leading to areas of elevated fire weather concerns. Avoid activity that could spark a fire, using extra caution during harvest as dry crops could more easily carry a fire. Spotter activation is not expected at this time. Your National Weather Service forecast for Siouxland. Today, sunny. Highs in the lower 80s. Southeast winds 10 to 15 miles an hour. Tonight, clear. Lows in the mid-60s. South winds 10 to 15 miles an hour with gusts up to 25 miles an hour. Saturday, sunny. Highs in the upper 80s. South winds 15 to 20 miles an hour with gusts up to 35 miles an hour. Saturday night, clear. Lows in the mid-60s. South winds 15 to 20 miles an hour. Gusts up to 35 miles an hour in the evening. Sunday, mostly sunny. Highs in the lower 80s. South winds 10 to 15 miles an hour with gusts up to 25 miles an hour. Sunday night, partly cloudy. Lows in the lower 60s. Columbus Day, mostly sunny. Highs in the mid-70s. Monday night, mostly clear. Lows in the mid-50s. Tuesday, mostly sunny. Highs in the upper 60s. Tuesday night, partly cloudy in the evening, then mostly cloudy with a chance of showers after midnight. Lows in the lower 50s. Chance of rain 50%. Wednesday, showers likely. Highs in the upper 60s. Chance of rain 70%. Wednesday night, showers likely with a chance of thunderstorms in the evening, then partly cloudy with a chance of showers after midnight. Lows in the lower 50s. Chance of rain 60%. Thursday, mostly sunny. Highs in the mid-60s. At 9 a.m., in Sioux City, the temperature was 62 and the dew point 54. The relative humidity was 74%. Wind was east at 6 miles an hour. The pressure was 29.90 inches and steady. Elsewhere in northwest Iowa, Morris was sunny and 59. Sheldon was sunny and 57.

Turkey was sunny and 63. Spencer was sunny and 56. Storm Lake was sunny and 61. Other conditions across the northern plains, farther east in Iowa, and Des Moines, it was mostly sunny, with a temperature of 66. At Waterloo, it was cloudy, with a temperature of 56. In eastern Nebraska, skies ranged from sunny to mostly sunny. It was 64 at Lincoln, 68 at Omaha, and 55 at Norfolk. In eastern South Dakota, skies ranged from sunny to mostly sunny, and temperatures were between 52 and 57 degrees. And in southern Minnesota, skies ranged from sunny to mostly sunny. It was 52 at Worthington, 46 at Marshall, 57 at Mankato, 55 at Minneapolis, and 54 at Rochester. Once again, at 9 a.m. Sioux City had a temperature of 62. The current time is 9:39 a.m. Central Daylight Time. Operating on a frequency of 162.475 MHz, this is NOAA Weather Radio Station WXL62, broadcasting from a transmitter near Lawton, Iowa. Our program originates from the National Weather Service in Sioux Falls and serves Sioux City and the surrounding Siouxland area. This hazardous weather outlook is for northwest Iowa, west central Iowa, southwest Minnesota, northeast Nebraska, central South Dakota, east central South Dakota, south central South Dakota, and southeast South Dakota. For today and tonight, hazardous weather is not expected at this time. For Saturday through Thursday, hot, dry and windy conditions will develop on Saturday, leading to areas of elevated fire weather concerns. Avoid activity that could spark a fire, using extra caution during harvest as dry crops could more easily carry a fire. Spotter activation is not expected at this time. Your National Weather Service forecast for Siouxland. Today, sunny. Highs in the lower 80s. Southeast winds 10 to 15 miles an hour. Tonight, clear. Lows in the mid-60s. South winds 10 to 15 miles an hour with gusts up to 25 miles an hour. Saturday, sunny. Highs in the upper 80s. South winds 15 to 20 miles an hour with gusts up to 35 miles an hour. Saturday night, clear. Lows in the mid-60s. South winds 15 to 20 miles an hour. Gusts up to 35 miles an hour in the evening. Sunday, mostly sunny. Highs in the lower 80s. South winds 10 to 15 miles an hour with gusts up to 25 miles an hour. Sunday night, partly cloudy. Lows in the lower 60s. Columbus Day, mostly sunny. Highs in the mid-70s. Monday night, mostly clear. Lows in the mid-50s. Tuesday, mostly sunny. Highs in the upper 60s. Tuesday night, partly cloudy in the evening, then mostly cloudy with a chance of showers after midnight. Lows in the lower 50s. Chance of rain 50%. Wednesday, showers likely. Highs in the upper 60s. Chance of rain 70%. Wednesday night, showers likely with a chance of thunderstorms in the evening, then partly cloudy with a chance of showers after midnight. Lows in the lower 50s. Chance of rain 60%. Thursday, mostly sunny. Highs in the mid-60s. At 9 a.m., in Sioux City, the temperature was 62 and the dew point 54. The relative humidity was 74%. Wind was east at 6 miles an hour. The pressure was 29.90 inches and steady. Elsewhere in northwest Iowa, Morris was sunny and 59. Sheldon was sunny and 57. Cherokee was sunny and 63. Spencer was sunny and 56. Storm Lake was sunny and 61. Other conditions across the northern plains, farther east in Iowa, at Des Moines, it was mostly sunny, with a temperature of 66. At Waterloo, it was cloudy, with a temperature of 56. In eastern Nebraska, skies ranged from sunny to mostly sunny. It was 64 at Lincoln, 68 at Omaha, and 55 at Norfolk. In eastern South Dakota, skies ranged from sunny to mostly sunny, and temperatures were between 52 and 57 degrees.

and in southern Minnesota, skies ranged from sunny to mostly sunny. It was 52 at Worthington, 46 at Marshall, 57 at Mankato, 55 at Minneapolis, and 54 at Rochester. Once again, at 9 a.m. Sioux City had a temperature of 62. The current time is 9:43 a.m. Central Daylight Time. Operating on a frequency of 162.475 MHz, this is NOAA Weather Radio Station WXL62, broadcasting from a transmitter near Lawton, Iowa. Our program originates from the National Weather Service in Sioux Falls and serves Sioux City and the surrounding Siouxland area. This hazardous weather outlook is for northwest Iowa, west central Iowa, southwest Minnesota, northeast Nebraska, central South Dakota, east central South Dakota, south central South Dakota, and southeast South Dakota. For today and tonight, hazardous weather is not expected at this time. For Saturday through Thursday, hot, dry and windy conditions will develop on Saturday, leading to areas of elevated fire weather concerns. Avoid activity that could spark a fire, using extra caution during harvest as dry crops could more easily carry a fire. Spotter activation is not expected at this time. Your National Weather Service forecast for Siouxland. Today, sunny. Highs in the lower 80s. Southeast winds 10 to 15 miles an hour. Tonight, clear. Lows in the mid-60s. South winds 10 to 15 miles an hour with gusts up to 25 miles an hour. Saturday, sunny. Highs in the upper 80s. South winds 15 to 20 miles an hour with gusts up to 35 miles an hour. Saturday night, clear. Lows in the mid-60s. South winds 15 to 20 miles an hour. Gusts up to 35 miles an hour in the evening. Sunday, mostly sunny. Highs in the lower 80s. South winds 10 to 15 miles an hour with gusts up to 25 miles an hour. Sunday night, partly cloudy. Lows in the lower 60s. Columbus Day, mostly sunny. Highs in the mid-70s. Monday night, mostly clear. Lows in the mid-50s. Tuesday, mostly sunny. Highs in the upper 60s. Tuesday night, partly cloudy in the evening, then mostly cloudy with a chance of showers after midnight. Lows in the lower 50s. Chance of rain 50%. Wednesday, showers likely. Highs in the upper 60s. Chance of rain 70%. Wednesday night, showers likely with a chance of thunderstorms in the evening, then partly cloudy with a chance of showers after midnight. Lows in the lower 50s. Chance of rain 60%. Thursday, mostly sunny. Highs in the mid-60s. At 9 a.m., in Sioux City, the temperature was 62 and the dew point 54. The relative humidity was 74%. Wind was east at 6 miles an hour. The pressure was 29.90 inches and steady. Elsewhere in northwest Iowa, Morris was sunny and 59. Sheldon was sunny and 57. Cherokee was sunny and 63. Spencer was sunny and 56. Storm Lake was sunny and 61. Other conditions across the northern plains, farther east in Iowa, at Des Moines, it was mostly sunny, with a temperature of 66. At Waterloo, it was cloudy, with a temperature of 56. In eastern Nebraska, skies ranged from sunny to mostly sunny. It was 64 at Lincoln, 68 at Omaha, and 55 at North Fork. In eastern South Dakota, skies ranged from sunny to mostly sunny, and temperatures were between 52 and 57 degrees. And in southern Minnesota, skies ranged from sunny to mostly sunny. It was 52 at Worthington, 46 at Marshall, 57 at Mankato, 55 at Minneapolis, and 54 at Rochester. Once again, at 9 a.m. Sioux City had a temperature of 62. The current time is 9:47 a.m. Central Daylight Time. Operating on a frequency of 162.475 MHz, this is NOAA Weather Radio Station WXL62, broadcasting from a transmitter near Lawton, Iowa. Our program originates from the National Weather Service in Sioux Falls
and serves Sioux City and the surrounding Siouxland area. This hazardous weather outlook is for northwest Iowa, west central Iowa, southwest Minnesota, northeast Nebraska, central South Dakota, east central South Dakota, south central South Dakota, and southeast South Dakota. For today and tonight, hazardous weather is not expected at this time. For Saturday through Thursday, hot, dry and windy conditions will develop on Saturday, leading to areas of elevated fire weather concerns. Avoid activity that could spark a fire, using extra caution during harvest as dry crops could more easily carry a fire. Spotter activation is not expected at this time. Your National Weather Service forecast for Siouxland. Today, sunny. Highs in the lower 80s. Southeast winds 10 to 15 miles an hour. Tonight, clear. Lows in the mid-60s. South winds 10 to 15 miles an hour with gusts up to 25 miles an hour. Saturday, sunny. Highs in the upper 80s. South winds 15 to 20 miles an hour with gusts up to 35 miles an hour. Saturday night, clear. Lows in the mid-60s. South winds 15 to 20 miles an hour. Gusts up to 35 miles an hour in the evening. Sunday, mostly sunny. Highs in the lower 80s. South winds 10 to 15 miles an hour with gusts up to 25 miles an hour. Sunday night, partly cloudy. Lows in the lower 60s. Columbus Day, mostly sunny. Highs in the mid-70s. Monday night, mostly clear. Lows in the mid-50s. Tuesday, mostly sunny. Highs in the upper 60s. Tuesday night, partly cloudy in the evening, then mostly cloudy with a chance of showers after midnight. Lows in the lower 50s. Chance of rain 50%. Wednesday, showers likely. Highs in the upper 60s. Chance of rain 70%. Wednesday night, showers likely with a chance of thunderstorms in the evening, then partly cloudy with a chance of showers after midnight. Lows in the lower 50s. Chance of rain 60%. Thursday, mostly sunny. Highs in the mid-60s. At 9 a.m., in Sioux City, the temperature was 62, and the dew point 54. The relative humidity was 74%. Wind was east at 6 miles an hour. The pressure was 29.90 inches and steady. Elsewhere in northwest Iowa, Morris was sunny and 59. Sheldon was sunny and 57. Cherokee was sunny and 63. Spencer was sunny and 56. Storm Lake was sunny and 61. Other conditions across the northern plains, farther east in Iowa, at Des Moines, it was mostly sunny, with a temperature of 66. At Waterloo, it was cloudy, with a temperature of 56. The eastern Nebraska skies ranged from sunny to mostly sunny. It was 64 at Lincoln, 68 at Omaha, and 55 at Norfolk. In eastern South Dakota, skies ranged from sunny to mostly sunny, and temperatures were between 52 and 57 degrees. And in southern Minnesota, skies ranged from sunny to mostly sunny. It was 52 at Worthington, 46 at Marshall, 57 at Mankato, 55 at Minneapolis, and 54 at Rochester. Once again, at 9 a.m. Sioux City had a temperature of 62. The current time is 9:52 a.m. Central Daylight Time. Operating on a frequency of 162.475 MHz, this is NOAA Weather Radio Station WXL62, broadcasting from a transmitter near Lawton, Iowa. Our program originates from the National Weather Service in Sioux Falls and serves Sioux City and the surrounding Siouxland area. This hazardous weather outlook is for northwest Iowa, west central Iowa, southwest Minnesota, northeast Nebraska, central South Dakota, east central South Dakota, south central South Dakota, and southeast South Dakota. For today and tonight, hazardous weather is not expected at this time. For Saturday through Thursday, hot, dry and windy conditions will develop on Saturday, leading to areas of elevated fire weather concerns. Avoid activity that could spark a fire, using extra caution during harvest as dry crops could more easily carry a fire.
water activation is not expected at this time. Your National Weather Service forecast for Siouxland. Today, sunny. Highs in the lower 80s. Southeast winds 10 to 15 miles an hour. Tonight, clear. Lows in the mid-60s. South winds 10 to 15 miles an hour with gusts up to 25 miles an hour. Saturday, sunny. Highs in the upper 80s. South winds 15 to 20 miles an hour with gusts up to 35 miles an hour. Saturday night, clear. Lows in the mid-60s. South winds 15 to 20 miles an hour. Gusts up to 35 miles an hour in the evening. Sunday, mostly sunny. Highs in the lower 80s. South winds 10 to 15 miles an hour with gusts up to 25 miles an hour. Sunday night, partly cloudy. Lows in the lower 60s. Columbus Day, mostly sunny. Highs in the mid-70s. Monday night, mostly clear. Lows in the mid-50s. Tuesday, mostly sunny. Highs in the upper 60s. Tuesday night, partly cloudy in the evening, then mostly cloudy with a chance of showers after midnight. Lows in the lower 50s. Chance of rain 50%. Wednesday, showers likely. Highs in the upper 60s. Chance of rain 70%. Wednesday night, showers likely with a chance of thunderstorms in the evening, then partly cloudy with a chance of showers after midnight. Lows in the lower 50s. Chance of rain 60%. Thursday, mostly sunny. Highs in the mid-60s. At 9 a.m., in Sioux City, the temperature was 62 and the dew point 54. The relative humidity was 74%. Wind was east at 6 miles an hour. The pressure was 29.90 inches and steady. Elsewhere in northwest Iowa, Morris was sunny and 59. Sheldon was sunny and 57. Cherokee was sunny and 63. Spencer was sunny and 56. Storm Lake was sunny and 61. Other conditions across the northern plains, farther east in Iowa, at Des Moines, it was mostly sunny, with a temperature of 66. At Waterloo, it was cloudy, with a temperature of 56. In eastern Nebraska, skies ranged from sunny to mostly sunny. It was 64 at Lincoln, 68 at Omaha, and 55 at Norfolk. In eastern South Dakota, skies ranged from sunny to mostly sunny, and temperatures were between 52 and 57 degrees. And in southern Minnesota, skies ranged from sunny to mostly sunny. It was 52 at Worthington, 46 at Marshall, 57 at Mankato, 55 at Minneapolis, and 54 at Rochester. Once again, at 9 a.m. Sioux City had a temperature of 62. The current time is 9:56 a.m. Central Daylight Time. Operating on a frequency of 162.475 MHz, this is NOAA Weather Radio Station WXL62, broadcasting from a transmitter near Lawton, Iowa. Our program originates from the National Weather Service in Sioux Falls and serves Sioux City and the surrounding Siouxland area. This hazardous weather outlook is for northwest Iowa, west central Iowa, southwest Minnesota, northeast Nebraska, central South Dakota, east central South Dakota, south central South Dakota, and southeast South Dakota. For today and tonight, hazardous weather is not expected at this time. For Saturday through Thursday, hot, dry, and windy conditions will develop on Saturday, leading to areas of elevated fire weather concerns. Avoid activity that could spark a fire, using extra caution during harvest as dry crops could more easily carry a fire. Spotter activation is not expected at this time. Your National Weather Service forecast for Siouxland. Today, sunny. Highs in the lower 80s. Southeast winds 10 to 15 miles an hour. Tonight, clear. Lows in the mid-60s. South winds 10 to 15 miles an hour with gusts up to 25 miles an hour. Saturday, sunny. Highs in the upper 80s. South winds 15 to 20 miles an hour with gusts up to 35 miles an hour. Saturday night, clear. Lows in the mid-60s.

winds 15 to 20 miles an hour. Gusts up to 35 miles an hour in the evening. Sunday, mostly sunny. Highs in the lower 80s. South winds 10 to 15 miles an hour with gusts up to 25 miles an hour. Sunday night, partly cloudy. Lows in the lower 60s. Columbus Day, mostly sunny. Highs in the mid-70s. Monday night, mostly clear. Lows in the mid-50s. Tuesday, mostly sunny. Highs in the upper 60s. Tuesday night, partly cloudy in the evening, then mostly cloudy with a chance of showers after midnight. Lows in the lower 50s. Chance of rain 50%. Wednesday, showers likely. Highs in the upper 60s. Chance of rain 70%. Wednesday night, showers likely with a chance of thunderstorms in the evening, then partly cloudy with a chance of showers after midnight. Lows in the lower 50s. Chance of rain 60%. Thursday, mostly sunny. Highs in the mid-60s. At 9 a.m., in Sioux City, the temperature was 62 and the dew point 54. The relative humidity was 74%. Wind was east at 6 miles an hour. The pressure was 29.90 inches and steady. Elsewhere in northwest Iowa, Morris was sunny and 59. Sheldon was sunny and 57. Cherokee was sunny and 63. Spencer was sunny and 56. Storm Lake was sunny and 61. Other conditions across the northern plains, farther east in Iowa, at Des Moines, it was mostly sunny, with a temperature of 66. At Waterloo, it was cloudy, with a temperature of 56. The eastern Nebraska skies ranged from sunny to mostly sunny. It was 64 at Lincoln, 68 at Omaha, and 55 at Norfolk. In eastern South Dakota, skies ranged from sunny to mostly sunny, and temperatures were between 52 and 57 degrees. And in southern Minnesota, skies ranged from sunny to mostly sunny. It was 52 at Worthington, 46 at Marshall, 57 at Mankato, 55 at Minneapolis, and 54 at Rochester. Once again, at 9 a.m. Sioux City had a temperature of 62. The current time is 10 a.m. Central Daylight Time. Operating on a frequency of 162.475 MHz, this is NOAA Weather Radio Station WXL62, broadcasting from a transmitter near Lawton, Iowa. Our program originates from the National Weather Service in Sioux Falls and serves Sioux City and the surrounding Siouxland area. This hazardous weather outlook is for northwest Iowa, west central Iowa, southwest Minnesota, northeast Nebraska, central South Dakota, east central South Dakota, south central South Dakota, and southeast South Dakota. For today and tonight, hazardous weather is not expected at this time. For Saturday through Thursday, hot, dry, and windy conditions will develop on Saturday, leading to areas of elevated fire weather concerns. Avoid activity that could spark a fire, using extra caution during harvest as dry crops could more easily carry a fire. Spotter activation is not expected at this time. Your National Weather Service forecast for Siouxland. Today, sunny. Highs in the lower 80s. Southeast winds 10 to 15 miles an hour. Tonight, clear. Lows in the mid-60s. South winds 10 to 15 miles an hour with gusts up to 25 miles an hour. Saturday, sunny. Highs in the upper 80s. South winds 15 to 20 miles an hour with gusts up to 35 miles an hour. Saturday night, clear. Lows in the mid-60s. South winds 15 to 20 miles an hour. Gusts up to 35 miles an hour in the evening. Sunday, mostly sunny. Highs in the lower 80s. South winds 10 to 15 miles an hour with gusts up to 25 miles an hour. Sunday night, partly cloudy. Lows in the lower 60s. Columbus Day, mostly sunny. Highs in the mid-70s. Monday night, mostly clear. Lows in the mid-50s. Tuesday, mostly sunny. Highs in the upper 60s. Tuesday night, partly cloudy in the evening, then mostly cloudy.

9, 2 inches and rising. Elsewhere in northwest Iowa, Morse was sunny and 61. Sheldon was sunny and 61. Cherokee was sunny and 64. Spencer was partly sunny and 59. Storm Lake was sunny and 64. Other conditions across the northern plains, farther east in Iowa, at Des Moines, it was mostly sunny, with a temperature of 68. At Waterloo, it was cloudy, with a temperature of 59. In eastern Nebraska, skies ranged from sunny to mostly sunny. It was 70 at Lincoln, 71 at Omaha, and 61 at North Fork. In eastern South Dakota, skies ranged from sunny to mostly sunny, and temperatures were between 57 and 61 degrees. And in southern Minnesota, skies ranged from sunny to mostly sunny. It was 62 at Worthington, 53 at Marshall, 60 at Mankato, 59 at Minneapolis, and 58 at Rochester. Once again, at 10 a.m. Sioux City had a temperature of 66. The current time is 10:05 a.m. Central Daylight Time. Operating on a frequency of 162.475 MHz, this is NOAA Weather Radio Station WXL62, broadcasting from a transmitter near London, Iowa. Our program originates from the National Weather Service in Sioux Falls and serves Sioux City and the surrounding Siouxland area. This hazardous weather outlook is for northwest Iowa, west central Iowa, southwest Minnesota, northeast Nebraska, central South Dakota, east central South Dakota, south central South Dakota, and southeast South Dakota. For today and tonight, hazardous weather is not expected at this time. For Saturday through Thursday, hot, dry, and windy conditions will develop on Saturday, leading to areas of elevated fire weather concerns. Avoid activity that could spark a fire, using extra caution during harvest as dry crops could more easily carry a fire. Spotter activation is not expected at this time. Your National Weather Service forecast for Siouxland. Today, sunny. Highs in the lower 80s. Southeast winds 10 to 15 miles an hour. Tonight, clear. Lows in the mid-60s. South winds 10 to 15 miles an hour with gusts up to 25 miles an hour. Saturday, sunny. Highs in the upper 80s. South winds 15 to 20 miles an hour with gusts up to 35 miles an hour. Saturday night, clear. Lows in the mid-60s. South winds 15 to 20 miles an hour. Gusts up to 35 miles an hour in the evening. Sunday, mostly sunny. Highs in the lower 80s. South winds 10 to 15 miles an hour with gusts up to 25 miles an hour. Sunday night, partly cloudy. Lows in the lower 60s. Columbus Day, mostly sunny. Highs in the mid-70s. Monday night, mostly clear. Lows in the mid-50s. Tuesday, mostly sunny. Highs in the upper 60s. Tuesday night, partly cloudy in the evening, then mostly cloudy with a chance of showers after midnight. Lows in the lower 50s. Chance of rain 50%. Wednesday, showers likely. Highs in the upper 60s. Chance of rain 70%. Wednesday night, showers likely with a chance of thunderstorms in the evening, then partly cloudy with a chance of showers after midnight. Lows in the lower 50s. Chance of rain 60%. Thursday, mostly sunny. Highs in the mid-60s. At 10 a.m., in Sioux City, the temperature was 66 and the dew point 56. The relative humidity was 70%. Wind was variable at 3 miles an hour. The pressure was 29.92 inches and rising. Elsewhere in northwest Iowa, Morris was sunny and 61. Sheldon was sunny and 61. Cherokee was sunny and 64. Spencer was partly sunny and 59. Storm Lake was sunny and 64. Other conditions across the northern plains, farther east in Iowa, at Des Moines, it was mostly sunny, with a temperature of 68. At Waterloo, it was cloudy, with a temperature of 59. In eastern Nebraska, skies ranged from sunny to mostly sunny. It was 70 at Lincoln, 71 at Omaha, and

51 at Mill Fork. In eastern South Dakota, skies range from sunny to mostly sunny, and temperatures were between 57 and 61 degrees. And in southern Minnesota, skies range from sunny to mostly sunny. 62 at Worthington, 63 at Marshall, 60 at Mankato, 59 at Minneapolis, and 58 at Rochester. Once again, at 10 a.m. Sioux City had a temperature of 66. The current time is 10:09 a.m. Central Daylight Time. Operating on a frequency of 162.475 MHz, this is NOAA Weather Radio Station WXL62, broadcasting from a transmitter near Lawton, Iowa. Our program originates from the National Weather Service in Sioux Falls and serves Sioux City and the surrounding Siouxland area. This hazardous weather outlook is for northwest Iowa, west central Iowa, southwest Minnesota, northeast Nebraska, central South Dakota, east central South Dakota, south central South Dakota, and southeast South Dakota. For today and tonight, hazardous weather is not expected at this time. For Saturday through Thursday, hot, dry, and windy conditions will develop on Saturday, leading to areas of elevated fire weather concerns. Avoid activity that could spark a fire. Using extra caution during the harvest as dry crops could more easily carry a fire. Spotter activation is not expected at this time. Your National Weather Service forecast for Siouxland. Today, sunny. Highs in the lower 80s. Southeast winds 10 to 15 miles an hour. Tonight, clear. Lows in the mid-60s. South winds 10 to 15 miles an hour with gusts up to 25 miles an hour. Saturday, sunny. Highs in the upper 80s. South winds 15 to 20 miles an hour with gusts up to 35 miles an hour. Saturday night, clear. Lows in the mid-60s. South winds 15 to 20 miles an hour. Gusts up to 35 miles an hour in the evening. Sunday, mostly sunny. Highs in the lower 80s. South winds 10 to 15 miles an hour with gusts up to 25 miles an hour. Sunday night, partly cloudy. Lows in the lower 60s. Columbus Day, mostly sunny. Highs in the mid-70s. Monday night, mostly clear. Lows in the mid-50s. Tuesday, mostly sunny. Highs in the upper 60s. Tuesday night, partly cloudy in the evening, and mostly cloudy with a chance of showers after midnight. Lows in the lower 50s. Chance of rain 50%. Wednesday, showers likely. Highs in the upper 60s. Chance of rain 70%. Wednesday night, showers likely with a chance of thunderstorms in the evening, then partly cloudy with a chance of showers after midnight. Lows in the lower 50s. Chance of rain 60%. Thursday, mostly sunny. Highs in the mid-60s. At 10 a.m., in Sioux City, the temperature was 66 and the dew point 56. The relative humidity was 70%. Wind was variable at 3 miles an hour. The pressure was 29.92 inches and rising. Elsewhere in northwest Iowa, Morris was sunny and 61. Sheldon was sunny and 61. Cherokee was sunny and 64. Spencer was partly sunny and 59. Storm Lake was sunny and 64. Other conditions across the northern plains, farther east in Iowa, and Des Moines, it was mostly sunny, with a temperature of 68. At Waterloo, it was cloudy, with a temperature of 59. In eastern Nebraska, skies ranged from sunny to mostly sunny. It was 70 at Lincoln, 71 at Omaha, and 61 at Mill Fork. In eastern South Dakota, skies ranged from sunny to mostly sunny, and temperatures were between 57 and 61 degrees. And in southern Minnesota, skies ranged from sunny to mostly sunny. It was 62 at Worthington, 53 at Marshall, 60 at Mankato, 59 at Minneapolis, and 58 at Rochester. Once again, at 10 a.m. Sioux City had a temperature of 66. The current time is 10:13 a.m. Central Daylight Time. Operating on a frequency of 162.475 MHz, this is NOAA.

of station WXL62 broadcasting from a transmitter near Lawton, Iowa. Our program originates from the National Weather Service in Sioux Falls and serves Sioux City and the surrounding Siouxland area. This hazardous weather outlook is for northwest Iowa, west central Iowa, southwest Minnesota, northeast Nebraska, central South Dakota, east central South Dakota, south central South Dakota, and southeast South Dakota. For today and tonight, hazardous weather is not expected at this time. For Saturday through Thursday, hot, dry, and windy conditions will develop on Saturday, leading to areas of elevated fire weather concerns. Avoid activities that could spark a fire, using extra caution during harvest as dry crops could more easily carry a fire. Spotter activation is not expected at this time. Your National Weather Service forecast for Siouxland. Today, sunny. Highs in the lower 80s. Southeast winds 10 to 15 miles an hour. Tonight, clear. Lows in the mid-60s. South winds 10 to 15 miles an hour with gusts up to 25 miles an hour. Saturday, sunny. Highs in the upper 80s. South winds 15 to 20 miles an hour with gusts up to 35 miles an hour. Saturday night, clear. Lows in the mid-60s. South winds 15 to 20 miles an hour. Gusts up to 35 miles an hour in the evening. Sunday, mostly sunny. Highs in the lower 80s. South winds 10 to 15 miles an hour with gusts up to 25 miles an hour. Sunday night, partly cloudy. Lows in the lower 60s. Columbus Day, mostly sunny. Highs in the mid-70s. Monday night, mostly clear. Lows in the mid-50s. Tuesday, mostly sunny. Highs in the upper 60s. Tuesday night, partly cloudy in the evening, then mostly cloudy with a chance of showers after midnight. Lows in the lower 50s. Chance of rain 50%. Wednesday, showers likely. Highs in the upper 60s. Chance of rain 70%. Wednesday night, showers likely with a chance of thunderstorms in the evening, then partly cloudy with a chance of showers after midnight. Lows in the lower 50s. Chance of rain 60%. Thursday, mostly sunny. Highs in the mid-60s. At 10 a.m., in Sioux City, the temperature was 66 and the dew point 56. The relative humidity was 70%. Wind was variable at 3 miles an hour. The pressure was 29.92 inches and rising. Elsewhere in northwest Iowa, Morris was sunny and 61. Sheldon was sunny and 61. Cherokee was sunny and 64. Spencer was partly sunny and 59. Storm Lake was sunny and 64. Other conditions across the northern plains, farther east in Iowa, at Des Moines, it was mostly sunny, with a temperature of 68. At Waterloo, it was cloudy, with a temperature of 59. The eastern Nebraska skies ranged from sunny to mostly sunny. It was 70 at Lincoln, 71 at Omaha, and 61 at Norfolk. In eastern South Dakota, skies ranged from sunny to mostly sunny, and temperatures were between 57 and 61 degrees. And in southern Minnesota, skies ranged from sunny to mostly sunny. It was 62 at Worthington, 53 at Marshall, 60 at Mankato, 59 at Minneapolis, and 58 at Rochester. Once again, at 10 a.m. Sioux City had a temperature of 66. The current time is 10:18 a.m. Central Daylight Time. Operating on a frequency of 162.475 MHz, this is NOAA Weather Radio Station WXL62, broadcasting from a transmitter near Lawton, Iowa. Our program originates from the National Weather Service in Sioux Falls and serves Sioux City and the surrounding Siouxland area. This hazardous weather outlook is for northwest Iowa, west central Iowa, southwest Minnesota, northeast Nebraska, central South Dakota, east central South Dakota, south central South Dakota, and southeast South Dakota. For today and tonight, hazardous weather is not expected at this time. For Saturday through Thursday, hot, dry, and windy conditions will develop on Saturday, leading to areas of elevated fire.

terms. Avoid activity that can spark a fire. Using extra caution during harvest as dry crops could more easily carry a fire. Spotter activation is not expected at this time. Your National Weather Service forecast for Siouxland. Today, sunny. Highs in the lower 80s. Southeast winds 10 to 15 miles an hour. Tonight, clear. Lows in the mid-60s. South winds 10 to 15 miles an hour with gusts up to 25 miles an hour. Saturday, sunny. Highs in the upper 80s. South winds 15 to 20 miles an hour with gusts up to 35 miles an hour. Saturday night, clear. Lows in the mid-60s. South winds 15 to 20 miles an hour. Gusts up to 35 miles an hour in the evening. Sunday, mostly sunny. Highs in the lower 80s. South winds 10 to 15 miles an hour with gusts up to 25 miles an hour. Sunday night, partly cloudy. Lows in the lower 60s. Columbus Day, mostly sunny. Highs in the mid-70s. Monday night, mostly clear. Lows in the mid-50s. Tuesday, mostly sunny. Highs in the upper 60s. Tuesday night, partly cloudy in the evening, then mostly cloudy with a chance of showers after midnight. Lows in the lower 50s. Chance of rain 50%. Wednesday, showers likely. Highs in the upper 60s. Chance of rain 70%. Wednesday night, showers likely with a chance of thunderstorms in the evening, then partly cloudy with a chance of showers after midnight. Lows in the lower 50s. Chance of rain 60%. Thursday, mostly sunny. Highs in the mid-60s. At 10 a.m., in Sioux City, the temperature was 66, and the dew point 56. The relative humidity was 70%. Wind was variable at 3 miles an hour. The pressure was 29.92 inches and rising. Elsewhere in northwest Iowa, Morris was sunny and 61. Sheldon was sunny and 61. Cherokee was sunny and 64. Spencer was partly sunny and 59. Storm Lake was sunny and 64. Other conditions across the northern plains, farther east in Iowa, and Des Moines, it was mostly sunny, with a temperature of 68. At Waterloo, it was cloudy, with a temperature of 59. In eastern Nebraska, skies ranged from sunny to mostly sunny. It was 70 at Lincoln, 71 at Omaha, and 61 at Norfolk. In eastern South Dakota, skies ranged from sunny to mostly sunny, and temperatures were between 57 and 61 degrees. And in southern Minnesota, skies ranged from sunny to mostly sunny. It was 62 at Worthington, 53 at Marshall, 60 at Mankato, 59 at Minneapolis, and 58 at Rochester. Once again, at 10 a.m. Sioux City had a temperature of 66. The current time is 10:22 a.m. Central Daylight Time. Operating on a frequency of 162.475 MHz, this is NOAA Weather Radio Station WXL62, broadcasting from a transmitter near Lawton, Iowa. Our program originates from the National Weather Service in Sioux Falls and serves Sioux City and the surrounding Siouxland area. This hazardous weather outlook is for northwest Iowa, west central Iowa, southwest Minnesota, northeast Nebraska, central South Dakota, east central South Dakota, south central South Dakota, and southeast South Dakota. For today and tonight, hazardous weather is not expected at this time. For Saturday through Thursday, hot, dry, and windy conditions will develop on Saturday, leading to areas of elevated fire weather concerns. Avoid activity that could spark a fire. Using extra caution during harvest as dry crops could more easily carry a fire. Spotter activation is not expected at this time. Your National Weather Service forecast for Siouxland. Today, sunny. Highs in the lower 80s. Southeast winds 10 to 15 miles an hour. Tonight, clear. Lows in the mid-60s. South winds 10 to 15 miles an hour with gusts up to 25 miles an hour. Saturday, sunny. Highs in the upper 80s. South winds 15
miles an hour with gusts up to 35 miles an hour. Saturday night, clear. Lows in the mid-60s. South winds 15 to 20 miles an hour. Gusts up to 35 miles an hour in the evening. Sunday, mostly sunny. Highs in the lower 80s. South winds 10 to 15 miles an hour with gusts up to 25 miles an hour. Sunday night, partly cloudy. Lows in the lower 60s. Columbus Day, mostly sunny. Highs in the mid-70s. Monday night, mostly clear. Lows in the mid-50s. Tuesday, mostly sunny. Highs in the upper 60s. Tuesday night, partly cloudy in the evening, then mostly cloudy with a chance of showers after midnight. Lows in the lower 50s. Chance of rain 50%. Wednesday, showers likely. Highs in the upper 60s. Chance of rain 70%. Wednesday night, showers likely with a chance of thunderstorms in the evening, then partly cloudy with a chance of showers after midnight. Lows in the lower 50s. Chance of rain 60%. Thursday, mostly sunny. Highs in the mid-60s. At 10 a.m., in Sioux City, the temperature was 66 and the dew point 56. The relative humidity was 70%. Wind was variable at 3 miles an hour. The pressure was 29.92 inches and rising. Elsewhere in northwest Iowa, Morris was sunny and 61. Sheldon was sunny and 61. Cherokee was sunny and 64. Spencer was partly sunny and 59. Storm Lake was sunny and 64. Other conditions across the northern plains, farther east in Iowa, and Des Moines, it was mostly sunny, with a temperature of 68. At Waterloo, it was cloudy, with a temperature of 59. In eastern Nebraska, skies ranged from sunny to mostly sunny. It was 70 at Lincoln, 71 at Omaha, and 61 at Norfolk. In eastern South Dakota, skies ranged from sunny to mostly sunny, and temperatures were between 57 and 61 degrees. And in southern Minnesota, skies ranged from sunny to mostly sunny. It was 62 at Worthington, 53 at Marshall, 60 at Mankato, 59 at Minneapolis, and 58 at Rochester. Once again, at 10 a.m. Sioux City had a temperature of 66. The current time is 10:26 a.m. Central Daylight Time. Operating on a frequency of 162.475 MHz, this is NOAA Weather Radio Station WXL62, broadcasting from a transmitter near Lawton, Iowa. Our program originates from the National Weather Service in Sioux Falls and serves Sioux City and the surrounding Siouxland area. This hazardous weather outlook is for northwest Iowa, west central Iowa, southwest Minnesota, northeast Nebraska, central South Dakota, east central South Dakota, south central South Dakota, and southeast South Dakota. For today and tonight, hazardous weather is not expected at this time. For Saturday through Thursday, hot, dry and windy conditions will develop on Saturday, leading to areas of elevated fire weather concerns. Avoid activity that could spark a fire, using extra caution during harvest as dry crops could more easily carry a fire. Spotter activation is not expected at this time. Your National Weather Service forecast for Siouxland. Today, sunny. Highs in the lower 80s. Southeast winds 10 to 15 miles an hour. Tonight, clear. Lows in the mid-60s. South winds 10 to 15 miles an hour with gusts up to 25 miles an hour. Saturday, sunny. Highs in the upper 80s. South winds 15 to 20 miles an hour with gusts up to 35 miles an hour. Saturday night, clear. Lows in the mid-60s. South winds 15 to 20 miles an hour. Gusts up to 35 miles an hour in the evening. Sunday, mostly sunny. Highs in the lower 80s. South winds 10 to 15 miles an hour with gusts up to 25 miles an hour. Sunday night, partly cloudy. Lows in the lower 60s. Columbus Day, mostly sunny. Highs in the mid-70s. Monday night, mostly clear. Lows in the mid-50s.
Tuesday, mostly sunny. Highs in the upper 60s. Tuesday night, partly cloudy in the evening, then mostly cloudy with a chance of showers after midnight. Lows in the lower 50s. Chance of rain 50%. Wednesday, showers likely. Highs in the upper 60s. Chance of rain 70%. Wednesday night, showers likely with a chance of thunderstorms in the evening, then partly cloudy with a chance of showers after midnight. Lows in the lower 50s. Chance of rain 60%. Thursday, mostly sunny. Highs in the mid-60s. At 10 a.m., in Sioux City, the temperature was 66, and the dew point 56. The relative humidity was 70%. Wind was variable at 3 miles an hour. The pressure was 29.92 inches and rising. Elsewhere in northwest Iowa, Morris was sunny and 61. Sheldon was sunny and 61. Cherokee was sunny and 64. Spencer was partly sunny and 59. Storm Lake was sunny and 64. Other conditions across the northern plains, farther east in Iowa, at Des Moines, it was mostly sunny, with a temperature of 68. At Waterloo, it was cloudy, with a temperature of 59. In eastern Nebraska, skies ranged from sunny to mostly sunny. It was 70 at Lincoln, 71 at Omaha, and 61 at Norfolk. In eastern South Dakota, skies ranged from sunny to mostly sunny, and temperatures were between 57 and 61 degrees. And in southern Minnesota, skies ranged from sunny to mostly sunny. It was 62 at Worthington, 53 at Marshall, 60 at Mankato, 59 at Minneapolis, and 58 at Rochester. Once again, at 10 a.m. Sioux City had a temperature of 66. The current time is 10:31 a.m. Central Daylight Time. Operating on a frequency of 162.475 MHz, this is NOAA Weather Radio Station WXL62, broadcasting from a transmitter near Lawton, Iowa. Our program originates from the National Weather Service in Sioux Falls and serves Sioux City and the surrounding Siouxland area. This hazardous weather outlook is for northwest Iowa, west central Iowa, southwest Minnesota, northeast Nebraska, central South Dakota, east central South Dakota, south central South Dakota, and southeast South Dakota. For today and tonight, hazardous weather is not expected at this time. For Saturday through Thursday, hot, dry, and windy conditions will develop on Saturday, leading to areas of elevated fire weather concerns. Avoid activity that could spark a fire, using extra caution during harvest as dry crops could more easily carry a fire. Spotter activation is not expected at this time. Your National Weather Service forecast for Siouxland. Today, sunny. Highs in the lower 80s. Southeast winds 10 to 15 miles an hour. Tonight, clear. Lows in the mid-60s. South winds 10 to 15 miles an hour with gusts up to 25 miles an hour. Saturday, sunny. Highs in the upper 80s. South winds 15 to 20 miles an hour with gusts up to 35 miles an hour. Saturday night, clear. Lows in the mid-60s. South winds 15 to 20 miles an hour. Gusts up to 35 miles an hour in the evening. Sunday, mostly sunny. Highs in the lower 80s. South winds 10 to 15 miles an hour with gusts up to 25 miles an hour. Sunday night, partly cloudy. Lows in the lower 60s. Columbus Day, mostly sunny. Highs in the mid-70s. Monday night, mostly partly cloudy. Lows in the lower 60s. Columbus Day, mostly sunny. Highs in the mid-70s. Monday night, mostly clear. Lows in the mid-50s. Tuesday, mostly sunny. Highs in the upper 60s. Tuesday night, partly cloudy in the evening, then mostly cloudy with a chance of showers after midnight. Lows in the lower 50s. Chance of rain 50%. Wednesday, showers likely. Highs in the upper 60s. Chance of rain 70%. Wednesday night, showers likely with a chance of thunderstorms in the evening, then

cloudy with a chance of showers after midnight. Lows in the lower 50s. Chance of rain 60%. Thursday, mostly sunny. Highs in the mid-60s. At 10 a.m., in Sioux City, the temperature was 66 and the dew point 56. The relative humidity was 70%. Wind was variable at 3 miles an hour. The pressure was 29.92 inches and rising. Elsewhere in northwest Iowa, Morris was sunny and 61. Sheldon was sunny and 61. Cherokee was sunny and 64. Spencer was partly sunny and 59. Storm Lake was sunny and 64. Other conditions across the northern plains, farther east in Iowa, at Des Moines, it was mostly sunny, with a temperature of 68. At Waterloo, it was cloudy, with a temperature of 59. In eastern Nebraska, skies ranged from sunny to mostly sunny. It was 70 at Lincoln, 71 at Omaha, and 61 at Norfolk. In eastern South Dakota, skies ranged from sunny to mostly sunny, and temperatures were between 57 and 61 degrees. And in southern Minnesota, skies ranged from sunny to mostly sunny. It was 62 at Worthington, 53 at Marshall, 60 at Mankato, 59 at Minneapolis, and 58 at Rochester. Once again, at 10 a.m. Sioux City had a temperature of 66. The current time is 10:35 a.m. Central Daylight Time. Operating on a frequency of 162.475 MHz, this is NOAA Weather Radio Station WXL62, broadcasting from a transmitter near Lawton, Iowa. Our program originates from the National Weather Service in Sioux Falls and serves Sioux City and the surrounding Sioux Land area. This hazardous weather outlook is for northwest Iowa, west central Iowa, southwest Minnesota, northeast Nebraska, central South Dakota, east central South Dakota, south central South Dakota, and southeast South Dakota. For today and tonight, hazardous weather is not expected at this time. For Saturday through Thursday, hot, dry and windy conditions will develop on Saturday, leading to areas of elevated fire weather concerns. Avoid activity that could spark a fire, using extra caution during harvest as dry crops could more easily carry a fire. Spotter activation is not expected at this time. Your National Weather Service forecast for Sioux Land. Today, sunny. Highs in the lower 80s. Southeast winds 10 to 15 miles an hour. Tonight, clear. Lows in the mid-60s. South winds 10 to 15 miles an hour with gusts up to 25 miles an hour. Saturday, sunny. Highs in the upper 80s. South winds 15 to 20 miles an hour with gusts up to 35 miles an hour. Saturday night, clear. Lows in the mid-60s. South winds 15 to 20 miles an hour. Gusts up to 35 miles an hour in the evening. Sunday, mostly sunny. Highs in the lower 80s. South winds 10 to 15 miles an hour with gusts up to 25 miles an hour. Sunday night, partly cloudy. Lows in the lower 60s. Columbus Day, mostly sunny. Highs in the mid-70s. Monday night, mostly clear. Lows in the mid-50s. Tuesday, mostly sunny. Highs in the upper 60s. Tuesday night, partly cloudy in the evening, then mostly cloudy with a chance of showers after midnight. Lows in the lower 50s. Chance of rain 50%. Wednesday, showers likely. Highs in the upper 60s. Chance of rain 70%. Wednesday night, showers likely with a chance of thunderstorms in the evening, then partly cloudy with a chance of showers after midnight. Lows in the lower 50s. Chance of rain 60%. Thursday, mostly sunny. Highs in the mid-60s. At 10 a.m., in Sioux City, the temperature was 66 and the dew point 56. The relative humidity was 70%. Wind was variable at 3 miles an hour. The pressure was 29.92 inches and rising. Elsewhere in northwest Iowa, Morris was sunny and 61. Sheldon was sunny and 61. Cherokee was sunny and 64.

Center was partly sunny and 59. Storm Lake was sunny and 64. Other conditions across the northern plains, farther east in Iowa, at Des Moines, it was mostly sunny, with a temperature of 68. At Waterloo, it was cloudy, with a temperature of 59. In eastern Nebraska, skies ranged from sunny to mostly sunny. It was 70 at Lincoln, 71 at Omaha, and 61 at Norfolk. In eastern South Dakota, skies ranged from sunny to mostly sunny, and temperatures were between 57 and 61 degrees. And in southern Minnesota, skies ranged from sunny to mostly sunny. It was 62 at Worthington, 53 at Marshall, 60 at Mankato, 59 at Minneapolis, and 58 at Rochester. Once again, at 10 a.m. Sioux City had a temperature of 66. The current time is 10:39 a.m. Central Daylight Time. Operating on a frequency of 162.475 MHz, this is NOAA Weather Radio Station WXL62, broadcasting from a transmitter near Lawton, Iowa. Our program originates from the National Weather Service in Sioux Falls and serves Sioux City and the surrounding Siouxland area. This hazardous weather outlook is for northwest Iowa, west central Iowa, southwest Minnesota, northeast Nebraska, central South Dakota, east central South Dakota, south central South Dakota, and southeast South Dakota. For today and tonight, hazardous weather is not expected at this time. For Saturday through Thursday, hot, dry and windy conditions will develop on Saturday, leading to areas of elevated fire weather concerns. Avoid activity that could spark a fire, using extra caution during harvest as dry crops could more easily carry a fire. Spotter activation is not expected at this time. Your National Weather Service forecast for Siouxland. Today, sunny. Highs in the lower 80s. Southeast winds 10 to 15 miles an hour. Tonight, clear. Lows in the mid-60s. South winds 10 to 15 miles an hour with gusts up to 25 miles an hour. Saturday, sunny. Highs in the upper 80s. South winds 15 to 20 miles an hour with gusts up to 35 miles an hour. Saturday night, clear. Lows in the mid-60s. South winds 15 to 20 miles an hour. Gusts up to 35 miles an hour in the evening. Sunday, mostly sunny. Highs in the lower 80s. South winds 10 to 15 miles an hour with gusts up to 25 miles an hour. Sunday night, partly cloudy. Lows in the lower 60s. Columbus Day, mostly sunny. Highs in the mid-70s. Monday night, mostly clear. Lows in the mid-50s. Tuesday, mostly sunny. Highs in the upper 60s. Tuesday night, partly cloudy in the evening, then mostly cloudy with a chance of showers after midnight. Lows in the lower 50s. Chance of rain 50%. Wednesday, showers likely. Highs in the upper 60s. Chance of rain 70%. Wednesday night, showers likely with a chance of thunderstorms in the evening, then partly cloudy with a chance of showers after midnight. Lows in the lower 50s. Chance of rain 60%. Thursday, mostly sunny. Highs in the mid-60s. At 10 a.m., in Sioux City, the temperature was 66 and the dew point 56. The relative humidity was 70%. Wind was variable at 3 miles an hour. The pressure was 29.92 inches and rising. Elsewhere in northwest Iowa, Morris was sunny and 61. Sheldon was sunny and 61. Cherokee was sunny and 64. Spencer was partly sunny and 59. Storm Lake was sunny and 64. Other conditions across the northern plains, farther east in Iowa, at Des Moines, it was mostly sunny, with a temperature of 68. At Waterloo, it was cloudy, with a temperature of 59. In eastern Nebraska, skies ranged from sunny to mostly sunny. It was 70 at Lincoln, 71 at Omaha, and 61 at Norfolk. In eastern South Dakota, skies ranged from sunny to mostly sunny, and temperatures were between 57 and 61 degrees. And in southern Minnesota, skies ranged from

your National Weather Service forecast for Sioux Land. Today, sunny. Highs in the lower 80s. Southeast winds 10 to 15 miles an hour. Tonight, clear. Lows in the mid-60s. South winds 10 to 15 miles an hour with gusts up to 25 miles an hour. Saturday, sunny. Highs in the upper 80s. South winds 15 to 20 miles an hour with gusts up to 35 miles an hour. Saturday night, clear. Lows in the mid-60s. South winds 15 to 20 miles an hour. Gusts up to 35 miles an hour in the evening. Sunday, mostly sunny. Highs in the lower 80s. South winds 10 to 15 miles an hour with gusts up to 25 miles an hour. Sunday night, partly cloudy. Lows in the lower 60s. Columbus Day, mostly sunny. Highs in the mid-70s. Monday night, mostly clear. Lows in the mid-50s. Tuesday, mostly sunny. Highs in the upper 60s. Tuesday night, partly cloudy in the evening, then mostly cloudy with a chance of showers after midnight. Lows in the lower 50s. Chance of rain 50%. Wednesday, showers likely. Highs in the upper 60s. Chance of rain 70%. Wednesday night, showers likely with a chance of thunderstorms in the evening, then partly cloudy with a chance of showers after midnight. Lows in the lower 50s. Chance of rain 60%. Thursday, mostly sunny. Highs in the mid-60s. At 10 a.m., in Sioux City, the temperature was 66 and the dew point 56. The relative humidity was 70%. Wind was variable at 3 miles an hour. The pressure was 29.92 inches and rising. Elsewhere in northwest Iowa, Morris was sunny and 61. Sheldon was sunny and 61. Cherokee was sunny and 64. Spencer was partly sunny and 59. Storm Lake was sunny and 64. Other conditions across the northern plains, farther east in Iowa and Des Moines, it was mostly sunny with a temperature of 68. At Waterloo, it was cloudy with a temperature of 59. In eastern Nebraska, skies ranged from sunny to mostly sunny. It was 70 at Lincoln, 71 at Omaha, and 61 at Norfolk. In eastern South Dakota, skies ranged from sunny to mostly sunny, and temperatures were between 57 and 61 degrees. And in southern Minnesota, skies ranged from sunny to mostly sunny. It was 62 at Worthington, 53 at Marshall, 60 at Mankato, 59 at Minneapolis, and 58 at Rochester. Once again, at 10 a.m. Sioux City had a temperature of 66. The current time is 10:57 a.m. Central Daylight Time. Operating on a frequency of 162.475 MHz, this is NOAA Weather Radio Station WXL62, broadcasting from a transmitter near Lawton, Iowa. Our program originates from the National Weather Service in Sioux Falls and serves Sioux City and the surrounding Sioux Land area. This hazardous weather outlook is for northwest Iowa, west central Iowa, southwest Minnesota, northeast Nebraska, central South Dakota, east central South Dakota, south central South Dakota, and southeast South Dakota. For today and tonight, hazardous weather is not expected at this time. For Saturday through Thursday, hot, dry and windy conditions will develop on Saturday, leading to areas of elevated fire weather concerns. Avoid activity that could spark a fire, using extra caution during harvest as dry crops could more easily carry a fire. Spotter activation is not expected at this time. Your National Weather Service forecast for Sioux Land. Today, sunny. Highs in the lower 80s. Southeast winds 10 to 15 miles an hour. Tonight, clear. Lows in the mid-60s. South winds 10 to 15 miles an hour with gusts up to 25 miles an hour. Saturday, sunny. Highs in the upper 80s. South winds 15 to 20 miles an hour with gusts up to 35 miles an hour. Saturday night, clear. Lows in the mid-60s. South winds 15 to 20 miles an hour.

gusts up to 35 miles an hour in the evening. Sunday, mostly sunny. Highs in the lower 80s. South winds 10 to 15 miles an hour with gusts up to 25 miles an hour. Sunday night, partly cloudy. Lows in the lower 60s. Columbus Day, mostly sunny. Highs in the mid-70s. Monday night, mostly clear. Lows in the mid-50s. Tuesday, mostly sunny. Highs in the upper 60s. Tuesday night, partly cloudy in the evening, then mostly cloudy with a chance of showers after midnight. Lows in the lower 50s. Chance of rain 50%. Wednesday, showers likely. Highs in the upper 60s. Chance of rain 70%. Wednesday night, showers likely with a chance of thunderstorms in the evening, then partly cloudy with a chance of showers after midnight. Lows in the lower 50s. Chance of rain 60%. Thursday, mostly sunny. Highs in the mid-60s. At 10 a.m., in Sioux City, the temperature was 66, and the dew point 56. The relative humidity was 70%. Wind was variable at 3 miles an hour. The pressure was 29.92 inches and rising. Elsewhere in northwest Iowa, Morris was sunny and 61. Sheldon was sunny and 61. Cherokee was sunny and 64. Spencer was partly sunny and 59. Storm Lake was sunny and 64. Other conditions across the northern plains, farther east in Iowa, at Des Moines, it was mostly sunny, with a temperature of 68. At Waterloo, it was cloudy, with a temperature of 59. In eastern Nebraska, skies ranged from sunny to mostly sunny. It was 70 at Lincoln, 71 at Omaha, and 61 at North Fork. In eastern South Dakota, skies ranged from sunny to mostly sunny, and temperatures were between 57 and 61 degrees. And in southern Minnesota, skies ranged from sunny to mostly sunny. It was 62 at Worthington, 53 at Marshall, 60 at Mankato, 59 at Minneapolis, and 58 at Rochester. Once again, at 10 a.m. Sioux City had a temperature of 66. At 11 a.m., in Sioux City, the temperature was 69 and the dew point 56. The relative humidity was 62%. Wind was calm. The pressure was 29.92 inches and steady. Elsewhere in northwest Iowa, Morris was sunny and 64. Sheldon was mostly sunny and 64. Cherokee was sunny and 68. Spencer was cloudy and 61. Storm Lake was sunny and 68. Other conditions across the northern plains, farther east in Iowa, it was mostly sunny, with a temperature of 72 in Des Moines and 65 at Waterloo. In eastern Nebraska, skies ranged from sunny to mostly sunny. It was 75 at Lincoln, 75 at Omaha, and 66 at North Fork. In eastern South Dakota, skies ranged from sunny to mostly sunny, and temperatures were between 65 and 67 degrees. And in southern Minnesota, at Worthington, it was sunny, with a temperature of 68. It was mostly sunny, with a temperature of 58 at Marshall, and 63 at Minneapolis. It was partly sunny, with a temperature of 63 at Mankato, and 62 at Rochester. Once again, at 11 a.m. Sioux City had a temperature of 69. The current time is 11:02 a.m. Central Daylight Time. Operating on a frequency of 162.475 MHz, this is NOAA Weather Radio Station WXL62, broadcasting from a transmitter near Lawton, Iowa. Our program originates from the National Weather Service in Sioux Falls and serves Sioux City and the surrounding Siouxland area. This hazardous weather outlook is for northwest Iowa, west central Iowa, southwest Minnesota, northeast Nebraska, central South Dakota, east central South Dakota, south central South Dakota, and southeast South Dakota. For today and tonight, hazardous weather is not expected at this time. For Saturday through Thursday, hot, dry, and windy conditions will develop on Saturday, leading to areas of elevated fire weather concerns. Avoid activity that could spark a fire. Using extra caution during the harvest as dry crops could more easily carry

sunny. Highs in the mid-80s. South winds 10 to 15 miles an hour with gusts up to 25 miles an hour. Sunday night, partly cloudy. Lows in the lower 60s. Columbus Day, mostly sunny. Highs in the upper 70s. Monday night, mostly clear. Lows in the lower 50s. Tuesday, mostly sunny. Not as warm with highs in the upper 60s. Tuesday night, partly cloudy in the evening, then mostly cloudy with a chance of showers after midnight. Lows in the lower 50s. Chance of rain 40%. Wednesday, partly sunny in the morning, then becoming mostly cloudy. A chance of showers and thunderstorms. Highs in the mid-60s. Chance of rain 50%. Wednesday night, a chance of thunderstorms in the evening. Showers likely. Lows in the lower 50s. Chance of rain 60%. Thursday, partly sunny with a 40% chance of showers. Highs in the mid-60s. At 11 a.m., in Sioux City, the temperature was 69 and the dew point 56. The relative humidity was 62%. Wind was calm. The pressure was 29.92 inches and steady. Elsewhere in northwest Iowa, Morris was sunny and 64. Sheldon was mostly sunny and 64. Cherokee was sunny and 68. Spencer was cloudy and 61. Storm Lake was sunny and 68. Other conditions across the northern plains, farther east in Iowa, it was mostly sunny, with a temperature of 72 in Des Moines and 65 at Waterloo. In eastern Nebraska, skies ranged from sunny to mostly sunny. It was 75 in Lincoln, 75 at Omaha, and 66 at North Fork. In eastern South Dakota, skies ranged from sunny to mostly sunny, and temperatures were between 65 and 67 degrees. And in southern Minnesota, at Worthington, it was sunny, with a temperature of 68. It was mostly sunny, with a temperature of 58 at Marshall, and 63 at Minneapolis. It was partly sunny, with a temperature of 63 at Mankato, and 62 at Rochester. Once again, at 11 a.m. Sioux City had a temperature of 69. The current time is 11:07 a.m. Central Daylight Time. Operating on a frequency of 162.475 MHz, this is NOAA Weather Radio Station WXL62, broadcasting from a transmitter near Lawton, Iowa. Our program originates from the National Weather Service in Sioux Falls and serves Sioux City and the surrounding Siouxland area. This hazardous weather outlook is for northwest Iowa, west central Iowa, southwest Minnesota, northeast Nebraska, central South Dakota, east central South Dakota, south central South Dakota, and southeast South Dakota. For today and tonight, hazardous weather is not expected at this time. For Saturday through Thursday, hot, dry, and windy conditions will develop on Saturday, leading to areas of elevated fire weather concerns. Avoid activity that could spark a fire, using extra caution during harvest as dry crops could more easily carry a fire. Spotter activation is not expected at this time. Your National Weather Service forecast for Siouxland. Rest of today, sunny. Highs in the mid-80s. Southeast winds 5 to 10 miles an hour. Tonight, clear. Lows in the mid-60s. South winds 10 to 15 miles an hour with gusts up to 30 miles an hour. Saturday, sunny, breezy with highs in the upper 80s. South winds 15 to 25 miles an hour with gusts up to 40 miles an hour. Saturday night, clear. Lows in the mid-60s. South winds 15 to 20 miles an hour with gusts up to 35 miles an hour. Sunday, sunny. Highs in the mid-80s. South winds 10 to 15 miles an hour with gusts up to 25 miles an hour. Sunday night, partly cloudy. Lows in the lower 60s. Columbus Day, mostly sunny. Highs in the upper 70s. Monday night, mostly clear. Lows in the lower 50s. Tuesday, mostly sunny. Not as warm with highs in the upper 60s. Tuesday night, partly cloudy in the evening, then mostly cloudy with a chance of showers.

was after midnight. Lows in the lower 50s. Chance of rain 40%. Wednesday, partly sunny in the morning, then becoming mostly cloudy. A chance of showers and thunderstorms. Highs in the mid-60s. Chance of rain 50%. Wednesday night, a chance of thunderstorms in the evening. Showers likely. Lows in the lower 50s. Chance of rain 60%. Thursday, partly sunny with a 40% chance of showers. Highs in the mid-60s. At 11 a.m., in Sioux City, the temperature was 69 and the dew point 56. The relative humidity was 62%. Wind was calm. The pressure was 29.92 inches and steady. Elsewhere in northwest Iowa, Morris was sunny and 64. Sheldon was mostly sunny and 64. Cherokee was sunny and 68. Spencer was cloudy and 61. Storm Lake was sunny and 68. Other conditions across the northern plains, farther east in Iowa, it was mostly sunny, with a temperature of 72 at Des Moines and 65 at Waterloo. The eastern Nebraska skies ranged from sunny to mostly sunny. It was 75 at Lincoln, 75 at Omaha, and 66 at Norfolk. In eastern South Dakota, skies ranged from sunny to mostly sunny, and temperatures were between 65 and 67 degrees. And in southern Minnesota, in Worthington, it was sunny, with a temperature of 68. It was mostly sunny, with a temperature of 58 at Marshall, and 63 at Minneapolis. It was partly sunny, with a temperature of 63 at Mankato, and 62 at Rochester. Once again, at 11 a.m., Sioux City had a temperature of 69. At 11 a.m., in Sioux City, the temperature was 69 and the dew point 56. The relative humidity was 62%. Wind was calm. The pressure was 29.92 inches and steady. Elsewhere in northwest Iowa, Morris was sunny and 64. Sheldon was mostly sunny and 64. Cherokee was sunny and 68. Spencer was cloudy and 61. Storm Lake was sunny and 68. Other conditions across the northern plains, farther east in Iowa, it was mostly sunny, with a temperature of 72 in Des Moines and 65 at Waterloo. The eastern Nebraska skies ranged from sunny to mostly sunny. It was 75 at Lincoln, 75 at Omaha, and 66 at Norfolk. Eastern South Dakota, skies ranged from sunny to mostly sunny, and temperatures were between 65 and 67 degrees. And in southern Minnesota, in Worthington, it was sunny, with a temperature of 68. It was mostly sunny, with a temperature of 58 at Marshall, and 63 at Minneapolis. It was partly sunny, with a temperature of 63 at Mankato, and 62 at Rochester. Once again, at 11 a.m., Sioux City had a temperature of 69. The current time is 11:13 a.m. Central Daylight Time. Operating on a frequency of 162.475 MHz, this is NOAA Weather Radio Station WXL62, broadcasting from a transmitter near Lawton, Iowa. Our program originates from the National Weather Service in Sioux Falls and serves Sioux City and the surrounding Siouxland area. This hazardous weather outlook is for northwest Iowa, west central Iowa, southwest Minnesota, northeast Nebraska, central South Dakota, east central South Dakota, south central South Dakota, and southeast South Dakota. For today and tonight, hazardous weather is not expected at this time. For Saturday through Thursday, hot, dry, and windy conditions will develop on Saturday, leading to areas of elevated fire weather concerns. Avoid activity that could spark a fire, using extra caution during harvest as dry crops could more easily carry a fire. Spotter activation is not expected at this time. Your National Weather Service forecast for Siouxland. Rest of today, sunny. Highs in the mid-80s. Southeast winds 5 to 10 miles an hour. Tonight, clear. Lows in the mid-60s. South winds 10 to 15 miles an hour with gusts up to 30 miles an hour. Saturday, sunny, breezy with highs in the upper 80s.

15 to 25 miles an hour with gusts up to 40 miles an hour. Saturday night, clear. Lows in the mid-60s. South winds 15 to 20 miles an hour with gusts up to 35 miles an hour. Sunday, sunny. Highs in the mid-80s. South winds 10 to 15 miles an hour with gusts up to 25 miles an hour. Sunday night, partly cloudy. Lows in the lower 60s. Columbus Day, mostly sunny. Highs in the upper 70s. Monday night, mostly clear. Lows in the lower 50s. Tuesday, mostly sunny. Not as warm with highs in the upper 60s. Tuesday night, partly cloudy in the evening, then mostly cloudy with a chance of showers after midnight. Lows in the lower 50s. Chance of rain 40%. Wednesday, partly sunny in the morning, then becoming mostly cloudy. A chance of showers and thunderstorms. Highs in the mid-60s. Chance of rain 50%. Wednesday night, a chance of thunderstorms in the evening. Showers likely. Lows in the lower 50s. Chance of rain 60%. Thursday, partly sunny with a 40% chance of showers. Highs in the mid-60s. At 11 a.m., in Sioux City, the temperature was 69 and the dew point 56. The relative humidity was 62%. Wind was calm. The pressure was 29.92 inches and steady. Elsewhere in northwest Iowa, Morris was sunny and 64. Sheldon was mostly sunny and 64. Cherokee was sunny and 68. Spencer was cloudy and 61. Storm Lake was sunny and 68. Other conditions across the northern plains, farther east in Iowa, it was mostly sunny, with a temperature of 72 in Des Moines and 65 at Waterloo. The eastern Nebraska skies ranged from sunny to mostly sunny. It was 75 at Lincoln, 75 at Omaha, and 66 at Norfolk. In eastern South Dakota, skies ranged from sunny to mostly sunny, and temperatures were between 65 and 67 degrees. And in southern Minnesota, at Worthington, it was sunny, with a temperature of 68. It was mostly sunny, with a temperature of 58 at Marshall, and 63 at Minneapolis. It was partly sunny, with a temperature of 63 at Mankato, and 62 at Rochester. Once again, at 11 a.m., Sioux City had a temperature of 69. The current time is 11:17 a.m. Central Daylight Time. Operating on a frequency of 162.475 MHz, this is NOAA Weather Radio Station WXL62, broadcasting from a transmitter near Lawton, Iowa. Our program originates from the National Weather Service in Sioux Falls and serves Sioux City and the surrounding Siouxland area. This hazardous weather outlook is for northwest Iowa, west central Iowa, southwest Minnesota, northeast Nebraska, central South Dakota, east central South Dakota, south central South Dakota, and southeast South Dakota. For today and tonight, hazardous weather is not expected at this time. For Saturday through Thursday, hot, dry and windy conditions will develop on Saturday, leading to areas of elevated fire weather concerns. Avoid activity that could spark a fire, using extra caution during harvest as dry crops could more easily carry a fire. Spotter activation is not expected at this time. Your National Weather Service forecast for Siouxland. West of today, sunny. Highs in the mid-80s. Southeast winds 5 to 10 miles an hour. Tonight, clear. Lows in the mid-60s. South winds 10 to 15 miles an hour with gusts up to 30 miles an hour. Saturday, sunny, breezy with highs in the upper 80s. South winds 15 to 25 miles an hour with gusts up to 40 miles an hour. Saturday night, clear. Lows in the mid-60s. South winds 15 to 20 miles an hour with gusts up to 35 miles an hour. Sunday, sunny. Highs in the mid-80s. South winds 10 to 15 miles an hour with gusts up to 25 miles an hour. Sunday night, partly cloudy. Lows in the lower 60s. Columbus Day, mostly sunny. Highs in the upper 70s.

Sunday night, mostly clear. Lows in the lower 50s. Tuesday, mostly sunny. Not as warm with highs in the upper 60s. Tuesday night, partly cloudy in the evening, then mostly cloudy with a chance of showers after midnight. Lows in the lower 50s. Chance of rain 40%. Wednesday, partly sunny in the morning, then becoming mostly cloudy. A chance of showers and thunderstorms. Highs in the mid-60s. Chance of rain 50%. Wednesday night, a chance of thunderstorms in the evening. Showers likely. Lows in the lower 50s. Chance of rain 60%. Thursday, partly sunny with a 40% chance of showers. Highs in the mid-60s. At 11 a.m., in Sioux City, the temperature was 69 and the dew point 56. The relative humidity was 62%. Wind was calm. The pressure was 29.92 inches and steady. Elsewhere in northwest Iowa, Morris was sunny and 64. Sheldon was mostly sunny and 64. Cherokee was sunny and 68. Spencer was cloudy and 61. Storm Lake was sunny and 68. Other conditions across the northern plains, farther east in Iowa, it was mostly sunny, with a temperature of 72 in Des Moines and 65 at Waterloo. In eastern Nebraska, skies ranged from sunny to mostly sunny. It was 75 at Lincoln, 75 at Omaha, and 66 at Norfolk. In eastern South Dakota, skies ranged from sunny to mostly sunny, and temperatures were between 65 and 67 degrees. And in southern Minnesota, at Worthington, it was sunny, with a temperature of 68. It was mostly sunny, with a temperature of 58 at Marshall, and 63 at Minneapolis. It was partly sunny, with a temperature of 63 at Mankato, and 62 at Rochester. Once again, at 11 a.m. Sioux City had a temperature of 69. The current time is 11:21 a.m. Central Daylight Time. Operating on a frequency of 162.475 MHz, this is NOAA Weather Radio Station WXL62, broadcasting from a transmitter near Lawton, Iowa. Our program originates from the National Weather Service in Sioux Falls and serves Sioux City and the surrounding Siouxland area. This hazardous weather outlook is for northwest Iowa, west central Iowa, southwest Minnesota, northeast Nebraska, central South Dakota, east central South Dakota, south central South Dakota, and southeast South Dakota. For today and tonight, hazardous weather is not expected at this time. For Saturday through Thursday, hot, dry and windy conditions will develop on Saturday, leading to areas of elevated fire weather concerns. Avoid activity that could spark a fire, using extra caution during harvest as dry crops could more easily carry a fire. Spotter activation is not expected at this time. Your National Weather Service forecast for Siouxland. West of today, sunny. Highs in the mid-80s. Southeast winds 5 to 10 miles an hour. Tonight, clear. Lows in the mid-60s. South winds 10 to 15 miles an hour with gusts up to 30 miles an hour. Saturday, sunny, breezy with highs in the upper 80s. South winds 15 to 25 miles an hour with gusts up to 40 miles an hour. Saturday night, clear. Lows in the mid-60s. South winds 15 to 20 miles an hour with gusts up to 35 miles an hour. Sunday, sunny. Highs in the mid-80s. South winds 10 to 15 miles an hour with gusts up to 25 miles an hour. Sunday night, partly cloudy. Lows in the lower 60s. Columbus Day, mostly sunny. Highs in the upper 70s. Monday night, mostly clear. Lows in the lower 50s. Tuesday, mostly sunny. Not as warm with highs in the upper 60s. Tuesday night, partly cloudy in the evening, then mostly cloudy with a chance of showers after midnight. Lows in the lower 50s. Chance of rain 40%. Wednesday, partly sunny in the morning, then becoming mostly cloudy. A chance of showers and thunderstorms. Highs in the mid-60s. Chance of rain 50%. Wednesday night,
thunderstorms in the evening. Showers likely. Lows in the lower 50s. Chance of rain 60%. Thursday, partly sunny with a 40% chance of showers. Highs in the mid-60s. At 11 a.m., in Sioux City, the temperature was 69 and the dew point 56. The relative humidity was 62%. Wind was calm. The pressure was 29.92 inches and steady. Elsewhere in northwest Iowa, Morris was sunny and 64. Sheldon was mostly sunny and 64. Cherokee was sunny and 68. Spencer was cloudy and 61. Storm Lake was sunny and 68. Other conditions across the northern plains, farther east in Iowa, it was mostly sunny, with a temperature of 72 in Des Moines and 65 at Waterloo. In eastern Nebraska, skies ranged from sunny to mostly sunny. It was 75 in Lincoln, 75 at Omaha, and 66 at Norfolk. In eastern South Dakota, skies ranged from sunny to mostly sunny, and temperatures were between 65 and 67 degrees. And in southern Minnesota, at Worthington, it was sunny, with a temperature of 68. It was mostly sunny, with a temperature of 58 at Marshall, and 63 at Minneapolis. It was partly sunny, with a temperature of 63 at Mankato, and 62 at Rochester. Once again, at 11 a.m. Sioux City had a temperature of 69. The current time is 11:26 a.m. Central Daylight Time. Operating on a frequency of 162.475 megahertz, this is NOAA Weather Radio Station WXL62, broadcasting from a transmitter near Lawton, Iowa. Our program originates from the National Weather Service in Sioux Falls and serves Sioux City and the surrounding Siouxland area. This hazardous weather outlook is for northwest Iowa, west central Iowa, southwest Minnesota, northeast Nebraska, central South Dakota, east central South Dakota, south central South Dakota, and southeast South Dakota. For today and tonight, hazardous weather is not expected at this time. For Saturday through Thursday, hot, dry, and windy conditions will develop on Saturday, leading to areas of elevated fire weather concerns. Avoid activity that can spark a fire, using extra caution during harvest as dry crops could more easily carry a fire. Spotter activation is not expected at this time. Your National Weather Service forecast for Siouxland. West of today, sunny. Highs in the mid-80s. Southeast winds 5 to 10 miles an hour. Tonight, clear. Lows in the mid-60s. South winds 10 to 15 miles an hour with gusts up to 30 miles an hour. Saturday, sunny, breezy with highs in the upper 80s. South winds 15 to 25 miles an hour with gusts up to 40 miles an hour. Saturday night, clear. Lows in the mid-60s. South winds 15 to 20 miles an hour with gusts up to 35 miles an hour. Sunday, sunny. Highs in the mid-80s. South winds 10 to 15 miles an hour with gusts up to 25 miles an hour. Sunday night, partly cloudy. Lows in the lower 60s. Columbus Day, mostly sunny. Highs in the upper 70s. Monday night, mostly clear. Lows in the lower 50s. Tuesday, mostly sunny. Not as warm with highs in the upper 60s. Tuesday night, partly cloudy in the evening, then mostly cloudy with a chance of showers after midnight. Lows in the lower 50s. Chance of rain 40%. Wednesday, partly sunny in the morning, then becoming mostly cloudy. A chance of showers and thunderstorms. Highs in the mid-60s. Chance of rain 50%. Wednesday night, a chance of thunderstorms in the evening. Showers likely. Lows in the lower 50s. Chance of rain 60%. Thursday, partly sunny with a 40% chance of showers. Highs in the mid-60s. At 11 a.m., in Sioux City, the temperature was 69 and the dew point 56. The relative humidity was 62%. Wind was calm. The pressure was 29.92 inches and steady. Elsewhere in northwest Iowa, Morris was

Sheldon was mostly sunny and 64. Cherokee was sunny and 68. Spencer was cloudy and 61. Storm Lake was sunny and 68. Other conditions across the northern plains, farther east in Iowa, it was mostly sunny, with a temperature of 72 at Des Moines and 65 at Waterloo. In eastern Nebraska, skies ranged from sunny to mostly sunny. It was 75 at Lincoln, 75 at Omaha, and 66 at North Fork. In eastern South Dakota, skies ranged from sunny to mostly sunny, and temperatures were between 65 and 67 degrees. And in southern Minnesota, at Worthington, it was sunny, with a temperature of 68. It was mostly sunny, with a temperature of 58 at Marshall, and 63 at Minneapolis. It was partly sunny, with a temperature of 63 at Mankato, and 62 at Rochester. Once again, at 11 a.m. Sioux City had a temperature of 69. The current time is 11:30 a.m. Central Daylight Time. Operating on a frequency of 162.475 MHz, this is NOAA Weather Radio Station WXL62, broadcasting from a transmitter near Lawton, Iowa. Our program originates from the National Weather Service in Sioux Falls and serves Sioux City and the surrounding Siouxland area. This hazardous weather outlook is for northwest Iowa, west central Iowa, southwest Minnesota, northeast Nebraska, central South Dakota, east central South Dakota, south central South Dakota, and southeast South Dakota. For today and tonight, hazardous weather is not expected at this time. For Saturday through Thursday, hot, dry, and windy conditions will develop on Saturday, leading to areas of elevated fire weather concerns. Avoid activity that could spark a fire, using extra caution during harvest as dry crops could more easily carry a fire. Spotter activation is not expected at this time. Your National Weather Service forecast for Siouxland. West of today, sunny. Highs in the mid-80s. Southeast winds 5 to 10 miles an hour. Tonight, clear. Lows in the mid-60s. South winds 10 to 15 miles an hour with gusts up to 30 miles an hour. Saturday, sunny, breezy with highs in the upper 80s. South winds 15 to 25 miles an hour with gusts up to 40 miles an hour. Saturday night, clear. Lows in the mid-60s. South winds 15 to 20 miles an hour with gusts up to 35 miles an hour. Sunday, sunny. Highs in the mid-80s. South winds 10 to 15 miles an hour with gusts up to 25 miles an hour. Sunday night, partly cloudy. Lows in the lower 60s. Columbus Day, mostly sunny. Highs in the upper 70s. Monday night, mostly clear. Lows in the lower 50s. Tuesday, mostly sunny. Not as warm with highs in the upper 60s. Tuesday night, partly cloudy in the evening, then mostly cloudy with a chance of showers after midnight. Lows in the lower 50s. Chance of rain 40%. Wednesday, partly sunny in the morning, then becoming mostly cloudy, the chance of showers after midnight. Lows in the lower 50s. Chance of rain 40%. Wednesday, partly sunny in the morning, then becoming mostly cloudy. A chance of showers and thunderstorms. Highs in the mid-60s. Chance of rain 50%. Wednesday night, a chance of thunderstorms in the evening. Showers likely. Lows in the lower 50s. Chance of rain 60%. Thursday, partly sunny with a 40% chance of showers. Highs in the mid-60s. At 11 a.m., in Sioux City, the temperature was 69 and the dew point 56. The relative humidity was 62%. Wind was calm. The pressure was 29.92 inches and steady. Elsewhere in northwest Iowa, Morris was sunny and 64. Sheldon was mostly sunny and 64. Cherokee was sunny and 68. Spencer was cloudy and 61. Storm Lake was sunny and 68. Other conditions across the northern plains, farther east in Iowa, it was mostly sunny, with a temperature of 72 in Des Moines and 65 at Waterloo.

from northwest Iowa, west central Iowa, southwest Minnesota, northeast Nebraska, central South Dakota, east central South Dakota, south central South Dakota, and southeast South Dakota. For today and tonight, hazardous weather is not expected at this time. For Saturday through Thursday, hot, dry and windy conditions will develop on Saturday, leading to areas of elevated fire weather concerns. Avoid activity that could spark a fire, using extra caution during harvest as dry crops could more easily carry a fire. Spotter activation is not expected at this time. Your National Weather Service forecast for Siouxland. West of today, sunny. Highs in the mid-80s. Southeast winds 5 to 10 miles an hour. Tonight, clear. Lows in the mid-60s. South winds 10 to 15 miles an hour with gusts up to 30 miles an hour. Saturday, sunny, breezy with highs in the upper 80s. South winds 15 to 25 miles an hour with gusts up to 40 miles an hour. Saturday night, clear. Lows in the mid-60s. South winds 15 to 20 miles an hour with gusts up to 35 miles an hour. Sunday, sunny. Highs in the mid-80s. South winds 10 to 15 miles an hour with gusts up to 25 miles an hour. Sunday night, partly cloudy. Lows in the lower 60s. Columbus Day, mostly sunny. Highs in the upper 70s. Monday night, mostly clear. Lows in the lower 50s. Tuesday, mostly sunny. Not as warm with highs in the upper 60s. Tuesday night, partly cloudy in the evening, then mostly cloudy with a chance of showers after midnight. Lows in the lower 50s. Chance of rain 40%. Wednesday, partly sunny in the morning, then becoming mostly cloudy. A chance of showers and thunderstorms. Highs in the mid-60s. Chance of rain 50%. Wednesday night, a chance of thunderstorms in the evening. Showers likely. Lows in the lower 50s. Chance of rain 60%. Thursday, partly sunny with a 40% chance of showers. Highs in the mid-60s. At 11 a.m., in Sioux City, the temperature was 69 and the dew point 56. The relative humidity was 62%. Wind was calm. The pressure was 29.92 inches and steady. Elsewhere in northwest Iowa, Morris was sunny and 64. Sheldon was mostly sunny and 64. Cherokee was sunny and 68. Spencer was cloudy and 61. Storm Lake was sunny and 68. Other conditions across the northern plains, farther east in Iowa, it was mostly sunny, with a temperature of 72 at Des Moines and 65 at Waterloo. In eastern Nebraska, skies ranged from sunny to mostly sunny. It was 75 at Lincoln, 75 at Omaha, and 66 at Norfolk. In eastern South Dakota, skies ranged from sunny to mostly sunny, and temperatures were between 65 and 67 degrees. And in southern Minnesota, at Worthington, it was sunny, with a temperature of 68. It was mostly sunny, with a temperature of 58 at Marshall, and 63 at Minneapolis. It was partly sunny, with a temperature of 63 at Mankato, and 62 at Rochester. Once again, at 11 a.m. Sioux City had a temperature of 69. The current time is 11:48 a.m. Central Daylight Time. Operating on a frequency of 162.475 MHz, this is NOAA Weather Radio Station WXL62, broadcasting from a transmitter near Lawton, Iowa. Our program originates from the National Weather Service in Sioux Falls and serves Sioux City and the surrounding Siouxland area. This hazardous weather outlook is for northwest Iowa, west central Iowa, southwest Minnesota, northeast Nebraska, central South Dakota, east central South Dakota, south central South Dakota, and southeast South Dakota. For today and tonight, hazardous weather is not expected at this time. For Saturday through Thursday, hot, dry and windy conditions will develop on Saturday, leading to areas of elevated fire weather concerns. Avoid activity that could spark a fire, using extra caution during harvest as dry crops could more easily carry a fire. Spotter activity.
hours forecast for Siouxland. West of today, sunny. Highs in the mid-80s. Southeast winds 5 to 10 miles an hour. Tonight, clear. Lows in the mid-60s. South winds 10 to 15 miles an hour with gusts up to 30 miles an hour. Saturday, sunny, breezy with highs in the upper 80s. South winds 15 to 25 miles an hour with gusts up to 40 miles an hour. Saturday night, clear. Lows in the mid-60s. South winds 15 to 20 miles an hour with gusts up to 35 miles an hour. Sunday, sunny. Highs in the mid-80s. South winds 10 to 15 miles an hour with gusts up to 25 miles an hour. Sunday night, partly cloudy. Lows in the lower 60s. Columbus Day, mostly sunny. Highs in the upper 70s. Monday night, mostly clear. Lows in the lower 50s. Tuesday, mostly sunny. Not as warm with highs in the upper 60s. Tuesday night, partly cloudy in the evening, then mostly cloudy with a chance of showers after midnight. Lows in the lower 50s. Chance of rain 40%. Wednesday, partly sunny in the morning, then becoming mostly cloudy. A chance of showers and thunderstorms. Highs in the mid-60s. Chance of rain 50%. Wednesday night, a chance of thunderstorms in the evening. Showers likely. Lows in the lower 50s. Chance of rain 60%. Thursday, partly sunny with a 40% chance of showers. Highs in the mid-60s. At 11 a.m., in Sioux City, the temperature was 69 and the dew point 56. The relative humidity was 62%. Wind was calm. The pressure was 29.92 inches and steady. Elsewhere in northwest Iowa, Morris was sunny and 64. Sheldon was mostly sunny and 64. Cherokee was sunny and 68. Spencer was cloudy and 61. Storm Lake was sunny and 68. Other conditions across the northern plains, farther east in Iowa, it was mostly sunny, with a temperature of 72 in Des Moines and 65 at Waterloo. In eastern Nebraska, skies ranged from sunny to mostly sunny. It was 75 in Lincoln, 75 at Omaha, and 66 at North Fork. In eastern South Dakota, skies ranged from sunny to mostly sunny, and temperatures were between 65 and 67 degrees. And in southern Minnesota, in Worthington, it was sunny, with a temperature of 68. It was mostly sunny, with a temperature of 58 at Marshall, and 63 at Minneapolis. It was partly sunny, with a temperature of 63 at Mankato, and 62 at Rochester. Once again, at 11 a.m. Sioux City had a temperature of 69. The current time is 11:52 a.m. Central Daylight Time. Operating on a frequency of 162.475 MHz, this is NOAA Weather Radio Station WXL62, broadcasting from a transmitter near Lawton, Iowa. Our program originates from the National Weather Service in Sioux Falls and serves Sioux City and the surrounding Siouxland area. This hazardous weather outlook is for northwest Iowa, west central Iowa, southwest Minnesota, northeast Nebraska, central South Dakota, east central South Dakota, south central South Dakota, and southeast South Dakota. For today and tonight, hazardous weather is not expected at this time. For Saturday through Thursday, hot, dry, and windy conditions will develop on Saturday, leading to areas of elevated fire weather concerns. Avoid activity that could spark a fire, using extra caution during harvest as dry crops could more easily carry a fire. Spotter activation is not expected at this time. Your National Weather Service forecast for Siouxland. West of today, sunny. Highs in the mid-80s. Southeast winds 5 to 10 miles an hour. Tonight, clear. Lows in the mid-60s. South winds 10 to 15 miles an hour with gusts up to 30 miles an hour. Saturday, sunny, breezy with highs in the upper 80s. South winds 15 to 25 miles an hour with gusts up to 40 miles an hour.

Saturday night, clear. Lows in the mid-60s. South winds 15 to 20 miles an hour with gusts up to 35 miles an hour. Sunday, sunny. Highs in the mid-80s. South winds 10 to 15 miles an hour with gusts up to 25 miles an hour. Sunday night, partly cloudy. Lows in the lower 60s. Columbus Day, mostly sunny. Highs in the upper 70s. Monday night, mostly clear. Lows in the lower 50s. Tuesday, mostly sunny. Not as warm with highs in the upper 60s. Tuesday night, partly cloudy in the evening, then mostly cloudy with a chance of showers after midnight. Lows in the lower 50s. Chance of rain 40%. Wednesday, partly sunny in the morning, then becoming mostly cloudy. A chance of showers and thunderstorms. Highs in the mid-60s. Chance of rain 50%. Wednesday night, a chance of thunderstorms in the evening. Showers likely. Lows in the lower 50s. Chance of rain 60%. Thursday, partly sunny with a 40% chance of showers. Highs in the mid-60s. At 11 a.m., in Sioux City, the temperature was 69 and the dew point 56. The relative humidity was 62%. Wind was calm. The pressure was 29.92 inches and steady. Elsewhere in northwest Iowa, Morris was sunny and 64. Sheldon was mostly sunny and 64. Cherokee was sunny and 68. Spencer was cloudy and 61. Storm Lake was sunny and 68. Other conditions across the northern plains, farther east in Iowa, it was mostly sunny, with a temperature of 72 at Des Moines and 65 at Waterloo. In eastern Nebraska, skies ranged from sunny to mostly sunny. It was 75 at Lincoln, 75 at Omaha, and 66 at North Fork. In eastern South Dakota, skies ranged from sunny to mostly sunny, and temperatures were between 65 and 67 degrees. And in southern Minnesota, at Worthington, it was sunny, with a temperature of 68. It was mostly sunny, with a temperature of 58 at Marshall, and 63 at Minneapolis. It was partly sunny, with a temperature of 63 at Mankato, and 62 at Rochester. Once again, at 11 a.m. Sioux City had a temperature of 69. The current time is 11:57 a.m. Central Daylight Time. Operating on a frequency of 162.475 MHz, this is NOAA Weather Radio Station WXL62, broadcasting from a transmitter near Lawton, Iowa. Our program originates from the National Weather Service in Sioux Falls and serves Sioux City and the surrounding Siouxland area. This hazardous weather outlook is for northwest Iowa, west central Iowa, southwest Minnesota, northeast Nebraska, central South Dakota, east central South Dakota, south central South Dakota, and southeast South Dakota. For today and tonight, hazardous weather is not expected at this time. For Saturday through Thursday, hot, dry and windy conditions will develop on Saturday, leading to areas of elevated fire weather concerns. Avoid activity that could spark a fire, using extra caution during harvest as dry crops could more easily carry a fire. Spotter activation is not expected at this time. Your National Weather Service forecast for Siouxland. West of today, sunny. Highs in the mid-80s. Southeast winds 5 to 10 miles an hour. Tonight, clear. Lows in the mid-60s. South winds 10 to 15 miles an hour with gusts up to 30 miles an hour. Saturday, sunny, breezy with highs in the upper 80s. South winds 15 to 25 miles an hour with gusts up to 40 miles an hour. Saturday night, clear. Lows in the mid-60s. South winds 15 to 20 miles an hour with gusts up to 35 miles an hour. Sunday, sunny. Highs in the mid-80s. South winds 10 to 15 miles an hour with gusts up to 25 miles an hour. Sunday night, partly cloudy. Lows in the lower 60s. Columbus Day, mostly sunny. Highs in the upper 70s. Monday night, mostly clear. Lows in the lower 50s.

Tuesday, mostly sunny. Not as warm with highs in the upper 60s. Tuesday night, partly cloudy in the evening, then mostly cloudy with a chance of showers after midnight. Lows in the lower 50s. Chance of rain 40%. Wednesday, partly sunny in the morning, then becoming mostly cloudy. A chance of showers and thunderstorms. Highs in the mid-60s. Chance of rain 50%. Wednesday night, a chance of thunderstorms in the evening. Showers likely. Lows in the lower 50s. Chance of rain 60%. Thursday, partly sunny with a 40% chance of showers. Highs in the mid-60s. At 11 a.m., in Sioux City, the temperature was 69 and the dew point 56. The relative humidity was 62%. Wind was calm. The pressure was 29.92 inches and steady. Elsewhere in northwest Iowa, Morris was sunny and 64. Sheldon was mostly sunny and 64. Cherokee was sunny and 68. Spencer was cloudy and 61. Storm Lake was sunny and 68. Other conditions across the northern plains, farther east in Iowa, it was mostly sunny, with a temperature of 72 in Des Moines and 65 at Waterloo. In eastern Nebraska, skies ranged from sunny to mostly sunny. It was 75 at Lincoln, 75 at Omaha, and 66 at North Fork. In eastern South Dakota, skies ranged from sunny to mostly sunny, and temperatures were between 65 and 67 degrees. And in southern Minnesota, at Worthington, it was sunny, with a temperature of 68. It was mostly sunny, with a temperature of 58 at Marshall, and 63 at Minneapolis. It was partly sunny, with a temperature of 63 at Mankato, and 62 at Rochester. Once again, at 11 a.m. Sioux City had a temperature of 69. At noon, in Sioux City, the temperature was 73 and the dew point 57. The relative humidity was 57%. Wind was calm. The pressure was 29.91 inches and falling. Elsewhere in northwest Iowa, Morris was sunny and 68. Sheldon was mostly sunny and 66. Spencer was mostly sunny and 67. Storm Lake was sunny and 72. Other conditions across the northern plains, farther east in Iowa, at Waterloo, it was sunny, with a temperature of 70. At Des Moines, it was mostly sunny, with a temperature of 75. In eastern Nebraska, skies ranged from sunny to mostly sunny. It was 80 at Lincoln, 78 at Omaha, and 71 at North Fork. In eastern South Dakota, skies ranged from sunny to mostly sunny, and temperatures were between 69 and 70 degrees. And in southern Minnesota, it was sunny, with a temperature of 69 at Worthington, and 64 at Marshall. At Mankato, it was mostly sunny, with a temperature of 67. At Minneapolis, it was partly sunny, with a temperature of 66. At Rochester, it was cloudy, with a temperature of 62. Once again, at noon, Sioux City had a temperature of 73. The current time is 12.03 p.m. Central Daylight Time. Operating on a frequency of 162.475 MHz, this is NOAA Weather Radio Station WXL62, broadcasting from a transmitter near Lawton, Iowa. Our program originates from the National Weather Service in Sioux Falls and serves Sioux City and the surrounding Siouxland area. This hazardous weather outlook is for northwest Iowa, west central Iowa, southwest Minnesota, northeast Nebraska, central South Dakota, east central South Dakota, south central South Dakota, and southeast South Dakota. For today and tonight, hazardous weather is not expected at this time. For Saturday through Thursday, hot, dry, and windy conditions will develop on Saturday, leading to areas of elevated fire weather concerns. Avoid activity that could spark a fire, using extra caution during harvest as dry crops could more easily carry a fire. Spotter activation is not expected at this time. Your National Weather Service forecast for Siouxland. West of today, sunny. Highs in the mid-80s. Southeast winds 5 to 10 miles an hour. Tonight, clear.

Sunday night, mostly clear. Lows in the lower 50s. Tuesday, mostly sunny. Not as warm with highs in the upper 60s. Tuesday night, partly cloudy in the evening, then mostly cloudy with a chance of showers after midnight. Lows in the lower 50s. Chance of rain 40%. Wednesday, partly sunny in the morning, then becoming mostly cloudy. A chance of showers and thunderstorms. Highs in the mid-60s. Chance of rain 50%. Wednesday night, a chance of thunderstorms in the evening. Showers likely. Lows in the lower 50s. Chance of rain 60%. Thursday, partly sunny with a 40% chance of showers. Highs in the mid-60s. At noon, in Sioux City, the temperature was 73, and the dew point 57. The relative humidity was 57%. Wind was calm. The pressure was 29.91 inches and falling. Elsewhere in northwest Iowa, Morris was sunny and 68. Sheldon was mostly sunny and 66. Spencer was mostly sunny and 67. Storm Lake was sunny and 72. Other conditions across the northern plains, farther east in Iowa, at Waterloo, it was sunny, with a temperature of 70. At Des Moines, it was mostly sunny, with a temperature of 75. The eastern Nebraska skies ranged from sunny to mostly sunny. It was 80 at Lincoln, 78 at Omaha, and 71 at Norfolk. In eastern South Dakota, skies ranged from sunny to mostly sunny, and temperatures were between 69 and 70 degrees. And in southern Minnesota, it was sunny, with a temperature of 69 at Worthington, and 64 at Marshall. At Mankato, it was mostly sunny, with a temperature of 67. At Minneapolis, it was partly sunny, with a temperature of 66. At Rochester, it was cloudy, with a temperature of 62. Once again, at noon, Sioux City had a temperature of 73. The current time is 12:07 p.m. Central Daylight Time. Operating on a frequency of 162.475 MHz, this is NOAA Weather Radio Station WXL62, broadcasting from a transmitter near Lawton, Iowa. Our program originates from the National Weather Service in Sioux Falls and serves Sioux City and the surrounding Siouxland area. This hazardous weather outlook is for northwest Iowa, west central Iowa, southwest Minnesota, northeast Nebraska, central South Dakota, east central South Dakota, south central South Dakota, and southeast South Dakota. For today and tonight, hazardous weather is not expected at this time. For Saturday through Thursday, hot, dry and windy conditions will develop on Saturday, leading to areas of elevated fire weather concerns. Avoid activity that could spark a fire, using extra caution during harvest as dry crops could more easily carry a fire. Spotter activation is not expected at this time. Your National Weather Service forecast for Siouxland. Rest of today, sunny. Highs in the mid-80s. Southeast winds 5 to 10 miles an hour. Tonight, clear. Lows in the mid-60s. South winds 10 to 15 miles an hour with gusts up to 30 miles an hour. Saturday, sunny, breezy with highs in the upper 80s. South winds 15 to 25 miles an hour with gusts up to 40 miles an hour. Saturday night, clear. Lows in the mid-60s. South winds 15 to 20 miles an hour with gusts up to 35 miles an hour. Sunday, sunny. Highs in the mid-80s. South winds 10 to 15 miles an hour with gusts up to 25 miles an hour. Sunday night, partly cloudy. Lows in the lower 60s. Columbus Day, mostly sunny. Highs in the upper 70s. Monday night, mostly clear. Lows in the lower 50s. Tuesday, mostly sunny. Not as warm with highs in the upper 60s. Tuesday night, partly cloudy in the evening, then mostly cloudy with a chance of showers after midnight. Lows in the lower 50s. Chance of rain 40%. Wednesday, partly sunny in the morning, then becoming mostly cloudy. A chance of showers and thunderstorms. Highs in the mid-60s. Chance of rain 50%.

Wednesday night, a chance of thunderstorms in the evening. Showers likely. Lows in the lower 50s. Chance of rain 60%. Thursday, partly sunny with a 40% chance of showers. Highs in the mid-60s. At noon, in Sioux City, the temperature was 73 and the dew point 57. The relative humidity was 57%. Wind was calm. The pressure was 29.91 inches and falling. Elsewhere in northwest Iowa, Morris was sunny and 68. Sheldon was mostly sunny and 66. Cherokee was sunny and 70. Spencer was mostly sunny and 67. Storm Lake was sunny and 72. Other conditions across the northern plains, farther east in Iowa, temperatures were between 70 and 75 degrees. At Waterloo, it was sunny. At Des Moines, it was mostly sunny. At Cedar Rapids, it was partly sunny. In eastern Nebraska, skies ranged from sunny to mostly sunny. It was 80 at Lincoln, 78 at Omaha, and 71 at Norfolk. In eastern South Dakota, skies ranged from sunny to mostly sunny, and temperatures were between 69 and 70 degrees. And in southern Minnesota, it was sunny, with a temperature of 69 at Worthington, and 64 at Marshall. At Mankato, it was mostly sunny, with a temperature of 67. At Minneapolis, it was partly sunny, with a temperature of 66. At Rochester, it was cloudy, with a temperature of 62. Once again, at noon, Sioux City had a temperature of 73. The current time is 12:12 p.m. Central Daylight Time. Operating on a frequency of 162.475 MHz, this is NOAA Weather Radio Station WXL62, broadcasting from a transmitter near Lawton, Iowa. Our program originates from the National Weather Service in Sioux Falls and serves Sioux City and the surrounding Siouxland area. This hazardous weather outlook is for northwest Iowa, west central Iowa, southwest Minnesota, northeast Nebraska, central South Dakota, east central South Dakota, south central South Dakota, and southeast South Dakota. For today and tonight, hazardous weather is not expected at this time. For Saturday through Thursday, hot, dry, and windy conditions will develop on Saturday, leading to areas of elevated fire weather concerns. Avoid activity that could spark a fire, using extra caution during harvest as dry crops could more easily carry a fire. Spotter activation is not expected at this time. Your National Weather Service forecast for Siouxland. Rest of today, sunny. Highs in the mid-80s. Southeast winds 5 to 10 miles an hour. Tonight, clear. Lows in the mid-60s. South winds 10 to 15 miles an hour with gusts up to 30 miles an hour. Saturday, sunny, breezy with highs in the upper 80s. South winds 15 to 25 miles an hour with gusts up to 40 miles an hour. Saturday night, clear. Lows in the mid-60s. South winds 15 to 20 miles an hour with gusts up to 35 miles an hour. Sunday, sunny. Highs in the mid-80s. South winds 10 to 15 miles an hour with gusts up to 25 miles an hour. Sunday night, partly cloudy. Lows in the lower 60s. Columbus Day, mostly sunny. Highs in the upper 70s. Monday night, mostly clear. Lows in the lower 50s. Tuesday, mostly sunny. Not as warm with highs in the upper 60s. Tuesday night, partly cloudy in the evening, then mostly cloudy with a chance of showers after midnight. Lows in the lower 50s. Chance of rain 40%. Wednesday, partly sunny in the morning, then becoming mostly cloudy. A chance of showers and thunderstorms. Highs in the mid-60s. Chance of rain 50%. Wednesday night, a chance of thunderstorms in the evening. Showers likely. Lows in the lower 50s. Chance of rain 60%. Thursday, partly sunny with a 40% chance of showers. Highs in the mid-60s. At noon, in Sioux City, the temperature was 73 and the dew point 57. The relative humidity was 57%.

remained with calm. The pressure was 29.91 inches and falling. Elsewhere in northwest Iowa, Morris was sunny and 68. Sheldon was mostly sunny and 66. Cherokee was sunny and 70. Spencer was mostly sunny and 67. Storm Lake was sunny and 72. Other conditions across the northern plains, farther east in Iowa, temperatures were between 70 and 75 degrees. At Waterloo, it was sunny. At Des Moines, it was mostly sunny. At Cedar Rapids, it was partly sunny. The eastern Nebraska skies ranged from sunny to mostly sunny. It was 80 at Lincoln, 78 at Omaha, and 71 at Norfolk. In eastern South Dakota, skies ranged from sunny to mostly sunny, and temperatures were between 69 and 70 degrees. And in southern Minnesota, it was sunny, with a temperature of 69 at Worthington, and 64 at Marshall. At Mankato, it was mostly sunny, with a temperature of 67. At Minneapolis, it was partly sunny, with a temperature of 66. At Rochester, it was cloudy, with a temperature of 62. Once again, at Nunsu City had a temperature of 73. The current time is 12:16 p.m. Central Daylight Time. Operating on a frequency of 162.475 MHz, this is NOAA Weather Radio Station WXL62, broadcasting from a transmitter near Lawton, Iowa. Our program originates from the National Weather Service in Sioux Falls and serves Sioux City and the surrounding Siouxland area. This hazardous weather outlook is for northwest Iowa, west central Iowa, southwest Minnesota, northeast Nebraska, central South Dakota, east central South Dakota, south central South Dakota, and southeast South Dakota. For today and tonight, hazardous weather is not expected at this time. For Saturday through Thursday, hot, dry and windy conditions will develop on Saturday, leading to areas of elevated fire weather concerns. Avoid activity that could spark a fire, using extra caution during harvest as dry crops could more easily carry a fire. Spotter activation is not expected at this time. Your National Weather Service forecast for Siouxland. Rest of today, sunny. Highs in the mid-80s. Southeast winds 5 to 10 miles an hour. Tonight, clear. Lows in the mid-60s. South winds 10 to 15 miles an hour with gusts up to 30 miles an hour. Saturday, sunny, breezy with highs in the upper 80s. South winds 15 to 25 miles an hour with gusts up to 40 miles an hour. Saturday night, clear. Lows in the mid-60s. South winds 15 to 20 miles an hour with gusts up to 35 miles an hour. Sunday, sunny. Highs in the mid-80s. South winds 10 to 15 miles an hour with gusts up to 25 miles an hour. Sunday night, partly cloudy. Lows in the lower 60s. Columbus Day, mostly sunny. Highs in the upper 70s. Monday night, mostly clear. Lows in the lower 50s. Tuesday, mostly sunny. Not as warm with highs in the upper 60s. Tuesday night, partly cloudy in the evening, then mostly cloudy with a chance of showers after midnight. Lows in the lower 50s. Chance of rain 40%. Wednesday, partly sunny in the morning, then becoming mostly cloudy. A chance of showers and thunderstorms. Highs in the mid-60s. Chance of rain 50%. Wednesday night, a chance of thunderstorms in the evening. Showers likely. Lows in the lower 50s. Chance of rain 60%. Thursday, partly sunny with a 40% chance of showers. Highs in the mid-60s. At noon, in Sioux City, the temperature was 73 and the dew point 57. The relative humidity was 57%. Wind was calm. The pressure was 29.91 inches and falling. Elsewhere in northwest Iowa, Morris was sunny and 68. Sheldon was mostly sunny and 66. Cherokee was sunny and 70. Spencer was mostly sunny and 67. Storm Lake was sunny and 72. Other conditions across the northern plains, farther east in Iowa, temperatures were

The current time is 12:30 p.m. Central Daylight Time. Operating on a frequency of 162.475 MHz, this is NOAA Weather Radio Station WXL62, broadcasting from a transmitter near Lawton, Iowa. Our program originates from the National Weather Service in Sioux Falls and serves Sioux City and the surrounding Siouxland area. This hazardous weather outlook is for northwest Iowa, west central Iowa, southwest Minnesota, northeast Nebraska, central South Dakota, east central South Dakota, south central South Dakota, and southeast South Dakota. For today and tonight, hazardous weather is not expected at this time. For Saturday through Thursday, hot, dry and windy conditions will develop on Saturday, leading to areas of elevated fire weather concerns. Avoid activity that could spark a fire, using extra caution during harvest as dry crops could more easily carry a fire. Spotter activation is not expected at this time. Your National Weather Service forecast for Siouxland. Rest of today, sunny. Highs in the mid-80s. Southeast winds 5 to 10 miles an hour. Tonight, clear. Lows in the mid-60s. South winds 10 to 15 miles an hour with gusts up to 30 miles an hour. Saturday, sunny, breezy with highs in the upper 80s. South winds 15 to 25 miles an hour with gusts up to 40 miles an hour. Saturday night, clear. Lows in the mid-60s. South winds 15 to 20 miles an hour with gusts up to 35 miles an hour. Sunday, sunny. Highs in the mid-80s. South winds 10 to 15 miles an hour with gusts up to 25 miles an hour. Sunday night, partly cloudy. Lows in the lower 60s. Columbus Day, mostly sunny. Highs in the upper 70s. Monday night, mostly clear. Lows in the lower 50s. Tuesday, mostly sunny. Not as warm with highs in the upper 60s. Tuesday night, partly cloudy in the evening, then mostly cloudy with a chance of showers after midnight. Lows in the lower 50s. Chance of rain 40%. Wednesday, partly sunny in the morning, then becoming mostly cloudy. A chance of showers and thunderstorms. Highs in the mid-60s. Chance of rain 50%. Wednesday night, a chance of thunderstorms in the evening. Showers likely. Lows in the lower 50s. Chance of rain 60%. Thursday, partly sunny with a 40% chance of showers. Highs in the mid-60s. At noon, in Sioux City, the temperature was 73 and the dew point 57. The relative humidity was 50 with a 40% chance of showers. Highs in the mid-60s. At noon, in Sioux City, the temperature was 73 and the dew point 57. The relative humidity was 57%. Wind was calm. The pressure was 29.91 inches and falling. Elsewhere in northwest Iowa, Morris was sunny and 68. Sheldon was mostly sunny and 66. Cherokee was sunny and 70. Spencer was mostly sunny and 67. Storm Lake was sunny and 72. Other conditions across the northern plains, farther east in Iowa, temperatures were between 70 and 75 degrees. At Waterloo, it was sunny. At Des Moines, it was mostly sunny. At Cedar Rapids, it was partly sunny. In eastern Nebraska, skies ranged from sunny to mostly sunny. It was 80 at Lincoln, 78 at Omaha, and 71 at Norfolk. In eastern South Dakota, skies ranged from sunny to mostly sunny, and temperatures were between 69 and 70 degrees. And in southern Minnesota, it was sunny, with a temperature of 69 at Worthington, and 64 at Marshall. At Mankato, it was mostly sunny, with a temperature of 67. At Minneapolis, it was partly sunny, with a temperature of 66. At Rochester, it was cloudy, with a temperature of 62. Once again, at noon, Sioux City had a temperature of 73. The current time is 12:34 p.m. Central Daylight Time. Operating on a frequency of 162.475 MHz, this is NOAA Weather Radio Station WXL60.

you broadcasting from a transmitter near Lawton, Iowa. Our program originates from the National Weather Service in Sioux Falls and serves Sioux City and the surrounding Siouxland area. This hazardous weather outlook is for northwest Iowa, west central Iowa, southwest Minnesota, northeast Nebraska, central South Dakota, east central South Dakota, south central South Dakota, and southeast South Dakota. For today and tonight, hazardous weather is not expected at this time. For Saturday through Thursday, hot, dry and windy conditions will develop on Saturday, leading to areas of elevated fire weather concerns. Avoid activity that could spark a fire, using extra caution during harvest as dry crops could more easily carry a fire. Spotter activation is not expected at this time. Your National Weather Service forecast for Siouxland. Rest of today, sunny. Highs in the mid-80s. Southeast winds 5 to 10 miles an hour. Tonight, clear. Lows in the mid-60s. South winds 10 to 15 miles an hour with gusts up to 30 miles an hour. Saturday, sunny, breezy with highs in the upper 80s. South winds 15 to 25 miles an hour with gusts up to 40 miles an hour. Saturday night, clear. Lows in the mid-60s. South winds 15 to 20 miles an hour with gusts up to 35 miles an hour. Sunday, sunny. Highs in the mid-80s. South winds 10 to 15 miles an hour with gusts up to 25 miles an hour. Sunday night, partly cloudy. Lows in the lower 60s. Columbus Day, mostly sunny. Highs in the upper 70s. Monday night, mostly clear. Lows in the lower 50s. Tuesday, mostly sunny. Not as warm with highs in the upper 60s. Tuesday night, partly cloudy in the evening, then mostly cloudy with a chance of showers after midnight. Lows in the lower 50s. Chance of rain 40%. Wednesday, partly sunny in the morning, then becoming mostly cloudy. A chance of showers and thunderstorms. Highs in the mid-60s. Chance of rain 50%. Wednesday night, a chance of thunderstorms in the evening. Showers likely. Lows in the lower 50s. Chance of rain 60%. Thursday, partly sunny with a 40% chance of showers. Highs in the mid-60s. At noon, in Sioux City, the temperature was 73 and the dew point 57. The relative humidity was 57%. Wind was calm. The pressure was 29.91 inches and falling. Elsewhere in northwest Iowa, Morris was sunny and 68. Sheldon was mostly sunny and 66. Cherokee was sunny and 70. Spencer was mostly sunny and 67. Storm Lake was sunny and 72. Other conditions across the northern plains, farther east in Iowa, temperatures were between 70 and 75 degrees. At Waterloo, it was sunny. At Des Moines, it was mostly sunny. At Cedar Rapids, it was partly sunny. In eastern Nebraska, skies ranged from sunny to mostly sunny. It was 80 at Lincoln, 78 at Omaha, and 71 at Norfolk. In eastern South Dakota, skies ranged from sunny to mostly sunny, and temperatures were between 69 and 70 degrees. And in southern Minnesota, it was sunny, with a temperature of 69 at Worthington and 64 at Marshall. At Mankato, it was mostly sunny, with a temperature of 67. At Minneapolis, it was partly sunny, with a temperature of 66. At Rochester, it was cloudy, with a temperature of 62. Once again, at noon, Sioux City had a temperature of 73. The current time is 12:39 p.m. Central Daylight Time. Operating on a frequency of 162.475 MHz, this is NOAA Weather Radio Station WXL62, broadcasting from a transmitter near Lawton, Iowa. Our program originates from the National Weather Service in Sioux Falls and serves Sioux City and the surrounding Siouxland area. This hazardous weather outlook is for northwest Iowa, west central Iowa, southwest Minnesota, northeast Nebraska, central South Dakota, east central South Dakota, south central South Dakota, and southeast South Dakota. For today and tonight.
hazardous weather is not expected at this time. For Saturday through Thursday, hot, dry and windy conditions will develop on Saturday, leading to areas of elevated fire weather concerns. Avoid activity that could spark a fire, using extra caution during harvest as dry crops could more easily carry a fire. Spotter activation is not expected at this time. Your National Weather Service forecast for Siouxland. West of today, sunny. Highs in the mid-80s. Southeast winds 5 to 10 miles an hour. Tonight, clear. Lows in the mid-60s. South winds 10 to 15 miles an hour with gusts up to 30 miles an hour. Saturday, sunny, breezy with highs in the upper 80s. South winds 15 to 25 miles an hour with gusts up to 40 miles an hour. Saturday night, clear. Lows in the mid-60s. South winds 15 to 20 miles an hour with gusts up to 35 miles an hour. Sunday, sunny. Highs in the mid-80s. South winds 10 to 15 miles an hour with gusts up to 25 miles an hour. Sunday night, partly cloudy. Lows in the lower 60s. Columbus Day, mostly sunny. Highs in the upper 70s. Monday night, mostly clear. Lows in the lower 50s. Tuesday, mostly sunny. Not as warm with highs in the upper 60s. Tuesday night, partly cloudy in the evening, then mostly cloudy with a chance of showers after midnight. Lows in the lower 50s. Chance of rain 40%. Wednesday, partly sunny in the morning, then becoming mostly cloudy. A chance of showers and thunderstorms. Highs in the mid-60s. Chance of rain 50%. Wednesday night, a chance of thunderstorms in the evening. Showers likely. Lows in the lower 50s. Chance of rain 60%. Thursday, partly sunny with a 40% chance of showers. Highs in the mid-60s. At noon, in Sioux City, the temperature was 73 and the dew point 57. The relative humidity was 57%. Wind was calm. The pressure was 29.91 inches and falling. Elsewhere in northwest Iowa, Morris was sunny and 68. Sheldon was mostly sunny and 66. Cherokee was sunny and 70. Spencer was mostly sunny and 67. Storm Lake was sunny and 72. Other conditions across the northern plains, farther east in Iowa, temperatures were between 70 and 75 degrees. At Waterloo, it was sunny. At Des Moines, it was mostly sunny. At Cedar Rapids, it was partly sunny. In eastern Nebraska, skies ranged from sunny to mostly sunny. It was 80 at Lincoln, 78 at Omaha, and 71 at Norfolk. In eastern South Dakota, skies ranged from sunny to mostly sunny, and temperatures were between 69 and 70 degrees. And in southern Minnesota, it was sunny, with a temperature of 69 at Worthington, and 64 at Marshall. At Mankato, it was mostly sunny, with a temperature of 67. At Minneapolis, it was partly sunny, with a temperature of 66. At Rochester, it was cloudy, with a temperature of 62. Once again, at noon, Sioux City had a temperature of 73. The current time is 12:43 p.m. Central Daylight Time. Operating on a frequency of 162.475 MHz, this is NOAA Weather Radio Station WXL62, broadcasting from a transmitter near Lawton, Iowa. Our program originates from the National Weather Service in Sioux Falls and serves Sioux City and the surrounding Siouxland area. This hazardous weather outlook is for northwest Iowa, west central Iowa, southwest Minnesota, northeast Nebraska, central South Dakota, east central South Dakota, south central South Dakota, and southeast South Dakota. For today and tonight, hazardous weather is not expected at this time. For Saturday through Thursday, hot, dry and windy conditions will develop on Saturday, leading to areas of elevated fire weather concerns. Avoid activity that could spark a fire, using extra caution during harvest as dry crops could more easily carry a fire. Spotter activation is not expected at this time. Your National Weather Service forecast.

mostly sunny. Highs in the upper 70s. Monday night, mostly clear. Lows in the lower 50s. Tuesday, mostly sunny. Not as warm with highs in the upper 60s. Tuesday night, partly cloudy in the evening, then mostly cloudy with a chance of showers after midnight. Lows in the lower 50s. Chance of rain 40%. Wednesday, partly sunny in the morning, then becoming mostly cloudy. A chance of showers and thunderstorms. Highs in the mid-60s. Chance of rain 50%. Wednesday night, a chance of thunderstorms in the evening. Showers likely. Lows in the lower 50s. Chance of rain 60%. Thursday, partly sunny with a 40% chance of showers. Highs in the mid-60s. At noon, in Sioux City, the temperature was 73 and the dew point 57. The relative humidity was 57%. Wind was calm. The pressure was 29.91 inches and falling. Elsewhere in northwest Iowa, Morris was sunny and 68. Sheldon was mostly sunny and 66. Cherokee was sunny and 70. Spencer was mostly sunny and 67. Storm Lake was sunny and 72. Other conditions across the northern plains, farther east in Iowa, temperatures were between 70 and 75 degrees. At Waterloo, it was sunny. At Des Moines, it was mostly sunny. At Cedar Rapids, it was partly sunny. In eastern Nebraska, skies ranged from sunny to mostly sunny. It was 80 at Lincoln, 78 at Omaha, and 71 at Norfolk. In eastern South Dakota, skies ranged from sunny to mostly sunny, and temperatures were between 69 and 70 degrees. And in southern Minnesota, it was sunny, with a temperature of 69 at Worthington and 64 at Marshall. At Mankato, it was mostly sunny, with a temperature of 67. At Minneapolis, it was partly sunny, with a temperature of 66. At Rochester, it was cloudy, with a temperature of 62. Once again, at noon, Sioux City had a temperature of 73. The current time is 12:57 p.m. Central Daylight Time. Operating on a frequency of 162.475 MHz, this is NOAA Weather Radio Station WXL62, broadcasting from a transmitter near Lawton, Iowa. Our program originates from the National Weather Service in Sioux Falls and serves Sioux City and the surrounding Siouxland area. This hazardous weather outlook is for northwest Iowa, west central Iowa, southwest Minnesota, northeast Nebraska, central South Dakota, east central South Dakota, south central South Dakota, and southeast South Dakota. For today and tonight, hazardous weather is not expected at this time. For Saturday through Thursday, hot, dry and windy conditions will develop on Saturday, leading to areas of elevated fire weather concerns. Avoid activity that could spark a fire, using extra caution during harvest as dry crops could more easily carry a fire. Spotter activation is not expected at this time. Your National Weather Service forecast for Siouxland. West of today, sunny. Highs in the mid-80s. Southeast winds 5 to 10 miles an hour. Tonight, clear. Lows in the mid-60s. South winds 10 to 15 miles an hour with gusts up to 30 miles an hour. Saturday, sunny, breezy with highs in the upper 80s. South winds 15 to 25 miles an hour with gusts up to 40 miles an hour. Saturday night, clear. Lows in the mid-60s. South winds 15 to 20 miles an hour with gusts up to 35 miles an hour. Sunday, sunny. Highs in the mid-80s. South winds 10 to 15 miles an hour with gusts up to 25 miles an hour. Sunday night, partly cloudy. Lows in the lower 60s. Columbus Day, mostly sunny. Highs in the upper 70s. Monday night, mostly clear. Lows in the lower 50s. Tuesday, mostly sunny. Not as warm with highs in the upper 60s. Tuesday night, partly cloudy in the evening, then mostly cloudy with a chance of showers after midnight. Lows in the lower 50s. Chance of rain 40%. Wednesday, partly sunny.

in the morning, then becoming mostly cloudy. A chance of showers and thunderstorms. Highs in the mid-60s. Chance of rain 50%. Wednesday night, a chance of thunderstorms in the evening. Showers likely. Lows in the lower 50s. Chance of rain 60%. Thursday, partly sunny with a 40% chance of showers. Highs in the mid-60s. At noon, in Sioux City, the temperature was 73 and the dew point 57. The relative humidity was 57%. Wind was calm. The pressure was 29.91 inches and falling. Elsewhere in northwest Iowa, Morris was sunny and 68. Sheldon was mostly sunny and 66. Cherokee was sunny and 70. Spencer was mostly sunny and 67. Storm Lake was sunny and 72. Other conditions across the northern plains, farther east in Iowa, temperatures were between 70 and 75 degrees. At Waterloo, it was sunny. At Des Moines, it was mostly sunny. At Cedar Rapids, it was partly sunny. In eastern Nebraska, skies ranged from sunny to mostly sunny. It was 80 at Lincoln, 78 at Omaha, and 71 at Norfolk. In eastern South Dakota, skies ranged from sunny to mostly sunny, and temperatures were between 69 and 70 degrees. And in southern Minnesota, it was sunny, with a temperature of 69 at Worthington, and 64 at Marshall. At Mankato, it was mostly sunny, with a temperature of 67. At Minneapolis, it was partly sunny, with a temperature of 66. At Rochester, it was cloudy, with a temperature of 62. Once again, at noon, Sioux City had a temperature of 73. At 1 p.m., in Sioux City, the temperature was 77, and the dew point 57. The relative humidity was 50%. Wind was variable at 3 miles an hour. The pressure was 29.89 inches and falling. Elsewhere in northwest Iowa, Morris was sunny and 70. Sheldon was sunny and 70. Cherokee was sunny and 73. Spencer was sunny and 71. Storm Lake was sunny and 75. Other conditions across the northern plains, farther east in Iowa, skies ranged from sunny to mostly sunny, and temperatures were between 73 and 78 degrees. In eastern Nebraska, skies ranged from sunny to mostly sunny. It was 86 at Lincoln, 81 at Omaha, and 76 at Norfolk. In eastern South Dakota, skies ranged from sunny to mostly sunny, and temperatures were between 72 and 74 degrees. And in southern Minnesota, it was sunny, with a temperature of 72 at Worthington and 70 at Marshall. At Mankato, it was mostly sunny, with a temperature of 69. At Minneapolis, it was partly sunny, with a temperature of 70. At Rochester, it was cloudy, with a temperature of 62. Once again, at 1 p.m. Sioux City had a temperature of 77. The current time is 1:03 p.m. Central Daylight Time. Operating on a frequency of 162.475 MHz, this is NOAA Weather Radio Station WXL62, broadcasting from a transmitter near Lawton, Iowa. Our program originates from the National Weather Service in Sioux Falls and serves Sioux City and the surrounding Siouxland area. This hazardous weather outlook is for northwest Iowa, west central Iowa, southwest Minnesota, northeast Nebraska, central South Dakota, east central South Dakota, south central South Dakota, and southeast South Dakota. For today and tonight, hazardous weather is not expected at this time. For Saturday through Thursday, hot, dry and windy conditions will develop on Saturday, leading to areas of elevated fire weather concerns. Avoid activity that could spark a fire, using extra caution during harvest as dry crops could more easily carry a fire. Spotter activation is not expected at this time. Your National Weather Service forecast for Siouxland. Rest of today, sunny. Highs in the mid-80s. Southeast winds 5 to 10 miles an hour. Tonight, clear. Lows in the mid-60s. South winds 10 to 15 miles an hour with gusts up to 30 miles an hour. Saturday, sunny, breezy with highs.

chance of showers after midnight. Lows in the lower 50s. Chance of rain 40%. Wednesday, partly sunny in the morning, then becoming mostly cloudy. A chance of showers and thunderstorms. Highs in the mid-60s. Chance of rain 50%. Wednesday night, a chance of thunderstorms in the evening. Showers likely. Lows in the lower 50s. Chance of rain 60%. Thursday, partly sunny with a 40% chance of showers. Highs in the mid-60s. At 1 p.m., in Sioux City, the temperature was 77 and the dew point 57. The relative humidity was 50%. Wind was variable at 3 miles an hour. The pressure was 29.89 inches and falling. Elsewhere in northwest Iowa, Morris was sunny and 70. Sheldon was sunny and 70. Cherokee was sunny and 73. Spencer was sunny and 71. Storm Lake was sunny and 75. Other conditions across the northern plains, farther east in Iowa, skies ranged from sunny to mostly sunny, and temperatures were between 73 and 78 degrees. In eastern Nebraska, skies ranged from sunny to mostly sunny. It was 86 at Lincoln, 81 at Omaha, and 76 at Norfolk. In eastern South Dakota, skies ranged from sunny to mostly sunny, and temperatures were between 72 and 74 degrees. And in southern Minnesota, it was sunny, with a temperature of 72 at Worthington and 70 at Marshall. At Mankato, it was mostly sunny, with a temperature of 69. At Minneapolis, it was partly sunny, with a temperature of 70. At Rochester, it was cloudy, with a temperature of 62. Once again, at 1 p.m. Sioux City had a temperature of 77. The current time is 1:07 p.m. Central Daylight Time. Operating on a frequency of 162.475 MHz, this is NOAA Weather Radio Station WXL62, broadcasting from a transmitter near Lawton, Iowa. Our program originates from the National Weather Service in Sioux Falls and serves Sioux City and the surrounding Siouxland area. This hazardous weather outlook is for northwest Iowa, west central Iowa, southwest Minnesota, northeast Nebraska, central South Dakota, east central South Dakota, south central South Dakota, and southeast South Dakota. For today and tonight, hazardous weather is not expected at this time. For Saturday through Thursday, hot, dry, and windy conditions will develop on Saturday, leading to areas of elevated fire weather concerns. Avoid activity that could spark a fire, using extra caution during harvest as dry crops could more easily carry a fire. Spotter activation is not expected at this time. Your National Weather Service forecast for Siouxland. West of today, sunny. Highs in the mid-80s. Southeast winds 5 to 10 miles an hour. Tonight, clear. Lows in the mid-60s. South winds 10 to 15 miles an hour with gusts up to 30 miles an hour. Saturday, sunny, breezy with highs in the upper 80s. South winds 15 to 25 miles an hour with gusts up to 40 miles an hour. Saturday night, clear. Lows in the mid-60s. South winds 15 to 20 miles an hour with gusts up to 35 miles an hour. Sunday, sunny. Highs in the mid-80s. South winds 10 to 15 miles an hour with gusts up to 25 miles an hour. Sunday night, partly cloudy. Lows in the lower 60s. Columbus Day, mostly sunny. Highs in the upper 70s. Monday night, mostly clear. Lows in the lower 50s. Tuesday, mostly sunny. Not as warm with highs in the upper 60s. Tuesday night, partly cloudy in the evening, then mostly cloudy with a chance of showers after midnight. Lows in the lower 50s. Chance of rain 40%. Wednesday, partly sunny in the morning, then becoming mostly cloudy. A chance of showers and thunderstorms. Highs in the mid-60s. Chance of rain 50%. Wednesday night, a chance of thunderstorms in the evening. Showers likely. Lows in the lower 50s. Chance of rain 60%. Thursday.

sunny with a 40% chance of showers. Highs in the mid-60s. At 1 p.m., in Sioux City, the temperature was 77 and the dew point 57. The relative humidity was 50%. Wind was variable at 3 miles an hour. The pressure was 29.89 inches and falling. Elsewhere in northwest Iowa, Morris was sunny and 70. Sheldon was sunny and 70. Cherokee was sunny and 73. Spencer was sunny and 71. Storm Lake was sunny and 75. Other conditions across the northern plains, farther east in Iowa, skies ranged from sunny to mostly sunny, and temperatures were between 73 and 78 degrees. In eastern Nebraska, skies ranged from sunny to mostly sunny. It was 86 at Lincoln, 81 at Omaha, and 76 at New Fork. In eastern South Dakota, skies ranged from sunny to mostly sunny, and temperatures were between 72 and 74 degrees. And in southern Minnesota, it was sunny, with a temperature of 72 at Worthington and 70 at Marshall. At Mankato, it was mostly sunny, with a temperature of 69. At Minneapolis, it was partly sunny, with a temperature of 70. At Rochester, it was cloudy, with a temperature of 62. Once again, at 1 p.m. Sioux City had a temperature of 77. The current time is 1:12 p.m. Central Daylight Time. Operating on a frequency of 162.475 MHz, this is NOAA Weather Radio Station WXL62, broadcasting from a transmitter near Lawton, Iowa. Our program originates from the National Weather Service in Sioux Falls and serves Sioux City and the surrounding Siouxland area. This hazardous weather outlook is for northwest Iowa, west central Iowa, southwest Minnesota, northeast Nebraska, central South Dakota, east central South Dakota, south central South Dakota, and southeast South Dakota. For today and tonight, hazardous weather is not expected at this time. For Saturday through Thursday, hot, dry, and windy conditions will develop on Saturday, leading to areas of elevated fire weather concerns. Avoid activity that could spark a fire, using extra caution during harvest as dry crops could more easily carry a fire. Spotter activation is not expected at this time. Your National Weather Service forecast for Siouxland. Rest of today, sunny. Highs in the mid-80s. Southeast winds 5 to 10 miles an hour. Tonight, clear. Lows in the mid-60s. South winds 10 to 15 miles an hour with gusts up to 30 miles an hour. Saturday, sunny, breezy with highs in the upper 80s. South winds 15 to 25 miles an hour with gusts up to 40 miles an hour. Saturday night, clear. Lows in the mid-60s. South winds 15 to 20 miles an hour with gusts up to 35 miles an hour. Sunday, sunny. Highs in the mid-80s. South winds 10 to 15 miles an hour with gusts up to 25 miles an hour. Sunday night, partly cloudy. Lows in the lower 60s. Columbus Day, mostly sunny. Highs in the upper 70s. Monday night, mostly clear. Lows in the lower 50s. Tuesday, mostly sunny. Not as warm with highs in the upper 60s. Tuesday night, partly cloudy in the evening, then mostly cloudy with a chance of showers after midnight. Lows in the lower 50s. Chance of rain 40%. Wednesday, partly sunny in the morning, then becoming mostly cloudy. A chance of showers and thunderstorms. Highs in the mid-60s. Chance of rain 50%. Wednesday night, a chance of thunderstorms in the evening. Showers likely. Lows in the lower 50s. Chance of rain 60%. Thursday, partly sunny with a 40% chance of showers. Highs in the mid-60s. At 1 p.m., in Sioux City, the temperature was 77 and the dew point 57. The relative humidity was 50%. Wind was variable at 3 miles an hour. The pressure was 29.89 inches and falling. Elsewhere in northwest Iowa, Morris was sunny and 70. Sheldon was sunny and 70. Cherokee was sunny and 73.

Spencer was sunny and 71. Storm Lake was sunny and 75. Other conditions across the northern plains, farther east in Iowa, skies ranged from sunny to mostly sunny, and temperatures were between 73 and 78 degrees. The eastern Nebraska skies ranged from sunny to mostly sunny. It was 86 at Lincoln, 81 at Omaha, and 76 at Norfolk. In eastern South Dakota, skies ranged from sunny to mostly sunny, and temperatures were between 72 and 74 degrees. And in southern Minnesota, it was sunny, with a temperature of 72 at Worthington and 70 at Marshall. At Mankato, it was mostly sunny, with a temperature of 69. At Minneapolis, it was partly sunny, with a temperature of 70. At Rochester, it was cloudy, with a temperature of 62. Once again, at 1 p.m. Sioux City had a temperature of 77. The current time is 1:16 p.m. Central Daylight Time. Operating on a frequency of 162.475 MHz, this is NOAA Weather Radio Station WXL62, broadcasting from a transmitter near Lawton, Iowa. Our program originates from the National Weather Service in Sioux Falls and serves Sioux City and the surrounding Siouxland area. This hazardous weather outlook is for northwest Iowa, west central Iowa, southwest Minnesota, northeast Nebraska, central South Dakota, east central South Dakota, south central South Dakota, and southeast South Dakota. For today and tonight, hazardous weather is not expected at this time. For Saturday through Thursday, hot, dry, and windy conditions will develop on Saturday, leading to areas of elevated fire weather concerns. Avoid activity that could spark a fire, using extra caution during harvest as dry crops could more easily carry a fire. Spotter activation is not expected at this time. Your National Weather Service forecast for Siouxland. West of today, sunny. Highs in the mid-80s. Southeast winds 5 to 10 miles an hour. Tonight, clear. Lows in the mid-60s. South winds 10 to 15 miles an hour with gusts up to 30 miles an hour. Saturday, sunny, breezy with highs in the upper 80s. South winds 15 to 25 miles an hour with gusts up to 40 miles an hour. Saturday night, clear. Lows in the mid-60s. South winds 15 to 20 miles an hour with gusts up to 35 miles an hour. Sunday, sunny. Highs in the mid-80s. South winds 10 to 15 miles an hour with gusts up to 25 miles an hour. Sunday night, partly cloudy. Lows in the lower 60s. Columbus Day, mostly sunny. Highs in the upper 70s. Monday night, mostly clear. Lows in the lower 50s. Tuesday, mostly sunny. Not as warm with highs in the upper 60s. Tuesday night, partly cloudy in the evening, then mostly cloudy with a chance of showers after midnight. Lows in the lower 50s. Chance of rain 40%. Wednesday, partly sunny in the morning, then becoming mostly cloudy. A chance of showers and thunderstorms. Highs in the mid-60s. Chance of rain 50%. Wednesday night, a chance of thunderstorms in the evening. Showers likely. Lows in the lower 50s. Chance of rain 60%. Thursday, partly sunny with a 40% chance of showers. Highs in the mid-60s. At 1 p.m., in Sioux City, the temperature was 77 and the dew point 57. The relative humidity was 50%. Wind was variable at 3 miles an hour. The pressure was 29.89 inches and falling. Elsewhere in northwest Iowa, Morris was sunny and 70. Sheldon was sunny and 70. Cherokee was sunny and 73. Spencer was sunny and 71. Storm Lake was sunny and 75. Other conditions across the northern plains, farther east in Iowa, skies ranged from sunny to mostly sunny, and temperatures were between 73 and 78 degrees. In eastern Nebraska, skies ranged from sunny to mostly sunny. It was 86 at Lincoln, 81 at Omaha, and 76 at Norfolk. In eastern South Dakota, skies ranged from sunny to mostly sunny, and temperatures were

72 and 74 degrees. And in southern Minnesota, it was sunny, with a temperature of 72 at Worthington and 70 at Marshall. At Mankato, it was mostly sunny, with a temperature of 69. At Minneapolis, it was partly sunny, with a temperature of 70. At Rochester, it was cloudy, with a temperature of 62. Once again, at 1 p.m. Sioux City had a temperature of 77. The current time is 1:21 p.m. Central Daylight Time. Operating on a frequency of 162.475 MHz, this is NOAA Weather Radio Station WXL62, broadcasting from a transmitter near Lawton, Iowa. Our program originates from the National Weather Service in Sioux Falls and serves Sioux City and the surrounding Siouxland area. This hazardous weather outlook is for northwest Iowa, west central Iowa, southwest Minnesota, northeast Nebraska, central South Dakota, east central South Dakota, south central South Dakota, and southeast South Dakota. For today and tonight, hazardous weather is not expected at this time. For Saturday through Thursday, hot, dry, and windy conditions will develop on Saturday, leading to areas of elevated fire weather concerns. Avoid activities that could spark a fire, using extra caution during harvest as dry crops could more easily carry a fire. Spotter activation is not expected at this time. Your National Weather Service forecast for Siouxland. Rest of today, sunny. Highs in the mid-80s. Southeast winds 5 to 10 miles an hour. Tonight, clear. Lows in the mid-60s. South winds 10 to 15 miles an hour with gusts up to 30 miles an hour. Saturday, sunny, breezy with highs in the upper 80s. South winds 15 to 25 miles an hour with gusts up to 40 miles an hour. Saturday night, clear. Lows in the mid-60s. South winds 15 to 20 miles an hour with gusts up to 35 miles an hour. Sunday, sunny. Highs in the mid-80s. South winds 10 to 15 miles an hour with gusts up to 25 miles an hour. Sunday night, partly cloudy. Lows in the lower 60s. Columbus Day, mostly sunny. Highs in the upper 70s. Monday night, mostly clear. Lows in the lower 50s. Tuesday, mostly sunny. Not as warm with highs in the upper 60s. Tuesday night, partly cloudy in the evening, then mostly cloudy with a chance of showers after midnight. Lows in the lower 50s. Chance of rain 40%. Wednesday, partly sunny in the morning, then becoming mostly cloudy. A chance of showers and thunderstorms. Highs in the mid-60s. Chance of rain 50%. Wednesday night, a chance of thunderstorms in the evening. Showers likely. Lows in the lower 50s. Chance of rain 60%. Thursday, partly sunny with a 40% chance of showers. Highs in the mid-60s. At 1 p.m., in Sioux City, the temperature was 77 and the dew point 57. The relative humidity was 50%. Wind was variable at 3 miles an hour. The pressure was 29.89 inches and falling. Elsewhere in northwest Iowa, Morris was sunny and 70. Sheldon was sunny and 70. Cherokee was sunny and 73. Spencer was sunny and 71. Storm Lake was sunny and 75. Other conditions across the northern plains, farther east in Iowa, skies ranged from sunny to mostly sunny, and temperatures were between 73 and 78 degrees. In eastern Nebraska, skies ranged from sunny to mostly sunny. It was 86 at Lincoln, 81 at Omaha, and 76 at Norfolk. In eastern South Dakota, skies ranged from sunny to mostly sunny, and temperatures were between 72 and 74 degrees. And in southern Minnesota, it was sunny, with a temperature of 72 at Worthington and 70 at Marshall. At Mankato, it was mostly sunny, with a temperature of 69. At Minneapolis, it was partly sunny, with a temperature of 70. At Rochester, it was cloudy, with a temperature of 62. Once again, at 1 p.m. Sioux City had a temperature of 77. The current time is 1:25 p.m.

Central Daylight Time. Operating on a frequency of 162.475 MHz, this is NOAA Weather Radio Station WXL62, broadcasting from a transmitter near Lawton, Iowa. Our program originates from the National Weather Service in Sioux Falls and serves Sioux City and the surrounding Siouxland area. This hazardous weather outlook is for northwest Iowa, west central Iowa, southwest Minnesota, northeast Nebraska, central South Dakota, east central South Dakota, south central South Dakota, and southeast South Dakota. For today and tonight, hazardous weather is not expected at this time. For Saturday through Thursday, hot, dry, and windy conditions will develop on Saturday, leading to areas of elevated fire weather concerns. Avoid activity that could spark a fire, using extra caution during harvest as dry crops could more easily carry a fire. Spotter activation is not expected at this time. Your National Weather Service forecast for Siouxland. West of today, sunny. Highs in the mid-80s. Southeast winds 5 to 10 miles an hour. Tonight, clear. Lows in the mid-60s. South winds 10 to 15 miles an hour with gusts up to 30 miles an hour. Saturday, sunny, breezy with highs in the upper 80s. South winds 15 to 25 miles an hour with gusts up to 40 miles an hour. Saturday night, clear. Lows in the mid-60s. South winds 15 to 20 miles an hour with gusts up to 35 miles an hour. Sunday, sunny. Highs in the mid-80s. South winds 10 to 15 miles an hour with gusts up to 25 miles an hour. Sunday night, partly cloudy. Lows in the lower 60s. Columbus Day, mostly sunny. Highs in the upper 70s. Monday night, mostly clear. Lows in the lower 50s. Tuesday, mostly sunny. Not as warm with highs in the upper 60s. Tuesday night, partly cloudy in the evening, then mostly cloudy with a chance of showers after midnight. Lows in the lower 50s. Chance of rain 40%. Wednesday, partly sunny in the morning, then becoming mostly cloudy. A chance of showers and thunderstorms. Highs in the mid-60s. Chance of rain 50%. Wednesday night, a chance of thunderstorms in the evening. Showers likely. Lows in the lower 50s. Chance of rain 60%. Thursday, partly sunny with a 40% chance of showers. Highs in the mid-60s. At 1 p.m., in Sioux City, the temperature was 77 and the dew point 57. The relative humidity was 50%. Wind was variable at 3 miles an hour. The pressure was 29.89 inches and falling. Elsewhere in northwest Iowa, Morris was sunny and 70. Sheldon was sunny and 70. Cherokee was sunny and 73. Spencer was sunny and 71. Storm Lake was sunny and 75. Other conditions across the northern plains, farther east in Iowa, skies ranged from sunny to mostly sunny, and temperatures were between 73 and 78 degrees. The eastern Nebraska skies ranged from sunny to mostly sunny. It was 86 at Lincoln, 81 at Omaha, and 76 at Norfolk. In eastern South Dakota, skies ranged from sunny to mostly sunny, and temperatures were between 72 and 74 degrees. And in southern Minnesota, it was sunny, with a temperature of 72 at Worthington and 70 at Marshall. At Mankato, it was mostly sunny, with a temperature of 69. At Minneapolis, it was partly sunny, with a temperature of 70. At Rochester, it was cloudy, with a temperature of 62. Once again, at 1 p.m. Sioux City had a temperature of 77. The current time is 1:30 p.m. Central Daylight Time. Operating on a frequency of 162.475 MHz, this is NOAA Weather Radio Station WXL62, broadcasting from a transmitter near Lawton, Iowa. Our program originates from the National Weather Service in Sioux Falls and serves Sioux City and the surrounding Siouxland area. This hazardous weather outlook is for northwest Iowa, west central Iowa, southwest Minnesota, northeast Nebraska, central South Dakota, east central

National Weather Service forecast for Siouxland. Rest of today, sunny. Highs in the mid-80s. Southeast winds 5 to 10 miles an hour. Tonight, clear. Lows in the mid-60s. South winds 10 to 15 miles an hour with gusts up to 30 miles an hour. Saturday, sunny, breezy with highs in the upper 80s. South winds 15 to 25 miles an hour with gusts up to 40 miles an hour. Saturday night, clear. Lows in the mid-60s. South winds 15 to 20 miles an hour with gusts up to 35 miles an hour. Sunday, sunny. Highs in the mid-80s. South winds 10 to 15 miles an hour with gusts up to 25 miles an hour. Sunday night, partly cloudy. Lows in the lower 60s. Columbus Day, mostly sunny. Highs in the upper 70s. Monday night, mostly clear. Lows in the lower 50s. Tuesday, mostly sunny. Not as warm with highs in the upper 60s. Tuesday night, partly cloudy in the evening, then mostly cloudy with a chance of showers after midnight. Lows in the lower 50s. Chance of rain 40%. Wednesday, partly sunny in the morning, then becoming mostly cloudy. A chance of showers and thunderstorms. Highs in the mid-60s. Chance of rain 50%. Wednesday night, a chance of thunderstorms in the evening. Showers likely. Lows in the lower 50s. Chance of rain 60%. Thursday, partly sunny with a 40% chance of showers. Highs in the mid-60s. At 1 p.m., in Sioux City, the temperature was Thursday, partly sunny with a 40% chance of showers. Highs in the mid-60s. At 1 p.m., in Sioux City, the temperature was 77 and the dew point 57. The relative humidity was 50%. Wind was variable at 3 miles an hour. The pressure was 29.89 inches and falling. Elsewhere in northwest Iowa, Morris was sunny and 70. Sheldon was sunny and 70. Cherokee was sunny and 73. Spencer was sunny and 71. Storm Lake was sunny and 75. Other conditions across the northern plains, farther east in Iowa, skies ranged from sunny to mostly sunny, and temperatures were between 73 and 78 degrees. In eastern Nebraska, skies ranged from sunny to mostly sunny. It was 86 at Lincoln, 81 at Omaha, and 76 at Norfolk. In eastern South Dakota, skies ranged from sunny to mostly sunny, and temperatures were between 72 and 74 degrees. And in southern Minnesota, it was sunny, with a temperature of 72 at Worthington and 70 at Marshall. At Mankato, it was mostly sunny, with a temperature of 69. At Minneapolis, it was partly sunny, with a temperature of 70. At Rochester, it was cloudy, with a temperature of 62. Once again, at 1 p.m. Sioux City had a temperature of 77. The current time is 1:34 p.m. Central Daylight Time. Operating on a frequency of 162.475 MHz, this is NOAA Weather Radio Station WXL62, broadcasting from a transmitter near Lawton, Iowa. Our program originates from the National Weather Service in Sioux Falls and serves Sioux City and the surrounding Siouxland area. This hazardous weather outlook is for northwest Iowa, west-central Iowa, southwest Minnesota, northeast Nebraska, central South Dakota, east-central South Dakota, south-central South Dakota, and southeast South Dakota. For today and tonight, hazardous weather is not expected at this time. For Saturday through Thursday, hot, dry, and windy conditions will develop on Saturday, leading to areas of elevated fire weather concerns. Avoid activity that could spark a fire

caution during harvest as dry crops could more easily carry a fire. Spotter activation is not expected at this time. Your National Weather Service forecast for Siouxland. This afternoon, sunny. Highs in the mid-80s. South winds 5 to 10 miles an hour. Tonight, clear. Lows in the mid-60s. South winds 10 to 15 miles an hour with gusts up to 30 miles an hour. Saturday, sunny, breezy with highs in the upper 80s. South winds 15 to 25 miles an hour with gusts up to 40 miles an hour. Saturday night, clear. Lows in the mid-60s. South winds 15 to 20 miles an hour with gusts up to 35 miles an hour. Sunday, sunny. Highs in the mid-80s. South winds 10 to 15 miles an hour with gusts up to 25 miles an hour. Sunday night, partly cloudy. Lows in the lower 60s. Columbus Day, mostly sunny. Highs in the upper 70s. Monday night, mostly clear. Lows in the lower 50s. Tuesday, mostly sunny. Not as warm with highs in the upper 60s. Tuesday night, partly cloudy. A chance of showers after midnight. Lows in the lower 50s. Chance of rain 40%. Wednesday, partly sunny with a chance of showers and thunderstorms. Highs in the mid-60s. Chance of rain 50%. Wednesday night, a chance of thunderstorms in the evening. Showers likely. Lows in the lower 50s. Chance of rain 60%. Thursday, partly sunny with a 40% chance of showers. Highs in the mid-60s. At 1 p.m., in Sioux City, the temperature was 77 and the dew point 57. The relative humidity was 50%. Wind was variable at 3 miles an hour. The pressure was 29.89 inches and falling. Elsewhere in northwest Iowa, Morris was sunny and 70. Sheldon was sunny and 70. Cherokee was sunny and 73. Spencer was sunny and 71. Storm Lake was sunny and 75. Other conditions across the northern plains, farther east in Iowa, skies ranged from sunny to mostly sunny, and temperatures were between 73 and 78 degrees. In eastern Nebraska, skies ranged from sunny to mostly sunny. It was 86 at Lincoln, 81 at Omaha, and 76 at Norfolk. In eastern South Dakota, skies ranged from sunny to mostly sunny, and temperatures were between 72 and 74 degrees. And in southern Minnesota, it was sunny, with a temperature of 72 at Worthington and 70 at Marshall. At Mankato, it was mostly sunny, with a temperature of 69. At Minneapolis, it was partly sunny, with a temperature of 70. At Rochester, it was cloudy, with a temperature of 62. Once again, at 1 p.m. Sioux City had a temperature of 77. The current time is 1:39 p.m. Central Daylight Time. Operating on a frequency of 162.475 MHz, this is NOAA Weather Radio Station WXL62, broadcasting from a transmitter near Lawton, Iowa. Our program originates from the National Weather Service in Sioux Falls and serves Sioux City and the surrounding Siouxland area. This hazardous weather outlook is for northwest Iowa, west central Iowa, southwest Minnesota, northeast Nebraska, central South Dakota, east central South Dakota, south central South Dakota, and southeast South Dakota. For today and tonight, hazardous weather is not expected at this time. For Saturday through Thursday, hot, dry, and windy conditions will develop on Saturday, leading to areas of elevated fire weather concerns. Avoid activity that could spark a fire, using extra caution during harvest as dry crops could more easily carry a fire. Spotter activation is not expected at this time. Your National Weather Service forecast for Siouxland. This afternoon, sunny. Highs in the mid-80s. South winds 5 to 10 miles an hour. Tonight, clear. Lows in the mid-60s. South winds 10 to 15 miles an hour with gusts up to 30 miles an hour. Saturday, sunny, breezy with highs in the upper 80s. South winds 15 to 25 miles an hour.

40 miles an hour. Saturday night, clear. Lows in the mid-60s. South winds 15 to 20 miles an hour with gusts up to 35 miles an hour. Sunday, sunny. Highs in the mid-80s. South winds 10 to 15 miles an hour with gusts up to 25 miles an hour. Sunday night, partly cloudy. Lows in the lower 60s. Columbus Day, mostly sunny. Highs in the upper 70s. Monday night, mostly clear. Lows in the lower 50s. Tuesday, mostly sunny. Not as warm with highs in the upper 60s. Tuesday night, partly cloudy. A chance of showers after midnight. Lows in the lower 50s. Chance of rain 40%. Wednesday, partly sunny with a chance of showers and thunderstorms. Highs in the mid-60s. Chance of rain 50%. Wednesday night, a chance of thunderstorms in the evening. Showers likely. Lows in the lower 50s. Chance of rain 60%. Thursday, partly sunny with a 40% chance of showers. Highs in the mid-60s. At 1 p.m., in Sioux City, the temperature was 77 and a dew point 57. The relative humidity was 50%. Wind was variable at 3 miles an hour. The pressure was 29.89 inches and falling. Elsewhere in northwest Iowa, Morris was sunny and 70. Sheldon was sunny and 70. Cherokee was sunny and 73. Spencer was sunny and 71. Storm Lake was sunny and 75. Other conditions across the northern plains, farther east in Iowa, skies ranged from sunny to mostly sunny, and temperatures were between 73 and 78 degrees. In eastern Nebraska, skies ranged from sunny to mostly sunny. It was 86 at Lincoln, 81 at Omaha, and 76 at Norfolk. In eastern South Dakota, skies ranged from sunny to mostly sunny, and temperatures were between 72 and 74 degrees. And in southern Minnesota, it was sunny, with a temperature of 72 at Worthington and 70 at Marshall. At Mankato, it was mostly sunny, with a temperature of 69. At Minneapolis, it was partly sunny, with a temperature of 70. At Rochester, it was cloudy, with a temperature of 62. Once again, at 1 p.m. Sioux City had a temperature of 77. The current time is 1:43 p.m. Central Daylight Time. Operating on a frequency of 162.475 MHz, this is NOAA Weather Radio Station WXL62, broadcasting from a transmitter near Lawton, Iowa. Our program originates from the National Weather Service in Sioux Falls and serves Sioux City and the surrounding Siouxland area. This hazardous weather outlook is for northwest Iowa, west central Iowa, southwest Minnesota, northeast Nebraska, central South Dakota, east central South Dakota, south central South Dakota, and southeast South Dakota. For today and tonight, hazardous weather is not expected at this time. For Saturday through Thursday, hot, dry, and windy conditions will develop on Saturday, leading to areas of elevated fire weather concerns. Avoid activity that could spark a fire, using extra caution during harvest as dry crops could more easily carry a fire. Spotter activation is not expected at this time. Your National Weather Service forecast for Siouxland. This afternoon, sunny. Highs in the mid-80s. South winds 5 to 10 miles an hour. Tonight, clear. Lows in the mid-60s. South winds 10 to 15 miles an hour with gusts up to 30 miles an hour. Saturday, sunny, breezy with highs in the upper 80s. South winds 15 to 25 miles an hour with gusts up to 40 miles an hour. Saturday night, clear. Lows in the mid-60s. South winds 15 to 20 miles an hour with gusts up to 35 miles an hour. Sunday, sunny. Highs in the mid-80s. South winds 10 to 15 miles an hour with gusts up to 25 miles an hour. Sunday night, partly cloudy. Lows in the lower 60s. Columbus Day, mostly sunny. Highs in the upper 70s. Monday night, mostly clear. Lows in the lower 50s.

Tuesday, mostly sunny. Not as warm with highs in the upper 60s. Tuesday night, partly cloudy. A chance of showers after midnight. Lows in the lower 50s. Chance of rain 40%. Wednesday, partly sunny with a chance of showers and thunderstorms. Highs in the mid-60s. Chance of rain 50%. Wednesday night, a chance of thunderstorms in the evening. Showers likely. Lows in the lower 50s. Chance of rain 60%. Thursday, partly sunny with a 40% chance of showers. Highs in the mid-60s. At 1 p.m., in Sioux City, the temperature was 77 and the dew point 57. The relative humidity was 50%. Wind was variable at 3 miles an hour. The pressure was 29.89 inches and falling. Elsewhere in northwest Iowa, Morris was sunny and 70. Sheldon was sunny and 70. Cherokee was sunny and 73. Spencer was sunny and 71. Storm Lake was sunny and 75. Other conditions across the northern plains, farther east in Iowa, skies ranged from sunny to mostly sunny, and temperatures were between 73 and 78 degrees. In eastern Nebraska, skies ranged from sunny to mostly sunny. It was 86 at Lincoln, 81 at Omaha, and 76 at Norfolk. In eastern South Dakota, skies ranged from sunny to mostly sunny, and temperatures were between 72 and 74 degrees. And in southern Minnesota, it was sunny, with a temperature of 72 at Worthington and 70 at Marshall. At Mankato, it was mostly sunny, with a temperature of 69. At Minneapolis, it was partly sunny, with a temperature of 70. At Rochester, it was cloudy, with a temperature of 62. Once again, at 1 p.m., Sioux City had a temperature of 77. The current time is 1:47 p.m. Central Daylight Time. Operating on a frequency of 162.475 MHz, this is NOAA Weather Radio Station WXL62, broadcasting from a transmitter near Lawton, Iowa. Our program originates from the National Weather Service in Sioux Falls and serves Sioux City and the surrounding Siouxland area. This hazardous weather outlook is from northwest Iowa, west central Iowa, southwest Minnesota, northeast Nebraska, central South Dakota, east central South Dakota, south central South Dakota, and southeast South Dakota. For today and tonight, hazardous weather is not expected at this time. For Saturday through Thursday, hot, dry, and windy conditions will develop on Saturday, leading to areas of elevated fire weather concerns. Avoid activity that could spark a fire. Using extra caution during harvest as dry crops could more easily carry a fire. Spotter activation is not expected at this time. Your National Weather Service forecast for Siouxland. This afternoon, sunny. Highs in the mid-80s. South winds 5 to 10 miles an hour. Tonight, clear. Lows in the mid-60s. South winds 10 to 15 miles an hour with gusts up to 30 miles an hour. Saturday, sunny, breezy with highs in the upper 80s. South winds 15 to 25 miles an hour with gusts up to 40 miles an hour. Saturday night, clear. Lows in the mid-60s. South winds 15 to 20 miles an hour with gusts up to 35 miles an hour. Sunday, sunny. Highs in the mid-80s. South winds 10 to 15 miles an hour with gusts up to 25 miles an hour. Sunday night, partly cloudy. Lows in the lower 60s. Columbus Day, mostly sunny. Highs in the upper 70s. Monday night, mostly clear. Lows in the lower 50s. Tuesday, mostly sunny. Not as warm with highs in the upper 60s. Tuesday night, partly cloudy. A chance of showers after midnight. Lows in the lower 50s. Chance of rain 40%. Wednesday, partly sunny with a chance of showers and thunderstorms. Highs in the mid-60s. Chance of rain 50%. Wednesday night, a chance of thunderstorms in the evening. Showers likely. Lows in the lower 50s. Chance of rain 60%. Thursday, partly sunny with a
40% chance of showers. Highs in the mid-60s. Your National Weather Service forecast for Sioux Lamp. This afternoon, sunny. Highs in the mid-80s. South winds 5 to 10 miles an hour. Tonight, clear. Lows in the mid-60s. South winds 10 to 15 miles an hour with gusts up to 30 miles an hour. Saturday, sunny, breezy with highs in the upper 80s. South winds 15 to 25 miles an hour with gusts up to 40 miles an hour. Saturday night, clear. Lows in the mid-60s. South winds 15 to 20 miles an hour with gusts up to 35 miles an hour. Sunday, sunny. Highs in the mid-80s. South winds 10 to 15 miles an hour with gusts up to 25 miles an hour. Sunday night, partly cloudy. Lows in the lower 60s. Columbus Day, mostly sunny. Highs in the upper 70s. Monday night, mostly clear. Lows in the lower 50s. Tuesday, mostly sunny. Not as warm with highs in the upper 60s. Tuesday night, partly cloudy. A chance of showers after midnight. Lows in the lower 50s. Chance of rain 40%. Wednesday, partly sunny with a chance of showers and thunderstorms. Highs in the mid-60s. Chance of rain 50%. Wednesday night, a chance of thunderstorms in the evening. Showers likely. Lows in the lower 50s. Chance of rain 60%. Thursday, partly sunny with a 40% chance of showers. Highs in the mid-60s. At 1 p.m., in Sioux City, the temperature was 77 and the dew point 57. The relative humidity was 50%. Wind was variable at 3 miles an hour. The pressure was 29.89 inches and falling. Elsewhere in northwest Iowa, Morris was sunny and 70. Sheldon was sunny and 70. Cherokee was sunny and 73. Spencer was sunny and 71. Storm Lake was sunny and 75. Other conditions across the northern plains, farther east in Iowa, skies ranged from sunny to mostly sunny, and temperatures were between 73 and 78 degrees. In eastern Nebraska, skies ranged from sunny to mostly sunny. It was 86 at Lincoln, 81 at Omaha, and 76 at North Fork. In eastern South Dakota, skies ranged from sunny to mostly sunny, and temperatures were between 72 and 74 degrees. And in southern Minnesota, it was sunny, with a temperature of 72 at Worthington and 70 at Marshall. At Mankato, it was mostly sunny, with a temperature of 69. At Minneapolis, it was partly sunny, with a temperature of 70. At Rochester, it was cloudy, with a temperature of 62. Once again, at 1 p.m. Sioux City had a temperature of 77. The current time is 1:53 p.m. Central Daylight Time. Operating on a frequency of 162.475 MHz, this is NOAA Weather Radio Station WXL62, broadcasting from a transmitter near Lawton, Iowa. Our program originates from the National Weather Service in Sioux Falls and serves Sioux City and the surrounding Sioux Land area. This hazardous weather outlook is for northwest Iowa, west-central Iowa, southwest Minnesota, northeast Nebraska, central South Dakota, east-central South Dakota, south-central South Dakota, and southeast South Dakota. For today and tonight, hazardous weather is not expected at this time. For Saturday through Thursday, hot, dry, and windy conditions will develop on Saturday, leading to areas of elevated fire weather concerns. Avoid activity that could spark a fire, using extra caution during harvest as dry crops could more easily carry a fire. Spotter activation is not expected at this time. This hazardous weather outlook is for northwest Iowa, west-central Iowa, northeast Nebraska, central South Dakota, east-central South Dakota, south-central South Dakota, and southeast South Dakota. Day 1, this afternoon and tonight. Hazardous weather is not expected at this time. For Saturday through Thursday, hot, dry, and windy conditions will develop on Saturday, leading to areas of elevated fire weather concerns. Avoid activity that can spark a fire,
using extra caution during harvest as dry crops could more easily carry a fire. Strong winds may lead to patchy blowing gusts at times Saturday afternoon. Spotter activation is not expected at this time. Your National Weather Service forecast for Siouxland. This afternoon, sunny. Highs in the mid-80s. South winds 5 to 10 miles an hour. Tonight, clear. Lows in the mid-60s. South winds 10 to 15 miles an hour with gusts up to 30 miles an hour. Saturday, sunny, breezy with highs in the upper 80s. South winds 15 to 25 miles an hour with gusts up to 40 miles an hour. Saturday night, clear. Lows in the mid-60s. South winds 15 to 20 miles an hour with gusts up to 35 miles an hour. Sunday, sunny. Highs in the mid-80s. South winds 10 to 15 miles an hour with gusts up to 25 miles an hour. Sunday night, partly cloudy. Lows in the lower 60s. Columbus Day, mostly sunny. Highs in the upper 70s. Monday night, mostly clear. Lows in the lower 50s. Tuesday, mostly sunny. Not as warm with highs in the upper 60s. Tuesday night, partly cloudy. A chance of showers after midnight. Lows in the lower 50s. Chance of rain 40%. Wednesday, partly sunny with a chance of showers and thunderstorms. Highs in the mid-60s. Chance of rain 50%. Wednesday night, a chance of thunderstorms in the evening. Showers likely. Lows in the lower 50s. Chance of rain 60%. Thursday, partly sunny with a 40% chance of showers. Highs in the mid-60s. At 1 p.m., in Sioux City, the temperature was 77 and the dew point 57. The relative humidity was 50%. Wind was variable at 3 miles an hour. The pressure was 29.89 inches and falling. Elsewhere in northwest Iowa, Morris was sunny and 70. Sheldon was sunny and 70. Cherokee was sunny and 73. Spencer was sunny and 71. Storm Lake was sunny and 75. Other conditions across the northern plains, farther east in Iowa, skies ranged from sunny to mostly sunny, and temperatures were between 73 and 78 degrees. In eastern Nebraska, skies ranged from sunny to mostly sunny. It was 86 at Lincoln, 81 at Omaha, and 76 at North Fork. In eastern South Dakota, skies ranged from sunny to mostly sunny, and temperatures were between 72 and 74 degrees. And in southern Minnesota, it was sunny, with a temperature of 72 at Worthington and 70 at Marshall. At Mankato, it was mostly sunny, with a temperature of 69. At Minneapolis, it was partly sunny, with a temperature of 70. At Rochester, it was cloudy, with a temperature of 62. Once again, at 1 p.m. Sioux City had a temperature of 77. The current time is 1:59 p.m. Central Daylight Time. Operating on a frequency of 162.475 MHz, this is NOAA Weather Radio Station WXL62, broadcasting from a transmitter near London, Iowa. Our program originates from the National Weather Service in Sioux Falls and serves Sioux City and the surrounding Siouxland area. This hazardous weather outlook is for northwest Iowa, west central Iowa, northeast Nebraska, central South Dakota, east central South Dakota, south central South Dakota, and southeast South Dakota. Day 1, this afternoon and tonight. Hazardous weather is not expected at this time. For Saturday through Thursday, hot, dry and windy conditions will develop on Saturday, leading to areas of elevated fire weather concerns. Avoid activities that could spark a fire. Using extra caution during harvest as dry crops could more easily carry a fire. Strong winds may lead to patchy blowing dust at times Saturday afternoon. Spotter activation is not expected at this time. Your National Weather Service forecast for Siouxland. This afternoon, sunny. Highs in the mid-80s. South winds 5 to 10 miles an hour. Tonight, clear. Lows in the mid-60s. South winds 10 to 15 miles.

with gusts up to 30 miles an hour. Saturday, sunny, breezy with highs in the upper 80s. South winds 15 to 25 miles an hour with gusts up to 40 miles an hour. Saturday night, clear. Lows in the mid-60s. South winds 15 to 20 miles an hour with gusts up to 35 miles an hour. Sunday, sunny. Highs in the mid-80s. South winds 10 to 15 miles an hour with gusts up to 25 miles an hour. Sunday night, partly cloudy. Lows in the lower 60s. Columbus Day, mostly sunny. Highs in the upper 70s. Monday night, mostly clear. Lows in the lower 50s. Tuesday, mostly sunny. Not as warm with highs in the upper 60s. Tuesday night, partly cloudy. A chance of showers after midnight. Lows in the lower 50s. Chance of rain 40%. Wednesday, partly sunny with a chance of showers and thunderstorms. Highs in the mid-60s. Chance of rain 50%. Wednesday night, a chance of thunderstorms in the evening. Showers likely. Lows in the lower 50s. Chance of rain 60%. Thursday, partly sunny with a 40% chance of showers. Highs in the mid-60s. At 2 p.m., in Sioux City, the temperature was 80 and the dew point 57. The relative humidity was 45%. Wind was variable at 6 miles an hour. The pressure was 29.87 inches and falling. Elsewhere in northwest Iowa, Morris was sunny and 73. Sheldon was sunny and 73. Cherokee was sunny and 75. Spencer was sunny and 73. Storm Lake was sunny and 77. Other conditions across the northern plains, farther east in Iowa, skies ranged from sunny to mostly sunny. It was 82 at Des Moines, 79 at Cedar Rapids, and 76 at Waterloo. In eastern Nebraska, skies ranged from sunny to mostly sunny. It was 90 at Lincoln, 84 at Omaha, and 81 at Norfolk. In eastern South Dakota, temperatures were between 75 and 77 degrees. At Yankton, it was sunny. At Mitchell, it was mostly sunny. At Sioux Falls, it was partly sunny. And in southern Minnesota, it was sunny, with a temperature of 74 at Worthington, 75 at Marshall, and 71 at Mankato. At Minneapolis, it was mostly sunny, with a temperature of 71. At Rochester, it was cloudy, with a temperature of 63. Once again, at 2 p.m. Sioux City had a temperature of 80. The current time is 2:03 p.m. Central Daylight Time. Operating on a frequency of 162.475 MHz, this is NOAA Weather Radio Station WXL62, broadcasting from a transmitter near Lawton, Iowa. Our program originates from the National Weather Service in Sioux Falls and serves Sioux City and the surrounding Siouxland area. This hazardous weather outlook is from northwest Iowa, west central Iowa, northeast Nebraska, central South Dakota, east central South Dakota, south central South Dakota, and southeast South Dakota. Day 1, this afternoon and tonight. Hazardous weather is not expected at this time. For Saturday through Thursday, hot, dry, and windy conditions will develop on Saturday, leading to areas of elevated fire weather concerns. Avoid activity that could spark a fire, using extra caution during harvest as dry crops could more easily carry a fire. Strong winds may lead to patchy blowing gusts at times Saturday afternoon. Spotter activation is not expected at this time. Your National Weather Service forecast for Siouxland. This afternoon, sunny. Highs in the mid-80s. South winds 5 to 10 miles an hour. Tonight, clear. Lows in the mid-60s. South winds 10 to 15 miles an hour with gusts up to 30 miles an hour. Saturday, sunny, breezy with highs in the upper 80s. South winds 15 to 25 miles an hour with gusts up to 40 miles an hour. Saturday night, clear. Lows in the mid-60s. South winds 15 to 20 miles an hour with gusts up to 35 miles an hour. Sunday, sunny. Highs in the mid-80s.

rain 50%. Wednesday night, a chance of thunderstorms in the evening. Showers likely. Lows in the lower 50s. Chance of rain 60%. Thursday, partly sunny with a 40% chance of showers. Highs in the mid-60s. At 2 p.m., in Sioux City, the temperature was 80 and the dew point 57. The relative humidity was 45%. Wind was variable at 6 miles an hour. The pressure was 29.87 inches and falling. Elsewhere in northwest Iowa, Morris was sunny and 73. Sheldon was sunny and 73. Cherokee was sunny and 75. Spencer was sunny and 73. Storm Lake was sunny and 77. Other conditions across the northern plains, farther east in Iowa, skies ranged from sunny to mostly sunny. It was 82 in Des Moines, 79 at Cedar Rapids, and 76 at Waterloo. In eastern Nebraska, skies ranged from sunny to mostly sunny. It was 90 at Lincoln, 84 at Omaha, and 81 at Mill Fork. In eastern South Dakota, temperatures were between 75 and 77 degrees. At Lincoln, it was sunny. At Mitchell, it was mostly sunny. At Sioux Falls, it was partly sunny. And in southern Minnesota, it was sunny, with a temperature of 74 at Worthington, 75 at Marshall, and 71 at Mankato. At Minneapolis, it was mostly sunny, with a temperature of 71. At Rochester, it was cloudy, with a temperature of 63. Once again, at 2 p.m. Sioux City had a temperature of 80. The current time is 2:08 p.m. Central Daylight Time. Operating on a frequency of 162.475 MHz, this is NOAA Weather Radio Station WXL62, broadcasting from a transmitter near Lawton, Iowa. Our program originates from the National Weather Service in Sioux Falls and serves Sioux City and the surrounding Siouxland area. This hazardous weather outlook is for northwest Iowa, west central Iowa, northeast Nebraska, central South Dakota, east central South Dakota, south central South Dakota, and southeast South Dakota. Day 1, this afternoon and tonight. Hazardous weather is not expected at this time. For Saturday through Thursday, hot, dry, and windy conditions will develop on Saturday, leading to areas of elevated fire weather concerns. Avoid activity that could spark a fire, using extra caution during harvest as dry crops could more easily carry a fire. Strong winds may lead to patchy blowing gusts at times Saturday afternoon. Spotter activation is not expected at this time. Your National Weather Service forecast for Siouxland. This afternoon, sunny. Highs in the mid-80s. South winds 5 to 10 miles an hour. Tonight, clear. Lows in the mid-60s. South winds 10 to 15 miles an hour with gusts up to 30 miles an hour. Saturday, sunny, breezy with highs in the upper 80s. South winds 15 to 25 miles an hour with gusts up to 40 miles an hour. Saturday night, clear. Lows in the mid-60s. South winds 15 to 20 miles an hour with gusts up to 35 miles an hour. Sunday, sunny. Highs in the mid-80s. South winds 10 to 15 miles an hour with gusts up to 25 miles an hour. Sunday night, partly cloudy. Lows in the lower 60s. Columbus Day, mostly sunny. Highs in the upper 70s. Monday night, mostly clear. Lows in the lower 50s. Tuesday, mostly sunny. Not as warm with highs in the upper 60s. Tuesday night, partly cloudy. A chance of showers after midnight. Lows in the lower 50s. Chance of rain 40%. Wednesday, partly sunny with a chance of showers and thunderstorms. Highs in the mid 60s. Chance of rain 50%. Wednesday night, a chance of thunderstorms in the evening. Showers likely. Lows in the lower 50s. Chance of rain 60%. Thursday, partly sunny with a 40% chance of showers. Highs in the mid-60s. At 2 p.m., in Sioux City, the temperature was 80 and the dew point 57. The relative humidity

45%. Wind was variable at 6 miles an hour. The pressure was 29.87 inches and falling. Elsewhere in northwest Iowa, Morris was sunny and 73. Sheldon was sunny and 73. Cherokee was sunny and 75. Spencer was sunny and 73. Storm Lake was sunny and 77. Other conditions across the northern plains, farther east in Iowa, skies ranged from sunny to mostly sunny. It was 82 in Des Moines, 79 at Cedar Rapids, and 76 at Waterloo. In eastern Nebraska, skies ranged from sunny to mostly sunny. It was 90 at Lincoln, 84 at Omaha, and 81 at Norfolk. In eastern South Dakota, temperatures were between 75 and 77 degrees. At Yankton, it was sunny. At Mitchell, it was mostly sunny. At Sioux Falls, it was partly sunny. And in southern Minnesota, it was sunny, with a temperature of 74 at Worthington, 75 at Marshall, and 71 at Mankato. At Minneapolis, it was mostly sunny, with a temperature of 71. At Rochester, it was cloudy, with a temperature of 63. Once again, at 2 p.m. Sioux City had a temperature of 80. The current time is 2:12 p.m. Central Daylight Time. Operating on a frequency of 162.475 MHz, this is NOAA Weather Radio Station WXL62, broadcasting from a transmitter near Lawton, Iowa. Our program originates from the National Weather Service in Sioux Falls and serves Sioux City and the surrounding Siouxland area. This hazardous weather outlook is for northwest Iowa, west central Iowa, northeast Nebraska, central South Dakota, east central South Dakota, south central South Dakota, and southeast South Dakota. Day 1, this afternoon and tonight. Hazardous weather is not expected at this time. For Saturday through Thursday, hot, dry, and windy conditions will develop on Saturday, leading to areas of elevated fire weather concerns. Avoid activity that could spark a fire, using extra caution during harvest as dry crops could more easily carry a fire. Strong winds may lead to patchy blowing gusts at times Saturday afternoon. Spotter activation is not expected at this time. Your National Weather Service forecast for Siouxland. This afternoon, sunny. Highs in the mid-80s. South winds 5 to 10 miles an hour. Tonight, clear. Lows in the mid-60s. South winds 10 to 15 miles an hour with gusts up to 30 miles an hour. Saturday, sunny, breezy with highs in the upper 80s. South winds 15 to 25 miles an hour with gusts up to 40 miles an hour. Saturday night, clear. Lows in the mid-60s. South winds 15 to 20 miles an hour with gusts up to 35 miles an hour. Sunday, sunny. Highs in the mid-80s. South winds 10 to 15 miles an hour with gusts up to 25 miles an hour. Sunday night, partly cloudy. Lows in the lower 60s. Columbus Day, mostly sunny. Highs in the upper 70s. Monday night, mostly clear. Lows in the lower 50s. Tuesday, mostly sunny. Not as warm with highs in the upper 60s. Tuesday night, partly cloudy. A chance of showers after midnight. Lows in the lower 50s. Chance of rain 40%. Wednesday, partly sunny with a chance of showers and thunderstorms. Highs in the mid-60s. Chance of rain 50%. Wednesday night, a chance of thunderstorms in the evening. Showers likely. Lows in the lower 50s. Chance of rain 60%. Thursday, partly sunny with a 40% chance of showers. Highs in the mid-60s. At 2 p.m., in Sioux City, the temperature was 80 and the dew point 57. The relative humidity was 45%. Wind was variable at 6 miles an hour. The pressure was 29.87 inches and falling. Elsewhere in northwest Iowa, Morris was sunny and 73. Sheldon was sunny and 73. Cherokee was sunny and 75. Spencer was sunny and 73. Storm Lake was sunny and 77. Other conditions across northern plains.
Cedar Rapids, and 76 at Waterloo. In eastern Nebraska, skies ranged from sunny to mostly sunny. It was 90 at Lincoln, 84 at Omaha, and 81 at North Fork. In eastern South Dakota, temperatures were between 75 and 77 degrees. At Yankton, it was sunny. At Mitchell, it was mostly sunny. At Sioux Falls, it was partly sunny. And in southern Minnesota, it was sunny, with a temperature of 74 at Worthington, 75 at Marshall, and 71 at Mankato. At Minneapolis, it was mostly sunny, with a temperature of 71. At Rochester, it was cloudy, with a temperature of 63. Once again, at 2 p.m. Sioux City had a temperature of 80. The current time is 2:17 p.m. Central Daylight Time. Operating on a frequency of 162.475 MHz, this is NOAA Weather Radio Station WXL62, broadcasting from a transmitter near Lawton, Iowa. Our program originates from the National Weather Service in Sioux Falls and serves Sioux City and the surrounding Siouxland area. This hazardous weather outlook is for northwest Iowa, west central Iowa, northeast Nebraska, central South Dakota, east central South Dakota, south central South Dakota, and southeast South Dakota. Day 1, this afternoon and tonight. Hazardous weather is not expected at this time. For Saturday through Thursday, hot, dry and windy conditions will develop on Saturday, leading to areas of elevated fire weather concerns. Avoid activity that could spark a fire, using extra caution during harvest as dry crops could more easily carry a fire. Strong winds may lead to patchy blowing gusts at times Saturday afternoon. Spotter activation is not expected at this time. Your National Weather Service forecast for Siouxland. This afternoon, sunny. Highs in the mid-80s. South winds 5 to 10 miles an hour. Tonight, clear. Lows in the mid-60s. South winds 10 to 15 miles an hour with gusts up to 30 miles an hour. Saturday, sunny, breezy with highs in the upper 80s. South winds 15 to 25 miles an hour with gusts up to 40 miles an hour. Saturday night, clear. Lows in the mid-60s. South winds 15 to 20 miles an hour with gusts up to 35 miles an hour. Sunday, sunny. Highs in the mid-80s. South winds 10 to 15 miles an hour with gusts up to 25 miles an hour. Sunday night, partly cloudy. Lows in the lower 60s. Columbus Day, mostly sunny. Highs in the upper 70s. Monday night, mostly clear. Lows in the lower 50s. Tuesday, mostly sunny. Not as warm with highs in the upper 60s. Tuesday night, partly cloudy. A chance of showers after midnight. Lows in the lower 50s. Chance of rain 40%. Wednesday, partly sunny with a chance of showers and thunderstorms. Highs in the mid-60s. Chance of rain 50%. Wednesday night, a chance of thunderstorms in the evening. Showers likely. Lows in the lower 50s. Chance of rain 60%. Thursday, partly sunny with a 40% chance of showers. Highs in the mid-60s. At 2 p.m., in Sioux City, the temperature was 80 and the dew point 57. The relative humidity was 45%. Wind was variable at 6 miles an hour. The pressure was 29.87 inches and falling. Elsewhere in northwest Iowa, Moores was sunny and 73. Sheldon was sunny and 73. Cherokee was sunny and 75. Spencer was sunny and 73. Storm Lake was sunny and 77. Other conditions across the northern plains, farther east in Iowa, skies ranged from sunny to mostly sunny. It was 82 at Des Moines, 79 at Cedar Rapids, and 76 at Waterloo. In eastern Nebraska, skies ranged from sunny to mostly sunny. It was 90 at Lincoln, 84 at Omaha, and 81 at North Fork. In eastern South Dakota, temperatures were between 75 and 77 degrees.

Nathan, it was sunny. Ed Mitchell, it was mostly sunny. Ed Sioux Falls, it was partly sunny. And in southern Minnesota, it was sunny, with a temperature of 74 at Worthington, 75 at Marshall, and 71 at Mankato. At Minneapolis, it was mostly sunny, with a temperature of 71. At Rochester, it was cloudy, with a temperature of 63. Once again, at 2 p.m. Sioux City had a temperature of 80. The current time is 2:21 p.m. Central Daylight Time. Operating on a frequency of 162.475 MHz, this is NOAA Weather Radio Station WXL62, broadcasting from a transmitter near Lawton, Iowa. Our program originates from the National Weather Service in Sioux Falls and serves Sioux City and the surrounding Siouxland area. This hazardous weather outlook is for northwest Iowa, west central Iowa, northeast Nebraska, central South Dakota, east central South Dakota, south central South Dakota, and southeast South Dakota. Day 1, this afternoon and tonight. Hazardous weather is not expected at this time. For Saturday through Thursday, hot, dry and windy conditions will develop on Saturday, leading to areas of elevated fire weather concerns. Avoid activity that could spark a fire, using extra caution during harvest as dry crops could more easily carry a fire. Strong winds may lead to patchy blowing dust at times Saturday afternoon. Spotter activation is not expected at this time. Your National Weather Service forecast for Siouxland. This afternoon, sunny. Highs in the mid-80s. South winds 5 to 10 miles an hour. Tonight, clear. Lows in the mid-60s. South winds 10 to 15 miles an hour with gusts up to 30 miles an hour. Saturday, sunny, breezy with highs in the upper 80s. South winds 15 to 25 miles an hour with gusts up to 40 miles an hour. Saturday night, clear. Lows in the mid-60s. South winds 15 to 20 miles an hour with gusts up to 35 miles an hour. Sunday, sunny. Highs in the mid-80s. South winds 10 to 15 miles an hour with gusts up to 25 miles an hour. Sunday night, partly cloudy. Lows in the lower 60s. Columbus Day, mostly sunny. Highs in the upper 70s. Monday night, mostly clear. Lows in the lower 50s. Tuesday, mostly sunny. Not as warm with highs in the upper 60s. Tuesday night, partly cloudy. A chance of showers after midnight. Lows in the lower 50s. Chance of rain 40%. Wednesday, partly sunny with a chance of showers and thunderstorms. Highs in the mid-60s. Chance of rain 50%. Wednesday night, a chance of thunderstorms in the evening. Showers likely. Lows in the lower 50s. Chance of rain 60%. Thursday, partly sunny with a 40% chance of showers. Highs in the mid-60s. At 2 p.m., in Sioux City, the temperature was 80 and the dew point 57. The relative humidity was 45%. Wind was variable at 6 miles an hour. The pressure was 29.87 inches and falling. Elsewhere in northwest Iowa, Morris was sunny and 73. Sheldon was sunny and 73. Cherokee was sunny and 75. Spencer was sunny and 73. Storm Lake was sunny and 77. Other conditions across the northern plains, farther east in Iowa, skies ranged from sunny to mostly sunny. It was 82 in Des Moines, 79 at Cedar Rapids, and 76 at Waterloo. In eastern Nebraska, skies ranged from sunny to mostly sunny. It was 90 at Lincoln, 84 at Omaha, and 81 at Norfolk. In eastern South Dakota, temperatures were between 75 and 77 degrees. At Yankton, it was sunny. At Mitchell, it was mostly sunny. At Sioux Falls, it was partly sunny. And in southern Minnesota, it was sunny, with a temperature of 74 at Worthington, 75 at Marshall, and 71 at Mankato. At Minneapolis, it was mostly sunny, with a temperature of 71. At Rochester, it was cloudy, with a temperature of 63.

Once again, at 2 p.m. Sioux City had a temperature of 80. The current time is 2:26 p.m. Central Daylight Time. Operating on a frequency of 162.475 MHz, this is NOAA Weather Radio Station WXL62, broadcasting from a transmitter near Lawton, Iowa. Our program originates from the National Weather Service in Sioux Falls and serves Sioux City and the surrounding Siouxland area. This hazardous weather outlook is for northwest Iowa, west central Iowa, northeast Nebraska, central South Dakota, east central South Dakota, south central South Dakota, and southeast South Dakota. Day 1, this afternoon and tonight. Hazardous weather is not expected at this time. For Saturday through Thursday, hot, dry and windy conditions will develop on Saturday, leading to areas of elevated fire weather concerns. Avoid activity that could spark a fire. Using extra caution during harvest as dry crops could more easily carry a fire. Strong winds may lead to patchy blowing dust at times Saturday afternoon. Spotter activation is not expected at this time. Your National Weather Service forecast for Siouxland. This afternoon, sunny. Highs in the mid-80s. South winds 5 to 10 miles an hour. Tonight, clear. Lows in the mid-60s. South winds 10 to 15 miles an hour with gusts up to 30 miles an hour. Saturday, sunny, breezy with highs in the upper 80s. South winds 15 to 25 miles an hour with gusts up to 40 miles an hour. Saturday night, clear. Lows in the mid-60s. South winds 15 to 20 miles an hour with gusts up to 35 miles an hour. Sunday, sunny. Highs in the mid-80s. South winds 10 to 15 miles an hour with gusts up to 25 miles an hour. Sunday night, partly cloudy. Lows in the lower 60s. Columbus Day, mostly sunny. Highs in the upper 70s. Monday night, mostly clear. Lows in the lower 50s. Tuesday, mostly sunny. Not as warm with highs in the upper 60s. Tuesday night, partly cloudy. A chance of showers after midnight. Lows in the lower 50s. Chance of rain 40%. Wednesday, partly sunny with a chance of showers and thunderstorms. Highs in the mid-60s. Chance of rain 50%. Wednesday night, a chance of thunderstorms in the evening. Showers likely. Lows in the lower 50s. Chance of rain 60%. Thursday, partly sunny with a 40% chance of showers. Highs in the mid-60s. At 2 p.m., in Sioux City, the temperature was 80 and a 2.57. The relative humidity was 45%. Wind was variable at 6 miles an hour. The pressure was 29.87 inches and falling. Elsewhere in northwest Iowa, Morris was sunny and 73. Sheldon was sunny and 73. Cherokee was sunny and 75. Spencer was sunny and 73. Storm Lake was sunny and 77. Other conditions across the northern plains, farther east in Iowa, skies ranged from sunny to mostly sunny. It was 82 at Des Moines, 79 at Cedar Rapids, and 76 at Waterloo. In eastern Nebraska, skies ranged from sunny to mostly sunny. It was 90 at Lincoln, 84 at Omaha, and 81 at Norfolk. In eastern South Dakota, temperatures were between 75 and 77 degrees. At Yankton, it was sunny. At Mitchell, it was mostly sunny. At Sioux Falls, it was partly sunny. And in southern Minnesota, it was sunny, with a temperature of 74 at Worthington, 75 at Marshall, and 71 at Mankato. At Minneapolis, it was mostly sunny, with a temperature of 71. At Rochester, it was cloudy, with a temperature of 63. Once again, at 2 p.m. Sioux City had a temperature of 80. The current time is 2:30 p.m. Central Daylight Time. Operating on a frequency of 162.475 MHz, this is NOAA Weather Radio Station WXL62, broadcasting from a transmitter near Lawton, Iowa. Our program originates from the National Weather Service in Sioux Falls and serves Sioux City.

Siouxland area. This hazardous weather outlook is from northwest Iowa, west central Iowa, northeast Nebraska, central South Dakota, east central South Dakota, south central South Dakota, and southeast South Dakota. Day 1, this afternoon and tonight. Hazardous weather is not expected at this time. For Saturday through Thursday, hot, dry and windy conditions will develop on Saturday, leading to areas of elevated fire weather concerns. Avoid activity that could spark a fire, using extra caution during harvest as dry crops could more easily carry a fire. Strong winds may lead to patchy blowing gusts at times Saturday afternoon. Spotter activation is not expected at this time. Your National Weather Service forecast for Siouxland. This afternoon, sunny. Highs in the mid-80s. South winds 5 to 10 miles an hour. Tonight, clear. Lows in the mid-60s. South winds 10 to 15 miles an hour with gusts up to 30 miles an hour. Saturday, sunny, breezy with highs in the upper 80s. South winds 15 to 25 miles an hour with gusts up to 40 miles an hour. Saturday night, clear. Lows in the mid-60s. South winds 15 to 20 miles an hour with gusts up to 35 miles an hour. Sunday, sunny. Highs in the mid-80s. South winds 10 to 15 miles an hour with gusts up to 25 miles an hour. Sunday night, partly cloudy. Lows in the lower 60s. Columbus Day, mostly sunny. Highs in the upper 70s. Monday night, mostly clear. Lows in the lower 50s. Tuesday, mostly sunny. Not as warm with highs in the... Lows in the lower 50s. Tuesday, mostly sunny. Not as warm with highs in the upper 60s. Tuesday night, partly cloudy. A chance of showers after midnight. Lows in the lower 50s. Chance of rain 40%. Wednesday, partly sunny with a chance of showers and thunderstorms. Highs in the mid-60s. Chance of rain 50%. Wednesday night, a chance of thunderstorms in the evening. Showers likely. Lows in the lower 50s. Chance of rain 60%. Thursday, partly sunny with a 40% chance of showers. Highs in the mid-60s. At 2 p.m., in Sioux City, the temperature was 80 and the dew point 57. The relative humidity was 45%. Wind was variable at 6 miles an hour. The pressure was 29.87 inches and falling. Elsewhere in northwest Iowa, Morris was sunny and 73. Sheldon was sunny and 73. Cherokee was sunny and 75. Spencer was sunny and 73. Storm Lake was sunny and 77. Other conditions across the northern plains, farther east in Iowa, skies ranged from sunny to mostly sunny. It was 82 in Des Moines, 79 at Cedar Rapids, and 76 at Waterloo. In eastern Nebraska, skies ranged from sunny to mostly sunny. It was 90 at Lincoln, 84 at Omaha, and 81 at Norfolk. In eastern South Dakota, temperatures were between 75 and 77 degrees. At Yankton, it was sunny. At Mitchell, it was mostly sunny. At Sioux Falls, it was partly sunny. And in southern Minnesota, it was sunny, with a temperature of 74 at Worthington, 75 at Marshall, and 71 at Mankato. At Minneapolis, it was mostly sunny, with a temperature of 71. At Rochester, it was cloudy, with a temperature of 63. Once again, at 2 p.m. Sioux City had a temperature of 80. The current time is 2:35 p.m. Central Daylight Time. Operating on a frequency of 162.475 MHz, this is NOAA Weather Radio Station WXL62, broadcasting from a transmitter near Lawton, Iowa. Our program originates from the National Weather Service in Sioux Falls and serves Sioux City and the surrounding Siouxland area. This hazardous weather outlook is for northwest Iowa, west central Iowa, northeast Nebraska, central South Dakota, east central South Dakota, south central South Dakota, and southeast South Dakota. Day 1, this afternoon and tonight. Hazardous weather.

is not expected at this time. For Saturday through Thursday, hot, dry and windy conditions will develop on Saturday, leading to areas of elevated fire weather concerns. Avoid activity that could spark a fire, using extra caution during harvest as dry crops could more easily carry a fire. Strong winds may lead to patchy blowing dust at times Saturday afternoon. Spotter activation is not expected at this time. Your National Weather Service forecast for Siouxland. This afternoon, sunny. Highs in the mid-80s. South winds 5 to 10 miles an hour. Tonight, clear. Lows in the mid-60s. South winds 10 to 15 miles an hour with gusts up to 30 miles an hour. Saturday, sunny, breezy with highs in the upper 80s. South winds 15 to 25 miles an hour with gusts up to 40 miles an hour. Saturday night, clear. Lows in the mid-60s. South winds 15 to 20 miles an hour with gusts up to 35 miles an hour. Sunday, sunny. Highs in the mid-80s. South winds 10 to 15 miles an hour with gusts up to 25 miles an hour. Sunday night, partly cloudy. Lows in the lower 60s. Columbus Day, mostly sunny. Highs in the upper 70s. Monday night, mostly clear. Lows in the lower 50s. Tuesday, mostly sunny. Not as warm with highs in the upper 60s. Tuesday night, partly cloudy. A chance of showers after midnight. Lows in the lower 50s. Chance of rain 40%. Wednesday, partly sunny with a chance of showers and thunderstorms. Highs in the mid-60s. Chance of rain 50%. Wednesday night, a chance of thunderstorms in the evening. Showers likely. Lows in the lower 50s. Chance of rain 60%. Thursday, partly sunny with a 40% chance of showers. Highs in the mid-60s. At 2 p.m., in Sioux City, the temperature was 80 and the dew point 57. The relative humidity was 45%. Wind was variable at 6 miles an hour. The pressure was 29.87 inches and falling. Elsewhere in northwest Iowa, Morris was sunny and 73. Sheldon was sunny and 73. Cherokee was sunny and 75. Spencer was sunny and 73. Storm Lake was sunny and 77. Other conditions across the northern plains, farther east in Iowa, skies ranged from sunny to mostly sunny. It was 82 in Des Moines, 79 at Cedar Rapids, and 76 at Waterloo. In eastern Nebraska, skies ranged from sunny to mostly sunny. It was 90 at Lincoln, 84 at Omaha, and 81 at Norfolk. In eastern South Dakota, temperatures were between 75 and 77 degrees. At Yankton, it was sunny. At Mitchell, it was mostly sunny. At Sioux Falls, it was partly sunny. And in southern Minnesota, it was sunny, with a temperature of 74 at Worthington, 75 at Marshall, and 71 at Mankato. At Minneapolis, it was mostly sunny, with a temperature of 71. At Rochester, it was cloudy, with a temperature of 63. Once again, at 2 p.m. Sioux City had a temperature of 80. The current time is 2:40 p.m. Central Daylight Time. Operating on a frequency of 162.475 MHz, this is NOAA Weather Radio Station WXL62, broadcasting from a transmitter near Lawton, Iowa. Our program originates from the National Weather Service in Sioux Falls and serves Sioux City and the surrounding Siouxland area. This hazardous weather outlook is for northwest Iowa, west central Iowa, northeast Nebraska, central South Dakota, east central South Dakota, south central South Dakota, and southeast South Dakota. Day 1, this afternoon and tonight. Hazardous weather is not expected at this time. For Saturday through Thursday, hot, dry and windy conditions will develop on Saturday, leading to areas of elevated fire weather concerns. Avoid activity that could spark a fire, using extra caution during harvest as dry crops could more easily carry a fire. Strong winds may lead to patchy blowing gust at times Saturday afternoon. Spotter activation is not expected at this time.
your National Weather Service forecast for Siouxland. Tonight, clear. Lows in the mid-60s. South winds 10 to 15 miles an hour with gusts up to 30 miles an hour. Saturday, sunny, breezy with highs in the upper 80s. South winds 15 to 25 miles an hour with gusts up to 40 miles an hour. Saturday night, clear. Lows in the mid-60s. South winds 15 to 20 miles an hour with gusts up to 35 miles an hour. Sunday, sunny. Highs in the mid-80s. South winds 10 to 15 miles an hour with gusts up to 25 miles an hour. Sunday night, partly cloudy. Lows in the lower 60s. South winds 5 to 10 miles an hour with gusts up to 20 miles an hour, becoming southwest after midnight. Columbus Day, mostly sunny. Highs in the upper 70s. Monday night, mostly clear. Lows in the lower 50s. Tuesday, mostly sunny. Not as warm with highs in the upper 60s. Tuesday night, partly cloudy. A chance of showers after midnight. Lows in the lower 50s. Chance of rain 40%. Wednesday, partly sunny with a chance of showers and thunderstorms. Highs in the mid-60s. Chance of rain 50%. Wednesday night, a chance of thunderstorms in the evening. Showers likely. Lows in the lower 50s. Chance of rain 60%. Thursday, partly sunny with a 40% chance of showers. Highs in the mid-60s. Thursday night, partly cloudy. Lows in the upper 40s. Friday, mostly sunny. Highs in the upper 50s. At 2 p.m., in Sioux City, the temperature was 80 and the dew point 57. The relative humidity was 45%. Wind was variable at 6 miles an hour. The pressure was 29.87 inches and falling. Elsewhere in northwest Iowa, Morris was sunny and 73. Sheldon was sunny and 73. Cherokee was sunny and 75. Spencer was sunny and 73. Storm Lake was sunny and 77. Other conditions across the northern plains, farther east in Iowa, skies ranged from sunny to mostly sunny. It was 82 in Des Moines, 79 at Cedar Rapids, and 76 at Waterloo. In eastern Nebraska, skies ranged from sunny to mostly sunny. It was 90 at Lincoln, 84 at Omaha, and 81 at Norfolk. In eastern South Dakota, temperatures were between 75 and 77 degrees. At Yankton, it was sunny. At Mitchell, it was mostly sunny. At Sioux Falls, it was partly sunny. And in southern Minnesota, it was sunny, with a temperature of 74 at Worthington, 75 at Marshall, and 71 at Mankato. At Minneapolis, it was mostly sunny, with a temperature of 71. At Rochester, it was cloudy, with a temperature of 63. Once again, at 2 p.m. Sioux City had a temperature of 80. The current time is 2:44 p.m. Central Daylight Time. Operating on a frequency of 162.475 MHz, this is NOAA Weather Radio Station WXL62, broadcasting from a transmitter near Lawton, Iowa. Our program originates from the National Weather Service in Sioux Falls and serves Sioux City and the surrounding Siouxland area. This hazardous weather outlook is for northwest Iowa, west central Iowa, northeast Nebraska, central South Dakota, east central South Dakota, south central South Dakota, and southeast South Dakota. Day 1, this afternoon and tonight. Hazardous weather is not expected at this time. For Saturday through Thursday, hot, dry, and windy conditions will develop on Saturday, leading to areas of elevated fire weather concerns. Avoid activity that could spark a fire, using extra caution during harvest as dry crops could more easily carry a fire. Strong winds may lead to patchy blowing gusts at times Saturday afternoon. Spotter activation is not expected at this time. Your National Weather Service forecast for Siouxland. Tonight, clear. Lows in the mid-60s. South winds 10 to 15 miles an hour with gusts up to 30 miles an hour. Saturday, sunny, breezy with high

88. South winds 15 to 25 miles an hour with gusts up to 40 miles an hour. Saturday night, clear. Lows in the mid-60s. South winds 15 to 20 miles an hour with gusts up to 35 miles an hour. Sunday, sunny. Highs in the mid-80s. South winds 10 to 15 miles an hour with gusts up to 25 miles an hour. Sunday night, partly cloudy. Lows in the lower 60s. South winds 5 to 10 miles an hour with gusts up to 20 miles an hour, becoming southwest after midnight. Columbus Day, mostly sunny. Highs in the upper 70s. Monday night, mostly clear. Lows in the lower 50s. Tuesday, mostly sunny. Not as warm with highs in the upper 60s. Tuesday night, partly cloudy. A chance of showers after midnight. Lows in the lower 50s. Chance of rain 40%. Wednesday, partly sunny with a chance of showers and thunderstorms. Highs in the mid-60s. Chance of rain 50%. Wednesday night, a chance of thunderstorms in the evening. Showers likely. Lows in the lower 50s. Chance of rain 60%. Thursday, partly sunny with a 40% chance of showers. Highs in the mid-60s. Thursday night, partly cloudy. Lows in the upper 40s. Friday, mostly sunny. Highs in the upper 50s. At 2 p.m., in Sioux City, the temperature was 80 and a dew point 57. The relative humidity was 45%. Wind was variable at 6 miles an hour. The pressure was 29.87 inches and falling. Elsewhere in northwest Iowa, Morris was sunny and 73. Sheldon was sunny and 73. Cherokee was sunny and 75. Spencer was sunny and 73. Storm Lake was sunny and 77. Other conditions across the northern plains, farther east in Iowa, skies ranged from sunny to mostly sunny. It was 82 in Des Moines, 79 at Cedar Rapids, and 76 at Waterloo. In eastern Nebraska, skies ranged from sunny to mostly sunny. It was 90 at Lincoln, 84 at Omaha, and 81 at Norfolk. In eastern South Dakota, temperatures were between 75 and 77 degrees. At Yankton, it was sunny. At Mitchell, it was mostly sunny. At Sioux Falls, it was partly sunny. And in southern Minnesota, it was sunny, with a temperature of 74 at Worthington, 75 at Marshall, and 71 at Mankato. At Minneapolis, it was mostly sunny, with a temperature of 71. At Rochester, it was cloudy, with a temperature of 63. Once again, at 2 p.m. Sioux City had a temperature of 80. The current time is 2:49 p.m. Central Daylight Time. Operating on a frequency of 162.475 MHz, this is NOAA Weather Radio Station WXL62, broadcasting from a transmitter near Lawton, Iowa. Our program originates from the National Weather Service in Sioux Falls and serves Sioux City and the surrounding Siouxland area. This hazardous weather outlook is for northwest Iowa, west central Iowa, northeast Nebraska, central South Dakota, east central South Dakota, south central South Dakota, and southeast South Dakota. Day 1, this afternoon and tonight. Hazardous weather is not expected at this time. For Saturday through Thursday, hot, dry and windy conditions will develop on Saturday, leading to areas of elevated fire weather concerns. Avoid activity that could spark a fire, using extra caution during harvest as dry crops could more easily carry a fire. Strong winds may lead to patchy blowing gusts at times Saturday afternoon. Spotter activation is not expected at this time. Your National Weather Service forecast for Siouxland. Tonight, clear. Lows in the mid-60s. South winds 10 to 15 miles an hour with gusts up to 30 miles an hour. Saturday, sunny, breezy with highs in the upper 80s. South winds 15 to 25 miles an hour with gusts up to 40 miles an hour. Saturday night, clear. Lows in the mid-60s. South winds 15 to 20 miles an hour with gusts up to 35 miles an hour.
highs in the mid-80s. South winds 10 to 15 miles an hour with gusts up to 25 miles an hour. Sunday night, partly cloudy. Lows in the lower 60s. South winds 5 to 10 miles an hour with gusts up to 20 miles an hour, becoming southwest after midnight. Columbus Day, mostly sunny. Highs in the upper 70s. Monday night, mostly clear. Lows in the lower 50s. Tuesday, mostly sunny. Not as warm with highs in the upper 60s. Tuesday night, partly cloudy. A chance of showers after midnight. Lows in the lower 50s. Chance of rain 40%. Wednesday, partly sunny with a chance of showers and thunderstorms. Highs in the mid-60s. Chance of rain 50%. Wednesday night, a chance of thunderstorms in the evening. Showers likely. Lows in the lower 50s. Chance of rain 60%. Thursday, partly sunny with a 40% chance of showers. Highs in the mid-60s. Thursday night, partly cloudy. Lows in the upper 40s. Friday, mostly sunny. Highs in the upper 50s. At 2 p.m., in Sioux City, the temperature was 80 and the dew point 57. The relative humidity was 45%. Wind was variable at 6 miles an hour. The pressure was 29.87 inches and falling. Elsewhere in northwest Iowa, Morris was sunny and 73. Sheldon was sunny and 73. Cherokee was sunny and 75. Spencer was sunny and 73. Storm Lake was sunny and 77. Other conditions across the northern plains, farther east in Iowa, skies ranged from sunny to mostly sunny. It was 82 at Des Moines, 79 at Cedar Rapids, and 76 at Waterloo. In eastern Nebraska, skies ranged from sunny to mostly sunny. It was 90 at Lincoln, 84 at Omaha, and 81 at Norfolk. In eastern South Dakota, temperatures were between 75 and 77 degrees. At Yankton, it was sunny. At Mitchell, it was mostly sunny. At Sioux Falls, it was partly sunny. And in southern Minnesota, it was sunny, with a temperature of 74 at Worthington, 75 at Marshall, and 71 at Mankato. At Minneapolis, it was mostly sunny, with a temperature of 71. At Rochester, it was cloudy, with a temperature of 63. Once again, at 2 p.m. Sioux City had a temperature of 80. The current time is 2:54 p.m. Central Daylight Time. Operating on a frequency of 162.475 MHz, this is NOAA Weather Radio Station WXL62, broadcasting from a transmitter near Lawton, Iowa. Our program originates from the National Weather Service in Sioux Falls and serves Sioux City and the surrounding Siouxland area. This hazardous weather outlook is for northwest Iowa, west central Iowa, northeast Nebraska, central South Dakota, east central South Dakota, south central South Dakota, and southeast South Dakota. Day 1, this afternoon and tonight. Hazardous weather is not expected at this time. For Saturday through Thursday, hot, dry, and windy conditions will develop on Saturday, leading to areas of elevated fire weather concerns. Avoid activity that could spark a fire, using extra caution during harvest as dry crops could more easily carry a fire. Strong winds may lead to patchy blowing dust at times Saturday afternoon. Spotter activation is not expected at this time. Your National Weather Service forecast for Siouxland. Tonight, clear. Lows in the mid-60s. South winds 10 to 15 miles an hour with gusts up to 30 miles an hour. Saturday, sunny, breezy with highs in the upper 80s. South winds 15 to 25 miles an hour with gusts up to 40 miles an hour. Saturday night, clear. Lows in the mid-60s. South winds 15 to 20 miles an hour with gusts up to 35 miles an hour. Sunday, sunny. Highs in the mid-80s. South winds 10 to 15 miles an hour with gusts up to 25 miles an hour. Sunday night, partly cloudy. Lows in the lower 60s. South winds 5 to 10 miles.

with gusts up to 20 miles an hour, becoming southwest after midnight. Columbus Day, mostly sunny. Highs in the upper 70s. Monday night, mostly clear. Lows in the lower 50s. Tuesday, mostly sunny. Not as warm with highs in the upper 60s. Thursday night, partly cloudy. A chance of showers after midnight. Lows in the lower 50s. Chance of rain 40%. Wednesday, partly sunny with a chance of showers and thunderstorms. Highs in the mid-60s. Chance of rain 50%. Wednesday night, a chance of thunderstorms in the evening. Showers likely. Lows in the lower 50s. Chance of rain 60%. Thursday, partly sunny with a 40% chance of showers. Highs in the mid-60s. Thursday night, partly cloudy. Lows in the upper 40s. Friday, mostly sunny. Highs in the upper 50s. At 2 p.m., in Sioux City, the temperature was 80 and the dew point 57. The relative humidity was 45%. Wind was variable at 6 miles an hour. The pressure was 29.87 inches and falling. Elsewhere in northwest Iowa, Morris was sunny and 73. Sheldon was sunny and 73. Cherokee was sunny and 75. Spencer was sunny and 73. Storm Lake was sunny and 77. Other conditions across the northern plains, farther east in Iowa, skies ranged from sunny to mostly sunny. It was 82 in Des Moines, 79 at Cedar Rapids, and 76 at Waterloo. In eastern Nebraska, skies ranged from sunny to mostly sunny. It was 90 at Lincoln, 84 at Omaha, and 81 at Norfolk. In eastern South Dakota, temperatures were between 75 and 77 degrees. At Yankton, it was sunny. At Mitchell, it was mostly sunny. At Sioux Falls, it was partly sunny. And in southern Minnesota, it was sunny, with a temperature of 74 at Worthington, 75 at Marshall, and 71 at Mankato. At Minneapolis, it was mostly sunny, with a temperature of 71. At Rochester, it was cloudy, with a temperature of 63. Once again, at 2 p.m. Sioux City had a temperature of 80. The current time is 2:58 p.m. Central Daylight Time. Operating on a frequency of 162.475 MHz, this is NOAA Weather Radio Station WXL62, broadcasting from a transmitter near Lawton, Iowa. Our program originates from the National Weather Service in Sioux Falls and serves Sioux City and the surrounding Siouxland area. This hazardous weather outlook is for northwest Iowa, west central Iowa, northeast Nebraska, central South Dakota, east central South Dakota, south central South Dakota, and southeast South Dakota. Day 1, this afternoon and tonight. Hazardous weather is not expected at this time. For Saturday through Thursday, hot, dry and windy conditions will develop on Saturday, leading to areas of elevated fire weather concerns. Avoid activity that could spark a fire, using extra caution during harvest as dry crops could more easily carry a fire. Strong winds may lead to patchy blowing dust at times Saturday afternoon. Spotter activation is not expected at this time. Your National Weather Service forecast for Siouxland. Tonight, clear. Lows in the mid-60s. South winds 10 to 15 miles an hour with gusts up to 30 miles an hour. Saturday, sunny, breezy with highs in the upper 80s. South winds 15 to 25 miles an hour with gusts up to 40 miles an hour. Saturday night, clear. Lows in the mid-60s. South winds 15 to 20 miles an hour with gusts up to 35 miles an hour. Sunday, sunny. Highs in the mid-80s. South winds 10 to 15 miles an hour with gusts up to 25 miles an hour. Sunday night, partly cloudy. Lows in the lower 60s. South winds 5 to 10 miles an hour with gusts up to 20 miles an hour, becoming southwest after midnight. Columbus Day, mostly sunny. Highs in the upper 70s. Monday night, mostly clear. Lows in the lower 50s. Tuesday, mostly

sunny. Not as warm with highs in the upper 60s. Tuesday night, partly cloudy. A chance of showers after midnight. Lows in the lower 50s. Chance of rain 40%. Wednesday, partly sunny with a chance of showers and thunderstorms. Highs in the mid-60s. Chance of rain 50%. Wednesday night, a chance of thunderstorms in the evening. Showers likely. Lows in the lower 50s. Chance of rain 60%. Thursday, partly sunny with a 40% chance of showers. Highs in the mid-60s. Thursday night, partly cloudy. Lows in the upper 40s. Friday, mostly sunny. Highs in the upper 50s. At 3 p.m., in Sioux City, the temperature was 82 and the dew point 57. The relative humidity was 42%. Wind was south at 7 miles an hour. The pressure was 29.84 inches and falling. Elsewhere in northwest Iowa, Spencer was sunny and 76. Other conditions across the northern plains, farther east in Iowa, skies ranged from sunny to mostly sunny. It was 83 at Des Moines, 79 at Cedar Rapids, and 77 at Waterloo. In eastern Nebraska at Lincoln, it was sunny, with a temperature of 92. At Omaha, it was mostly sunny, with a temperature of 88. In eastern South Dakota, at Mitchell, it was mostly sunny, with a temperature of 78. And in southern Minnesota, at Minneapolis, it was mostly sunny, with a temperature of 72. At Rochester, it was partly sunny, with a temperature of 64. Once again, at 3 p.m. Sioux City had a temperature of 82. The current time is 3:03 p.m. Central Daylight Time. Operating on a frequency of 162.475 MHz, this is NOAA Weather Radio Station WXL62, broadcasting from a transmitter near Lawton, Iowa. Our program originates from the National Weather Service in Sioux Falls and serves Sioux City and the surrounding Siouxland area. This hazardous weather outlook is for northwest Iowa, west central Iowa, northeast Nebraska, central South Dakota, east central South Dakota, south central South Dakota, and southeast South Dakota. Day 1, this afternoon and tonight. Hazardous weather is not expected at this time. For Saturday through Thursday, hot, dry and windy conditions will develop on Saturday, leading to areas of elevated fire weather concerns. Avoid activity that could spark a fire, using extra caution during harvest as dry crops could more easily carry a fire. Strong winds may lead to patchy blowing gust at times Saturday afternoon. Spotter activation is not expected at this time. Your National Weather Service forecast for Siouxland. Tonight, clear. Lows in the mid-60s. South winds 10 to 15 miles an hour with gusts up to 30 miles an hour. Saturday, sunny, breezy with highs in the upper 80s. South winds 15 to 25 miles an hour with gusts up to 40 miles an hour. Saturday night, clear. Lows in the mid-60s. South winds 15 to 20 miles an hour with gusts up to 35 miles an hour. Sunday, sunny. Highs in the mid-80s. South winds 10 to 15 miles an hour with gusts up to 25 miles an hour. Sunday night, partly cloudy. Lows in the lower 60s. South winds 5 to 10 miles an hour with gusts up to 20 miles an hour, becoming southwest after midnight. Columbus Day, mostly sunny. Highs in the upper 70s. Monday night, mostly clear. Lows in the lower 50s. Tuesday, mostly sunny. Not as warm with highs in the upper 60s. Tuesday night, partly cloudy. A chance of showers after midnight. Lows in the lower 50s. Chance of rain 40%. Wednesday, partly sunny with a chance of showers and thunderstorms. Highs in the mid-60s. Chance of rain 50%. Wednesday night, a chance of thunderstorms in the evening. Showers likely. Lows in the lower 50s. Chance of rain 60%. Thursday, partly sunny with a 40% chance of showers. Highs in the mid-60s. Thursday night, partly cloudy.

Lincoln, it was sunny, with a temperature of 92. In Omaha, it was mostly sunny, with a temperature of 88. In eastern South Dakota, in Mitchell, it was mostly sunny, with a temperature of 78. And in southern Minnesota, at Minneapolis, it was mostly sunny, with a temperature of 72. In Rochester, it was partly sunny, with a temperature of 64. Once again, at 3 p.m. Sioux City had a temperature of 82. The current time is 3:07 p.m. Central Daylight Time. Operating on a frequency of 162.475 MHz, this is NOAA Weather Radio Station WXL62, broadcasting from a transmitter near Lawton, Iowa. Our program originates from the National Weather Service in Sioux Falls and serves Sioux City and the surrounding Siouxland area. This hazardous weather outlook is for northwest Iowa, west central Iowa, northeast Nebraska, central South Dakota, east central South Dakota, south central South Dakota, and southeast South Dakota. Day 1, this afternoon and tonight. Hazardous weather is not expected at this time. For Saturday through Thursday, hot, dry, and windy conditions will develop on Saturday, leading to areas of elevated fire weather concerns. Avoid activity that could spark a fire, using extra caution during harvest as dry crops could more easily carry a fire. Strong winds may lead to patchy blowing gusts at times Saturday afternoon. Spotter activation is not expected at this time. Your National Weather Service forecast for Siouxland. Tonight, clear. Lows in the mid-60s. South winds 10 to 15 miles an hour with gusts up to 30 miles an hour. Saturday, sunny, breezy with highs in the upper 80s. South winds 15 to 25 miles an hour with gusts up to 40 miles an hour. Saturday night, clear. Lows in the mid-60s. South winds 15 to 20 miles an hour with gusts up to 35 miles an hour. Sunday, sunny. Highs in the mid-80s. South winds 10 to 15 miles an hour with gusts up to 25 miles an hour. Sunday night, partly cloudy. Lows in the lower 60s. South winds 5 to 10 miles an hour with gusts up to 20 miles an hour, becoming southwest after midnight. Columbus Day, mostly sunny. Highs in the upper 70s. Monday night, mostly clear. Lows in the lower 50s. Tuesday, mostly sunny. Not as warm with highs in the upper 60s. Tuesday night, partly cloudy. A chance of showers after midnight. Lows in the lower 50s. Chance of rain 40%. Wednesday, partly sunny with a chance of showers and thunderstorms. Highs in the mid-60s. Chance of rain 50%. Wednesday night, a chance of thunderstorms in the evening. Showers likely. Lows in the lower 50s. Chance of rain 60%. Thursday, partly sunny with a 40% chance of showers. Highs in the mid-60s. Thursday night, partly cloudy. Lows in the upper 40s. Friday, mostly sunny. Highs in the upper 50s. At 3 p.m., in Sioux City, the temperature was 82 and the dew point 57. The relative humidity was 42%. Wind was out at 7 miles an hour. The pressure was 29.84 inches and falling. Elsewhere in northwest Iowa, Spencer was sunny and 76. Other conditions across the northern plains, farther east in Iowa, skies ranged from sunny to mostly sunny. It was 83 at Des Moines, 79 at Cedar Rapids, and 77 at Waterloo. In eastern Nebraska at Lincoln, it was sunny, with a temperature of 92. At Omaha, it was mostly sunny, with a temperature of 88. In eastern South Dakota, at Mitchell, it was mostly sunny, with a temperature of 78. And in southern Minnesota, at Minneapolis, it was mostly sunny, with a temperature of 72. At Rochester, it was partly sunny, with a temperature of 64. Once again, at 3 p.m. Sioux City had a temperature of 82. The current time is 3:11 p.m. Central Daylight Time. Operating on a frequency of 162.475 MHz, this is NOAA.

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Our program originates from the National Weather Service in Sioux Falls and serves Sioux City and the surrounding Siouxland area. This hazardous weather outlook is for northwest Iowa, west central Iowa, northeast Nebraska, central South Dakota, east central South Dakota, south central South Dakota, and southeast South Dakota. Day 1, this afternoon and tonight. Hazardous weather is not expected at this time. For Saturday through Thursday, hot, dry and windy conditions will develop on Saturday, leading to areas of elevated fire weather concerns. Avoid activity that could spark a fire, using extra caution during harvest as dry crops could more easily carry a fire. Strong winds may lead to patchy blowing dust at times Saturday afternoon. Spotter activation is not expected at this time. Your National Weather Service forecast for Siouxland. Tonight, clear. Lows in the mid-60s. South winds 10 to 15 miles an hour with gusts up to 30 miles an hour. Saturday, sunny, breezy with highs in the upper 80s. South winds 15 to 25 miles an hour with gusts up to 40 miles an hour. Saturday night, clear. Lows in the mid-60s. South winds 15 to 20 miles an hour with gusts up to 35 miles an hour. Sunday, sunny. Highs in the mid-80s. South winds 10 to 15 miles an hour with gusts up to 25 miles an hour. Sunday night, partly cloudy. Lows in the lower 60s. South winds 5 to 10 miles an hour with gusts up to 20 miles an hour, becoming southwest after midnight. Columbus Day, mostly sunny. Highs in the upper 70s. Monday night, mostly clear. Lows in the lower 50s. Tuesday, mostly sunny. Not as warm with highs in the upper 60s. Tuesday night, partly cloudy. A chance of showers after midnight. Lows in the lower 50s. Chance of rain 40%. Wednesday, partly sunny with a chance of showers and thunderstorms. Highs in the mid-60s. Chance of rain 50%. Wednesday night, a chance of thunderstorms in the evening. Showers likely. Lows in the lower 50s. Chance of rain 60%. Thursday, partly sunny with a 40% chance of showers. Highs in the mid-60s. Thursday night, partly cloudy. Lows in the upper 40s. Friday, mostly sunny. Highs in the upper 50s. At 3 p.m., in Sioux City, the temperature was 82 and the dew point 57. The relative humidity was 42%. Wind was out at 7 miles an hour. The pressure was 29.84 inches and falling. Elsewhere in northwest Iowa, Spencer was sunny and 76. Other conditions across the northern plains, farther east in Iowa, skies ranged from sunny to mostly sunny. It was 83 at Des Moines, 79 at Cedar Rapids, and 77 at Waterloo. In eastern Nebraska at Lincoln, it was sunny, with a temperature of 92. At Omaha, it was mostly sunny, with a temperature of 88. In eastern South Dakota, at Mitchell, it was mostly sunny, with a temperature of 78. And in southern Minnesota, at Minneapolis, it was mostly sunny, with a temperature of 72. At Rochester, it was partly sunny, with a temperature of 64. Once again, at 3 p.m. Sioux City had a temperature of 82. The current time is 3:16 p.m. Central Daylight Time. Operating on a frequency of 162.475 MHz, this is NOAA Weather Radio Station WXL62, broadcasting from a transmitter near Lawton, Iowa. Our program originates from the National Weather Service in Sioux Falls and serves Sioux City and the surrounding Siouxland area. This hazardous weather outlook is for northwest Iowa, west central Iowa, northeast Nebraska, central South Dakota, east central South Dakota, south central South Dakota, and southeast South Dakota. Day 1, this afternoon and tonight. Hazardous weather is not expected at this time. For Saturday through Thursday, hot, dry and windy conditions will develop on Saturday, leading to areas of elevated fire weather concerns.

fire, using extra caution during harvest as dry crops could more easily carry a fire. Strong winds can lead to patchy blowing dust this time Saturday afternoon. Spotter activation is not expected at this time. Your National Weather Service forecast for Sioux Land. Tonight, clear. Lows in the mid-60s. South winds 10 to 15 miles an hour with gusts up to 30 miles an hour. Saturday, sunny, breezy with highs in the upper 80s. South winds 15 to 25 miles an hour with gusts up to 40 miles an hour. Saturday night, clear. Lows in the mid-60s. South winds 15 to 20 miles an hour with gusts up to 35 miles an hour. Sunday, sunny. Highs in the mid-80s. South winds 10 to 15 miles an hour with gusts up to 25 miles an hour. Sunday night, partly cloudy. Lows in the lower 60s. South winds 5 to 10 miles an hour with gusts up to 20 miles an hour, becoming southwest after midnight. Columbus Day, mostly sunny. Highs in the upper 70s. Monday night, mostly clear. Lows in the lower 50s. Tuesday, mostly sunny. Not as warm with highs in the upper 60s. Tuesday night, partly cloudy. A chance of showers after midnight. Lows in the lower 50s. Chance of rain 40%. Wednesday, partly sunny with a chance of showers and thunderstorms. Highs in the mid-60s. Chance of rain 50%. Wednesday night, a chance of thunderstorms in the evening. Showers likely. Lows in the lower 50s. Chance of rain 60%. Thursday, partly sunny with a 40% chance of showers. Highs in the mid-60s. Thursday night, partly cloudy. Lows in the upper 40s. Friday, mostly sunny. Highs in the upper 50s. At 3 p.m., in Sioux City, the temperature was 82 and the dew point 57. The relative humidity was 42%. Wind was out at 7 miles an hour. The pressure was 29.84 inches and falling. Elsewhere in northwest Iowa, Spencer was sunny and 76. Other conditions across the northern plains, farther east in Iowa, skies ranged from sunny to mostly sunny. It was 83 at Des Moines, 79 at Cedar Rapids, and 77 at Waterloo. In eastern Nebraska at Lincoln, it was sunny, with a temperature of 92. At Omaha, it was mostly sunny, with a temperature of 88. In eastern South Dakota, at Mitchell, it was mostly sunny, with a temperature of 78. And in southern Minnesota, at Minneapolis, it was mostly sunny, with a temperature of 72. At Rochester, it was partly sunny, with a temperature of 64. Once again, at 3 p.m. Sioux City had a temperature of 82. The current time is 3:20 p.m. Central Daylight Time. Operating on a frequency of 162.475 MHz, this is NOAA Weather Radio Station WXL62, broadcasting from a transmitter near Loudoun, Iowa. Our program originates from the National Weather Service in Sioux Falls and serves Sioux City and the surrounding Sioux Land area. This hazardous weather outlook is for northwest Iowa, west central Iowa, northeast Nebraska, central South Dakota, east central South Dakota, south central South Dakota, and southeast South Dakota. Day 1, this afternoon and tonight. Hazardous weather is not expected at this time. For Saturday through Thursday, hot, dry, and windy conditions will develop on Saturday, leading to areas of elevated fire weather concerns. Avoid activity that can spark a fire, using extra caution during harvest as dry crops could more easily carry a fire. Strong winds may lead to patchy blowing dust at times Saturday afternoon. Spotter activation is not expected at this time. Your National Weather Service forecast for Sioux Land. Tonight, clear. Lows in the mid-60s. South winds 10 to 15 miles an hour with gusts up to 30 miles an hour. Saturday, sunny, breezy with highs in the upper 80s. South winds 15 to 25 miles an hour with gusts up to 40 miles an hour. Saturday night, clear. Lows in the mid-60s.

south, winds 15 to 20 miles an hour with gusts up to 35 miles an hour. Sunday, sunny. Highs in the mid-80s. South winds 10 to 15 miles an hour with gusts up to 25 miles an hour. Sunday night, partly cloudy. Lows in the lower 60s. South winds 5 to 10 miles an hour with gusts up to 20 miles an hour, becoming southwest after midnight. Columbus Day, mostly sunny. Highs in the upper 70s. Monday night, mostly clear. Lows in the lower 50s. Tuesday, mostly sunny. Not as warm with highs in the upper 60s. Tuesday night, partly cloudy. A chance of showers after midnight. Lows in the lower 50s. Chance of rain 40%. Wednesday, partly sunny with a chance of showers and thunderstorms. Highs in the mid-60s. Chance of rain 50%. Wednesday night, a chance of thunderstorms in the evening. Showers likely. Lows in the lower 50s. Chance of rain 60%. Thursday, partly sunny with a 40% chance of showers. Highs in the mid-60s. Thursday night, partly cloudy. Lows in the upper 40s. Friday, mostly sunny. Highs in the upper 50s. At 3 p.m., in Sioux City, the temperature was 82 and the dew point 57. The relative humidity was 42%. Wind was down at 7 miles an hour. The pressure was 29.84 meters and falling. Elsewhere in northwest Iowa, temperature was sunny and 76. Other conditions across the northern plains, farther east of Iowa, skies ranged from sunny to mostly sunny. It was 83 at Des Moines, 79 at Cedar Rapids, and 77 at Waterloo. In eastern Nebraska and Lincoln, it was sunny, with a temperature of 92. In Omaha, it was mostly sunny, with a temperature of 88. In eastern South Dakota, in Mitchell, it was mostly sunny, with a temperature of 78. And in southern Minnesota, in Minneapolis, it was mostly sunny, with a temperature of 72. In Rochester, it was partly sunny, with a temperature of 64. Once again, at 3 p.m. Sioux City had a temperature of 82. The current time is 3:24 p.m. Central Daylight Time. Operating on a frequency of 162.475 MHz, this is NOAA Weather Radio Station WXL62, broadcasting from a transmitter near London, Iowa. Our program originates from the National Weather Service in Sioux Falls and serves Sioux City and the surrounding Siouxland area. This hazardous weather outlook is for northwest Iowa, west central Iowa, northeast Nebraska, central South Dakota, east central South Dakota, south central South Dakota, and southeast South Dakota. Day 1, this afternoon and tonight. Hazardous weather is not expected at this time. For Saturday through Thursday, hot, dry, and windy conditions will develop on Saturday, leading to areas of elevated fire weather concerns. Avoid activities that can spark a fire. Using caution during the harvest as dry crops could more easily carry a fire. Strong winds can reach the country blowing dust at times Saturday afternoon. Spotter activation is not expected at this time. Your National Weather Service forecast for Siouxland. Tonight, clear. Lows in the mid-60s. South winds 10 to 15 miles an hour with gusts up to 30 miles an hour. Saturday, sunny, breezy with highs in the upper 80s. South winds 15 to 25 miles an hour with gusts up to 40 miles an hour. Saturday night, clear. Lows in the mid-60s. South winds 15 to 20 miles an hour with gusts up to 35 miles an hour. Sunday, sunny. Highs in the mid-80s. South winds 10 to 15 miles an hour with gusts up to 25 miles an hour. Sunday night, partly cloudy. Lows in the lower 60s. South winds 5 to 10 miles an hour with gusts up to 20 miles an hour, becoming southwest after midnight. Columbus Day, mostly sunny. Highs in the upper 70s. Monday night, mostly clear. Lows in the lower 50s. Tuesday, mostly sunny. Not as warm with highs in the upper

Tuesday night, partly cloudy. A chance of showers after midnight. Lows in the lower 50s. Chance of rain 40%. Wednesday, partly sunny with a chance of showers and thunderstorms. Highs in the mid-60s. Chance of rain 50%. Wednesday night, a chance of thunderstorms in the evening. Showers likely. Lows in the lower 50s. Chance of rain 60%. Thursday, partly sunny with a 40% chance of showers. Highs in the mid-60s. Thursday night, partly cloudy. Lows in the upper 40s. Friday, mostly sunny. Highs in the upper 50s. At 3 p.m., in Sioux City, the temperature was 82 and the dew point 57. The relative humidity was 42%. Wind was out at 7 miles an hour. The pressure was 29.84 inches and falling. Elsewhere in northwest Iowa, Spencer was sunny and 76. Other conditions across the northern plains, farther east in Iowa, skies ranged from sunny to mostly sunny. It was 83 at Des Moines, 79 at Cedar Rapids, and 77 at Waterloo. In eastern Nebraska at Lincoln, it was sunny, with a temperature of 92. At Omaha, it was mostly sunny, with a temperature of 88. In eastern South Dakota, at Mitchell, it was mostly sunny, with a temperature of 78. And in southern Minnesota, at Minneapolis, it was mostly sunny, with a temperature of 72. At Rochester, it was partly sunny, with a temperature of 64. Once again, at 3 p.m. Sioux City had a temperature of 82. The current time is 3:48 p.m. Central Daylight Time. Operating on a frequency of 162.475 MHz, this is No Weather Radio Station WXL62, broadcasting from a transmitter near London, Iowa. Our program originates from the National Weather Service in Sioux Falls and serves Sioux City and the surrounding Siouxland area. This hazardous weather outlook is for northwest Iowa, west central Iowa, northeast Nebraska, central South Dakota, east central South Dakota, south central South Dakota, and southeast South Dakota. Day 1, this afternoon and tonight. Hazardous weather is not expected at this time. For Saturday through Thursday, hot, dry, and windy conditions will develop on Saturday, leading to areas of elevated fire weather concerns. Avoid activity that could spike a fire, using extra caution during harvest as dry crops could more easily carry a fire. Strong winds may lead to patchy blowing gusts at times Saturday afternoon. Spotter activation is not expected at this time. Your National Weather Service forecast for Siouxland. Tonight, clear. Lows in the mid-60s. South winds 10 to 15 miles an hour with gusts up to 30 miles an hour. Saturday, sunny, breezy with highs in the upper 80s. South winds 15 to 25 miles an hour with gusts up to 40 miles an hour. Saturday night, clear. Lows in the mid-60s. South winds 15 to 20 miles an hour with gusts up to 35 miles an hour. Sunday, sunny. Highs in the mid-80s. South winds 10 to 15 miles an hour with gusts up to 25 miles an hour. Sunday night, partly cloudy. Lows in the lower 60s. South winds 5 to 10 miles an hour with gusts up to 20 miles an hour, becoming southwest after midnight. Columbus Day, mostly sunny. Highs in the upper 70s. Monday night, mostly clear. Lows in the lower 50s. Tuesday, mostly sunny. Not as warm with highs in the upper 60s. Tuesday night, partly cloudy. A chance of showers after midnight. Lows in the lower 50s. Chance of rain 40%. Wednesday, partly sunny with a chance of showers and thunderstorms. Highs in the mid-60s. Chance of rain 50%. Wednesday night, a chance of thunderstorms in the evening. Showers likely. Lows in the lower 50s. Chance of rain 60%. Thursday, partly sunny with a 40% chance of showers. Highs in the mid-60s. Thursday night, partly cloudy. Lows in the upper 40s.

mostly sunny. Highs in the upper 50s. At 3 p.m. in Sioux City, the temperature was 82 and the dew point 57. The relative humidity was 42%. Wind was held at 7 miles an hour. The pressure was 29.84 inches and falling. Elsewhere in northwest Iowa, Spencer was sunny and 76. Other conditions across the northern plains, farther east in Iowa, skies ranged from sunny to mostly sunny. It was 83 at Des Moines, 79 at Cedar Rapids, and 77 at Waterloo. In eastern Nebraska at Lincoln, it was sunny, with a temperature of 92. In Omaha, it was mostly sunny, with a temperature of 88. In eastern South Dakota, at Mitchell, it was mostly sunny, with a temperature of 78. And in southern Minnesota, at Minneapolis, it was mostly sunny, with a temperature of 72. At Rochester, it was partly sunny, with a temperature of 64. Once again, at 3 p.m. Sioux City had a temperature of 82. The current time is 3:33 p.m. Central Daylight Time. PM Sioux City had a temperature of 82. The current time is 3:33 p.m. Central Daylight Time. Operating on a frequency of 162.475 MHz, this is NOAA Weather Radio Station WXL62, broadcasting from a transmitter near Lawton, Iowa. Our program originates from the National Weather Service in Sioux Falls and serves Sioux City and the surrounding Siouxland area. This hazardous weather outlook is for northwest Iowa, west central Iowa, northeast Nebraska, central South Dakota, east central South Dakota, south central South Dakota, and southeast South Dakota. Day 1, this afternoon and tonight. Hazardous weather is not expected at this time. For Saturday through Thursday, hot, dry and windy conditions will develop on Saturday, leading to areas of elevated fire weather concerns. Avoid activity that could spark a fire, using extra caution during harvest as dry crops could more easily carry a fire. Strong winds may lead to patchy blowing gusts at times Saturday afternoon. Spotter activation is not expected at this time. Your National Weather Service forecast for Siouxland. Tonight, clear. Lows in the mid-60s. South winds 10 to 15 miles an hour with gusts up to 30 miles an hour. Saturday, sunny, breezy with highs in the upper 80s. South winds 15 to 25 miles an hour with gusts up to 40 miles an hour. Saturday night, clear. Lows in the mid-60s. South winds 15 to 20 miles an hour with gusts up to 35 miles an hour. Sunday, sunny. Highs in the mid-80s. South winds 10 to 15 miles an hour with gusts up to 25 miles an hour. Sunday night, partly cloudy. Lows in the lower 60s. South winds 5 to 10 miles an hour with gusts up to 20 miles an hour, becoming southwest after midnight. Columbus Day, mostly sunny. Highs in the upper 70s. Monday night, mostly clear. Lows in the lower 50s. Tuesday, mostly sunny. Not as warm with highs in the upper 60s. Tuesday night, partly cloudy. A chance of showers after midnight. Lows in the lower 50s. Chance of rain 40%. Wednesday, partly sunny with a chance of showers and thunderstorms. Highs in the mid-60s. Chance of rain 50%. Wednesday night, a chance of thunderstorms in the evening. Showers likely. Lows in the lower 50s. Chance of rain 60%. Thursday, partly sunny with a 40% chance of showers. Highs in the mid-60s. Thursday night, partly cloudy. Lows in the upper 40s. Friday, mostly sunny. Highs in the upper 50s. At 3 p.m., in Sioux City, the temperature was 82 and the dew point 57. The relative humidity was 42%. Wind was south at 7 miles an hour. The pressure was 29.84 inches and falling. Elsewhere in northwest Iowa, Spencer was sunny and 76. Other conditions across the northern plains, farther east in Iowa, skies ranged from sunny to mostly sunny. It was 80.

caution during harvest as dry crops could more easily carry a fire. Strong winds may lead to patchy blowing dust at times Saturday afternoon. Spotter activation is not expected at this time. Your National Weather Service forecast for Sioux Land. Tonight, clear. Lows in the mid-60s. South winds 10 to 15 miles an hour with gusts up to 30 miles an hour. Saturday, sunny, breezy with highs in the upper 80s. South winds 15 to 25 miles an hour with gusts up to 40 miles an hour. Saturday night, clear. Lows in the mid-60s. South winds 15 to 20 miles an hour with gusts up to 35 miles an hour. Sunday, sunny. Highs in the mid-80s. South winds 10 to 15 miles an hour with gusts up to 25 miles an hour. Sunday night, partly cloudy. Lows in the lower 60s. South winds 5 to 10 miles an hour with gusts up to 20 miles an hour, becoming southwest after midnight. Columbus Day, mostly sunny. Highs in the upper 70s. Monday night, mostly clear. Lows in the lower 50s. Tuesday, mostly sunny. Not as warm with highs in the upper 60s. Tuesday night, partly cloudy. A chance of showers after midnight. Lows in the lower 50s. Chance of rain 40%. Wednesday, partly sunny with a chance of showers and thunderstorms. Highs in the mid-60s. Chance of rain 50%. Wednesday night, a chance of thunderstorms in the evening. Showers likely. Lows in the lower 50s. Chance of rain 60%. Thursday, partly sunny with a 40% chance of showers. Highs in the mid-60s. Thursday night, partly cloudy. Lows in the upper 40s. Friday, mostly sunny. Highs in the upper 50s. At 3 p.m., in Sioux City, the temperature was 82 and the dew point 57. The relative humidity was 42%. Wind was south at 7 miles an hour. The pressure was 29.84 inches and falling. Elsewhere in northwest Iowa, Spencer was sunny and 76. Other conditions across the northern plains, farther east in Iowa, skies ranged from sunny to mostly sunny. It was 83 at Des Moines, 79 at Cedar Rapids, and 77 at Waterloo. In eastern Nebraska at Lincoln, it was sunny, with a temperature of 92. In Omaha, it was mostly sunny, with a temperature of 88. In eastern South Dakota, at Mitchell, it was mostly sunny, with a temperature of 78. And in southern Minnesota, at Minneapolis, it was mostly sunny, with a temperature of 72. At Rochester, it was partly sunny, with a temperature of 64. Once again, at 3 p.m. Sioux City had a temperature of 82. The current time is 3:50 p.m. Central Daylight Time. Operating on a frequency of 162.475 MHz, this is your weather radio station WXL62, broadcasting from a transmitter near Lawton, Iowa. Our program originates from the National Weather Service in Sioux Falls and serves Sioux City and the surrounding Sioux Land area. This hazardous weather outlook is for northwest Iowa, west central Iowa, northeast Nebraska, central South Dakota, east central South Dakota, south central South Dakota, and southeast South Dakota. Day 1, this afternoon and tonight. Hazardous weather is not expected at this time. For Saturday through Thursday, hot, dry, and windy conditions will develop on Saturday, leading to areas of elevated fire weather concerns. Avoid activity that can spark a fire, using extra caution during harvest as dry crops could more easily carry a fire. Strong winds may lead to patchy blowing dust at times Saturday afternoon. Spotter activation is not expected at this time. Your National Weather Service forecast for Sioux Land. Tonight, clear. Lows in the mid-60s. South winds 10 to 15 miles an hour with gusts up to 30 miles an hour. Saturday, sunny, breezy with highs in the upper 80s. South winds 15 to 25 miles an hour with

says up to 40 miles an hour. Saturday night, clear. Lows in the mid-60s. South winds 15 to 20 miles an hour with gusts up to 35 miles an hour. Sunday, sunny. Highs in the mid-80s. South winds 10 to 15 miles an hour with gusts up to 25 miles an hour. Sunday night, partly cloudy. Lows in the lower 60s. South winds 5 to 10 miles an hour with gusts up to 20 miles an hour, becoming southwest after midnight. Columbus Day, mostly sunny. Highs in the upper 70s. Monday night, mostly clear. Lows in the lower 50s. Tuesday, mostly sunny. Not as warm with highs in the upper 60s. Tuesday night, partly cloudy. A chance of showers after midnight. Lows in the lower 50s. Chance of rain 40%. Wednesday, partly sunny with a chance of showers and thunderstorms. Highs in the mid-60s. Chance of rain 50%. Wednesday night, a chance of thunderstorms in the evening. Showers likely. Lows in the lower 50s. Chance of rain 60%. Thursday, partly sunny with a 40% chance of showers. Highs in the mid-60s. Thursday night, partly cloudy. Lows in the upper 40s. Friday, mostly sunny. Highs in the upper 50s. At 3 p.m., in Sioux City, the temperature was 82 and the dew point 57. The relative humidity was 42%. Wind was out at 7 miles an hour. The pressure was 29.84 inches and falling. Elsewhere in northwest Iowa, Spencer was sunny and 76. Other conditions across the northern plains, farther east in Iowa, skies ranged from sunny to mostly sunny. It was 83 at Des Moines, 79 at Cedar Rapids, and 77 at Waterloo. In eastern Nebraska at Lincoln, it was sunny, with a temperature of 92. At Omaha, it was mostly sunny, with a temperature of 88. In eastern South Dakota, at Mitchell, it was mostly sunny, with a temperature of 78. And in southern Minnesota, at Minneapolis, it was mostly sunny, with a temperature of 72. At Rochester, it was partly sunny, with a temperature of 64. Once again, at 3 p.m. Sioux City had a temperature of 82. The current time is 3:54 p.m. Central Daylight Time. Operating on a frequency of 162.475 MHz, this is NOAA Weather Radio Station WXL62, broadcasting from a transmitter near Lawton, Iowa. Our program originates from the National Weather Service in Sioux Falls and serves Sioux City and the surrounding Siouxland area. This hazardous weather outlook is for northwest Iowa, west central Iowa, northeast Nebraska, central South Dakota, east central South Dakota, south central South Dakota, and southeast South Dakota. Day 1, this afternoon and tonight. Hazardous weather is not expected at this time. For Saturday through Thursday, hot, dry and windy conditions will develop on Saturday, leading to areas of elevated fire weather concerns. Avoid activity that could spark a fire, using extra caution during harvest as dry crops could more easily carry a fire. Strong winds may lead to patchy blowing dust at times Saturday afternoon. Spotter activation is not expected at this time. Your National Weather Service forecast for Siouxland. Tonight, clear. Lows in the mid-60s. South winds 10 to 15 miles an hour with gusts up to 30 miles an hour. Saturday, sunny, breezy with highs in the upper 80s. South winds 15 to 25 miles an hour with gusts up to 40 miles an hour. Saturday night, clear. Lows in the mid-60s. South winds 15 to 20 miles an hour with gusts up to 35 miles an hour. Sunday, sunny. Highs in the mid-80s. South winds 10 to 15 miles an hour with gusts up to 25 miles an hour. Sunday night, partly cloudy. Lows in the lower 60s. South winds 5 to 10 miles an hour with gusts up to 20 miles an hour, becoming southwest after midnight. Columbus Day, mostly sunny. Highs in the upper 70s. Monday night, mostly clear. Lows
with highs in the upper 60s. Tuesday night, partly cloudy. A chance of showers after midnight. Lows in the lower 50s. Chance of rain 40%. Wednesday, partly sunny with a chance of showers and thunderstorms. Highs in the mid-60s. Chance of rain 50%. Wednesday night, a chance of thunderstorms in the evening. Showers likely. Lows in the lower 50s. Chance of rain 60%. Thursday, partly sunny with a 40% chance of showers. Highs in the mid-60s. Thursday night, partly cloudy. Lows in the upper 40s. Friday, mostly sunny. Highs in the upper 50s. At 3 p.m., in Sioux City, the temperature was 82 and the dew point 57. The relative humidity was 42%. Wind was out at 7 miles an hour. The pressure was 29.84 inches and falling. Elsewhere in northwest Iowa, Spencer was sunny and 76. Other conditions across the northern plains, farther east in Iowa, skies ranged from sunny to mostly sunny. It was 83 at Des Moines, 79 at Cedar Rapids, and 77 at Waterloo. In eastern Nebraska and Lincoln, it was sunny, with a temperature of 92. In Omaha, it was mostly sunny, with a temperature of 88. In eastern South Dakota, in Mitchell, it was mostly sunny, with a temperature of 78. And in southern Minnesota, at Minneapolis, it was mostly sunny, with a temperature of 72. At Rochester, it was partly sunny, with a temperature of 64. Once again, at 3 p.m. Sioux City had a temperature of 82. The current time is 3:58 p.m. Central Daylight Time. Operating on a frequency of 162.475 MHz, this is NOAA Weather Radio Station WXL62, broadcasting from a transmitter near Lawton, Iowa. Our program originates from the National Weather Service in Sioux Falls and serves Sioux City and the surrounding Siouxland area. This hazardous weather outlook is for northwest Iowa, west central Iowa, northeast Nebraska, central South Dakota, east central South Dakota, south central South Dakota, and southeast South Dakota. Day 1, this afternoon and tonight. Hazardous weather is not expected at this time. For Saturday through Thursday, hot, dry, and windy conditions will develop on Saturday, leading to areas of elevated fire weather concerns. Avoid activity that could spark a fire, using extra caution during harvest as dry crops could more easily carry a fire. Strong winds may lead to patchy blowing gusts at times Saturday afternoon. Spotter activation is not expected at this time. Your National Weather Service forecast for Siouxland. Tonight, clear. Lows in the mid-60s. South winds 10 to 15 miles an hour with gusts up to 30 miles an hour. Saturday, sunny, breezy with highs in the upper 80s. South winds 15 to 25 miles an hour with gusts up to 40 miles an hour. Saturday night, clear. Lows in the mid-60s. South winds 15 to 20 miles an hour with gusts up to 35 miles an hour. Sunday, sunny. Highs in the mid-80s. South winds 10 to 15 miles an hour with gusts up to 25 miles an hour. Sunday night, partly cloudy. Lows in the lower 60s. South winds 5 to 10 miles an hour with gusts up to 20 miles an hour, becoming southwest after midnight. Columbus Day, mostly sunny. Highs in the upper 70s. Monday night, mostly clear. Lows in the lower 50s. Tuesday, mostly sunny. Not as warm with highs in the upper 60s. Tuesday night, partly cloudy. A chance of showers after midnight. Lows in the lower 50s. Chance of rain 40%. Wednesday, partly sunny with a chance of showers and thunderstorms. Highs in the mid-60s. Chance of rain 50%. Wednesday night,

Thursday night, partly cloudy. Lows in the upper 40s. Friday, mostly sunny. Highs in the upper 50s. At 4 p.m., in Sioux City, the temperature was 84 and the dew point 58. The relative humidity was 40%. Wind was out at 8 miles an hour. The pressure was 29.82 inches and falling. Elsewhere in northwest Iowa, Morris was sunny and 77. Sheldon was sunny and 77. Cherokee was sunny and 81. Spencer was sunny and 77. Storm Lake was sunny and 82. Other conditions across the northern plains, farther east in Iowa, at Waterloo, it was sunny, with a temperature of 79. At Des Moines, it was mostly sunny, with a temperature of 85. In eastern Nebraska, skies ranged from sunny to mostly sunny, and temperatures were between 87 and 92 degrees. In eastern South Dakota, skies ranged from sunny to mostly sunny. It was 80 at Mitchell, 83 at Yankton, and 77 at Sioux Falls. And in southern Minnesota, it was sunny, with a temperature of 77 at Worthington, and 77 at Marshall. It was mostly sunny, with a temperature of 73 at Mankato, and 66 at Rochester. At Minneapolis, it was partly sunny, with a temperature of 72. Once again, at 4 p.m., Sioux City had a temperature of 84. The current time is 4:03 p.m. Central Daylight Time. Operating on a frequency of 162.475 MHz, this is Miller Weather Radio Station WXL62, broadcasting from a transmitter near Lawton, Iowa. Our program originates from the National Weather Service in Sioux Falls and serves Sioux City and the surrounding Siouxland area. This hazardous weather outlook is for northwest Iowa, west central Iowa, northeast Nebraska, central South Dakota, east central South Dakota, south central South Dakota, and southeast South Dakota. Day 1, this afternoon and tonight. Hazardous weather is not expected at this time. For Saturday through Thursday, hot, dry, and windy conditions will develop on Saturday, leading to areas of elevated fire weather concerns. Avoid activity that could spark a fire, using extra caution during harvest as dry crops could more easily carry a fire. Strong winds may lead to patchy blowing dust at times Saturday afternoon. Spotter activation is not expected at this time. Your National Weather Service forecast for Siouxland. Tonight, clear. Lows in the mid-60s. South winds 10 to 15 miles an hour with gusts up to 30 miles an hour. Saturday, sunny, breezy with highs in the upper 80s. South winds 15 to 25 miles an hour with gusts up to 40 miles an hour. Saturday night, clear. Lows in the mid-60s. South winds 15 to 20 miles an hour with gusts up to 35 miles an hour. Sunday, sunny. Highs in the mid-80s. South winds 10 to 15 miles an hour with gusts up to 25 miles an hour. Sunday night, partly cloudy. Lows in the lower 60s. South winds 5 to 10 miles an hour with gusts up to 20 miles an hour, becoming southwest after midnight. Columbus Day, mostly sunny. Highs in the upper 70s. Monday night, mostly clear. Lows in the lower 50s. Tuesday, mostly sunny. Not as warm with highs in the upper 60s. Tuesday night, partly cloudy. A chance of showers after midnight. Lows in the lower 50s. Chance of rain 40%. Wednesday, partly sunny with a chance of showers and thunderstorms. Highs in the mid-60s. Chance of rain 50%. Wednesday night, a chance of thunderstorms in the evening. Showers likely. Lows in the lower 50s. Chance of rain 60%. Thursday, partly sunny with a 40% chance of showers. Highs in the mid-60s. Thursday night, partly cloudy. Lows in the upper 40s. Friday, mostly sunny. Highs in the upper 50s. At 4 p.m., in Sioux City, the temperature was 84 and the dew point 58. The relative humidity was 40%. Wind was out at 8 miles an hour.

83 in Lincoln, and 77 at Sioux Falls. And in southern Minnesota, it was sunny, with a temperature of 77 at Worthington, and 77 at Marshall. It was mostly sunny, with a temperature of 73 at Mankato, and 66 at Rochester. At Minneapolis, it was partly sunny, with a temperature of 72. Once again, at 4 p.m., Sioux City had a temperature of 84. The current time is 4:08 p.m. Central Daylight Time. Operating on a frequency of 162.475 MHz, this is NOAA Weather Radio Station WXL62, broadcasting from a transmitter near Lawton, Iowa. Our program originates from the National Weather Service in Sioux Falls and serves Sioux City and the surrounding Siouxland area. This hazardous weather outlook is for northwest Iowa, west central Iowa, northeast Nebraska, central South Dakota, east central South Dakota, south central South Dakota, and southeast South Dakota. Day 1, this afternoon and tonight. Hazardous weather is not expected at this time. For Saturday through Thursday, hot, dry, and windy conditions will develop on Saturday, leading to areas of elevated fire weather concerns. Avoid activity that can spark a fire, using extra caution during harvest as dry crops could more easily carry a fire. Strong winds may lead to patchy blowing dust at times Saturday afternoon. Spotter activation is not expected at this time. Your National Weather Service forecast for Siouxland. Tonight, clear. Lows in the mid-60s. South winds 10 to 15 miles an hour with gusts up to 30 miles an hour. Saturday, sunny, breezy with highs in the upper 80s. South winds 15 to 25 miles an hour with gusts up to 40 miles an hour. Saturday night, clear. Lows in the mid-60s. South winds 15 to 20 miles an hour with gusts up to 35 miles an hour. Sunday, sunny. Highs in the mid-80s. South winds 10 to 15 miles an hour with gusts up to 25 miles an hour. Sunday night, partly cloudy. Lows in the lower 60s. South winds 5 to 10 miles an hour with gusts up to 20 miles an hour, becoming southwest after midnight. Columbus Day, mostly sunny. Highs in the upper 70s. Monday night, mostly clear. Lows in the lower 50s. Tuesday, mostly sunny. Not as warm with highs in the upper 60s. Tuesday night, partly cloudy. A chance of showers after midnight. Lows in the lower 50s. Chance of rain 40%. Wednesday, partly sunny with a chance of showers and thunderstorms. Highs in the mid-60s. Chance of rain 50%. Wednesday night, a chance of thunderstorms in the evening. Showers likely. Lows in the lower 50s. Chance of rain 60%. Thursday, partly sunny with a 40% chance of showers. Highs in the mid-60s. Thursday night, partly cloudy. Lows in the upper 40s. Friday, mostly sunny. Highs in the upper 50s. At 4 p.m., in Sioux City, the temperature was 84 and the dew point 58. The relative humidity was 40%. Wind was south at 8 miles an hour. The pressure was 29.82 inches and falling. Elsewhere in northwest Iowa, Morris was sunny and 77. Sheldon was sunny and 77. Cherokee was sunny and 81. Spencer was sunny and 77. Storm Lake was sunny and 82. Other conditions across the northern plains, farther east in Iowa, skies ranged from sunny to mostly sunny. It was 85 at Des Moines, 81 at Cedar Rapids, and 79 at Waterloo. In eastern Nebraska, skies ranged from sunny to mostly sunny, and temperatures were between 87 and 92 degrees. In eastern South Dakota, skies ranged from sunny to mostly sunny. It was 80 at Mitchell, 83 at Lincoln, and 77 at Sioux Falls. And in southern Minnesota, it was sunny, with a temperature of 77 at Worthington, and 77 at Marshall. It was mostly sunny, with a temperature of 73 at Mankato, and 66 at Rochester. At Minneapolis, it was partly sunny, with a temperature

of 72. Once again, at 4 p.m., Sioux City had a temperature of 84. The current time is 4:12 p.m. Central Daylight Time. Operating on a frequency of 162.475 MHz, this is NOAA Weather Radio Station WXL62, broadcasting from a transmitter near Lawton, Iowa. Our program originates from the National Weather Service in Sioux Falls and serves Sioux City and the surrounding Siouxland area. This hazardous weather outlook is for Northwest Iowa, West Central Iowa, Northeast Nebraska, Central South Dakota, East Central South Dakota, South Central South Dakota, and Southeast South Dakota. Day 1, this afternoon and tonight. Hazardous weather is not expected at this time. For Saturday through Thursday, hot, dry, and windy conditions will develop on Saturday, leading to areas of elevated fire weather concerns. Avoid activity that can spark a fire. Using extra caution during harvest as dry crops could more easily carry a fire. Strong winds may lead to patchy blowing dust at times Saturday afternoon. Spotter activation is not expected at this time. Your National Weather Service forecast for Siouxland. Tonight, clear. Lows in the mid-60s. South winds 10 to 15 miles an hour with gusts up to 30 miles an hour. Sunny, breezy with highs in the upper 80s. South winds 15 to 25 miles an hour with gusts up to 40 miles an hour. Saturday night, clear. Lows in the mid-60s. South winds 15 to 20 miles an hour with gusts up to 35 miles an hour. Sunday, sunny. Highs in the mid-80s. South winds 10 to 15 miles an hour with gusts up to 25 miles an hour. Sunday night, partly cloudy. Lows in the lower 60s. South winds 5 to 10 miles an hour with gusts up to 20 miles an hour, becoming southwest after midnight. Columbus Day, mostly sunny. Highs in the upper 70s. Monday night, mostly clear. Lows in the lower 50s. Tuesday, mostly sunny. Not as warm with highs in the upper 60s. Tuesday night, partly cloudy. A chance of showers after midnight. Lows in the lower 50s. Chance of rain 40%. Wednesday, partly sunny with a chance of showers and thunderstorms. Highs in the mid-60s. Chance of rain 50%. Wednesday night, a chance of thunderstorms in the evening. Showers likely. Lows in the lower 50s. Chance of rain 60%. Thursday, partly sunny with a 40% chance of showers. Highs in the mid-60s. Thursday night, partly cloudy. Lows in the upper 40s. Friday, mostly sunny. Highs in the upper 50s. At 4 p.m., in Sioux City, the temperature was 84 and the dew point 58. The relative humidity was 40%. Wind was out at 8 miles an hour. The pressure was 29.82 inches and falling. Elsewhere in northwest Iowa, Morris was sunny and 77. Sheldon was sunny and 77. Cherokee was sunny and 81. Spencer was sunny and 77. Storm Lake was sunny and 82. Other conditions across the northern plains, farther east in Iowa, skies ranged from sunny to mostly sunny. It was 85 at Des Moines, 81 at Cedar Rapids, and 79 at Waterloo. In eastern Nebraska, skies ranged from sunny to mostly sunny, and temperatures were between 87 and 92 degrees. In eastern South Dakota, skies ranged from sunny to mostly sunny. It was 80 at Mitchell, 83 at Mason, and 77 at Sioux Falls. And in southern Minnesota, it was sunny, with a temperature of 77 at Worthington and 77 at Marshall. It was mostly sunny, with a temperature of 73 at Mankato and 66 at Rochester. At Minneapolis, it was partly sunny, with a temperature of 72. Once again, at 4 p.m., Sioux City had a temperature of 84. The current time is 4:17 p.m. Central Daylight Time. Operating on a frequency of 162.475 MHz, this is NOAA Weather Radio Station WXL62, broadcasting.

service in Sioux Falls and serves Sioux City and the surrounding Siouxland area. This hazardous weather outlook is from northwest Iowa, west central Iowa, northeast Nebraska, central South Dakota, east central South Dakota, south central South Dakota, and southeast South Dakota. Day 1, this afternoon and tonight. Hazardous weather is not expected at this time. For Saturday through Thursday, hot, dry, and windy conditions will develop on Saturday, leading to areas of elevated fire weather concerns. Avoid activities that can spark a fire. Using extra caution during harvest as dry crops could more easily carry a fire. Strong winds can be expected blowing gusts at 10 Saturday afternoon. Spotter activation is not expected at this time. Your National Weather Service forecast for Siouxland. Tonight, clear. Lows in the mid-60s. South winds 10 to 15 miles an hour with gusts up to 30 miles an hour. Saturday, sunny, breezy with highs in the upper 80s. South winds 15 to 25 miles an hour with gusts up to 40 miles an hour. Saturday night, clear. Lows in the mid-60s. South winds 15 to 20 miles an hour with gusts up to 35 miles an hour. Sunday, sunny. Highs in the mid-80s. South winds 10 to 15 miles an hour with gusts up to 25 miles an hour. Sunday night, partly cloudy. Lows in the lower 60s. South winds 5 to 10 miles an hour with gusts up to 20 miles an hour, becoming southwest after midnight. Columbus Day, mostly sunny. Highs in the upper 70s. Monday night, mostly clear. Lows in the lower 50s. Tuesday, mostly sunny. Not as warm with highs in the upper 60s. Tuesday night, partly cloudy. A chance of showers after midnight. Lows in the lower 60s. Chance of rain 40%. Wednesday, partly sunny with a chance of showers and thunderstorms. Highs in the mid-60s. Chance of rain 50%. Wednesday night, a chance of thunderstorms in the evening. Showers likely. Lows in the lower 50s. Chance of rain 60%. Thursday, partly sunny with a 40% chance of showers. Highs in the mid-60s. Thursday night, partly cloudy. Lows in the upper 40s. Friday, mostly sunny. Highs in the upper 50s. At 4 p.m., in Sioux City, the temperature was 84 and the dew point 58. The relative humidity was 40%. Wind was down to 8 miles an hour. The pressure was 29.82 inches in falling. Elsewhere in New York, West Iowa, Morris was sunny and 77. Sheldon was sunny and 77. Cherokee was sunny and 81. Spencer was sunny and 77. Storm Lake was sunny and 82. Other conditions across the northern plains, farther east in Iowa, had ranged from sunny to mostly sunny. It was 85 at Des Moines, 81 at Cedar Rapids, and 79 at Waterloo. Eastern Nebraska skies ranged from sunny to mostly sunny, and temperatures were in between 27 and 92 degrees. Eastern South Dakota skies ranged from sunny to mostly sunny. It was 80 at Mitchell, 83 at Mason, and 77 at Sioux Falls. And in southern Minnesota, it was sunny, with a temperature of 77 at Worthington, and 77 at Marshall. It was mostly sunny, with a temperature of 73 at Mankato, and 66 at Rochester. In Minneapolis, it was partly sunny, with a temperature of 72.

night, hot and cloudy. A chance of showers after midnight. Lows in the lower 50s. Chance of rain 40%. Wednesday, partly sunny with a chance of showers and thunderstorms. Highs in the mid-60s. Chance of rain 50%. Wednesday night, a chance of thunderstorms in the evening. Showers likely. Lows in the lower 50s. Chance of rain 60%. Thursday, partly sunny with a 40% chance of showers. Highs in the mid-60s. Thursday night, partly cloudy. Lows in the upper 40s. Friday, mostly sunny. Highs in the upper 50s. It's 4 p.m. in Sioux City. The temperature was 84 and the dew point 58. The relative humidity was 40%. Wind was out at 8 miles an hour. The pressure was 29.82 inches and falling. Elsewhere in northwest Iowa, Morris was sunny and 77. Sheldon was sunny and 77. Cherokee was sunny and 81. Spencer was sunny and 77. Storm Lake was sunny and 82. Other conditions across the northern plains, farther east in Iowa, skies ranged from sunny to mostly sunny. It was 85 at Des Moines, 81 at Cedar Rapids, and 79 at Waterloo. In eastern Nebraska, skies ranged from sunny to mostly sunny, and temperatures were between 87 and 92 degrees. In eastern South Dakota, skies ranged from sunny to mostly sunny. It was 80 at Mitchell, 83 at Newton, and 77 at Sioux Falls. And in southern Minnesota, it was sunny, with a temperature of 77 at Worthington, and 77 at Marshall. It was mostly sunny, with a temperature of 73 at Mankato, and 66 at Rochester. At Minneapolis, it was partly sunny, with a temperature of 72. Once again, at 4 p.m., Sioux City had a temperature of 84. The current time is 4:26 p.m. Central Daylight Time. Operating on a frequency of 162.475 MHz, this is NOAA Weather Radio Station WXL62, broadcasting from a transmitter near Lawton, Iowa. Our program originates from the National Weather Service in Sioux Falls and serves Sioux City and the surrounding Siouxland area. This hazardous weather outlook is for northwest Iowa, west central Iowa, northeast Nebraska, central South Dakota, east central South Dakota, south central South Dakota, and southeast South Dakota. Day 1, this afternoon and tonight. Hazardous weather is not expected at this time. For Saturday through Thursday, hot, dry, and windy conditions will develop on Saturday, leading to areas of elevated fire weather concerns. Avoid activity that could spark a fire, using extra caution during harvest as dry crops could more easily carry a

Some snail meets attack and glowing dust this time Saturday afternoon. Spotter activation is not expected at this time. Your National Weather Service forecast for Sioux Land. Tonight, clear. Lows in the mid-60s. South winds 10 to 15 miles an hour with gusts up to 30 miles an hour. Saturday, sunny, breezy with highs in the upper 80s. South winds 15 to 25 miles an hour with gusts up to 40 miles an hour. Saturday night, clear. Lows in the mid-60s. South winds 15 to 20 miles an hour with gusts up to 35 miles an hour. Sunday, sunny. Highs in the mid-80s. South winds 10 to 15 miles an hour with gusts up to 25 miles an hour. Sunday night, partly cloudy. Lows in the lower 60s. South winds 5 to 10 miles an hour with gusts up to 20 miles an hour, becoming southwest after midnight. Columbus Bay, mostly sunny. Highs in the upper 70s. Monday night, mostly clear. Lows in the lower 50s. Tuesday, mostly sunny. Not as warm with highs in the upper 60s. Tuesday night, partly cloudy. A chance of showers after midnight. Lows in the lower 50s. Chance of rain 40%. Wednesday, partly sunny with a chance of showers and thunderstorms. Highs in the mid-60s. Chance of rain 50%. Wednesday night, a chance of thunderstorms in the evening. Showers likely. Lows in the lower 50s. Chance of rain 60%. Thursday, partly sunny with a 40% chance of showers. Highs in the mid-60s. Thursday night, partly cloudy. Lows in the upper 40s. Friday, mostly sunny. Highs in the upper 50s. At 4 p.m. in Sioux City, the temperature was 84 and the dew point 58. The relative humidity was 40%. Wind was out at 8 miles an hour. The pressure was 29.82 inches and falling. Elsewhere in northwest Iowa, Morris was sunny and 77. Sheldon was sunny and 77. Cherokee was sunny and 81. Spencer was sunny and 77. Storm Lake was sunny and 82. Other conditions across the northern plains, farther east in Iowa, has ranged from sunny to mostly sunny. It was 85 at Des Moines, 81 at Cedar Rapids, and 79 at Waterloo. In eastern Nebraska, skies ranged from sunny to mostly sunny, and temperatures were between 87 and 92 degrees. In eastern South Dakota, skies ranged from sunny to mostly sunny. It was 80 at Mitchell, 83 at Convention, and 77 at Sioux Falls. And in southern Minnesota, it was sunny, with a temperature of 77 at Worthington and 77 at Marshall. It was mostly sunny, with a temperature of 73 at Millville and 66 at Rochester. At Minneapolis, it was partly sunny, with a temperature of 72. Once again, at 4 p.m., Sioux City had a temperature of 84. The current time is 4:31 p.m. Central Daylight Time. Operating on a frequency of 162.475 MHz, this is Miller Weather Radio Station WXL62, broadcasting from a transmitter near London, Iowa. Our program originates from the National Weather Service in Sioux Falls and serves Sioux City and the surrounding Sioux Land area. This hazardous weather outlook is from northwest Iowa, west central Iowa, northeast Nebraska, central South Dakota, east central South Dakota, south central South Dakota, and southeast South Dakota. Day 1, this afternoon and tonight. Hazardous weather is not expected at this time. For Saturday through Thursday, hot, dry, and windy conditions will develop on Saturday, leading to areas of elevated fire weather concerns. Avoid activity that could spark a fire, using extra caution during harvest as dry crops could more easily carry a fire. Strong winds may lead to patchy blowing dust at times Saturday afternoon. Spotter activation is not expected at this time. Your National Weather Service forecast for Sioux Land. Tonight, clear. Lows in the mid-60s. South winds 10 to 15 miles an hour with gusts up to 30 miles an hour.

sunny, breezy with highs in the upper 80s. South winds 15 to 25 miles an hour with gusts up to 40 miles an hour. Saturday night, clear. Lows in the mid-60s. South winds 15 to 20 miles an hour with gusts up to 35 miles an hour. Sunday, sunny. Highs in the mid-80s. South winds 10 to 15 miles an hour with gusts up to 25 miles an hour. Sunday night, partly cloudy. Lows in the lower 60s. South winds 5 to 10 miles an hour with gusts up to 20 miles an hour. Becoming lower 60s. South winds 5 to 10 miles an hour with gusts up to 20 miles an hour. Becoming southwest after midnight. Columbus Day, mostly sunny. Highs in the upper 70s. Monday night, mostly clear. Lows in the lower 50s. Tuesday, mostly sunny. Not as warm with highs in the upper 60s. Tuesday night, partly cloudy. A chance of showers after midnight. Lows in the lower 50s. Chance of rain 40%. Wednesday, partly sunny with a chance of showers and thunderstorms. Highs in the mid-60s. Chance of rain 50%. Wednesday night, a chance of thunderstorms in the evening. Showers likely. Lows in the lower 50s. Chance of rain 60%. Thursday, partly sunny with a 40% chance of showers. Highs in the mid-60s. Thursday night, partly cloudy. Lows in the upper 40s. Friday, mostly sunny. Highs in the upper 50s. At 4 p.m., in Sioux City, the temperature was 84 and the dew point 58. The relative humidity was 40%. Wind was out at 8 miles an hour. The pressure was 29.82 inches and falling. Elsewhere in northwest Iowa, Morris was sunny and 77. Sheldon was sunny and 77. Cherokee was sunny and 81. Spencer was sunny and 77. Storm Lake was sunny and 82. Other conditions across the northern plains, farther east in Iowa, skies ranged from sunny to mostly sunny. It was 85 at Des Moines, 81 at Cedar Rapids, and 79 at Waterloo. Eastern Nebraska skies ranged from sunny to mostly sunny, and temperatures were between 87 and 92 degrees. Eastern South Dakota, skies ranged from sunny to mostly sunny. It was 80 at Mitchell, 83 at Winston, and 77 at Sioux Falls. And in southern Minnesota, it was sunny, with a temperature of 77 at Worthington, and 77 at Marshall. It was mostly sunny, with a temperature of 73 at Mankato, and 66 at Rochester. At Minneapolis, it was partly sunny, with a temperature of 72. Once again, at 4 p.m., Sioux City had a temperature of 84. The current time is 4:35 p.m. Central Daylight Time. Operating on a frequency of 162.475 MHz, this is No Weather Radio Station WXL62, broadcasting from a transmitter near Lawton, Iowa. Our program originates from the National Weather Service in Sioux Falls and serves Sioux City and the surrounding Siouxland area. This hazardous weather outlook is for northwest Iowa, west central Iowa, northeast Nebraska, central South Dakota, east central South Dakota, south central South Dakota, and southeast South Dakota. Day 1, this afternoon and tonight. Hazardous weather is not expected at this time. For Saturday through Thursday, hot, dry, and windy conditions will develop on Saturday, leading to areas of elevated fire weather concerns. Avoid activity that could spark a fire, using extra caution during harvest as dry crops could more easily carry a fire. Strong winds may lead to patchy blowing dust at times Saturday afternoon. Spotter activation is not expected at this time. Your National Weather Service forecast for Siouxland. Tonight, clear. Lows in the mid-60s. South winds 10 to 15 miles an hour with gusts up to 30 miles an hour. Saturday, sunny, breezy with highs in the upper 80s. South winds 15 to 25 miles an hour with gusts up to 40 miles an hour. Saturday night, clear. Lows in the mid

than 50 to 20 miles an hour with gusts up to 35 miles an hour. Sunday, sunny. Highs in the mid-80s. South winds 10 to 15 miles an hour with gusts up to 25 miles an hour. Sunday night, partly cloudy. Lows in the lower 60s. South winds 5 to 10 miles an hour with gusts up to 20 miles an hour, becoming southwest after midnight. Columbus Day, mostly sunny. Highs in the upper 70s. Monday night, mostly clear. Lows in the lower 50s. Tuesday, mostly sunny. Not as warm with highs in the upper 60s. Tuesday night, partly cloudy. A chance of showers after midnight. Lows in the lower 50s. Chance of rain 40%. Wednesday, partly sunny with a chance of showers and thunderstorms. Highs in the mid-60s. Chance of rain 50%. Wednesday night, a chance of thunderstorms in the evening. Showers likely. Lows in the lower 50s. Chance of rain 60%. Thursday, partly sunny with a 40% chance of showers. Highs in the mid-60s. Thursday night, partly cloudy. Lows in the upper 40s. Friday, mostly sunny. Highs in the upper 50s. At 4 p.m., in Sioux City, the temperature was 84 and the windpoint 58. The relative humidity was 40%. Wind was out at 8 miles an hour. The pressure was 29.82 inches and falling. Elsewhere in northwest Iowa, Morris was sunny and 77. Sheldon was sunny and 77. Cherokee was sunny and 81. Spencer was sunny and 77. Storm Lake was sunny and 82. Other conditions across the northern plains, farther east in Iowa, skies ranged from sunny to mostly sunny. It was 85 at Des Moines, 81 at Cedar Rapids, and 79 at Waterloo. In Nebraska, skies ranged from sunny to mostly sunny, and temperatures were between 87 and 92 degrees. In eastern South Dakota, skies ranged from sunny to mostly sunny. It was 80 at Mitchell, 83 at Lincoln, and 77 at Sioux Falls. And in southern Minnesota, it was sunny, with a temperature of 77 at Worthington, and 77 at Marshall. It was mostly sunny, with a temperature of 73 at Mankato, and 66 at Rochester. At Minneapolis, it was partly sunny, with a temperature of 72. Once again, at 4 p.m., Sioux City had a temperature of 84. The current time is 4:40 p.m. Central Daylight Time. Operating on a frequency of 162.475 MHz, this is No Weather Radio Station WXL62, broadcasting from a transmitter near Lawton, Iowa. Our program originates from the National Weather Service in Sioux Falls and serves Sioux City and the surrounding Siouxland area. This hazardous weather outlook is from northwest Iowa, west central Iowa, northeast Nebraska, central South Dakota, east central South Dakota, south central South Dakota, and southeast South Dakota. Day 1, this afternoon and tonight. Hazardous weather is not expected at this time. For Saturday through Thursday, hot, dry, and windy conditions will develop on Saturday, leading to areas of elevated fire weather concerns. Avoid activity that can spark a fire. Using extra caution during the harvest as dry crops could more easily carry a fire. Strong winds may lead to patchy blowing gusts

to 20 miles an hour, becoming southwest after midnight. Columbus day, mostly sunny. Highs in the upper 70s. Monday night, mostly clear. Lows in the lower 50s. Tuesday, mostly sunny. Not as warm with highs in the upper 60s. Tuesday night, partly cloudy. A chance of showers after midnight. Lows in the lower 50s. Chance of rain 40%. Wednesday, partly sunny with a chance of showers and thunderstorms. Highs in the mid 60s. Chance of rain 50%. Wednesday night, chance of thunderstorms in the evening. Showers likely. Lows in the lower 60s. Chance of rain 60%. Thursday, partly sunny with a 40% chance of showers. Highs in the mid 60s. Thursday night, partly cloudy. Lows in the upper 40s. Friday, mostly sunny. Highs in the upper 50s. At 4 p.m., in Sioux City, the temperature was 84 and the dew point 58. The relative humidity was 40%. Wind was out at 8 miles an hour. The pressure was 29.82 inches and falling. Elsewhere in northwest Iowa, Morris was sunny and 77. Sheldon was sunny and 77. Cherokee was sunny and 81. Spencer was sunny and 77. Storm Lake was sunny and 82. Other conditions across the northern plains, farther east in Iowa, skies ranged from sunny to mostly sunny. It was 85 at Des Moines, 81 at Cedar Rapids, and 79 at Waterloo. Eastern Nebraska skies ranged from sunny to mostly sunny, and temperatures were between 87 and 92 degrees. In eastern South Dakota, skies ranged from sunny to mostly sunny. It was 80 at Mitchell, 83 at Denton, and 77 at Sioux Falls. And in southern Minnesota, it was sunny, with a temperature of 77 at Worthington, and 77 at Marshall. It was mostly sunny, with a temperature of 73 at Mankato, and 66 at Rochester. Minneapolis, it was partly sunny, with a temperature of 72. Once again, at 4 p.m., Sioux City had a temperature of 84. The current time is 4:44 p.m. Central Daylight Time. Operating on a frequency of 162.475 MHz, this is NOAA Weather Radio Station WXL62, broadcasting from a transmitter near London, Iowa. Our program originates from the National Weather Service in Sioux Falls and serves Sioux City and the surrounding Siouxland area. This hazardous weather outlook is from northwest Iowa, west central Iowa, northeast Nebraska, central South Dakota, east central South Dakota, south central South Dakota, and southeast South Dakota. Day 1, this afternoon and tonight. Hazardous weather is not expected at this time. For Saturday through Thursday, hot, dry, and windy conditions will develop on Saturday, leading to areas of elevated fire weather concerns. Avoid activities that could spark a fire. Using extra caution during harvest as dry crops could more easily carry a fire. Strong winds could lead to patchy blowing dust this time Saturday afternoon. Water activation is not expected at this time. Your National Weather Service forecast for Siouxland. Tonight, clear. Lows in the mid-60s. South winds 10 to 15 miles an hour with gusts up to 30 miles an hour. Saturday, sunny, breezy with highs in the upper 80s. South winds 15 to 25 miles an hour with gusts up to 40 miles an hour. Saturday night, clear. Lows in the mid-60s. South winds 15 to 20 miles an hour with gusts up to 35.

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Operating on a frequency of 162.475 MHz, this is No Weather Radio Station WXL62, broadcasting from a transmitter near Lawton, Iowa. Our program originates from the National Weather Service in Sioux Falls and serves Sioux City and the surrounding Siouxland area. This hazardous weather outlook is from northwest Iowa, west central Iowa, northeast Nebraska, central South Dakota, east central South Dakota, south central South Dakota, and southeast South Dakota. Day 1, this afternoon and tonight. Hazardous weather is not expected at this time. For Saturday through Thursday, hot, dry, and windy conditions will develop on Saturday, leading to areas of elevated fire weather concerns. Avoid activities that can spark the fire. Using extra caution during harvest as dry crops could more easily carry a fire. Strong winds can lead to patchy blowing gusts this time Saturday afternoon. Spotter activation is not expected at this time. Your National Weather Service forecast for Siouxland. Tonight, clear. Lows in the mid-60s. South winds 10 to 15 miles an hour with gusts up to 30 miles an hour. Saturday, sunny, breezy with highs in the upper 80s. South winds 15 to 25 miles an hour with gusts up to 40 miles an hour. Saturday night, clear. Lows in the mid-60s. South winds 15 to 20 miles an hour with gusts up to 35 miles an hour. Sunday, sunny, highs in the mid-80s. South winds 10 to 15 miles an hour with gusts up to 45 miles an hour. Sunday night, partly cloudy. Lows in the lower 60s. South winds 5 to 10 miles an hour with gusts up to 20 miles an hour. Becoming southwest after midnight. Columbus Day, mostly sunny. Highs in the upper 70s. Monday night, mostly clear. Lows in the lower 60s. Tuesday, mostly sunny. Not as warm with highs in the upper 60s. Tuesday night,

in the upper 40s. Friday, mostly sunny. Highs in the upper 50s. At 4 p.m., in Sioux City, the temperature was 84 and the dew point 58. The relative humidity was 40%. Wind was out at 8 miles an hour. The pressure was 29.82 inches and falling. Elsewhere in northwest Iowa, Morse was sunny and 77. Sheldon was sunny and 77. Cherokee was sunny and 81. Spencer was sunny and 77. Storm Lake was sunny and 82. Other conditions across the northern plains, farther east in Iowa, skies ranged from sunny to mostly sunny. It was 85 at Des Moines, 81 at Cedar Rapids, and 79 at Waterloo. In eastern Nebraska, skies ranged from sunny to mostly sunny, and temperatures were between 87 and 92 degrees. In eastern South Dakota, skies ranged from sunny to mostly sunny. It was 80 at Mitchell, 83 at Pennington, and 77 at Sioux Falls. And in southern Minnesota, it was sunny, with a temperature of 77 at Worthington and 77 at Marshall. It was mostly sunny, with a temperature of 73 at Mankato and 66 at Rochester. At Minneapolis, it was partly sunny, with a temperature of 72. Once again, at 4 p.m., Sioux City had a temperature of 84. The current time is 4:54 p.m. Central Daylight Time. Operating on a frequency of 162.475 MHz, this is NOAA radio station WXL62, broadcasting from a transmitter near London, Iowa. Our program originates from the National Weather Service in Sioux Falls and serves Sioux City and the surrounding Siouxland area. This hazardous weather outlook is from northwest Iowa, west central Iowa, northeast Nebraska, central South Dakota, east central South Dakota, south central South Dakota, and southeast South Dakota. Day 1, this afternoon and tonight. Hazardous weather is not expected at this time. For Saturday through Thursday, hot, dry, and windy conditions will develop on Saturday, leading to areas of elevated fire weather concerns. Avoid activity that can spark a fire. Using extra caution during harvest as dry crops could more easily carry a fire. Strong winds may lead to patchy blowing dust at times Saturday afternoon. Spotter activation is not expected at this time. Your National Weather Service forecast for Siouxland. Tonight, clear. Lows in the mid-60s. South winds 10 to 15 miles an hour with gusts up to 30 miles an hour. Saturday, sunny, breezy with highs in the upper 80s. South winds 15 to 25 miles an hour with gusts up to 40 miles an hour. Saturday night, clear. Lows in the mid-60s. South winds 15 to 20 miles an hour with gusts up to 35 miles an hour. Sunday, sunny. Highs in the mid-80s. South winds 10 to 15 miles an hour with gusts up to 25 miles an hour. Sunday night, partly cloudy. Lows in the lower 60s. South winds 5 to 10 miles an hour with gusts up to 20 miles an hour, becoming southwest after midnight. Columbus Day, mostly sunny. Highs in the upper 70s. Monday night, mostly clear. Lows in the lower 50s. Tuesday, mostly sunny. Not as warm with highs in the upper 60s. Tuesday night, partly cloudy. A chance of showers after midnight. Lows in the lower 50s. Chance of rain 40%. Wednesday, partly sunny with a chance of showers and thunderstorms. Highs in the mid-60s. Chance of rain 50%. Wednesday night, a chance of thunderstorms in the evening. Showers likely. Lows in the lower 50s. Chance of rain 60%. Thursday, partly sunny with a 40% chance of showers. Highs in the mid-60s. Thursday night, partly cloudy. Lows in the upper 40s. Friday, mostly sunny. Highs in the upper 50s. At 4 p.m., in Sioux City, the temperature was 84 and the dew point 58. The relative humidity was 40%. Wind was out at 8 miles an hour. The pressure was 29.82 inches and falling.
and 77. Sheldon was sunny and 77. Cherokee was sunny and 81. Spencer was sunny and 77. Storm Lake was sunny and 82. Other conditions across the northern plains, farther east in Iowa, skies ranged from sunny to mostly sunny. It was 85 at Des Moines, 81 at Cedar Rapids, and 79 at Waterloo. In eastern Nebraska, skies ranged from sunny to mostly sunny, and temperatures were between 87 and 92 degrees. In eastern South Dakota, skies ranged from sunny to mostly sunny. It was 80 at Mitchell, 83 at Yankton, and 77 at Sioux Falls. And in southern Minnesota, it was sunny, with a temperature of 77 at Worthington, and 77 at Marshall. It was mostly sunny, with a temperature of 73 at Mankato, and 66 at Rochester. At Minneapolis, it was partly sunny, with a temperature of 72. Once again, at 4 p.m., Sioux City had a temperature of 84. The current time is 4:58 p.m. Central Daylight Time. Operating on a frequency of 162.475 MHz, this is NOAA Weather Radio Station WXL62, broadcasting from a transmitter near London, Iowa. Our program originates from the National Weather Service in Sioux Falls and serves Sioux City and the surrounding Sioux Land area. This hazardous weather outlook is from Northwest Iowa, West Central Iowa, Northeast Nebraska, Central South Dakota, East Central South Dakota, South Central South Dakota, and Southeast South Dakota. Day 1, this afternoon and tonight. Hazardous weather is not expected at this time. For Saturday through Thursday, hot, dry, and windy conditions will develop on Saturday, leading to areas of elevated fire weather concerns. Avoid activity that could spark a fire. Using extra caution during harvest if dry crops could more easily carry a fire. Strong winds may lead to patchy blowing gusts at times Saturday afternoon. Spotter activation is not expected at this time. Your National Weather Service forecast for Sioux Land. Tonight, clear. Lows in the mid-60s. South winds 10 to 15 miles an hour with gusts up to 30 miles an hour. Saturday, sunny, breezy with highs in the upper 80s. South winds 15 to 25 miles an hour with gusts up to 40 miles an hour. Saturday night, clear. Lows in the mid-60s. South winds 15 to 20 miles an hour with gusts up to 35 miles an hour. Sunday, sunny. Highs in the mid-80s. South winds 10 to 15 miles an hour with gusts up to 25 miles an hour. Sunday night, partly cloudy. Lows in the lower 60s. South winds 5 to 10 miles an hour with gusts up to 20 miles an hour, coming southwest after midnight. Columbus Day, mostly sunny. Highs in the upper 70s. Monday night, mostly clear. Lows in the lower 50s. Tuesday, mostly sunny. Not as warm with highs in the upper 60s. Tuesday night, partly cloudy. A chance of showers after midnight. Lows in the lower 50s. Chance of rain 40%. Wednesday, partly sunny with a chance of showers and thunderstorms. Highs in the mid-60s. Chance of rain 50%. Wednesday night, a chance of thunderstorms in the evening. Showers likely. Lows in the lower 50s. Chance of rain 60%. Thursday, partly sunny with a 40% chance of showers. Highs in the mid-60s. Thursday night, partly cloudy. Lows in the upper 40s. Friday, mostly sunny. Highs in the upper 50s. At 5 p.m., in Sioux City, the temperature was 86 and the dew point 58. The relative humidity was 38%. Wind was south at 12 miles an hour. The pressure was 29.80 inches.

sunny and 78. Storm Lake was sunny and 82. Other conditions across the northern plains, farther east in Iowa, Waterloo, it was sunny with a temperature of 80. At Des Moines, it was mostly sunny with a temperature of 86. The eastern Nebraska skies ranged from sunny to mostly sunny, and temperatures were between 89 and 91 degrees. In eastern South Dakota, skies ranged from sunny to mostly sunny. It was 81 at Mitchell, 84 at Lincoln, and 77 at Sioux Falls. And in southern Minnesota, it was sunny, with a temperature of 77 at Worthington, 77 at Marshall, and 65 at Rochester. At Mankato, it was mostly sunny, with a temperature of 73. At Minneapolis, it was partly sunny, with a temperature of 71. Once again, at 5 p.m., Sioux City had a temperature of 86. The current time is 5:03 p.m. Central Daylight Time. Operating on a frequency of 162.475 MHz, this is No Weather Radio Station WXL62, broadcasting from a transmitter near London, Iowa. Our program originates from the National Weather Service in Sioux Falls and serves Sioux City and the surrounding Siouxland area. This hazardous weather outlook is for northwest Iowa, west central Iowa, northeast Nebraska, central South Dakota, east central South Dakota, south central South Dakota, and southeast South Dakota. Day 1, this afternoon and tonight. Hazardous weather is not expected at this time. For Saturday through Thursday, hot, dry, and windy conditions will develop on Saturday, leading to areas of elevated fire weather concerns. Avoid activity that can spark a fire, using extra caution during harvest as dry crops could more easily carry a fire. Strong winds may lead to patchy blowing gusts at times Saturday afternoon. Spotter activation is not expected at this time. Your National Weather Service forecast for Siouxland. Tonight, clear. Lows in the mid-60s. South winds 10 to 15 miles an hour with gusts up to 30 miles an hour. Saturday, sunny, breezy with highs in the upper 80s. South winds 15 to 25 miles an hour with gusts up to 40 miles an hour. Saturday night, clear. Lows in the mid-60s. South winds 15 to 20 miles an hour with gusts up to 35 miles an hour. Sunday, sunny. Highs in the mid-80s. South winds 10 to 15 miles an hour with gusts up to 25 miles an hour. Sunday night, partly cloudy. Lows in the lower 60s. South winds 5 to 10 miles an hour with gusts up to 20 miles an hour, becoming southwest after midnight. Columbus Day, mostly sunny. Highs in the upper 70s. Monday night, mostly clear. Lows in the lower 50s. Tuesday, mostly sunny. Not as warm with highs in the upper 60s. Tuesday night, partly cloudy. A chance of showers after midnight. Lows in the lower 50s. Chance of rain 40%. Wednesday, partly sunny with a chance of showers and thunderstorms. Highs in the mid-60s. Chance of rain 50%. Wednesday night, a chance of thunderstorms in the evening. Showers likely. Lows in the lower 50s. Chance of rain 60%. Thursday, partly sunny with a 40% chance of showers. Highs in the mid-60s. Thursday night, partly cloudy. Lows in the upper 40s. Friday, mostly sunny. Highs in the upper 50s. At 5 p.m., in Sioux City, the temperature was 86 and the 2.58. The relative humidity was 38%. Wind was out at 12 miles an hour. The pressure was 29.80 inches and falling. Elsewhere in northwest Iowa, Morris was sunny and 79. Sheldon was sunny and 79. Cherokee was sunny and 81. Spencer was sunny and 78. Storm Lake was sunny and 82. Other conditions across the northern plain,

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Our program originates from the National Weather Service in Sioux Falls and serves Sioux City and the surrounding Siouxland area. This hazardous weather outlook is for northwest Iowa, west central Iowa, northeast Nebraska, central South Dakota, east central South Dakota, south central South Dakota, and southeast South Dakota. Day 1, this afternoon and tonight. Hazardous weather is not expected at this time. For Saturday through Thursday, hot, dry, and windy conditions will develop on Saturday, leading to areas of elevated fire weather concerns. Avoid activity that can spark a fire, using extra caution during harvest as dry crops could more easily carry a fire. Strong winds may lead to patchy growing dust at times Saturday afternoon. Spotter activation is not expected at this time. Your National Weather Service forecast for Siouxland. Tonight, clear. Lows in the mid-60s. South winds 10 to 15 miles an hour with gusts up to 30 miles an hour. Saturday, sunny, breezy with highs in the upper 80s. South winds 15 to 25 miles an hour with gusts up to 40 miles an hour. Saturday night, clear. Lows in the mid-60s. South winds 15 to 20 miles an hour with gusts up to 35 miles an hour. Sunday, sunny. Highs in the mid-80s. South winds 10 to 15 miles an hour with gusts up to 25 miles an hour. Sunday night, partly cloudy. Lows in the lower 60s. South winds 5 to 10 miles an hour with gusts up to 20 miles an hour, becoming southwest after midnight. Columbus Day, mostly sunny. Highs in the upper 70s. Monday night, mostly clear. Lows in the lower 50s. Tuesday, mostly sunny. Not as warm with highs in the upper 60s. Tuesday night, partly cloudy. A chance of showers after midnight. Lows in the lower 50s. Chance of rain 40%. Wednesday, partly sunny with a chance of showers and thunderstorms. Highs in the mid-60s. Chance of rain 50%. Wednesday night, a chance of thunderstorms in the evening. Showers likely. Lows in the lower 50s. Chance of rain 60%. Thursday, partly sunny with a 40% chance of showers. Highs in the mid-60s. Thursday night, partly cloudy. Lows in the upper 40s. Friday, mostly sunny. Highs in the upper 50s. At 5 p.m., in Sioux City, the temperature was 86 and the dew point 58. The relative humidity was 38%. Wind was out at 12 miles an hour. The pressure was 29.80 inches and falling. Elsewhere in northwest Iowa, Morris was sunny and 79. Sheldon was sunny and 79. Cherokee was sunny and 81. Spencer was sunny and 78. Storm Lake was sunny and 82. Other conditions across the northern plains, farther east in Iowa, at Waterloo, it was sunny with a temperature of 80. At Des Moines, it was mostly sunny, with a temperature of 86. In eastern Nebraska, skies ranged from sunny to mostly sunny, and temperatures were between 89 and 91 degrees. In eastern South Dakota, skies ranged from sunny to mostly sunny. It was 81 at Mitchell, 84 at Yankton, and 77 at Sioux Falls. And in southern Minnesota, it was sunny, with a temperature of 77 at Worthington, 77 at Marshall, and 65 at Rochester. At Mankato, it was mostly sunny, with a temperature of 73. At Minneapolis, it was partly sunny, with a temperature of 71. Once again, at 5 p.m., Sioux City had a temperature of 86. The current time is 5:12 p.m., Central Daylight Time. Operating on a frequency of 162.475 MHz, this is NOAA Weather Radio Station WXL62, broadcasting from a transmitter near Lawton, Iowa. Our program originates from the National Weather Service in Sioux Falls and serves Sioux City and the surrounding Siouxland area.

This hazardous weather outlook is from northwest Iowa, west central Iowa, northeast Nebraska, central South Dakota, east central South Dakota, south central South Dakota, and southeast South Dakota. Day 1, this afternoon and tonight. Hazardous weather is not expected at this time. For Saturday through Thursday, hot, dry and windy conditions will develop on Saturday, leading to areas of elevated fire weather concerns. Avoid activity that could spark a fire, using extra caution during harvest as dry crops could more easily carry a fire. Strong winds may lead to patchy blowing gusts at times Saturday afternoon. Spotter activation is not expected at this time. Your National Weather Service forecast for Sioux Land. Tonight, clear. Lows in the mid-60s. South winds 10 to 15 miles an hour with gusts up to 30 miles an hour. Saturday, sunny, breezy with highs in the upper 80s. South winds 15 to 25 miles an hour with gusts up to 40 miles an hour. Saturday night, clear. Lows in the mid-60s. South winds 15 to 20 miles an hour with gusts up to 35 miles an hour. Sunday, sunny. Highs in the mid-80s. South winds 10 to 15 miles an hour with gusts up to 25 miles an hour. Sunday night, partly cloudy. Lows in the lower 60s. South winds 5 to 10 miles an hour with gusts up to 20 miles an hour, becoming southwest after midnight. Columbus Day, mostly sunny. Highs in the upper 70s. Monday night, mostly clear. Lows in the lower 50s. Tuesday, mostly sunny. Not as warm with highs in the upper 60s. Tuesday night, partly cloudy. A chance of showers after midnight. Lows in the lower 50s. Chance of rain 40%. Wednesday, partly sunny with a chance of showers and thunderstorms. Highs in the mid-60s. Chance of rain 50%. Wednesday night, a chance of thunderstorms in the evening. Showers likely. Lows in the lower 50s. Chance of rain 60%. Thursday, partly sunny with a 40% chance of showers. Highs in the mid-60s. Thursday night, partly cloudy. Lows in the upper 40s. Friday, mostly sunny. Highs in the upper 50s. At 5 p.m., in Sioux City, the temperature was 86 and the dew point 58. The relative humidity was 38%. Wind was out at 12 miles an hour. The pressure was 29.80 inches and falling. Elsewhere in northwest Iowa, Morris was sunny and 79. Sheldon was sunny and 79. Cherokee was sunny and 81. Spencer was sunny and 78. Storm Lake was sunny and 82. Other conditions across the northern plains, farther east in Iowa, at Waterloo, it was sunny, with a temperature of 80. At Des Moines, it was mostly sunny, with a temperature of 86. The eastern Nebraska skies ranged from sunny to mostly sunny, and temperatures were between 89 and 91 degrees. The eastern South Dakota skies ranged from sunny to mostly sunny. It was 81 at Mitchell, 84 at Yankton, and 77 at Sioux Falls. And in southern Minnesota, it was sunny, with a temperature of 77 at Worthington, 77 at Marshall, and 65 at Rochester. At Mankato, it was mostly sunny, with a temperature of 73. At Minneapolis, it was partly sunny, with a temperature of 71. Once again, at 5 p.m., Sioux City had a temperature of 86. Current time is 5:17 p.m. Central Daylight Time. Operating on a frequency of 162.475 MHz, this is NOAA Weather Radio Station WXL62, broadcasting from a

and windy conditions will develop on Saturday, leading to areas of elevated fire weather concerns. Avoid activity that could spark a fire, using extra caution during harvest as dry crops could more easily carry a fire. Strong winds may lead to patchy blowing dust at times Saturday afternoon. Spotter activation is not expected at this time. Your National Weather Service forecast for Sioux Land. Tonight, clear. Lows in the mid-60s. South winds 10 to 15 miles an hour with gusts up to 30 miles an hour. Saturday, sunny, breezy with highs in the upper 80s. South winds 15 to 25 miles an hour with gusts up to 40 miles an hour. Saturday night, clear. Lows in the mid-60s. South winds 15 to 20 miles an hour with gusts up to 35 miles an hour. Sunday, sunny. Highs in the mid-80s. South winds 10 to 15 miles an hour with gusts up to 25 miles an hour. Sunday night, partly cloudy. Lows in the lower 60s. South winds 5 to 10 miles an hour with gusts up to 20 miles an hour, becoming southwest after midnight. Columbus Day, mostly sunny. Highs in the upper 70s. Monday night, mostly clear. Lows in the lower 50s. Tuesday, mostly sunny. Not as warm with highs in the upper 60s. Tuesday night, partly cloudy. A chance of showers after midnight. Lows in the lower 50s. Chance of rain 40%. Wednesday, partly sunny with a chance of showers and thunderstorms. Highs in the mid-60s. Chance of rain 50%. Wednesday night, a chance of thunderstorms in the evening. Showers likely. Lows in the lower 50s. Chance of rain 60%. Thursday, partly sunny with a 40% chance of showers. Highs in the mid-60s. Thursday night, partly cloudy. Lows in the upper 40s. Friday, mostly sunny. Highs in the upper 50s. At 5 p.m., in Sioux City, the temperature was 86 and the dew point 58. The relative humidity was 38%. Wind was out at 12 miles an hour. The pressure was 29.80 inches and falling. Elsewhere in northwest Iowa, Morris was sunny and 79. Sheldon was sunny and 79. Cherokee was sunny and 81. Spencer was sunny and 78. Storm Lake was sunny and 82. Other conditions across the northern plains, farther east in Iowa, at Waterloo, it was sunny with a temperature of 80. At Des Moines, it was mostly sunny with a temperature of 86. In eastern Nebraska, skies ranged from sunny to mostly sunny, and temperatures were between 89 and 91 degrees. In eastern South Dakota, skies ranged from sunny to mostly sunny. It was 81 at Mitchell, 84 at Lincoln, and 77 at Sioux Falls. And in southern Minnesota, it was sunny, with a temperature of 77 at Worthington, 77 at Marshall, and 65 at Rochester. At Mankato, it was mostly sunny, with a temperature of 73. At Minneapolis, it was partly sunny, with a temperature of 71. Once again, at 5 p.m., Sioux City had a temperature of 86. The current time is 5:21 p.m. Central Daylight Time. Operating on a frequency of 162.475 MHz, this is NOAA Weather Radio Station WXL62, broadcasting from a transmitter near Lawton, Iowa. Our program originates from the National Weather Service in Sioux Falls and serves Sioux City and the surrounding Sioux Land area. This hazardous weather outlook is for northwest Iowa, west central Iowa, northeast Nebraska, central South Dakota, east central South Dakota, south central South Dakota, and southeast South Dakota. Day 1, this afternoon and tonight. Hazardous weather is not expected at this time. For Saturday through Thursday, hot, dry, and windy conditions will develop on Saturday, leading to areas of elevated fire weather concerns. Avoid activity that could spark a fire, using extra caution during harvest as dry crops could more easily carry a fire. Strong winds may lead to patchy blowing dust at times Saturday afternoon. Spotter activation is not expected.

this time. Your National Weather Service forecast for Siouxland. Tonight, clear. Lows in the mid-60s. South winds 10 to 15 miles an hour with gusts up to 30 miles an hour. Saturday, sunny, breezy with highs in the upper 80s. South winds 15 to 25 miles an hour with gusts up to 40 miles an hour. Saturday night, clear. Lows in the mid-60s. South winds 15 to 20 miles an hour with gusts up to 35 miles an hour. Sunday, sunny. Highs in the mid-80s. South winds 10 to 15 miles an hour with gusts up to 25 miles an hour. Sunday night, partly cloudy. Lows in the lower 60s. South winds 5 to 10 miles an hour with gusts up to 20 miles an hour, becoming southwest after midnight. Columbus Day, mostly sunny. Highs in the upper 70s. Monday night, mostly clear. Lows in the lower 50s. Tuesday, mostly sunny. Not as warm with highs in the upper 60s. Tuesday night, partly cloudy. A chance of showers after midnight. Lows in the lower 50s. Chance of rain 40%. Wednesday, partly sunny with a chance of showers and thunderstorms. Highs in the mid-60s. Chance of rain 50%. Wednesday night, a chance of thunderstorms in the evening. Showers likely. Lows in the lower 50s. Chance of rain 60%. Thursday, partly sunny with a 40% chance of showers. Highs in the mid-60s. Thursday night, partly cloudy. Lows in the upper 40s. Friday, mostly sunny. Highs in the upper 50s. At 5 p.m., in Sioux City, the temperature was 86 and the dew point 58. The relative humidity was 38%. Wind was south at 12 miles an hour. The pressure was 29.80 inches and falling. Elsewhere in northwest Iowa, Morris was sunny and 79. Sheldon was sunny and 79. Cherokee was sunny and 81. Spencer was sunny and 78. Storm Lake was sunny and 82. Other conditions across the northern plains, farther east in Iowa, at Waterloo, it was sunny with a temperature of 80. At Des Moines, it was mostly sunny with a temperature of 86. In eastern Nebraska, skies ranged from sunny to mostly sunny, and temperatures were between 89 and 91 degrees. In eastern South Dakota, skies ranged from sunny to mostly sunny. It was 81 at Mitchell, 84 at Yankton, and 77 at Sioux Falls. And in southern Minnesota, it was sunny, with a temperature of 77 at Worthington, 77 at Marshall, and 65 at Rochester. At Mankato, it was mostly sunny, with a temperature of 73. At Minneapolis, it was partly sunny, with a temperature of 71. Once again, at 5 p.m., Sioux City had a temperature of 86. The current time is 5:26 p.m. Central Daylight Time. Operating on a frequency of 162.475 MHz, this is NOAA Weather Radio Station WXL62, broadcasting from a transmitter near Lawton, Iowa. Our program originates from the National Weather Service in Sioux Falls and serves Sioux City and the surrounding Siouxland area. This hazardous weather outlook is for northwest Iowa, west central Iowa, northeast Nebraska, central South Dakota, east central South Dakota, south central South Dakota, and southeast South Dakota. Day 1, this afternoon and tonight. Hazardous weather is not expected at this time. For Saturday through Thursday, hot, dry and windy conditions will develop on Saturday, leading to areas of elevated fire weather concerns. Avoid activity that could spark a fire, using extra caution during harvest as dry crops could more easily carry a fire. Strong winds may lead to patchy blowing gusts at times Saturday afternoon. Spotter activation is not expected at this time. Your National Weather Service forecast for Siouxland. Tonight, clear. Lows in the mid-60s. South winds 10 to 15 miles an hour with gusts up to 30 miles an hour. Saturday, sunny, breezy with highs in the upper 80s. South winds 15 to 25 miles an hour.

up to 40 miles an hour. Saturday night, clear. Lows in the mid-60s. South winds 15 to 20 miles an hour with gusts up to 35 miles an hour. Sunday, sunny. Highs in the mid-80s. South winds 10 to 15 miles an hour with gusts up to 25 miles an hour. Sunday night, partly cloudy. Lows in the lower 60s. South winds 5 to 10 miles an hour with gusts up to 20 miles an hour, becoming southwest after midnight. Columbus Day, mostly sunny. Highs in the upper 70s. Monday night, mostly clear. Lows in the lower 50s. Tuesday, mostly sunny. Not as warm with highs in the upper 60s. Tuesday night, partly cloudy. A chance of showers after midnight. Lows in the lower 50s. Chance of rain 40%. Wednesday, partly sunny with a chance of showers and thunderstorms. Highs in the mid-60s. Chance of rain 50%. Wednesday night, a chance of thunderstorms in the evening. Showers likely. Lows in the lower 50s. Chance of rain 60%. Thursday, partly sunny with a 40% chance of showers. Highs in the mid-60s. Thursday night, partly cloudy. Lows in the upper 40s. Friday, mostly sunny. Highs in the upper 50s. At 5 p.m., in Sioux City, the temperature was 86 and the dew point 58. The relative humidity was 38%. Wind was out at 12 miles an hour. The pressure was 29.80 inches and falling. Elsewhere in northwest Iowa, Morris was sunny and 79. Sheldon was sunny and 79. Cherokee was sunny and 81. Spencer was sunny and 78. Storm Lake was sunny and 82. Other conditions across the northern plains, farther east in Iowa, at Waterloo, it was sunny, with a temperature of 80. At Des Moines, it was mostly sunny, with a temperature of 86. In eastern Nebraska, skies ranged from sunny to mostly sunny, and temperatures were between 89 and 91 degrees. In eastern South Dakota, skies ranged from sunny to mostly sunny. It was 81 at Mitchell, 84 at Yankton, and 77 at Sioux Falls. And in southern Minnesota, it was sunny, with a temperature of 77 at Worthington, 77 at Marshall, and 65 at Rochester. At Mankato, it was mostly sunny, with a temperature of 73. At Minneapolis, it was partly sunny, with a temperature of 71. Once again, at 5 p.m., Sioux City had a temperature of 86. The Sioux City, Iowa climate summary for this evening, as of 4 p.m., October 9, 2026. Today's high temperature was 86 degrees. The normal high is 67. Today's low temperature was 56 degrees. The normal low is 41. No precipitation fell today, which leaves the monthly total at 0.01 inches. This is 0.82 inches below the normal amount of 0.83 inches for October. The total precipitation for the year still stands at 20.45 inches, which is 5.19 inches below normal. No snow fell today, which brings the monthly total to 0.0 inches. The total snowfall since July 1st still stands at 0.0 inches. There were no heating degree days today, which is 12 below normal. The yearly total since July 1st is 66, which is 160 below normal. There were 6 cooling degree days today, which is 5 above normal. The yearly total since January 1st is 1,159, which is 294 above normal. The normal high temperature for tomorrow is 66 degrees, and the normal low is 41. The record high for tomorrow is 92, which occurred in 1928, and the record low is 24, which occurred in 1906. Sunset tonight is at 6:53 p.m. Sunrise tomorrow is at 7:33 a.m. The current time is 5:32 p.m. Central Daylight Time. Operating on a frequency of 162.475 MHz, this is NOAA Weather Radio Station WXL62, broadcasting from a transmitter near Lawton, Iowa. Our program originates from the National

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This hazardous weather outlook is for NOAA. Our program originates from the National Weather Service in Sioux Falls and serves Sioux City and the surrounding Siouxland area. This hazardous weather outlook is for Northwest Iowa, West Central Iowa, Northeast Nebraska, Central South Dakota, East Central South Dakota, South Central South Dakota, and Southeast South Dakota. Day 1, this afternoon and tonight. Hazardous weather is not expected at this time. For Saturday through Thursday, hot, dry and windy conditions will develop on Saturday, leading to areas of elevated fire weather concerns. Avoid activity that could spark the fire, using extra caution during harvest as dry crops could more easily carry a fire. Strong winds may lead to patchy blowing gusts at times Saturday afternoon. Spotter activation is not expected at this time. Your National Weather Service forecast for Siouxland. Tonight, clear. Lows in the mid-60s. South winds 10 to 15 miles an hour with gusts up to 30 miles an hour. Saturday, sunny, breezy with highs in the upper 80s. South winds 15 to 25 miles an hour with gusts up to 40 miles an hour. Saturday night, clear. Lows in the mid-60s. South winds 15 to 20 miles an hour with gusts up to 35 miles an hour. Sunday, sunny. Highs in the mid-80s. South winds 10 to 15 miles an hour with gusts up to 25 miles an hour. Sunday night, partly cloudy. Lows in the lower 60s. South winds 5 to 10 miles an hour with gusts up to 20 miles an hour, becoming southwest after midnight. Columbus Day, mostly sunny. Highs in the upper 70s. Monday night, mostly clear. Lows in the lower 50s. Tuesday, mostly sunny. Not as warm with highs in the upper 60s. Tuesday night, partly cloudy. A chance of showers after midnight. Lows in the lower 50s. Chance of rain 40%. Wednesday, partly sunny with a chance of showers and thunderstorms. Highs in the mid-60s. Chance of rain 50%. Wednesday night, a chance of thunderstorms in the evening. Showers likely. Lows in the lower 50s. Chance of rain 60%. Thursday, partly sunny with a 40% chance of showers. Highs in the mid-60s. Thursday night, partly cloudy. Lows in the upper 40s. Friday, mostly sunny. Highs in the upper 50s. At 5 p.m., in Sioux City, the temperature was 86 and the dew point 58. The relative humidity was 38%. Wind was south at 12 miles an hour. The pressure was 29.80 inches and falling. Elsewhere in northwest Iowa, Morris was sunny and 79. Sheldon was sunny and 79. Cherokee was sunny and 81. Spencer was sunny and 78. Storm Lake was sunny and 82. Other conditions across the northern plains, farther east in Iowa, at Waterloo, it was sunny with a temperature of 80. At Des Moines, it was mostly sunny with a temperature of 86. The eastern Nebraska skies ranged from sunny to mostly sunny, and temperatures were between 89 and 91 degrees. In eastern South Dakota, skies ranged from sunny to mostly sunny. It was 81 at Mitchell, 84 at Yankton, and 77 at Sioux Falls. And in southern Minnesota, it was sunny, with a temperature of 77 at Worthington, 77 at Marshall, and 65 at Rochester. At Mankato, it was mostly sunny, with a temperature of 73. At Minneapolis, it was partly sunny, with a temperature of 71. Once again, at 5 p.m., Sioux City had a temperature of 86. The Sioux City, Iowa climate summary for this evening, as of 4 p.m., October 9, 2026. Today's high temperature was 86 degrees. The normal high is 67. Today's low temperature was 56 degrees. The normal low is 41. No precipitation fell today, which leaves the monthly total at 0.01 inches. This is 0.82 inches below the normal amount of 0.83 inches for October.

projection for the year still stands at 20.45 inches, which is 5.19 inches below normal. No snow fell today, which brings the monthly total to 0.0 inches. The total snowfall since July 1st still stands at 0.0 inches. There were no heating degree days today, which is 12 below normal. The yearly total since July 1st is 66, which is 160 below normal. There were 6 cooling degree days today, which is 5 above normal. The yearly total since January 1st is 1,159, which is 294 above normal. The normal high temperature for tomorrow is 66 degrees, and the normal low is 41. The record high for tomorrow is 92, which occurred in 1928, and the record low is 24, which occurred in 1906. Sunset tonight is at 6:53 p.m. Sunrise tomorrow is at 7:33 a.m. The current time is 5:38 p.m. Central Daylight Time. Operating on a frequency of 162.475 MHz, this is NOAA radio station WXL62, broadcasting from a transmitter near Lawton, Iowa. Our program originates from the National Weather Service in Sioux Falls and serves Sioux City and the surrounding Siouxland area. This hazardous weather outlook is for northwest Iowa, west central Iowa, northeast Nebraska, central South Dakota, east central South Dakota, south central South Dakota, and southeast South Dakota. Day 1, this afternoon and tonight. Hazardous weather is not expected at this time. For Saturday through Thursday, hot, dry and windy conditions will develop on Saturday, leading to areas of elevated fire weather concerns. Avoid activity that could spark a fire, using extra caution during harvest as dry crops could more easily carry a fire. Strong winds may lead to patchy blowing dust at times Saturday afternoon. Spotter activation is not expected at this time. Your National Weather Service forecast for Siouxland. Tonight, clear. Lows in the mid-60s. South winds 10 to 15 miles an hour with gusts up to 30 miles an hour. Saturday, sunny, breezy with highs in the upper 80s. South winds 15 to 25 miles an hour with gusts up to 40 miles an hour. Saturday night, clear. Lows in the mid-60s. South winds 15 to 20 miles an hour with gusts up to 35 miles an hour. Sunday, sunny. Highs in the mid-80s. South winds 10 to 15 miles an hour with gusts up to 25 miles an hour. Sunday night, partly cloudy. Lows in the lower 60s. South winds 5 to 10 miles an hour with gusts up to 20 miles an hour, becoming southwest after midnight. Columbus Day, mostly sunny. Highs in the upper 70s. Monday night, mostly clear. Lows in the lower 60s. Tuesday, mostly sunny. Not as warm with highs in the upper 60s. Tuesday night, partly cloudy. A chance of showers after midnight. Lows in the lower 50s. Chance of rain 40%. Wednesday, partly sunny with a chance of showers and thunderstorms. Highs in the mid-60s. Chance of rain 50%. Wednesday night, a chance of thunderstorms in the evening. Showers likely. Lows in the lower 50s. Chance of rain 60%. Thursday, partly sunny with a 40% chance of showers. Highs in the mid-60s. Thursday night, partly cloudy. Lows in the upper 40s. Friday, mostly sunny. Highs in the upper 50s. At 5 p.m., in Sioux City, the temperature was 86 and the dew point 58. The relative humidity was 38%. Wind was out at 12 miles an hour. The pressure was 29.80 inches and falling. Elsewhere in northwest Iowa, Morris was sunny and 79. Sheldon was sunny and 79. Cherokee was sunny and 81. Spencer was sunny and 78. Storm Lake was sunny and 82. Other conditions across the northern plains, farther east in Iowa, at Waterloo, it was sunny with a temperature of 80. At Des Moines, it was mostly sunny with a temperature of 86. The eastern Nebraska skies ranged from sunny

are mostly sunny, and temperatures were between 89 and 91 degrees. In eastern South Dakota, skies ranged from sunny to mostly sunny. It was 81 at Mitchell, 84 at Lincoln, and 77 at Sioux Falls. And in southern Minnesota, it was sunny, with a temperature of 77 at Worthington, 77 at Marshall, and 65 at Rochester. At Mankato, it was mostly sunny, with a temperature of 73. At Minneapolis, it was partly sunny, with a temperature of 71. Once again, at 5 p.m., Sioux City had a temperature of 86. The Sioux City, Iowa climate summary for this evening, as of 4 p.m., October 9, 2026. Today's high temperature was 86 degrees. The normal high is 67. Today's low temperature was 56 degrees. The normal low is 41. No precipitation fell today, which leaves the monthly total at 0.01 inches. This is 0.82 inches below the normal amount of 0.83 inches for October. The total precipitation for the year still stands at 20.45 inches, which is 5.19 inches below normal. No snow fell today, which brings the monthly total to 0.0 inches. The total snowfall since July 1st still stands at 0.0 inches. There were no heating degree days today, which is 12 below normal. The yearly total since July 1st is 66, which is 160 below normal. There were 6 cooling degree days today, which is 5 above normal. The yearly total since January 1st is 1,159, which is 294 above normal. The normal high temperature for tomorrow is 66 degrees, and the normal low is 41. The record high for tomorrow is 92, which occurred in 1928, and the record low is 24, which occurred in 1906. Sunset tonight is at 6:53 p.m. Sunrise tomorrow is at 7:33 a.m. The current time is 5:45 p.m. Central Daylight Time. Operating on a frequency of 162.475 MHz, this is NOAA Weather Radio Station WXL62, broadcasting from a transmitter near Lawton, Iowa. Our program originates from the National Weather Service in Sioux Falls and serves Sioux City and the surrounding Siouxland area. This hazardous weather outlook is for Northwest Iowa, West Central Iowa, Northeast Nebraska, Central South Dakota, East Central South Dakota, South Central South Dakota, and Southeast South Dakota. Day 1, this afternoon and tonight. Hazardous weather is not expected at this time. For Saturday through Thursday, hot, dry, and windy conditions will develop on Saturday, leading to areas of elevated fire weather concerns. Avoid activity that could spark a fire, using extra caution during harvest as dry crops could more easily carry a fire. Strong winds may lead to patchy blowing dust at times Saturday afternoon. Spotter activation is not expected at this time. Your National Weather Service forecast for Siouxland. Tonight, clear. Lows in the mid-60s. South winds 10 to 15 miles an hour with gusts up to 30 miles an hour. Saturday, sunny, breezy with highs in the upper 80s. South winds 15 to 25 miles an hour with gusts up to 40 miles an hour. Saturday night, clear. Lows in the mid-60s. South winds 15 to 20 miles an hour with gusts up to 35 miles an hour. Sunday, sunny. Highs in the mid-80s. South winds 10 to 15 miles an hour with gusts up to 25 miles an hour. Sunday night, partly cloudy. Lows in the lower 60s. South winds 5 to 10 miles an hour with gusts up to 20 miles an hour, becoming southwest after midnight. Columbus Day, mostly sunny. Highs in the upper 70s. Monday night, mostly clear. Lows in the lower 50s. Tuesday, mostly sunny. Not as warm with highs in the upper 60s. Tuesday night, partly cloudy. A chance of showers after midnight. Lows in the lower 50s. Chance of rain 40%. Wednesday, partly sunny with a chance of showers and thunderstorms. Highs in the mid-60s. Chance of rain 50%. Wednesday night, a chance of thunderstorms in the evening.

likely. Lows in the lower 50s. Chance of rain 60%. Thursday, partly sunny with a 40% chance of showers. Highs in the mid-60s. Thursday night, partly cloudy. Lows in the upper 40s. Friday, mostly sunny. Highs in the upper 50s. At 5 p.m., in Sioux City, the temperature was 86 and the dew point 58. The relative humidity was 38%. Wind was out at 12 miles an hour. The pressure was 29.80 inches and falling. Elsewhere in northwest Iowa, Morris was sunny and 79. Sheldon was sunny and 79. Cherokee was sunny and 81. Spencer was sunny and 78. Storm Lake was sunny and 82. Other conditions across the northern plains, farther east in Iowa, at Waterloo, it was sunny with a temperature of 80. At Des Moines, it was mostly sunny with a temperature of 86. In eastern Nebraska, skies ranged from sunny to mostly sunny, and temperatures were between 89 and 91 degrees. In eastern South Dakota, skies ranged from sunny to mostly sunny. It was 81 at Mitchell, 84 at Lincoln, and 77 at Sioux Falls. And in southern Minnesota, it was sunny, with a temperature of 77 at Worthington, 77 at Marshall, and 65 at Rochester. At Mankato, it was mostly sunny, with a temperature of 73. At Minneapolis, it was partly sunny, with a temperature of 71. Once again, at 5 p.m., Sioux City had a temperature of 86. The Sioux City, Iowa climate summary for this evening, as of 4 p.m., October 9, 2026. Today's high temperature was 86 degrees. The normal high is 67. Today's low temperature was 56 degrees. The normal low is 41. No precipitation fell today, which leaves the monthly total at 0.01 inches. This is 0.82 inches below the normal amount of 0.83 inches for October. The total precipitation for the year still stands at 20.45 inches, which is 5.19 inches below normal. No snow fell today, which brings the monthly total to 0.0 inches. The total snowfall since July 1st still stands at 0.0 inches. There were no heating degree days today, which is 12 below normal. The yearly total since July 1st is 66, which is 160 below normal. There were 6 cooling degree days today, which is 5 above normal. The yearly total since January 1st is 1,159, which is 294 above normal. The normal high temperature for tomorrow is 66 degrees, and the normal low is 41. The record high for tomorrow is 92, which occurred in 1928, and the record low is 24, which occurred in 1906. Sunset tonight is at 6:53 p.m. Sunrise tomorrow is at 7:33 a.m. The current time is 5:51 p.m. Central Daylight Time. Operating on a frequency of 162.475 MHz, this is NOAA Weather Radio Station WXL62, broadcasting from a transmitter near Lawton, Iowa. Our program originates from the National Weather Service in Sioux Falls and serves Sioux City and the surrounding Siouxland area. This hazardous weather outlook is for northwest Iowa, west central Iowa, northeast Nebraska, central South Dakota, east central South Dakota, south central South Dakota, and southeast South Dakota. Day 1, this afternoon and tonight. Hazardous weather is not expected at this time. For Saturday through Thursday, hot, dry, and windy conditions will develop on Saturday, leading to areas of elevated fire weather concerns. Avoid activity that could spark a fire, using extra caution during harvest as dry crops could more easily carry a fire. Strong winds may lead to patchy blowing dust at times Saturday afternoon. Spotter activation is not expected at this time. Your National Weather Service forecast for Siouxland. Tonight, clear. Lows in the mid-60s. South winds 10 to 15 miles an hour with gusts up to 30 miles an hour. Saturday, sunny, breezy with highs in the upper 80s. South winds 15 to 25 miles an hour with gusts up to 40.

same hour. Saturday night, clear. Lows in the mid-60s. South winds 15 to 20 miles an hour with gusts up to 35 miles an hour. Sunday, sunny. Highs in the mid-80s. South winds 10 to 15 miles an hour with gusts up to 25 miles an hour. Sunday night, partly cloudy. Lows in the lower 60s. South winds 5 to 10 miles an hour with gusts up to 20 miles an hour, becoming southwest after midnight. Columbus Day, mostly sunny. Highs in the upper 70s. Monday night, mostly clear. Lows in the lower 50s. Tuesday, mostly sunny. Not as warm with highs in the upper 60s. Tuesday night, partly cloudy. A chance of showers after midnight. Lows in the lower 50s. Chance of rain 40%. Wednesday, partly sunny with a chance of showers and thunderstorms. Highs in the mid-60s. Chance of rain 50%. Wednesday night, a chance of thunderstorms in the evening. Showers likely. Lows in the lower 50s. Chance of rain 60%. Thursday, partly sunny with a 40% chance of showers. Highs in the mid-60s. Thursday night, partly cloudy. Lows in the upper 40s. Friday, mostly sunny. Highs in the upper 50s. At 5 p.m., in Sioux City, the temperature was 86 and the 2.58. The relative humidity was 38%. Wind was down at 12 miles an hour. The pressure was 29.80 inches and falling. Elsewhere in northwest Iowa, Morris was sunny and 79. Sheldon was sunny and 79. Cherokee was sunny and 81. Spencer was sunny and 78. Storm Lake was sunny and 82. Other conditions across the northern plains, farther east in Iowa, Waterloo, it was sunny with a temperature of 80. At Des Moines, it was mostly sunny with a temperature of 86. In eastern Nebraska, skies ranged from sunny to mostly sunny, and temperatures were between 89 and 91 degrees. In eastern South Dakota, skies ranged from sunny to mostly sunny. It was 81 at Mitchell, 84 at Yankton, and 77 at Sioux Falls. And in southern Minnesota, it was sunny, with a temperature of 77 at Worthington, 77 at Marshall, and 65 at Rochester. At Mankato, it was mostly sunny, with a temperature of 73. At Minneapolis, it was partly sunny, with a temperature of 71. Once again, at 5 p.m., Sioux City had a temperature of 86. The Sioux City, Iowa climate summary for this evening, as of 4 p.m., October 9, 2026. Today's high temperature was 86 degrees. The normal high is 67. Today's low temperature was 56 degrees. The normal low is 41. No precipitation fell today, which leaves the monthly total at 0.01 inches. This is 0.82 inches below the normal amount of 0.83 inches for October. The total precipitation for the year still stands at 20.45 inches, which is 5.19 inches below normal. No snow fell today, which brings the monthly total to 0.0 inches. The total snowfall since July 1st still stands at 0.0 inches. There were no heating degree days today, which is 12 below normal. The yearly total since July 1st is 66, which is 160 below normal. There were 6 cooling degree days today, which is 5 above normal. The yearly total since January 1st is 1,159, which is 294 above normal. The normal high temperature for tomorrow is 66 degrees, and the normal low is 41. The record high for tomorrow is 92, which occurred in 1928, and the record low is 24, which occurred in 1906. Sunset tonight is at 6:53 p.m. Sunrise tomorrow is at 7:33 a.m. The current time is 5:57 p.m. Central Daylight Time. 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Our program originates from the National Weather Service in Sioux Falls.
Sioux City and the surrounding Siouxland area. This hazardous weather outlook is for northwest Iowa, west central Iowa, northeast Nebraska, central South Dakota, east central South Dakota, south central South Dakota, and southeast South Dakota. Day 1, this afternoon and tonight. Hazardous weather is not expected at this time. For Saturday through Thursday, hot, dry, and windy conditions will develop on Saturday, leading to areas of elevated fire weather concerns. Avoid activity that could spark a fire, using extra caution during harvest as dry crops could more easily carry a fire. Strong winds may lead to patchy blowing dust at times Saturday afternoon. Spotter activation is not expected at this time. Your National Weather Service forecast for Siouxland. Tonight, clear. Lows in the mid-60s. South winds 10 to 15 miles an hour with gusts up to 30 miles an hour. Saturday, sunny, breezy with highs in the upper 80s. South winds 15 to 25 miles an hour with gusts up to 40 miles an hour. Saturday night, clear. Lows in the mid-60s. South winds 15 to 20 miles an hour with gusts up to 35 miles an hour. Sunday, sunny. Highs in the mid-80s. South winds 10 to 15 miles an hour with gusts up to 25 miles an hour. Sunday night, partly cloudy. Lows in the lower 60s. South winds 5 to 10 miles an hour with gusts up to 20 miles an hour, becoming southwest after midnight. Columbus Day, mostly sunny. Highs in the upper 70s. Monday night, mostly clear. Lows in the lower 50s. Tuesday, mostly sunny. Not as warm with highs in the upper 60s. Tuesday night, partly cloudy. A chance of showers after midnight. Lows in the lower 50s. Chance of rain 40%. Wednesday, partly sunny with a chance of showers and thunderstorms. Highs in the mid-60s. Chance of rain 50%. Wednesday night, a chance of thunderstorms in the evening. Showers likely. Lows in the lower 50s. Chance of rain 60%. Thursday, partly sunny with a 40% chance of showers. Highs in the mid-60s. Thursday night, partly cloudy. Lows in the upper 40s. Friday, mostly sunny. Highs in the upper 50s. At 5 p.m., in Sioux City, the temperature was 86 and the dew point 58. The relative humidity was 38%. Wind was out at 12 miles an hour. The pressure was 29.80 inches and falling. Elsewhere in northwest Iowa, Morris was sunny and 79. Sheldon was sunny and 79. Cherokee was sunny and 81. Spencer was sunny and 78. Storm Lake was sunny and 82. Other conditions across the northern plains, farther east in Iowa, at Waterloo, it was sunny with a temperature of 80. At Des Moines, it was mostly sunny with a temperature of 86. In eastern Nebraska, skies ranged from sunny to mostly sunny, and temperatures were between 89 and 91 degrees. In eastern South Dakota, skies ranged from sunny to mostly sunny. It was 81 at Mitchell, 84 at Linton, and 77 at Sioux Falls. And in southern Minnesota, it was sunny, with a temperature of 77 at Worthington, 77 at Marshall, and 65 at Rochester. At Mankato, it was mostly sunny, with a temperature of 73. At Minneapolis, it was partly sunny, with a temperature of 71. Once again, at 5 p.m., Sioux City had a temperature of 86. At 6 p.m., in Sioux City, the temperature was 85 and the dew point 59. The relative humidity was 41%. Wind was southeast at 8 miles an hour. The pressure was 29.78 inches and falling. Elsewhere in northwest Iowa, Morris was clear and 77. Sheldon was clear and 79. Cherokee was clear and 79. Spencer was clear and 75. Storm Lake was clear and 81. Other conditions across the northern plains, farther east in Iowa, skies ranged from clear to partly cloudy. It was 83 at Des Moines, 77 at Cedar Rapids.

1877 at Waterloo. In eastern Nebraska, it was clear, and temperatures were between 87 and 88 degrees. In eastern South Dakota, skies ranged from clear to partly cloudy. It was 80 at Mitchell, 83 at Macon, and 75 at Sioux Falls. And in southern Minnesota, it was 76 at Worthington. It was clear, with a temperature of 75 at Marshall, and 63 at Rochester. At Mankato, it was partly cloudy, with a temperature of 72. At Minneapolis, it was mostly cloudy, with a temperature of 69. Once again, at 6 p.m., Sioux City had a temperature of 85. The Sioux City, Iowa climate summary for this evening, as of 4 p.m., October 9, 2026. Today's high temperature was 86 degrees. The normal high is 67. Today's low temperature was 56 degrees. The normal low is 41. No precipitation fell today, which leaves the monthly total at 0.01 inches. This is 0.82 inches below the normal amount of 0.83 inches for October. The total precipitation from the year still stands at 20.45 inches, which is 5.19 inches below normal. No snow fell today, which brings the monthly total to 0.0 inches. The total snowfall since July 1st still stands at 0.0 inches. There were no heating degree days today, which is 12 below normal. The yearly total since July 1st is 66, which is 160 below normal. There were 6 cooling degree days today, which is 5 above normal. The yearly total since January 1st is 1,159, which is 294 above normal. The normal high temperature for tomorrow is 66 degrees, and the normal low is 41. The record high for tomorrow is 92, which occurred in 1928, and the record low is

the northern plains, farther east in Iowa, skies ranged from clear to partly cloudy. It was 83 at Des Moines, 77 at Cedar Rapids, and 77 at Waterloo. In eastern Nebraska, it was clear, and temperatures were between 87 and 88 degrees. In eastern South Dakota, skies ranged from clear to partly cloudy. It was 80 at Mitchell, 83 at Yankton, and 75 at Sioux Falls. And in southern Minnesota, it was 76 at Worthington. It was clear, with a temperature of 75 at Marshall and 63 at Rochester. At Mankato, it was partly cloudy, with a temperature of 72. At Minneapolis, it was mostly cloudy, with a temperature of 69. Once again, at 6 p.m., Sioux City had a temperature of 85. The Sioux City, Iowa climate summary for this evening, as of 4 p.m., October 9, 2026. Today's high temperature was 86 degrees. The normal high is 67. Today's low temperature was 56 degrees. The normal low is 41. No precipitation fell today, which leaves the monthly total at 0.01 inches. This is 0.82 inches below the normal amount of 0.83 inches for October. The total precipitation for the year still stands at 20.45 inches, which is 5.19 inches below normal. No snow fell today, which brings the monthly total to 0.0 inches. The total snowfall since July 1st still stands at 0.0 inches. There were no heating degree days today, which is 12 below normal. The yearly total since July 1st is 66, which is 160 below normal. There were 6 cooling degree days today, which is 5 above normal. The yearly total since January 1st is 1,159, which is 294 above normal. The normal high temperature for tomorrow is 66 degrees, and the normal low is 41. The record high for tomorrow is 92, which occurred in 1928, and the record low is 24, which occurred in 1906. Sunset tonight is at 6:53 p.m. Sunrise tomorrow is at 7:33 a.m. The current time is 6:11 p.m. Central Daylight Time. Operating on a frequency of 162.475 MHz, this is NOAA radio station WXL62, broadcasting from a transmitter near London, Iowa. Our program originates from the National Weather Service in Sioux Falls and serves Sioux City and the surrounding Siouxland area. This hazardous weather outlook is for northwest Iowa, west central Iowa, northeast Nebraska, central South Dakota, east central South Dakota, south central South Dakota, and southeast South Dakota. Day 1, this afternoon and tonight. Hazardous weather is not expected at this time. For Saturday through Thursday, dry and windy conditions will develop on Saturday, leading to areas of elevated fire weather concerns. Avoid activities that can start a fire. Using extra caution during harvest as dry crops could more easily carry a fire. Strong winds can lead to patchy blowing dust this time Saturday afternoon. Water activation is not expected at this time. Your National Weather Service forecast for Siouxland. Tonight, clear. Lows in the mid-60s. South winds 10 to 15 miles an hour with gusts up to 30 miles an hour. Sunny, breezy with highs in the upper 80s. South winds 15 to 25 miles an hour with gusts up to 40 miles an hour. Saturday night, clear. Lows in the mid-60s. South winds 15 to 20 miles an hour with gusts up to 35 miles an hour. Sunday, sunny. Highs in the mid-80s. South winds 10 to 15 miles an hour with gusts up to 25 miles an hour. Sunday night, partly cloudy. Lows in the lower 60s. South winds 5 to 10 miles an hour with gusts up to 20 miles an hour, becoming southwest after midnight. Columbus Day, mostly sunny. Highs in the upper 70s. Monday night, mostly clear.

0: warm with highs in the upper 60s. Tuesday night, partly cloudy. A chance of showers after midnight. Lows in the lower 50s. Chance of rain 40%. Wednesday, partly sunny with a chance of showers and thunderstorms. Highs in the mid-60s. Chance of rain 50%. Wednesday night, a chance of thunderstorms in the evening. Showers likely. Lows in the lower 50s. Chance of rain 60%. Thursday, partly sunny with a 40% chance of showers. Highs in the mid-60s. Thursday night.
1: Land area. This hazardous weather outlook is from Northwest.

two coming to pass from blowing gusts this time Saturday afternoon. Spotter activation is not expected at this time. Your National Weather Service forecast for Siouxland. Tonight, clear. Lows in the mid-60s. South winds 10 to 15 miles an hour with gusts up to 30 miles an hour. Saturday, sunny, breezy with highs in the upper 80s. South winds 15 to 25 miles an hour with gusts up to 40 miles an hour. Saturday night, clear. Lows in the mid-60s. South winds 15 to 20 miles an hour with gusts up to 35 miles an hour. Sunday, sunny. Highs in the mid-80s. South winds 10 to 15 miles an hour with gusts up to 25 miles an hour. Sunday night, partly cloudy. Lows in the lower 60s. South winds 5 to 10 miles an hour with gusts up to 20 miles an hour, becoming southwest after midnight. Columbus Day, mostly sunny. Highs in the upper 70s. Monday night, mostly clear. Lows in the lower 50s. Tuesday, mostly sunny. Not as warm with highs in the upper 60s. Tuesday night, partly cloudy. A chance of showers after midnight. Lows in the lower 50s. Chance of rain 40%. Wednesday, partly sunny with a chance of showers and thunderstorms. Highs in the mid-60s. Chance of rain 50%. Wednesday night, a chance of thunderstorms in the evening. Showers likely. Lows in the lower 50s. Chance of rain 60%. Thursday, partly sunny with a 40% chance of showers. Highs in the mid-60s. Thursday night, partly cloudy. Lows in the upper 40s. Friday, mostly sunny. Highs in the upper 50s. At 6 p.m., in Sioux City, the temperature was 85 and the dew point 59. The relative humidity was 41%. Wind was southeast at 8 miles an hour. The pressure was 29.7 inches and falling. Elsewhere in northwest Iowa, Morris was clear and 77. Sheldon was clear and 79. Cherokee was clear and 79. Spencer was clear and 75. Storm Lake was clear and 81. Other conditions across the northern plains, farther east in Iowa, skies ranged from clear to partly cloudy. It was 83 at Des Moines, 77 at Cedar Rapids, and 77 at Waterloo. In eastern Nebraska, it was clear, and temperatures were between 87 and 88 degrees. In eastern South Dakota, skies ranged from clear to partly cloudy. It was 80 at Mitchell, 83 at Yankton, and 75 at Sioux Falls. And in southern Minnesota, it was 76 at Worthington. It was clear, with a temperature of 75 at Marshall, and 63 at Rochester. At Mankato, it was partly cloudy, with a temperature of 72. At Minneapolis, it was mostly cloudy, with a temperature of 69. Once again, at 6 p.m., Sioux City had a temperature of 85. The Sioux City, Iowa climate summary for this evening, as of 4 p.m., October 9, 2026. Today's high temperature was 86 degrees. The normal high is 67. Today's low temperature was 56 degrees. The normal low is 41. No precipitation fell today, which leaves the monthly total at 0.01 inches. This is 0.82 inches below the normal amount of 0.83 inches for October. The total precipitation for the year still stands at 20.45 inches, which is 5.19 inches below normal. No snow fell today, which brings the monthly total to 0.0 inches. The total snowfall since July 1st still stands at 0.0 inches. There were no heating degree days today, which is 12 below normal. The yearly total since July 1st is 66, which is 160 below normal. There were 6 cooling degree days today, which is 5 above normal. The yearly total since January 1st is 1,159, which is 294 above normal. The normal high temperature for tomorrow is 66 degrees, and the normal low is 41. The record high for tomorrow is 92, which occurred in 1928, and the record low is 24.

occurred in 1906. Sunset tonight is at 6:53 p.m. Sunrise tomorrow is at 7:33 a.m. The current time is 6:23 p.m. Central Daylight Time. Operating on a frequency of 162.475 MHz, this is Miller Weather Radio Station WXL62, broadcasting from a transmitter near Lawton, Iowa. Our program originates from the National Weather Service in Sioux Falls and serves Sioux City and the surrounding Siouxland area. This hazardous weather outlook is for northwest Iowa, west central Iowa, northeast Nebraska, central South Dakota, east central South Dakota, south central South Dakota, and southeast South Dakota. Day 1, this afternoon and tonight. Hazardous weather is not expected at this time. For Saturday through Thursday, hot, dry and windy conditions will develop on Saturday, leading to areas of elevated fire weather concerns. Avoid activity that could spark a fire, using extra caution during harvest as dry crops could more easily carry a fire. Strong winds may lead to patchy blowing gusts at times Saturday afternoon. Spotter activation is not expected at this time. Your National Weather Service forecast for Siouxland. Tonight, clear. Lows in the mid-60s. South winds 10 to 15 miles an hour with gusts up to 30 miles an hour. Saturday, sunny, breezy with highs in the upper 80s. South winds 15 to 25 miles an hour with gusts up to 40 miles an hour. Saturday night, clear. Lows in the mid-60s. South winds 15 to 20 miles an hour with gusts up to 35 miles an hour. Sunday, sunny. Highs in the mid-80s. South winds 10 to 15 miles an hour with gusts up to 25 miles an hour. Sunday night, partly cloudy. Lows in the lower 60s. South winds 5 to 10 miles an hour with gusts up to 20 miles an hour, becoming southwest after midnight. Columbus Day, mostly sunny. Highs in the upper 70s. Monday night, mostly clear. Lows in the lower 50s. Tuesday, mostly sunny. Not as warm with highs in the upper 60s. Tuesday night, partly cloudy. A chance of showers after midnight. Lows in the lower 50s. Chance of rain 40%. Wednesday, partly sunny with a chance of showers and thunderstorms. Highs in the mid-60s. Chance of rain 50%. Wednesday night, a chance of thunderstorms in the evening. Showers likely. Lows in the lower 50s. Chance of rain 60%. Thursday, partly sunny with a 40% chance of showers. Highs in the mid-60s. Thursday night, partly cloudy. Lows in the upper 40s. Friday, mostly sunny. Highs in the upper 50s. At 6 p.m., in Sioux City, the temperature was 85, and the dew point 59. The relative humidity was 41%. Wind was southeast at 8 miles an hour. The pressure was 29.78 inches and falling. Elsewhere in northwest Iowa, Morris was clear and 77. Sheldon was clear and 79. Cherokee was clear and 79. Spencer was clear and 75. Storm Lake was clear and 81. Other conditions across the northern plains, farther east in Iowa, skies ranged from clear to partly cloudy. It was 83 at Des Moines, 77 at Cedar Rapids, and 77 at Waterloo. In eastern Nebraska it was clear, and temperatures were between 87 and 88 degrees. In eastern South Dakota, skies ranged from clear to partly cloudy. It was 80 at Mitchell, 83 at Yankton, and 75 at Sioux Falls. And in southern Minnesota, it was 76 at Worthington. It was clear, with a temperature of 75 at Marshall, and 63 at Rochester. At Mankato, it was partly cloudy, with a temperature of 72. At Minneapolis, it was mostly cloudy, with a temperature of 69. Once again, at 6 p.m. Sioux City had a temperature of 85. The Sioux City, Iowa climate summary for this evening, as of 4 p.m., October 9, 2026. Today's high temperature was 86 degrees. The normal high is 67.

Today's low temperature was 56 degrees. The normal low is 41. No precipitation fell today, which leaves the monthly total at 0.01 inches. This is 0.82 inches below the normal amount of 0.83 inches for October. The total precipitation for the year still stands at 20.45 inches, which is 5.19 inches below normal. No snow fell today, which brings the monthly total to 0.0 inches. The total snowfall since July 1st still stands at 0.0 inches. There were no heating degree days today, which is 12 below normal. The yearly total since July 1st is 66, which is 160 below normal. There were 6 cooling degree days today, which is 5 above normal. The yearly total since January 1st is 1,159, which is 294 above normal. The normal high temperature for tomorrow is 66 degrees, and the normal low is 41. The record high for tomorrow is 92, which occurred in 1928, and the record low is 24, which occurred in 1906. Sunset tonight is at 6:53 p.m. Sunrise tomorrow is at 7:33 a.m. The current time is 6:30 p.m. Central Daylight Time. Operating on a frequency of 162.475 MHz, this is NOAA Weather Radio Station WXL62, broadcasting from a transmitter near Lawton, Iowa. Our program originates from the National Weather Service in Sioux Falls and serves Sioux City and the surrounding Siouxland area. This hazardous weather outlook is for northwest Iowa, west central Iowa, northeast Nebraska, central South Dakota, east central South Dakota, south central South Dakota, and southeast South Dakota. Day 1, this afternoon and tonight. Hazardous weather is not expected at this time. For Saturday through Thursday, hot, dry and windy conditions will develop on Saturday, leading to areas of elevated fire weather concerns. Avoid activity that could spark a fire, using extra caution during harvest as dry crops could more easily carry a fire. Strong winds may lead to patchy blowing dust at times Saturday afternoon. Spotter activation is not expected at this time. Your National Weather Service forecast for Siouxland. Tonight, clear. Lows in the mid-60s. South winds 10 to 15 miles an hour with gusts up to 30 miles an hour. Saturday, sunny, breezy with highs in the upper 80s. South winds 15 to 25 miles an hour with gusts up to 40 miles an hour. Saturday night, clear. Lows in the mid-60s. South winds 15 to 20 miles an hour with gusts up to 35 miles an hour. Sunday, sunny. Highs in the mid-80s. South winds 10 to 15 miles an hour with gusts up to 25 miles an hour. Sunday night, partly cloudy. Lows in the lower 60s. South winds 5 to 10 miles an hour with gusts up to 20 miles an hour, becoming southwest after midnight. Columbus Day, mostly sunny. Highs in the upper 70s. Monday night, mostly clear. Lows in the lower 50s. Tuesday, mostly sunny. Not as warm with highs in the upper 60s. Tuesday night, partly cloudy. A chance of showers after midnight. Lows in the lower 50s. Chance of rain 40%. Wednesday, partly sunny with a chance of showers and thunderstorms. Highs in the mid-60s. Chance of rain 50%. Wednesday night, a chance of thunderstorms in the evening. Showers likely. Lows in the lower 50s. Chance of rain 60%. Thursday, partly sunny with a 40% chance of showers. Highs in the mid-60s. Thursday night, partly cloudy. Lows in the upper 40s. Friday, mostly sunny. Highs in the upper 50s. Lows in the upper 40s. Friday, mostly sunny. Highs in the upper 50s. At 6 p.m., in Sioux City, the temperature was 85, and the dew point 59. The relative humidity was 41%. Wind was southeast at 8 miles an hour. The pressure was 29.78 inches and falling. Elsewhere in northwest Iowa, Morris was clear and 77.

Sheldon was clear in 79. Cherokee was clear in 79. Spencer was clear in 75. Storm Lake was clear in 81. Other conditions across the northern plains, farther east in Iowa, skies ranged from clear to partly cloudy. It was 83 at Des Moines, 77 at Cedar Rapids, and 77 at Waterloo. In eastern Nebraska it was clear, and temperatures were between 87 and 88 degrees. In eastern South Dakota, skies ranged from clear to partly cloudy. It was 80 at Mitchell, 83 at Yankton, and 75 at Sioux Falls. And in southern Minnesota, it was 76 at Worthington. It was clear, with a temperature of 75 at Marshall, and 63 at Rochester. At Mankato, it was partly cloudy, with a temperature of 72. At Minneapolis, it was mostly cloudy, with a temperature of 69. Once again, at 6 p.m. Sioux City had a temperature of 85. The Sioux City, Iowa climate summary for this evening, as of 4 p.m., October 9, 2026. Today's high temperature was 86 degrees. The normal high is 67. Today's low temperature was 56 degrees. The normal low is 41. No precipitation fell today, which leaves the monthly total at 0.01 inches. This is 0.82 inches below the normal amount of 0.83 inches for October. The total precipitation for the year still stands at 20.45 inches, which is 5.19 inches below normal. No snow fell today, which brings the monthly total to 0.0 inches. The total snowfall since July 1st still stands at 0.0 inches. There were no heating degree days today, which is 12 below normal. The yearly total since July 1st is 66, which is 160 below normal. There were 6 cooling degree days today, which is 5 above normal. The yearly total since January 1st is 1,159, which is 294 above normal. The normal high temperature for tomorrow is 66 degrees, and the normal low is 41. The record high for tomorrow is 92, which occurred in 1928, and the record low is 24, which occurred in 1906. Sunset tonight is at 6:53 p.m. Sunrise tomorrow is at 7:33 a.m. The current time is 6:36 p.m. Central Daylight Time. Operating on a frequency of 162.475 MHz, this is NOAA Weather Radio Station WXL62, broadcasting from a transmitter near Lawton, Iowa. Our program originates from the National Weather Service in Sioux Falls and serves Sioux City and the surrounding Sioux Land area. This hazardous weather outlook is for northwest Iowa, west central Iowa, northeast Nebraska, central South Dakota, east central South Dakota, south central South Dakota, and southeast South Dakota. Day 1, this afternoon and tonight. Hazardous weather is not expected at this time. For Saturday through Thursday, hot, dry and windy conditions will develop on Saturday, leading to areas of elevated fire weather concerns. Avoid activity that could spark a fire, using extra caution during harvest as dry crops could more easily carry a fire. Strong winds may lead to patchy blowing dust at times Saturday afternoon. Spotter activation is not expected at this time. Your National Weather Service forecast for Sioux Land. Tonight, clear. Lows in the mid-60s. South winds 10 to 15 miles an hour with gusts up to 30 miles an hour. Saturday, sunny, breezy with highs in the upper 80s. South winds 15 to 25 miles an hour with gusts up to 40 miles an hour. Saturday night, clear. Lows in the mid-60s. South winds 15 to 20 miles an hour with gusts up to 35 miles an hour. Sunday, sunny. Highs in the mid-80s. South winds 10 to 15 miles an hour with gusts up to 25 miles an hour. Sunday night, partly cloudy. Lows in the lower 60s. South winds 5 to 10 miles an hour with gusts up to 20 miles an hour, becoming southwest after midnight. Columbus Day, mostly sunny. Highs in the upper 70s. Monday night, mostly clear. Lows in the lower 50s. Tuesday, mostly
sunny. Not as warm with highs in the upper 60s. Tuesday night, partly cloudy. A chance of showers after midnight. Lows in the lower 50s. Chance of rain 40%. Wednesday, partly sunny with a chance of showers and thunderstorms. Highs in the mid-60s. Chance of rain 50%. Wednesday night, a chance of thunderstorms in the evening. Showers likely. Lows in the lower 50s. Chance of rain 60%. Thursday, partly sunny with a 40% chance of showers. Highs in the mid-60s. Thursday night, partly cloudy. Lows in the upper 40s. Friday, mostly sunny. Highs in the upper 50s. At 6 p.m., in Sioux City, the temperature was 85, and the dew point 59. The relative humidity was 41%. Wind was southeast at 8 miles an hour. The pressure was 29.78 inches and falling. Elsewhere in northwest Iowa, Morris was clear and 77. Sheldon was clear and 79. Cherokee was clear and 79. Spencer was clear and 75. Storm Lake was clear and 81. Other conditions across the northern plains, farther east in Iowa, skies ranged from clear to partly cloudy. It was 83 at Des Moines, 77 at Cedar Rapids, and 77 at Waterloo. In eastern Nebraska it was clear, and temperatures were between 87 and 88 degrees. In eastern South Dakota, skies ranged from clear to partly cloudy. It was 80 at Mitchell, 83 at Yankton, and 75 at Sioux Falls. And in southern Minnesota, it was 76 at Worthington. It was clear, with a temperature of 75 at Marshall, and 63 at Rochester. At Mankato, it was partly cloudy, with a temperature of 72. At Minneapolis, it was mostly cloudy, with a temperature of 69. Once again, at 6 p.m. Sioux City had a temperature of 85. The Sioux City, Iowa climate summary for this evening, as of 4 p.m., October 9, 2026. Today's high temperature was 86 degrees. The normal high is 67. Today's low temperature was 56 degrees. The normal low is 41. No precipitation fell today, which leaves the monthly total at 0.01 inches. This is 0.82 inches below the normal amount of 0.83 inches for October. The total precipitation for the year still stands at 20.45 inches, which is 5.19 inches below normal. No snow fell today, which brings the monthly total to 0.0 inches. The total snowfall since July 1st still stands at 0.0 inches. There were no heating degree days today, which is 12 below normal. The yearly total since July 1st is 66, which is 160 below normal. There were 6 cooling degree days today, which is 5 above normal. The yearly total since January 1st is 1,159, which is 294 above normal. The normal high temperature for tomorrow is 66 degrees, and the normal low is 41. The record high for tomorrow is 92, which occurred in 1928, and the record low is 24, which occurred in 1906. Sunset tonight is at 6:53 p.m. Sunrise tomorrow is at 7:33 a.m. The current time is 6:42 p.m. Central Daylight Time. Operating on a frequency of 162.475 MHz, this is NOAA Weather Radio Station WXL62, broadcasting from a transmitter near Lawton, Iowa. Our program originates from the National Weather Service in Sioux Falls and serves Sioux City and the surrounding Siouxland area. This hazardous weather outlook is for northwest Iowa, west central Iowa, northeast Nebraska, central South Dakota, east central South Dakota, south central South Dakota, and southeast South Dakota. Day 1, this afternoon and tonight. Hazardous weather is not expected at this time. For Saturday through Thursday, hot, dry and windy conditions will develop on Saturday, leading to areas of elevated fire weather concerns. Avoid activity that could spark a fire, using extra caution during harvest as dry crops could more easily carry a fire. Strong winds may lead to patchy blowing gusts at times Saturday afternoon.

water activation is not expected at this time. Your National Weather Service forecast for Siouxland. Tonight, clear. Lows in the mid-60s. South winds 10 to 15 miles an hour with gusts up to 30 miles an hour. Saturday, sunny, breezy with highs in the upper 80s. South winds 15 to 25 miles an hour with gusts up to 40 miles an hour. Saturday night, clear. Lows in the mid-60s. South winds 15 to 20 miles an hour with gusts up to 35 miles an hour. Sunday, sunny. Highs in the mid-80s. South winds 10 to 15 miles an hour with gusts up to 25 miles an hour. Sunday night, partly cloudy. Lows in the lower 60s. South winds 5 to 10 miles an hour with gusts up to 20 miles an hour, becoming southwest after midnight. Columbus Day, mostly sunny. Highs in the upper 70s. Monday night, mostly clear. Lows in the lower 50s. Tuesday, mostly sunny. Not as warm with highs in the upper 60s. Tuesday night, partly cloudy. A chance of showers after midnight. Lows in the lower 50s. Chance of rain 40%. Wednesday, partly sunny with a chance of showers and thunderstorms. Highs in the mid-60s. Chance of rain 50%. Wednesday night, a chance of thunderstorms in the evening. Showers likely. Lows in the lower 50s. Chance of rain 60%. Thursday, partly sunny with a 40% chance of showers. Highs in the mid-60s. Thursday night, partly cloudy. Lows in the upper 40s. Friday, mostly sunny. Highs in the upper 50s. At 6 p.m., in Sioux City, the temperature was 85, and the dew point 59. The relative humidity was 41%. Wind was southeast at 8 miles an hour. The pressure was 29.78 inches and falling. Elsewhere in northwest Iowa, Morris was clear and 77. Sheldon was clear and 79. Cherokee was clear and 79. Spencer was clear and 75. Storm Lake was clear and 81. Other conditions across the northern plains, farther east in Iowa, skies ranged from clear to partly cloudy. It was 83 at Des Moines, 77 at Cedar Rapids, and 77 at Waterloo. In eastern Nebraska it was clear, and temperatures were between 87 and 88 degrees. In eastern South Dakota, skies ranged from clear to partly cloudy. It was 80 at Mitchell, 83 at Yankton, and 75 at Sioux Falls. And in southern Minnesota, it was 76 at Worthington. It was clear, with a temperature of 75 at Marshall, and 63 at Rochester. At Mankato, it was partly cloudy, with a temperature of 72. At Minneapolis, it was mostly cloudy, with a temperature of 69. Once again, at 6 p.m. Sioux City had a temperature of 85. The Sioux City, Iowa climate summary for this evening, as of 4 p.m., October 9, 2026. Today's high temperature was 86 degrees. The normal high is 67. Today's low temperature was 56 degrees. The normal low is 41. No precipitation fell today, which leaves the monthly total at 0.01 inches. This is 0.82 inches below the normal amount of 0.83 inches for October. The total precipitation for the year still stands at 20.45 inches, which is 5.19 inches below normal. No snow fell today, which brings the monthly total to 0.0 inches. The total snowfall since July 1st still stands at 0.0 inches. There were no heating degree days today, which is 12 below normal. The yearly total since July 1st is 66, which is 160 below normal. There were 6 cooling degree days today, which is 5 above normal. The yearly total since January 1st is 1,159, which is 294 above normal. The normal high temperature for tomorrow is 66 degrees, and the normal low is 41. The record high for tomorrow is 92, which occurred in 1928, and the record low is 24, which occurred in 1906.

tonight is at 6:53 p.m. Sunrise tomorrow is at 7:33 a.m. The current time is 6:48 p.m. Central Daylight Time. Operating on a frequency of 162.475 MHz, this is NOAA Weather Radio Station WXL62, broadcasting from a transmitter near Lawton, Iowa. Our program originates from the National Weather Service in Sioux Falls and serves Sioux City and the surrounding Siouxland area. This hazardous weather outlook is for northwest Iowa, west central Iowa, northeast Nebraska, central South Dakota, east central South Dakota, south central South Dakota, and southeast South Dakota. Day 1, this afternoon and tonight. Hazardous weather is not expected at this time. For Saturday through Thursday, hot, dry and windy conditions will develop on Saturday, leading to areas of elevated fire weather concerns. Avoid activity that could spark a fire, using extra caution during harvest as dry crops could more easily carry a fire. Strong winds may lead to patchy blowing dust at times Saturday afternoon. Spotter activation is not expected at this time. Your National Weather Service forecast for Siouxland. Tonight, clear. Lows in the mid-60s. South winds 10 to 15 miles an hour with gusts up to 30 miles an hour. Saturday, sunny, breezy with highs in the upper 80s. South winds 15 to 25 miles an hour with gusts up to 40 miles an hour. Saturday night, clear. Lows in the mid-60s. South winds 15 to 20 miles an hour with gusts up to 35 miles an hour. Sunday, sunny. Highs in the mid-80s. South winds 10 to 15 miles an hour with gusts up to 25 miles an hour. Sunday night, partly cloudy. Lows in the lower 60s. South winds 5 to 10 miles an hour with gusts up to 20 miles an hour, becoming southwest after midnight. Columbus Day, mostly sunny. Highs in the upper 70s. Monday night, mostly clear. Lows in the lower 50s. Tuesday, mostly sunny. Not as warm with highs in the upper 60s. Tuesday night, partly cloudy. A chance of showers after midnight. Lows in the lower 50s. Chance of rain 40%. Wednesday, partly sunny with a chance of showers and thunderstorms. Highs in the mid-60s. Chance of rain 50%. Wednesday night, a chance of thunderstorms in the evening. Showers likely. Lows in the lower 50s. Chance of rain 60%. Thursday, partly sunny with a 40% chance of showers. Highs in the mid-60s. Thursday night, partly cloudy. Lows in the upper 40s. Friday, mostly sunny. Highs in the upper 50s. At 6 p.m., in Sioux City, the temperature was 85, and the dew point 59. The relative humidity was 41%. Wind was southeast at 8 miles an hour. The pressure was 29.78 inches and falling. Elsewhere in northwest Iowa, Morris was clear and 77. Sheldon was clear and 79. Cherokee was clear and 79. Spencer was clear and 75. Storm Lake was clear and 81. Other conditions across the northern plains, farther east in Iowa, skies ranged from clear to partly cloudy. It was 83 at Des Moines, 77 at Cedar Rapids, and 77 at Waterloo. In eastern Nebraska it was clear, and temperatures were between 87 and 88 degrees. In eastern South Dakota, skies ranged from clear to partly cloudy. It was 80 at Mitchell, 83 at Yankton, and 75 at Sioux Falls. And in southern Minnesota, it was 76 at Worthington. It was clear, with a temperature of 75 at Marshall, and 63 at Rochester. At Mankato, it was partly cloudy, with a temperature of 72. At Minneapolis, it was mostly cloudy, with a temperature of 69. Once again, at 6 p.m. Sioux City had a temperature of 85. The Sioux City, Iowa climate summary for this evening, as of 4 p.m., October 9, 2026. Today's high temperature was 86 degrees. The normal high is 67. Today's low temperature was 56 degrees.

The normal low is 41. No precipitation fell today, which leaves the monthly total at 0.01 inches. This is 0.82 inches below the normal amount of 0.83 inches for October. The total precipitation for the year still stands at 20.45 inches, which is 5.19 inches below normal. No snow fell today, which brings the monthly total to 0.0 inches. The total snowfall since July 1st still stands at 0.0 inches. There were no heating degree days today, which is 12 below normal. The yearly total since July 1st is 66, which is 160 below normal. There were 6 cooling degree days today, which is 5 above normal. The yearly total since January 1st is 1,159, which is 294 above normal. The normal high temperature for tomorrow is 66 degrees, and the normal low is 41. The record high for tomorrow is 92, which occurred in 1928, and the record low is 24, which occurred in 1906. Sunset tonight is at 6:53 p.m. Sunrise tomorrow is at 7:33 a.m. The current time is 6:54 p.m. Central Daylight Time. Operating on a frequency of 162.475 MHz, this is NOAA Weather Radio Station WXL62, broadcasting from a transmitter near Lawton, Iowa. Our program originates from the National Weather Service in Sioux Falls and serves Sioux City and the surrounding Siouxland area. This hazardous weather outlook is for northwest Iowa, west-central Iowa, northeast Nebraska, central South Dakota, east-central South Dakota, south-central South Dakota, and southeast South Dakota. Day 1, this afternoon and tonight. Hazardous weather is not expected at this time. For Saturday through Thursday, hot, dry and windy conditions will develop on Saturday, leading to areas of elevated fire weather concerns. Avoid activity that could spark a fire, using extra caution during harvest as dry crops could more easily carry a fire. Strong winds may lead to patchy blowing dust at times Saturday afternoon. Spotter activation is not expected at this time. Your National Weather Service forecast for Siouxland. Tonight, clear. Lows in the mid-60s. South winds 10 to 15 miles an hour with gusts up to 30 miles an hour. Saturday, sunny, breezy with highs in the upper 80s. South winds 15 to 25 miles an hour with gusts up to 40 miles an hour. Saturday night, clear. Lows in the mid-60s. South winds 15 to 20 miles an hour with gusts up to 35 miles an hour. Sunday, sunny. Highs in the mid-80s. South winds 10 to 15 miles an hour with gusts up to 25 miles an hour. Sunday night, partly cloudy. Lows in the lower 60s. South winds 5 to 10 miles an hour with gusts up to 20 miles an hour, becoming southwest after midnight. Columbus Day, mostly sunny. Highs in the upper 70s. Monday night, mostly clear. Lows in the lower 50s. Tuesday, mostly sunny. Not as warm with highs in the upper 60s. Tuesday night, partly cloudy. A chance of showers after midnight. Lows in the lower 50s. Chance of rain 40%. Wednesday, partly sunny with a chance of showers and thunderstorms. Highs in the mid-60s. Chance of rain 50%. Wednesday night, a chance of thunderstorms in the evening. Showers likely. Lows in the lower 50s. Chance of rain 60%. Thursday, partly sunny with a 40% chance of showers. Highs in the mid-60s. Thursday night, partly cloudy. Lows in the upper 40s. Friday, mostly sunny. Highs in the upper 50s. At 6 p.m., in Sioux City, the temperature was 85 and the dew point 59. The relative humidity was 41%. Wind was southeast at 8 miles an hour. The pressure was 29.78 inches and falling. Elsewhere in northwest Iowa, Morris was clear and 77. Sheldon was clear and 79. Cherokee was clear and 79. Spencer was clear and 75. Storm Lake was clear and 81.
other conditions across the northern plains, farther east in Iowa, skies ranged from clear to partly cloudy. It was 83 at Des Moines, 77 at Cedar Rapids, and 77 at Waterloo. In eastern Nebraska, it was clear, and temperatures were between 87 and 88 degrees. In eastern South Dakota, skies ranged from clear to partly cloudy. It was 80 at Mitchell, 83 at Yankton, and 75 at Sioux Falls. And in southern Minnesota, it was 76 at Worthington. It was clear, with a temperature of 75 at Marshall, and 63 at Rochester. At Mankato, it was partly cloudy, with a temperature of 72. At Minneapolis, it was mostly cloudy, with a temperature of 69. Once again, at 6 p.m. Sioux City had a temperature of 85. The Sioux City, Iowa climate summary for this evening, as of 4 p.m., October 9, 2026. Today's high temperature was 86 degrees. The normal high is 67. Today's low temperature was 56 degrees. The normal low is 41. No precipitation fell today, which leaves the monthly total at 0.01 inches. This is 0.82 inches below the normal amount of 0.83 inches for October. The total precipitation for the year still stands at 20.45 inches, which is 5.19 inches below normal. No snow fell today, which brings the monthly total to 0.0 inches. The total snowfall since July 1st still stands at 0.0 inches. There were no heating degree days today, which is 12 below normal. The yearly total since July 1st is 66, which is 160 below normal. There were 6 cooling degree days today, which is 5 above normal. The yearly total since January 1st is 1,159, which is 294 above normal. The normal high temperature for tomorrow is 66 degrees, and the normal low is 41. The record high for tomorrow is 92, which occurred in 1928, and the record low is 24, which occurred in 1906. Sunset tonight is at 6:53 p.m. Sunrise tomorrow is at 7:33 a.m. The current time is 7:01 p.m. Central Daylight Time. Operating on a frequency of 162.475 MHz, this is NOAA Weather Radio Station WXL62, broadcasting from a transmitter near Lawton, Iowa. Our program originates from the National Weather Service in Sioux Falls and serves Sioux City and the surrounding Siouxland area. This hazardous weather outlook is for northwest Iowa, west central Iowa, northeast Nebraska, central South Dakota, east central South Dakota, south central South Dakota, and southeast South Dakota. Day 1, this afternoon and tonight. Hazardous weather is not expected at this time. For Saturday through Thursday, hot, dry and windy conditions will develop on Saturday, leading to areas of elevated fire weather concerns. Avoid activity that could spark a fire, using extra caution during harvest as dry crops could more easily carry a fire. Strong winds may lead to patchy blowing gust at times Saturday afternoon. Spotter activation is not expected at this time. Your National Weather Service forecast for Siouxland. Tonight, clear. Lows in the mid-60s. South winds 10 to 15 miles an hour with gusts up to 30 miles an hour. Saturday, sunny, breezy with highs in the upper 80s. South winds 15 to 25 miles an hour with gusts up to 40 miles an hour. Saturday night, clear. Lows in the mid-60s. South winds 15 to 20 miles an hour with gusts up to 35 miles an hour. Sunday, sunny. Highs in the mid-80s. South winds 10 to 15 miles an hour with gusts up to 25 miles an hour. Sunday night, partly cloudy. Lows in the lower 60s. South winds 5 to 10 miles an hour with gusts up to 20 miles an hour, becoming southwest after midnight. Columbus Day, mostly sunny. Highs in the upper 70s. Monday night, mostly clear. Lows in the lower 50s. Tuesday, mostly sunny. Not as warm with highs in the upper 60s. Tuesday night, partly cloudy. A chance of showers after midnight.